mostly clear until midnight, then partly cloudy with a chance of showers and thunderstorms after midnight. Lows in the upper 70s. Chance of rain 30%. Friday, mostly sunny with a slight chance of showers and thunderstorms. Highs in the mid-90s. Chance of rain 20%. Friday night, partly cloudy. A slight chance of showers and thunderstorms until midnight, then a chance of showers and thunderstorms after midnight. Lows in the mid-70s. Chance of rain 30%. Saturday, mostly sunny. A slight chance of showers and thunderstorms in the morning. Highs in the mid-90s. Chance of rain 20%. Saturday night, mostly clear until midnight, then becoming partly cloudy. Lows in the mid-70s. Sunday, sunny. Highs in the upper 90s. 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Observations from around the region. At Springfield, it was sunny, with a temperature of 84. At Oklahoma City, it was partly sunny, with a temperature of 6. From the Norman Forecast Office, here is the forecast for Stillwater and surrounding area. Tonight, mostly clear. Lows in the upper 60s. East winds 5 to 10 miles an hour, becoming northeast after midnight. Monday, sunny. Highs in the lower 90s. Northeast winds around 5 miles an hour. Monday night, mostly clear. Lows around 70. East winds around 5 miles an hour. Tuesday, sunny. Highs in the lower 90s. East winds 5 to 10 miles an hour. Tuesday night, clear. Lows in the lower 70s. Southeast winds 5 to 10 miles an hour. Wednesday, sunny. Highs in the upper 90s. Wednesday night, mostly clear. Lows in the upper 70s. Thursday, sunny, hot with highs around 100. Thursday night, mostly clear until midnight, then partly cloudy with a chance of showers and thunderstorms after midnight. Lows in the upper 70s. Chance of rain 30%. Friday, mostly sunny with a slight chance of showers and thunderstorms. Highs in the mid-90s. Chance of rain 20%. Friday night, partly cloudy. A slight chance of showers and thunderstorms until midnight, then a chance of showers and thunderstorms after midnight. Lows in the mid-70s. Chance of rain 30%. Saturday, mostly sunny. A slight chance of showers and thunderstorms in the morning. Highs in the mid-90s. Chance of rain 20%. Saturday night, mostly clear until midnight, then becoming partly cloudy. Lows in the mid-70s. Sunday, sunny. Highs in the upper 90s. 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Observations from around the region. At Springfield, it was sunny, with a temperature of 84. At Oklahoma City, it was partly sunny, with a temperature of 86. From the Norman Forecast Office, here is the forecast for Stillwater and surrounding area. Tonight, mostly clear. Lows in the upper 60s. East winds 5 to 10 miles an hour, becoming northeast after midnight. Monday, sunny. Highs in the lower 90s. Northeast winds around 5 miles an hour. Monday night, mostly clear. Lows around 70. East winds around 5 miles an hour. Tuesday, sunny. Highs in the lower 90s. East winds 5 to 10 miles an hour. Tuesday night, clear. Lows in the lower 70s. Southeast winds 5 to 10 miles an hour. Wednesday, sunny. Highs in the upper 90s. Wednesday night, mostly clear. Lows in the upper 70s. Thursday, sunny, hot with highs around 100. Thursday night, mostly clear until midnight, then partly cloudy with a chance of showers and thunderstorms after midnight. Lows in the upper 70s. Chance of rain 30%. Friday, mostly sunny with a slight chance of showers and thunderstorms. Highs in the mid-90s. Chance of rain 20%. Friday night, partly cloudy. A slight chance of showers and thunderstorms until midnight, then a chance of showers and thunderstorms after midnight.

lows in the mid-70s. Chance of rain 30%. Saturday, mostly sunny. A slight chance of showers and thunderstorms in the morning. Highs in the mid-90s. Chance of rain 20%. Saturday night, mostly clear until midnight, then becoming partly cloudy. Lows in the mid-70s. Sunday, sunny. Highs in the upper 90s. 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At Stillwater, it was mostly sunny. The temperature was 87 degrees, the dew point 71, and the relative humidity 58%. The wind was southeast at 9 miles an hour. The pressure was 29.94 inches and steady. At Ponca City, it was sunny. The temperature was 87, the dew point 69, and the relative humidity 54%. The wind was east at 7. The pressure was 29.93 inches and falling. At Guthrie, it was mostly sunny. The temperature was 87, the dew point 71, and the relative humidity 58%. The wind was southeast at 6. The pressure was 29.93 inches and steady. Observations from around the region. Temperatures were between 84 and 90 degrees. It was sunny at Woodward and Springfield. At Wichita, it was mostly sunny. It was partly sunny at Oklahoma City, Dallas-Fort Worth, and Tulsa. Once again at 7 p.m., at Stillwater, it was mostly sunny. The temperature was 87. This is your weather radio station WNG 654 in Stillwater, operating on a frequency of 162.50 MHz. 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From the Norman Forecast Office, here is the forecast for Stillwater and surrounding area. Tonight, mostly clear. Lows in the upper 60s. East winds 5 to 10 miles an hour, becoming northeast after midnight. Monday, sunny. Highs in the lower 90s. Northeast winds around 5 miles an hour. Monday night, mostly clear. Lows around 70. East winds around 5 miles an hour. Tuesday, sunny. Highs in the lower 90s. East winds 5 to 10 miles an hour. Tuesday night, clear. Lows in the lower 70s. Southeast winds 5 to 10 miles an hour. Wednesday, sunny. Highs in the upper 90s. Wednesday night, mostly clear. Lows in the upper 70s. Thursday, sunny, hot with highs around 100. Thursday night, mostly clear until midnight, then partly cloudy with a chance of showers and thunderstorms after midnight. Lows in the upper 70s. Chance of rain 30%. Friday, mostly sunny with a slight chance of showers and thunderstorms. Highs in the mid-90s. Chance of rain 20%. Friday night, partly cloudy. A slight chance of showers and thunderstorms until midnight, then a chance of showers and thunderstorms after midnight. Lows in the mid-70s. Chance of rain 30%. Saturday, mostly sunny. A slight chance of showers and thunderstorms in the morning. Highs in the mid-90s. Chance of rain 20%. Saturday night, mostly clear until midnight, then becoming partly cloudy. Lows in the mid-70s. Sunday, sunny. Highs in the upper 90s. 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At Stillwater, it was mostly sunny. The temperature was 87 degrees, the dew point 71, and the relative humidity 58%. The wind was southeast at 9 miles an hour. The pressure was 29.94 inches and steady. At Ponca City, it was sunny. The temperature was 87, the dew point 69, and the relative humidity 54%. The wind was east at 7. The pressure was 29.93 inches and falling. At Guthrie, it was mostly sunny. The temperature was 87, the dew point 71, and the relative humidity 58%. The wind was southeast at 6. The pressure was 29.93 inches and steady. Observations from around the region. Temperatures were between 84 and 90 degrees. It was sunny at Woodward

Springfield. At Wichita, it was mostly sunny. It was partly sunny at Oklahoma City, Dallas-Fort Worth, and Tulsa. Once again at 7 p.m., at Stillwater, it was mostly sunny. The temperature was 87. From the Norman Forecast Office, here is the forecast for Stillwater and surrounding area. Tonight, mostly clear. Lows in the upper 60s. East winds 5 to 10 miles an hour, becoming northeast after midnight. Monday, sunny. Highs in the lower 90s. Northeast winds around 5 miles an hour. Monday night, mostly clear. Lows around 70. East winds around 5 miles an hour. Tuesday, sunny. Highs in the lower 90s. East winds 5 to 10 miles an hour. Tuesday night, clear. Lows in the lower 70s. Southeast winds 5 to 10 miles an hour. Wednesday, sunny. Highs in the upper 90s. Wednesday night, mostly clear. Lows in the upper 70s. Thursday, sunny, hot with highs around 100. Thursday night, mostly clear until midnight, then partly cloudy with a chance of showers and thunderstorms after midnight. Lows in the upper 70s. Chance of rain 30%. Friday, mostly sunny with a slight chance of showers and thunderstorms. Highs in the mid-90s. Chance of rain 20%. Friday night, partly cloudy. A slight chance of showers and thunderstorms until midnight, then a chance of showers and thunderstorms after midnight. Lows in the mid-70s.

mostly sunny. 58%. The wind was southeast at 9 miles an hour. The pressure was 29.94 inches and steady. At Ponca City, it was sunny. The temperature was 87, the dew point 69, and the relative humidity 54%. The wind was east at 7. The pressure was 29.93 inches and falling. At Guthrie, it was mostly sunny. The temperature was 87, the dew point 71, and the relative humidity 58%. The wind was southeast at 6. The pressure was 29.93 inches and steady. Observations from around the region. Temperatures were between 84 and 90 degrees. It was sunny at Woodward and Springfield. At Wichita, it was mostly sunny. It was partly sunny at Oklahoma City, Dallas-Fort Worth, and Tulsa. Once again at 7 p.m., at Stillwater, it was mostly sunny. The temperature was 87. From the Norman Forecast Office, here is the forecast for Stillwater and surrounding area. Tonight, mostly clear. Lows in the upper 60s. East winds 5 to 10 miles an hour, becoming northeast after midnight. Monday, sunny. Highs in the lower 90s. Northeast winds around 5 miles an hour. Monday night, mostly clear. Lows around 70. East winds around 5 miles an hour. Tuesday, sunny. Highs in the lower 90s. East winds 5 to 10 miles an hour. Tuesday night, clear. Lows in the lower 70s. Southeast winds 5 to 10 miles an hour. Wednesday, sunny. Highs in the upper 90s. Wednesday night, mostly clear. Lows in the upper 70s. Thursday, sunny, hot with highs around 100. Thursday night, mostly clear until midnight, then partly cloudy with a chance of showers and thunderstorms after midnight. Lows in the upper 70s. Chance of rain 30%. Friday, mostly sunny with a slight chance of showers and thunderstorms. Highs in the mid-90s. Chance of rain 20%. Friday night, partly cloudy. A slight chance of showers and thunderstorms until midnight, then a chance of showers and thunderstorms.

storms after midnight. Lows in the mid-70s. Chance of rain 30%. Saturday, mostly sunny. A slight chance of showers and thunderstorms in the morning. Highs in the mid-90s. Chance of rain 20%. Saturday night, mostly clear until midnight, then becoming partly cloudy. Lows in the mid-70s. Sunday, sunny. Highs in the upper 90s. 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It's Stillwater, it was mostly sunny. The temperature was 87 degrees, the dew point 71, and the relative humidity 58%. The wind was southeast at 9 miles an hour. The pressure was 29.94 inches and steady. At Ponca City, it was sunny. The temperature was 87, the dew point 69, and the relative humidity 54%.

93 inches and falling. At Guthrie, it was mostly sunny. The temperature was 87, the dew point 71, and the relative humidity 58%. The wind was southeast at 6. The pressure was 29.93 inches and steady. Observations from around the region. Temperatures were between 84 and 90 degrees. It was sunny at Woodward and Springfield. At Wichita, it was mostly sunny. It was partly sunny at Oklahoma City, Dallas-Fort Worth, and Tulsa. Once again at 7 p.m., at Stillwater, it was mostly sunny. The temperature was 87. From the Norman Forecast Office, here is the forecast for Stillwater and surrounding area. Tonight, mostly clear. Lows in the upper 60s. East winds 5 to 10 miles an hour, becoming northeast after midnight. Monday, sunny. Highs in the lower 90s. Northeast winds around 5 miles an hour. Monday night, mostly clear. Lows around 70. East winds around 5 miles an hour. Tuesday, sunny. Highs in the lower 90s. East winds 5 to 10 miles an hour. Tuesday night, clear. Lows in the lower 70s. Southeast winds 5 to 10 miles an hour. Wednesday, sunny. Highs in the upper 90s. Wednesday night, mostly clear. Lows in the upper 70s. Thursday, sunny, hot with highs around 100. Thursday night, mostly clear until midnight, then partly cloudy with a chance of showers and thunderstorms after midnight. Lows in the upper 70s. Chance of rain 30%. Friday, mostly sunny with a slight chance of showers and thunderstorms. Highs in the mid-90s. Chance of rain 20%. Friday night, partly cloudy. A slight chance of showers and thunderstorms.

until midnight, then a chance of showers and thunderstorms after midnight. Lows in the mid-70s. Chance of rain 30%. Saturday, mostly sunny. A slight chance of showers and thunderstorms in the morning. Highs in the mid-90s. Chance of rain 20%. Saturday night, mostly clear until midnight, then becoming partly cloudy. Lows in the mid-70s. Sunday, sunny. Highs in the upper 90s. 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It's Stillwater, it was mostly sunny. The temperature was 87 degrees, the dew point 71, and the relative humidity 58%. The wind was southeast at 9 miles an hour. The pressure was 29 sunny. The temperature was 87 degrees, the dew point 71, and the relative humidity 58%. The wind was southeast at 9 miles an hour. The pressure was 29.94 inches and steady. At Ponca City, it was sunny. The temperature was 87, the dew point 69, and the relative humidity 54%. The wind was east at 7. The pressure was 29.93 inches and falling. At Guthrie, it was mostly sunny. The temperature was 87, the dew point 71, and the relative humidity 58%. The wind was southeast at 6. The pressure was 29.93 inches and steady. Observations from around the region. Temperatures were between 84 and 90 degrees. It was sunny at Woodward and Springfield. At Wichita, it was mostly sunny. It was partly sunny at Oklahoma City, Dallas-Fort Worth, and Tulsa. Once again at 7 p.m., at Stillwater, it was mostly sunny. The temperature was 87. From the Norman Forecast Office, here is the forecast for Stillwater and surrounding area. Tonight, mostly clear. Lows in the upper 60s. East winds 5 to 10 miles an hour, becoming northeast after midnight. Monday, sunny. Highs in the lower 90s. Northeast winds around 5 miles an hour. Monday night, mostly clear. Lows around 70. East winds around 5 miles an hour. Tuesday, sunny. Highs in the lower 90s. East winds 5 to 10 miles an hour. Tuesday night, clear. Lows in the lower 70s. Southeast winds 5 to 10 miles an hour. Wednesday, sunny. Highs in the upper 90s. Wednesday night, mostly clear. Lows in the upper 70s. Thursday, sunny, hot with highs around 100. Thursday night, mostly clear until midnight, then partly cloudy with a chance of showers and thunderstorms after midnight. Lows in the upper 70s. Chance of rain 30%. Friday, mostly sunny with a slight chance of showers and thunderstorms. Highs in the mid-90s. Chance of rain 20%. Friday night, partly cloudy. A slight chance of showers and thunderstorms until midnight, then a chance of showers and thunderstorms after midnight. Lows in the mid-70s. Chance of rain 30%. Saturday, mostly sunny. A slight chance of showers and thunderstorms in the morning. Highs in the mid-90s. Chance of rain 20%. Saturday night, mostly clear until midnight, then becoming partly cloudy. Lows in the mid-70s. Sunday, sunny. Highs in the upper 90s. 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It's Stillwater, it was mostly sunny. The temperature was 87 degrees, the dew point 71, and the relative humidity 58%. The wind was southeast at 9 miles an hour. The pressure was 29.94 inches and steady. At Ponca City, it was sunny. The temperature was 87, the dew point 69, and the relative humidity 54%. The wind was east at 7. The pressure was 29.93 inches and falling. At Guthrie, it was mostly sunny. The temperature was 87, the dew point 71, and the relative humidity 58%. The wind was southeast at 6. The pressure was 29.93 inches and steady. Observations from around the region. Temperatures were between 84 and 90 degrees.

was sunny at Woodward and Springfield. At Wichita, it was mostly sunny. It was partly sunny at Oklahoma City, Dallas-Fort Worth, and Tulsa. Once again at 7 p.m., at Stillwater, it was mostly sunny. The temperature was 87. From the Norman Forecast Office, here is the forecast for Stillwater and surrounding area. Tonight, mostly clear. Lows in the upper 60s. East winds 5 to 10 miles an hour, becoming northeast after midnight. Monday, sunny. Highs in the lower 90s. Northeast winds around 5 miles an hour. Monday night, mostly clear. Lows around 70. East winds around 5 miles an hour. Tuesday, sunny. Highs in the lower 90s. East winds 5 to 10 miles an hour. Tuesday night, clear. Lows in the lower 70s. Southeast winds 5 to 10 miles an hour. Wednesday, sunny. Highs in the upper 90s. Wednesday night, mostly clear. Lows in the upper 70s. Thursday, sunny, hot with highs around 100. Thursday night, mostly clear until midnight, then partly cloudy with a chance of showers and thunderstorms after midnight. Lows in the upper 70s. Chance of rain 30%. Friday, mostly sunny with a slight chance of showers and thunderstorms. Highs in the mid-90s. Chance of rain 20%. Friday night, partly cloudy. A slight chance of showers and thunderstorms until midnight, then a chance of showers and thunderstorms after midnight. Lows in the mid-70s. Chance of rain 30%. Saturday, mostly sunny. A slight chance of showers and thunderstorms in the morning. Highs in the mid-90s. Chance of rain 20%. Saturday night, mostly clear until midnight, then becoming partly...

The dew point 71 and the relative humidity 58%. The wind was southeast at 6. The pressure was 29.93 inches and steady. Observations from around the region. Temperatures were between 84 and 90 degrees. It was sunny at Woodward and Springfield. At Wichita, it was mostly sunny. It was partly sunny at Oklahoma City, Dallas-Fort Worth, and Tulsa. Once again at 7 p.m., at Stillwater, it was mostly sunny. The temperature was 87. From the Norman Forecast Office, here is the forecast for Stillwater and surrounding area. Tonight, mostly clear. Lows in the upper 60s. East winds 5 to 10 miles an hour, becoming northeast after midnight. Monday, sunny. Highs in the lower 90s. Northeast winds around 5 miles an hour. Monday night, mostly clear. Lows around 70. East winds around 5 miles an hour. Tuesday, sunny. Highs in the lower 90s. East winds 5 to 10 miles an hour. Tuesday night, clear. Lows in the lower 70s. Southeast winds 5 to 10 miles an hour. Wednesday, sunny. Highs in the upper 90s. Wednesday night, mostly clear. Lows in the upper 70s. Thursday, sunny, hot with highs around 100. Thursday night, mostly clear until midnight, then partly cloudy with a chance of showers and thunderstorms after midnight. Lows in the upper 70s. Chance of rain 30%. Friday, mostly sunny with a slight chance of showers and thunderstorms. Highs in the mid-90s. Chance of rain 20%. Friday night, partly cloudy. A slight chance of showers and thunderstorms until

midnight, then a chance of showers and thunderstorms after midnight. Lows in the mid-70s. Chance of rain 30%. Saturday, mostly sunny. A slight chance of showers and thunderstorms in the morning. Highs in the mid-90s. Chance of rain 20%. Saturday night, mostly clear until midnight, then becoming partly cloudy. Lows in the mid-70s. Sunday, sunny. Highs in the upper 90s. 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At Stillwater, it was mostly sunny. The temperature was 87 degrees, the dew point 71, and the relative humidity 58%. The wind was southeast at 9 miles an hour. The pressure was 29.94 inches and steady. At Ponca City, it was sunny. The temperature was 87, the dew point 69, and the relative humidity 54%. The wind was east at 7. The pressure was 29.93 inches and falling. At Guthrie, it was mostly sunny. The temperature was 87, the dew point 71, and the relative humidity 58%. The wind was southeast at 6. The pressure was 29.93 inches and steady. Observations from around the region. Temperatures were between 84 and 90 degrees. It was sunny at Woodward and Springfield. At Wichita, it was mostly sunny. It was partly sunny at Oklahoma City, Dallas-Fort Worth, and Tulsa. Once again at 7 p.m., at Stillwater, it was mostly sunny. The temperature was 87. This is your weather radio station WNG 654 in Stillwater, operating on a frequency of 162.50 MHz. 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From the Norman Forecast Office, here is the forecast for Stillwater and surrounding area. Tonight, mostly clear. Lows in the upper 60s. East winds 5 to 10 miles an hour, becoming northeast after midnight. Monday, sunny. Highs in the lower 90s. Northeast winds around 5 miles an hour. Monday night, mostly clear. Lows around 70. East winds around 5 miles an hour. Tuesday, sunny. Highs in the lower 90s. East winds 5 to 10 miles an hour. Tuesday night, clear. Lows in the lower 70s. Southeast winds 5 to 10 miles an hour. Wednesday, sunny. Highs in the upper 90s. Wednesday night, mostly clear. Lows in the upper 70s. Thursday, sunny, hot with highs around 100. Thursday night, mostly clear until midnight, then partly cloudy with a chance of showers and thunderstorms after midnight. Lows in the upper 70s. Chance of rain 30%. Friday, mostly sunny with a slight chance of showers and thunderstorms. Highs in the mid-90s. Chance of rain 20%. Friday night, partly cloudy. A slight chance of showers and thunderstorms until midnight, then a chance of showers and thunderstorms after midnight. Lows in the mid-70s. Chance of rain 30%. Saturday, mostly sunny. A slight chance of showers and thunderstorms in the morning. Highs in the mid-90s. Chance of rain 20%. Saturday night, mostly clear until midnight, then becoming partly cloudy. Lows in the mid-70s. Sunday, sunny. Highs in the upper 90s. 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At Stillwater, it was mostly sunny. The temperature was 87 degrees, the dew point 71, and the relative humidity 58%. The wind was southeast at 9 miles an hour. The pressure was 29.94 inches and steady. At Ponca City, it was sunny. The temperature was 87, the dew point 69, and the relative humidity 54%. The wind was east at 7. The pressure was 29.93 inches and falling. At Guthrie, it was mostly sunny. The temperature was 87, the dew point 71, and the relative humidity 58%. The wind was southeast at 6. The pressure was 29.93 inches and steady. Observations from around the region. Temperature.

were between 84 and 90 degrees. It was sunny at Woodward and Springfield. At Wichita, it was mostly sunny. It was partly sunny at Oklahoma City, Dallas-Fort Worth, and Tulsa. Once again at 7 p.m., at Stillwater, it was mostly sunny. The temperature was 87. From the north.

Wednesday night, mostly clear. Lows in the upper 70s. Thursday, sunny, hot with highs around 100. Thursday night, mostly clear until midnight, then partly cloudy with a chance of showers and thunderstorms after midnight. Lows in the upper 70s. Chance of rain 30%. Friday, mostly sunny with a slight chance of showers and thunderstorms. Highs in the mid-90s. Chance of rain 20%. Friday night, partly cloudy. A slight chance of showers and thunderstorms until midnight, then a chance of showers and thunderstorms after midnight. Lows in the mid-70s. Chance of rain 30%. Saturday, mostly sunny. A slight chance of showers and thunderstorms in the morning. Highs in the mid-90s. Chance of rain 20%. Saturday night, mostly clear until midnight, then becoming partly cloudy. Lows in the mid-70s. Sunday, sunny. Highs in the upper 90s. 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It's Stillwater, it was mostly sunny. The temperature was 87 degrees, the dew point 71, and the relative humidity 58%. The wind was southeast at 9 miles an hour. The pressure was 29.94 inches and steady. At Ponca City, it was sunny. The temperature was 87, the dew point 69, and the relative humidity 54%. The wind was east at 7. The pressure was 29.93 inches and falling. At Guthrie, it was mostly sunny. The temperature was 87, the dew point 71, and the relative humidity 58%. The wind was southeast at 6. The pressure was 29.93 inches and steady. Observations from around the region. Temperatures were between 84 and 90 degrees. It was sunny at Woodward and Springfield. At Wichita, it was mostly sunny. It was partly sunny at Oklahoma City, Dallas-Fort Worth, and Tulsa. Once again at 7 p.m., at Stillwater, it was mostly sunny. The temperature was 87. From the Norman Forecast Office, here is the forecast for Stillwater and surrounding area. Tonight, mostly clear. Lows in the upper 60s. East winds 5 to 10 miles an hour, becoming northeast after midnight. Monday, sunny. Highs in the lower 90s. Northeast winds around 5 miles an hour. Monday night, mostly clear. Lows around 70. East winds around 5 miles an hour. Tuesday, sunny. Highs in the lower 90s. East winds 5 to 10 miles an hour. Tuesday night, clear. Lows in the lower 70s. Southeast winds 5 to 10 miles an hour. Wednesday, sunny. Highs in the upper 90s. Wednesday night, mostly clear. Lows in the upper 70s. Thursday, sunny, hot with highs around 100. Thursday night, mostly clear until midnight, then partly cloudy with a chance of showers and thunderstorms after midnight. Lows in the upper 70s. Chance of rain 30%. Friday, mostly sunny with a slight chance of showers and thunderstorms. Highs in the mid-90s. Chance of rain 20%. Friday night, partly cloudy.

A slight chance of showers and thunderstorms until midnight, then a chance of showers and thunderstorms after midnight. Lows in the mid-70s. Chance of rain 30%. Saturday, mostly sunny. A slight chance of showers and thunderstorms in the morning. Highs in the mid-90s. Chance of rain 20%. Saturday night, mostly clear until midnight, then becoming partly cloudy. Lows in the mid-70s. Sunday, sunny. Highs in the upper 90s. 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It's Stillwater, it was mostly sunny. The temperature was 87 degrees, the dew point 71, and the relative humidity 58%. The wind was southeast at 9 miles an hour. The pressure was 29.94 inches and steady. At Ponca City, it was sunny. The temperature was 87, the dew point 69, and the relative humidity 54%. The wind was east at 7. The pressure was 29.93 inches and falling. At Guthrie, it was mostly sunny. The temperature was 87, the dew point 71, and the relative humidity 58%. The wind was southeast at 6. The pressure was 29.93 inches and steady. Observations from around the region. Temperatures were between 84 and 90 degrees. It was sunny at Woodward and Springfield. At Wichita, it was mostly sunny. It was partly sunny at Oklahoma City, Dallas-Fort Worth, and Tulsa. Once again at 7 p.m., at Stillwater, it was mostly sunny. The temperature was 87. From the Norman Forecast Office, here is the forecast for Stillwater and surrounding area. Tonight, mostly clear. Lows in the upper 60s. East winds 5 to 10 miles an hour, becoming northeast after midnight. Monday, sunny. Highs in the lower 90s. Northeast winds around 5 miles an hour. Monday night, mostly clear. Lows around 70. East winds around 5 miles an hour. Tuesday, sunny. Highs in the lower 90s. East winds 5 to 10 miles an hour. Tuesday night, clear. Lows in the lower 70s. Southeast winds 5 to 10 miles an hour. Wednesday, sunny. Highs in the upper 90s. Wednesday night, mostly clear. Lows in the upper 70s. Thursday, sunny, hot with highs around 100. Thursday night, mostly clear until midnight, then partly cloudy with a chance of showers and thunderstorms after midnight. Lows in the upper 70s. Chance of rain 30%. Friday, mostly sunny with a slight chance of showers and thunderstorms. Highs in the mid-90s. Chance of rain 20%. Friday night, partly cloudy. A slight chance of showers and thunderstorms until midnight, then a chance of showers and thunderstorms after midnight. Lows in the mid-70s. Chance of rain 30%. Saturday, mostly sunny. A slight chance of showers and thunderstorms in the morning. Highs in the mid-90s. Chance of rain 20%. Saturday night, mostly clear until midnight, then becoming partly cloudy. Lows in the mid-70s. Sunday, sunny. Highs in the upper 90s. 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It's Stillwater, it was mostly sunny. The temperature was 87 degrees, the dew point 71, and the relative humidity 58%. The wind was southeast at 9 miles an hour. The pressure was 29.94 inches and steady. At Ponca City, it was sunny. The temperature was 87, the dew point 69, and the relative humidity 54%. The wind was east at 7. The pressure was 29.93 inches and falling. At Guthrie, it was mostly sunny. The temperature was 87, the dew point 71, and the relative humidity 58%. The wind was southeast at 6. The pressure was 29.93 inches and steady. Observations from around the region. Temperatures were between 84 and 90 degrees. It was sunny at Woodward and Springfield. At Wichita, it was mostly sunny. It was partly sunny at Oklahoma City, Dallas-Fort Worth, and Tulsa.

southeast winds 5 to 10 miles an hour. Wednesday, sunny. Highs in the upper 90s. Wednesday night, mostly clear. Lows in the upper 70s. Thursday, sunny, hot with highs around 100. Thursday night, mostly clear until midnight, then partly cloudy with a chance of showers and thunderstorms after midnight. Lows in the upper 70s. Chance of rain 30%. Friday, mostly sunny with a slight chance of showers and thunderstorms. Highs in the mid-90s. Chance of rain 20%. Friday night, partly cloudy. A slight chance of showers and thunderstorms until midnight, then a chance of showers and thunderstorms after midnight. Lows in the mid-70s. Chance of rain 30%. Saturday, mostly sunny. A slight chance of showers and thunderstorms in the morning. Highs in the mid-90s. Chance of rain 20%. Saturday night, mostly clear until midnight, then becoming partly cloudy. Lows in the mid-70s. Sunday, sunny. Highs in the upper 90s. 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It's Stillwater, it was mostly sunny. The temperature was 87 degrees, the dew point 71, and the relative humidity 58%. The wind was southeast at 9 miles an hour. The pressure was 29.94 inches and steady. At Ponca City, it was sunny. The temperature was 87, the dew point 69, and the relative humidity 54%. The wind was east at 7. The pressure was 29.93 inches and falling. At Guthrie, it was mostly sunny. The temperature was 87, the dew point 71, and the relative humidity 58%. The wind was southeast at 6. The pressure was 29.93 inches and steady. Observations from around the region. Temperatures were between 84 and 90 degrees. It was sunny at Woodward and Springfield. At Wichita, it was mostly sunny. It was partly sunny at Oklahoma City, Dallas-Fort Worth, and Tulsa. Once again at 7 p.m., at Stillwater, it was mostly sunny. The temperature was 87. From the Norman Forecast Office, here is the forecast for Stillwater and surrounding area. Tonight, mostly clear. Lows in the upper 60s. East winds 5 to 10 miles an hour, becoming northeast after midnight. Monday, sunny. Highs in the lower 90s. Northeast wind around 5 miles an hour. Monday night, mostly clear. Lows around 70. East wind around 5 miles an hour. Tuesday, sunny. Highs in the lower 90s. East winds 5 to 10 miles an hour. Tuesday night, clear. Lows in the lower 70s. Southeast winds 5 to 10 miles an hour. Wednesday, sunny. Highs in the upper 90s. Wednesday night, mostly clear. Lows in the upper 70s. Thursday, sunny, hot with highs around 100. Thursday night, mostly clear until midnight, then partly cloudy with a chance of showers and thunderstorms after midnight. Lows in the upper 70s. Chance of rain 30%. Friday, mostly sunny with a slight chance of showers and thunderstorms. Highs in the mid-90s. Chance of rain 20%. Friday night, partly cloudy. A slight chance of showers and thunderstorms until midnight, then a chance of showers and thunderstorms after midnight. Lows in the mid-70s. Chance of rain 30%. Saturday, mostly sunny. A slight chance of showers and thunderstorms in the morning. Highs in the mid-90s. Chance of rain 20%. Saturday night, mostly clear until midnight, then becoming partly cloudy. Lows in the mid-70s. Sunday, sunny. Highs in the upper 90s. 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It's Stillwater, it was partly cloudy. The temperature was 85 degrees, the dew point 71, and the relative humidity

63%. The wind was southeast at 8 miles an hour. The pressure was 29.95 inches and rising. At Guthrie, it was partly cloudy. The temperature was 85. The wind was southeast at 7. Observations from around the region. It was clear, with a temperature of 85 at Wichita and 83 at Springfield. It was mostly cloudy, with a temperature of 83 at Oklahoma City, 88 at Dallas-Fort Worth, and 85 at Tulsa. Once again at 8 p.m., at Stillwater, it was partly cloudy. The temperature was 85. From the Norman Forecast Office, here is the forecast for Stillwater and surrounding area. Tonight, mostly clear. Lows in the upper 60s. East winds 5 to 10 miles an hour, becoming northeast after midnight. Monday, sunny. Highs in the lower 90s. Northeast winds around 5 miles an hour. Monday night, mostly clear. Lows around 70. East winds around 5 miles an hour. Tuesday, sunny. Highs in the lower 90s. East winds 5 to 10 miles an hour. Tuesday night, clear. Lows in the lower 70s. Southeast winds 5 to 10 miles an hour. Wednesday, sunny. Highs in the upper 90s. Wednesday night, mostly clear. Lows in the upper 70s. Thursday, sunny, hot with highs around 100. Thursday night, mostly clear until midnight, then partly cloudy with a chance of showers and thunderstorms after midnight. Lows in the upper 70s. Chance of rain 30%. Friday, mostly sunny with a slight chance of showers and thunderstorms. Highs in the mid-90s. Chance of rain 20%. Friday night, partly cloudy. A slight chance of showers and thunderstorms until midnight, then a chance of showers and thunderstorms after midnight. Lows in the mid-70s. Chance of rain 30%. Saturday, mostly sunny. A slight chance of showers and thunderstorms in the morning. Highs in the mid-90s. Chance of rain 20%. Saturday night, mostly clear until midnight, then becoming partly cloudy. Lows in the mid-70s. Sunday, sunny. Highs in the upper 90s. 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At Stillwater, it was partly cloudy. The temperature was 85 degrees, the dew point 71, and the relative humidity 63%. The wind was southeast at 8 miles an hour. The pressure was 29.95 inches and rising. At Guthrie, it was partly cloudy. The temperature was 85. The wind was southeast at 7. Observations from around the region. It was clear, with a temperature of 85 at Wichita and 83 at Springfield. It was mostly cloudy, with a temperature of 83 at Oklahoma City, 88 at Dallas-Fort Worth, and 85 at Tulsa. Once again at 8 p.m., at Stillwater, it was partly cloudy. The temperature was 85. From the Norman Forecast Office, here is the forecast for Stillwater and surrounding area. Tonight, mostly clear. Lows in the upper 60s. East winds 5 to 10 miles an hour, becoming northeast after midnight. Monday, sunny. Highs in the lower 90s. Northeast winds around 5 miles an hour. Monday night, mostly clear. Lows around 70. East winds around 5 miles an hour. Tuesday, sunny. Highs in the lower 90s. East winds 5 to 10 miles an hour. Tuesday night, clear.

Storms after midnight. Lows in the mid-70s. Chance of rain 30%. Saturday, mostly sunny. A slight chance of showers and thunderstorms in the morning. Highs in the mid-90s. Chance of rain 20%. Saturday night, mostly clear until midnight, then becoming partly cloudy. Lows in the mid-70s. Sunday, sunny. Highs in the upper 90s. You're listening to Stillwater Weather Radio, and here are 8 p.m. weather observations. It's Stillwater, it was partly cloudy. The temperature was 85 degrees, the dew point 71, and the relative humidity 63%. The wind was southeast at 8 miles an hour. The pressure was 29.95 inches and rising. At Guthrie, it was partly cloudy. The temperature was 85. The wind was southeast at 7. Observations from around the region. It was clear, with a temperature of 85 at Wichita, and 83 at Springfield. It was mostly cloudy, with a temperature of 83 at Oklahoma City, 88 at Dallas-Fort Worth, and 85 at Tulsa. Once again at 8 p.m., at Stillwater, it was partly cloudy. The temperature was 85. From the Norman Forecast Office, here is the forecast for Stillwater and surrounding area. Tonight, mostly clear. Lows in the upper 60s. East winds 5 to 10 miles an hour, becoming northeast after midnight. Monday, sunny. Highs in the lower 90s. Northeast winds around 5 miles an hour. Monday night, mostly clear. Lows around 70. East winds around 5 miles an hour. Tuesday, sunny. Highs in the lower 90s. East winds 5 to 10 miles an hour. Tuesday night, clear. Lows in the lower 70s. Southeast winds 5 to 10 miles an hour. Wednesday, sunny. Highs in the upper 90s. Wednesday night, mostly clear. Lows in the upper 70s. Thursday, sunny, hot with highs around 100. Thursday night, mostly clear until midnight, then partly cloudy with a chance of showers and thunderstorms after midnight. Lows in the upper 70s. Chance of rain 30%. Friday, mostly sunny with a slight chance of showers and thunderstorms. Highs in the mid-90s. Chance of rain 20%. Friday night, partly cloudy. A slight chance of showers and thunderstorms until midnight, then a chance of showers and thunderstorms after midnight. Lows in the mid-70s. Chance of rain 30%. Saturday, mostly sunny. A slight chance of showers and thunderstorms in the morning. Highs in the mid-90s. Chance of rain 20%. Saturday night, mostly clear until midnight, then becoming partly cloudy. Lows in the mid-70s. Sunday, sunny. Highs in the upper 90s. You're listening to Stillwater Weather Radio, and here are 8 p.m. weather observations. It's Stillwater, it was partly cloudy. The temperature was 85 degrees, the dew point 71, and the relative humidity 63%. The wind was southeast at 8 miles an hour. The pressure was 29.95 inches and rising. At Guthrie, it was partly cloudy. The temperature was 85. The wind was southeast at 7. Observations from around the region. It was clear, with a temperature of 85 at Wichita and 83 at Springfield. It was mostly cloudy, with a temperature of 83 at Oklahoma City, 88 at Dallas-Fort Worth, and 85 at Tulsa. Once again at 8 p.m., at Stillwater, it was partly cloudy. The temperature was 85. From the Norman Forecast Office, here is the forecast for Stillwater and Tonight, mostly clear. Lows in the upper 60s. East winds 5 to 10 miles an hour, becoming northeast. Monday, sunny. Highs in the lower 90s. Northeast winds around 5 miles an hour. Monday night, mostly clear. Lows around 70. East winds around 5 miles an hour. Tuesday, sunny. Highs in the lower 90s. East winds 5 to 10 miles an hour. Tuesday night, clear. Lows in the lower 70s. Southeast

northeast winds 5 to 10 miles an hour. Wednesday, sunny. Highs in the upper 90s. Wednesday night, mostly clear. Lows in the upper 70s. Thursday, sunny, hot with highs around 100. Thursday night, mostly clear until midnight, then partly cloudy with a chance of showers and thunderstorms after midnight. Lows in the upper 70s. Chance of rain 30%. Friday, mostly sunny with a slight chance of showers and thunderstorms. Highs in the mid-90s. Chance of rain 20%. Friday night, partly cloudy. A slight chance of showers and thunderstorms until midnight, then a chance of showers and thunderstorms after midnight. Lows in the mid-70s. Chance of rain 30%. Saturday, mostly sunny. A slight chance of showers and thunderstorms in the morning. Highs in the mid-90s. Chance of rain 20%. Saturday night, mostly clear until midnight, then becoming partly cloudy. Lows in the mid-70s. Sunday, sunny. Highs in the upper 90s. 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At Stillwater, it was partly cloudy. The temperature was 85 degrees, the dew point 71, and the relative humidity 63%. The wind was southeast at 8 miles an hour. The pressure was 29.95 inches and rising. At Guthrie, it was partly cloudy. The temperature was 85. The wind was southeast at 7. Observations from around the region. Temperatures were between 83 and 88 degrees. It was clear at Wichita, Woodward, and Springfield. It was mostly cloudy at Oklahoma City and Tulsa. At Dallas-Fort Worth, it was cloudy. Once again at 8 p.m., at Stillwater, it was partly cloudy. The temperature was 85. From the Norman Forecast Office, here is the forecast for Stillwater and surrounding area. Tonight, mostly clear. Lows in the upper 60s. East winds 5 to 10 miles an hour, becoming northeast after midnight. Monday, sunny. Highs in the lower 90s. Northeast winds around 5 miles an hour. Monday night, mostly clear. Lows around 70. East winds around 5 miles an hour. Tuesday, sunny. Highs in the lower 90s. East winds 5 to 10 miles an hour. Tuesday night, clear. Lows in the lower 70s. Southeast winds 5 to 10 miles an hour. Wednesday, sunny. Highs in the upper 90s. Wednesday night, mostly clear. Lows in the upper 70s. Thursday, sunny, hot with highs around 100. Thursday night, mostly clear until midnight, then partly cloudy with a chance of showers and thunderstorms after midnight. Lows in the upper 70s. Chance of rain 30%. Friday, mostly sunny with a slight chance of showers and thunderstorms. Highs in the mid-90s. Chance of rain 20%. Friday night, partly cloudy. A slight chance of showers and thunderstorms until midnight, then a chance of showers and thunderstorms after midnight. Lows in the mid-70s. Chance of rain 30%. Saturday, mostly sunny. A slight chance of showers and thunderstorms in the morning. Highs in the mid-90s. Chance of rain 20%. Saturday night, mostly clear until midnight, then becoming partly cloudy. Lows in the mid-70s. Sunday, sunny. Highs in the upper 90s. You are listening to Stillwater Weather Radio, and here are 8 p.m. weather observations. At Stillwater, it was partly cloudy. The temperature was 85 degrees, the dew point 71, and the relative humidity 63%. The wind was southeast at 8 miles an hour. The pressure was 29.95 inches and rising. At Guthrie, it was partly cloudy. The temperature was 85. The wind was southeast at 7. Observations from around the region. Temperatures were between 83 and 88 degrees. It was clear.

Wichita, Woodward, and Springfield. It was mostly cloudy at Oklahoma City and Tulsa. At Dallas-Fort Worth, it was cloudy. Once again at 8 p.m., at Stillwater, it was partly cloudy. The temperature was 85. From the Norman Forecast Office, here is the forecast for Stillwater and surrounding area. Tonight, mostly clear. Lows in the upper 60s. East winds 5 to 10 miles an hour, becoming northeast after midnight. Monday, sunny. Highs in the lower 90s. Northeast winds around 5 miles an hour. Monday night, mostly clear. Lows around 70. East winds around 5 miles an hour. Tuesday, sunny. Highs in the lower 90s. East winds 5 to 10 miles an hour. Tuesday night, clear. Lows in the lower 70s. Southeast winds 5 to 10 miles an hour. Wednesday, sunny. Highs in the upper 90s. Wednesday night, mostly clear. Lows in the upper 70s. Thursday, sunny, hot with highs around 100. Thursday night, mostly clear until midnight, then partly cloudy with a chance of showers and thunderstorms after midnight. Lows in the upper 70s. Chance of rain 30%. Friday, mostly sunny with a slight chance of showers and thunderstorms. Highs in the mid-90s. Chance of rain 20%. Friday night, partly cloudy. A slight chance of showers and thunderstorms until midnight, then a chance of showers and thunderstorms after midnight. Lows in the mid-70s. Chance of rain 30%. Saturday, mostly sunny. A slight chance of showers and thunderstorms in the morning. Highs in the mid-90s. Chance of rain 20%. Saturday night, mostly clear until midnight, then becoming partly cloudy. Lows in the mid-70s. Sunday, sunny. Highs in the upper 90s. You're listening to Stillwater Weather Radio, and here are 8 p.m. weather observations. At Stillwater, it was partly cloudy. The temperature was 85 degrees, the dew point 71, and the relative humidity 63%. The wind was southeast at 8 miles an hour. The pressure was 29.95 inches and rising. At Guthrie, it was partly cloudy. The temperature was 85. The wind was southeast at 7. Observations from around the region. Temperatures were between 83 and 88 degrees. It was clear at Wichita, Woodward, and Springfield. It was mostly cloudy at Oklahoma City and Tulsa. At Dallas-Fort Worth, it was cloudy. Once again at 8 p.m., at Stillwater, it was partly cloudy. The temperature was 85. From the Norman Forecast Office, here is the forecast for Stillwater and surrounding area. Tonight, mostly clear. Lows in the upper 60s. East winds 5 to 10 miles an hour, becoming northeast after midnight. Monday, sunny. Highs in the lower 90s. Northeast winds around 5 miles an hour. Monday night, mostly clear. Lows around 70. East winds around 5 miles an hour. Tuesday, sunny. Highs in the lower 90s. East winds 5 to 10 miles an hour. Tuesday night, clear. Lows in the lower 70s. Southeast winds 5 to 10 miles an hour. Wednesday, sunny. Highs in the upper 90s. Wednesday night, mostly clear. Lows in the upper 70s. Thursday, sunny, hot with highs around 100. Thursday night, mostly clear until midnight, then partly cloudy with a chance of showers and thunderstorms after midnight. Lows in the upper 70s. Chance of rain 30%. Friday, mostly sunny with a slight chance of showers and thunderstorms. Highs in the mid-90s. Chance of rain 20%. Friday night, partly cloudy. A slight chance of showers and thunderstorms until midnight, then a chance of showers and thunderstorms after midnight. Lows in the mid-70s. Chance of rain 30%. Saturday, mostly sunny. A slight chance of showers and thunderstorms in the morning. Highs in the midnight.

The wind was southeast at 7. Observations from around the region. Temperatures were between 83 and 88 degrees. It was clear at Wichita, Woodward, and Springfield. It was mostly cloudy at Oklahoma City and Tulsa. At Dallas-Fort Worth, it was cloudy. Once again at 8 p.m., at Stillwater, it was partly cloudy. The temperature was 85. From the Norman Forecast Office, here is the forecast for Stillwater and surrounding area. Tonight, mostly clear. Lows in the upper 60s. East winds 5 to 10 miles an hour, becoming northeast after midnight. Monday, sunny. Highs in the lower 90s. Northeast winds around 5 miles an hour. Monday night, mostly clear. Lows around 70. East winds around 5 miles an hour. Tuesday, sunny. Highs in the lower 90s. East winds 5 to 10 miles an hour. Tuesday night, clear. Lows in the lower 70s. Southeast winds 5 to 10 miles an hour. Wednesday, sunny. Highs in the upper 90s. Wednesday night, mostly clear. Lows in the upper 70s. Thursday, sunny, hot with highs around 100. Thursday night, mostly clear until midnight, then partly cloudy with a chance of showers and thunderstorms after midnight. Lows in the upper 70s. Chance of rain 30%. Friday, mostly sunny with a slight chance of showers and thunderstorms. Highs in the mid-90s. Chance of rain 20%. Friday night, partly cloudy. A slight chance of showers and thunderstorms until midnight, then a chance of showers and thunderstorms after midnight. Lows in the mid-70s. Chance of rain 30%. Saturday, mostly sunny. A slight chance of showers and thunderstorms in the morning. Highs in the mid-90s. Chance of rain 20%. Saturday night, mostly clear until midnight, then becoming partly cloudy. Lows in the mid-70s. Sunday, sunny. Highs in the upper 90s. 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At Stillwater, it was partly cloudy. The temperature was 85 degrees, the dew point 71, and the relative humidity 63%. The wind was southeast at 8 miles an hour. The pressure was 29.95 inches and rising. At Guthrie, it was partly cloudy. The temperature was 85. The wind was southeast at 7. Observations from around the region. Temperatures were between 83 and 88 degrees. It was clear at Wichita, Woodward, and Springfield. It was mostly cloudy at Oklahoma City and Tulsa. At Dallas-Fort Worth, it was cloudy. Once again at 8 p.m., at Stillwater, it was partly cloudy. The temperature was 85. From the Norman Forecast Office, here is the forecast for Stillwater and surrounding area. Tonight, mostly clear. Lows in the upper 60s. East winds 5 to 10 miles an hour, becoming northeast after midnight. Monday, sunny. Highs in the lower 90s. Northeast winds around 5 miles an hour. Monday night, mostly clear. Lows around 70. East winds around 5 miles an hour. Tuesday, sunny. Highs in the lower 90s. East winds 5 to 10 miles an hour. Tuesday night, clear. Lows in the lower 70s. Southeast winds 5 to 10 miles an hour. Wednesday, sunny. Highs in the upper 90s. Wednesday night, mostly clear. Lows in the upper 70s. Thursday, sunny, hot with highs around 100. Thursday night, mostly clear until midnight, then partly cloudy with a chance of showers and thunderstorms after midnight. Lows

the upper 70s. Chance of rain 30%. Friday, mostly sunny with a slight chance of showers and thunderstorms. Highs in the mid-90s. Chance of rain 20%. Friday night, partly cloudy. A slight chance of showers and thunderstorms until midnight, then a chance of showers and thunderstorms after midnight. Lows in the mid-70s. Chance of rain 30%. Saturday, mostly sunny. A slight chance of showers and thunderstorms in the morning. Highs in the mid-90s. Chance of rain 20%. Saturday night, mostly clear until midnight, then becoming partly cloudy. Lows in the mid-70s. Sunday, sunny. Highs in the upper 90s. 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It's Stillwater, it was partly cloudy. The temperature was 85 degrees, the dew point 71, and the relative humidity 63%. The wind was southeast at 8 miles an hour. The pressure was 29.95 inches and rising. At Guthrie, it was partly cloudy. The temperature was 85. The wind was southeast at 7. Observations from around the region. Temperatures were between 83 and 88 degrees. It was clear at Wichita, Woodward, and Springfield. It was mostly cloudy at Oklahoma City and Tulsa. At Dallas-Fort Worth, it was cloudy. Once again at 8 p.m., at Stillwater, it was partly cloudy. The temperature was 85. This is your weather radio station WNG 654 in Stillwater, operating on a frequency of 162.50 MHz. 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From the Norman Forecast Office, here is the forecast for Stillwater and surrounding area. Tonight, mostly clear. Lows in the upper 60s. East winds 5 to 10 miles an hour, becoming northeast after midnight. Monday, sunny. Highs in the lower 90s. Northeast winds around 5 miles an hour. Monday night, mostly clear. Lows around 70. East winds around 5 miles an hour. Tuesday, sunny. Highs in the lower 90s. East winds 5 to 10 miles an hour. Tuesday night, clear. Lows in the lower 70s. Southeast winds 5 to 10 miles an hour. Wednesday, sunny. Highs in the upper 90s. Wednesday night, mostly clear. Lows in the upper 70s. Thursday, sunny, hot with highs around 100. Thursday night, mostly clear until midnight, then partly cloudy with a chance of showers and thunderstorms after midnight. Lows in the upper 70s. Chance of rain 30%. Friday, mostly sunny with a slight chance of showers and thunderstorms. Highs in the mid-90s. Chance of rain 20%. Friday night, partly cloudy. A slight chance of showers and thunderstorms until midnight, then a chance of showers and thunderstorms after midnight. Lows in the mid-70s. Chance of rain 30%. Saturday, mostly sunny. A slight chance of showers and thunderstorms in the morning. Highs in the mid-90s. Chance of rain 20%. Saturday night, mostly clear until midnight, then becoming partly cloudy. Lows in the mid-70s. Sunday, sunny. Highs in the upper 90s. 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It's Stillwater, it was partly cloudy. The temperature was 85 degrees, the dew point 71, and the relative humidity 63%. The wind was southeast at 8 miles an hour. The pressure was 29.95 inches and rising. At Guthrie, it was partly cloudy. The temperature was 85. The wind was southeast at 7. Observations from around the region. Temperatures were between 83 and 88 degrees. It was clear at Wichita, Woodward, and Springfield. It was mostly cloudy at Oklahoma City and Tulsa. At Dallas-Fort Worth, it was cloudy. Once again at 8 p.m., at Stillwater, it was partly cloudy. The temperature was 85. From the Norman Forecast Office, here is the forecast for Stillwater and surrounding area. Tonight,

Mostly clear. Lows in the upper 60s. East winds 5 to 10 miles an hour, becoming northeast after midnight. Monday, sunny. Highs in the lower 90s. Northeast winds around 5 miles an hour. East winds 5 to 10 miles an hour, becoming northeast after midnight. Monday, sunny. Highs in the lower 90s. Northeast winds around 5 miles an hour. Monday night, mostly clear. Lows around 70. East winds around 5 miles an hour. Tuesday, sunny. Highs in the lower 90s. East winds 5 to 10 miles an hour. Tuesday night, clear. Lows in the lower 70s. Southeast winds 5 to 10 miles an hour. Wednesday, sunny. Highs in the upper 90s. Wednesday night, mostly clear. Lows in the upper 70s. Thursday, sunny, hot with highs around 100. Thursday night, mostly clear until midnight, then partly cloudy with a chance of showers and thunderstorms after midnight. Lows in the upper 70s. Chance of rain 30%. Friday, mostly sunny with a slight chance of showers and thunderstorms. Highs in the mid-90s. Chance of rain 20%. Friday night, partly cloudy. A slight chance of showers and thunderstorms until midnight, then a chance of showers and thunderstorms after midnight. Lows in the mid-70s. Chance of rain 30%. Saturday, mostly sunny. A slight chance of showers and thunderstorms in the morning. Highs in the mid-90s. Chance of rain 20%. Saturday night, mostly clear until midnight, then becoming partly cloudy. Lows in the mid-70s. Sunday, sunny. Highs in the upper 90s. 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It's Stillwater. It was partly cloudy. The temperature was 85 degrees, the dew point 71, and the relative humidity 63%. The wind was southeast at 8 miles an hour. The pressure was 29.95 inches and rising. At Guthrie, it was partly cloudy. The temperature was 85. The wind was southeast at 7. Observations from around the region. Temperatures were between 83 and 88 degrees. It was clear at Wichita, Woodward, and Springfield. It was mostly cloudy at Oklahoma City and Tulsa. At Dallas-Fort Worth, it was cloudy. Once again at 8 p.m., at Stillwater, it was partly cloudy. The temperature was 85. From the Norman Forecast Office, here is the forecast for Stillwater and surrounding area. Tonight, mostly clear. Lows in the upper 60s. East winds 5 to 10 miles an hour, becoming northeast after midnight. Monday, sunny. Highs in the lower 90s. Northeast winds around 5 miles an hour. Monday night, mostly clear. Lows around 70. East winds around 5 miles an hour. Tuesday, sunny. Highs in the lower 90s. East winds 5 to 10 miles an hour. Tuesday night, clear. Lows in the lower 70s. Southeast winds 5 to 10 miles an hour. Wednesday, sunny. Highs in the upper 90s. Wednesday night, mostly clear. Lows in the upper 70s. Thursday, sunny, hot with highs around 100. Thursday night, mostly clear until midnight, then partly cloudy with a chance of showers and thunderstorms after midnight. Lows in the upper 70s. Chance of rain 30%. Friday, mostly sunny with a slight chance of showers and thunderstorms. Highs in the mid-90s. Chance of rain 20%. Friday night, partly cloudy. A slight chance of showers and thunderstorms until midnight, then a chance of showers and thunderstorms after midnight. Lows in the mid-70s. Chance of rain 30%. Saturday, mostly sunny. A slight chance of showers and thunderstorms in the morning. Highs in the mid-90s. Chance of rain 20%. Saturday night, mostly clear until midnight, then becoming partly cloudy. Lows in the mid-70s. Sunday, sunny. Highs in the upper 90s. 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

It's still water. It was partly cloudy. The temperature was 85 degrees, the dew point 71, and the relative humidity 63%. The wind was southeast at 8 miles an hour. The pressure was 29.95 inches and rising. At Guthrie, it was partly cloudy. The temperature was 85. The wind was southeast at 7. Observations from around the region. Temperatures were between 83 and 88 degrees. It was clear at Wichita, Woodward, and Springfield. It was mostly cloudy at Oklahoma City and Tulsa. At Dallas-Fort Worth, it was cloudy. Once again at 8 p.m., at Stillwater, it was partly cloudy. The temperature was 85. From the Norman Forecast Office, here is the forecast for Stillwater and surrounding area. Tonight, mostly clear. Lows in the upper 60s. East winds 5 to 10 miles an hour, becoming northeast after midnight. Monday, sunny. Highs in the lower 90s. Northeast winds around 5 miles an hour. Monday night, mostly clear. Lows around 70. East winds around 5 miles an hour. Tuesday, sunny. Highs in the lower 90s. East winds 5 to 10 miles an hour. Tuesday night, clear. Lows in the lower 70s. Southeast winds 5 to 10 miles an hour. Wednesday, sunny. Highs in the upper 90s. Wednesday night, mostly clear. Lows in the upper 70s. Thursday, sunny, hot with highs around 100. Thursday night, mostly clear until midnight, then partly cloudy with a chance of showers and thunderstorms after midnight. Lows in the upper 70s. Chance of rain 30%. Friday, mostly sunny with a slight chance of showers and thunderstorms. Highs in the mid-90s. Chance of rain 20%. Friday night, partly cloudy. A slight chance of showers and thunderstorms until midnight, then a chance of showers and thunderstorms after midnight. Lows in the mid-70s. Chance of rain 30%. Saturday, mostly sunny. A slight chance of showers and thunderstorms in the morning.

was southeast at 7. Observations from around the region. Temperatures were between 83 and 88 degrees. It was clear at Wichita, Woodward, and Springfield. It was mostly cloudy at Oklahoma City and Tulsa. At Dallas-Fort Worth, it was cloudy. Once again at 8 p.m., at Stillwater, it was partly cloudy. The temperature was 85. From the Norman Forecast Office, here is the forecast for Stillwater and surrounding area. Tonight, mostly clear. Lows in the upper 60s. East winds 5 to 10 miles an hour, becoming northeast after midnight. Monday, sunny. Highs in the lower 90s. Northeast winds around 5 miles an hour. Monday night, mostly clear. Lows around 70. East winds around 5 miles an hour. Tuesday, sunny. Highs in the lower 90s. East winds 5 to 10 miles an hour. Tuesday night, clear. Lows in the lower 70s. Southeast winds 5 to 10 miles an hour. Wednesday, sunny. Highs in the upper 90s. Wednesday night, mostly clear. Lows in the upper 70s. Thursday, sunny, hot with highs around 100. Thursday night, mostly clear until midnight, then partly cloudy with a chance of showers and thunderstorms after midnight. Lows in the upper 70s. Chance of rain 30%. Friday, mostly sunny with a slight chance of showers and thunderstorms. Highs in the mid-90s.

chance of rain 20%. Friday night, partly cloudy. A slight chance of showers and thunderstorms until midnight, then a chance of showers and thunderstorms after midnight. Lows in the mid-70s. Chance of rain 30%. Saturday, mostly sunny. A slight chance of showers and thunderstorms in the morning. Highs in the mid-90s. Chance of rain 20%. Saturday night, mostly clear until midnight, then becoming partly cloudy. Lows in the mid-70s. Sunday, sunny. Highs in the upper 90s. You are listening to Stillwater Weather Radio, and here are 8 p.m. weather observations. It's Stillwater, it was partly cloudy. The temperature was 85 degrees, the dew point 71, and the relative humidity 63%. The wind was southeast at 8 miles an hour. The pressure was 29.95 inches and rising. At Guthrie, it was partly cloudy. The temperature was 85. The wind was southeast at 7. Observations from around the region. Temperatures were between 83 and 88 degrees. It was clear at Wichita, Woodward, and Springfield. It was mostly cloudy at Oklahoma City and Tulsa. At Dallas-Fort Worth, it was cloudy. Once again at 8 p.m., at Stillwater, it was partly cloudy. The temperature was 85. This is your weather radio station WNG654 in Stillwater, operating on a frequency of 162.50 MHz. 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From the Norman Forecast Office, here is the forecast for Stillwater and surrounding area. Tonight, mostly clear. Lows in the upper 60s. East winds 5 to 10 miles an hour, becoming northeast after midnight. Monday, sunny. Highs in the lower 90s. Northeast winds around 5 miles an hour. Monday night, mostly clear. Lows around 70. East winds around 5 miles an hour. Tuesday, sunny. Highs in the lower 90s. East winds 5 to 10 miles an hour. Tuesday night, clear. Lows in the lower 70s. Southeast winds 5 to 10 miles an hour. Wednesday, sunny. Highs in the upper 90s. Wednesday night, mostly clear. Lows in the upper 70s. Thursday, sunny, hot with highs around 100. Thursday night, mostly clear until midnight, then partly seventies. Chance of rain 30%. Friday, mostly sunny with a slight chance of showers and thunderstorms. Highs in the mid-90s. Chance of rain 20%. Friday night, partly cloudy. A slight chance of showers and thunderstorms until midnight, then a chance of showers and thunderstorms after midnight. Lows in the mid-70s. Chance of rain 30%. Saturday, mostly sunny. A slight chance of showers and thunderstorms in the morning. Highs in the mid-90s. Chance of rain 20%. Saturday night,

0: at 7.
1: Observations from around the region. Temperatures were between 83 and 88 degrees. It was clear at Wichita, Woodward, and Springfield. It was mostly cloudy at Oklahoma City and Tulsa. At Dallas-Fort Worth, it was cloudy. Once again at 8 p.m., at Stillwater, it was partly cloudy. The temperature was 85. From the Norman Forecast Office, here is the forecast for Stillwater and surrounding area. Tonight, mostly clear. Lows in the upper 60s. East winds 5 to 10 miles an hour, becoming northeast after midnight. Monday, sunny. Highs in the lower 90s. Northeast winds around 5 miles an hour. Monday night, mostly clear. Lows around 70. East winds around 5 miles an hour. Tuesday, sunny. Highs in the lower 90s. East winds 5 to 10 miles an hour. Tuesday night, clear. Lows in the lower 70s. Southeast winds 5 to 10 miles an hour. Wednesday, sunny. Highs in the upper 90s. Wednesday night, mostly clear. Lows in the upper 70s. Thursday, sunny, hot with highs around 100. Thursday night, mostly clear until midnight, then partly cloudy with a chance of showers and thunderstorms after midnight. Lows in the upper 70s. Chance of rain 30%. Friday, mostly sunny with a slight chance of showers and thunderstorms. Highs in the mid-90s. Chance of rain 20%. Friday night, partly cloudy. A slight chance of showers and thunderstorms until midnight, then a chance of showers and thunderstorms after midnight. Lows in the mid-70s. Chance of rain 30%. Saturday, mostly sunny. A slight chance of showers and thunderstorms in the morning. Highs in the mid-90s. Chance of rain 20%. Saturday night, mostly clear until midnight, then becoming partly cloudy. Lows in the mid-70s. Sunday, sunny. Highs in the upper 90s. 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At Stillwater, it was partly cloudy. The temperature was 85 degrees, the dew point 71, and the relative humidity 63%. The wind was southeast at 8 miles an hour. The pressure was 29.95 inches and rising. At Guthrie, it was partly cloudy. The temperature was 85. The wind was southeast at 7. Observations from around the region. Temperatures were between 83 and 88 degrees. It was clear at Wichita, Woodward, and Springfield. It was mostly cloudy at Oklahoma City and Tulsa. At Dallas-Fort Worth, it was cloudy. Once again at 8 p.m., at Stillwater, it was partly cloudy. The temperature was 85. From the Norman Forecast Office, here is the forecast for Stillwater and surrounding area. Tonight, mostly clear. Lows in the upper 60s. East winds 5 to 10 miles an hour, becoming northeast after midnight. Monday, sunny. Highs in the lower 90s. Northeast winds around 5 miles an hour. Monday night, mostly clear. Lows around 70. East winds around 5 miles an hour. Tuesday, sunny. Highs in the lower 90s. East winds 5 to 10 miles an hour. Tuesday night, clear. Lows in the lower 70s. Southeast winds 5 to 10 miles an hour. Wednesday, sunny. Highs in the upper 90s. Wednesday night, mostly clear. Lows in the upper 70s. Thursday, sunny, hot with highs around 100. Thursday night, mostly clear until midnight, then partly cloudy with a chance of showers and thunderstorms after midnight. Lows in the upper 70s. Chance of rain 30%. Friday, mostly sunny with a slight chance of showers and thunderstorms. Highs in the mid-90s. Chance of rain 20%. Friday night, partly cloudy. A slight chance of showers and thunderstorms until midnight, then a chance of showers and thunderstorms after midnight. Lows in the mid-70s. Chance of rain 30%. Saturday, mostly sunny. A slight chance of showers and thunderstorms in the morning. Highs in the mid-90s. Chance of rain 20%. Saturday night, mostly clear until midnight, then becoming partly cloudy. Lows in the mid-70s. Sunday, sunny. Highs in the upper 90s. 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It's Stillwater, it was partly cloudy. The temperature was 85 degrees, the dew point 71, and the relative humidity 63%. The wind was southeast at 8 miles an hour. The pressure was 29.95 inches and rising.

3. It was partly cloudy. The temperature was 85. The wind was southeast at 7. Observations from around the region. Temperatures were between 83 and 88 degrees. It was clear at Wichita, Woodward, and Springfield. It was mostly cloudy at Oklahoma City and Tulsa. At Dallas-Fort Worth, it was cloudy. Once again at 8 p.m., at Stillwater, it was partly cloudy. The temperature was 85. From the Norman Forecast Office, here is the forecast for Stillwater and surrounding area. Tonight, mostly clear. Lows in the upper 60s. East winds 5 to 10 miles an hour, becoming northeast after midnight. Monday, sunny. Highs in the lower 90s. Northeast winds around 5 miles an hour. Monday night, mostly clear. Lows around 70. East winds around 5 miles an hour. Tuesday, sunny. Highs in the lower 90s. East winds 5 to 10 miles an hour. Tuesday night, clear. Lows in the lower 70s. Southeast winds 5 to 10 miles an hour. Wednesday, sunny. Highs in the upper 90s. Wednesday night, mostly clear. Lows in the upper 70s. Thursday, sunny, hot with highs around 100. Thursday night, mostly clear until midnight, then partly cloudy with a chance of showers and thunderstorms after midnight. Lows in the upper 70s. Chance of rain 30%. Friday, mostly sunny with a slight chance of showers and thunderstorms. Highs in the mid-90s. Chance of rain 20%. Friday night, partly cloudy. A slight chance of showers and thunderstorms until midnight, then a chance of showers and thunderstorms after midnight. Lows in the mid-70s. Chance of rain 30%. Saturday, mostly sunny. A slight chance of showers and thunderstorms in the morning. Highs in the mid-90s. Chance of rain 20%. Saturday night, mostly clear until midnight, then becoming partly cloudy. Lows in the mid-70s. Sunday, sunny. Highs in the upper 90s. You're listening to Stillwater Weather Radio, and here are 8 p.m. weather observations. At Stillwater, it was partly cloudy. The temperature was 85 degrees, the dew point 71, and the relative humidity 63%. The wind was southeast at 8 miles an hour. The pressure was 29.95 inches and rising. At Guthrie, it was partly cloudy. The temperature was 85. The wind was southeast at 7. Observations from around the region. Temperatures were

Winds around 5 miles an hour. Monday night, mostly clear. Lows around 70. East winds around 5 miles an hour. Tuesday, sunny. Highs in the lower 90s. East winds 5 to 10 miles an hour. Tuesday night, clear. Lows in the lower 70s. Southeast winds 5 to 10 miles an hour. Wednesday, sunny. Highs in the upper 90s. Wednesday night, mostly clear. Lows in the upper 70s. Thursday, sunny, hot with highs around 100. Thursday night, mostly clear until midnight, then partly cloudy with a chance of showers and thunderstorms after midnight. Lows in the upper 70s. Chance of rain 30%. Friday, mostly sunny with a slight chance of showers and thunderstorms. Highs in the mid-90s. Chance of rain 20%. Friday night, partly cloudy. A slight chance of showers and thunderstorms until midnight, then a chance of showers and thunderstorms after midnight. Lows in the mid-70s. Chance of rain 30%. Saturday, mostly sunny. A slight chance of showers and thunderstorms in the morning.

temperatures were between 83 and 88 degrees. It was clear at Wichita, Woodward, and Springfield. It was mostly cloudy at Oklahoma City and Tulsa. At Dallas-Fort Worth, it was cloudy. Once again at 8 p.m., at Stillwater, it was partly cloudy. The temperature was 85. This is your weather radio station WNG654 in Stillwater, operating on a frequency of 162.50 MHz. 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From the Norman Forecast Office, here is the forecast for Stillwater and surrounding area. Tonight, mostly clear. Lows in the upper 60s. East winds 5 to 10 miles an hour, becoming northeast after midnight. Monday, sunny. Highs in the lower 90s. Northeast winds around 5 miles an hour. Monday night, mostly clear. Lows around 70. East winds around 5 miles an hour. Tuesday, sunny. Highs in the lower 90s. East winds 5 to 10 miles an hour. Tuesday night, clear. Lows in the lower 70s. Southeast winds 5 to 10 miles an hour. Wednesday, sunny. Highs in the upper 90s. Wednesday night, mostly clear. Lows in the upper 70s. Thursday, sunny, hot with highs around 100. Thursday night, mostly clear until midnight, then partly cloudy with a chance of showers and thunderstorms after midnight. Lows in the upper 70s. Chance of rain 30%. Friday, mostly sunny with a slight chance of showers and thunderstorms. Highs in the mid-90s. Chance of rain 20%. Friday night, partly cloudy. A slight chance of showers and thunderstorms until midnight, then a chance of showers and thunderstorms after midnight. Lows in the mid-70s. Chance of rain 30%. Saturday, mostly sunny,

pressure was 29.95 inches and rising. At Guthrie, it was partly cloudy. The temperature was 85. The wind was southeast at 7. Observations from around the region. Temperatures were between 83 and 88 degrees. It was clear at Wichita, Woodward, and Springfield. It was mostly cloudy at Oklahoma City and Tulsa. At Dallas-Fort Worth, it was cloudy. Once again at 8 p.m., at Stillwater, it was partly cloudy. The temperature was 85. From the Norman Forecast Office, here is the forecast for Stillwater and surrounding area. Tonight, mostly clear. Lows in the upper 60s. East winds 5 to 10 miles an hour, becoming northeast after midnight. Monday, sunny. Highs in the lower 90s. Northeast winds around 5 miles an hour. Monday night, mostly clear. Lows around 70. East winds around 5 miles an hour. Tuesday, sunny. Highs in the lower 90s. East winds 5 to 10 miles an hour. Tuesday night, clear. Lows in the lower 70s. Southeast winds 5 to 10 miles an hour. Wednesday, sunny. Highs in the upper 90s. Wednesday night, mostly clear. Lows in the upper 70s. Thursday, sunny, hot with highs around 100. Thursday night, mostly clear until midnight, then partly cloudy with a chance of showers and thunderstorms after midnight. Lows in the upper 70s. Chance of rain 30%. Friday, mostly sunny with a slight chance of showers and thunderstorms. Highs in the mid-90s. Chance of rain 20%. Friday night, partly cloudy. A slight chance of showers and thunderstorms until midnight, then a chance of showers and thunderstorms.

From the Norman Forecast Office, here is the forecast for Stillwater and surrounding area. Tonight, mostly clear. Lows in the upper 60s. East winds 5 to 10 miles an hour, becoming northeast after midnight. Monday, sunny. Highs in the lower 90s. Northeast winds around 5 miles an hour. Monday night, mostly clear. Lows around 70. East winds around 5 miles an hour. Tuesday, sunny. Highs in the lower 90s. East winds 5 to 10 miles an hour. Tuesday night, clear. Lows in the lower 70s. Southeast winds 5 to 10 miles an hour. Wednesday, sunny. Highs in the upper 90s. Wednesday night, mostly clear. Lows in the upper 70s. Thursday, sunny, hot with highs around 100. Thursday night, mostly clear until midnight, then partly cloudy with a chance of showers and thunderstorms after midnight. Lows in the upper 70s. Chance of rain 30%. Friday, mostly sunny with a slight chance of showers and thunderstorms. Highs in the mid-90s. Chance of rain 20%. Friday night, partly cloudy. A slight chance of showers and thunderstorms until midnight, then a chance of showers and thunderstorms after midnight. Lows in the mid-70s. Chance of rain 30%. Saturday, mostly sunny. A slight chance of showers and thunderstorms in the morning. Highs in the mid-90s. Chance of rain 20%. Saturday night, mostly clear until midnight, then becoming partly cloudy. Lows in the mid-70s. Sunday, sunny. Highs in the upper 90s. 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At Stillwater, it was clear. The temperature was 82 degrees, the dew point 72, and the relative humidity 71%. The wind was southeast at 5 miles an hour. The pressure was 29.96 inches and rising. At Guthrie, it was partly cloudy. The temperature was 81. The wind was southeast at 5. Observations from around the region. At Springfield, it was clear, with a temperature of 79. It was partly cloudy, with a temperature of 83 at Wichita, and 83 at Tulsa. At Oklahoma City, it was mostly cloudy, with a temperature of 79. At Dallas-Fort Worth, it was cloudy, with a temperature of 86. Once again at 9 p.m., at Stillwater, it was clear. The temperature was 82. From the Norman Forecast Office, here is the forecast for Stillwater and surrounding area. Tonight, mostly clear. Lows in the upper 60s. East winds 5 to 10 miles an hour, becoming northeast after midnight. Monday, sunny. Highs in the lower 90s. Northeast winds around 5 miles an hour. Monday night, mostly clear. Lows around 70. East winds around 5 miles an hour. Tuesday, sunny. Highs in

lower 90s. East winds 5 to 10 miles an hour. Tuesday night, clear. Lows in the lower 70s. Southeast winds 5 to 10 miles an hour. Wednesday, sunny. Highs in the upper 90s. Wednesday night, mostly.

chance of rain 30%. Saturday, mostly sunny. A slight chance of showers and thunderstorms in the morning. Highs in the mid-90s. Chance of rain 20%. Saturday night, mostly clear until midnight, then becoming partly cloudy. Lows in the mid-70s. Sunday, sunny. Highs in the upper 90s. 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It's Stillwater, it was clear. The temperature was 82 degrees, the dew point 72, and the relative humidity 71%. The wind was southeast at 5 miles an hour. The pressure was 29.96 inches and rising. At Guthrie, it was partly cloudy. The temperature was 81. The wind was southeast at 5. Observations from around the region. At Springfield, it was clear, with a temperature of 79. It was partly cloudy, with a temperature of 83 at Wichita, and 83 at Tulsa. At Oklahoma City, it was mostly cloudy, with a temperature of 79. At Dallas-Fort Worth, it was cloudy, with a temperature of 86. Once again at 9 p.m., at Stillwater, it was clear. The temperature was 82. From the Norman Forecast Office, here is the forecast for Stillwater and surrounding area. Tonight, mostly clear. Lows in the upper 60s. East winds 5 to 10 miles an hour, becoming northeast after midnight. Monday, sunny. Highs in the lower 90s. Northeast winds around 5 miles an hour. Monday night, mostly clear. Lows around 70. East winds around 5 miles an hour. Tuesday, sunny. Highs in the lower 90s. East winds 5 to 10 miles an hour. Tuesday night, clear. Lows in the lower 70s. Southeast winds 5 to 10 miles an hour. Wednesday, sunny. Highs in the upper 90s. Wednesday.

thunderstorms until midnight, then a chance of showers and thunderstorms after midnight. Lows in the mid-70s. Chance of rain 30%. Saturday, mostly sunny. A slight chance of showers and thunderstorms in the morning. Highs in the mid-90s. Chance of rain 20%. Saturday night, mostly clear until midnight, then becoming partly cloudy. Lows in the mid-70s. Sunday, sunny. Highs in the upper 90s. 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It's Stillwater, it was clear. The temperature was 82 degrees, the dew point 72, and the relative humidity 71%. The wind was southeast at 5 miles an hour. The pressure was 29.96 inches and rising. At Guthrie, it was clear. The temperature was 81. The wind was southeast at 5. Observations from around the region. Temperatures were between 79 and 86.

degrees. It was clear at Woodward and Springfield. It was partly cloudy at Wichita and Tulsa. At Oklahoma City, it was mostly cloudy. At Dallas-Fort Worth, it was cloudy. Once again at 9 p.m., at Stillwater, it was clear. The temperature was 82. From the Norman Forecast Office, here is the forecast for Stillwater and surrounding area. Tonight, mostly clear. Lows in the upper 60s. East winds 5 to 10 miles an hour, becoming northeast after midnight. Monday, sunny. Highs in the lower 90s. Northeast winds around 5 miles an hour. Monday night, mostly clear. Lows around 70. East winds around 5 miles an hour. Tuesday, sunny. Highs in the lower 90s. East winds 5 to 10 miles an hour. Tuesday night, clear. Lows in the lower 70s. Southeast winds 5 to 10 miles an hour. Wednesday, sunny. Highs in the upper 90s. Wednesday night, mostly clear. Lows in the upper 70s. Thursday, sunny, hot with highs around 100. Thursday night, mostly clear until midnight, then partly cloudy with a chance of showers and thunderstorms after midnight. Lows in the upper 70s. Chance of rain 30%. Friday, mostly sunny with a slight chance of showers and thunderstorms. Highs in the mid-90s. Chance of rain 20%. Friday night, partly cloudy. A slight chance of showers and thunderstorms until midnight, then a chance of showers and thunderstorms after midnight. Lows in the mid-70s. Chance of rain 30%. Saturday, mostly sunny. A slight chance of showers and thunderstorms in the morning. Highs in the mid-90s. Chance of rain 20%. Saturday night, mostly clear until midnight, then becoming partly cloudy. Lows in the mid-70s. Sunday, sunny. Highs in the upper 90s. 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At Stillwater, it was clear. The temperature was 82 degrees, the dew point 72, and the relative humidity 71%. The wind was southeast at 5 miles an hour. The pressure was 29.96 inches and rising. At Guthrie, it was clear. The temperature was 81. The wind was southeast at 5. Observations from around the region. Temperatures were between 79 and 86 degrees. It was clear at Woodward and Springfield. It was partly cloudy at Wichita and Tulsa. At Oklahoma City, it was mostly cloudy. At Dallas-Fort Worth, it was cloudy. Once again at 9 p.m., at Stillwater, it was clear. The temperature was 82. From the Norman Forecast Office, here is the forecast for Stillwater and surrounding area. Tonight, mostly clear. Lows in the upper 60s. East winds 5 to 10 miles an hour, becoming northeast after midnight. Monday,

hot with highs around 100. Thursday night, mostly clear until midnight, then partly cloudy with a chance of showers and thunderstorms after midnight. Lows in the upper 70s. Chance of rain 30%. Friday, mostly sunny with a slight chance of showers and thunderstorms. Highs in the mid-90s. Chance of rain 20%. Friday night, partly cloudy. A slight chance of showers and thunderstorms until midnight, then a chance of showers and thunderstorms.

thunderstorms after midnight. Lows in the mid-70s. Chance of rain 30%. Saturday, mostly sunny. A slight chance of showers and thunderstorms in the morning. Highs in the mid-90s. Chance of rain 20%. Saturday night, mostly clear until midnight, then becoming partly cloudy. Lows in the mid-70s. Sunday, sunny. Highs in the upper 90s. 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It's Stillwater, it was clear. The temperature was 82 degrees, the dew point 72, and the relative humidity 71%. The wind was southeast at 5 miles an hour. The pressure was 29.96 inches and rising. At Guthrie, it was clear. The temperature was 81. The wind was southeast at 5. Observations from around the region. Temperatures were between 79 and 86 degrees. It was clear at Woodward and Springfield. It was partly cloudy at Wichita and Tulsa. At Oklahoma City, it was mostly cloudy. At Dallas-Fort Worth, it was cloudy. Once again at 9 p.m., at Stillwater, it was clear. The temperature was 82. From the Norman Forecast Office, here is the forecast for Stillwater and surrounding area. Tonight, mostly clear. Lows in the upper 60s. East winds 5 to 10 miles an hour, becoming northeast after midnight. Monday, sunny. Highs in the lower 90s. Northeast winds around 5 miles an hour. Monday night, mostly clear. Lows around 70. East winds around 5 miles an hour. Tuesday, sunny. Highs in the lower 90s. East winds 5 to 10 miles an hour. Tuesday night, clear. Lows in the lower 70s. Southeast winds 5 to 10 miles an hour. Wednesday, sunny. Highs in the upper 90s. Wednesday night, mostly clear. Lows in the upper 70s. Thursday, sunny, hot with highs around 100. Thursday night, mostly clear until midnight, then partly cloudy with a chance of showers and thunderstorms after midnight. Lows in the upper 70s. Chance of rain 30. Friday, mostly sunny with a slight chance of showers and thunderstorms. Highs in the mid-90s. Chance of rain 20%. Friday night, partly cloudy. A slight chance of showers and thunderstorms until midnight, then a chance of showers and thunderstorms after midnight. Lows in the mid-70s. Chance of rain 30%. Saturday, mostly sunny. A slight chance of showers and thunderstorms in the morning. Highs in the mid-90s. Chance of rain 20%. Saturday night, mostly clear until midnight, then becoming partly cloudy. Lows in the mid-70s. Sunday, sunny. Highs in the upper 90s. 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It's Stillwater, it was clear. The temperature was 82 degrees, the dew point 72, and the relative humidity 71%. The wind was southeast at 5 miles an hour. The pressure was 29.96 inches and rising. At Guthrie, it was clear. The temperature was 81. The wind was southeast at 5. Observations from around the region. Temperatures were between 79 and 86 degrees. It was clear at Woodward and Springfield. It was partly cloudy at Wichita and Tulsa. At Oklahoma City, it was mostly cloudy. At Dallas-Fort Worth, it was cloudy. Once again at 9 p.m., at Stillwater, it was clear. The temperature was 82. From the Norman Forecast Office, here is the forecast for Stillwater and surrounding area. Tonight, mostly clear. Lows in the upper 60s. East winds 5 to 10 miles an hour, becoming northeast after midnight. Monday, sunny. Highs in the lower 90s. Northeast winds around 5 miles an hour. Monday night, mostly clear. Lows around 70. East winds around 5 miles an hour. Tuesday, sunny. Highs in the lower 90s. East winds 5 to 10 miles an hour. Tuesday night, clear. Lows in the lower 70s.

southeast winds 5 to 10 miles an hour. Wednesday, sunny. Highs in the upper 90s. Wednesday night, mostly clear. Lows in the upper 70s. Thursday, sunny, hot with highs around 100. Thursday night, mostly clear until midnight, then partly cloudy with a chance of showers and thunderstorms after midnight. Lows in the upper 70s. Chance of rain 30%. Friday, mostly sunny with a slight chance of showers and thunderstorms. Highs in the mid-90s. Chance of rain 20%. Friday night, partly cloudy. A slight chance of showers and thunderstorms until midnight, then a chance of showers and thunderstorms after midnight. Lows in the mid-70s. Chance of rain 30%. Saturday, mostly sunny. A slight chance of showers and thunderstorms in the morning. Highs in the mid-90s. Chance of rain 20%. Saturday night, mostly clear until midnight, then becoming partly cloudy. Lows in the mid-70s. Sunday, sunny. Highs in the upper 90s. 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It's Stillwater, it was clear. The temperature was 82 degrees, the dew point 72, and the relative humidity 71%. The wind was southeast at 5 miles an hour. The pressure was 29.96 inches and rising. At Guthrie, it was clear. The temperature was 81. The wind was southeast at 5. Observations from around the region. Temperatures were between 79 and 86 degrees. It was clear at Woodward and Springfield. It was partly cloudy at Wichita and Tulsa. At Oklahoma City, it was mostly cloudy. At Dallas-Fort Worth, it was cloudy. Once again at 9 p.m., at Stillwater, it was clear. The temperature was 82. From the Norman Forecast Office, here is the forecast for Stillwater and surrounding area. Tonight, mostly clear. Lows in the upper 60s. East winds 5 to 10 miles an hour, becoming northeast after midnight. Monday, sunny. Highs in the lower 90s. Northeast winds around 5 miles an hour. Monday night, mostly clear. Lows around 70. East winds around 5 miles an hour. Tuesday, sunny. Highs in the lower 90s. East winds 5 to 10 miles an hour. Tuesday night, clear. Lows in the lower 70s. Southeast winds 5 to 10 miles an hour. Wednesday, sunny. Highs in the upper 90s. Wednesday night, mostly clear. Lows in the upper 70s. Thursday, sunny, hot with highs around 100. Thursday night, mostly clear until midnight, then partly cloudy with a chance of showers and thunderstorms after midnight. Lows in the upper 70s. Chance of rain 30%. Friday, mostly sunny with a slight chance of showers and thunderstorms. Highs in the mid-90s. Chance of rain 20%. Friday night, partly cloudy. A slight chance of showers and thunderstorms until midnight, then a chance of showers and thunderstorms after midnight. Lows in the mid-70s. Chance of rain 30%. Saturday, mostly sunny. A slight chance of showers and thunderstorms in the morning. Highs in the mid-90s. Chance of rain 20%. Saturday night, mostly clear until midnight, then becoming partly cloudy. Lows in the mid-70s. Sunday, sunny. Highs in the upper 90s. 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

9 p.m., it's still water, it was clear. The temperature was 82. From the Norman Forecast Office, here is the forecast for Stillwater and surrounding area. Tonight, mostly clear. Lows in the upper 60s. East winds 5 to 10 miles an hour, becoming northeast after midnight. Monday, sunny. Highs in the lower 90s. Northeast winds around 5 miles an hour. Monday night, mostly clear. Lows around 70. East winds around 5 miles an hour. Tuesday, sunny. Highs in the lower 90s. East winds 5 to 10 miles an hour. Tuesday night, clear. Lows in the lower 70s. Southeast winds 5 to 10 miles an hour. Wednesday, sunny. Highs in the upper 90s. Wednesday night, mostly clear. Lows in the upper 70s. Thursday, sunny, hot with highs around 100. Thursday night, mostly clear until midnight, then partly cloudy with a chance of showers and thunderstorms after midnight. Lows in the upper 70s. Chance of rain 30%. Friday, mostly sunny with a slight chance of showers and thunderstorms. Highs in the mid-90s. Chance of rain 20%. Friday night, partly cloudy. A slight chance of showers and thunderstorms until midnight, then a chance of showers and thunderstorms after midnight. Lows in the mid-70s. Chance of rain 30%. Saturday, mostly sunny. A slight chance of showers and thunderstorms in the morning. Highs in the mid-90s. Chance of rain 20%. Saturday night, mostly clear until midnight, then becoming partly cloudy. Lows in the mid-70s. Sunday, sunny. Highs in the upper 90s. 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It's Stillwater, it was clear. The temperature was 82 degrees, the dew point 72, and the relative humidity 71%. The wind was southeast at 5 miles an hour. The pressure was 29.96 inches and rising. At Guthrie, it was clear. The temperature was 81. The wind was southeast at 5. Observations from around the region. Temperatures were between 79 and 86 degrees. It was clear at Woodward and Springfield. It was partly cloudy at Wichita and Tulsa. At Oklahoma City, it was mostly cloudy. At Dallas-Fort Worth, it was cloudy. Once again at 9 p.m., at Stillwater, it was clear. The temperature was 82. From the Norman Forecast Office, here is the forecast for Stillwater and surrounding area. Tonight, mostly clear. Lows in the upper 60s. East winds 5 to 10 miles an hour, becoming northeast after midnight. Monday, sunny. Highs in the lower 90s. Northeast winds around 5 miles an hour. Monday night, mostly clear. Lows around 70. East winds around 5 miles an hour. Tuesday, sunny. Highs in the lower 90s. East winds 5 to 10 miles an hour. Tuesday night, clear. Lows in the lower 70s. Southeast winds 5 to 10 miles an hour. Wednesday, sunny. Highs in the upper 90s. Wednesday night, mostly clear. Lows in the upper 70s. Thursday, sunny, hot with highs around 100. Thursday night, mostly clear until midnight, then partly cloudy with a chance of showers and thunderstorms after midnight. Lows in the upper 70s. Chance of rain 30%. Friday, mostly sunny with a slight chance of showers and thunderstorms. Highs in the mid-90s. Chance of rain 30%. Friday, mostly sunny with a slight chance of showers and thunderstorms. Highs in the mid-90s. Chance of rain 20%. Friday night, partly cloudy. A slight chance of showers and thunderstorms until midnight, then a chance of showers and thunderstorms after midnight.

Dallas-Fort Worth, it was cloudy. Once again at 9 p.m., at Stillwater, it was clear. The temperature was 82. From the Norman Forecast Office, here is the forecast for Stillwater and surrounding area. Tonight, mostly clear. Lows in the upper 60s. East winds 5 to 10 miles an hour, becoming northeast after midnight. Monday, sunny. Highs in the lower 90s. Northeast winds around 5 miles an hour. Monday night, mostly clear. Lows around 70. East winds around 5 miles an hour. Sunny. Highs in the lower 90s. East winds 5 to 10 miles an hour. Tuesday night, clear. Lows in the lower 70s. Southeast winds 5 to 10 miles an hour. Wednesday, sunny. Highs in the upper 90s. Wednesday night, mostly clear. Lows in the upper 70s. Thursday, sunny, hot with highs around 100. Thursday night, mostly clear until midnight, then partly cloudy with a chance of showers and thunderstorms after midnight. Lows in the upper 70s. Chance of rain 30%. Friday, mostly sunny with a slight chance of showers and thunderstorms. Highs in the mid-90s. Chance of rain 20%. Friday night, partly cloudy. A slight chance of showers and thunderstorms until midnight, then a chance of showers and thunderstorms after midnight. Lows in the mid-70s. Chance of rain 30%. Saturday, mostly sunny. A slight chance of showers and thunderstorms in the morning. Highs in the mid-90s. Chance of rain 20%. Saturday night, mostly clear until midnight, then becoming partly cloudy. Lows in the mid-70s. Sunday, sunny. Highs in the upper 90s. 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It's Stillwater, it was clear. The temperature was 82 degrees, the dew point 72, and the relative humidity 71%. The wind was southeast at 5 miles an hour. The pressure was 29.96 inches and rising. At Guthrie, it was clear. The temperature was 81. The wind was southeast at 5. Observations from around the region. Temperatures were between 79 and 86 degrees. It was clear at Woodward and Springfield. It was partly cloudy at Wichita and Tulsa. At Oklahoma City, it was mostly cloudy. At Dallas-Fort Worth, it was cloudy. Once again at 9 p.m., at Stillwater, it was clear. The temperature was 82. From the Norman Forecast Office, here is the forecast for Stillwater and surrounding area. Tonight, mostly clear. Lows in the upper 60s. East winds 5 to 10 miles an hour, becoming northeast after midnight. Monday, sunny. Highs in the lower 90s. Northeast winds around 5 miles an hour. Monday night, mostly clear. Lows around 70. East winds around 5 miles an hour. Tuesday, sunny. Highs in the lower 90s. East winds 5 to 10 miles an hour. Tuesday night, clear. Lows in the lower 70s. Southeast winds 5 to 10 miles an hour. Wednesday, sunny. Highs in the upper 90s. Wednesday night, mostly clear. Lows in the upper 70s. Thursday, sunny, hot with highs around 100. Thursday night, mostly clear until midnight, then partly cloudy with a chance of showers and thunderstorms after midnight. Lows in the upper 70s. Chance of rain 30%. Friday, mostly sunny with a slight chance of showers and thunderstorms. Highs in the mid-90s. Chance of rain 20%. Friday night, partly cloudy. A slight chance of showers and thunderstorms until midnight, then a chance of showers and thunderstorms after midnight. Lows in the mid-70s. Chance of rain 30%. Saturday, mostly sunny. A slight chance of showers and thunderstorms in the morning. Highs in the mid-90s. Chance of rain 20%. Saturday night, mostly clear until midnight, then becoming partly cloudy. Lows in the mid-70s. Sunday, sunny. Highs in the upper 90s.
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It's Stillwater, it was clear. The temperature was 82 degrees, the dew point 72, and the relative humidity 71%. The wind was southeast at 5 miles an hour.

in the upper 60s. East winds 5 to 10 miles an hour, becoming northeast after midnight. Monday, sunny. Highs in the lower 90s. Northeast winds around 5 miles an hour. Monday night, mostly clear. Lows around 70. East winds around 5 miles an hour. Tuesday, sunny. Highs in the lower 90s. East winds 5 to 10 miles an hour. Tuesday night, clear. Lows in the lower 70s. Southeast winds 5 to 10 miles an hour. Wednesday, sunny. Highs in the upper 90s. Wednesday night, mostly clear. Lows in the upper 70s. Thursday, sunny, hot with highs around 100. Thursday night, mostly clear until midnight, then partly cloudy with a chance of showers and thunderstorms after midnight. Lows in the upper 70s. Chance of rain 30%. Friday, mostly sunny with a slight chance of showers and thunderstorms. Highs in the mid-90s. Chance of rain 20%. Storms until midnight, then a chance of showers and thunderstorms after midnight. Lows in the mid-70s. Chance of rain 30%. Saturday, mostly sunny. A slight chance of showers and thunderstorms in the morning. Highs in the mid-90s. Chance of rain 20%. Saturday night, mostly clear until midnight, then becoming partly cloudy. Lows in the mid-70s. Sunday, sunny. Highs in the upper 90s. 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It's Stillwater, it was clear. The temperature was 82 degrees, the dew point 72, and the relative humidity 71%. The wind was southeast at 5 miles an hour. The pressure was 29.96 inches and rising. At Guthrie, it was clear. The temperature was 81. The wind was southeast at 5. Observations from around the region. Temperatures were between 79 and 86 degrees. It was clear at Woodward and Springfield. It was partly cloudy at Wichita and Tulsa. At Oklahoma City, it was mostly cloudy. At Dallas-Fort Worth, it was cloudy. Once again at 9 p.m., at Stillwater, it was clear. The temperature was 82. From the Norman Forecast Office, here is the forecast for Stillwater.

Denver and surrounding area. Tonight, mostly clear. Lows in the upper 60s. East winds 5 to 10 miles an hour, becoming northeast after midnight. Monday, sunny. Highs in the lower 90s. Northeast winds around 5 miles an hour. Monday night, mostly clear. Lows around 70. East winds around 5 miles an hour. Tuesday, sunny. Highs in the lower 90s. East winds 5 to 10 miles an hour. Tuesday night, clear. Lows in the lower 70s. Southeast winds 5 to 10 miles an hour. Wednesday, sunny. Highs in the upper 90s. Wednesday night, mostly clear. Lows in the upper 70s. Thursday, sunny, hot with highs around 100. Thursday night, mostly clear until midnight, then partly cloudy with a chance of showers and thunderstorms after midnight. Lows in the upper 70s. Chance of rain 30%. Friday, mostly sunny with a slight chance of showers and thunderstorms. Highs in the mid-90s. Chance of rain 20%. Friday night, partly cloudy. A slight chance of showers and thunderstorms until midnight, then a chance of showers and thunderstorms after midnight. Lows in the mid-70s. Chance of rain 30%. Saturday, mostly sunny. A slight chance of showers and thunderstorms in the morning. Highs in the mid-90s. Chance of rain 20%. Saturday night, mostly clear until midnight, then becoming partly cloudy. Lows in the mid-70s. Sunday, sunny. Highs in the upper 90s. 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It's Stillwater, it was clear. The temperature was 82 degrees, the dew point 72, and the relative humidity 71%. The wind was southeast at 5 miles an hour. The pressure was 29.96 inches and rising. At Guthrie, it was clear. The temperature was 81. The wind was southeast at 5. Observations from around the region. Temperatures were between 79 and 86 degrees. It was clear at Woodward and Springfield. It was partly cloudy at Wichita and Tulsa. At Oklahoma City, it was mostly cloudy. At Dallas-Fort Worth, it was cloudy. Once again at 9 p.m., at Stillwater, it was clear. The temperature was 82. From the Norman Forecast Office, here is the forecast for Stillwater and surrounding area. Tonight, mostly clear. Lows in the upper 60s. East winds 5 to 10 miles an hour, becoming northeast after midnight. Monday, sunny. Highs in the lower 90s. Northeast winds around 5 miles an hour. Monday night, mostly clear. Lows around 70. East winds around 5 miles an hour. Tuesday, sunny. Highs in the lower 90s. East winds 5 to 10 miles an hour. Tuesday night, clear. Lows in the lower 70s. Southeast winds 5 to 10 miles an hour. Wednesday, sunny. Highs in the upper 90s. Wednesday night, mostly clear. Lows in the upper 70s. Thursday, sunny, hot with highs around 100. Thursday night, mostly clear until midnight, then partly cloudy with a chance of showers and thunderstorms after midnight. Lows in the upper 70s. Chance of rain 30%. Friday, mostly sunny with a slight chance of showers and thunderstorms. Highs in the mid-90s. Chance of rain 20%. Friday night, partly cloudy. A slight chance of showers and thunderstorms until midnight, then a chance of showers and thunderstorms after midnight. Lows in the mid-70s. Chance of rain 30%. Saturday, mostly sunny. A slight chance of showers and thunderstorms in the morning. Highs in the mid-90s. Chance of rain 20%. Saturday night, mostly clear until midnight, then becoming partly cloudy. Lows in the mid-70s. Sunday, sunny.
highs in the upper 90s. 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It's Stillwater, it was clear. The temperature was 82 degrees, the dew point 72, and the relative humidity 71%. The wind was southeast at 5 miles an hour. The pressure was 29.96 inches and rising. At Guthrie, it was clear. The temperature was 81. The wind was southeast at 5. Observations from around the region. Temperatures were between 79 and 86 degrees. It was clear at Woodward and Springfield. It was partly cloudy at Wichita and Tulsa. At Oklahoma City, it was mostly cloudy. At Dallas-Fort Worth, it was cloudy. Once again at 9 p.m., at Stillwater, it was clear. The temperature was 82. From the Norman Forecast Office, here is the forecast for Stillwater and surrounding area. Tonight, mostly clear. Lows in the upper 60s. East winds 5 to 10 miles an hour, becoming northeast after midnight. Monday, sunny. Highs in the lower 90s. Northeast winds around 5 miles an hour. Monday night, mostly clear. Lows around 70. East winds around 5 miles an hour. Tuesday, sunny. Highs in the lower 90s. East winds 5 to 10 miles an hour. Tuesday night, clear. Lows in the lower 70s. Southeast winds 5 to 10 miles an hour. Wednesday, sunny. Highs in the upper 90s. Wednesday night, mostly clear. Lows in the upper 70s. Thursday, sunny, hot with highs around 100. Thursday night, mostly clear until midnight, then partly cloudy with a chance of showers and thunderstorms after midnight. Lows in the upper 70s. Chance of rain 30%. Friday, mostly sunny with a slight chance of showers and thunderstorms. Highs in the mid-90s. Chance of rain 20%. Friday night, partly cloudy. A slight chance of showers and thunderstorms until midnight, then a chance of showers and thunderstorms after midnight. Lows in the mid-70s. Chance of rain 30%. Saturday, mostly sunny. A slight chance of showers and thunderstorms in the morning. Highs in the mid-90s. Chance of rain 20%. Saturday night, mostly clear until midnight, then becoming partly cloudy. Lows in the mid-70s. Sunday, sunny. Highs in the upper 90s. 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It's Stillwater, it was clear. The temperature was 82 degrees, the dew point 72, and the relative humidity 71%. The wind was southeast at 5 miles an hour. The pressure was 29.96 inches and rising. At Guthrie, it was clear. The temperature was 81. The wind was southeast at 5. Observations from around the region. Temperatures were between 79 and 86 degrees. It was clear at Woodward and Springfield. It was partly cloudy at Wichita and Tulsa. At Oklahoma City, it was mostly cloudy. At Dallas-Fort Worth, it was cloudy. Once again at 9 p.m., at Stillwater, it was clear. The temperature was 82. From the Norman Forecast Office, here is the forecast for Stillwater and surrounding area. Tonight, mostly clear. Lows in the upper 60s. East winds 5 to 10 miles an hour, becoming northeast after midnight. Monday, sunny. Highs in the lower 90s. Northeast winds around 5 miles an hour. Monday night, mostly clear. Lows around 70. East winds around 5 miles an hour. Tuesday, sunny. Highs in the lower 90s. East winds 5 to 10 miles an hour. Tuesday night, clear. Lows in the lower 70s. Southeast winds 5 to 10 miles an hour. Wednesday, sunny. Highs in the upper 90s. Wednesday night, mostly clear. Lows in the upper 70s. Thursday, sunny, hot with highs around 100. Thursday night, mostly clear until midnight, then partly cloudy with a chance of showers and thunderstorms after midnight.

lows in the upper 70s. Chance of rain 30%. Friday, mostly sunny with a slight chance of showers and thunderstorms. Highs in the mid-90s. Chance of rain 20%.

the radio, and here are 9 p.m. weather observations. It's still water, it was clear. The temperature was 82 degrees, the dew point 72, and the relative humidity 71%. The wind was southeast at 5 miles an hour. The pressure was 29.96 inches and rising. At Guthrie, it was clear. The temperature was 81. The wind was southeast at 5. Observations from around the region. Temperatures were between 79 and 86 degrees. It was clear at Woodward and Springfield. It was partly cloudy at Wichita and Tulsa. At Oklahoma City, it was mostly cloudy. At Dallas-Fort Worth, it was cloudy. Once again at 9 p.m., at Stillwater, it was clear. The temperature was 82. From the Norman Forecast Office, here is the forecast for Stillwater and surrounding area. Tonight, mostly clear. Lows in the upper 60s. East winds 5 to 10 miles an hour, becoming northeast after midnight. Monday, sunny. Highs in the lower 90s. Around 5 miles an hour. Monday night, mostly clear. Lows around 70. East wind.

thunderstorms. Highs in the mid-90s. Chance of rain 20%. Friday night, partly cloudy. A slight chance of showers and thunderstorms until midnight, then a chance of showers and thunderstorms after midnight. Lows in the mid-70s. Chance of rain 30%. Saturday, mostly sunny. A slight chance of showers and thunderstorms in the morning. Highs in the mid-90s. Chance of rain 20%. Saturday night, mostly clear until midnight, then becoming partly cloudy. Lows in the mid-70s. Sunday, sunny. Highs in the upper 90s. 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It's Stillwater, it was clear. The temperature was 82 degrees, the dew point 72, and the relative humidity 71%. The wind was southeast at 5 miles an hour. The pressure was 29.96 inches and rising. At Guthrie, it was clear. The temperature was 81. The wind was southeast at 5. Observations from around the region. Temperatures were between 79 and 86 degrees. It was clear at Woodward and Springfield. It was partly cloudy at Wichita and Tulsa. At Oklahoma City, it was mostly cloudy. At Dallas-Fort Worth, it was cloudy. Once again at 9 p.m., at Stillwater, it was clear. The temperature was 82. From the Norman Forecast Office, here is the forecast for Stillwater and surrounding area. Tonight, mostly clear. Lows in the upper 60s. East winds 5 to 10 miles an hour, becoming northeast after midnight. Monday, sunny. Highs in the lower 90s.

and thunderstorms after midnight. Lows in the upper 70s. Chance of rain 30%. Friday, mostly sunny with a slight chance of showers and thunderstorms. Highs in the mid-90s. Chance of rain 20%. Friday night, partly cloudy. A slight chance of showers and thunderstorms until midnight, then a chance of showers and thunderstorms after midnight. Lows in the mid-70s. Chance of rain 30%. Saturday, mostly sunny. A slight chance of showers and thunderstorms in the morning. Highs in the mid-90s. Chance of rain 20%. Saturday night, mostly clear until midnight, then becoming partly cloudy. Lows in the mid-70s. Sunday, sunny. Highs in the upper 90s. 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At Stillwater, it was clear. The temperature was 82 degrees, the dew point 72, and the relative humidity 71%. The wind was southeast at 5 miles an hour. The pressure was 29.96 inches and rising. At Guthrie, it was clear. The temperature was 81. The wind was southeast at 5. Observations from around the region. Temperatures were between 79 and 86 degrees. It was clear at Woodward and Springfield. It was partly cloudy at Wichita and Tulsa. At Oklahoma City, it was mostly cloudy. At Dallas-Fort Worth, it was cloudy. Once again at 9 p.m., at Stillwater, it was clear. The temperature was 82. From the Norman Forecast Office, here is the forecast for Stillwater and surrounding area. Tonight, mostly clear. Lows in the upper 60s. East winds 5 to 10 miles an hour, becoming northeast after midnight. Monday, sunny. Highs in the lower 90s. Northeast winds around 5 miles an hour. Monday night, mostly clear. Lows around 70. East winds around 5 miles an hour. Tuesday, sunny. Highs in the lower 90s. East winds 5 to 10 miles an hour. Tuesday night, clear. Lows in the lower 70s. Southeast winds 5 to 10 miles an hour. Wednesday, sunny. Highs in the upper 90s. Wednesday night, mostly clear. Lows in the upper 70s. Thursday, sunny, hot with highs around 100. Thursday night, mostly clear until midnight, then partly cloudy with a chance of showers and thunderstorms after midnight. Lows in the upper 70s. Chance of rain 30%. Friday, mostly sunny with a slight chance of showers and thunderstorms. Highs in the mid-90s. Chance of rain 20%. Friday night, partly cloudy. A slight chance of showers and thunderstorms until midnight, then a chance of showers and thunderstorms after midnight. Lows in the mid-70s. Chance of rain 30%. Saturday, mostly sunny. A slight chance of showers and thunderstorms in the morning. Highs in the mid-90s. Chance of rain 20%. Saturday night, mostly clear until midnight, then becoming partly cloudy. Lows in the mid-70s. Sunday, sunny. Highs in the upper 90s. 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At Stillwater, it was clear. The temperature was 78 degrees, the dew point 72, and the relative humidity 81%. The pressure was 29.98 inches and rising. Observations from around the region. It was partly cloudy, with a temperature of 80 at Wichita and 79 at Tulsa. It was mostly cloudy, with a temperature of 77 at Oklahoma City and 78 at Springfield. Once again at 10 p.m., at Stillwater, it was clear. The temperature was 78. From the Norman Forecast Office, here is the forecast for Stillwater and surrounding area. Tonight, mostly clear. Lows in the upper 60s. East winds 5 to 10 miles an hour, becoming northeast after midnight. Monday,

sunny. Highs in the lower 90s. Northeast winds around 5 miles an hour. Monday night, mostly clear. Lows around 70. East winds around 5 miles an hour. Tuesday, sunny. Highs in the lower 90s. East winds 5 to 10 miles an hour. Tuesday night, clear. Lows in the lower 70s. Southeast winds 5 to 10 miles an hour. Wednesday, sunny. Highs in the upper 90s. Wednesday night, mostly clear. Lows in the upper 70s. Thursday, sunny, hot with highs around 100. Thursday night, mostly clear until midnight, then partly cloudy with a chance of showers and thunderstorms after midnight. Lows in the upper 70s. Chance of rain 30%. Friday, mostly sunny with a slight chance of showers and thunderstorms. Highs in the mid-90s. Chance of rain 20%. Friday night, partly cloudy. A slight chance of showers and thunderstorms until midnight, then a chance of showers and thunderstorms after midnight. Lows in the mid-70s. Chance of rain 30%. Saturday, mostly sunny. A slight chance of showers and thunderstorms in the morning. Highs in the mid-90s. Chance of rain 20%. Saturday night, mostly clear until midnight, then becoming partly cloudy. Lows in the mid-70s. Sunday, sunny. Highs in the upper 90s. 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At Stillwater, it was clear. The temperature was 78 degrees, the dew point 72, and the relative humidity 81%. The pressure was 29.98 inches and rising. Observations from around the region. It was partly cloudy, with a temperature of 80 at Wichita, and 79 at Tulsa. It was mostly cloudy, with a temperature of 77 at Oklahoma City, and 78 at Springfield. Once again at 10 p.m., at Stillwater, it was clear. The temperature was 78. From the Norman Forecast Office, here is the forecast for Stillwater and surrounding area. Tonight, mostly clear. Lows in the upper 60s. East winds 5 to 10 miles an hour, becoming northeast after midnight. Monday, sunny. Highs in the lower 90s. Northeast winds around 5 miles an hour. Monday night, mostly clear. Lows around 70. East winds around 5 miles an hour. Tuesday, sunny. Highs in the lower 90s. East winds 5 to 10 miles an hour. Tuesday night, clear. Lows in the lower 70s. Southeast winds 5 to 10 miles an hour. Wednesday, sunny. Highs in the upper 90s. Wednesday night, mostly clear. Lows in the upper 70s. Thursday, sunny, hot with highs around 100. Thursday night, mostly clear until midnight, then partly cloudy.

then becoming partly cloudy. Lows in the mid-70s. Sunday, sunny. Highs in the upper 90s. 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It's Stillwater, it was clear. The temperature was 78 degrees, the dew point 72, and the relative humidity 81%. The pressure was 29.98 inches and rising. Observations from around the region. It was partly cloudy, with a temperature of 80 at Wichita, and 79 at Tulsa. It was mostly cloudy, with a temperature of 77 at Oklahoma City, and 78 at Springfield. Once again at 10 p.m., it's Stillwater, it was clear. The temperature was 78.

from the Norman Forecast Office, here is the forecast for Stillwater and surrounding area. Tonight, mostly clear. Lows in the upper 60s. East winds 5 to 10 miles an hour, becoming northeast after midnight. Monday, sunny. Highs in the lower 90s. Northeast winds around 5 miles an hour. Monday night, mostly clear. Lows around 70. East winds around 5 miles an hour. Tuesday, sunny. Highs in the lower 90s. East winds 5 to 10 miles an hour. Tuesday night, clear. Lows in the lower 70s. Southeast winds 5 to 10 miles an hour. Wednesday, sunny. Highs in the upper 90s. Wednesday night, mostly clear. Lows in the upper 70s. Thursday, sunny, hot with highs around 100. Thursday night, mostly clear until midnight, then partly cloudy with a chance of showers and thunderstorms after midnight. Lows in the upper 70s. Chance of rain 30%. Friday, mostly sunny with a slight chance of showers and thunderstorms. Highs in the mid-90s. Chance of rain 20%. Friday night, partly cloudy. A slight chance of showers and thunderstorms until midnight, then a chance of showers and thunderstorms after midnight. Lows in the mid-70s. Chance of rain 30%. Saturday, mostly sunny. A slight chance of showers and thunderstorms in the morning. Highs in the mid-90s. Chance of rain 20%. Saturday night, mostly clear until midnight, then becoming partly cloudy. Lows in the mid-70s. Sunday, sunny. Highs in the upper 90s. 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It's Stillwater, it was clear. The temperature was 78 degrees, the dew point 72, and the relative humidity 81%. The pressure was 29.98 inches and rising. Observations from around the region. It was partly cloudy, with a temperature of 80 at Wichita, and 79 at Tulsa. It was mostly cloudy, with a temperature of 77 at Oklahoma City, and 78 at Springfield. Once again at 10 p.m., it's Stillwater, it was clear. The temperature was 78. From the Norman Forecast Office, here is the forecast for Stillwater and surrounding area. Tonight, mostly clear. Lows in the upper 60s. East winds 5 to 10 miles an hour, becoming northeast after midnight. Monday, sunny. Highs in the lower 90s. Northeast winds around 5 miles an hour. Monday night, mostly clear. Lows around 70. East winds around 5 miles an hour. Tuesday, sunny. Highs in the lower 90s. East winds 5 to 10 miles an hour. Tuesday night, clear. Lows in the lower 70s. Southeast winds 5 to 10 miles an hour. Wednesday, sunny. Highs in the upper 90s. Wednesday night, mostly clear. Lows in the upper 70s. Thursday, sunny, hot with highs around 100.

10%. Saturday night, mostly clear until midnight, then becoming partly cloudy. Lows in the mid-70s. Sunday, sunny. Highs in the upper 90s. 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It's Stillwater, it was clear. The temperature was 78 degrees, the dew point 72, and the relative humidity 81%. The pressure was 29.98 inches and rising. At Ponca City,

it was clear. The temperature was 81, the dew point 71, and the relative humidity 71%. The wind was south at 3. The pressure was 29.98 inches and rising. Observations from around the region. At Woodward, it was clear, with a temperature of 80. It was partly cloudy, with a temperature of 80 at Wichita, and 79 at Tulsa. It was mostly cloudy, with a temperature of 77 at Oklahoma City, and 78 at Springfield. Once again at 10 p.m., at Stillwater, it was clear. The temperature was 78. This is your weather radio station WNG654 in Stillwater, operating on a frequency of 162.50 MHz. 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From the Norman Forecast Office, here is the forecast for Stillwater and surrounding area. Tonight, mostly clear. Lows in the upper 60s. East winds 5 to 10 miles an hour, becoming northeast after midnight. Monday, sunny. Highs in the lower 90s. Northeast winds around 5 miles an hour. Monday night, mostly clear. Lows around 70. East winds around 5 miles an hour. Tuesday, sunny. Highs in the lower 90s. East winds 5 to 10 miles an hour. Tuesday night, clear. Lows in the lower 70s. Southeast winds 5 to 10 miles an hour. Wednesday, sunny. Highs in the upper 90s. Wednesday night, mostly clear. Lows in the upper 70s. Thursday, sunny, hot with highs around 100. Thursday night, mostly clear until midnight, then partly cloudy with a chance of showers and thunderstorms after midnight. Lows in the upper 70s. Chance of rain 30%. Friday, mostly sunny with a slight chance of showers and thunderstorms. Highs in the mid-90s. Chance of rain 20%. Friday night, partly cloudy. A slight chance of showers and thunderstorms until midnight, then a chance of showers and thunderstorms after midnight. Lows in the mid-70s.

wind around 5 miles an hour. Monday night, mostly clear. Lows around 70. East wind around 5 miles an hour. Tuesday, sunny. Highs in the lower 90s. East winds 5 to 10 miles an hour. Tuesday night, clear. Lows in the lower 70s. Southeast winds 5 to 10 miles an hour. Wednesday, sunny. Highs in the upper 90s. Wednesday night, mostly clear. Lows in the upper 70s. Thursday, sunny, hot with highs around 100. Thursday night, mostly clear until midnight, then partly cloudy with a chance of showers and thunderstorms after midnight. Lows in the upper 70s. Chance

rain 30%. Friday, mostly sunny with a slight chance of showers and thunderstorms. Highs in the mid-90s. Chance of rain 20%. Friday night, partly cloudy. A slight chance of showers and thunderstorms until midnight, then a chance of showers and thunderstorms after midnight. Lows in the mid-70s. Chance of rain 30%. Saturday, mostly sunny. A slight chance of showers and thunderstorms in the morning. Highs in the mid-90s. Chance of rain 20%. Saturday night, mostly clear until midnight, then becoming partly cloudy. Lows in the mid-70s. Sunday, sunny. Highs in the upper 90s. You are listening to Stillwater Weather Radio, and here are 10 p.m. weather observations. It's Stillwater, it was clear. The temperature was 78 degrees, the dew point 72, and the relative humidity 81%. The pressure was 29.98 inches and rising. At Ponca City, it was clear. The temperature was 81, the dew point 71, and the relative humidity 71%. The wind was south at 3. The pressure was 29.98 inches and rising. Observations from around the region. At Woodward, it was clear, with a temperature of 80. It was partly cloudy, with a temperature of 80 at Wichita, and 79 at Tulsa. It was mostly cloudy, with a temperature of 77 at Oklahoma City, and 78 at Springfield. Once again at 10 p.m., at Stillwater, it was clear. The temperature was 78. From the Norman Forecast Office, here is the forecast for Stillwater and surrounding area. Tonight, mostly clear. Lows in the upper 60s. East winds 5 to 10 miles an hour, becoming northeast after midnight. Monday, sunny. Highs in the lower 90s. Northeast winds around 5 miles an hour. Monday night, mostly clear. Lows around 70. East winds around 5 miles an hour. Tuesday, sunny. Highs in the lower 90s. East winds 5 to 10 miles an hour. Tuesday night, clear. Lows in the lower 70s. Southeast winds 5 to 10 miles an hour. Wednesday, sunny. Highs in the upper 90s. Wednesday night, mostly clear. Lows in the upper 70s. Thursday, sunny, hot with highs around 100. Thursday night, mostly clear until midnight, then partly cloudy with a chance of showers and thunderstorms after midnight. Lows in the upper 70s. Chance of rain 30%. Friday, mostly sunny with a slight chance of showers and thunderstorms. Highs in the mid-90s. Chance of rain 20%. Friday night, partly cloudy. A slight chance of showers and thunderstorms until midnight, then a chance of showers and thunderstorms after midnight. Lows in the mid-70s. Chance of rain 30%. Saturday, mostly sunny. A slight chance of showers and thunderstorms in the morning. Highs in the mid-90s. Chance of rain 20%. Saturday night, mostly clear until midnight, then becoming partly cloudy. Lows in the mid-70s. Sunday, sunny. Highs in the upper 90s. 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

Springfield. Once again at 10 p.m., it's still water, it was clear. The temperature was 78. From the Norman Forecast Office, here is the forecast for Stillwater and surrounding area. Tonight, mostly clear. Lows in the upper 60s. East winds 5 to 10 miles an hour, becoming northeast after midnight. Monday, sunny,

Highs in the lower 90s. Northeast winds around 5 miles an hour. Monday night, mostly clear. Lows around 70. East winds around 5 miles an hour. Tuesday, sunny. Highs in the lower 90s. East winds 5 to 10 miles an hour. Tuesday night, clear. Lows in the lower 70s. Southeast winds 5 to 10 miles an hour. Wednesday, sunny. Highs in the upper 90s. Wednesday night, mostly clear. Lows in the upper 70s. Thursday, sunny, hot with highs around 100. Thursday night, mostly clear until midnight, then partly cloudy with a chance of showers and thunderstorms after midnight. Lows in the upper 70s. Chance of rain 30%. Friday, mostly sunny with a slight chance of showers and thunderstorms. Highs in the mid-90s. Chance of rain 20%. Friday night, partly cloudy. A slight chance of showers and thunderstorms until midnight, then a chance of showers and thunderstorms after midnight. Lows in the mid-70s. Chance of rain 30%. Saturday, mostly sunny. A slight chance of showers and thunderstorms in the morning. Highs in the mid-90s. Chance of rain 20%. Saturday night, mostly clear until midnight, then becoming partly cloudy. Lows in the mid-70s. Sunday, sunny. Highs in the upper 90s. 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At Stillwater, it was clear. The temperature was 78 degrees, the dew point 72, and the relative humidity 81%. The pressure was 29.98 inches and rising. At Ponca City, it was clear. The temperature was 81, the dew point 71, and the relative humidity 71%. The wind was south at 3. The pressure was 29.98 inches and rising. Observations from around the region. At Woodward, it was clear, with a temperature of 80. It was partly cloudy, with a temperature of 80 at Wichita, and 79 at Tulsa. It was mostly cloudy, with a temperature of 77 at Oklahoma City, and 78 at Springfield. Once again at 10 p.m., at Stillwater, it was clear. The temperature was 78. From the Norman Forecast Office, here is the forecast for Stillwater and surrounding area. Tonight, mostly clear. Lows in the upper 60s. East winds 5 to 10 miles an hour, becoming northeast after midnight. Monday, sunny. Highs in the lower 90s. Northeast winds around 5 miles an hour. Monday night, mostly clear. Lows around 70. East winds around 5 miles an hour. Tuesday, sunny. Highs in the lower 90s. East winds 5 to 10 miles an hour. Tuesday night, clear. Lows in the lower 70s. Southeast winds 5 to 10 miles an hour. Wednesday, sunny. Highs in the upper 90s. Wednesday night, mostly clear. Lows in the upper 70s. Thursday, sunny, hot with highs around 100. Thursday night, mostly clear until midnight, then partly cloudy with a chance of showers and thunderstorms after midnight. Lows in the upper 70s. Chance of rain 30%. Friday, mostly sunny with a slight chance of showers and thunderstorms. Highs in the mid-90s. Chance of rain 20%. Friday night, partly cloudy. A slight chance of showers and thunderstorms until midnight, then a chance of showers and thunderstorms after midnight. Lows in the mid-70s. Chance of rain 30%. Saturday, mostly sunny. A slight chance of showers and thunderstorms in the morning. Highs in the mid-90s. Chance of rain 20%. Saturday night, mostly clear until midnight, then becoming partly cloudy. Lows in the mid-70s. Sunday, sunny. Highs in the upper 90s. 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At Stillwater, it was clear. The temperature was 78 degrees, the dew point 72, and the relative humidity 81%. The pressure was 29.98 inches and rising. At Ponca City, it was clear. The temperature was 81, the dew point

71 and the relative humidity 71%. The wind was south at 3. The pressure was 29.98 inches and rising. Observations from around the region. At Woodward, it was clear, with a temperature of 80. It was partly cloudy, with a temperature of 80 at Wichita and 79 at Tulsa. It was mostly cloudy, with a temperature of 77 at Oklahoma City and 78 at Springfield. Once again at 10 p.m., at Stillwater, it was clear. The temperature was 78. This is your weather radio station WNG654 in Stillwater, operating on a frequency of 162.50 MHz. 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From the Norman Forecast Office, here is the forecast for Stillwater and surrounding area. Tonight, mostly clear. Lows in the upper 60s. East winds 5 to 10 miles an hour, becoming northeast after midnight. Monday, sunny. Highs in the lower 90s. Northeast winds around 5 miles an hour. Monday night, mostly clear. Lows around 70. East winds around 5 miles an hour. Tuesday, sunny. Highs in the lower 90s. East winds 5 to 10 miles an hour. Tuesday night, clear. Lows in the lower 70s. Southeast winds 5 to 10 miles an hour. Wednesday, sunny. Highs in the upper 90s. Wednesday night, mostly clear. Lows in the upper 70s. Thursday, sunny, hot with highs around 100. Thursday night, mostly clear until midnight, then partly cloudy with a chance of showers and thunderstorms after midnight. Lows in the upper 70s. Chance of rain 30%. Friday, mostly sunny with a slight chance of showers and thunderstorms. Highs in the mid-90s. Chance of rain 20%. Friday night, partly cloudy. A slight chance of showers and thunderstorms until midnight, then a chance of showers and thunderstorms after midnight. Lows in the mid-70s. Chance of rain 30%. Saturday, mostly sunny. A slight chance of showers and thunderstorms in the morning. Highs in the mid-90s. Chance of rain 20%. Saturday night, mostly clear until midnight, then becoming partly cloudy. Lows in the mid-70s. Sunday, sunny. Highs in the upper 90s. 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It's Stillwater.

Once again at 10 p.m., it's still water, it was clear. The temperature was 78. From the Norman Forecast Office, here is the forecast for Stillwater and surrounding area. Tonight, mostly clear. Lows in the upper 60s. East winds 5 to 10 miles an hour. Here is the forecast for Stillwater and surrounding area. Tonight, mostly clear. Lows in the upper 60s. East winds 5 to 10 miles an hour, becoming northeast after midnight. Monday, sunny. Highs in the lower 90s. Northeast winds around 5 miles an hour. Monday night, mostly clear. Lows around 70. East winds around 5 miles an hour. Tuesday, sunny. Highs in the lower 90s. East winds 5 to 10 miles an hour. Tuesday night, clear. Lows in the lower 70s. Southeast winds 5 to 10 miles an hour. Wednesday, sunny. Highs in the upper 90s. Wednesday night, mostly clear. Lows in the upper 70s. Thursday, sunny, hot with highs around 100.

lows in the mid-70s. Sunday, sunny. Highs in the upper 90s. 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At Stillwater, it was clear. The temperature was 78 degrees, the dew point 72.

and the relative humidity 81%. The pressure was 29.98 inches and rising. At Ponca City, it was clear. The temperature was 81, the dew point 71, and the relative humidity 71%. The wind was south at 3. The pressure was 29.98 inches and rising. Observations from around the region. At Woodward, it was clear, with a temperature of 80. It was partly cloudy, with a temperature of 80 at Wichita, and 79 at Tulsa. It was mostly cloudy, with a temperature of 77 at Oklahoma City, and 78 at Springfield. Once again at 10 p.m., at Stillwater, it was clear. The temperature was 78. 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From the Norman Forecast Office, here is the forecast for Stillwater and surrounding area. Tonight, mostly clear. Lows in the upper 60s. East winds 5 to 10 miles an hour, becoming northeast after midnight. Monday, sunny. Highs in the lower 90s. Northeast winds around 5 miles an hour. Monday night, mostly clear. Lows around 70. East winds around 5 miles an hour. Tuesday, sunny. Highs in the lower 90s. East winds 5 to 10 miles an hour. Tuesday night, clear. Lows in the lower 70s. Southeast winds 5 to 10 miles an hour. Wednesday, sunny. Highs in the upper 90s. Wednesday night, mostly clear. Lows in the upper 70s. Thursday, sunny, hot with highs around 100. Thursday night, mostly clear until midnight, then partly cloudy with a chance of showers and thunderstorms after midnight. Lows in the upper 70s. Chance of rain 30%. Friday, mostly sunny with a slight chance of showers and thunderstorms. Highs in the mid-90s. Chance of rain 20%. Friday night, partly cloudy. A slight chance of showers and thunderstorms until midnight, then a chance of showers and thunderstorms after midnight. Lows in the mid-70s. Chance of rain 30%. Saturday, mostly sunny. A slight chance of showers and thunderstorms in the morning. Highs in the mid-90s. Chance of rain 20%. Saturday night, mostly clear until midnight, then becoming partly cloudy. Lows in the mid-70s. Sunday, sunny. Highs in the upper 90s. 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At Stillwater, it was clear. The temperature was 78 degrees, the dew point 72, and the relative humidity 81%. The pressure was 29.98 inches and rising. At Ponca City, it was clear. The temperature was 81, the dew point 71, and the relative humidity 71%. The wind was south at 3. The pressure was 29.98 inches and rising. Observations from around the region. At Woodward, it was clear, with a temperature of 80. It was partly cloudy, with a temperature of 80 at Wichita, and 79 at Tulsa. It was mostly cloudy, with a temperature of 77 at Oklahoma City, and 78 at Springfield. Once again at 10 p.m., at Stillwater, it was clear. The temperature was 78. From the Norman Forecast Office, here is the forecast for Stillwater and surrounding area. Tonight, mostly clear. Lows in the upper 60s. East winds 5 to 10 miles an hour, becoming northeast after midnight. Monday, sunny. Highs in the lower 90s. Northeast winds around 5 miles an hour. Monday night, mostly clear. Lows around 70. East winds around 5 miles an hour. Tuesday, sunny. Highs in the lower 90s. East winds 5 to 10 miles an hour. Tuesday night, clear. Lows in the lower 70s. Southeast winds 5 to 10 miles an hour. Wednesday, sunny. Highs in the upper 90s. Wednesday night, mostly clear. Lows in the upper 70s. Thursday, sunny, hot with highs around 100.

Thursday night, mostly clear until midnight, then partly cloudy with a chance of showers and thunderstorms after midnight. Lows in the upper 70s. Chance of rain 30%. Friday, mostly sunny with a slight chance of showers and thunderstorms. Highs in the mid-90s. Chance of rain 20%. Friday night, partly cloudy. A slight chance of showers and thunderstorms until midnight, then a chance of showers and thunderstorms after midnight. Lows in the mid-70s. Chance of rain 30%. Saturday, mostly sunny. A slight chance of showers and thunderstorms in the morning. Highs in the mid-90s. Chance of rain 20%. Saturday night, mostly clear until midnight, then becoming partly cloudy. Lows in the mid-70s. Sunday, sunny. Highs in the upper 90s. 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At Stillwater, it was clear. The temperature was 78 degrees, the dew point 72, and the relative humidity 81%. The pressure was 29.98 inches and rising. At Ponca City, it was clear. The temperature was 81, the dew point 71, and the relative humidity 71%. The wind was south at 3. The pressure was 29.98 inches and rising. Observations from around the region. At Woodward, it was clear, with a temperature of 80. It was partly cloudy, with a temperature of 80 at Wichita, and 79 at Tulsa. It was mostly cloudy, with a temperature of 77 at Oklahoma City, and 78 at Springfield. Once again at 10 p.m., at Stillwater, it was clear. The temperature was 78. From the Norman Forecast Office, here is the forecast for Stillwater and surrounding area. Tonight, mostly clear.

rain 20%. Friday night, partly cloudy. A slight chance of showers and thunderstorms until midnight, then a chance of showers and thunderstorms after midnight. Lows in the mid-70s. Chance of rain 30%. Saturday, mostly sunny. A slight chance of showers and thunderstorms in the morning. Highs in the mid-90s. Chance of rain 20%. Saturday night, mostly clear until midnight, then becoming partly cloudy. Lows in the mid-70s. Sunday, sunny. Highs in the upper 90s. 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At Stillwater, it was clear. The temperature was 78 degrees, the dew point 72, and the relative humidity 81%. The pressure was 29.98 inches and rising. At Ponca City, it was clear. The temperature was 81, the dew point 71, and the relative humidity 71%. The wind was south at 3. The pressure was 29.98 inches and rising. Observations from around the region. At Woodward, it was clear, with a temperature of 80. It was partly cloudy, with a temperature of 80 at Wichita, and 79 at Tulsa. It was mostly cloudy, with a temperature of 77 at Oklahoma City, and 78 at Springfield. Once again at 10 p.m., at Stillwater, it was clear. The temperature was 78. From the Norman Forecast Office.

Here is the forecast for Stillwater and surrounding area. Tonight, mostly clear. Lows in the upper 60s. East winds 5 to 10 miles an hour, becoming northeast after midnight. Monday, sunny. Highs in the lower 90s. Northeast winds around 5 miles an hour. Monday night, mostly clear. Lows around 70. East winds around 5 miles an hour. Tuesday, sunny. Highs in the lower 90s. East winds 5 to 10 miles an hour. Tuesday night, clear. Lows in the lower 70s. Southeast winds 5 to 10 miles an hour. Wednesday, sunny. Highs in the upper 90s. Wednesday night, mostly clear. Lows in the upper 70s. Thursday, sunny, hot with highs around 100. Thursday night, mostly clear until midnight, then partly cloudy with a chance of showers and thunderstorms after midnight. Lows in the upper 70s. Chance of rain 30%. Friday, mostly sunny with a slight chance of showers and thunderstorms. Highs in the mid-90s. Chance of rain 20%. Friday night, partly cloudy. A slight chance of showers and thunderstorms until midnight, then a chance of showers and thunderstorms after midnight. Lows in the mid-70s. Chance of rain 30%. Saturday, mostly sunny. A slight chance of showers and thunderstorms in the morning. Highs in the mid-90s. Chance of rain 20%. Saturday night, mostly clear until midnight, then becoming partly cloudy. Lows in the mid-70s. Sunday, sunny. Highs in the upper 90s. 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At Stillwater, it was clear. The temperature was 78 degrees, the dew point 72, and the relative humidity 81%. The pressure was 29.98 inches and rising. At Ponca City, it was clear. The temperature was 81, the dew point 71, and the relative humidity 71%. The wind was south at 3. The pressure was 29.98 inches and rising. Observations from around the region. At Woodward, it was clear, with a temperature of 80. It was partly cloudy, with a temperature of 80 at Wichita, and 79 at Tulsa. It was mostly cloudy, with a temperature of 77 at Oklahoma City, and 78 at Springfield. Once again at 10 p.m., at Stillwater, it was clear. The temperature was 78. From the Norman Forecast Office, here is the forecast for Stillwater and surrounding area. Tonight, mostly clear. Lows in the upper 60s. East winds 5 to 10 miles an hour, becoming northeast after midnight. Monday, sunny. Highs in the lower 90s. Northeast winds around 5 miles an hour. Monday night, mostly clear. Lows around 70. East winds around 5 miles an hour. Tuesday, sunny. Highs in the lower 90s. East winds 5 to 10 miles an hour. Tuesday night, clear. Lows in the lower 70s. Southeast winds 5 to 10 miles an hour. Wednesday, sunny. Highs in the upper 90s. Wednesday night, mostly clear. Lows in the upper 70s. Thursday, sunny, hot with highs around 100. Thursday night, mostly clear until midnight, then partly cloudy with a chance of showers and thunderstorms after midnight. Lows in the upper 70s. Chance of rain 30%. Friday, mostly sunny with a slight chance of showers and thunderstorms. Highs in the mid-90s. Chance of rain 20%. Friday night, partly cloudy. A slight chance of showers and thunderstorms until midnight, then a chance of showers and thunderstorms after midnight. Lows in the mid-70s. Chance of rain 30%. Saturday, mostly sunny. A slight chance of showers and thunderstorms in the morning. Highs in the mid-90s. Chance of rain 20%. Saturday night, mostly clear until midnight, then becoming partly cloudy. Lows in the mid-70s. Sunday, sunny. Highs in the upper 90s. 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At Stillwater, it was clear.

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Programming originates from the National Weather Service Forecast Office in Norman, Oklahoma. From the Norman Forecast Office, here is the forecast for Stillwater and surrounding area. Tonight, mostly clear. Lows in the upper 60s. East winds 5 to 10 miles an hour, becoming northeast after midnight. Monday, sunny. Highs in the lower 90s. Northeast winds around 5 miles an hour. Monday night, mostly clear. Lows around 70. East winds around 5 miles an hour. Tuesday, sunny. Highs in the lower 90s. East winds 5 to 10 miles an hour. Tuesday night, clear. Lows in the lower 70s. Southeast winds 5 to 10 miles an hour. Wednesday, sunny. Highs in the upper 90s. Wednesday night, mostly clear. Lows in the upper 70s. Thursday, sunny, hot with highs around 100. Thursday night, mostly clear until midnight, then partly cloudy with a chance of showers and thunderstorms after midnight. Lows in the upper 70s. Chance of rain 30%. Friday, mostly sunny with a slight chance of showers and thunderstorms. Highs in the mid-90s. Chance of rain 20%. Friday night, partly cloudy. A slight chance of showers and thunderstorms until midnight, then a chance of showers and thunderstorms after midnight. Lows in the mid-70s. Chance of rain 30%. Saturday, mostly sunny. A slight chance of showers and thunderstorms in the morning. Highs in the mid-90s. Chance of rain 20%. Saturday night, mostly clear until midnight, then becoming partly cloudy. PM weather observations. It's still water, it was clear. The temperature was 78 degrees, the dew point 72, and the relative humidity 81%. The pressure was 29.98 inches and rising. At Ponca City, it was clear. The temperature was 81, the dew point 71, and the relative humidity 71%. The wind was south at 3. The pressure was 29.98 inches and rising. Observations from around the region. At Woodward, it was clear, with a temperature of 80. It was partly cloudy, with a temperature of 80 at Wichita, and 79 at Tulsa. It was mostly cloudy, with a temperature of 77 at Oklahoma City, and 78 at Springfield. Once again at 10 p.m., at Stillwater, it was clear. The temperature was 78. 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At Stillwater, it was clear. The temperature was 74 degrees, the dew point 72, and the relative humidity 93%. The pressure was 30.00 inches and rising. At Guthrie, it was clear. The temperature was 75. The wind was southeast at 5. Observations from around the region. At Springfield, rain was falling, with a temperature of 75. At Wichita, it was clear, with a temperature of 79. It was partly cloudy, with a temperature of 76 at Oklahoma City, and 82 at Tulsa. At Dallas-Fort Worth, it was cloudy, with a temperature of 84. Once again at 11 p.m., at Stillwater, it was clear. The temperature was 74. From the Norman Forecast Office, here is the forecast for Stillwater and surrounding area. Tonight, mostly clear. Lows in the upper 60s. East winds 5 to 10 miles an hour, becoming northeast after midnight. Monday, sunny. Highs in the lower 90s. Northeast winds around 5 miles an hour. Monday night, mostly clear. Lows around 70. East winds around 5 miles an hour. Tuesday, sunny. Highs in the lower 90s. East winds 5 to 10 miles an hour. Tuesday night, clear. Lows in the lower 70s. Southeast winds 5 to 10 miles an hour. Wednesday, sunny. Highs in the upper 90s. Wednesday night, mostly clear. Lows in the upper

70s. Thursday, sunny, hot with highs around 100. Thursday night, mostly clear until midnight, then partly cloudy with a chance of showers and thunderstorms after midnight. Lows in the upper 70s. Chance of rain 30%. Friday, mostly sunny with a slight chance of showers and thunderstorms. Highs in the mid-90s. Chance of rain 20%. Friday night, partly cloudy. A slight chance of showers and thunderstorms until midnight, then a chance of showers and thunderstorms after midnight. Lows in the mid-70s. Chance of rain 30%. Saturday, mostly sunny. A slight chance of showers and thunderstorms in the morning. Highs in the mid-90s. Chance of rain 20%. Saturday night, mostly clear until midnight, then becoming partly cloudy. Lows in the mid-70s. Sunday, sunny. Highs in the upper 90s. 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It's Stillwater, it was clear. The temperature was 74 degrees, the dew point 72, and the relative humidity 93%. The pressure was 30.00 inches and rising. At Guthrie, it was clear. The temperature was 75. The wind was southeast at 5. Observations from around the region. At Springfield, rain was falling, with a temperature of 75. At Wichita, it was clear, with a temperature of 79. It was partly cloudy, with a temperature of 76 at Oklahoma City, and 82 at Tulsa. At Dallas-Fort Worth, it was cloudy, with a temperature of 84. Once again at 11 p.m., at Stillwater, it was clear. The temperature was 74. From the Norman Forecast Office, here is the forecast for Stillwater and surrounding area. Tonight, mostly clear. Lows in the upper 60s. East winds 5 to 10 miles an hour, becoming northeast after midnight. Monday, sunny. Highs in the lower 90s. Northeast winds around 5 miles an hour. Monday night, mostly clear. Lows around 70. East winds around 5 miles an hour. Tuesday, sunny. Highs in the lower 90s. East winds 5 to 10 miles an hour. Tuesday night, clear. Lows in the lower 70s. Southeast winds 5 to 10 miles an hour. Wednesday, sunny. Highs in the upper 90s. Wednesday night, mostly clear. Lows in the upper 70s. Thursday, sunny, hot with highs around 100. Thursday night, mostly clear until midnight, then partly cloudy with a chance of showers and thunderstorms after midnight. Lows in the upper 70s. Chance of rain 30%. Friday, mostly sunny with a slight chance of showers and thunderstorms. Highs in the mid-90s. Chance of rain 20%. Friday night, partly cloudy. A slight chance of showers and thunderstorms until midnight, then a chance of showers and thunderstorms after midnight. Lows in the mid-70s. Chance of rain 30%. Saturday, mostly sunny. A slight chance of showers and thunderstorms in the morning. Highs in the mid-90s. Chance of rain 20%. Saturday night, mostly clear until midnight, then becoming partly cloudy. Lows in the mid-70s. Sunday, sunny. Highs in the upper 90s. 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It's Stillwater, it was clear. The temperature was 74 degrees, the dew point 72, and the relative humidity 93%. The pressure was 30.00 inches and rising. At Guthrie, it was clear. The temperature was 75. The wind was southeast at 5. Observations from around the region. At Springfield, rain was falling, with a temperature of 75. At Wichita, it was clear, with a temperature of 79. It was partly cloudy, with a temperature of 76 at Oklahoma City, and 82 at Tulsa. At Dallas-Fort Worth, it was cloudy, with a temperature of 84. Once again at 11 p.m., at Stillwater, it was clear. The temperature was 74. From the Norman Forecast Office, here is the forecast for Stillwater and surrounding area.

Tonight, mostly clear. Lows in the upper 60s. East winds 5 to 10 miles an hour, becoming northeast after midnight. Monday, sunny. Highs in the lower 90s. Northeast winds around 5 miles an hour. Monday night, mostly clear. Lows around 70. East winds around 5 miles an hour. Tuesday, sunny. Highs in the lower 90s. East winds 5 to 10 miles an hour. Tuesday night, clear. Lows in the lower 70s. Southeast winds 5 to 10 miles an hour. Wednesday, sunny. Highs in the upper 90s. Wednesday night, mostly clear. Lows in the upper 70s. Thursday, sunny, hot with highs around 100. Thursday night, mostly clear until midnight, then partly cloudy with a chance of showers and thunderstorms after midnight. Lows in the upper 70s. Chance of rain 30%. Friday, mostly sunny with a slight chance of showers and thunderstorms. Highs in the mid-90s. Chance of rain 20%. Friday night, partly cloudy. A slight chance of showers and thunderstorms until midnight, then a chance of showers and thunderstorms after midnight. Lows in the mid-70s. Chance of rain 30%. Saturday, mostly sunny. A slight chance of showers and thunderstorms in the morning. Highs in the mid-90s. Chance of rain 20%. Saturday night, mostly clear until midnight, then becoming partly cloudy. Lows in the mid-70s. Sunday, sunny. Highs in the upper 90s. 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It's Stillwater, it was clear. The temperature was 74 degrees, the dew point 72, and the relative humidity 93%. The pressure was 30.00 inches and rising. At Guthrie, it was clear. The temperature was 75. The wind was southeast at 5. Observations from around the region. At Springfield, rain was falling, with a temperature of 75. At Wichita, it was clear, with a temperature of 79. It was partly cloudy, with a temperature of 76 at Oklahoma City, and 82 at Tulsa. At Dallas-Fort Worth, it was cloudy, with a temperature of 84. Once again at 11 p.m., at Stillwater, it was clear. The temperature was 74. 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At Stillwater, it was clear. The temperature was 74 degrees, the dew point 72, and the relative humidity 93%. The pressure was 30.00 inches and rising. At Guthrie, it was clear. The temperature was 75. The wind was southeast at 5. Observations from around the region. At Springfield, rain was falling, with a temperature of 75. At Woodward, it was clear, with a temperature of 78. It was partly cloudy, with a temperature of 79 at Wichita, 76 at Oklahoma City, and 82 at Tulsa. At Dallas-Fort Worth, it was mostly cloudy, with a temperature of 84. Once again at 11 p.m., at Stillwater, it was clear. The temperature was 74. From the Norman Forecast Office, here is the forecast for Stillwater and surrounding area. Tonight, mostly clear. Lows in the upper 60s. East winds 5 to 10 miles an hour, becoming northeast after midnight. Monday, sunny. Highs in the lower 90s. Northeast winds around 5 miles an hour. Monday night, mostly clear. Lows around 70. East winds around 5 miles an hour. Tuesday, sunny. Highs in the lower 90s. East winds 5 to 10 miles an hour. Tuesday night, clear. Lows in the lower 70s. Southeast winds 5 to 10 miles an hour. Wednesday, sunny. Highs in the upper 90s. Wednesday night, mostly clear. Lows in the upper 70s. Thursday, sunny, hot with highs around 100. Thursday night, mostly clear until midnight, then partly cloudy with a chance of showers and thunderstorms after midnight. Lows in the upper 70s. Chance of rain 30%. Friday, mostly sunny with a slight chance

showers and thunderstorms. Highs in the mid-90s. Chance of rain 20%. Friday night, partly cloudy. A slight chance of showers and thunderstorms until midnight, then a chance of showers and thunderstorms after midnight. Lows in the mid-70s. Chance of rain 30%. Saturday, mostly sunny. A slight chance of showers and thunderstorms in the morning. Highs in the mid-90s. Chance of rain 20%. Saturday night, mostly clear until midnight, then becoming partly cloudy. Lows in the mid-70s. Sunday, sunny. Highs in the upper 90s. 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It's Stillwater, it was clear. The temperature was 74 degrees, the dew point 72, and the relative humidity 93%. The pressure was 30.00 inches and rising. At Guthrie, it was clear. The temperature was 75. The wind was southeast at 5. Observations from around the region. At Springfield, rain was falling, with a temperature of 75. At Woodward, it was clear, with a temperature of 78. It was partly cloudy, with a temperature of 79 at Wichita, 76 at Oklahoma City, and 82 at Tulsa. At Dallas-Fort Worth, it was mostly cloudy, with a temperature of 84. Once again at 11 p.m., at Stillwater, it was clear. The temperature was 74. From the Norman Forecast Office, here is the forecast for Stillwater and surrounding area. Tonight, mostly clear. Lows in the upper 60s. East winds 5 to 10 miles an hour, becoming northeast after midnight. Monday, sunny. Highs in the lower 90s. Northeast winds around 5 miles an hour. Monday night, mostly clear. Lows around 70. East winds around 5 miles an hour. Tuesday, sunny. Highs in the lower 90s. East winds 5 to 10 miles an hour. Tuesday night, clear. Lows in the lower 70s. Southeast winds 5 to 10 miles an hour. Wednesday, sunny. Highs in the upper 90s. Wednesday night, mostly clear. Lows in the upper 70s. Thursday, sunny, hot with highs around 100. Thursday night, mostly clear until midnight, then partly cloudy with a chance of showers and thunderstorms after midnight. Lows in the upper 70s. Chance of rain 30%. Friday, mostly sunny with a slight chance of showers and thunderstorms. Highs in the mid-90s. Chance of rain 20%. Friday night, partly cloudy. A slight chance of showers and thunderstorms until midnight, then a chance of showers and thunderstorms after midnight. Lows in the mid-70s. Chance of rain 30%. Saturday, mostly sunny. A slight chance of showers and thunderstorms in the morning. Highs in the mid-90s. Chance of rain 20%. Saturday night, mostly clear until midnight, then becoming partly cloudy. Lows in the mid-70s. Sunday, sunny. Highs in the upper 90s. 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It's Stillwater, it was clear. The temperature was 74 degrees, the dew point 72, and the relative humidity 93%. The pressure was 30.00 inches and rising. At Guthrie, it was clear. The temperature was 75. The wind was southeast at 5. Observations from around the region. At Springfield, rain was falling, with a temperature of 75. At Woodward, it was clear, with a temperature of 78. It was partly cloudy, with a temperature of 79 at Wichita, 76 at Oklahoma City, and 82 at Tulsa. At Dallas-Fort Worth, it was mostly cloudy, with a temperature of 84. Once again at 11 p.m., at Stillwater, it was clear. The temperature was 74. From the Norman Forecast Office, here is the forecast for Stillwater and surrounding area.

Tonight, mostly clear. Lows in the upper 60s. East winds 5 to 10 miles an hour, becoming northeast after midnight. Monday, sunny. Highs in the lower 90s. Northeast winds around 5 miles an hour. Monday night, mostly clear. Lows around 70. East winds around 5 miles an hour. Tuesday, sunny. Highs in the lower 90s. East winds 5 to 10 miles an hour. Tuesday night, clear. Lows in the lower 70s. Southeast winds 5 to 10 miles an hour. Wednesday, sunny. Highs in the upper 90s. Wednesday night, mostly clear. Lows in the upper 70s. Thursday, sunny, hot with highs around 100. Thursday night, mostly clear until midnight, then partly cloudy with a chance of showers and thunderstorms after midnight. Lows in the upper 70s. Chance of rain 30%. Friday, mostly sunny with a slight chance of showers and thunderstorms.

then becoming partly cloudy. Lows in the mid-70s. Sunday, sunny. Highs in the upper 90s. 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It's Stillwater, it was clear. The temperature was 74 degrees, the dew point 72, and the relative humidity 93%. The pressure was 30.00 inches and rising. At Guthrie, it was clear. The temperature was 75. The wind was southeast at 5. Observations from around the region. At Springfield, rain was falling, with a temperature of 75. At Woodward, it was clear, with a temperature of 78. It was partly cloudy, with a temperature of 79 at Wichita, 76 at Oklahoma City, and 82 at Tulsa. At Dallas-Fort Worth, it was mostly cloudy, with a temperature of 84. Once again at 11 p.m., at Stillwater, it was clear. The temperature was 74. From the Norman Forecast Office, here is the forecast for Stillwater and surrounding area. Tonight, mostly clear. Lows in the upper 60s. East winds 5 to 10 miles an hour, becoming northeast after midnight. Monday, sunny. Highs in the lower 90s. Northeast winds around 5 miles an hour. Monday night, mostly clear. Lows around 70. East winds around 5 miles an hour. Tuesday, sunny. Highs in the lower 90s. East winds 5 to 10 miles an hour. Tuesday night, clear. Lows in the lower 70s. Southeast winds 5 to 10 miles an hour. Wednesday, sunny. Highs in the upper 90s. Wednesday night, mostly clear. Lows in the upper 70s. Thursday, sunny, hot with highs around 100. Thursday night, mostly clear until midnight, then partly cloudy with a chance of showers and thunderstorms after midnight. Lows in the upper 70s. Chance of rain 30%. Friday, mostly sunny with a slight chance of showers and thunderstorms. Highs in the mid-90s. Chance of rain 20%. Friday night, partly cloudy. A slight chance of showers and thunderstorms until midnight, then a chance of showers and thunderstorms after midnight. Lows in the mid-70s. Chance of rain 30%. Saturday, mostly sunny. A slight chance of showers and thunderstorms in the morning. Highs in the mid-90s. Chance of rain 20%. Saturday night, mostly clear until midnight, then becoming partly cloudy. Lows in the mid-70s. Sunday, sunny. Highs in the upper 90s. 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It's Stillwater, it was clear. The temperature was 74 degrees, the dew point 72, and the relative

Tip humidity 93%. The pressure was 30.00 inches and rising. At Guthrie, it was clear. The temperature was 75. The wind was southeast at 5. Observations from around the region. At Springfield, rain was falling, with a temperature of 75. At Woodward, it was clear, with a temperature of 78. It was partly cloudy, with a temperature of 79 at Wichita, 76 at Oklahoma City, and 82 at Tulsa. At Dallas-Fort Worth, it was mostly cloudy, with a temperature of 84. Once again at 11 p.m., at Stillwater, it was clear. The temperature was 74. From the Norman Forecast Office, here is the forecast for Stillwater and surrounding area. Tonight, mostly clear. Lows in the upper 60s. East winds 5 to 10 miles an hour, becoming northeast after midnight. Monday, sunny. Highs in the lower 90s. Northeast winds around 5 miles an hour. Monday night, mostly clear. Lows around 70. East winds around 5 miles an hour. Tuesday, sunny. Highs in the lower 90s. East winds 5 to 10 miles an hour. Tuesday night, clear. Lows in the lower 70s. Southeast winds 5 to 10 miles an hour. Wednesday, sunny. Highs in the upper 90s. Wednesday night, mostly clear. Lows in the upper 70s. Thursday, sunny, hot with highs around 100. Thursday night, mostly clear until midnight, then partly cloudy with a chance of showers and thunderstorms after midnight. Lows in the upper 70s. Chance of rain 30%. Friday, mostly sunny with a slight chance of showers and thunderstorms. Highs in the mid-90s. Chance of rain 20%. Friday night, partly cloudy. A slight chance of showers and thunderstorms until midnight, then a chance of showers and thunderstorms after midnight. Lows in the mid-70s. Chance of rain 30%. Saturday, mostly sunny. A slight chance of showers and thunderstorms in the morning. Highs in the mid-90s. Chance of rain 20%. Saturday night, mostly clear until midnight, then becoming partly cloudy. Lows in the mid-70s. Sunday, sunny. Highs in the upper 90s. 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At Stillwater, it was clear. The temperature was 74 degrees, the dew point 72, and a

Once again at 11 p.m., at Stillwater, it was clear. The temperature was 74. From the Norman Forecast Office, here is the forecast for Stillwater and surrounding area. Tonight, mostly clear. Lows in the upper 60s. East winds 5 to 10 miles an hour, becoming northeast after midnight. Monday, sunny. Highs in the lower 90s. Northeast winds around 5 miles an hour. Monday night, mostly clear. Lows around 70. East winds around 5 miles an hour. Tuesday, sunny. Highs in the lower 90s. East winds 5 to 10 miles an hour. Tuesday night, clear. Lows in the lower 70s. Southeast winds 5 to 10 miles an hour. Wednesday, sunny. Highs in the upper 90s. Wednesday night, mostly clear. Lows in the upper 70s. Thursday, sunny, hot with highs around 100. Thursday night, mostly clear until midnight, then partly cloudy with a chance of showers and thunderstorms after midnight. Lows in the upper 70s. Chance of rain 30%. Friday, mostly sunny with a slight chance of showers and thunderstorms. Highs in the mid-90s.

rain 20%. Friday night, partly cloudy. A slight chance of showers and thunderstorms until midnight, then a chance of showers and thunderstorms after midnight. Lows in the mid-70s. Chance of rain 30%. Saturday, mostly sunny. A slight chance of showers and thunderstorms in the morning. Highs in the mid-90s. Chance of rain 20%. Saturday night, mostly clear until midnight, then becoming partly cloudy. Lows in the mid-70s. Sunday, sunny. Highs in the upper 90s. 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It's Stillwater, it was clear. The temperature was 74 degrees, the dew point 72, and the relative humidity 93%. The pressure was 30.00 inches and rising. At Guthrie, it was clear. The temperature was 75. The wind was southeast at 5. Observations from around the region. At Springfield, rain was falling, with a temperature of 75. At Woodward, it was clear, with a temperature of 78. It was partly cloudy, with a temperature of 79 at Wichita, 76 at Oklahoma City, and 82 at Tulsa. At Dallas-Fort Worth, it was mostly cloudy, with a temperature of 84. Once again at 11 p.m., at Stillwater, it was clear. The temperature was 74. From the Norman Forecast Office, here is the forecast for Stillwater and surrounding area. Tonight, mostly clear. Lows in the upper 60s. East winds 5 to 10 miles an hour, becoming northeast after midnight. Monday, sunny. Highs in the lower 90s. Northeast winds around 5 miles an hour. Monday night, mostly clear. Lows around 70. East winds around 5 miles an hour. Tuesday, sunny. Highs in the lower 90s. East winds 5 to 10 miles an hour. Tuesday night, clear. Lows in the lower 70s. Southeast winds 5 to 10 miles an hour. Wednesday, sunny. Highs in the upper 90s. Wednesday night, mostly clear. Lows in the upper 70s. Thursday, sunny, hot with highs around 100. Thursday night, mostly clear until midnight, then partly cloudy with a chance of showers and thunderstorms after midnight. Lows in the upper 70s. Chance of rain 30%. Friday, mostly sunny with a slight chance of showers and thunderstorms. Highs in the mid-90s. Chance of rain 20%. Friday night, partly cloudy. A slight showers and thunderstorms. Highs in the mid-90s. Chance of rain 20%. Friday night, partly cloudy. A slight chance of showers and thunderstorms until midnight, then a chance of showers and thunderstorms after midnight. Lows in the mid-70s. Chance of rain 30%. Saturday, mostly sunny. A slight chance of showers and thunderstorms in the morning. Highs in the mid-90s. Chance of rain 20%. Saturday night, mostly clear until midnight, then becoming partly cloudy. Lows in the mid-70s. Sunday, sunny. Highs in the upper 90s. 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It's Stillwater, it was clear. The temperature was 74 degrees, the dew point 72, and the relative humidity 93%. The pressure was 30.00 inches and rising. At Guthrie, it was clear. The temperature was 75. The wind was southeast at 5. Observations from around the region. At Springfield, rain was falling, with a temperature of 75. At Woodward, it was clear, with a temperature of 78. It was partly cloudy, with a temperature of 79 at Wichita, 76 at Oklahoma City, and 82 at Tulsa. At Dallas-Fort Worth, it was mostly cloudy, with a temperature of 84. Once again at 11 p.m., at Stillwater, it was clear. The temperature was 74. From the Norman Forecast.

chance of showers and thunderstorms. Highs in the mid-90s. Chance of rain 20%. Friday night, partly cloudy. A slight chance of showers and thunderstorms until midnight, then a chance of showers and thunderstorms after midnight. Lows in the mid-70s. Chance of rain 30%. Saturday, mostly sunny. A slight chance of showers and thunderstorms in the morning. Highs in the mid-90s. Chance of rain 20%. Saturday night, mostly clear until midnight, then becoming partly cloudy. Lows in the mid-70s. Sunday, sunny. Highs in the upper 90s. 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It's Stillwater, it was clear. The temperature was 74 degrees, the dew point 72, and the relative humidity 93%. The pressure was 30.00 inches and rising. At Guthrie, it was clear. The temperature was 75. The wind was southeast at 5. Observations from around the region. At Springfield, rain was falling, with a temperature of 75. At Woodward, it was clear, with a temperature of 78. It was partly cloudy, with a temperature of 79 at Wichita, 76 at Oklahoma City, and 82 at Tulsa. At Dallas-Fort Worth, it was mostly cloudy, with a temperature of 84. Once again at 11 p.m., at Stillwater, it was clear. The temperature was 74. From the Norman Forecast Office, here is the forecast for Stillwater and surrounding area. Tonight, mostly clear. Lows in the upper 60s. East winds 5 to 10 miles an hour, becoming northeast after midnight. Monday, sunny. Highs in the lower 90s. Northeast winds around 5 miles an hour. Monday night, mostly clear. Lows around 70. East winds around 5 miles an hour. Tuesday, sunny. Highs in the lower 90s. East winds 5 to 10 miles an hour. Tuesday night, clear. Lows in the lower 70s. Southeast winds 5 to 10 miles an hour. Wednesday, sunny. Highs in the upper 90s. Wednesday night, mostly clear. Lows in the upper 70s. Thursday, sunny, hot with highs around 100. Thursday night, mostly clear until midnight, then partly cloudy with a chance of showers and thunderstorms after midnight. Lows in the upper 70s. Chance of rain 30%. Friday, mostly sunny with a slight chance of showers and thunderstorms. Highs in the mid-90s. Chance of rain 20%. Friday night, partly cloudy. A slight chance of showers and thunderstorms until midnight, then a chance of showers and thunderstorms after midnight. Lows in the mid-70s. Chance of rain 30%. Saturday, mostly sunny. A slight chance of showers and thunderstorms in the morning. Highs in the mid-90s. Chance of rain 20%. Saturday night, mostly clear until midnight, then becoming partly cloudy. Lows in the mid-70s. Sunday, sunny. Highs in the upper 90s. 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It's Stillwater, it was clear. The temperature was 74 degrees, the dew point 72, and the relative humidity 93%. The pressure was 30.0.

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It's Stillwater, it was clear. The temperature was 74 degrees, the dew point 72, and the relative humidity 93%. The pressure was 30.00 inches and rising. At Guthrie, it was clear. The temperature was 75. The wind was southeast at 5. Observation.

lows in the upper 60s. East winds 5 to 10 miles an hour, becoming northeast after midnight. Monday, sunny. Highs in the lower 90s. Northeast winds around 5 miles an hour. Monday night, mostly clear. Lows around 70. East winds around 5 miles an hour. Tuesday, sunny. Highs in the lower 90s. East winds 5 to 10 miles an hour. Tuesday night, clear. Lows in the lower 70s. Southeast winds 5 to 10 miles an hour. Wednesday, sunny. Highs in the upper 90s. Wednesday night, mostly clear. Lows in the upper 70s. Thursday, sunny, hot with highs around 100. Thursday night, mostly clear until midnight, then partly cloudy with a chance of showers and thunderstorms after midnight. Lows in the upper 70s. Chance of rain 30%. Friday, mostly sunny with a slight chance of showers and thunderstorms. Highs in the mid-90s. Chance of rain 20%. Friday night, partly cloudy. A slight chance of showers and thunderstorms until midnight, then a chance of showers and thunderstorms after midnight. Lows in the mid-70s. Chance of rain 30%. Saturday, mostly sunny. A slight chance of showers and thunderstorms in the morning. Highs in the mid-90s. Chance of rain 20%. Saturday night, mostly clear until midnight, then becoming partly cloudy. Lows in the mid-70s. Sunday, sunny. Highs in the upper 90s. 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It's Stillwater, it was clear. The temperature was 73 degrees, the dew point 72, and the relative humidity 96%. The wind was northeast at 5 miles an hour. The pressure was 30.01 inches and rising. At Guthrie, it was clear. The temperature was 74. The wind was southeast at 5. Observations from around the region. It was partly cloudy, with a temperature of 77 at Wichita, 74 at Oklahoma City, and 78 at Tulsa. It was mostly cloudy, with a temperature of 83 at Dallas-Fort Worth, and 73 at Springfield. Once again at midnight, at Stillwater, it was clear. The temperature was 73. From the Norman Forecast Office, here is the forecast for Stillwater and surrounding area. Tonight, mostly clear. Lows in the upper 60s. East winds 5 to 10 miles an hour, becoming northeast after midnight. Monday, sunny. Highs in the lower 90s. Northeast winds around 5 miles an hour. Monday night, mostly clear. Lows around 70. East winds around 5 miles an hour. Tuesday, sunny. Highs in the lower 90s. East winds 5 to 10 miles an hour. Tuesday night, clear. Lows in the lower 70s. Southeast winds 5 to 10 miles an hour. Wednesday, sunny. Highs in the upper 90s. Wednesday night, mostly clear. Lows in the upper 70s. Thursday,

sunny, hot with highs around 100. Thursday night, mostly clear until midnight, then partly cloudy with a chance of showers and thunderstorms after midnight. Lows in the upper 70s. Chance of rain 30%. Friday, mostly sunny with a slight chance of showers and thunderstorms. Highs in the mid-90s. Chance of rain 20%. Friday night, partly cloudy. A slight chance of showers and thunderstorms until midnight, then a chance of showers and thunderstorms after midnight. Lows in the mid-70s. Chance of rain 30%. Saturday, mostly sunny. A slight chance of showers and thunderstorms in the morning. Highs in the mid-90s. Chance of rain. Saturday night, mostly clear until midnight, then becoming partly cloudy. Lows in the mid-70s. Sunday, sunny. Highs in the upper 90s. 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It's Stillwater, it was clear. The temperature was 73 degrees, the dew point 72, and the relative humidity 96%. The wind was northeast at 5 miles an hour. The pressure was 30.01 inches and rising. At Guthrie, it was clear. The temperature was 74. The wind was southeast at 5. Observations from around the region. It was partly cloudy, with a temperature of 77 at Wichita, 74 at Oklahoma City, and 78 at Tulsa. It was mostly cloudy, with a temperature of 83 at Dallas-Fort Worth, and 73 at Springfield. Once again at midnight, at Stillwater, it was clear. The temperature was 73. From the Norman Forecast Office, here is the forecast for Stillwater and surrounding area. Tonight, an hour, becoming northeast after midnight. Monday, sunny. Highs in the lower 90s. Northeast winds around 5 miles an hour. Monday night, mostly clear. Lows around 70. East winds around 5 miles an hour. Tuesday, sunny. Highs in the lower 90s. East winds 5 to 10 miles an hour. Tuesday night, clear. Lows in the lower 70s. Southeast winds 5 to 10 miles an hour. Wednesday, sunny. Highs in the upper 90s. Wednesday night, mostly clear. Lows in the upper 70s. Thursday, sunny, hot with highs around 100. Thursday night, mostly clear until midnight, then partly cloudy with a chance of showers and thunderstorms after midnight. Lows in the upper 70s. Chance of rain 30%. Friday, mostly sunny with a slight chance of showers and thunderstorms. Highs in the mid-90s. Chance of rain 20%. Friday night, partly cloudy. A slight chance of showers and thunderstorms until midnight, then a chance of showers and thunderstorms after midnight. Lows in the mid-70s. Chance of rain 30%. Saturday, mostly sunny. A slight chance of showers and thunderstorms in the morning. Highs in the mid-90s. Chance of rain 20%. Saturday night, mostly clear until midnight, then becoming partly cloudy. Lows in the mid-70s. Sunday, sunny. Highs in the upper 90s. 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At Stillwater, it was clear. The temperature was 73 degrees, the dew point 72, and the relative humidity 96%. The wind was northeast at 5 miles an hour. The pressure was 30.01 inches and rising. At Guthrie, it was clear. The temperature was 74. The wind was southeast at 5. Observations from around the region. It was partly cloudy, with a temperature of 77 at Wichita, 74 at Oklahoma City, and 78 at Tulsa. It was mostly cloudy, with a temperature of 83 at Dallas-Fort Worth, and 73 at Springfield. Once again at midnight, at Stillwater, it was clear. The temperature was 73. From the Norman Forecast Office, here is the forecast for Stillwater and surrounding area. Tonight, mostly clear. Lows in the upper 60s. East winds 5 to 10 miles an hour, becoming northeast after midnight. Monday, sunny. Highs in

lower 90s. Northeast winds around 5 miles an hour. Monday night, mostly clear. Lows around 70. East winds around 5 miles an hour. Tuesday, sunny. Highs in the lower 90s. East winds 5 to 10 miles an hour. Tuesday night, clear. Lows in the lower 70s. Southeast winds 5 to 10 miles an hour. Wednesday, sunny. Highs in the upper 90s. Wednesday night, mostly clear. Lows in the upper 70s. Thursday, sunny, hot with highs around 100. Thursday night, mostly clear until midnight, then partly cloudy with a chance of showers and thunderstorms after midnight. Lows in the upper 70s. Chance of rain 30%. Friday, mostly sunny with a slight chance of showers and thunderstorms. Highs in the mid-90s. Chance of rain 20%. Friday night, partly cloudy. A slight chance of showers and thunderstorms until midnight, then a chance of showers and thunderstorms after midnight. Lows in the mid-70s. Chance of rain 30%. Saturday, mostly sunny. A slight chance of showers and thunderstorms in the morning. Highs in the mid-90s. Chance of rain 20%. Saturday night, mostly clear until midnight, then becoming partly cloudy. Lows in the mid-70s. Sunday, sunny. Highs in the upper 90s. 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At Stillwater, it was clear. The temperature was 73 degrees, the dew point 72, and the relative humidity 96%. The wind was northeast at 5 miles an hour. The pressure was 30.01 inches and rising. At Guthrie, it was clear. The temperature was 74. The wind was southeast at 5. Observations from around the region. It was partly cloudy, with a temperature of 77 at Wichita, 74 at Oklahoma City, and 78 at Tulsa. It was mostly cloudy, with a temperature of 83 at Dallas-Fort Worth, and 73 at Springfield. Once again at midnight, at Stillwater, it was clear. The temperature was 73. You are listening to Stillwater Weather Radio, and here are midnight weather observations. At Stillwater, it was clear. The temperature was 73 degrees, the dew point 72, and the relative humidity 96%. The wind was northeast at 5 miles an hour. The pressure was 30.01 inches and rising. At Guthrie, it was clear. The temperature was 74. The wind was southeast at 5. Observations from around the region. At Woodward, it was clear, with a temperature of 74. It was partly cloudy, with a temperature of 77 at Wichita, 74 at Oklahoma City, 78 at Tulsa, and 73 at Springfield. At Dallas-Fort Worth, it was mostly cloudy, with a temperature of 83. Once again at midnight, at Stillwater, it was clear. The temperature was 73. From the Norman Forecast Office, here is the forecast for Stillwater and surrounding area. Tonight, mostly clear. Lows in the upper 60s. East winds 5 to 10 miles an hour, becoming northeast after midnight. Monday, sunny. Highs in the lower 90s. Northeast winds around 5 miles an hour. Monday night, mostly clear. Lows around 70. East winds around 5 miles an hour. Tuesday, sunny. Highs in the lower 90s. East winds 5 to 10 miles an hour. Tuesday night, clear. Lows in the lower 70s. Southeast winds 5 to 10 miles an hour. Wednesday, sunny. Highs in the upper 90s. Wednesday night, mostly clear. Lows in the upper 70s. Thursday, sunny, hot with highs around 100. Thursday night, mostly clear until midnight, then partly cloudy with a chance of showers and thunderstorms after midnight. Lows in the upper 70s. Chance of rain 30%. Friday, mostly sunny with a slight chance of showers and thunderstorms. Highs in the mid-90s. Chance of rain 20%. Friday night, partly cloudy. A slight chance of showers and thunderstorms until midnight, then a chance of showers and thunderstorms after midnight.

lows in the mid-70s. Chance of rain 30%. Saturday, mostly sunny. A slight chance of showers and thunderstorms in the morning. Highs in the mid-90s. Chance of rain 20%. Saturday night, mostly clear until midnight, then becoming partly cloudy. Lows in the mid-70s. Sunday, sunny. Highs in the upper 90s. 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It's Stillwater, it was clear. The temperature was 73 degrees, the dew point 72, and the relative humidity 96%. The wind was northeast at 5 miles an hour. The pressure was 30.01 inches and rising. At Guthrie, it was clear. The temperature was 74. The wind was southeast at 5. Observations from around the region. At Woodward, it was clear, with a temperature of 74. It was partly cloudy, with a temperature of 77 at Wichita, 74 at Oklahoma City, 78 at Tulsa, and 73 at Springfield. At Dallas-Fort Worth, it was mostly cloudy, with a temperature of 83. Once again at midnight, at Stillwater, it was clear. The temperature was 73. From the Norman Forecast Office, here is the forecast for Stillwater and surrounding area. Tonight, mostly clear. Lows in the upper 60s. East winds 5 to 10 miles an hour, becoming northeast after midnight. Monday, sunny. Highs in the lower 90s. Northeast winds around 5 miles an hour. Monday night, mostly clear. Lows around 70. East winds around 5 miles an hour. Tuesday, sunny. Highs in the lower 90s. East winds 5 to 10 miles an hour. Tuesday night, clear. Lows in the lower 70s. Southeast winds 5 to 10 miles an hour. Wednesday, sunny. Highs in the upper 90s. Wednesday night, mostly clear. Lows in the upper 70s. Thursday, sunny, hot with highs around 100. Thursday night, mostly clear until midnight, then partly cloudy with a chance of showers and thunderstorms after midnight. Lows in the upper 70s. Chance of rain 30%. Friday, mostly sunny with a slight chance of showers and thunderstorms. Highs in the mid-90s. Chance of rain 20%. Friday night, partly cloudy. A slight chance of showers and thunderstorms until midnight, then a chance of showers and thunderstorms after midnight. Lows in the mid-70s. Chance of rain 30%. Saturday, mostly sunny. A slight chance of showers and thunderstorms in the morning. Highs in the mid-90s. Chance of rain 20%. Saturday night, mostly clear until midnight, then becoming partly cloudy. Lows in the mid-70s. Sunday, sunny. Highs in the upper 90s. 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It's Stillwater, it was clear. The temperature was 73 degrees, the dew point 72, and the relative humidity 96%. The wind was northeast at 5 miles an hour. The pressure was 30.01 inches and rising. At Guthrie, it was clear. The temperature was 74. The wind was southeast at 5. Observations from around the region. At Woodward, it was clear, with a temperature of 74. It was partly cloudy, with a temperature of 77 at Wichita, 74 at Oklahoma City, 78 at Tulsa, and 73 at Springfield. At Dallas-Fort Worth, it was mostly cloudy, with a temperature of 83. Once again at midnight, at Stillwater, it was clear. The temperature was 73. From the Norman Forecast Office, here is the forecast for Stillwater and surrounding area. Tonight, mostly clear. Lows in the upper 60s. East winds 5 to 10 miles an hour, becoming northeast after midnight. Monday, sunny. Highs in the lower 90s. Northeast winds around 5 miles an hour.

Monday night, mostly clear. Lows around 70. East wind around 5 miles an hour. Tuesday, sunny. Highs in the lower 90s. East winds 5 to 10 miles an hour. Tuesday night, clear. Lows in the lower 70s. Southeast winds 5 to 10 miles an hour. Wednesday, sunny. Highs in the upper 90s. Wednesday night, mostly clear. Lows in the upper 70s. Thursday, sunny, hot with highs around 100. Thursday night, mostly clear until midnight, then partly cloudy with a chance of showers and thunderstorms after midnight. Lows in the upper 70s. Chance of rain 30%. Friday, mostly sunny with a slight chance of showers and thunderstorms. Highs in the mid-90s. Chance of rain 20%. Friday night, partly cloudy. A slight chance of showers and thunderstorms until midnight, then a chance of showers and thunderstorms after midnight. Lows in the mid-70s. Chance of rain 30%. Saturday, mostly sunny. A slight chance of showers and thunderstorms in the morning. Highs in the mid-90s. Chance of rain 20%. Saturday night, mostly clear until midnight, then becoming partly cloudy. Lows in the mid-70s. Sunday, sunny. Highs in the upper 90s. 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It's Stillwater, it was clear. The temperature was 73 degrees, the dew point 72, and the relative humidity 96%. The wind was northeast at 5 miles an hour. The pressure was 30.01 inches and rising. At Guthrie, it was clear. The temperature was 74. The wind was southeast at 5. Observations from around the region. At Woodward, it was clear, with a temperature of 74. It was partly cloudy, with a temperature of 77 at Wichita, 74 at Oklahoma City, 78 at Tulsa, and 73 at Springfield. At Dallas-Fort Worth, it was mostly cloudy, with a temperature of 83. Once again at midnight, at Stillwater, it was clear. The temperature was 73. From the Norman Forecast Office, here is the forecast for Stillwater and surrounding area. Tonight, mostly clear. Lows in the upper 60s. East winds 5 to 10 miles an hour, becoming northeast after midnight. Monday, sunny. Highs in the lower 90s. Northeast winds around 5 miles an hour. Monday night, mostly clear. Lows around 70. East winds around 5 miles an hour. Tuesday, sunny. Highs in the lower 90s. East winds 5 to 10 miles an hour. Tuesday night, clear. Lows in the lower 70s. Southeast winds 5 to 10 miles an hour. Wednesday, sunny. Highs in the upper 90s. Wednesday night, mostly clear. Lows in the upper 70s. Thursday, sunny, hot with highs around 100. Thursday night, mostly clear until midnight, then partly cloudy with a chance of showers and thunderstorms after midnight. Lows in the upper 70s. Chance of rain 30%. Friday, mostly sunny with a slight chance of showers and thunderstorms. Highs in the mid-90s. Chance of rain 20%. Friday night, partly cloudy. A slight chance of showers and thunderstorms until midnight, then a chance of showers and thunderstorms after midnight. Lows in the mid-70s. Chance of rain 30%. Saturday, mostly sunny. A slight chance of showers and thunderstorms in the morning. Highs in the mid-90s. Chance of rain 20%. Saturday night, mostly clear until midnight, then becoming partly cloudy. Lows in the mid-70s. Sunday, sunny. Highs in the upper 90s. 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At Stillwater, it was clear. The temperature was 73 degrees, the dew point 72, and the relative humidity 96%. The wind was northeast at 5 miles an hour. The pressure was 30.01 inches and rising. At Guthrie, it was clear. The temperature was 74. The wind was southeast at 5. Observation.

patients from around the region. Edwardward, it was clear, with a temperature of 74. It was partly cloudy, with a temperature of 77 at Wichita, 74 at Oklahoma City, 78 at Tulsa, and 73 at Springfield. At Dallas-Fort Worth, it was mostly cloudy, with a temperature of 83. Once again at midnight, at Stillwater, it was clear. The temperature was 73. From the Norman Forecast Office, here is the forecast for Stillwater and surrounding area. Tonight, mostly clear. Lows in the upper 60s. East winds 5 to 10 miles an hour, becoming northeast after midnight. Monday, sunny. Highs in the lower 90s. Northeast winds around 5 miles an hour. Monday night, mostly clear. Lows around 70. East winds around 5 miles an hour. Tuesday, sunny. Highs in the lower 90s. East winds 5 to 10 miles an hour. Tuesday night, clear. Lows in the lower 70s. Southeast winds 5 to 10 miles an hour. Wednesday, sunny. Highs in the upper 90s. Wednesday night, mostly clear. Lows in the upper 70s. Thursday, sunny, hot with highs around 100. Thursday night, mostly clear until midnight, then partly cloudy with a chance of showers and thunderstorms after midnight. Lows in the upper 70s. Chance of rain 30%. Friday, mostly sunny with a slight chance of showers and thunderstorms. Highs in the mid-90s. Chance of rain 20%. Friday night, partly cloudy. A slight chance of showers and thunderstorms until midnight, then a chance of showers and thunderstorms after midnight. Lows in the mid-70s. Chance of rain 30%. Saturday, mostly sunny. A slight chance of showers and thunderstorms in the morning. Highs in the mid-90s. Chance of rain 20%. Saturday night, mostly clear until midnight, then becoming partly cloudy. Lows in the mid-70s. Sunday, sunny. Highs in the upper 90s. 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At Stillwater, it was clear. The temperature was 73 degrees, the dew point 72, and the relative humidity 96%. The wind was northeast at 5 miles an hour. The pressure was 30.01 inches and rising. At Guthrie, it was clear. The temperature was 74. The wind was southeast at 5. Observations from around the region. At Woodward, it was clear, with a temperature of 74. It was partly cloudy, with a temperature of 77 at Wichita, 74 at Oklahoma City, 78 at Tulsa, and 73 at Springfield. At Dallas-Fort Worth, it was mostly cloudy, with a temperature of 83. Once again at midnight, at Stillwater, it was clear. The temperature was 73. From the Norman Forecast Office, here is the forecast for Stillwater and surrounding area. Tonight, mostly clear. Lows in the upper 60s. East winds 5 to 10 miles an hour, becoming northeast after midnight. Monday, sunny. Highs in the lower 90s. Northeast winds around 5 miles an hour. Monday night, mostly clear. Lows around 70. East winds around 5 miles an hour. Tuesday, sunny. Highs in the lower 90s. East winds 5 to 10 miles an hour. Tuesday night, clear. Lows in the lower 70s. Southeast winds 5 to 10 miles an hour. Wednesday, sunny. Highs in the upper 90s. Wednesday night, mostly clear. Lows in the upper 70s. Thursday, sunny, hot with highs around 100. Thursday night, mostly clear until midnight, then partly cloudy with a chance of showers and thunderstorms after midnight. Lows in the upper 70s. Chance of rain 30%. Friday, mostly sunny with a slight chance of showers and thunderstorms. Highs in the mid-90s. Chance of rain 20%. Friday night, partly cloudy. A slight chance of showers and thunderstorms until midnight, then a chance of showers and thunderstorms after midnight. Lows in the mid-70s. Chance of rain 30%. Saturday, mostly sunny.

a slight chance of showers and thunderstorms in the morning. Highs in the mid-90s. Chance of rain 20%. Saturday night, mostly clear until midnight, then becoming partly cloudy. Lows in the mid-70s. Sunday, sunny. Highs in the upper 90s. 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At Stillwater, it was clear. The temperature was 73 degrees, the dew point 72, and the relative humidity 96%. The wind was northeast at 5 miles an hour. The pressure was 30.01 inches and rising. At Guthrie, it was clear. The temperature was 74. The wind was southeast at 5. Observations from around the region. At Woodward, it was clear, with a temperature of 74. It was partly cloudy, with a temperature of 77 at Wichita, 74 at Oklahoma City, 78 at Tulsa, and 73 at Springfield. At Dallas-Fort Worth, it was mostly cloudy, with a temperature of 83. Once again at midnight, at Stillwater, it was clear. The temperature was 73. From the Norman Forecast Office, here is the forecast for Stillwater and surrounding area. Tonight, mostly clear. Lows in the upper 60s. East winds 5 to 10 miles an hour, becoming northeast after midnight. Monday, sunny. Highs in the lower 90s. Northeast winds around 5 miles an hour. Monday night, mostly clear. Lows around 70. East winds around 5 miles an hour. Tuesday, sunny. Highs in the lower 90s. East winds 5 to 10 miles an hour. Tuesday night, clear. Lows in the lower 70s. Southeast winds 5 to 10 miles an hour. Wednesday, sunny. Highs in the upper 90s. Wednesday night, mostly clear. Lows in the upper 70s. Thursday, sunny, hot with highs around 100. Thursday night, mostly clear until midnight, then partly cloudy with a chance of showers and thunderstorms after midnight. Lows in the upper 70s. Chance of rain 30%. Friday, mostly sunny with a chance of showers and thunderstorms after midnight. Lows in the upper 70s. Chance of rain 30%. Friday, mostly sunny with a slight chance of showers and thunderstorms. Highs in the mid-90s. Chance of rain 20%. Friday night, partly cloudy. A slight chance of showers and thunderstorms until midnight, then a chance of showers and thunderstorms after midnight. Lows in the mid-70s. Chance of rain 30%. Saturday, mostly sunny. A slight chance of showers and thunderstorms in the morning. Highs in the mid-90s. Chance of rain 20%. Saturday night, mostly clear until midnight, then becoming partly cloudy. Lows in the mid-70s. Sunday, sunny. Highs in the upper 90s. 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At Stillwater, it was clear. The temperature was 73 degrees, the dew point 72, and the relative humidity 96%. The wind was northeast at 5 miles an hour. The pressure was 30.01 inches and rising. At Guthrie, it was clear. The temperature was 74. The wind was southeast at 5. Observations from around the region. At Woodward, it was clear, with a temperature of 74. It was partly cloudy, with a temperature of 77 at Wichita, 74 at Oklahoma City, 78 at Tulsa, and 73 at Springfield. At Dallas-Fort Worth, it was mostly cloudy, with a temperature of 83. Once again at midnight, at Stillwater, it was clear. The temperature was 73. From the Norman Forecast Office, here is the forecast for Stillwater and surrounding area. Tonight, mostly clear. Lows in the upper 60s. East winds 5 to 10 miles an hour, becoming northeast after midnight. Monday, sunny. Highs in the lower 90s.

30%. Saturday, mostly sunny. A slight chance of showers and thunderstorms in the morning. Highs in the mid-90s. Chance of rain 20%. Saturday night, mostly clear until midnight, then becoming partly cloudy. Lows in the mid-70s. Sunday, sunny. Highs in the upper 90s. 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It's Stillwater, it was clear. The temperature was 73 degrees, the dew point 72, and the relative humidity 96%. The wind was northeast at 5 miles an hour. The pressure was 30.01 inches and rising. At gust

and surrounding area. Tonight, mostly clear. Lows in the upper 60s. East winds 5 to 10 miles an hour, becoming northeast after midnight. Monday, sunny. Highs in the lower 90s. Northeast winds around 5 miles an hour. Monday night, mostly clear. Lows around 70. East winds around 5 miles an hour. Tuesday, sunny. Highs in the lower 90s. East winds 5 to 10 miles an hour. Tuesday night, clear. Lows in the lower 70s. Southeast winds 5 to 10 miles an hour. Wednesday, sunny. Highs in the upper 90s. Wednesday night, mostly clear. Lows in the upper 70s. Thursday, sunny, hot with highs around 100. Thursday night, mostly clear until midnight, then partly cloudy with a chance of showers and thunderstorms after midnight. Lows in the upper 70s. Chance of rain 30%. Friday, mostly sunny with a slight chance of showers and thunderstorms. Highs in the mid-90s. Chance of rain 20%. Friday night, partly cloudy. A slight chance of showers and thunderstorms until midnight, then a chance of showers and thunderstorms after midnight. Lows in the mid-70s. Chance of rain 30%. Saturday, mostly sunny. A slight chance of showers and thunderstorms in the morning. Highs in the mid-90s. Chance of rain 20%. Saturday night, mostly clear until midnight, then becoming partly cloudy. Lows in the mid-70s. Sunday, sunny. Highs in the upper 90s. 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It's Stillwater, it was clear. The temperature was 73 degrees, the dew point 72, and the relative humidity 96%. The wind was northeast at 5 miles an hour. The pressure was 30.01 inches and rising. At Guthrie, it was clear. The temperature was 74. The wind was southeast at 5. Observations from around the region. At Woodward, it was clear, with a temperature of 74. It was partly cloudy, with a temperature of 77 at Wichita, 74 at Oklahoma City, 78 at Tulsa, and 73 at Springfield. At Dallas-Fort Worth, it was mostly cloudy, with a temperature of 83. Once again at midnight, at Stillwater, it was clear. The temperature was 73. From the Norman Forecast Office, here is the forecast for Stillwater and surrounding area. Tonight, mostly clear. Lows in the upper 60s. East winds 5 to 10 miles an hour, becoming northeast after midnight. Monday, sunny. Highs in the lower 90s. Northeast winds around 5 miles an hour. Monday night, mostly clear. Lows

around 70. East winds around 5 miles an hour. Tuesday, sunny. Highs in the lower 90s. East winds 5 to 10 miles an hour. Tuesday night, clear. Lows in the lower 70s. Southeast winds 5 to 10 miles an hour. Wednesday, sunny. Highs in the upper 90s. Wednesday night, mostly clear. Lows in the upper 70s. Thursday, sunny, hot with highs around 100. Thursday night, mostly clear until midnight, then partly cloudy with a chance of showers and thunderstorms after midnight. Lows in the upper 70s. Chance of rain 30%. Friday, mostly sunny with a slight chance of showers and thunderstorms. Highs in the mid-90s. Chance of rain 20%. Friday night, partly cloudy. A slight chance of showers and thunderstorms until midnight, then a chance of showers and thunderstorms after midnight. Lows in the mid-70s. Chance of rain 30%. Saturday, mostly sunny. A slight chance of showers and thunderstorms in the morning. Highs in the mid-90s. Chance of rain 20%. Saturday night, mostly clear until midnight, then becoming partly cloudy. Lows in the mid-70s. Sunday, sunny. Highs in the upper 90s. 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It's Stillwater, it was clear. The temperature was 73 degrees, the dew point 72, and the relative humidity 96%. The wind was northeast at 5 miles an hour. The pressure was 30.01 inches and rising. At Guthrie, it was clear. The temperature was 74. The wind was southeast at 5. Observations from around the region. At Woodward, it was clear, with a temperature of 74. It was partly cloudy, with a temperature of 77 at Wichita, 74 at Oklahoma City, 78 at Tulsa, and 73 at Springfield. At Dallas-Fort Worth, it was mostly cloudy, with a temperature of 83. Once again at midnight, at Stillwater, it was clear. The temperature was 73. From the Norman Forecast Office, here is the forecast for Stillwater and surrounding area. Tonight, mostly clear. Lows in the upper 60s. East winds 5 to 10 miles an hour, becoming northeast after midnight. Monday, sunny. Highs in the lower 90s. Northeast winds around 5 miles an hour. Monday night, mostly clear.

chance of rain 30%. Saturday, mostly sunny. A slight chance. Saturday night, mostly clear until midnight, then becoming partly cloudy. Lows in the mid-70s. Sunday, sunny. Highs in the upper 90s. 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It's Stillwater, it was clear. The temperature was 73 degrees, the dew point 72, and the relative humidity 96%. The wind was northeast at 5 miles an hour. The pressure was 30.01 inches and rising. At Guthrie, it was clear. The temperature was 74. The wind was southeast at 5. Observations from around the region. At Woodward, it was clear.

with a temperature of 74. It was partly cloudy, with a temperature of 77 at Wichita, 74 at Oklahoma City, 78 at Tulsa, and 73 at Springfield. At Dallas-Fort Worth, it was mostly cloudy, with a temperature of 83. Once again at midnight, at Stillwater, it was clear. The temperature was 73. From the Norman Forecast Office, here is the forecast for Stillwater and surrounding area. Tonight, mostly clear. Lows in the upper 60s. East winds 5 to 10 miles an hour, becoming northeast after midnight. Monday, sunny. Highs in the lower 90s. Northeast winds around 5 miles an hour. Monday night, mostly clear. Lows around 70. East winds around 5 miles an hour. Tuesday, sunny. Highs in the lower 90s. East winds 5 to 10 miles an hour. Tuesday night, clear. Lows in the lower 70s. Southeast winds 5 to 10 miles an hour. Wednesday, sunny. Highs in the upper 90s. Wednesday night, mostly clear. Lows in the upper 70s. Thursday, sunny, hot with highs around 100. Thursday night, mostly clear until midnight, then partly cloudy with a chance of showers and thunderstorms after midnight. Lows in the upper 70s. Chance of rain 30%. Mostly chance of rain 20%. Friday night, partly cloudy. A slight chance of showers and thunderstorms until midnight, then a chance of showers and thunderstorms after midnight. Lows in the mid-70s. Chance of rain 30%. Saturday, mostly sunny. A slight chance of showers and thunderstorms in the morning. Highs in the mid-90s. Chance of rain 20%. Saturday night, mostly clear until midnight, then becoming partly cloudy. Lows in the mid-70s. Sunday, sunny. Highs in the upper 90s. 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At Stillwater, it was clear. The temperature was 73 degrees, the dew point 72, and the relative humidity 96%. The wind was northeast at 5 miles an hour. The pressure was 30.01 inches and rising. At Guthrie, it was clear. The temperature was 74. The wind was southeast at 5. Observations from around the region. At Woodward, it was clear, with a temperature of 74. It was partly cloudy, with a temperature of 77 at Wichita, 74 at Oklahoma City, 78 at Tulsa, and 73 at Springfield. At Dallas-Fort Worth, it was mostly cloudy, with a temperature of 83. Once again at midnight, at Stillwater, it was clear. The temperature was 73.

an hour. Wednesday, sunny. Highs in the upper 90s. Wednesday night, mostly clear. Lows in the upper 70s. Thursday, sunny, hot with highs around 100. Thursday night, mostly clear until midnight, then partly cloudy with a chance of showers and thunderstorms after midnight. Lows in the upper 70s. Chance of rain 30%. Friday, mostly sunny with a slight chance of showers and thunderstorms. Highs in the mid-90s. Chance of rain 20%. Friday night, partly cloudy. A slight chance of showers and thunderstorms until midnight, then a chance of showers and thunderstorms after midnight. Lows in the mid-70s. Chance of rain 30%. Saturday, mostly sunny. A slight chance of showers and thunderstorms in the morning.

22, and the relative humidity 96%. The wind was northeast at 5 miles an hour. The pressure was 30.01 inches and rising. At Guthrie, it was clear. The temperature was 74. The wind was southeast at 5. Observations from around the region. At Woodward, it was clear, with a temperature of 74. It was partly cloudy, with a temperature of 77 at Wichita, 74 at Oklahoma City, 78 at Tulsa, and 73 at Springfield. At Dallas-Fort Worth, it was mostly cloudy, with a temperature of 83. Once again at midnight, at Stillwater, it was clear. The temperature was 73. From the Norman Forecast Office, here is the forecast for Stillwater and surrounding area. Tonight, mostly clear. Lows in the upper 60s. East winds 5 to 10 miles an hour, becoming northeast after midnight. Monday, sunny. Highs in the lower 90s. Northeast winds around 5 miles an hour. Monday night, mostly clear. Lows around 70. East winds around 5 miles an hour. Tuesday, sunny. Highs in the lower 90s. East winds 5 to 10 miles an hour. Tuesday night, clear. Lows in the lower 70s. Southeast winds 5 to 10 miles an hour. Wednesday, sunny. Highs in the upper 90s. Wednesday night, mostly clear. Lows in the upper 70s. Thursday, sunny, hot with highs around 100. Thursday night, mostly clear until midnight, then partly cloudy with a chance of showers and thunderstorms after midnight. Lows in the upper 70s. Chance of rain 30%. Friday, mostly sunny with a slight chance of showers and thunderstorms. Highs in the mid-90s. Chance of rain 20%. Friday night, partly cloudy. A slight chance of showers and thunderstorms until midnight, then a chance of showers and thunderstorms after midnight. Lows in the mid-70s. Chance of rain 30%. Saturday, mostly sunny. A slight chance of showers and thunderstorms in the morning. Highs in the mid-90s. Chance of rain 20%. Saturday night, mostly clear until midnight, then becoming partly cloudy. Lows in the mid-70s. Sunday, sunny. Highs in the upper 90s. 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At Stillwater, it was clear. The temperature was 73 degrees, the dew point 72, and the relative humidity 96%. The pressure was 30.01 inches and steady. At Guthrie, it was clear. The temperature was 75. The wind was southeast at 5. Observations from around the region. At Tulsa, fog was reported, with a temperature of 77. At Wichita, it was clear, with a temperature of 73. It was partly cloudy, with a temperature of 73 at Oklahoma City, 84 at Dallas-Fort Worth, and 72 at Springfield. Once again at 1 a.m., at Stillwater, it was clear. The temperature was 73. From the Norman Forecast Office, here is the forecast for Stillwater and surrounding area. Tonight, mostly clear. Lows in the upper 60s. East winds 5 to 10 miles an hour, becoming northeast after midnight. Monday, sunny. Highs in the lower 90s. Northeast winds around 5 miles an hour. Monday night, mostly clear. Lows around 70. East winds around 5 miles an hour. Tuesday, sunny. Highs in the lower 90s. East winds 5 to 10 miles an hour. Tuesday night, clear. Lows in the lower 70s. Southeast winds 5 to 10 miles an hour. Wednesday, sunny. Highs in the upper 90s. Wednesday night, mostly clear. Lows in the upper 70s. Thursday, sunny, hot with highs around 100. Thursday night, mostly clear until midnight, then partly cloudy with a chance of showers and thunderstorms after midnight. Lows in the upper 70s. Chance of rain 30%. Friday, mostly sunny with a slight chance of showers and thunderstorms. Highs in the mid-90s. Chance of rain 20%. Friday night, partly cloudy,

A slight chance of showers and thunderstorms until midnight, then a chance of showers and thunderstorms after midnight. Lows in the mid-70s. Chance of rain 30%. Saturday, mostly sunny. A slight chance of showers and thunderstorms in the morning. Highs in the mid-90s. Chance of rain 20%. Saturday night, mostly clear until midnight, then becoming partly cloudy. Lows in the mid-70s. Sunday, sunny. Highs in the upper 90s. 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It's Stillwater, it was clear. The temperature was 73 degrees, the dew point 72, and the relative humidity 96%. The pressure was 30.01 inches and steady. At Guthrie, it was clear. The temperature was 75. The wind was southeast at 5. Observations from around the region. At Tulsa, fog was reported, with a temperature of 77. At Wichita, it was clear, with a temperature of 73. It was partly cloudy, with a temperature of 73 at Oklahoma City, 84 at Dallas-Fort Worth, and 72 at Springfield. Once again at 1 a.m., at Stillwater, it was clear. The temperature was 73. From the Norman Forecast Office, here is the forecast for Stillwater and surrounding area. Tonight, mostly clear. Lows in the upper 60s. East winds 5 to 10 miles an hour, becoming northeast after midnight. Monday, sunny. Highs in the lower 90s. Northeast winds around 5 miles an hour. Monday night, mostly clear. Lows around 70. East winds around 5 miles an hour. Tuesday, sunny. Highs in the lower 90s. East winds 5 to 10 miles an hour. Tuesday night, clear. Lows in the lower 70s. Southeast winds 5 to 10 miles an hour. Wednesday, sunny. Highs in the upper 90s. Wednesday night, mostly clear. Lows in the upper 70s. Thursday, sunny, hot with highs around 100. Thursday night, mostly clear until midnight, then partly cloudy with a chance of showers and thunderstorms after midnight. Lows in the upper 70s. Chance of rain 30%. Friday, mostly sunny with a slight chance of showers and thunderstorms. Highs in the mid-90s. Chance of rain 20%. Friday night, partly cloudy. A slight chance of showers and thunderstorms until midnight, then a chance of showers and thunderstorms after midnight. Lows in the mid-70s. Chance of rain 30%. Saturday, mostly sunny. A slight chance of showers and thunderstorms in the morning. Highs in the mid-90s. Chance of rain 20%. Saturday night, mostly clear until midnight, then becoming partly cloudy. Lows in the mid-70s. Sunday, sunny. Highs in the upper 90s. 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It's Stillwater, it was clear. The temperature was 73 degrees, the dew point 72, and the relative humidity 96%. The pressure was 30.01 inches and steady. At Guthrie, it was clear. The temperature was 75. The wind was southeast at 5. Observations from around the region. At Tulsa, fog was reported, with a temperature of 77. At Wichita, it was clear, with a temperature of 73. It was partly cloudy, with a temperature of 73 at Oklahoma City, 84 at Dallas-Fort Worth, and 72 at Springfield. Once again at 1 a.m., at Stillwater, it was clear. The temperature was 73. From the Norman Forecast Office, here is the forecast for Stillwater and surrounding area. Tonight, mostly clear. Lows in the upper 60s. East winds 5 to 10 miles an hour, becoming northeast after midnight. Monday, sunny. Highs in the lower 90s. Northeast winds around 5 miles an hour. Monday night, mostly clear. Lows around 70. East winds around 5 miles an hour. Tuesday, sunny. Highs in the lower 90s. East winds 5 to 10 miles an hour. Tuesday night, clear. Lows in the lower

70s. Southeast winds 5 to 10 miles an hour. Wednesday, sunny. Highs in the upper 90s. Wednesday night, mostly clear. Lows in the upper 70s. Thursday, sunny, hot with highs around 100. Thursday night, mostly clear until midnight, then partly cloudy with a chance of showers and thunderstorms after midnight. Lows in the upper 70s. Chance of rain 30%. Friday, mostly sunny with a slight chance of showers and thunderstorms. Highs in the mid-90s. Chance of rain 20%. Friday night, partly cloudy. A slight chance of showers and thunderstorms until midnight, then a chance of showers and thunderstorms after midnight. Lows in the mid-70s. Chance of rain 30%. Saturday, mostly sunny. A slight chance of showers and thunderstorms in the morning. Highs in the mid-90s. Chance of rain 20%. Saturday night, mostly clear until midnight, then becoming partly cloudy. Lows in the mid-70s. Sunday, sunny. Highs in the upper 90s. 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It's Stillwater, it was clear. The temperature was 73 degrees, the dew point 72, and the relative humidity 96%. The pressure was 30.01 inches and steady. At Guthrie, it was clear. The temperature was 75. The wind was southeast at 5. Observations from around the region. At Tulsa, fog was reported, with a temperature of 77. It was clear, with a temperature of 73 at Wichita, and 73 at Woodward. It was partly cloudy, with a temperature of 73 at Oklahoma City, 84 at Dallas-Fort Worth, and 72 at Springfield. Once again at 1 a.m., at Stillwater, it was clear. The temperature was 73. From the Norman Forecast Office, here is the forecast for Stillwater and surrounding area. Tonight, mostly clear. Lows in the upper 60s. East winds 5 to 10 miles an hour, becoming northeast after midnight. Monday, sunny. Highs in the lower 90s. Northeast winds around 5 miles an hour. Monday night, mostly clear. Lows around 70. East winds around 5 miles an hour. Tuesday, sunny. Highs in the lower 90s. East winds 5 to 10 miles an hour. Tuesday night, clear. Lows in the lower 70s. Southeast winds 5 to 10 miles an hour. Wednesday, sunny. Highs in the upper 90s. Wednesday night, mostly clear. Lows in the upper 70s. Thursday, sunny, hot with highs around 100. Thursday night, mostly clear until midnight, then partly cloudy with a chance of showers and thunderstorms after midnight. Lows in the upper 70s. Chance of rain 30%. Friday, mostly sunny with a slight chance of showers and thunderstorms. Highs in the mid-90s. Chance of rain 20%. Friday night, partly cloudy. A slight chance of showers and thunderstorms until midnight, then a chance of showers and thunderstorms after midnight. Lows in the mid-70s. Chance of rain 30%. Saturday, mostly sunny. A slight chance of showers and thunderstorms in the morning. Highs in the mid-90s. Chance of rain 20%. Saturday night, mostly clear until midnight, then becoming partly cloudy. Lows in the mid-70s. Sunday, sunny. Highs in the upper 90s. 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It's Stillwater, it was clear. The temperature was 73 degrees, the dew point 72, and the relative humidity 96%. The pressure was 30.01 inches and steady. At Guthrie, it was clear. The temperature was 75. The wind was southeast at 5. Observations from around the region. At Tulsa, fog was reported, with a temperature of 77. It was clear, with a temperature of 73.

at Wichita and 73 at Woodward. It was partly cloudy, with a temperature of 73 at Oklahoma City, 84 at Dallas-Fort Worth, and 72 at Springfield. Once again at 1 a.m., at Stillwater, it was clear. The temperature was 73. From the Norman Forecast Office, here is the forecast for Stillwater and surrounding area. Tonight, mostly clear. Lows in the upper 60s. East winds 5 to 10 miles an hour, becoming northeast after midnight. Monday, sunny. Highs in the lower 90s. Northeast winds around 5 miles an hour. Monday night, mostly clear. Lows around 70. East winds around 5 miles an hour. Tuesday, sunny. Highs in the lower 90s. East winds 5 to 10 miles an hour. Tuesday night, clear. Lows in the lower 70s. Southeast winds 5 to 10 miles an hour. Wednesday, sunny. Highs in the upper 90s. Wednesday night, mostly clear. Lows in the upper 70s. Thursday, sunny, hot with highs around 100. Thursday night, mostly clear until midnight, then partly cloudy with a chance of showers and thunderstorms after midnight. Lows in the upper 70s. Chance of rain 30%. Friday, mostly sunny with a slight chance of showers and thunderstorms. Highs in the mid-90s. Chance of rain 20%. Friday night, partly cloudy. A slight chance of showers and thunderstorms until midnight, then a chance of showers and thunderstorms after midnight. Lows in the mid-70s. Chance of rain 30%. Saturday, mostly sunny. A slight chance of showers and thunderstorms in the morning. Highs in the mid-90s. Chance of rain 20%. Saturday night, mostly clear until midnight, then becoming partly cloudy. Lows in the mid-70s. Sunday, sunny. Highs in the upper 90s. 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At Stillwater, it was clear. The temperature was 73 degrees, the dew point 72, and the relative humidity 96%. The pressure was 30.01 inches and steady. At Guthrie, it was clear. The temperature was 75. The wind was southeast at 5. Observations from around the region. At Tulsa, fog was reported, with a temperature of 77. It was clear, with a temperature of 73 at Wichita, and 73 at Woodward. It was partly cloudy, with a temperature of 73 at Oklahoma City, 84 at Dallas-Fort Worth, and 72 at Springfield. Once again at 1 a.m., at Stillwater, it was clear. The temperature was 73. From the Norman Forecast Office, here is the forecast for Stillwater and surrounding area. Tonight, mostly clear. Lows in the upper 60s. East winds 5 to 10 miles an hour, becoming northeast after midnight. Monday, sunny. Highs in the lower 90s. Northeast winds around 5 miles an hour. Monday night, mostly clear. Lows around 70. East winds around 5 miles an hour. Tuesday, sunny. Highs in the lower 90s. East winds 5 to 10 miles an hour. Tuesday night, clear. Lows in the lower 70s. Southeast winds 5 to 10 miles an hour. Wednesday, sunny. Highs in the upper 90s. Wednesday night, mostly clear. Lows in the upper 70s. Thursday, sunny, hot with highs around 100. Thursday night, mostly clear until midnight, then partly cloudy with a chance of showers and thunderstorms after midnight. Lows in the upper 70s. Chance of rain 30%. Friday, mostly sunny with a slight chance of showers and thunderstorms. Highs in the mid-90s. Chance of rain 20%. Friday night, partly cloudy. A slight chance of showers and thunderstorms until midnight, then a chance of showers and thunderstorms after midnight. Lows in the mid-70s. Chance of rain 30%. Saturday, mostly sunny. A slight chance of showers and thunderstorms in the morning. Highs in the mid-90s. Chance of rain 20%. Saturday night, mostly clear until midnight, then becoming

It was partly cloudy, with a temperature of 73 at Oklahoma City, 84 at Dallas-Fort Worth, and 72 at Springfield. Once again at 1 a.m., at Stillwater, it was clear. The temperature was 73. From the Norman Forecast Office, here is the forecast for Stillwater and surrounding area. Tonight, mostly clear. Lows in the upper 60s. East winds 5 to 10 miles an hour, becoming northeast after midnight. Monday, sunny. Highs in the lower 90s. Northeast winds around 5 miles an hour. Monday night, mostly clear. Lows around 70. East winds around 5 miles an hour. Tuesday, sunny. Highs in the lower 90s. East winds 5 to 10 miles an hour. Tuesday night, clear. Lows in the lower 70s. Southeast winds 5 to 10 miles an hour. Wednesday, sunny. Highs in the upper 90s. Wednesday night, mostly clear. Lows in the upper 70s. Thursday, sunny, hot with highs around 100. Thursday night, mostly clear until midnight, then partly cloudy with a chance of showers and thunderstorms after midnight. Lows in the upper 70s. Chance of rain 30%. Friday, mostly sunny with a slight chance of showers and thunderstorms. Highs in the mid-90s. Chance of rain 20%. Friday night, partly cloudy. A slight chance of showers and thunderstorms until midnight, then a chance of showers and thunderstorms after midnight. Lows in the mid-70s. Chance of rain 30%. Saturday, mostly sunny. A slight chance of showers and thunderstorms in the morning. Highs in the mid-90s. Chance of rain 20%. Saturday night, mostly clear until midnight, then becoming partly cloudy. Lows in the mid-70s. Sunday, sunny. Highs in the upper 90s. 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At Stillwater, it was clear. The temperature was 73 degrees, the dew point 72, and the relative humidity 96%. The pressure was 30.01 inches and steady. At Guthrie, it was clear. The temperature was 75. The wind was southeast at 5. Observations from around the region. At Tulsa, fog was reported, with a temperature of 77. It was clear, with a temperature of 73 at Wichita, and 73 at Woodward. It was partly cloudy, with a temperature of 73 at Oklahoma City, 84 at Dallas-Fort Worth, and 72 at Springfield. Once again at 1 a.m., at Stillwater, it was clear. The temperature was 73. From the Norman Forecast Office, here is the forecast for Stillwater and surrounding area. Tonight, mostly clear. Lows in the upper 60s. East winds 5 to 10 miles an hour, becoming northeast after midnight. Monday, sunny. Highs in the lower 90s. Northeast winds around 5 miles an hour. Monday night, mostly clear. Lows around 70. East winds around 5 miles an hour. Tuesday, sunny. Highs in the lower 90s. East winds 5 to 10 miles an hour. Tuesday night, clear. Lows in the lower 70s. Southeast winds 5 to 10 miles an hour. Wednesday, sunny. Highs in the upper 90s. Wednesday night, mostly clear. Lows in the upper 70s. Thursday, sunny, hot with highs around 100. Thursday night, mostly clear until midnight, then partly cloudy with a chance of showers.

thunderstorms after midnight. Lows in the upper 70s. Chance of rain 30%. Friday, mostly sunny with a slight chance of showers and thunderstorms. Highs in the mid-90s. Chance of rain 20%. Friday night, partly cloudy. A slight chance of showers and thunderstorms until midnight, then a chance of showers and thunderstorms after midnight. Lows in the mid-70s. Chance of rain 30%. Saturday, mostly sunny. A slight chance of showers and thunderstorms in the morning. Highs in the mid-90s. Chance of rain 20%. Saturday night, mostly clear until midnight, then becoming partly cloudy. Lows in the mid-70s. Sunday, sunny. Highs in the upper 90s. 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It's Stillwater, it was clear. The temperature was 73 degrees, the dew point 72, and the relative humidity 96%. The pressure was 30.01 inches and steady. At Guthrie, it was clear. The temperature was 75. The wind was southeast at 5. Observations from around the region. At Tulsa, fog was reported, with a temperature of 77. It was clear, with a temperature of 73 at Wichita, and 73 at Woodward. It was partly cloudy, with a temperature of 73 at Oklahoma City, 84 at Dallas-Fort Worth, and 72 at Springfield. Once again at 1 a.m., at Stillwater, it was clear. The temperature was 73. From the Norman Forecast Office, here is the forecast for Stillwater and surrounding area. Tonight, mostly clear. Lows in the upper 60s. East winds 5 to 10 miles an hour, becoming northeast after midnight. Monday, sunny. Highs in the lower 90s. Northeast winds around 5 miles an hour. Monday night, mostly clear. Lows around 70. East winds around 5 miles an hour. Tuesday, sunny. Highs in the lower 90s. East winds 5 to 10 miles an hour. Tuesday night, clear. Lows in the lower 70s. Southeast winds 5 to 10 miles an hour. Wednesday, sunny. Highs in the upper 90s. Wednesday night, mostly clear. Lows in the upper 70s. Thursday, sunny, hot with highs around 100. Thursday night, mostly clear until midnight, then partly cloudy with a chance of showers and thunderstorms after midnight. Lows in the upper 70s. Chance of rain 30%. Friday, mostly sunny with a slight chance of showers and thunderstorms. Highs in the mid-90s. Chance of rain 20%. Friday night, partly cloudy. A slight chance of showers and thunderstorms until midnight, then a chance of showers and thunderstorms after midnight. Lows in the mid-70s. Chance of rain 30%. Saturday, mostly sunny. A slight chance of showers and thunderstorms in the morning. Highs in the mid-90s. Chance of rain 20%. Saturday night, mostly clear until midnight, then becoming partly cloudy. Lows in the mid-70s. Sunday, sunny. Highs in the upper 90s. 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It's Stillwater, it was clear. The temperature was 73 degrees, the dew point 72, and the relative humidity 96%. The pressure was 30.01 inches and steady. At Guthrie, it was clear. The temperature was 75. The wind was southeast at 5. Observations from around the region. At Tulsa, fog was reported, with a temperature of 77. It was clear, with a temperature of 73 at Wichita, and 73 at Woodward. It was partly cloudy, with a temperature of 73 at Oklahoma City, 84 at Dallas-Fort Worth, and 72 at Springfield. Once again at 1 a.m., at Stillwater, it was clear. The temperature was 73. From the Norman Forecast Office, here is the forecast for Stillwater

and surrounding area. Tonight, mostly clear. Lows in the upper 60s. East winds 5 to 10 miles an hour, becoming northeast after midnight. Monday, sunny. Highs in the lower 90s. Northeast winds around 5 miles an hour. Monday night, mostly clear. Lows around 70. East winds around 5 miles an hour. Tuesday, sunny. Highs in the lower 90s. East winds 5 to 10 miles an hour. Tuesday night, clear. Lows in the lower 70s. Southeast winds 5 to 10 miles an hour. Wednesday, sunny. Highs in the upper 90s. Wednesday night, mostly clear. Lows in the upper 70s. Thursday, sunny, hot with highs around 100. Thursday night, mostly clear until midnight, then partly cloudy with a chance of showers and thunderstorms after midnight. Lows in the upper 70s. Chance of rain 30%. Friday, mostly sunny with a slight chance of showers and thunderstorms. Highs in the mid-90s. Chance of rain 20%. Friday night, partly cloudy. A slight chance of showers and thunderstorms until midnight, then a chance of showers and thunderstorms after midnight. Lows in the mid-70s. Chance of rain 30%. Saturday, mostly sunny. A slight chance of showers and thunderstorms in the morning. Highs in the mid-90s. Chance of rain 20%. Saturday night, mostly clear until midnight, then becoming partly cloudy. Lows in the mid-70s. Sunday, sunny. Highs in the upper 90s. From the Norman Forecast Office, here is the forecast for Stillwater and surrounding area. Rest of tonight, clear. Near steady temperature in the lower 70s. East winds around 5 miles an hour. Monday, sunny. Highs in the lower 90s. Temperature in the lower 70s. East winds around 5 miles an hour. Monday, sunny. Highs in the lower 90s. East winds around 5 miles an hour. Monday night, clear. Lows in the upper 60s. East winds around 5 miles an hour. Tuesday, sunny. Highs in the lower 90s. East winds 5 to 10 miles an hour. Tuesday night, mostly clear. Lows around 70. Southeast winds 5 to 10 miles an hour. Wednesday, sunny. Highs in the mid-90s. Wednesday night, mostly clear until midnight, then becoming partly cloudy. Lows in the upper 70s. Thursday, mostly sunny. Highs in the upper 90s. Thursday night, mostly clear until midnight, then partly cloudy with a slight chance of showers and thunderstorms after midnight. Lows in the upper 70s. Chance of rain 20%. Friday, partly sunny with a chance of showers. A slight chance of thunderstorms in the morning, then a chance of thunderstorms in the afternoon. Highs in the mid-90s. Chance of rain 30%. Friday night, partly cloudy with a slight chance of thunderstorms. A slight chance of showers until midnight, then a chance of showers after midnight. Lows in the mid-70s. Chance of rain 40%. Saturday, mostly sunny. A slight chance of showers and thunderstorms in the morning. Highs in the mid-90s. Chance of rain 20%. Saturday night, partly cloudy with a slight chance of showers and thunderstorms. Lows in the mid-70s. Chance of rain 20%. Sunday, sunny. Highs in the mid-90s. 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It's Stillwater, it was clear. The temperature was 73 degrees, the dew point 72, and the relative humidity 96%. The pressure was 30.01 inches and steady. At Guthrie, it was clear. The temperature was 75. The wind was southeast at 5. Observations from around the region. At Tulsa, fog was reported, with a temperature of 77. It was clear, with a temperature of 73 at Wichita, and 73 at Woodward. It was partly cloudy, with a temperature of 73 at Oklahoma City, 84 at Dallas-Fort Worth, and 72 at Springfield. Once again at 1 a.m., at Stillwater, it was clear. The temperature

was 73. From the Norman Forecast Office, here is the forecast for Stillwater and surrounding area. Rest of tonight, clear. Near steady temperature in the lower 70s. East winds around 5 miles an hour. Monday, sunny. Highs in the lower 90s. East winds around 5 miles an hour. Monday night, clear. Lows in the upper 60s. East winds around 5 miles an hour. Tuesday, sunny. Highs in the lower 90s. East winds 5 to 10 miles an hour. Tuesday night, mostly clear. Lows around 70. Southeast winds 5 to 10 miles an hour. Wednesday, sunny. Highs in the mid-90s. Wednesday night, mostly clear until midnight, then becoming partly cloudy. Lows in the upper 70s. Thursday, mostly sunny. Highs in the upper 90s. Thursday night, mostly clear until midnight, then partly cloudy with a slight chance of showers and thunderstorms after midnight. Lows in the upper 70s. Chance of rain 20%. Friday, partly sunny with a chance of showers. A slight chance of thunderstorms in the morning, then a chance of thunderstorms in the afternoon. Highs in the mid-90s. Chance of rain 30%. Friday night, partly cloudy with a slight chance of thunderstorms. A slight chance of showers until midnight, then a chance of showers after midnight. Lows in the mid-70s. Chance of rain 40%. Saturday, mostly sunny. A slight chance of showers and thunderstorms in the morning. Highs in the mid-90s. Chance of rain 20%. Saturday night, partly cloudy with a slight chance of showers and thunderstorms. Lows in the mid-70s. Chance of rain 20%. Sunday, sunny. Highs in the mid-90s. 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At Stillwater, it was clear. The temperature was 73 degrees, the dew point 72, and the relative humidity 96%. The pressure was 30.01 inches and steady. At Guthrie, it was clear. The temperature was 75. The wind was southeast at 5. Observations from around the region. At Tulsa, fog was reported, with a temperature of 77. It was clear, with a temperature of 73 at Wichita, and 73 at Woodward. It was partly cloudy, with a temperature of 73 at Oklahoma City, 84 at Dallas-Fort Worth, and 72 at Springfield. Once again at 1 a.m., at Stillwater, it was clear. The temperature was 73. From the Norman Forecast Office, here is the forecast for Stillwater and surrounding area. Rest of tonight, clear. Near steady temperature in the lower 70s. East winds around 5 miles an hour. Monday, sunny. Highs in the lower 90s. East winds around 5 miles an hour. Monday night, clear. Lows in the upper 60s. East winds around 5 miles an hour. Tuesday, sunny. Highs in the lower 90s. East winds 5 to 10 miles an hour. Tuesday night, mostly clear. Lows around 70. Southeast winds 5 to 10 miles an hour. Wednesday, sunny. Highs in the mid-90s. Wednesday night, mostly clear until midnight, then becoming partly cloudy. Lows in the upper 70s. Thursday, mostly sunny. Highs in the upper 90s. Thursday night, mostly clear until midnight, then partly cloudy with a slight chance of showers and thunderstorms after midnight. Lows in the upper 70s. Chance of rain 20%. Friday, partly sunny with a chance of showers. A slight chance of thunderstorms in the morning, then a chance of thunderstorms in the afternoon. Highs in the mid-90s. Chance of rain 30%. Friday night, partly cloudy with a slight chance of thunderstorms. A slight chance of showers until midnight, then a chance of showers after midnight. Lows in the mid-70s. Chance of rain 40%. Saturday, mostly sunny. A slight chance of showers and thunderstorms in the morning. Highs in the mid-90s. Chance of rain 20%. Saturday night, partly cloudy with a slight chance of showers and thunderstorms. Lows in the mid-70s.

chance of rain 20%. Sunday, sunny. Highs in the mid-90s. You are listening to Stillwater Weather Radio, and here are 1 a.m. weather observations. At Stillwater, it was clear. The temperature was 73 degrees, the dew point 72, and the relative humidity 96%. The pressure was 30.01 inches and steady. At Guthrie, it was clear. The temperature was 75. The wind was southeast at 5. Observations from around the region. At Tulsa, fog was reported, with a temperature of 77. It was clear, with a temperature of 73 at Wichita, and 73 at Woodward. It was partly cloudy, with a temperature of 73 at Oklahoma City, 84 at Dallas-Fort Worth, and 72 at Springfield. Once again at 1 a.m., at Stillwater, it was clear. The temperature was 73. From the Norman Forecast Office, here is the forecast for Stillwater and surrounding area. Rest of tonight, clear. Near steady temperature in the lower 70s. East wind around 5 miles an hour. Monday, sunny. Highs in the lower 90s. East wind around 5 miles an hour. Monday night, clear. Low.

80s. Chance of rain 20%. Friday, partly sunny with a chance of showers. A slight chance of thunderstorms in the morning, then a chance of thunderstorms in the afternoon. Highs in the mid-90s. Chance of rain 30%. Friday night, partly cloudy with a slight chance of thunderstorms. A slight chance of showers until midnight, then a chance of showers after midnight. Lows in the mid-70s. Chance of rain 40%. Saturday, mostly sunny. A slight chance of showers and thunderstorms in the morning. Highs in the mid-90s. Chance of rain 20%. Saturday night, partly cloudy with a slight chance of showers and thunderstorms. Lows in the mid-70s. Chance of rain 20%. Sunday, sunny. Highs in the mid-90s. 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At Stillwater, it was clear. The temperature was 73 degrees, the dew point 72, and the relative humidity 96%. The pressure was 30.01 inches and steady. At Guthrie, it was clear. The temperature was 75. The wind was southeast at 5. Observations from around the region. At Tulsa, fog was reported, with a temperature of 77. It was clear, with a temperature of 73 at Wichita, and 73 at Woodward. It was partly cloudy, with a temperature of 73 at Oklahoma City, 84 at Dallas-Fort Worth, and 72 at Springfield. Once again at 1 a.m., at Stillwater, it was clear. The temperature was 73. From the Norman Forecast Office, here is the forecast for Stillwater and surrounding area. Rest of tonight, clear. Near steady temperature in the lower 70s. East wind around 5 miles an hour. Monday, sunny. Highs in the lower 90s. East wind around 5 miles an hour. Monday night, clear. Lows in the upper 60s. East wind around 5 miles an hour. Tuesday, sunny. Highs in the lower 90s. East winds 5 to 10 miles an hour. Tuesday night, mostly clear. Lows around 70. Southeast winds

5 to 10 miles an hour. Wednesday, sunny. Highs in the mid-90s. Wednesday night, mostly clear until midnight, then becoming partly cloudy. Lows in the upper 70s. Thursday, mostly sunny. Highs in the upper 90s. Thursday night, mostly clear until midnight, then partly cloudy with a slight chance of showers and thunderstorms after midnight. Lows in the upper 70s. Chance of rain 20%. Friday, partly sunny with a chance of showers. A slight chance of thunderstorms in the morning, then a chance of thunderstorms in the afternoon. Highs in the mid-90s. Chance of rain 30%. Friday night, partly cloudy with a slight chance of thunderstorms. A slight chance of showers until midnight, then a chance of showers after midnight. Lows in the mid-70s. Chance of rain 40%. Saturday, mostly sunny. A slight chance of showers and thunderstorms in the morning. Highs in the mid-90s. Chance of rain 20%. Saturday night, partly cloudy with a slight chance of showers and thunderstorms. Lows in the mid-70s. Chance of rain 20%. Sunday, sunny. Highs in the mid-90s. 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At Stillwater, it was clear. The temperature was 73 degrees, the dew point 72, and the relative humidity 96%. The pressure was 30.01 inches and steady. At Guthrie, it was clear. The temperature was 75. The wind was southeast at 5. Observations from around the region. At Tulsa, fog was reported, with a temperature of 77. It was clear, with a temperature of 73 at Wichita, and 73 at Woodward. It was partly cloudy, with a temperature of 73 at Oklahoma City, 84 at Dallas-Fort Worth, and 72 at Springfield. Once again at 1 a.m., at Stillwater, it was clear. The temperature was 73. From the Norman Forecast Office, here is the forecast for Stillwater and surrounding area. Rest of tonight, clear. Near steady temperature in the lower 70s. East wind around 5 miles an hour. Monday, sunny. Highs in the lower 90s. East wind around 5 miles an hour. Monday night, clear. Lows in the upper 60s. East wind around 5 miles an hour. Tuesday, sunny. Highs in the lower 90s. East winds 5 to 10 miles an hour. Tuesday night, mostly clear. Lows around 70. Southeast winds 5 to 10 miles an hour. Wednesday, sunny. Highs in the mid-90s. Wednesday night, mostly clear until midnight, then becoming partly cloudy. Lows in the upper 70s. Thursday, mostly sunny. Highs in the upper 90s. Thursday night, mostly clear until midnight, then partly cloudy with a slight chance of showers and thunderstorms after midnight. Lows in the upper 70s. Chance of rain 20%. Friday, partly sunny with a chance of showers. A slight chance of thunderstorms in the morning, then a chance of thunderstorms in the afternoon. Highs in the mid-90s. Chance of rain 30%. Friday night, partly cloudy with a slight chance of thunderstorms. A slight chance of showers until midnight, then a chance of showers after midnight. Lows in the mid-70s. Chance of rain 40%. Saturday, mostly sunny. A slight chance of showers and thunderstorms in the morning. Highs in the mid-90s. Chance of rain 20%. Saturday night, partly cloudy with a slight chance of showers and thunderstorms. Lows in the mid-70s. Chance of rain 20%. Sunday, sunny. Highs in the mid-90s. 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At Stillwater, it was clear. The temperature was 73 degrees, the dew point 72, and the relative humidity 96%. The pressure was 30.01 inches and steady. At Guthrie, it was clear. The temperature was 75. The wind was southeast at 5. Observations from around the region. At Tulsa, fog was reported, with a temperature of 77. It was clear, with a temperature of 73 at Wichita, and

73 at Woodward. It was partly cloudy, with a temperature of 73 at Oklahoma City, 84 at Dallas-Fort Worth, and 72 at Springfield. Once again at 1 a.m., at Stillwater, it was clear. The temperature was 73. From the Norman Forecast Office, here is the forecast for Stillwater and surrounding area. Rest of tonight, clear. Near steady temperature in the lower 70s. East wind around 5 miles an hour. Monday, sunny. Highs in the lower 90s. East wind around 5 miles an hour. Monday night, clear. Lows in the upper 60s. East wind around 5 miles an hour. Tuesday, sunny. Highs in the lower 90s. East winds 5 to 10 miles an hour. Tuesday night, mostly clear. Lows around 70. Southeast winds 5 to 10 miles an hour. Wednesday, sunny. Highs in the mid-90s. Wednesday night, mostly clear until midnight, then becoming partly cloudy. Lows in the upper 70s. Thursday, mostly sunny. Highs in the upper 90s. Thursday night, mostly clear until midnight, then partly cloudy with a slight chance of showers and thunderstorms after midnight. Lows in the upper 70s. Chance of rain 20%. Friday, partly sunny with a chance of showers. A slight chance of thunderstorms in the morning, then a chance of thunderstorms in the afternoon. Highs in the mid-90s. Chance of rain 30%. Friday night, partly cloudy with a slight chance of thunderstorms. A slight chance of showers until midnight, then a chance of showers after midnight. Lows in the mid-70s. Chance of rain 40%. Saturday, mostly sunny. A slight chance of showers and thunderstorms in the morning. Highs in the mid-90s. Chance of rain 20%. Saturday night, partly cloudy with a slight chance of showers and thunderstorms. Lows in the mid-70s. Chance of rain 20%. Sunday, sunny. Highs in the mid-90s. 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At Stillwater, it was clear. The temperature was 73 degrees, the dew point 72, and the relative humidity 96%. The pressure was 30.01 inches and steady. At Guthrie, it was clear. The temperature was 75. The wind was southeast at 5. Observations from around the region. At Tulsa, fog was reported, with a temperature of 77. It was clear, with a temperature of 73 at Wichita, and 73 at Woodward. It was partly cloudy, with a temperature of 73 at Oklahoma City, 84 at Dallas-Fort Worth, and 72 at Springfield. Once again at 1 a.m., at Stillwater, it was clear. The temperature was 73. From the Norman Forecast Office, here is the forecast for Stillwater and surrounding area. Rest of tonight, clear. Near steady temperature in the lower 70s. East wind around 5 miles an hour. Monday, sunny. Highs in the lower 90s. East wind around 5 miles an hour. Monday night, clear. Lows in the upper 60s. East wind around 5 miles an hour. Tuesday, sunny. Highs in the lower 90s. East winds 5 to 10 miles an hour. Tuesday night, mostly clear. Lows around 70. Southeast winds 5 to 10 miles an hour. Wednesday, sunny. Highs in the mid-90s. Wednesday night, mostly clear until midnight, then becoming partly cloudy. Lows in the upper 70s. Thursday, mostly sunny. Highs in the upper 90s. Thursday night, mostly clear until midnight, then partly cloudy with a slight chance of showers and thunderstorms after midnight. Lows in the upper 70s. Chance of rain 20%. Friday, partly sunny with a chance of showers. A slight chance of thunderstorms in the morning, then a chance of thunderstorms in the afternoon. Highs in the mid-90s. Chance of rain 30%. Friday night, partly cloudy with a slight chance of thunderstorms. A slight chance of showers until midnight, then a chance of showers after midnight. Lows in the mid-70s. Chance of rain 40%. Saturday, mostly sunny.

a slight chance of showers and thunderstorms in the morning. Highs in the mid-90s. Chance of rain 20%. Saturday night, partly cloudy with a slight chance of showers and thunderstorms. Lows in the mid-70s. Chance of rain 20%. Sunday, sunny. Highs in the mid-90s. 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It's Stillwater, it was clear. The temperature was 73 degrees, the dew point 72, and the relative humidity 96%. The pressure was 30.01 inches and steady. At Guthrie, it was clear. The temperature was 75. The wind was southeast at 5. Observations from around the region. At Tulsa, fog was reported, with a temperature of 77. It was clear, with a temperature of 73 at Wichita, and 73 at Woodward. It was partly cloudy, with a temperature of 73 at Oklahoma City, 84 at Dallas-Fort Worth, and 72 at Springfield. Once again at 1 a.m., it's still water, it was clear. The temperature was 73. From the Norman Forecast Office, here is the forecast for Stillwater and surrounding area. Rest of tonight, clear. Near steady temperature in the lower 70s. East wind around 5 miles an hour. Monday, sunny. Highs in the lower 90s. East wind around 5 miles an hour. Monday night, clear. Lows in the upper 60s. East wind around 5 miles an hour. Tuesday, sunny. Highs in the lower 90s. East winds 5 to 10 miles an hour. Tuesday night, mostly clear. Lows around 70. Southeast winds 5 to 10 miles an hour. Wednesday, sunny. Highs in the mid-90s. Wednesday night, mostly clear until midnight, then becoming partly cloudy. Lows in the upper 70s. Thursday, mostly sunny. Highs in the upper 90s. Thursday night, mostly clear until midnight, then partly cloudy with a slight chance of showers and thunderstorms after midnight. Lows in the upper 70s. Chance of rain 20%. Friday, partly sunny with a chance of showers. A slight chance of thunderstorms in the morning, then a chance of thunderstorms in the afternoon. Highs in the mid-90s. Chance of rain 30%. Friday night, partly cloudy with...

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It's Stillwater, it was clear. The temperature was 73 degrees, the dew point 72, and the relative humidity 96%. The pressure was 30.01 inches and steady. At Guthrie, it was clear. The temperature was 75. The wind was southeast at 5. Observations from around the region. At Tulsa, fog was reported, with a temperature of 77. It was clear, with a temperature of 73 at Wichita, and 73 at Woodward. It was partly cloudy, with a temperature of 73 at Oklahoma City, 84 at Dallas-Fort Worth, and 72 at Springfield. Once again at 1 a.m., at Stillwater, it was clear. The temperature was 73. From the Norman Forecast Office, here is the forecast for Stillwater and surrounding area. Rest of tonight, clear. Near steady temperature in the lower 70s. East wind around 5 miles an hour. Monday, sunny. Highs in the lower 90s. East wind around 5 miles an hour. Monday night, clear. Lows in the upper 60s. East wind

rain 20%. Friday, partly sunny with a chance of showers. A slight chance of thunderstorms in the morning, then a chance of thunderstorms in the afternoon. Highs in the mid-90s. Chance of rain 30%. Friday night, partly cloudy with a slight chance of thunderstorms. A slight chance of showers until midnight, then a chance of showers after midnight. Lows in the mid-70s. Chance of rain 40%. Saturday, mostly sunny. A slight chance of showers and thunderstorms in the morning. Highs in the mid-90s. Chance of rain 20%. Saturday night, partly cloudy with a slight chance of showers and thunderstorms. Lows in the mid-70s. Chance of rain 20%. Sunday, sunny. Highs in the mid-90s. 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It's Stillwater, it was clear. The temperature was 72 degrees, the dew point 71, and the relative humidity 97%. The wind was northeast at 5 miles an hour. The pressure was 30.01 inches and steady. At Ponca City, it was clear. The temperature was 73, the dew point 71, and the relative humidity 93%. The pressure was 30.01 inches and falling. At Guthrie, it was clear. The temperature was 73, the dew point 72, and the relative humidity 96%. The wind was south at 3. The pressure was 30.01 inches and steady. Observations from around the region. At Tulsa, fog was reported, with a temperature of 76. It was clear, with a temperature of 72 at Wichita, and 75 at Oklahoma City. It was partly cloudy, with a temperature of 80 at Dallas-Fort Worth, and 71 at Springfield. Once again at 2 a.m., at Stillwater, it was clear. The temperature was 72. From the Norman Forecast Office, here is the forecast for Stillwater and surrounding area. Rest of tonight, clear. Near steady temperature in the lower 70s. East winds around 5 miles an hour. Monday, sunny. Highs in the lower 90s. East winds around 5 miles an hour. Monday night, clear. Lows in the upper 60s. East winds around 5 miles an hour. Tuesday, sunny. Highs in the lower 90s. East winds 5 to 10 miles an hour. Tuesday night, mostly clear. Lows around 70. Southeast winds 5 to 10 miles an hour. Wednesday, sunny. Highs in the mid-90s. Wednesday night, mostly clear until midnight, then becoming partly cloudy. Lows in the upper 70s. Thursday, mostly sunny. Highs in the upper 90s. Thursday night, mostly clear until midnight, then partly cloudy with a slight chance of showers and thunderstorms after midnight. Lows in the upper 70s. Chance of rain 20%. Friday, partly sunny with a chance of showers. A slight chance of thunderstorms in the morning, then a chance of thunderstorms in the afternoon. Highs in the mid-90s. Chance of rain 30%. Friday night, partly cloudy with a slight chance of thunderstorms. A slight chance of showers until midnight, then a chance of showers after midnight. Lows in the mid-70s. Chance of rain 40%. Saturday, mostly sunny. A slight chance of showers and thunderstorms in the morning. Highs in the mid-90s. Chance of rain 20%. Saturday night, partly cloudy with a slight chance of showers and thunderstorms. Lows in the mid-70s. Chance of rain 20%. Sunday, sunny. Highs in the mid-90s. 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At Stillwater, it was clear. The temperature was 72 degrees, the dew point 71, and the relative humidity 97%. The wind was northeast at 5 miles an hour. The pressure was 30.01 inches and steady. At Ponca City, it was clear. The temperature was 73, the dew point 71, and the relative humidity 93%. The pressure was 30.01 inches and falling. At Guthrie, it was clear. The temperature was 73, the dew point 72, and the relative humidity 96%. The wind was south at 3.

pressure was 30.01 inches and steady. Observations from around the region. At Tulsa, fog was reported with a temperature of 76. It was clear with a temperature of 72 at Wichita and 75 at Oklahoma City. It was partly cloudy with a temperature of 80 at Dallas-Fort Worth and 71 at Springfield. Once again at 2 a.m., at Stillwater, it was clear. The temperature was 72. From the Norman Forecast Office, here is the forecast for Stillwater and surrounding area. Rest of tonight, clear. Near steady temperature in the lower 70s. East wind around 5 miles an hour. Monday, sunny. Highs in the lower 90s. East wind around 5 miles an hour. Monday night, clear. Lows in the upper 60s. East wind around 5 miles an hour. Tuesday, sunny. Highs in the lower 90s. East winds 5 to 10 miles an hour. Tuesday night, mostly clear. Lows around 70. Southeast winds 5 to 10 miles an hour. Wednesday, sunny. Highs in the mid-90s. Wednesday night, mostly clear until midnight, then becoming partly cloudy. Lows in the upper 70s. Thursday, mostly sunny. Highs in the upper 90s. Thursday night, mostly clear until midnight, then partly cloudy with a slight chance of showers and thunderstorms after midnight. Lows in the upper 70s. Chance of rain 20%. Friday, partly sunny with a chance of showers. A slight chance of thunderstorms in the morning, then a chance of thunderstorms in the afternoon. Highs in the mid-90s. Chance of rain 30%. Friday night, partly cloudy with a slight chance of thunderstorms. A slight chance of showers until midnight, then a chance of showers after midnight. Lows in the mid-70s. Chance of rain 40%. Saturday, mostly sunny. A slight chance of showers and thunderstorms in the morning. Highs in the mid-90s. Chance of rain 20%. Saturday night, partly cloudy with a slight chance of showers and thunderstorms. Lows in the mid-70s. Chance of rain 20%. Sunday, sunny. Highs in the mid-90s. 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At Stillwater, it was clear. The temperature was 72 degrees, the dew point 71, and the relative humidity 97%. The wind was northeast at 5 miles an hour. The pressure was 30.01 inches and steady. At Ponca City, it was clear. The temperature was 73, the dew point 71, and the relative humidity 93%. The pressure was 30.01 inches and falling. At Guthrie, it was clear. The temperature was 73, the dew point 72, and the relative humidity 96%. The wind was south at 3. The pressure was 30.01 inches and steady. Observations from around the region. At Tulsa, fog was reported with a temperature of 76. It was clear with a temperature of 72 at Wichita and 75 at Oklahoma City. It was partly cloudy, with a temperature of 80 at Dallas-Fort Worth, and 71 at Springfield. Once again at 2 a.m., at Stillwater, it was clear. The temperature was 72. From the Norman Forecast Office, here is the forecast for Stillwater and surrounding area. Rest of tonight, clear. Near steady temperature in the lower 70s. East wind around 5 miles an hour. Monday, sunny. Highs in the lower 90s. East wind around 5 miles an hour. Monday night, clear. Lows in the upper 60s. East wind around 5 miles an hour. Tuesday, sunny. Highs in the lower 90s. East winds 5 to 10 miles an hour. Tuesday night, mostly clear. Lows around 70. Southeast winds 5 to 10 miles an hour. Wednesday, sunny. Highs in the mid-90s. Wednesday night, mostly clear until midnight, then becoming partly cloudy. Lows in the upper 70s. Thursday, mostly sunny. Highs in the upper 90s. Thursday night, mostly clear until midnight, then partly cloudy with a slight chance of showers and thunderstorms after midnight.

Lows in the upper 70s. Chance of rain 20%. Friday, partly sunny with a chance of showers. A slight chance of thunderstorms in the morning, then a chance of thunderstorms in the afternoon. Highs in the mid-90s. Chance of rain 30%. Friday night, partly cloudy with a slight chance of thunderstorms. A slight chance of showers until midnight, then a chance of showers after midnight. Lows in the mid-70s. Chance of rain 40%. Saturday, mostly sunny. A slight chance of showers and thunderstorms in the morning. Highs in the mid-90s. Chance of rain 20%. Saturday night, partly cloudy with a slight chance of showers and thunderstorms. Lows in the mid-70s. Chance of rain 20%. Sunday, sunny. Highs in the mid-90s. 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It's Stillwater, it was clear. The temperature was 72 degrees, the dew point 71, and the relative humidity 97%. The wind was northeast at 5 miles an hour. The pressure was 30.01 inches and steady. At Guthrie, it was clear. The temperature was 73. The wind was south at 3. Observations from around the region. At Tulsa, fog was reported, with a temperature of 76. It was clear, with a temperature of 72 at Wichita, 69 at Woodward, 75 at Oklahoma City, and 71 at Springfield. At Dallas-Fort Worth, it was partly cloudy, with a temperature of 80. Once again at 2 a.m., at Stillwater, it was clear. The temperature was 72. From the Norman Forecast Office, here is the forecast for Stillwater and surrounding area. Rest of tonight, clear. Near steady temperature in the lower 70s. East wind around 5 miles an hour. Monday, sunny. Highs in the lower 90s. East wind around 5 miles an hour. Monday night, clear. Lows in the upper 60s. East wind around 5 miles an hour. Tuesday, sunny. Highs in the lower 90s. East winds 5 to 10 miles an hour. Tuesday night, mostly clear. Lows around 70. Southeast winds 5 to 10 miles an hour. Wednesday, sunny. Highs in the mid-90s. Wednesday night, mostly clear until midnight, then becoming partly cloudy. Lows in the upper 70s. Thursday, mostly sunny. Highs in the upper 90s. Thursday night, mostly clear until midnight, then partly cloudy with a slight chance of showers and thunderstorms after midnight. Lows in the upper 70s. Chance of rain 20%. Friday, partly sunny with a chance of showers. A slight chance of thunderstorms in the morning, then a chance of thunderstorms in the afternoon. Highs in the mid-90s. Chance of rain 30%. Friday night, partly cloudy with a slight chance of thunderstorms. A slight chance of showers until midnight, then a chance of showers after midnight. Lows in the mid-70s. Chance of rain 40%. Saturday, mostly sunny. A slight chance of showers and thunderstorms in the morning. Highs in the mid-90s. Chance of rain 20%. Saturday night, partly cloudy with a slight chance of showers and thunderstorms. Lows in the mid-70s. Chance of rain 20%. Sunday, sunny. Highs in the mid-90s. 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At Stillwater, it was clear. The temperature was 72 degrees, the dew point 71, and the relative humidity 97%. The wind was northeast at 5 miles an hour. The pressure was 30.01 inches and steady. At Guthrie, it was clear. The temperature was 73. The wind was south at 3. Observations from around the region. At Tulsa, fog was reported, with a temperature of 76. It was clear, with a temperature of 72 at Wichita, 69 at Woodward, 75 at Oklahoma City, and 71 at Springfield.

Dallas-Fort Worth, it was partly cloudy, with a temperature of 80. Once again at 2 a.m., at Stillwater, it was clear. The temperature was 72. From the Norman Forecast Office, here is the forecast for Stillwater and surrounding area. Rest of tonight, clear. Near steady temperature in the lower 70s. East wind around 5 miles an hour. Monday, sunny. Highs in the lower 90s. East wind around 5 miles an hour. Monday night, clear. Lows in the upper 60s. East wind around 5 miles an hour. Tuesday, sunny. Highs in the lower 90s. East winds 5 to 10 miles an hour. Tuesday night, mostly clear. Lows around 70. Southeast winds 5 to 10 miles an hour. Wednesday, sunny. Highs in the mid-90s. Wednesday night, mostly clear until midnight, then becoming partly cloudy. Lows in the upper 70s. Thursday, mostly sunny. Highs in the upper 90s. Thursday night, mostly clear until midnight, then partly cloudy with a slight chance of showers and thunderstorms after midnight. Lows in the upper 70s. Chance of rain 20%. Friday, partly sunny with a chance of showers. A slight chance of thunderstorms in the morning, then a chance of thunderstorms in the afternoon. Highs in the mid-90s. Chance of rain 30%. Friday night, partly cloudy with a slight chance of thunderstorms. A slight chance of showers until midnight, then a chance of showers after midnight. Lows in the mid-70s. Chance of rain 40%. Saturday, mostly sunny. A slight chance of showers and thunderstorms in the morning. Highs in the mid-90s. Chance of rain 20%. Saturday night, partly cloudy with a slight chance of showers and thunderstorms. Lows in the mid-70s. Chance of rain 20%. Sunday, sunny. Highs in the mid-90s. 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At Stillwater, it was clear. The temperature was 72 degrees, the dew point 71, and the relative humidity 97%. The wind was northeast at 5 miles an hour. The pressure was 30.01 inches and steady. At Guthrie, it was clear. The temperature was 73. The wind was south at 3. Observations from around the region. At Tulsa, fog was reported, with a temperature of 76. It was clear, with a temperature of 72 at Wichita, 69 at Woodward, 75 at Oklahoma City, and 71 at Springfield. At Dallas-Fort Worth, it was partly cloudy, with a temperature of 80. Once again at 2 a.m., at Stillwater, it was clear. The temperature was 72. From the Norman Forecast Office, here is the forecast for Stillwater and surrounding area. Rest of tonight, clear. Near steady temperature in the lower 70s. East wind around 5 miles an hour. Monday, sunny. Highs in the lower 90s. East wind around 5 miles an hour. Monday night, clear. Lows in the upper 60s. East wind around 5 miles an hour. Tuesday, sunny. Highs in the lower 90s. East winds 5 to 10 miles an hour. Tuesday night, mostly clear. Lows around 70. Southeast winds 5 to 10 miles an hour. Wednesday, sunny. Highs in the mid-90s. Wednesday night, mostly clear until midnight, then becoming partly cloudy. Lows in the upper 70s. Thursday, mostly sunny. Highs in the upper 90s. Thursday night, mostly clear until midnight, then partly cloudy with a slight chance of showers and thunderstorms after midnight. Lows in the upper 70s. Chance of rain 20%. Friday, partly sunny with a chance of showers. A slight chance of thunderstorms in the morning, then a chance of thunderstorms in the afternoon. Highs in the mid-90s. Chance of rain 30%. Friday night, partly cloudy with a slight chance of thunderstorms. A slight chance of showers until midnight, then a chance of showers after midnight. Lows in the mid-70s. Chance of rain 40%. Saturday, mostly sunny. A slight chance of showers and thunderstorms in the morning,

Highs in the mid-90s. Chance of rain 20%. Saturday night, partly cloudy with a slight chance of showers and thunderstorms. Lows in the mid-70s. Chance of rain 20%. Sunday, sunny. Highs in the mid-90s. 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It's Stillwater, it was clear. The temperature was 72 degrees, the dew point 71, and the relative humidity 97%. The wind was northeast at 5 miles an hour. The pressure was 30.01 inches and steady. At Guthrie, it was clear. The temperature was 73. The wind was south at 3. Observations from around the region. At Tulsa, fog was reported, with a temperature of 76. It was clear, with a temperature of 72 at Wichita, 69 at Woodward, 75 at Oklahoma City, and 71 at Springfield. At Dallas-Fort Worth, it was partly cloudy, with a temperature of 80. Once again at 2 a.m., at Stillwater, it was clear. The temperature was 72. From the Norman Forecast Office, here is the forecast for Stillwater and surrounding area. Rest of tonight, clear. Near steady temperature in the lower 70s. East winds around 5 miles an hour. Monday, sunny. Highs in the lower 90s. East winds around 5 miles an hour. Monday night, clear. Lows in the upper 60s. East winds around 5 miles an hour. Tuesday, sunny. Highs in the lower 90s. East winds 5 to 10 miles an hour. Tuesday night, mostly clear. Lows around 70. Southeast winds 5 to 10 miles an hour. Wednesday, sunny. Highs in the mid-90s. Wednesday night, mostly clear until midnight, then becoming partly cloudy. Lows in the upper 70s. Thursday, mostly sunny. Highs in the upper 90s. Thursday night, mostly clear until midnight, then partly cloudy with a slight chance of showers and thunderstorms after midnight. Lows in the upper 70s. Chance of rain 20%. Friday, partly sunny with a chance of showers. A slight chance of thunderstorms in the morning, then a chance of thunderstorms in the afternoon. Highs in the mid-90s. Chance of rain 30%. Friday night, partly cloudy with a slight chance of thunderstorms. A slight chance of showers until midnight, then a chance of showers after midnight. Lows in the mid-70s. Chance of rain 40%. Saturday, mostly sunny. A slight chance of showers and thunderstorms in the morning. Highs in the mid-90s. Chance of rain 20%. Saturday night, partly cloudy with a slight chance of showers and thunderstorms. Lows in the mid-70s. Chance of rain 20%. Sunday, sunny. Highs in the mid-90s. 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It's Stillwater, it was clear. The temperature was 72 degrees, the dew point 71, and the relative humidity 97%. The wind was northeast at 5 miles an hour. The pressure was 30.01 inches and steady. At Guthrie, it was clear. The temperature was 73. The wind was south at 3. Observations from around the region. At Tulsa, fog was reported, with a temperature of 76. It was clear, with a temperature of 72 at Wichita, 69 at Woodward, 75 at Oklahoma City, and 71 at Springfield. At Dallas-Fort Worth, it was partly cloudy, with a temperature of 80. Once again at 2 a.m., at Stillwater, it was clear. The temperature was 72. From the Norman Forecast Office, here is the forecast for Stillwater and surrounding area. Rest of tonight, clear. Near steady temperature in the lower 70s. East winds around 5 miles an hour. Monday, sunny. Highs in the lower 90s. East winds around 5 miles an hour. Monday night, clear. Lows in the upper 60s. East winds around 5 miles an hour. Tuesday, sunny. Highs in the lower 90s. East winds 5 to 10 miles an hour. Tuesday night, mostly clear. Lows around 70.

Southeast winds 5 to 10 miles an hour. Wednesday, sunny. Highs in the mid-90s. Wednesday night, mostly clear until midnight, then becoming partly cloudy. Lows in the upper 70s. Thursday, mostly sunny. Highs in the upper 90s. Thursday night, mostly clear until midnight, then partly cloudy with a slight chance of showers and thunderstorms after midnight. Lows in the upper 70s. Chance of rain 20%. Friday, partly sunny with a chance of showers. A slight chance of thunderstorms in the morning, then a chance of thunderstorms in the afternoon. Highs in the mid-90s. Chance of rain 30%. Friday night, partly cloudy with a slight chance of thunderstorms. A slight chance of showers until midnight, then a chance of showers after midnight. Lows in the mid-70s. Chance of rain 40%. Saturday, mostly sunny. A slight chance of showers and thunderstorms in the morning. Highs in the mid-90s. Chance of rain 20%. Saturday night, partly cloudy with a slight chance of showers and thunderstorms. Lows in the mid-70s. Chance of rain 20%. Sunday, sunny. Highs in the mid-90s. 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It's Stillwater, it was clear. The temperature was 72 degrees, the dew point 71, and the relative humidity 97%. The wind was northeast at 5 miles an hour. The pressure was 30.01 inches and steady. At Guthrie, it was clear. The temperature was 73. The wind was south at 3. Observations from around the region. At Tulsa, fog was reported, with a temperature of 76. It was clear, with a temperature of 72 at Wichita, 69 at Woodward, 75 at Oklahoma City, and 71 at Springfield. At Dallas-Fort Worth, it was partly cloudy, with a temperature of 80. Once again at 2 a.m., at Stillwater, it was clear. The temperature was 72. 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From the Norman Forecast Office, here is the forecast for Stillwater and surrounding area. Rest of tonight, clear. Near steady temperature in the lower 70s. East winds around 5 miles an hour. Monday, sunny. Highs in the lower 90s. East winds around 5 miles an hour. Monday night, clear. Lows in the upper 60s. East winds around 5 miles an hour. Tuesday, sunny. Highs in the lower 90s. East winds 5 to 10 miles an hour. Tuesday night, mostly clear. Lows around 70. Southeast winds 5 to 10 miles an hour. Wednesday, sunny. Highs in the mid-90s. Wednesday night, mostly clear until midnight, then becoming partly cloudy. Lows in the upper 70s. Thursday, mostly sunny. Highs in the upper 90s. Thursday night, mostly clear until midnight, then partly cloudy with a slight chance of showers and thunderstorms after midnight. Lows in the upper 70s. Chance of rain 20%. Friday, partly sunny with a chance of showers. A slight chance of thunderstorms in the morning, then a chance of thunderstorms in the afternoon. Highs in the mid-90s. Chance of rain 30%. Friday night, partly cloudy with a slight chance of thunderstorms. A slight chance of showers until midnight, then a chance of showers after midnight. Lows in the mid-70s. Chance of rain 40%. Saturday, mostly sunny. A slight chance of showers and thunderstorms in the morning. Highs in the mid-90s. Chance of rain 20%. Saturday night, partly cloudy with a slight chance of showers and thunderstorms. Lows in the mid-70s. Chance of rain 20%. Sunday, sunny. Highs in the mid-90s. 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At Stillwater, it was clear. The temperature was 72 degrees, the dew point 71, and the relative humidity 97%. The wind was northeast at 5 miles an hour.

The pressure was 30.01 inches and steady. At Guthrie, it was clear. The temperature was 73. The wind was south at 3. Observations from around the region. At Tulsa, fog was reported, with a temperature of 76. It was clear, with a temperature of 72 at Wichita, 69 at Woodward, 75 at Oklahoma City, and 71 at Springfield. At Dallas-Fort Worth, it was partly cloudy, with a temperature of 80. Once again at 2 a.m., at Stillwater, it was clear. The temperature was 72. From the Norman Forecast Office, here is the forecast for Stillwater and surrounding area. Rest of tonight, clear. Near steady temperature in the lower 70s. East winds around 5 miles an hour. Monday, sunny. Highs in the lower 90s. East winds around 5 miles an hour. Monday night, clear. Lows in the upper 60s. East winds around 5 miles an hour. Tuesday, sunny. Highs in the lower 90s. East winds 5 to 10 miles an hour. Tuesday night, mostly clear. Lows around 70. Southeast winds 5 to 10 miles an hour. Wednesday, sunny. Highs in the mid-90s. Wednesday night, mostly clear until midnight, then becoming partly cloudy. Lows in the upper 70s. Thursday, mostly sunny. Highs in the mid-90s. Wednesday night, mostly clear until midnight, then becoming partly cloudy. Lows in the upper 70s. Thursday, mostly sunny. Highs in the upper 90s. Thursday night, mostly clear until midnight, then partly cloudy with a slight chance of showers and thunderstorms after midnight. Lows in the upper 70s. Chance of rain 20%. Friday, partly sunny with a chance of showers. A slight chance of thunderstorms in the morning, then a chance of thunderstorms in the afternoon. Highs in the mid-90s. Chance of rain 30%. Friday night, partly cloudy with a slight chance of thunderstorms. A slight chance of showers until midnight, then a chance of showers after midnight. Lows in the mid-70s. Chance of rain 40%. Saturday, mostly sunny. A slight chance of showers and thunderstorms in the morning. Highs in the mid-90s. Chance of rain 20%. Saturday night, partly cloudy with a slight chance of showers and thunderstorms. Lows in the mid-70s. Chance of rain 20%. Sunday, sunny. Highs in the mid-90s. 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At Stillwater, it was clear. The temperature was 72 degrees, the dew point 71, and the relative humidity 97%. The wind was northeast at 5 miles an hour. The pressure was 30.01 inches and steady. At Guthrie, it was clear. The temperature was 73. The wind was south at 3. Observations from around the region. At Tulsa, fog was reported, with a temperature of 76. It was clear, with a temperature of 72 at Wichita, 69 at Woodward, 75 at Oklahoma City, and 71 at Springfield. At Dallas-Fort Worth, it was partly cloudy, with a temperature of 80. Once again at 2 a.m., at Stillwater, it was clear. The temperature was 72. From the Norman Forecast Office, here is the forecast for Stillwater and surrounding area. Rest of tonight, clear. Near steady temperature in the lower 70s. East winds around 5 miles an hour. Monday, sunny. Highs in the lower 90s. East winds around 5 miles an hour. Monday night, clear. Lows in the upper 60s. East winds around 5 miles an hour. Tuesday, sunny. Highs in the lower 90s. East winds 5 to 10 miles an hour. Tuesday night, mostly clear. Lows around 70. Southeast winds 5 to 10 miles an hour. Wednesday, sunny. Highs in the mid-90s. Wednesday night, mostly clear until midnight, then becoming partly cloudy. Lows in the upper 70s. Thursday, mostly sunny. Highs in the upper 90s. Thursday night, mostly clear until midnight, then partly cloudy with a

slight chance of showers and thunderstorms after midnight. Lows in the upper 70s. Chance of rain 20%. Friday, partly sunny with a chance of showers. A slight chance of thunderstorms in the morning, then a chance of thunderstorms in the afternoon. Highs in the mid-90s. Chance of rain 30%. Friday night, partly cloudy with a slight chance of thunderstorms. A slight chance of showers until midnight, then a chance of showers after midnight. Lows in the mid-70s. Chance of rain 40%. Saturday, mostly sunny. A slight chance of showers and thunderstorms in the morning. Highs in the mid-90s. Chance of rain 20%. Saturday night, partly cloudy with a slight chance of showers and thunderstorms. Lows in the mid-70s. Chance of rain 20%. Sunday, sunny. Highs in the mid-90s. 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It's Stillwater, it was clear. The temperature was 72 degrees, the dew point 71, and the relative humidity 97%. The wind was northeast at 5 miles an hour. The pressure was 30.01 inches and steady. At Guthrie, it was clear. The temperature was 73. The wind was south at 3. Observations from around the region. At Tulsa, fog was reported, with a temperature of 76. It was clear, with a temperature of 72 at Wichita, 69 at Woodward, 75 at Oklahoma City, and 71 at Springfield. At Dallas-Fort Worth, it was partly cloudy, with a temperature of 80. Once again at 2 a.m., at Stillwater, it was clear. The temperature was 72. From the Norman Forecast Office, here is the forecast for Stillwater and surrounding area. Rest of tonight, clear. Near steady temperature in the lower 70s. East winds around 5 miles an hour. Monday, sunny. Highs in the lower 90s. East winds around 5 miles an hour. Monday night, clear. Lows in the upper 60s. East winds around 5 miles an hour. Tuesday, sunny. Highs in the lower 90s. East winds 5 to 10 miles an hour. Tuesday night, mostly clear. Lows around 70. Southeast winds 5 to 10 miles an hour. Wednesday, sunny. Highs in the mid-90s. Wednesday night, mostly clear until midnight, then becoming partly cloudy. Lows in the upper 70s. Thursday, mostly sunny. Highs in the upper 90s. Thursday night, mostly clear until midnight, then partly cloudy with a slight chance of showers and thunderstorms after midnight. Lows in the upper 70s. Chance of rain 20%. Friday, partly sunny with a chance of showers. A slight chance of thunderstorms in the morning, then a chance of thunderstorms in the afternoon. Highs in the mid-90s. Chance of rain 30%. Friday night, partly cloudy with a slight chance of thunderstorms. A slight chance of showers until midnight, then a chance of showers after midnight. Lows in the mid-70s. Chance of rain 40%. Saturday, mostly sunny. A slight chance of showers and thunderstorms in the morning. Highs in the mid-90s. Chance of rain 20%. Saturday night, partly cloudy with a slight chance of showers and thunderstorms. Lows in the mid-70s. Chance of rain 20%. Sunday, sunny. Highs in the mid-90s. 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At Stillwater, it was clear. The temperature was 72 degrees, the dew point 71, and the relative humidity 97%. The wind was northeast at 5 miles an hour. The pressure was 30.01 inches and steady. At Guthrie, it was clear. The temperature was 73. The wind was south at 3. Observations from around the region. At Tulsa, fog was reported, with a temperature of 76. It was clear, with a temperature of 72 at Wichita, 69 at Woodward, 75 at Oklahoma City, and 71 at Springfield. At Dallas-Fort Worth, it was partly cloudy, with a temperature of 80. Once again at 2 a.m., at Stillwater, it was clear. The temperature was 72.
From the Norman Forecast Office, here is the forecast for Stillwater and surrounding area. Rest of tonight, clear. Near steady temperature in the lower 70s. East wind around 5 miles an hour. Monday, sunny. Highs in the lower 90s. East wind around 5 miles an hour. Monday night, clear. Lows in the upper 60s. East wind around 5 miles an hour. Tuesday, sunny. Highs in the lower 90s. East winds 5 to 10 miles an hour. Tuesday night, mostly clear. Lows around 70. Southeast winds 5 to 10 miles an hour. Wednesday, sunny. Highs in the mid-90s. Wednesday night, mostly clear until midnight, then becoming partly cloudy. Lows in the upper 70s. Thursday, mostly sunny. Highs in the upper 90s. Thursday night, mostly clear until midnight, then partly cloudy with a slight chance of showers and thunderstorms after midnight. Lows in the upper 70s. Chance of rain 20%. Friday, partly sunny with a chance of showers. A slight chance of thunderstorms in the morning, then a chance of thunderstorms in the afternoon. Highs in the mid-90s. Chance of rain 30%. Friday night, partly cloudy with a slight chance of thunderstorms. A slight chance of showers until midnight, then a chance of showers after midnight. Lows in the mid-70s. Chance of rain 40%. Saturday, mostly sunny. A slight chance of showers and thunderstorms in the morning. Highs in the mid-90s. Chance of rain 20%. Saturday night, partly cloudy with a slight chance of showers and thunderstorms. Lows in the mid-70s. Chance of rain 20%. Sunday, sunny. Highs in the mid-90s. 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At Stillwater, it was clear. The temperature was 72 degrees, the dew point 71, and the relative humidity 97%. The wind was northeast at 5 miles an hour. The pressure was 30.01 inches and steady. At Guthrie, it was clear. The temperature was 73. The wind was south at 3. Observations from around the region. At Tulsa, fog was reported, with a temperature of 76. It was clear, with a temperature of 72 at Wichita, 69 at Woodward, 75 at Oklahoma City, and 71 at Springfield. At Dallas-Fort Worth, it was partly cloudy, with a temperature of 80. Once again at 2 a.m., at Stillwater, it was clear. The temperature was 72. This is your weather radio station WNG654 in Stillwater, operating on a frequency of 162.50 MHz. Programming originates from the National Weather Service Forecast Office in Norman, Oklahoma. From the Norman Forecast Office, here is the forecast for Stillwater and surrounding area. Rest of tonight, clear. Near steady temperature in the lower 70s. East wind around 5 miles an hour. Monday, sunny. Highs in the lower 90s. East wind around 5 miles an hour. Monday night, clear. Lows in the upper 60s. East wind around 5 miles an hour. Tuesday, sunny. Highs in the lower 90s. East winds 5 to 10 miles an hour. Tuesday night, mostly clear. Lows around 70. Southeast winds 5 to 10 miles an hour. Wednesday, sunny. Highs in the mid-90s. Wednesday night, mostly clear until midnight, then becoming partly cloudy. Lows in the upper 70s. Thursday, mostly sunny. Highs in the upper 90s. Thursday night, mostly clear until midnight, then partly cloudy with a slight chance of showers and thunderstorms after midnight. Lows in the upper 70s. Chance of rain 20%. Friday, partly sunny with a chance of showers. A slight chance of thunderstorms in the morning, then a chance of thunderstorms in the afternoon. Highs in the mid-90s. Chance of rain 30%. Friday night, partly cloudy with a slight chance of thunderstorms. A slight chance of showers until midnight, then a chance of showers after midnight. Lows in the mid-70s. Chance of rain 40%. Saturday,
mostly sunny.

a slight chance of showers and thunderstorms in the morning. Highs in the mid-90s. Chance of rain 20%. Saturday night, partly cloudy with a slight chance of showers and thunderstorms. Lows in the mid-70s. Chance of rain 20%. Sunday, sunny. Highs in the mid-90s. 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It's Stillwater, it was clear. The temperature was 72 degrees, the dew point 71, and the relative humidity 97%. The wind was northeast at 5 miles an hour. The pressure was 30.01 inches and steady. At Guthrie, it was clear. The temperature was 73. The wind was south at 3. Observations from around the region. At Tulsa, fog was reported, with a temperature of 76. It was clear, with a temperature of 72 at Wichita, 69 at Woodward, 75 at Oklahoma City, and 71 at Springfield. At Dallas-Fort Worth, it was partly cloudy, with a temperature of 80. Once again at 2 a.m., at Stillwater, it was clear. The temperature was 72. From the Norman Forecast Office, here is the forecast for Stillwater and surrounding area. Rest of tonight, clear. Near steady temperature in the lower 70s. East wind around 5 miles an hour. Monday, sunny. Highs in the lower 90s. East wind around 5 miles an hour. Monday night, clear. Lows in the upper 60s. East wind around 5 miles an hour. Tuesday, sunny. Highs in the lower 90s. East winds 5 to 10 miles an hour. Tuesday night, mostly clear. Lows around 70. Southeast winds 5 to 10 miles an hour. Wednesday, sunny. Highs in the mid-90s. Wednesday night, mostly clear until midnight, then becoming partly cloudy. Lows in the upper 70s. Thursday, mostly sunny. Highs in the upper 90s. Thursday night, mostly clear until midnight, then partly cloudy with a slight chance of showers and thunderstorms after midnight. Lows in the upper 70s. Chance of rain 20%. Friday, partly sunny with a chance of showers. A slight chance of thunderstorms in the morning, then a chance of thunderstorms in the afternoon. Highs in the mid-90s. Chance of rain 30%. Friday night, partly cloudy with a slight chance of thunderstorms. A slight chance of showers until midnight, then a chance of showers after midnight. Lows in the mid-70s. Chance of rain 40%. Saturday, mostly sunny. A slight chance of showers and thunderstorms in the morning. Highs in the mid-90s. Chance of rain 20%. Saturday night, partly cloudy with a slight chance of showers and thunderstorms. Lows in the mid-70s. Chance of rain 20%. Sunday, sunny. Highs in the mid-90s. 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It's Stillwater, it was clear. The temperature was 72 degrees, the dew point 71, and the relative humidity 97%. The wind was northeast at 5 miles an hour. The pressure was 30.01 inches and steady. At Guthrie, it was clear. The temperature was 73. The wind was south at 3. Observations from around the region. At Tulsa, fog was reported, with a temperature of 76. It was clear, with a temperature of 72 at Wichita, 69 at Woodward, 75 at Oklahoma City, and 71 at Springfield. At Dallas-Fort Worth, it was partly cloudy, with a temperature of 80. Once again at 2 a.m., at Stillwater, it was clear. The temperature was 72. From the Norman Forecast Office, here is the forecast for Stillwater and surrounding area. Rest of tonight, clear. Near steady temperature in the lower 70s. East wind around 5 miles an hour. Monday, sunny. Highs in the lower 90s. East wind around 5 miles an hour. Monday night, clear. Lows in the upper 60s. East wind around 5 miles an hour. Tuesday, sunny. Highs in the lower 90s. East winds 5 to 10 miles an hour. Tuesday night,

Mostly clear. Lows around 70. Southeast winds 5 to 10 miles an hour. Wednesday, sunny. Highs in the mid-90s. Wednesday night, mostly clear until midnight, then becoming partly cloudy. Lows in the upper 70s. Thursday, mostly sunny. Highs in the upper 90s. Thursday night, mostly clear until midnight, then partly cloudy with a slight chance of showers and thunderstorms after midnight. Lows in the upper 70s. Chance of rain 20%. Friday, partly sunny with a chance of showers. A slight chance of thunderstorms in the morning, then a chance of thunderstorms in the afternoon. Highs in the mid-90s. Chance of rain 30%. Friday night, partly cloudy with a slight chance of thunderstorms. A slight chance of showers until midnight, then a chance of showers after midnight. Lows in the mid-70s. Chance of rain 40%. Saturday, mostly sunny. A slight chance of showers and thunderstorms in the morning. Highs in the mid-90s. Chance of rain 20%. Saturday night, partly cloudy with a slight chance of showers and thunderstorms. Lows in the mid-70s. Chance of rain 20%. Sunday, sunny. Highs in the mid-90s. 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It's Stillwater, it was clear. The temperature was 72 degrees, the dew point 71, and the relative humidity 97%. The wind was northeast at 5 miles an hour. The pressure was 30.01 inches and steady. At Guthrie, it was clear. The temperature was 73. The wind was south at 3. Observations from around the region. At Tulsa, fog was reported, with a temperature of 76. It was clear, with a temperature of 72 at Wichita, 69 at Woodward, 75 at Oklahoma City, and 71 at Springfield. At Dallas-Fort Worth, it was partly cloudy, with a temperature of 80. Once again at 2 a.m., at Stillwater, it was clear. The temperature was 72. From the Norman Forecast Office, here is the forecast for Stillwater and surrounding area. Rest of tonight, clear. Near steady temperature in the lower 70s. East winds around 5 miles an hour. Monday, sunny. Highs in the lower 90s. East winds around 5 miles an hour. Monday night, clear. Lows in the upper 60s. East winds around 5 miles an hour. Tuesday, sunny. Highs in the lower 90s. East winds 5 to 10 miles an hour. Tuesday night, mostly clear. Lows around 70. Southeast winds 5 to 10 miles an hour. Wednesday, sunny. Highs in the mid-90s. Wednesday night, mostly clear until midnight, then becoming partly cloudy. Lows in the upper 70s. Thursday, mostly sunny. Highs in the upper 90s. Thursday night, mostly clear until midnight, then partly cloudy with a slight chance of showers and thunderstorms after midnight. Lows in the upper 70s. Chance of rain 20%. Friday, partly sunny with a chance of showers. A slight chance of thunderstorms in the morning, then a chance of thunderstorms in the afternoon. Highs in the mid-90s. Chance of rain 30%. Friday night, partly cloudy with a slight chance of thunderstorms. A slight chance of showers until midnight, then a chance of showers after midnight. Lows in the mid-70s. Chance of rain 40%. Saturday, mostly sunny. A slight chance of showers and thunderstorms in the morning. Highs in the mid-90s. Chance of rain 20%. Saturday night, partly cloudy with a slight chance of showers and thunderstorms. Lows in the mid-70s. Chance of rain 20%. Sunday, sunny. Highs in the mid-90s. 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It's Stillwater, it was clear. The temperature was 72 degrees, the dew point 71, and the relative humidity 97%. The wind was northeast at 5 miles an hour. The pressure was 30.01 inches and steady. At Guthrie, it was clear. The temperature was 73. The wind was south at 3. Observations

around the region. At Tulsa, fog was reported with a temperature of 76. It was clear with a temperature of 72 at Wichita, 69 at Woodward, 75 at Oklahoma City, and 71 at Springfield. At Dallas-Fort Worth, it was partly cloudy with a temperature of 80. Once again at 2 a.m., at Stillwater, it was clear. The temperature was 72. From the Norman Forecast Office, here is the forecast for Stillwater and surrounding area. Rest of tonight, clear. Near steady temperature in the lower 70s. East wind around 5 miles an hour. Monday, sunny. Highs in the lower 90s. East wind around 5 miles an hour. Monday night, clear. Lows in the upper 60s. East wind around 5 miles an hour. Tuesday, sunny. Highs in the lower 90s. East winds 5 to 10 miles an hour. Tuesday night, mostly clear. Lows around 70. Southeast winds 5 to 10 miles an hour. Wednesday, sunny. Highs in the mid-90s. Wednesday night, mostly clear until midnight, then becoming partly cloudy. Lows in the upper 70s. Thursday, mostly sunny. Highs in the upper 90s. Thursday night, mostly clear until midnight, then partly cloudy with a slight chance of showers and thunderstorms after midnight. Lows in the upper 70s. Chance of rain 20%. Friday, partly sunny with a chance of showers. A slight chance of thunderstorms in the morning, then a chance of thunderstorms in the afternoon. Highs in the mid-90s. Chance of rain 30%. Friday night, partly cloudy with a slight chance of thunderstorms. A slight chance of showers until midnight, then a chance of showers after midnight. Lows in the mid-70s. Chance of rain 40%. Saturday, mostly sunny. A slight chance of showers and thunderstorms in the morning. Highs in the mid-90s. Chance of rain 20%. Saturday night, partly cloudy with a slight chance of showers and thunderstorms. Lows in the mid-70s. Chance of rain 20%. Sunday, sunny. Highs in the mid-90s. 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At Stillwater, it was clear. The temperature was 72 degrees, the dew point 71, and the relative humidity 97%. The wind was northeast at 5 miles an hour. The pressure was 30.01 inches and steady. At Guthrie, it was clear. The temperature was 73. The wind was south at 3. Observations from around the region. At Tulsa, fog was reported with a temperature of 76. It was clear with a temperature of 72 at Wichita, 69 at Woodward, 75 at Oklahoma City, and 71 at Springfield. At Dallas-Fort Worth, it was partly cloudy with a temperature of 80. Once again at 2 a.m., at Stillwater, it was clear. The temperature was 72. 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From the Norman Forecast Office, here is the forecast for Stillwater and surrounding area. Rest of tonight, clear. Near steady temperature in the lower 70s. East wind around 5 miles an hour. Monday, sunny. Highs in the lower 90s. East wind around 5 miles an hour. Monday night, clear. Lows in the upper 60s. East wind around 5 miles an hour. Tuesday, sunny. Highs in the lower 90s. East winds 5 to 10 miles an hour. Tuesday night, mostly clear. Lows around 70. Southeast winds 5 to 10 miles an hour. Wednesday, sunny. Highs in the mid-90s. Wednesday night, mostly clear until midnight, then becoming partly cloudy. Lows in the upper 70s. Thursday, mostly sunny. Highs in the upper 90s. Thursday night, mostly clear until midnight, then partly cloudy with a slight chance of showers and thunderstorms after midnight. Lows in the upper 70s. Chance of rain 20%. Friday, partly

90s. 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It's Stillwater, it was clear. The temperature was 72 degrees, the dew point 71, and the relative humidity 97%. The wind was northeast at 5 miles an hour. The pressure was 30.01 inches and steady. At Guthrie, it was clear. The temperature was 73. The wind was south at 3. Observations from around the region. At Tulsa, fog was reported, with a temperature of 76. It was clear, with a temperature of 72 at Wichita, 69 at Woodward, 75 at Oklahoma City, and 71 at Springfield. At Dallas-Fort Worth, it was partly cloudy, with a temperature of 80. Once again at 2 a.m., at Stillwater, it was clear. The temperature was 72. You are listening to Stillwater Weather Radio, and here are 3 a.m. weather observations. At Stillwater, fog was reported. The temperature was 70 degrees, the dew point 70, and the relative humidity 100%. The pressure was 30.00 inches and falling. At Guthrie, it was clear. The temperature was 73. The wind was southeast at 3. Observations from around the region. Fog was reported, with a temperature of 71 at Oklahoma City, and 75 at Tulsa. At Springfield, it was clear, with a temperature of 69. It was partly cloudy, with a temperature of 75 at Wichita, and 80 at Dallas-Fort Worth. Once again at 3 a.m., at Stillwater, fog was reported. The temperature was 70. From the Norman Forecast Office, here is the forecast for Stillwater and surrounding area. Rest of tonight, clear. Near steady temperature in the lower 70s. East winds around 5 miles an hour. Monday, sunny. Highs in the lower 90s. East winds around 5 miles an hour. Monday night, clear. Lows in the upper 60s. East winds around 5 miles an hour. Tuesday, sunny. Highs in the lower 90s. East winds 5 to 10 miles an hour. Tuesday night, mostly clear. Lows around 70. Southeast winds 5 to 10 miles an hour. Wednesday, sunny. Highs in the mid-90s. Wednesday night, mostly clear until midnight, then becoming partly cloudy. Lows in the upper 70s. Thursday, mostly sunny. Highs in the upper 90s. Thursday night, mostly clear until midnight, then partly cloudy with a slight chance of showers and thunderstorms after midnight. Lows in the upper 70s. Chance of rain 20%. Friday, partly sunny with a chance of showers. A slight chance of thunderstorms in the morning, then a chance of thunderstorms in the afternoon. Highs in the mid-90s. Chance of rain 30%. Friday night, partly cloudy with a slight chance of thunderstorms. A slight chance of showers until midnight, then a chance of showers after midnight. Lows in the mid-70s. Chance of rain 40%. Saturday, mostly sunny. A slight chance of showers and thunderstorms in the morning. Highs in the mid-90s. Chance of rain 20%. Saturday night, partly cloudy with a slight chance of showers and thunderstorms. Lows in the mid-70s. Chance of rain 20%. Sunday, sunny. Highs in the mid-90s. You are listening to Stillwater Weather Radio, and here are 3 a.m. weather observations. At Stillwater, fog was reported. The temperature was 70 degrees, the dew point 70, and the relative humidity 100%. The pressure was 30.00 inches and falling. At Guthrie, it was clear. The temperature was 73. The wind was southeast at 3. Observations from around the region. Fog was reported, with a temperature of 71 at Oklahoma City, and 75 at Tulsa. At Springfield, it was clear, with a temperature of 69. It was partly cloudy, with a temperature of 75 at Wichita, and 80 at Dallas-Fort Worth. Once again at 3 a.m., at Stillwater, fog was reported. The temperature was 70. From the Norman Forecast Office, here is the forecast for Stillwater and surrounding area. Rest of tonight, clear. Near steady temperature in the lower 70s.

east wind around 5 miles an hour. Monday, sunny. Highs in the lower 90s. East wind around 5 miles an hour. Monday night, clear. Lows in the upper 60s. East wind around 5 miles an hour. Tuesday, sunny. Highs in the lower 90s. East winds 5 to 10 miles an hour. Tuesday night, mostly clear. Lows around 70. Southeast winds 5 to 10 miles an hour. Wednesday, sunny. Highs in the mid-90s. Wednesday night, mostly clear until midnight, then becoming partly cloudy. Lows in the upper 70s. Thursday, mostly sunny. Highs in the upper 90s. Thursday night, mostly clear until midnight, then partly cloudy with a slight chance of showers and thunderstorms after midnight. Lows in the upper 70s. Chance of rain 20%. Friday, partly sunny with a chance of showers. A slight chance of thunderstorms in the morning, then a chance of thunderstorms in the afternoon. Highs in the mid-90s. Chance of rain 30%. Friday night, partly cloudy with a slight chance of thunderstorms. A slight chance of showers until midnight, then a chance of showers after midnight. Lows in the mid-70s. Chance of rain 40%. Saturday, mostly sunny. A slight chance of showers and thunderstorms in the morning. Highs in the mid-90s. Chance of rain 20%. Saturday night, partly cloudy with a slight chance of showers and thunderstorms. Lows in the mid-70s. Chance of rain 20%. Sunday, sunny. Highs in the mid-90s. 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It's Stillwater, fog was reported. The temperature was 70 degrees, the dew point 70, and the relative humidity 100%. The pressure was 30.00 inches and falling. At Guthrie, it was clear. The temperature was 73. The wind was southeast at 3. Observations from around the region. Fog was reported, with a temperature of 71 at Oklahoma City, and 75 at Tulsa. At Springfield, it was clear, with a temperature of 69. It was partly cloudy, with a temperature of 75 at Wichita, and 80 at Dallas-Fort Worth. Once again at 3 a.m., at Stillwater, fog was reported. The temperature was 70. From the Norman Forecast Office, here is the forecast for Stillwater and surrounding area. Rest of tonight, clear. Near steady temperature in the lower 70s. East wind around 5 miles an hour. Monday, sunny. Highs in the lower 90s. East wind around 5 miles an hour. Monday night, clear. Lows in the upper 60s. East wind around 5 miles an hour. Tuesday, sunny. Highs in the lower 90s. East winds 5 to 10 miles an hour. Tuesday night, mostly clear. Lows around 70. Southeast winds 5 to 10 miles an hour. Wednesday, sunny. Highs in the mid-90s. Wednesday night, mostly clear until midnight, then becoming partly cloudy. Lows in the upper 70s. Thursday, mostly sunny. Highs in the upper 90s. Thursday night, mostly clear until midnight, then partly cloudy with a slight chance of showers and thunderstorms after midnight. Lows in the upper 70s. Chance of rain 20%. Friday, partly sunny with a chance of showers. A slight chance of thunderstorms in the morning, then a chance of thunderstorms in the afternoon. Highs in the mid-90s. Chance of rain 30%. Friday night, partly cloudy with a slight chance of thunderstorms. A slight chance of showers until midnight, then a chance of showers after midnight. Lows in the mid-70s. Chance of rain 40%. Saturday, mostly sunny. A slight chance of showers and thunderstorms in the morning. Highs in the mid-90s. Chance of rain 20%. Saturday night, partly cloudy with a slight chance of showers and thunderstorms. Lows in the mid-70s. Chance of rain 20%. Sunday, sunny. Highs in the mid-90s. 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It's Stillwater, fog was reported.

The temperature was 70 degrees, the dew point 70, and the relative humidity 100%. The pressure was 30.00 inches and falling. At Guthrie, it was clear. The temperature was 73. The wind was southeast at 3. Observations from around the region. Fog was reported, with a temperature of 71 at Oklahoma City, and 75 at Tulsa. At Springfield, it was clear, with a temperature of 69. It was partly cloudy, with a temperature of 75 at Wichita, and 80 at Dallas-Fort Worth. Once again at 3 a.m., at Stillwater, fog was reported. The temperature was 70. 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At Stillwater, fog was reported. The temperature was 70 degrees, the dew point 70, and the relative humidity 100%. The pressure was 30.00 inches and falling. At Guthrie, it was clear. The temperature was 73. The wind was southeast at 3. Observations from around the region. Fog was reported, with a temperature of 71 at Oklahoma City, and 75 at Tulsa. It was clear, with a temperature of 68 at Woodward, and 69 at Springfield. It was partly cloudy, with a temperature of 75 at Wichita, and 80 at Dallas-Fort Worth. Once again at 3 a.m., at Stillwater, fog was reported. The temperature was 70. From the Norman Forecast Office, here is the forecast for Stillwater and surrounding area. Rest of tonight, clear. Near steady temperature in the lower 70s. East winds around 5 miles an hour. Monday, sunny. Highs in the lower 90s. East winds around 5 miles an hour. Monday night, clear. Lows in the upper 60s. East winds around 5 miles an hour. Tuesday, sunny. Highs in the lower 90s. East winds 5 to 10 miles an hour. Tuesday night, mostly clear. Lows around 70. Southeast winds 5 to 10 miles an hour. Wednesday, sunny. Highs in the mid-90s. Wednesday night, mostly clear until midnight, then becoming partly cloudy. Lows in the upper 70s. Thursday, mostly sunny. Highs in the upper 90s. Thursday night, mostly clear until midnight, then partly cloudy with a slight chance of showers and thunderstorms after midnight. Lows in the upper 70s. Chance of rain 20%. Friday, partly sunny with a chance of showers. A slight chance of thunderstorms in the morning, then a chance of thunderstorms in the afternoon. Highs in the mid-90s. Chance of rain 30%. Friday night, partly cloudy with a slight chance of thunderstorms. A slight chance of showers until midnight, then a chance of showers after midnight. Lows in the mid-70s. Chance of rain 40%. Saturday, mostly sunny. A slight chance of showers and thunderstorms in the morning. Highs in the mid-90s. Chance of rain 20%. Saturday night, partly cloudy with a slight chance of showers and thunderstorms. Lows in the mid-70s. Chance of rain 20%. Sunday, sunny. Highs in the mid-90s. 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At Stillwater, fog was reported. The temperature was 70 degrees, the dew point 70, and the relative humidity 100%. The pressure was 30.00 inches and falling. At Guthrie, it was clear. The temperature was 73. The wind was southeast at 3. Observations from around the region. Fog was reported, with a temperature of 71 at Oklahoma City, and 75 at Tulsa. It was clear, with a temperature of 68 at Woodward, and 69 at Springfield. It was partly cloudy, with a temperature of 75 at Wichita, and 80 at Dallas-Fort Worth. Once again at 3 a.m., at Stillwater, fog was reported. The temperature was 70. From the Norman Forecast Office, here is the forecast for Stillwater and surrounding area. Rest of tonight, clear.

near steady temperature in the lower 70s. East winds around 5 miles an hour. Monday, sunny. Highs in the lower 90s. East winds around 5 miles an hour. Monday night, clear. Lows in the upper 60s. East winds around 5 miles an hour. Tuesday, sunny. Highs in the lower 90s. East winds 5 to 10 miles an hour. Tuesday night, mostly clear. Lows around 70. Southeast winds 5 to 10 miles an hour. Wednesday, sunny. Highs in the mid-90s. Wednesday night, mostly clear until midnight, then becoming partly cloudy. Lows in the upper 70s. Thursday, mostly sunny. Highs in the upper 90s. Thursday night, mostly clear until midnight, then partly cloudy with a slight chance of showers and thunderstorms after midnight. Lows in the upper 70s. Chance of rain 20%. Friday, partly sunny with a chance of showers. A slight chance of thunderstorms in the morning, then a chance of thunderstorms in the afternoon. Highs in the mid-90s. Chance of rain 30%. Friday night, partly cloudy with a slight chance of thunderstorms. A slight chance of showers until midnight, then a chance of showers after midnight. Lows in the mid-70s. Chance of rain 40%. Saturday, mostly sunny. A slight chance of showers and thunderstorms in the morning. Highs in the mid-90s. Chance of rain 20%. Saturday night, partly cloudy with a slight chance of showers and thunderstorms. Lows in the mid-70s. Chance of rain 20%. Sunday, sunny. Highs in the mid-90s. 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At Stillwater, fog was reported. The temperature was 70 degrees, the dew point 70, and the relative humidity 100%. The pressure was 30.00 inches and falling. At Guthrie, it was clear. The temperature was 73. The wind was southeast at 3. Observations from around the region. Fog was reported, with a temperature of 71 at Oklahoma City, and 75 at Tulsa. It was clear, with a temperature of 68 at Woodward, and 69 at Springfield. It was partly cloudy, with a temperature of 75 at Wichita, and 80 at Dallas-Fort Worth. Once again at 3 a.m., at Stillwater, fog was reported. The temperature was 70. From the Norman Forecast Office, here is the forecast for Stillwater and surrounding area. Rest of tonight, clear. Near steady temperature in the lower 70s. East winds around 5 miles an hour. Monday, sunny. Highs in the lower 90s. East winds around 5 miles an hour. Monday night, clear. Lows in the upper 60s. East winds around 5 miles an hour. Tuesday, sunny. Highs in the lower 90s. East winds 5 to 10 miles an hour. Tuesday night, mostly clear. Lows around 70. Southeast winds 5 to 10 miles an hour. Wednesday, sunny. Highs in the mid-90s. Wednesday night, mostly clear until midnight, then becoming partly cloudy. Lows in the upper 70s. Thursday, mostly sunny. Highs in the upper 90s. Thursday night, mostly clear until midnight, then partly cloudy with a slight chance of showers and thunderstorms after midnight. Lows in the upper 70s. Chance of rain 20%. Friday, partly sunny with a chance of showers. A slight chance of thunderstorms in the morning, then a chance of thunderstorms in the afternoon. Highs in the mid-90s. Chance of rain 30%. Friday night, partly cloudy with a slight chance of thunderstorms. A slight chance of showers until midnight, then a chance of showers after midnight. Lows in the mid-70s. Chance of rain 40%. Saturday, mostly sunny. A slight chance of showers and thunderstorms in the morning. Highs in the mid-90s. Chance of rain 20%. Saturday night, partly cloudy with a slight chance of showers and thunderstorms. Lows in the mid-70s. Chance of rain 20%. Sunday, sunny. Highs in the mid-90s. 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

observations. It's still water. Fog was reported. The temperature was 70 degrees, the dew point 70, and the relative humidity 100%. The pressure was 30.00 inches and falling. At Guthrie, it was clear. The temperature was 73. The wind was southeast at 3. Observations from around the region. Fog was reported, with a temperature of 71 at Oklahoma City, and 75 at Tulsa. It was clear, with a temperature of 68 at Woodward, and 69 at Springfield. It was partly cloudy, with a temperature of 75 at Wichita, and 80 at Dallas-Fort Worth. Once again at 3 a.m., at Stillwater, fog was reported. The temperature was 70. From the Norman Forecast Office, here is the forecast for Stillwater and surrounding area. Rest of tonight, clear. Near steady temperature in the lower 70s. East wind around 5 miles an hour. Monday, sunny. Highs in the lower 90s. East wind around 5 miles an hour. Monday night, clear. Lows in the upper 60s. East wind around 5 miles an hour. Tuesday, sunny. Highs in the lower 90s. East winds 5 to 10 miles an hour. Tuesday night, mostly clear. Lows around 70. Southeast winds 5 to 10 miles an hour. Wednesday, sunny. Highs in the mid-90s. Wednesday night, mostly clear until midnight, then becoming partly cloudy. Lows in the upper 70s. Thursday, mostly sunny. Highs in the upper 90s. Thursday night, mostly clear until midnight, then partly cloudy with a slight chance of showers and thunderstorms after midnight. Lows in the upper 70s. Chance of rain 20%. Friday, partly sunny with a chance of showers. A slight chance of thunderstorms in the morning, then a chance of thunderstorms in the afternoon. Highs in the mid-90s. Chance of rain 30%. Friday night, partly cloudy with a slight chance of thunderstorms. A slight chance of showers until midnight, then a chance of showers after midnight. Lows in the mid-70s. Chance of rain 40%. Saturday, mostly sunny. A slight chance of showers and thunderstorms in the morning. Highs in the mid-90s. Chance of rain 20%. Saturday night, partly cloudy with a slight chance of showers and thunderstorms. Lows in the mid-70s. Chance of rain 20%. Sunday, sunny. Highs in the mid-90s. 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It's Stillwater, fog was reported. The temperature was 70 degrees, the dew point 70, and the relative humidity 100%. The pressure was 30.00 inches and falling. At Guthrie, it was clear. The temperature was 73. The wind was southeast at 3. Observations from around the region. Fog was reported, with a temperature of 71 at Oklahoma City, and 75 at Tulsa. It was clear, with a temperature of 68 at Woodward, and 69 at Springfield. It was partly cloudy, with a temperature of 75 at Wichita, and 80 at Dallas-Fort Worth. Once again at 3 a.m., at Stillwater, fog was reported. The temperature was 70. From the Norman Forecast Office, here is the forecast for Stillwater and surrounding area. Rest of tonight, clear. Near steady temperature in the lower 70s. East wind around 5 miles an hour. Monday, sunny. Highs in the lower 90s. East wind around 5 miles an hour. Monday night, clear. Lows in the upper 60s. East wind around 5 miles an hour. Tuesday, sunny. Highs in the lower 90s. East winds 5 to 10 miles an hour. Tuesday night, mostly clear. Lows around 70. Southeast winds 5 to 10 miles an hour. Wednesday, sunny. Highs in the mid-90s. Wednesday night, mostly clear until midnight, then becoming partly cloudy. Lows in the upper 70s. Thursday, mostly sunny. Highs in the upper 90s. Thursday night, mostly clear until midnight, then partly cloudy with a slight chance of showers and thunderstorms after midnight. Lows in the upper 70s.

chance of rain 20%. Friday, partly sunny with a chance of showers. A slight chance of thunderstorms in the morning, then a chance of thunderstorms in the afternoon. Highs in the mid-90s. Chance of rain 30%. Friday night, partly cloudy with a slight chance of thunderstorms. A slight chance of showers until midnight, then a chance of showers after midnight. Lows in the mid-70s. Chance of rain 40%. Saturday, mostly sunny. A slight chance of showers and thunderstorms in the morning. Highs in the mid-90s. Chance of rain 20%. Saturday night, partly cloudy with a slight chance of showers and thunderstorms. Lows in the mid-70s. Chance of rain 20%. Sunday, sunny. Highs in the mid-90s. 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At Stillwater, fog was reported. The temperature was 70 degrees, the dew point 70, and the relative humidity 100%. The pressure was 30.00 inches and falling. At Guthrie, it was clear. The temperature was 73. The wind was southeast at 3. Observations from around the region. Fog was reported, with a temperature of 71 at Oklahoma City, and 75 at Tulsa. It was clear, with a temperature of 68 at Woodward, and 69 at Springfield. It was partly cloudy, with a temperature of 75 at Wichita, and 80 at Dallas-Fort Worth. Once again at 3 a.m., at Stillwater, fog was reported. The temperature was 70. This is your weather radio station WNG654 in Stillwater, operating on a frequency of 162.50 MHz. 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From the Norman Forecast Office, here is the forecast for Stillwater and surrounding area. Rest of tonight, clear. Near steady temperature in the lower 70s. East winds around 5 miles an hour. Monday, sunny. Highs in the lower 90s. East winds around 5 miles an hour. Monday night, clear. Lows in the upper 60s. East winds around 5 miles an hour. Tuesday, sunny. Highs in the lower 90s. East winds 5 to 10 miles an hour. Tuesday night, mostly clear. Lows around 70. Southeast winds 5 to 10 miles an hour. Wednesday, sunny. Highs in the mid-90s. Wednesday night, mostly clear until midnight, then becoming partly cloudy. Lows in the upper 70s. Thursday, mostly sunny. Highs in the upper 90s. Thursday night, mostly clear until midnight, then partly cloudy with a slight chance of showers and thunderstorms after midnight. Lows in the upper 70s. Chance of rain 20%. Friday, partly sunny with a chance of showers. A slight chance of thunderstorms in the morning, then a chance of thunderstorms in the afternoon. Highs in the mid-90s. Chance of rain 30%. Friday night, partly cloudy with a slight chance of thunderstorms. A slight chance of showers until midnight, then a chance of showers after midnight. Lows in the mid-70s. Chance of rain 40%. Saturday, mostly sunny. A slight chance of showers and thunderstorms in the morning. Highs in the mid-90s. Chance of rain 20%. Saturday night, partly cloudy with a slight chance of showers and thunderstorms. Lows in the mid-70s. Chance of rain 20%. Sunday, sunny. Highs in the mid-90s. 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At Stillwater, fog was reported. The temperature was 70 degrees, the dew point 70, and the relative humidity 100%. The pressure was 30.00 inches and falling. At Guthrie, it was clear. The temperature was 73. The wind was southeast at 3. Observations from around the region. Fog was reported, with a temperature of 71 at Oklahoma City, and 75 at Tulsa. It was clear, with a temperature of 68 at Woodward, and 69 at Springfield. It was partly cloudy, with a temperature of 75 at Wichita, and 80 at Dallas-Fort Worth. Once again at 3 a.m., at Stillwater, fog was reported.

temperature was 70. From the Norman Forecast Office, here is the forecast for Stillwater and surrounding area. Rest of tonight, clear. Near steady temperature in the lower 70s. East winds around 5 miles an hour. Monday, sunny. Highs in the lower 90s. East winds around 5 miles an hour. Monday night, clear. Lows in the upper 60s. East winds around 5 miles an hour. Tuesday, sunny. Highs in the lower 90s. East winds 5 to 10 miles an hour. Tuesday night, mostly clear. Lows around 70. Southeast winds 5 to 10 miles an hour. Wednesday, sunny. Highs in the mid-90s. Wednesday night, mostly clear until midnight, then becoming partly cloudy. Lows in the upper 70s. Highs in the mid-90s. Wednesday night, mostly clear until midnight, then becoming partly cloudy. Lows in the upper 70s. Thursday, mostly sunny. Highs in the upper 90s. Thursday night, mostly clear until midnight, then partly cloudy with a slight chance of showers and thunderstorms after midnight. Lows in the upper 70s. Chance of rain 20%. Friday, partly sunny with a chance of showers. A slight chance of thunderstorms in the morning, then a chance of thunderstorms in the afternoon. Highs in the mid-90s. Chance of rain 30%. Friday night, partly cloudy with a slight chance of thunderstorms. A slight chance of showers until midnight, then a chance of showers after midnight. Lows in the mid-70s. Chance of rain 40%. Saturday, mostly sunny. A slight chance of showers and thunderstorms in the morning. Highs in the mid-90s. Chance of rain 20%. Saturday night, partly cloudy with a slight chance of showers and thunderstorms. Lows in the mid-70s. Chance of rain 20%. Sunday, sunny. Highs in the mid-90s. 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It's Stillwater, fog was reported. The temperature was 70 degrees, the dew point 70, and the relative humidity 100%. The pressure was 30.00 inches and falling. At Guthrie, it was clear. The temperature was 73. The wind was southeast at 3. Observations from around the region. Fog was reported, with a temperature of 71 at Oklahoma City, and 75 at Tulsa. It was clear, with a temperature of 68 at Woodward, and 69 at Springfield. It was partly cloudy, with a temperature of 75 at Wichita, and 80 at Dallas-Fort Worth. Once again at 3 a.m., at Stillwater, fog was reported. The temperature was 70. From the Norman Forecast Office, here is the forecast for Stillwater and surrounding area. Rest of tonight, clear. Near steady temperature in the lower 70s. East winds around 5 miles an hour. Monday, sunny. Highs in the lower 90s. East winds around 5 miles an hour. Monday night, clear. Lows in the upper 60s. East winds around 5 miles an hour. Tuesday, sunny. Highs in the lower 90s. East winds 5 to 10 miles an hour. Tuesday night, mostly clear. Lows around 70. Southeast winds 5 to 10 miles an hour. Wednesday, sunny. Highs in the mid-90s. Wednesday night, mostly clear until midnight, then becoming partly cloudy. Lows in the upper 70s. Thursday, mostly sunny. Highs in the upper 90s. Thursday night, mostly clear until midnight, then partly cloudy with a slight chance of showers and thunderstorms after midnight. Lows in the upper 70s. Chance of rain 20%. Friday, partly sunny with a chance of showers. A slight chance of thunderstorms in the morning, then a chance of thunderstorms in the afternoon. Highs in the mid-90s. Chance of rain 30%. Friday night, partly cloudy with a slight chance of thunderstorms. A slight chance of showers until midnight, then a chance of showers after midnight. Lows in the mid-70s. Chance of rain 40%. Saturday, mostly sunny. A slight chance of showers and thunderstorms in the morning. Highs in the mid-90s. Chance of rain.

20%. Saturday night, partly cloudy with a slight chance of showers and thunderstorms. Lows in the mid-70s. Chance of rain 20%. Sunday, sunny. Highs in the mid-90s. 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At Stillwater, fog was reported. The temperature was 70 degrees, the dew point 70, and the relative humidity 100%. The pressure was 30.00 inches and falling. At Guthrie, it was clear. The temperature was 73. The wind was southeast at 3. Observations from around the region. Fog was reported, with a temperature of 71 at Oklahoma City, and 75 at Tulsa. It was clear, with a temperature of 68 at Woodward, and 69 at Springfield. It was partly cloudy, with a temperature of 75 at Wichita, and 80 at Dallas-Fort Worth. Once again at 3 a.m., at Stillwater, fog was reported. The temperature was 70. From the Norman Forecast Office, here is the forecast for Stillwater and surrounding area. Rest of tonight, clear. Near steady temperature in the lower 70s. East winds around 5 miles an hour. Monday, sunny. Highs in the lower 90s. East winds around 5 miles an hour. Monday night, clear. Lows in the upper 60s. East winds around 5 miles an hour. Tuesday, sunny. Highs in the lower 90s. East winds 5 to 10 miles an hour. Tuesday night, mostly clear. Lows around 70. Southeast winds 5 to 10 miles an hour. Wednesday, sunny. Highs in the mid-90s. Wednesday night, mostly clear until midnight, then becoming partly cloudy. Lows in the upper 70s. Thursday, mostly sunny. Highs in the upper 90s. Thursday night, mostly clear until midnight, then partly cloudy with a slight chance of showers and thunderstorms after midnight. Lows in the upper 70s. Chance of rain 20%. Friday, partly sunny with a chance of showers. A slight chance of thunderstorms in the morning, then a chance of thunderstorms in the afternoon. Highs in the mid-90s. Chance of rain 30%. Friday night, partly cloudy with a slight chance of thunderstorms. A slight chance of showers until midnight, then a chance of showers after midnight. Lows in the mid-70s. Chance of rain 40%. Saturday, mostly sunny. A slight chance of showers and thunderstorms in the morning. Highs in the mid-90s. Chance of rain 20%. Saturday night, partly cloudy with a slight chance of showers and thunderstorms. Lows in the mid-70s. Chance of rain 20%. Sunday, sunny. Highs in the mid-90s. 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At Stillwater, fog was reported. The temperature was 70 degrees, the dew point 70, and the relative humidity 100%. The pressure was 30.00 inches and falling. At Guthrie, it was clear. The temperature was 73. The wind was southeast at 3. Observations from around the region. Fog was reported, with a temperature of 71 at Oklahoma City, and 75 at Tulsa. It was clear, with a temperature of 68 at Woodward, and 69 at Springfield. It was partly cloudy, with a temperature of 75 at Wichita, and 80 at Dallas-Fort Worth. Once again at 3 a.m., at Stillwater, fog was reported. The temperature was 70. From the Norman Forecast Office, here is the forecast for Stillwater and surrounding area. Rest of tonight, clear. Near steady temperature in the lower 70s. East winds around 5 miles an hour. Monday, sunny. Highs in the lower 90s. East winds around 5 miles an hour. Monday night, clear. Lows in the upper 60s. East winds around 5 miles an hour. Tuesday, sunny. Highs in the lower 90s. East winds 5 to 10 miles an hour. Tuesday night, mostly clear. Lows around 70. Southeast winds 5 to 10 miles an hour. Wednesday, sunny. Highs in the mid-90s. Wednesday night, mostly clear until midnight,

becoming partly cloudy. Lows in the upper 70s. Thursday, mostly sunny. Highs in the upper 90s. Thursday night, mostly clear until midnight, then partly cloudy with a slight chance of showers and thunderstorms after midnight. Lows in the upper 70s. Chance of rain 20%. Friday, partly sunny with a chance of showers. A slight chance of thunderstorms in the morning, then a chance of thunderstorms in the afternoon. Highs in the mid-90s. Chance of rain 30%. Friday night, partly cloudy with a slight chance of thunderstorms. A slight chance of showers until midnight, then a chance of showers after midnight. Lows in the mid-70s. Chance of rain 40%. Saturday, mostly sunny. A slight chance of showers and thunderstorms in the morning. Highs in the mid-90s. Chance of rain 20%. Saturday night, partly cloudy with a slight chance of showers and thunderstorms. Lows in the mid-70s. Chance of rain 20%. Sunday, sunny. Highs in the mid-90s. 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At Stillwater, fog was reported. The temperature was 70 degrees, the dew point 70, and the relative humidity 100%. The pressure was 30.00 inches and falling. At Guthrie, it was clear. The temperature was 73. The wind was southeast at 3. Observations from around the region. Fog was reported, with a temperature of 71 at Oklahoma City, and 75 at Tulsa. It was clear, with a temperature of 68 at Woodward, and 69 at Springfield. It was partly cloudy, with a temperature of 75 at Wichita, and 80 at Dallas-Fort Worth. Once again at 3 a.m., at Stillwater, fog was reported. The temperature was 70. This is your weather radio station WNG654 in Stillwater, operating on a frequency of 162.50 MHz. 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From the Norman Forecast Office, here is the forecast for Stillwater and surrounding area. Rest of tonight, clear. Near steady temperature in the lower 70s. East wind around 5 miles an hour. Monday, sunny. Highs in the lower 90s. East wind around 5 miles an hour. Monday night, clear. Lows in the upper 60s. East wind around 5 miles an hour. Tuesday, sunny. Highs in the lower 90s. East winds 5 to 10 miles an hour. Tuesday night, mostly clear. Lows around 70. Southeast winds 5 to 10 miles an hour. Wednesday, sunny. Highs in the mid-90s. Wednesday night, mostly clear until midnight, then becoming partly cloudy. Lows in the upper 70s. Thursday, mostly sunny. Highs in the upper 90s. Thursday night, mostly clear until midnight, then partly cloudy with a slight chance of showers and thunderstorms after midnight. Lows in the upper 70s. Chance of rain 20%. Friday, partly sunny with a chance of showers. A slight chance of thunderstorms in the morning, then a chance of thunderstorms in the afternoon. Highs in the mid-90s. Chance of rain 30%. Friday night, partly cloudy with a slight chance of thunderstorms. A slight chance of showers until midnight, then a chance of showers after midnight. Lows in the mid-70s. Chance of rain 40%. Saturday, mostly sunny. A slight chance of showers and thunderstorms in the morning. Highs in the mid-90s. Chance of rain 20%. Saturday night, partly cloudy with a slight chance of showers and thunderstorms. Lows in the mid-70s. Chance of rain 20%. Sunday, sunny. Highs in the mid-90s. 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At Stillwater, fog was reported. The temperature was 70 degrees, the dew point 70, and the relative humidity 100%. The pressure was 30.00 inches and falling. At Guthrie, it was clear. The temperature was 73. The wind was southeast at 3. Observations from around the region. Fog was reported, with a temperature of 71 at Oklahoma City.

and 75 at Tulsa. It was clear, with a temperature of 68 at Woodward and 69 at Springfield. It was partly cloudy, with a temperature of 75 at Wichita and 80 at Dallas-Fort Worth. Once again at 3 a.m., at Stillwater, fog was reported. The temperature was 70. From the Norman Forecast Office, here is the forecast for Stillwater and surrounding area. Rest of tonight, clear. Near steady temperature in the lower 70s. East wind around 5 miles an hour. Monday, sunny. Highs in the lower 90s. East wind around 5 miles an hour. Monday night, clear. Lows in the upper 60s. East wind around 5 miles an hour. Tuesday, sunny. Highs in the lower 90s. East winds 5 to 10 miles an hour. Tuesday night, mostly clear. Lows around 70. Southeast winds 5 to 10 miles an hour. Wednesday, sunny. Highs in the mid-90s. Wednesday night, mostly clear until midnight, then becoming partly cloudy. Lows in the upper 70s. Thursday, mostly sunny. Highs in the upper 90s. Thursday night, mostly clear until midnight, then partly cloudy with a slight chance of showers and thunderstorms after midnight. Lows in the upper 70s. Chance of rain 20%. Friday, partly sunny with a chance of showers. A slight chance of thunderstorms in the morning, then a chance of thunderstorms in the afternoon. Highs in the mid-90s. Chance of rain 30%. Friday night, partly cloudy with a slight chance of thunderstorms. A slight chance of showers until midnight, then a chance of showers after midnight. Lows in the mid-70s. Chance of rain 40%. Saturday, mostly sunny. A slight chance of showers and thunderstorms in the morning. Highs in the mid-90s. Chance of rain 20%. Saturday night, partly cloudy with a slight chance of showers and thunderstorms. Lows in the mid-70s. Chance of rain 20%. Sunday, sunny. Highs in the mid-90s. 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At Stillwater, fog was reported. The temperature was 70 degrees, the dew point 70, and the relative humidity 100%. The pressure was 30.00 inches and falling. At Guthrie, it was clear. The temperature was 73. The wind was southeast at 3. Observations from around the region. Fog was reported, with a temperature of 71 at Oklahoma City and 75 at Tulsa. It was clear, with a temperature of 68 at Woodward and 69 at Springfield. It was partly cloudy, with a temperature of 75 at Wichita and 80 at Dallas-Fort Worth. Once again at 3 a.m., at Stillwater, fog was reported. The temperature was 70. From the Norman Forecast Office, here is the forecast for Stillwater and surrounding area. Rest of tonight, clear. Near steady temperature in the lower 70s. East wind around 5 miles an hour. Monday, sunny. Highs in the lower 90s. East wind around 5 miles an hour. Monday night, clear. Lows in the upper 60s. East wind around 5 miles an hour. Tuesday, sunny. Highs in the lower 90s. East winds 5 to 10 miles an hour. Tuesday night, mostly clear. Lows around 70. Southeast winds 5 to 10 miles an hour. Wednesday, sunny. Highs in the mid-90s. Wednesday night, mostly clear until midnight, then becoming partly cloudy. Lows in the upper 70s. Thursday, mostly sunny. Highs in the upper 90s. Thursday night, mostly clear until midnight, then partly cloudy with a slight chance of showers and thunderstorms after midnight. Lows in the upper 70s. Chance of rain 20%. Friday, partly sunny with a chance of showers. A slight chance of thunderstorms in the morning, then a chance of thunderstorms in the afternoon. Highs in the mid-90s. Chance of rain 30%. Friday night, partly cloudy with a slight chance of thunderstorms. A slight chance of showers until midnight, then a chance of showers after midnight. Lows in the mid-70s. Chance of rain 40%.

set. Saturday, mostly sunny. A slight chance of showers and thunderstorms in the morning. Highs in the mid-90s. Chance of rain 20%. Saturday night, partly cloudy with a slight chance of showers and thunderstorms. Lows in the mid-70s. Chance of rain 20%. Sunday, sunny. Highs in the mid-90s. 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At Stillwater, fog was reported. The temperature was 70 degrees, the dew point 70, and the relative humidity 100%. The pressure was 30.00 inches and falling. At Guthrie, it was clear. The temperature was 73. The wind was southeast at 3. Observations from around the region. Fog was reported, with a temperature of 71 at Oklahoma City, and 75 at Tulsa. It was clear, with a temperature of 68 at Woodward, and 69 at Springfield. It was partly cloudy, with a temperature of 75 at Wichita, and 80 at Dallas-Fort Worth. Once again at 3 a.m., at Stillwater, fog was reported. The temperature was 70. From the Norman Forecast Office, here is the forecast for Stillwater and surrounding area. Rest of tonight, clear. Near steady temperature in the lower 70s. East winds around 5 miles an hour. Monday, sunny. Highs in the lower 90s. East winds around 5 miles an hour. Monday night, clear. Lows in the upper 60s. East winds around 5 miles an hour. Tuesday, sunny. Highs in the lower 90s. East winds 5 to 10 miles an hour. Tuesday night, mostly clear. Lows around 70. Southeast winds 5 to 10 miles an hour. Wednesday, sunny. Highs in the mid-90s. Wednesday night, mostly clear until midnight, then becoming partly cloudy. Lows in the upper 70s. Thursday, mostly sunny. Highs in the upper 90s. Thursday night, mostly clear until midnight, then partly cloudy with a slight chance of showers and thunderstorms after midnight. Lows in the upper 70s. Chance of rain 20%. Friday, partly sunny with a chance of showers. A slight chance of thunderstorms in the morning, then a chance of thunderstorms in the afternoon. Highs in the mid-90s. Chance of rain 30%. Friday night, partly cloudy with a slight chance of thunderstorms. A slight chance of showers until midnight, then a chance of showers after midnight. Lows in the mid-70s. Chance of rain 40%. Saturday, mostly sunny. A slight chance of showers and thunderstorms in the morning. Highs in the mid-90s. Chance of rain 20%. Saturday night, partly cloudy with a slight chance of showers and thunderstorms. Lows in the mid-70s. Chance of rain 20%. Sunday, sunny. Highs in the mid-90s. 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At Stillwater, fog was reported. The temperature was 70 degrees, the dew point 70, and the relative humidity 100%. The pressure was 30.00 inches and falling. At Guthrie, it was clear. The temperature was 73. The wind was southeast at 3. Observations from around the region. Fog was reported, with a temperature of 71 at Oklahoma City, and 75 at Tulsa. It was clear, with a temperature of 68 at Woodward, and 69 at Springfield. It was partly cloudy, with a temperature of 75 at Wichita, and 80 at Dallas-Fort Worth. Once again at 3 a.m., at Stillwater, fog was reported. The temperature was 70. From the Norman Forecast Office, here is the forecast for Stillwater and surrounding area. Rest of tonight, clear. Near steady temperature in the lower 70s. East winds around 5 miles an hour. Monday, sunny. Highs in the lower 90s. East winds around 5 miles an hour. Monday night, clear. Lows in the upper 60s. East winds around 5 miles an hour. Tuesday, sunny. Highs in the lower 90s. East winds 5 to 10 miles an hour. Tuesday night, mostly clear. Lows around 70. Southeast wind

5 to 10 miles an hour. Wednesday, sunny. Highs in the mid-90s. Wednesday night, mostly clear until midnight, then becoming partly cloudy. Lows in the upper 70s. Thursday, mostly sunny. Highs in the upper 90s. Thursday night, mostly clear until midnight, then partly cloudy with a slight chance of showers and thunderstorms after midnight. Lows in the upper 70s. Chance of rain 20%. Friday, partly sunny with a chance of showers. A slight chance of thunderstorms in the morning, then a chance of thunderstorms in the afternoon. Highs in the mid-90s. Chance of rain 30%. Friday night, partly cloudy with a slight chance of thunderstorms. A slight chance of showers until midnight, then a chance of showers after midnight. Lows in the mid-70s. Chance of rain 40%. Saturday, mostly sunny. A slight chance of showers and thunderstorms in the morning. Highs in the mid-90s. Chance of rain 20%. Saturday night, partly cloudy with a slight chance of showers and thunderstorms. Lows in the mid-70s. Chance of rain 20%. Sunday, sunny. Highs in the mid-90s. 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At Stillwater, fog was reported. The temperature was 70 degrees, the dew point 70, and the relative humidity 100%. The pressure was 30.00 inches and falling. At Guthrie, it was clear. The temperature was 73. The wind was southeast at 3. Observations from around the region. Fog was reported, with a temperature of 71 at Oklahoma City, and 75 at Tulsa. It was clear, with a temperature of 68 at Woodward, and 69 at Springfield. It was partly cloudy, with a temperature of 75 at Wichita, and 80 at Dallas-Fort Worth. Once again at 3 a.m., at Stillwater, fog was reported. The temperature was 70. 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Programming originates from the National Weather Service Forecast Office in Norman, Oklahoma. From the Norman Forecast Office, here is the forecast for Stillwater and surrounding area. Rest of tonight, clear. Near steady temperature in the lower 70s. East winds around 5 miles an hour. Monday, sunny. Highs in the lower 90s. East winds around 5 miles an hour. Monday night, clear. Lows in the upper 60s. East winds around 5 miles an hour. Tuesday, sunny. Highs in the lower 90s. East winds 5 to 10 miles an hour. Tuesday night, mostly clear. Lows around 70. Southeast winds 5 to 10 miles an hour. Wednesday, sunny. Highs in the mid-90s. Wednesday night, mostly clear until midnight, then becoming partly cloudy. Lows in the upper 70s. Thursday, mostly sunny. Highs in the upper 90s. Thursday night, mostly clear until midnight, then partly cloudy with a slight chance of showers and thunderstorms after midnight. Lows in the upper 70s. Chance of rain 20%. Friday, partly sunny with a chance of showers. A slight chance of thunderstorms in the morning, then a chance of thunderstorms in the afternoon. Highs in the mid-90s. Chance of rain 30%. Friday night, partly cloudy with a slight chance of thunderstorms. A slight chance of showers until midnight, then a chance of showers after midnight. Lows in the mid-70s. Chance of rain 40%. Saturday, mostly sunny. A slight chance of showers and thunderstorms in the morning. Highs in the mid-90s. Chance of rain 20%. Saturday night, partly cloudy with a slight chance of showers and thunderstorms. Lows in the mid-70s. Chance of rain 20%. Sunday, sunny. Highs in the mid-90s. 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At Stillwater, fog was reported. The temperature was 70 degrees, the dew point 70, and the relative humidity 100%. The pressure was 30.00 inches and falling. At Guthrie, it was clear. The temperature was 73.

76%. The pressure was 29.99 inches and falling. At Guthrie, fog was reported. The temperature was 73. Observations from around the region. At Tulsa, fog was reported with a temperature of 74. It was clear with a temperature of 71 at Oklahoma City and 68 at Springfield. At Dallas-Fort Worth, it was partly cloudy with a temperature of 79. At Wichita, it was mostly cloudy with a temperature of 75. Once again at 4 a.m., at Stillwater, fog was reported. The temperature was 71. From the Norman Forecast Office, here is the forecast for Stillwater and surrounding area. Rest of tonight, clear. Near steady temperature in the lower 70s. East wind around 5 miles an hour. Monday, sunny. Highs in the lower 90s. East wind around 5 miles an hour. Monday night, clear. Lows in the upper 60s. East wind around 5 miles an hour. Tuesday, sunny. Highs in the lower 90s. East winds 5 to 10 miles an hour. Tuesday night, mostly clear. Lows around 70. Southeast winds 5 to 10 miles an hour. Wednesday, sunny. Highs in the mid-90s. Wednesday night, mostly clear until midnight, then becoming partly cloudy. Lows in the upper 70s. Thursday, mostly sunny. Highs in the upper 90s. Thursday night, mostly clear until midnight, then partly cloudy with a slight chance of showers and thunderstorms after midnight. Lows in the upper 70s. Chance of rain 20%. Friday, partly sunny with a chance of showers. A slight chance of thunderstorms in the morning, then a chance of thunderstorms in the afternoon. Highs in the mid-90s. Chance of rain 30%. Friday night, partly cloudy with a slight chance of thunderstorms. A slight chance of showers until midnight, then a chance of showers after midnight. Lows in the mid-70s. Chance of rain 40%. Saturday, mostly sunny. A slight chance of showers and thunderstorms in the morning. Highs in the mid-90s. Chance of rain 20%. Saturday night, partly cloudy with a slight chance of showers and thunderstorms. Lows in the mid-70s. Chance of rain 20%. Sunday, sunny. Highs in the mid-90s. 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At Stillwater, fog was reported. The temperature was 71 degrees, the dew point 70, and the relative humidity 96%. The pressure was 29.99 inches and falling. At Guthrie, fog was reported. The temperature was 73. Observations from around the region. At Tulsa, fog was reported with a temperature of 74. It was clear with a temperature of 71 at Oklahoma City and 68 at Springfield. At Dallas-Fort Worth, it was partly cloudy with a temperature of 79. At Wichita, it was mostly cloudy with a temperature of 75. Once again at 4 a.m., at Stillwater, fog was reported. The temperature was 71. From the Norman Forecast Office, here is the forecast for Stillwater and surrounding area. Rest of tonight, clear. Near steady temperature in the lower 70s. East wind around 5 miles an hour. Monday, sunny. Highs in the lower 90s. East wind around 5 miles an hour. Monday night, clear. Lows in the upper 60s. East wind around 5 miles an hour. Tuesday, sunny. Highs in the lower 90s. East winds 5 to 10 miles an hour. Tuesday night, mostly clear. Lows around 70. Southeast winds 5 to 10 miles an hour. Wednesday, sunny. Highs in the mid-90s. Wednesday night, mostly clear until midnight, then becoming partly cloudy. Lows in the upper 70s. Thursday, mostly sunny. Highs in the upper 90s. Thursday night, mostly clear until midnight, then partly cloudy with a slight chance of showers and thunderstorms after midnight. Lows in the upper 70s. Chance of rain 20%. Friday, partly sunny with a chance of showers. A slight chance of thunderstorms.

in the morning, then a chance of thunderstorms in the afternoon. Highs in the mid-90s. Chance of rain 30%. Friday night, partly cloudy with a slight chance of thunderstorms. A slight chance of showers until midnight, then a chance of showers after midnight. Lows in the mid-70s. Chance of rain 40%. Saturday, mostly sunny. A slight chance of showers and thunderstorms in the morning. Highs in the mid-90s. Chance of rain 20%. Saturday night, partly cloudy with a slight chance of showers and thunderstorms. Lows in the mid-70s. Chance of rain 20%. Sunday, sunny. Highs in the mid-90s. 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At Stillwater, fog was reported. The temperature was 71 degrees, the dew point 70, and the relative humidity 96%. The pressure was 29.99 inches and falling. At Guthrie, fog was reported. The temperature was 73. Observations from around the region. At Tulsa, fog was reported, with a temperature of 74. It was clear, with a temperature of 71 at Oklahoma City, and 68 at Springfield. At Dallas-Fort Worth, it was partly cloudy, with a temperature of 79. At Wichita, it was mostly cloudy, with a temperature of 75. Once again at 4 a.m., at Stillwater, fog was reported. The temperature was 71. From the Norman Forecast Office, here is the forecast for Stillwater and surrounding area. Rest of tonight, clear. Near steady temperature in the lower 70s. East wind around 5 miles an hour. Monday, sunny. Highs in the lower 90s. East wind around 5 miles an hour. Monday night, clear. Lows in the upper 60s. East wind around 5 miles an hour. Tuesday, sunny. Highs in the lower 90s. East winds 5 to 10 miles an hour. Tuesday night, mostly clear. Lows around 70. Southeast winds 5 to 10 miles an hour. Wednesday, sunny. Highs in the mid-90s. Wednesday night, mostly clear until midnight, then becoming partly cloudy. Lows in the upper 70s. Thursday, mostly sunny. Highs in the upper 90s. Thursday night, mostly clear until midnight, then partly cloudy with a slight chance of showers and thunderstorms after midnight. Lows in the upper 70s. Chance of rain 20%. Friday, partly sunny with a chance of showers. A slight chance of thunderstorms in the morning, then a chance of thunderstorms in the afternoon. Highs in the mid-90s. Chance of rain 30%. Friday night, partly cloudy with a slight chance of thunderstorms. A slight chance of showers until midnight, then a chance of showers after midnight. Lows in the mid-70s. Chance of rain 40%. Saturday, mostly sunny. A slight chance of showers and thunderstorms in the morning. Highs in the mid-90s. Chance of rain 20%. Saturday night, partly cloudy with a slight chance of showers and thunderstorms. Lows in the mid-70s. Chance of rain 20%. Sunday, sunny. Highs in the mid-90s. 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At Stillwater, fog was reported. The temperature was 71 degrees, the dew point 70, and the relative humidity 96%. The pressure was 29.99 inches and falling. At Guthrie, fog was reported. The temperature was 73. Observations from around the region. At Tulsa, fog was reported, with a temperature of 74. It was clear, with a temperature of 71 at Oklahoma City, and 68 at Springfield. At Dallas-Fort Worth, it was partly cloudy, with a temperature of 79. At Wichita, it was mostly cloudy, with a temperature of 75. Once again at 4 a.m., at Stillwater, fog was reported. The temperature was 71. You're listening to Stillwater Weather Radio, and here are 4 a.m. weather observations. At Stillwater, fog was reported. The temperature was 71 degrees, the dew point 70, and the relative humidity 96%. The pressure was 29.99 inches

and falling. At Guthrie, fog was reported. The temperature was 73. Observations from around the region. At Tulsa, fog was reported with a temperature of 74. At Oklahoma City, it was clear with a temperature of 71. It was partly cloudy with a temperature of 79 at Dallas-Fort Worth and 68 at Springfield. At Wichita, it was mostly cloudy with a temperature of 75. Once again at 4 a.m., at Stillwater, fog was reported. The temperature was 71. From the Norman Forecast Office, here is the forecast for Stillwater and surrounding area. Rest of tonight, clear. Near steady temperature in the lower 70s. East winds around 5 miles an hour. Monday, sunny. Highs in the lower 90s. East winds around 5 miles an hour. Monday night, clear. Lows in the upper 60s. East winds around 5 miles an hour. Tuesday, sunny. Highs in the lower 90s. East winds 5 to 10 miles an hour. Tuesday night, mostly clear. Lows around 70. Southeast winds 5 to 10 miles an hour. Wednesday, sunny. Highs in the mid-90s. Wednesday night, mostly clear until midnight, then becoming partly cloudy. Lows in the upper 70s. Thursday, mostly sunny. Highs in the upper 90s. Thursday night, mostly clear until midnight, then partly cloudy with a slight chance of showers and thunderstorms after midnight. Lows in the upper 70s. Chance of rain 20%. Friday, partly sunny with a chance of showers. A slight chance of thunderstorms in the morning, then a chance of thunderstorms in the afternoon. Highs in the mid-90s. Chance of rain 30%. Friday night, partly cloudy with a slight chance of thunderstorms. A slight chance of showers until midnight, then a chance of showers after midnight. Lows in the mid-70s. Chance of rain 40%. Saturday, mostly sunny. A slight chance of showers and thunderstorms in the morning. Highs in the mid-90s. Chance of rain 20%. Saturday night, partly cloudy with a slight chance of showers and thunderstorms. Lows in the mid-70s. Chance of rain 20%. Sunday, sunny. Highs in the mid-90s. 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At Stillwater, fog was reported. The temperature was 71 degrees, the dew point 70, and the relative humidity 96%. The pressure was 29.99 inches and falling. At Guthrie, fog was reported. The temperature was 73. Observations from around the region. At Tulsa, fog was reported with a temperature of 74. At Oklahoma City, it was clear with a temperature of 71. It was partly cloudy with a temperature of 79 at Dallas-Fort Worth and 68 at Springfield. At Wichita, it was mostly cloudy with a temperature of 75. Once again at 4 a.m., at Stillwater, fog was reported. The temperature was 71. From the Norman Forecast Office, here is the forecast for Stillwater and surrounding area. Rest of tonight, clear. Near steady temperature in the lower 70s. East winds around 5 miles an hour. Monday, sunny. Highs in the lower 90s. East winds around 5 miles an hour. Monday night, clear. Lows in the upper 60s. East winds around 5 miles an hour. Tuesday, sunny. Highs in the lower 90s. East winds 5 to 10 miles an hour. Tuesday night, mostly clear. Lows around 70. Southeast winds 5 to 10 miles an hour. Wednesday, sunny. Highs in the mid-90s. Wednesday night, mostly clear until midnight, then becoming partly cloudy. Lows in the upper 70s. Thursday, mostly sunny. Highs in the upper 90s. Thursday night, mostly clear until midnight, then partly cloudy with a slight chance of showers and

thunderstorms after midnight. Lows in the upper 70s. Chance of rain 20%. Friday, partly sunny with a chance of showers. A slight chance of thunderstorms in the morning, then a chance of thunderstorms in the afternoon. Highs in the mid-90s. Chance of rain 30%. Friday night, partly cloudy with a slight chance of thunderstorms. A slight chance of showers until midnight, then a chance of showers after midnight. Lows in the mid-70s. Chance of rain 40%. Saturday, mostly sunny. A slight chance of showers and thunderstorms in the morning. Highs in the mid-90s. Chance of rain 20%. Saturday night, partly cloudy with a slight chance of showers and thunderstorms. Lows in the mid-70s. Chance of rain 20%. Sunday, sunny. Highs in the mid-90s. 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It's Stillwater, fog was reported. The temperature was 71 degrees, the dew point 70, and the relative humidity 96%. The pressure was 29.99 inches and falling. At Guthrie, fog was reported. The temperature was 73. Observations from around the region. At Tulsa, fog was reported, with a temperature of 74. At Oklahoma City, it was clear, with a temperature of 71. It was partly cloudy, with a temperature of 79 at Dallas-Fort Worth, and 68 at Springfield. At Wichita, it was mostly cloudy, with a temperature of 75. Once again at 4 a.m., at Stillwater, fog was reported. The temperature was 71. From the Norman Forecast Office, here is the forecast for Stillwater and surrounding area. Rest of tonight, clear. Near steady temperature in the lower 70s. East wind around 5 miles an hour. Monday, sunny. Highs in the lower 90s. East wind around 5 miles an hour. Monday night, clear. Lows in the upper 60s. East wind around 5 miles an hour. Tuesday, sunny. Highs in the lower 90s. East winds 5 to 10 miles an hour. Tuesday night, mostly clear. Lows around 70. Southeast winds 5 to 10 miles an hour. Wednesday, sunny. Highs in the mid-90s. Wednesday night, mostly clear until midnight, then becoming partly cloudy. Lows in the upper 70s. Thursday, mostly sunny. Highs in the upper 90s. Thursday night, mostly clear until midnight, then partly cloudy with a slight chance of showers and thunderstorms after midnight. Lows in the upper 70s. Chance of rain 20%. Friday, partly sunny with a chance of showers. A slight chance of thunderstorms in the morning, then a chance of thunderstorms in the afternoon. Highs in the mid-90s. Chance of rain 30%. Friday night, partly cloudy with a slight chance of thunderstorms. A slight chance of showers until midnight, then a chance of showers after midnight. Lows in the mid-70s. Chance of rain 40%. Saturday, mostly sunny. A slight chance of showers and thunderstorms in the morning. Highs in the mid-90s. Chance of rain 20%. Saturday night, partly cloudy with a slight chance of showers and thunderstorms. Lows in the mid-70s. Chance of rain 20%. Sunday, sunny. Highs in the mid-90s. 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At Stillwater, fog was reported. The temperature was 71 degrees, the dew point 70, and the relative humidity 96%. The pressure was 29.99 inches and falling. At Guthrie, fog was reported. The temperature was 73. Observations from around the region. At Tulsa, fog was reported, with a temperature of 74. At Oklahoma City, it was clear, with a temperature of 71. It was partly cloudy, with a temperature of 79 at Dallas-Fort Worth, and 68 at Springfield. At Wichita, it was mostly cloudy, with a temperature of 75. Once again at 4 a.m., at Stillwater, fog was reported. The temperature was 71. From the Norman Forecast Office, here is the forecast for Stillwater and surrounding area.

Rest of tonight, clear. Near steady temperature in the lower 70s. East wind around 5 miles an hour. Monday, sunny. Highs in the lower 90s. East wind around 5 miles an hour. Monday night, clear. Lows in the upper 60s. East wind around 5 miles an hour. Tuesday, sunny. Highs in the lower 90s. East winds 5 to 10 miles an hour. Tuesday night, mostly clear. Lows around 70. Southeast winds 5 to 10 miles an hour. Wednesday, sunny. Highs in the mid-90s. Wednesday night, mostly clear until midnight, then becoming partly cloudy. Lows in the upper 70s. Thursday, mostly sunny. Highs in the upper 90s. Thursday night, mostly clear until midnight, then partly cloudy with a slight chance of showers and thunderstorms after midnight. Lows in the upper 70s. Chance of rain 20%. Friday, partly sunny with a chance of showers. A slight chance of thunderstorms in the morning, then a chance of thunderstorms in the afternoon. Highs in the mid-90s. Chance of rain 30%. Friday night, partly cloudy with a slight chance of thunderstorms. A slight chance of showers until midnight, then a chance of showers after midnight. Lows in the mid-70s. Chance of rain 40%. Saturday, mostly sunny. A slight chance of showers and thunderstorms in the morning. Highs in the mid-90s. Chance of rain 20%. Saturday night, partly cloudy with a slight chance of showers and thunderstorms. Lows in the mid-70s. Chance of rain 20%. Sunday, sunny. Highs in the mid-90s. 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At Stillwater, fog was reported. The temperature was 71 degrees, the dew point 70, and the relative humidity 96%. The pressure was 29.99 inches and falling. At Guthrie, fog was reported. The temperature was 73. Observations from around the region. At Tulsa, fog was reported, with a temperature of 74. At Oklahoma City, it was clear, with a temperature of 71. It was partly cloudy, with a temperature of 79 at Dallas-Fort Worth, and 68 at Springfield. At Wichita, it was mostly cloudy, with a temperature of 75. Once again at 4 a.m., at Stillwater, fog was reported. The temperature was 71. From the Norman Forecast Office, here is the forecast for Stillwater and surrounding area. Rest of tonight, clear. Near steady temperature in the lower 70s. East wind around 5 miles an hour. Monday, sunny. Highs in the lower 90s. East wind around 5 miles an hour. Monday night, clear. Lows in the upper 60s. East wind around 5 miles an hour. Tuesday, sunny. Highs in the lower 90s. East winds 5 to 10 miles an hour. Tuesday night, mostly clear. Lows around 70. Southeast winds 5 to 10 miles an hour. Wednesday, sunny. Highs in the mid-90s. Wednesday night, mostly clear until midnight, then becoming partly cloudy. Lows in the upper 70s. Thursday, mostly sunny. Highs in the upper 90s. Thursday night, mostly clear until midnight, then partly cloudy with a slight chance of showers and thunderstorms after midnight. Lows in the upper 70s. Chance of rain 20%. Friday, partly sunny with a chance of showers. A slight chance of thunderstorms in the morning, then a chance of thunderstorms in the afternoon. Highs in the mid-90s. Chance of rain 30%. Friday night, partly cloudy with a slight chance of thunderstorms. A slight chance of showers until midnight, then a chance of showers after midnight. Lows in the mid-70s. Chance of rain 40%. Saturday, mostly sunny. A slight chance of showers and thunderstorms in the morning. Highs in the mid-90s. Chance of rain 20%. Saturday night, partly cloudy with a slight chance of showers and thunderstorms. Lows in the mid-70s. Chance of rain 20%. Sunday, sunny. Highs in the mid-90s. You're

listening to Stillwater Weather Radio, and here are 4 a.m. weather observations. At Stillwater, fog was reported. The temperature was 71 degrees, the dew point 70, and the relative humidity 96%. The pressure was 29.99 inches and falling. At Guthrie, fog was reported. The temperature was 73. Observations from around the region. At Tulsa, fog was reported with a temperature of 74. At Oklahoma City, it was clear with a temperature of 71. It was partly cloudy with a temperature of 79 at Dallas-Fort Worth and 68 at Springfield. At Wichita, it was mostly cloudy with a temperature of 75. Once again at 4 a.m., at Stillwater, fog was reported. The temperature was 71. From the Norman Forecast Office, here is the forecast for Stillwater and surrounding area. Rest of tonight, clear. Near steady temperature in the lower 70s. East wind around 5 miles an hour. Monday, sunny. Highs in the lower 90s. East wind around 5 miles an hour. Monday night, clear. Lows in the upper 60s. East wind around 5 miles an hour. Tuesday, sunny. Highs in the lower 90s. East winds 5 to 10 miles an hour. Tuesday night, mostly clear. Lows around 70. Southeast winds 5 to 10 miles an hour. Wednesday, sunny. Highs in the mid-90s. Wednesday night, mostly clear until midnight, then becoming partly cloudy. Lows in the upper 70s. Thursday, mostly sunny. Highs in the upper 90s. Thursday night, mostly clear until midnight, then partly cloudy with a slight chance of showers and thunderstorms after midnight. Lows in the upper 70s. Chance of rain 20%. Friday, partly sunny with a chance of showers. A slight chance of thunderstorms in the morning, then a chance of thunderstorms in the afternoon. Highs in the mid-90s. Chance of rain 30%. Friday night, partly cloudy with a slight chance of thunderstorms. A slight chance of showers until midnight, then a chance of showers after midnight. Lows in the mid-70s. Chance of rain 40%. Saturday, mostly sunny. A slight chance of showers and thunderstorms in the morning. Highs in the mid-90s. Chance of rain 20%. Saturday night, partly cloudy with a slight chance of showers and thunderstorms. Lows in the mid-70s. Chance of rain 20%. Sunday, sunny. Highs in the mid-90s. 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At Stillwater, fog was reported. The temperature was 71 degrees, the dew point 70, and the relative humidity 96%. The pressure was 29.99 inches and falling. At Guthrie, fog was reported. The temperature was 73. Observations from around the region. At Tulsa, fog was reported with a temperature of 74. At Oklahoma City, it was clear with a temperature of 71. It was partly cloudy with a temperature of 79 at Dallas-Fort Worth and 68 at Springfield. At Wichita, it was mostly cloudy with a temperature of 75. Once again at 4 a.m., at Stillwater, fog was reported. The temperature was 71. From the Norman Forecast Office, here is the forecast for Stillwater and surrounding area. Rest of tonight, clear. Near steady temperature in the lower 70s. East wind around 5 miles an hour. Monday, sunny. Highs in the lower 90s. East wind around 5 miles an hour. Monday night, clear. Lows in the upper 60s. East wind around 5 miles an hour. Tuesday, sunny. Highs in the lower 90s. East winds 5 to 10 miles an hour. Tuesday night, mostly clear. Lows around 70. Southeast winds 5 to 10 miles an hour. Wednesday, sunny. Highs in the mid-90s. Wednesday.

mostly clear until midnight, then becoming partly cloudy. Lows in the upper 70s. Thursday, mostly sunny. Highs in the upper 90s. Thursday night, mostly clear until midnight, then partly cloudy with a slight chance of showers and thunderstorms after midnight. Lows in the upper 70s. Chance of rain 20%. Friday, partly sunny with a slight chance of showers and thunderstorms after midnight. Lows in the upper 70s. Chance of rain 20%. Friday, partly sunny with a chance of showers. A slight chance of thunderstorms in the morning, then a chance of thunderstorms in the afternoon. Highs in the mid-90s. Chance of rain 30%. Friday night, partly cloudy with a slight chance of thunderstorms. A slight chance of showers until midnight, then a chance of showers after midnight. Lows in the mid-70s. Chance of rain 40%. Saturday, mostly sunny. A slight chance of showers and thunderstorms in the morning. Highs in the mid-90s. Chance of rain 20%. Saturday night, partly cloudy with a slight chance of showers and thunderstorms. Lows in the mid-70s. Chance of rain 20%. Sunday, sunny. Highs in the mid-90s. 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At Stillwater, fog was reported. The temperature was 71 degrees, the dew point 70, and the relative humidity 96%. The pressure was 29.99 inches and falling. At Guthrie, fog was reported. The temperature was 73. Observations from around the region. At Tulsa, fog was reported, with a temperature of 74. At Oklahoma City, it was clear, with a temperature of 71. It was partly cloudy, with a temperature of 79 at Dallas-Fort Worth, and 68 at Springfield. At Wichita, it was mostly cloudy, with a temperature of 75. Once again at 4 a.m., at Stillwater, fog was reported. The temperature was 71. From the Norman Forecast Office, here is the forecast for Stillwater and surrounding area. Rest of tonight, clear. Near steady temperature in the lower 70s. East wind around 5 miles an hour. Monday, sunny. Highs in the lower 90s. East wind around 5 miles an hour. Monday night, clear. Lows in the upper 60s. East wind around 5 miles an hour. Tuesday, sunny. Highs in the lower 90s. East winds 5 to 10 miles an hour. Tuesday night, mostly clear. Lows around 70. Southeast winds 5 to 10 miles an hour. Wednesday, sunny. Highs in the mid-90s. Wednesday night, mostly clear until midnight, then becoming partly cloudy. Lows in the upper 70s. Thursday, mostly sunny. Highs in the upper 90s. Thursday night, mostly clear until midnight, then partly cloudy with a slight chance of showers and thunderstorms after midnight. Lows in the upper 70s. Chance of rain 20%. Friday, partly sunny with a chance of showers. A slight chance of thunderstorms in the morning, then a chance of thunderstorms in the afternoon. Highs in the mid-90s. Chance of rain 30%. Friday night, partly cloudy with a slight chance of thunderstorms. A slight chance of showers until midnight, then a chance of showers after midnight. Lows in the mid-70s. Chance of rain 40%. Saturday, mostly sunny. A slight chance of showers and thunderstorms in the morning. Highs in the mid-90s. Chance of rain 20%. Saturday night, partly cloudy with a slight chance of showers and thunderstorms. Lows in the mid-70s. Chance of rain 20%. Sunday, sunny. Highs in the mid-90s. 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At Stillwater, fog was reported. The temperature was 71 degrees, the dew point 70, and the relative humidity 96%. The pressure was 29.99 inches and falling. At Guthrie, fog was reported. The temperature was 73. Observations from around the region. At Tulsa, fog was reported, with a temperature of 74. At Oklahoma City, it was clear, with a

temperature of 71. It was partly cloudy, with a temperature of 79 at Dallas-Fort Worth and 68 at Springfield. At Wichita, it was mostly cloudy, with a temperature of 75. Once again at 4 a.m., at Stillwater, fog was reported. The temperature was 71. From the Norman Forecast Office, here is the forecast for Stillwater and surrounding area. Rest of tonight, clear. Near steady temperature in the lower 70s. East winds around 5 miles an hour. Monday, sunny. Highs in the lower 90s. East winds around 5 miles an hour. Monday night, clear. Lows in the upper 60s. East winds around 5 miles an hour. Tuesday, sunny. Highs in the lower 90s. East winds 5 to 10 miles an hour. Tuesday night, mostly clear. Lows around 70. Southeast winds 5 to 10 miles an hour. Wednesday, sunny. Highs in the mid-90s. Wednesday night, mostly clear until midnight, then becoming partly cloudy. Lows in the upper 70s. Thursday, mostly sunny. Highs in the upper 90s. Thursday night, mostly clear until midnight, then partly cloudy with a slight chance of showers and thunderstorms after midnight. Lows in the upper 70s. Chance of rain 20%. Friday, partly sunny with a chance of showers. A slight chance of thunderstorms in the morning, then a chance of thunderstorms in the afternoon. Highs in the mid-90s. Chance of rain 30%. Friday night, partly cloudy with a slight chance of thunderstorms. A slight chance of showers until midnight, then a chance of showers after midnight. Lows in the mid-70s. Chance of rain 40%. Saturday, mostly sunny. A slight chance of showers and thunderstorms in the morning. Highs in the mid-90s. Chance of rain 20%. Saturday night, partly cloudy with a slight chance of showers and thunderstorms. Lows in the mid-70s. Chance of rain 20%. Sunday, sunny. Highs in the mid-90s. 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At Stillwater, fog was reported. The temperature was 71 degrees, the dew point 70, and the relative humidity 96%. The pressure was 29.99 inches and falling. At Guthrie, fog was reported. The temperature was 73. Observations from around the region. At Tulsa, fog was reported, with a temperature of 74. At Oklahoma City, it was clear, with a temperature of 71. It was partly cloudy, with a temperature of 79 at Dallas-Fort Worth and 68 at Springfield. At Wichita, it was mostly cloudy, with a temperature of 75. Once again at 4 a.m., at Stillwater, fog was reported. The temperature was 71. From the Norman Forecast Office, here is the forecast for Stillwater and surrounding area. Rest of tonight, clear. Near steady temperature in the lower 70s. East winds around 5 miles an hour. Monday, sunny. Highs in the lower 90s. East winds around 5 miles an hour. Monday night, clear. Lows in the upper 60s. East winds around 5 miles an hour. Tuesday, sunny. Highs in the lower 90s. East winds 5 to 10 miles an hour. Tuesday night, mostly clear. Lows around 70. Southeast winds 5 to 10 miles an hour. Wednesday, sunny. Highs in the mid-90s. Wednesday night, mostly clear until midnight, then becoming partly cloudy. Lows in the upper 70s. Thursday, mostly sunny. Highs in the upper 90s. Thursday night, mostly clear until midnight, then partly cloudy with a slight chance of showers and thunderstorms after midnight. Lows in the upper 70s. Chance of rain 20%. Friday, partly sunny with a chance of showers. A slight chance of thunderstorms in the morning, then a chance of thunderstorms in the afternoon. Highs in the mid-90s. Chance of rain 30%. Friday night, partly cloudy with a slight chance of thunderstorms. A slight chance of showers until midnight, then a chance of showers after midnight. Lows in the mid-70s.

rain 40%. Saturday, mostly sunny. A slight chance of showers and thunderstorms in the morning. Highs in the mid-90s. Chance of rain 20%. Saturday night, partly cloudy with a slight chance of showers and thunderstorms. Lows in the mid-70s. Chance of rain 20%. Sunday, sunny. Highs in the mid-90s. 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At Stillwater, fog was reported. The temperature was 71 degrees, the dew point 70, and the relative humidity 96%. The pressure was 29.99 inches and falling. At Guthrie, fog was reported. The temperature was 73. Observations from around the region. At Tulsa, fog was reported, with a temperature of 74. At Oklahoma City, it was clear, with a temperature of 71. It was partly cloudy, with a temperature of 79 at Dallas-Fort Worth, and 68 at Springfield. At Wichita, it was mostly cloudy, with a temperature of 75. Once again at 4 a.m., at Stillwater, fog was reported. The temperature was 71. This is your weather radio station WNG654 in Stillwater, operating on a frequency of 162.50 MHz. 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From the Norman Forecast Office, here is the forecast for Stillwater and surrounding area. Rest of tonight, clear. Near steady temperature in the lower 70s. East winds around 5 miles an hour. Monday, sunny. Highs in the lower 90s. East winds around 5 miles an hour. Monday night, clear. Lows in the upper 60s. East winds around 5 miles an hour. Tuesday, sunny. Highs in the lower 90s. East winds 5 to 10 miles an hour. Tuesday night, mostly clear. Lows around 70. Southeast winds 5 to 10 miles an hour. Wednesday, sunny. Highs in the mid-90s. Wednesday night, mostly clear until midnight, then becoming partly cloudy. Lows in the upper 70s. Thursday, mostly sunny. Highs in the upper 90s. Thursday night, mostly clear until midnight, then partly cloudy with a slight chance of showers and thunderstorms after midnight. Lows in the upper 70s. Chance of rain 20%. Friday, partly sunny with a chance of showers. A slight chance of thunderstorms in the morning, then a chance of thunderstorms in the afternoon. Highs in the mid-90s. Chance of rain 30%. Friday night, partly cloudy with a slight chance of thunderstorms. A slight chance of showers until midnight, then a chance of showers after midnight. Lows in the mid-70s. Chance of rain 40%. Saturday, mostly sunny. A slight chance of showers and thunderstorms in the morning. Highs in the mid-90s. Chance of rain 20%. Saturday night, partly cloudy with a slight chance of showers and thunderstorms. Lows in the mid-70s. Chance of rain 20%. Sunday, sunny. Highs in the mid-90s. 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At Stillwater, fog was reported. The temperature was 71 degrees, the dew point 70, and the relative humidity 96%. The pressure was 29.99 inches and falling. At Guthrie, fog was reported. The temperature was 73. Observations from around the region. At Tulsa, fog was reported, with a temperature of 74. At Oklahoma City, it was clear, with a temperature of 71. It was partly cloudy, with a temperature of 79 at Dallas-Fort Worth, and 68 at Springfield. At Wichita, it was mostly cloudy, with a temperature of 75. Once again at 4 a.m., at Stillwater, fog was reported. The temperature was 71. From the Norman Forecast Office, here is the forecast for Stillwater and surrounding area. Rest of tonight, clear. Near steady temperature in the lower 70s. East winds around 5 miles an hour. Monday, sunny. Highs in the lower 90s. East winds around 5 miles an hour. Monday.

Night, clear. Lows in the upper 60s. East wind around 5 miles an hour. Tuesday, sunny. Highs in the lower 90s. East winds 5 to 10 miles an hour. Tuesday night, mostly clear. Lows around 70. Southeast winds 5 to 10 miles an hour. Wednesday, sunny. Highs in the mid-90s. Wednesday night, mostly clear until midnight, then becoming partly cloudy. Lows in the upper 70s. Thursday, mostly sunny. Highs in the upper 90s. Thursday night, mostly clear until midnight, then partly cloudy with a slight chance of showers and thunderstorms after midnight. Lows in the upper 70s. Chance of rain 20%. Friday, partly sunny with a chance of showers. A slight chance of thunderstorms in the morning, then a chance of thunderstorms in the afternoon. Highs in the mid-90s. Chance of rain 30%. Friday night, partly cloudy with a slight chance of thunderstorms. A slight chance of showers until midnight, then a chance of showers after midnight. Lows in the mid-70s. Chance of rain 40%. Saturday, mostly sunny. A slight chance of showers and thunderstorms in the morning. Highs in the mid-90s. Chance of rain 20%. Saturday night, partly cloudy with a slight chance of showers and thunderstorms. Lows in the mid-70s. Chance of rain 20%. Sunday, sunny. Highs in the mid-90s. 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At Stillwater, fog was reported. The temperature was 71 degrees, the dew point 70, and the relative humidity 96%. The pressure was 29.99 inches and falling. At Guthrie, fog was reported. The temperature was 73. Observations from around the region. At Tulsa, fog was reported, with a temperature of 74. At Oklahoma City, it was clear, with a temperature of 71. It was partly cloudy, with a temperature of 79 at Dallas-Fort Worth, and 68 at Springfield. At Wichita, it was mostly cloudy, with a temperature of 75. Once again at 4 a.m., at Stillwater, fog was reported. The temperature was 71. From the Norman Forecast Office, here is the forecast for Stillwater and surrounding area. Rest of tonight, clear. Near steady temperature in the lower 70s. East wind around 5 miles an hour. Monday, sunny. Highs in the lower 90s. East wind around 5 miles an hour. Monday night, clear. Lows in the upper 60s. East wind around 5 miles an hour. Tuesday, sunny. Highs in the lower 90s. East winds 5 to 10 miles an hour. Tuesday night, mostly clear. Lows around 70. Southeast winds 5 to 10 miles an hour. Wednesday, sunny. Highs in the mid-90s. Wednesday night, mostly clear until midnight, then becoming partly cloudy. Lows in the upper 70s. Thursday, mostly sunny. Highs in the upper 90s. Thursday night, mostly clear until midnight, then partly cloudy with a slight chance of showers and thunderstorms after midnight. Lows in the upper 70s. Chance of rain 20%. Friday, partly sunny with a chance of showers. A slight chance of thunderstorms in the morning, then a chance of thunderstorms in the afternoon. Highs in the mid-90s. Chance of rain 30%. Friday night, partly cloudy with a slight chance of thunderstorms. A slight chance of showers until midnight, then a chance of showers after midnight. Lows in the mid-70s. Chance of rain 40%. Saturday, mostly sunny. A slight chance of showers and thunderstorms in the morning. Highs in the mid-90s. Chance of rain 20%. Saturday night, partly cloudy with a slight chance of showers and thunderstorms. Lows in the mid-70s. Chance of rain 20%. Sunday, sunny. Highs in the mid-90s. 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At Stillwater, fog was reported. The temperature was 71 degrees, the dew point 70, and the relative humidity 96%. The pressure was 29.9.

9.9 inches and falling. At Guthrie, fog was reported. The temperature was 73. Observations from around the region. At Tulsa, fog was reported with a temperature of 74. At Oklahoma City, it was clear with a temperature of 71. It was partly cloudy with a temperature of 79 at Dallas-Fort Worth and 68 at Springfield. At Wichita, it was mostly cloudy with a temperature of 75. Once again at 4 a.m., at Stillwater, fog was reported. The temperature was 71. From the Norman Forecast Office, here is the forecast for Stillwater and surrounding area. Rest of tonight, clear. Near steady temperature in the lower 70s. East winds around 5 miles an hour. Monday, sunny. Highs in the lower 90s. East winds around 5 miles an hour. Monday night, clear. Lows in the upper 60s. East winds around 5 miles an hour. Tuesday, sunny. Highs in the lower 90s. East winds 5 to 10 miles an hour. Tuesday night, mostly clear. Lows around 70. Southeast winds 5 to 10 miles an hour. Wednesday, sunny. Highs in the mid-90s. Wednesday night, mostly clear until midnight, then becoming partly cloudy. Lows in the upper 70s. Thursday, mostly sunny. Highs in the upper 90s. Thursday night, mostly clear until midnight, then partly cloudy with a slight chance of showers and thunderstorms after midnight. Lows in the upper 70s. Chance of rain 20%. Friday, partly sunny with a chance of showers. A slight chance of thunderstorms in the morning, then a chance of thunderstorms in the afternoon. Highs in the mid-90s. Chance of rain 30%. Friday night, partly cloudy with a slight chance of thunderstorms. A slight chance of showers until midnight, then a chance of showers after midnight. Lows in the mid-70s. Chance of rain 40%. Saturday, mostly sunny. A slight chance of showers and thunderstorms in the morning. Highs in the mid-90s. Chance of rain 20%. Saturday night, partly cloudy with a slight chance of showers and thunderstorms. Lows in the mid-70s. Chance of rain 20%. Sunday, sunny. Highs in the mid-90s. 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At Stillwater, fog was reported. The temperature was 71 degrees. The dew point 70, and the relative humidity 96%. The pressure was 29.99 inches and falling. At Guthrie, fog was reported. The temperature was 73. Observations from around the region. At Tulsa, fog was reported with a temperature of 74. At Oklahoma City, it was clear with a temperature of 71. It was partly cloudy, with a temperature of 79 at Dallas-Fort Worth and 68 at Springfield. At Wichita, it was mostly cloudy, with a temperature of 75. Once again at 4 a.m., at Stillwater, fog was reported. The temperature was 71. From the Norman Forecast Office, here is the forecast for Stillwater and surrounding area. Rest of tonight, clear. Near steady temperature in the lower 70s. East winds around 5 miles an hour. Monday, sunny. Highs in the lower 90s. East winds around 5 miles an hour. Monday night, clear. Lows in the upper 60s. East winds around 5 miles an hour. Tuesday, sunny. Highs in the lower 90s. East winds 5 to 10 miles an hour. Tuesday night, mostly clear. Lows around 70. Southeast winds 5 to 10 miles an hour. Wednesday, sunny. Highs in the mid-90s. Wednesday night, mostly clear until midnight, then becoming partly cloudy. Lows in the upper 70s. Thursday, mostly sunny. Highs in the upper 90s. Thursday night, mostly clear until midnight, then partly cloudy with a slight chance of showers and thunderstorms after midnight. Lows in the upper 70s. Chance of rain 20%. Friday, partly sunny with a chance of showers. A slight chance of thunderstorms in the morning, then a chance of thunderstorms in the afternoon.

highs in the mid-90s. Chance of rain 30%. Friday night, partly cloudy with a slight chance of thunderstorms. A slight chance of showers until midnight, then a chance of showers after midnight. Lows in the mid-70s. Chance of rain 40%. Saturday, mostly sunny. A slight chance of showers and thunderstorms in the morning. Highs in the mid-90s. Chance of rain 20%. Saturday night, partly cloudy with a slight chance of showers and thunderstorms. Lows in the mid-70s. Chance of rain 20%. Sunday, sunny. Highs in the mid-90s. 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At Stillwater, fog was reported. The temperature was 71 degrees, the dew point 70, and the relative humidity 96%. The pressure was 29.99 inches and falling. At Guthrie, fog was reported. The temperature was 73. Observations from around the region. At Tulsa, fog was reported, with a temperature of 74. At Oklahoma City, it was clear, with a temperature of 71. It was partly cloudy, with a temperature of 79 at Dallas-Fort Worth, and 68 at Springfield. At Wichita, it was mostly cloudy, with a temperature of 75. Once again at 4 a.m., at Stillwater, fog was reported. The temperature was 71. This is your weather radio station WNG 654 in Stillwater, operating on a frequency of 162.50 MHz. 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From the Norman Forecast Office, here is the forecast for Stillwater and surrounding area. Rest of tonight, clear. Near steady temperature in the lower 70s. East wind around 5 miles an hour. Monday, sunny. Highs in the lower 90s. East wind around 5 miles an hour. Monday night, clear. Lows in the upper 60s. East wind around 5 miles an hour. Tuesday, sunny. Highs in the lower 90s. East winds 5 to 10 miles an hour. Tuesday night, mostly clear. Lows around 70. Southeast winds 5 to 10 miles an hour. Wednesday, sunny. Highs in the mid-90s. Wednesday night, mostly clear until midnight, then becoming partly cloudy. Lows in the upper 70s. Thursday, mostly sunny. Highs in the upper 90s. Thursday night, mostly clear until midnight, then partly cloudy with a slight chance of showers and thunderstorms after midnight. Lows in the upper 70s. Chance of rain 20%. Friday, partly sunny with a chance of showers. A slight chance of thunderstorms in the morning, then a chance of thunderstorms in the afternoon. Highs in the mid-90s. Chance of rain 30%. Friday night, partly cloudy with a slight chance of thunderstorms. A slight chance of showers until midnight, then a chance of showers after midnight. Lows in the mid-70s. Chance of rain 40%. Saturday, mostly sunny. A slight chance of showers and thunderstorms in the morning. Highs in the mid-90s. Chance of rain 20%. Saturday night, partly cloudy with a slight chance of showers and thunderstorms. Lows in the mid-70s. Chance of rain 20%. Sunday, sunny. Highs in the mid-90s. 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At Stillwater, fog was reported. The temperature was 71 degrees, the dew point 70, and the relative humidity 96%. The pressure was 29.99 inches and falling. At Guthrie, fog was reported. The temperature was 73. Observations from around the region. At Tulsa, fog was reported, with a temperature of 74. At Oklahoma City, it was clear, with a temperature of 71. It was partly cloudy, with a temperature of 79 at Dallas-Fort Worth, and 68 at Springfield. At Wichita, it was mostly cloudy, with a temperature of 75. Once again at 4 a.m., at Stillwater, fog was reported. The temperature was 71. You're listening to Stillwater Weather Radio, and here are 5 a.m. weather observations.

From the Norman Forecast Office, here is the forecast for Stillwater and surrounding area. Rest of tonight, clear. Near steady temperature in the lower 70s. East winds around 5 miles an hour. Monday, sunny. Highs in the lower 90s. East winds around 5 miles an hour. Monday night, clear. Lows in the upper 60s. East winds around 5 miles an hour. Tuesday, sunny. Highs in the lower 90s. East winds 5 to 10 miles an hour. Tuesday night, mostly clear. Lows around 70. Southeast winds 5 to 10 miles an hour. Wednesday, sunny. Highs in the mid-90s. Wednesday night, mostly clear until midnight, then becoming partly cloudy. Lows in the upper 70s. Thursday, mostly sunny. Highs in the upper 90s. Thursday night, mostly clear until midnight, then partly cloudy with a slight chance of showers and thunderstorms after midnight. Lows in the upper 70s. Chance of rain 20%. Friday, partly sunny with a chance of showers. A slight chance of thunderstorms in the morning, then a chance of thunderstorms in the afternoon. Highs in the mid-90s. Chance of rain 30%. Friday night, partly cloudy with a slight chance of thunderstorms. A slight chance of showers until midnight, then a chance of showers after midnight. Lows in the mid-70s. Chance of rain 40%. Saturday, mostly sunny. A slight chance of showers and thunderstorms in the morning. Highs in the mid-90s. Chance of rain 20%. Saturday night, partly cloudy with a slight chance of showers and thunderstorms. Lows in the mid-70s. Chance of rain 20%. Sunday, sunny. Highs in the mid-90s. 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It's Stillwater, fog was reported. The temperature was 70 degrees, the dew point 69, and the relative humidity 97%. The pressure was 30.00 inches and rising. At Guthrie, fog was reported. The temperature was 71. The wind was south at 3. Observations from around the region. At Tulsa, fog was reported, with a temperature of 75. At Oklahoma City, it was clear, with a temperature of 72. It was partly cloudy, with a temperature of 74 at Wichita, 78 at Dallas-Fort Worth, and 68 at Springfield. Once again at 5 a.m., at Stillwater, fog was reported. The temperature was 70. From the Norman Forecast Office, here is the forecast for Stillwater and surrounding area. Rest of tonight, clear. Near steady temperature in the lower 70s. East winds around 5 miles an hour. Monday, sunny. Highs in the lower 90s. East winds around 5 miles an hour. Monday night, clear. Lows in the upper 60s. East winds around 5 miles an hour. Tuesday, sunny. Highs in the lower 90s. East winds 5 to 10 miles an hour. Tuesday night, mostly clear. Lows around 70. Southeast winds 5 to 10 miles an hour. Wednesday, sunny. Highs in the mid-90s. Wednesday night, mostly clear until midnight, then becoming partly cloudy. Lows in the upper 70s. Thursday, mostly sunny. Highs in the upper 90s. Thursday night, mostly clear until midnight, then partly cloudy with a slight chance of showers and thunderstorms after midnight. Lows in the upper 70s. Chance of rain 20%. Friday, partly sunny with a chance of showers. A slight chance of thunderstorms in the morning, then a chance of thunderstorms in the afternoon. Highs in the mid-90s. Chance of rain 30%. Friday night, partly cloudy with a slight chance of thunderstorms. A slight chance of showers until midnight, then a chance of showers after midnight. Lows in the mid-70s. Chance of rain 40%. Saturday, mostly sunny. A slight chance of showers and thunderstorms in the morning. Highs in the mid-90s. Chance of rain 20%. Saturday night, partly cloudy with a slight chance of showers and thunderstorms. Lows in the mid-70s. Chance of rain 20%.

sunny. Highs in the mid-90s. 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At Stillwater, fog was reported. The temperature was 70 degrees, the dew point 69, and the relative humidity 97%. The pressure was 30.00 inches and rising. At Guthrie, fog was reported. Temperature was 71. The wind was south at 3. Observations from around the region. At Tulsa, fog was reported, with a temperature of 75. At Oklahoma City, it was clear, with a temperature of 72. It was partly cloudy, with a temperature of 74 at Wichita, 78 at Dallas-Fort Worth, and 68 at Springfield. Once again at 5 a.m., at Stillwater, fog was reported. The temperature was 70. From the Norman Forecast Office, here is the forecast for Stillwater and surrounding area. Rest of tonight, clear. Near steady temperature in the lower 70s. East wind around 5 miles an hour. Monday, sunny. Highs in the lower 90s. East wind around 5 miles an hour. Monday night, clear. Lows in the upper 60s. East wind around 5 miles an hour. Tuesday, sunny. Highs in the lower 90s. East winds 5 to 10 miles an hour. Tuesday night, mostly clear. Lows around 70. Southeast winds 5 to 10 miles an hour. Wednesday, sunny. Highs in the mid-90s. Wednesday night, mostly clear until midnight, then becoming partly cloudy. Lows in the upper 70s. Thursday, mostly sunny. Highs in the upper 90s. Thursday night, mostly clear until midnight, then partly cloudy with a slight chance of showers and thunderstorms after midnight. Lows in the upper 70s. Chance of rain 20%. Friday, partly sunny with a chance of showers. A slight chance of thunderstorms in the morning, then a chance of thunderstorms in the afternoon. Highs in the mid-90s. Chance of rain 30%. Friday night, partly cloudy with a slight chance of thunderstorms. A slight chance of showers until midnight, then a chance of showers after midnight. Lows in the mid-70s. Chance of rain 40%. Saturday, mostly sunny. A slight chance of showers and thunderstorms in the morning. Highs in the mid-90s. Chance of rain 20%. Saturday night, partly cloudy with a slight chance of showers and thunderstorms. Lows in the mid-70s. Chance of rain 20%. Sunday, sunny. Highs in the mid-90s. 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At Stillwater, fog was reported. The temperature was 70 degrees, the dew point 69, and the relative humidity 97%. The pressure was 30.00 inches and rising. At Guthrie, fog was reported. The temperature was 71. The wind was south at 3. Observations from around the region. At Tulsa, fog was reported, with a temperature of 75. At Oklahoma City, it was clear, with a temperature of 72. It was partly cloudy, with a temperature of 74 at Wichita, 78 at Dallas-Fort Worth, and 68 at Springfield. Once again at 5 a.m., at Stillwater, fog was reported. The temperature was 70. 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At Stillwater, fog was reported. The temperature was 70 degrees, the dew point 69, and the relative humidity 97%. The pressure was 30.00 inches and rising. At Guthrie, fog was reported. The temperature was 71. The wind was south at 3. Observations from around the region. At Tulsa, fog was reported, with a temperature of 75. It was clear, with a temperature of 69 at Woodward, and 72 at Oklahoma City. It was partly cloudy, with a temperature of 74 at Wichita, 78 at Dallas-Fort Worth, and 68 at Springfield. Once again at 5 a.m., at Stillwater, fog was reported. The temperature was 70. From the Norman Forecast Office, here is the forecast for Stillwater and surrounding area. Rest of tonight, clear.

near steady temperature in the lower 70s. East wind around 5 miles an hour. Monday, sunny. Highs in the lower 90s. East wind around 5 miles an hour. Monday night, clear. Lows in the upper 60s. East wind around 5 miles an hour. Tuesday, sunny. Highs in the lower 90s. East winds 5 to 10 miles an hour. Tuesday night, mostly clear. Lows around 70. Southeast winds 5 to 10 miles an hour. Wednesday, sunny. Highs in the mid-90s. Wednesday night, mostly clear until midnight, then becoming partly cloudy. Lows in the upper 70s. Thursday, mostly sunny. Highs in the upper 90s. Thursday night, mostly clear until midnight, then partly cloudy with a slight chance of showers and thunderstorms after midnight. Lows in the upper 70s. Chance of rain 20%. Friday, partly sunny with a chance of showers. A slight chance of thunderstorms in the morning, then a chance of thunderstorms in the afternoon. Highs in the mid-90s. Chance of rain 30%. Friday night, partly cloudy with a slight chance of thunderstorms. A slight chance of showers until midnight, then a chance of showers after midnight. Lows in the mid-70s. Chance of rain 40%. Saturday, mostly sunny. A slight chance of showers and thunderstorms in the morning. Highs in the mid-90s. Chance of rain 20%. Saturday night, partly cloudy with a slight chance of showers and thunderstorms. Lows in the mid-70s. Chance of rain 20%. Sunday, sunny. Highs in the mid-90s. 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At Stillwater, fog was reported. The temperature was 70 degrees, the dew point 69, and the relative humidity 97%. The pressure was 30.00 inches and rising. At Guthrie, fog was reported. The temperature was 71. The wind was south at 3. Observations from around the region. At Tulsa, fog was reported, with a temperature of 75. It was clear, with a temperature of 69 at Woodward, and 72 at Oklahoma City. It was partly cloudy, with a temperature of 74 at Wichita, 78 at Dallas-Fort Worth, and 68 at Springfield. Once again at 5 a.m., at Stillwater, fog was reported. The temperature was 70. From the Norman Forecast Office, here is the forecast for Stillwater and surrounding area. Rest of tonight, clear. Near steady temperature in the lower 70s. East wind around 5 miles an hour. Monday, sunny. Highs in the lower 90s. East wind around 5 miles an hour. Monday night, clear. Lows in the upper 60s. East wind around 5 miles an hour. Tuesday, sunny. Highs in the lower 90s. East winds 5 to 10 miles an hour. Tuesday night, mostly clear. Lows around 70. Southeast winds 5 to 10 miles an hour. Wednesday, sunny. Highs in the mid-90s. Wednesday night, mostly clear until midnight, then becoming partly cloudy. Lows in the upper 70s. Thursday, mostly sunny. Highs in the upper 90s. Thursday night, mostly clear until midnight, then partly cloudy with a slight chance of showers and thunderstorms after midnight. Lows in the upper 70s. Chance of rain 20%. Friday, partly sunny with a chance of showers. A slight chance of thunderstorms in the morning, then a chance of thunderstorms in the afternoon. Highs in the mid-90s. Chance of rain 30%. Friday night, partly cloudy with a slight chance of thunderstorms. A slight chance of showers until midnight, then a chance of showers after midnight. Lows in the mid-70s. Chance of rain 40%. Saturday, mostly sunny. A slight chance of showers and thunderstorms in the morning. Highs in the mid-90s. Chance of rain 20%. Saturday night, partly cloudy.

cloudy with a slight chance of showers and thunderstorms. Lows in the mid-70s. Chance of rain 20%. Sunday, sunny. Highs in the mid-90s. 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At Stillwater, fog was reported. The temperature was 70 degrees, the dew point 69, and the relative humidity 97%. The pressure was 30.00 inches and rising. At Guthrie, fog was reported. The temperature was 71. The wind was south at 3. Observations from around the region. At Tulsa, fog was reported, with a temperature of 75. It was clear, with a temperature of 69 at Woodward, and 72 at Oklahoma City. It was partly cloudy, with a temperature of 74 at Wichita, 78 at Dallas-Fort Worth, and 68 at Springfield. Once again at 5 a.m., at Stillwater, fog was reported. The temperature was 70. From the Norman Forecast Office, here is the forecast for Stillwater and surrounding area. Rest of tonight, clear. Near steady temperature in the lower 70s. East winds around 5 miles an hour. Monday, sunny. Highs in the lower 90s. East winds around 5 miles an hour. Monday night, clear. Lows in the upper 60s. East winds around 5 miles an hour. Tuesday, sunny. Highs in the lower 90s. East winds 5 to 10 miles an hour. Tuesday night, mostly clear. Lows around 70. Southeast winds 5 to 10 miles an hour. Wednesday, sunny. Highs in the mid-90s. Wednesday night, mostly clear until midnight, then becoming partly cloudy. Lows in the upper 70s. Thursday, mostly sunny. Highs in the upper 90s. Thursday night, mostly clear until midnight, then partly cloudy with a slight chance of showers and thunderstorms after midnight. Lows in the upper 70s. Chance of rain 20%. Friday, partly sunny with a chance of showers. A slight chance of thunderstorms in the morning, then a chance of thunderstorms in the afternoon. Highs in the mid-90s. Chance of rain 30%. Friday night, partly cloudy with a slight chance of thunderstorms. A slight chance of showers until midnight, then a chance of showers after midnight. Lows in the mid-70s. Chance of rain 40%. Saturday, mostly sunny. A slight chance of showers and thunderstorms in the morning. Highs in the mid-90s. Chance of rain 20%. Saturday night, partly cloudy with a slight chance of showers and thunderstorms. Lows in the mid-70s. Chance of rain 20%. Sunday, sunny. Highs in the mid-90s. 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At Stillwater, fog was reported. The temperature was 70 degrees, the dew point 69, and the relative humidity 97%. The pressure was 30.00 inches and rising. At Guthrie, fog was reported. The temperature was 71. The wind was south at 3. Observations from around the region. At Tulsa, fog was reported, with a temperature of 75. It was clear, with a temperature of 69 at Woodward, and 72 at Oklahoma City. It was partly cloudy, with a temperature of 74 at Wichita, 78 at Dallas-Fort Worth, and 68 at Springfield. Once again at 5 a.m., at Stillwater, fog was reported. The temperature was 70. From the Norman Forecast Office, here is the forecast for Stillwater and surrounding area. Rest of tonight, clear. Near steady temperature in the lower 70s. East winds around 5 miles an hour. Monday, sunny. Highs in the lower 90s. East winds around 5 miles an hour. Monday night, clear. Lows in the upper 60s. East winds around 5 miles an hour. Tuesday, sunny. Highs in the lower 90s. East winds 5 to 10 miles an hour. Tuesday night, mostly clear. Lows around 70. Southeast winds 5 to 10 miles an hour. Wednesday, sunny. Highs in the mid-90s. Wednesday night, mostly clear until midnight, then becoming

partly cloudy. Lows in the upper 70s. Thursday, mostly sunny. Highs in the upper 90s. Thursday night, mostly clear until midnight, then partly cloudy with a slight chance of showers and thunderstorms after midnight. Lows in the upper 70s. Chance of rain 20%. Friday, partly sunny with a chance of showers. A slight chance of thunderstorms in the morning, then a chance of thunderstorms in the afternoon. Highs in the mid-90s. Chance of rain 30%. Friday night, partly cloudy with a slight chance of thunderstorms. A slight chance of showers until midnight, then a chance of showers after midnight. Lows in the mid-70s. Chance of rain 40%. Saturday, mostly sunny. A slight chance of showers and thunderstorms in the morning. Highs in the mid-90s. Chance of rain 20%. Saturday night, partly cloudy with a slight chance of showers and thunderstorms. Lows in the mid-70s. Chance of rain 20%. Sunday, sunny. Highs in the mid-90s. 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At Stillwater, fog was reported. The temperature was 70 degrees, the dew point 69, and the relative humidity 97%. The pressure was 30.00 inches and rising. At Guthrie, fog was reported. The temperature was 71. The wind was south at 3. Observations from around the region. At Tulsa, fog was reported, with a temperature of 75. It was clear, with a temperature of 69 at Woodward, and 72 at Oklahoma City. It was partly cloudy, with a temperature of 74 at Wichita, 78 at Dallas-Fort Worth, and 68 at Springfield. Once again at 5 a.m., at Stillwater, fog was reported. The temperature was 70. From the Norman Forecast Office, here is the forecast for Stillwater and surrounding area. Rest of tonight, clear. Near steady temperature in the lower 70s. East winds around 5 miles an hour. Monday, sunny. Highs in the lower 90s. East winds around 5 miles an hour. Monday night, clear. Lows in the upper 60s. East winds around 5 miles an hour. Tuesday, sunny. Highs in the lower 90s. East winds 5 to 10 miles an hour. Tuesday night, mostly clear. Lows around 70. Southeast winds 5 to 10 miles an hour. Wednesday, sunny. Highs in the mid-90s. Wednesday night, mostly clear until midnight, then becoming partly cloudy. Lows in the upper 70s. Thursday, mostly sunny. Highs in the upper 90s. Thursday night, mostly clear until midnight, then partly cloudy with a slight chance of showers and thunderstorms after midnight. Lows in the upper 70s. Chance of rain 20%. Friday, partly sunny with a chance of showers. A slight chance of thunderstorms in the morning, then a chance of thunderstorms in the afternoon. Highs in the mid-90s. Chance of rain 30%. Friday night, partly cloudy with a slight chance of thunderstorms. A slight chance of showers until midnight, then a chance of showers after midnight. Lows in the mid-70s. Chance of rain 40%. Saturday, mostly sunny. A slight chance of showers and thunderstorms in the morning. Highs in the mid-90s. Chance of rain 20%. Saturday night, partly cloudy with a slight chance of showers and thunderstorms. Lows in the mid-70s. Chance of rain 20%. Sunday, sunny. Highs in the mid-90s. 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At Stillwater, fog was reported. The temperature was 70 degrees, the dew point 69, and the relative humidity 97%. The pressure was 30.00 inches and rising. At Guthrie, fog was reported. The temperature was 71. The wind was south at 3. Observations from around the region. At Tulsa, fog was reported, with a temperature of 75. It was clear, with a temperature of 69 at Woodward, and 72 at Oklahoma City. It was partly cloudy, with a temperature of 74 at Wichita, 78 at Dallas-Fort Worth, and 68 at Springfield.

Once again at 5 a.m., it's still water, fog was reported. The temperature was 70. From the Norman Forecast Office, here is the forecast for Stillwater and surrounding area. Rest of tonight, clear. Near steady temperature in the lower 70s. East wind around 5 miles an hour. Monday, sunny. Highs in the lower 90s. East wind around 5 miles an hour. Monday night, clear. Lows in the upper 60s. East wind around 5 miles an hour. Tuesday, sunny. Highs in the lower 90s. East winds 5 to 10 miles an hour. Tuesday night, mostly clear. Lows around 70. Southeast winds 5 to 10 miles an hour. Wednesday, sunny. Highs in the mid-90s. Wednesday night, mostly clear until midnight, then becoming partly cloudy. Lows in the upper 70s. Thursday, mostly sunny. Highs in the upper 90s. Thursday night, mostly clear until midnight, then partly cloudy with a slight chance of showers and thunderstorms after midnight. Lows in the upper 70s. Chance of rain 20%. Friday, partly sunny with a chance of showers. A slight chance of thunderstorms in the morning, then a chance of thunderstorms in the afternoon. Highs in the mid-90s. Chance of rain 30%. Friday night, partly cloudy with a slight chance of thunderstorms. A slight chance of showers until midnight, then a chance of showers after midnight. Lows in the mid-70s. Chance of rain 40%. Saturday, mostly sunny. A slight chance of showers and thunderstorms in the morning. Highs in the mid-90s. Chance of rain 20%. Saturday night, partly cloudy with a slight chance of showers and thunderstorms. Lows in the mid-70s. Chance of rain 20%. Sunday, sunny. Highs in the mid-90s. 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It's Stillwater, fog was reported. The temperature was 70 degrees, the dew point 69, and the relative humidity 97%. The pressure was 30.00 inches and rising. At Guthrie, fog was reported. The temperature was 71. The wind was south at 3. Observations from around the region. At Tulsa, fog was reported, with a temperature of 75. It was clear, with a temperature of 69 at Woodward, and 72 at Oklahoma City. It was partly cloudy, with a temperature of 74 at Wichita, 78 at Dallas-Fort Worth, and 68 at Springfield. Once again at 5 a.m., at Stillwater, fog was reported. The temperature was 70. From the Norman Forecast Office, here is the forecast for Stillwater and surrounding area. Rest of tonight, clear. Near steady temperature in the lower 70s. East wind around 5 miles an hour. Monday, sunny. Highs in the lower 90s. East wind around 5 miles an hour. Monday night, clear. Lows in the upper 60s. East wind around 5 miles an hour. Tuesday, sunny. Highs in the lower 90s. East winds 5 to 10 miles an hour. Tuesday night, mostly clear. Lows around 70. Southeast winds 5 to 10 miles an hour. Wednesday, sunny. Highs in the mid-90s. Wednesday night, mostly clear until midnight, then becoming partly cloudy. Lows in the upper 70s. Thursday, mostly sunny. Highs in the upper 90s. Thursday night, mostly clear until midnight, then partly cloudy with a slight chance of showers and thunderstorms after midnight. Lows in the upper 70s. Chance of rain 20%. Friday, partly sunny with a chance of showers. A slight chance of thunderstorms in the morning, then a chance of thunderstorms in 20%. Friday, partly sunny with a chance of showers. A slight chance of thunderstorms in the morning, then a chance of thunderstorms in the afternoon. Highs in the mid-90s. Chance of rain 30%. Friday night.

partly cloudy with a slight chance of thunderstorms. A slight chance of showers until midnight, then a chance of showers after midnight. Lows in the mid-70s. Chance of rain 40%. Saturday, mostly sunny. A slight chance of showers and thunderstorms in the morning. Highs in the mid-90s. Chance of rain 20%. Saturday night, partly cloudy with a slight chance of showers and thunderstorms. Lows in the mid-70s. Chance of rain 20%. Sunday, sunny. Highs in the mid-90s. 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At Stillwater, fog was reported. The temperature was 70 degrees, the dew point 69, and the relative humidity 97%. The pressure was 30.00 inches and rising. At Guthrie, fog was reported. The temperature was 71. The wind was south at 3. Observations from around the region. At Tulsa, fog was reported, with a temperature of 75. It was clear, with a temperature of 69 at Woodward, and 72 at Oklahoma City. It was partly cloudy, with a temperature of 74 at Wichita, 78 at Dallas-Fort Worth, and 68 at Springfield. Once again at 5 a.m., at Stillwater, fog was reported. The temperature was 70. From the Norman Forecast Office, here is the forecast for Stillwater and surrounding area. Rest of tonight, clear. Near steady temperature in the lower 70s. East winds around 5 miles an hour. Monday, sunny. Highs in the lower 90s. East winds around 5 miles an hour. Monday night, clear. Lows in the upper 60s. East winds around 5 miles an hour. Tuesday, sunny. Highs in the lower 90s. East winds 5 to 10 miles an hour. Tuesday night, mostly clear. Lows around 70. Southeast winds 5 to 10 miles an hour. Wednesday, sunny. Highs in the mid-90s. Wednesday night, mostly clear until midnight, then becoming partly cloudy. Lows in the upper 70s. Thursday, mostly sunny. Highs in the upper 90s. Thursday night, mostly clear until midnight, then partly cloudy with a slight chance of showers and thunderstorms after midnight. Lows in the upper 70s. Chance of rain 20%. Friday, partly sunny with a chance of showers. A slight chance of thunderstorms in the morning, then a chance of thunderstorms in the afternoon. Highs in the mid-90s. Chance of rain 30%. Friday night, partly cloudy with a slight chance of thunderstorms. A slight chance of showers until midnight, then a chance of showers after midnight. Lows in the mid-70s. Chance of rain 40%. Saturday, mostly sunny. A slight chance of showers and thunderstorms in the morning. Highs in the mid-90s. Chance of rain 20%. Saturday night, partly cloudy with a slight chance of showers and thunderstorms. Lows in the mid-70s. Chance of rain 20%. Sunday, sunny. Highs in the mid-90s. 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At Stillwater, fog was reported. The temperature was 70 degrees, the dew point 69, and the relative humidity 97%. The pressure was 30.00 inches and rising. At Guthrie, fog was reported. The temperature was 71. The wind was south at 3. Observations from around the region. At Tulsa, fog was reported, with a temperature of 75. It was clear, with a temperature of 69 at Woodward, and 72 at Oklahoma City. It was partly cloudy, with a temperature of 74 at Wichita, 78 at Dallas-Fort Worth, and 68 at Springfield. Once again at 5 a.m., at Stillwater, fog was reported. The temperature was 70. From the Norman Forecast Office, here is the forecast for Stillwater and surrounding area. Rest of tonight, clear. Near steady temperature in the lower 70s. East winds around 5 miles an hour. Monday, sunny. Highs in the lower 90s. East winds around 5 miles an hour. Monday night, clear. Lows in the upper 60s. East winds around

around 5 miles an hour. Tuesday, sunny. Highs in the lower 90s. East winds 5 to 10 miles an hour. Tuesday night, mostly clear. Lows around 70. Southeast winds 5 to 10 miles an hour. Wednesday, sunny. Highs in the mid-90s. Wednesday night, mostly clear until midnight, then becoming partly cloudy. Lows in the upper 70s. Thursday, mostly sunny. Highs in the upper 90s. Thursday night, mostly clear until midnight, then partly cloudy with a slight chance of showers and thunderstorms after midnight. Lows in the upper 70s. Chance of rain 20%. Friday, partly sunny with a chance of showers. A slight chance of thunderstorms in the morning, then a chance of thunderstorms in the afternoon. Highs in the mid-90s. Chance of rain 30%. Friday night, partly cloudy with a slight chance of thunderstorms. A slight chance of showers until midnight, then a chance of showers after midnight. Lows in the mid-70s. Chance of rain 40%. Saturday, mostly sunny. A slight chance of showers and thunderstorms in the morning. Highs in the mid-90s. Chance of rain 20%. Saturday night, partly cloudy with a slight chance of showers and thunderstorms. Lows in the mid-70s. Chance of rain 20%. Sunday, sunny. Highs in the mid-90s. From the Norman Forecast Office, here is the forecast for Stillwater and surrounding area. Today, patchy fog this morning. Sunny. Highs in the lower 90s. East winds around 5 miles an hour. Tonight, clear. Lows in the upper 60s. East winds around 5 miles an hour. Tuesday, sunny. Highs in the lower 90s. East winds 5 to 10 miles an hour. Tuesday night, mostly clear. Lows around 70. Southeast winds 5 to 10 miles an hour. Wednesday, sunny. Highs in the mid-90s. South winds 5 to 10 miles an hour. Wednesday night, mostly clear until midnight, then becoming partly cloudy. Lows in the upper 70s. Thursday, mostly sunny. Highs in the upper 90s. Thursday night, mostly clear until midnight, then partly cloudy with a slight chance of showers and thunderstorms after midnight. Lows in the upper 70s. Chance of rain 20%. Friday, partly sunny with a chance of showers. A slight chance of thunderstorms in the morning, then a chance of thunderstorms in the afternoon. Highs in the mid-90s. Chance of rain 30%. Friday night, partly cloudy with a slight chance of thunderstorms. A slight chance of showers until midnight, then a chance of showers after midnight. Lows in the mid-70s. Chance of rain 40%. Saturday, mostly sunny. A slight chance of showers and thunderstorms in the morning. Highs in the mid-90s. Chance of rain 20%. Saturday night, partly cloudy with a slight chance of showers and thunderstorms. Lows in the mid-70s. Chance of rain 20%. Sunday, sunny. Highs in the mid-90s. 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At Stillwater, fog was reported. The temperature was 70 degrees, the dew point 69, and the relative humidity 97%. The pressure was 30.00 inches and rising. At Guthrie, fog was reported. The temperature was 71. The wind was south at 3. Observations from around the region. At Tulsa, fog was reported, with a temperature of 75. It was clear, with a temperature of 69 at Woodward, and 72 at Oklahoma City. It was partly cloudy, with a temperature of 74 at Wichita, 78 at Dallas-Fort Worth, and 68 at Springfield. Once again at 5 a.m., at Stillwater, fog was reported. The temperature was 70. From the Norman Forecast Office, here is the forecast for Stillwater and surrounding area. Today, patchy fog this morning. Sunny. Highs in the lower 90s. East winds around 5 miles an hour. Tonight, clear. Lows in the upper 60s. East winds around 5 miles an hour. Tuesday, sunny. Highs in the lower 90s.

90s. East winds 5 to 10 miles an hour. Tuesday night, mostly clear. Lows around 70. Southeast winds 5 to 10 miles an hour. Wednesday, sunny. Highs in the mid-90s. South winds 5 to 10 miles an hour. Wednesday night, mostly clear until midnight, then becoming partly cloudy. Lows in the upper 70s. Thursday, mostly sunny. Highs in the upper 90s. Thursday night, mostly clear until midnight, then partly cloudy with a slight chance of showers and thunderstorms after midnight. Lows in the upper 70s. Chance of rain 20%. Friday, partly sunny with a chance of showers. A slight chance of thunderstorms in the morning, then a chance of thunderstorms in the afternoon. Highs in the mid-90s. Chance of rain 30%. Friday night, partly cloudy with a slight chance of thunderstorms. A slight chance of showers until midnight, then a chance of showers after midnight. Lows in the mid-70s. Chance of rain 40%. Saturday, mostly sunny. A slight chance of showers and thunderstorms in the morning. Highs in the mid-90s. Chance of rain 20%. Saturday night, partly cloudy with a slight chance of showers and thunderstorms. Lows in the mid-70s. Chance of rain 20%. Sunday, sunny. Highs in the mid-90s. 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At Stillwater, fog was reported. The temperature was 70 degrees, the dew point 69, and the relative humidity 97%. The pressure was 30.00 inches and rising. At Guthrie, fog was reported. The temperature was 71. The wind was south at 3. Observations from around the region. At Tulsa, fog was reported, with a temperature of 75. It was clear, with a temperature of 69 at Woodward, and 72 at Oklahoma City. It was partly cloudy, with a temperature of 74 at Wichita, 78 at Dallas-Fort Worth, and 68 at Springfield. Once again at 5 a.m., at Stillwater, fog was reported. The temperature was 70. From the Norman Forecast Office, here is the forecast for Stillwater and surrounding area. Today, patchy fog this morning. Sunny. Highs in the lower 90s. East winds around 5 miles an hour. Tonight, clear. Lows in the upper 60s. East winds around 5 miles an hour. Tuesday, sunny. Highs in the lower 90s. East winds 5 to 10 miles an hour. Tuesday night, mostly clear. Lows around 70. Southeast winds 5 to 10 miles an hour. Wednesday, sunny. Highs in the mid-90s. South winds 5 to 10 miles an hour. Wednesday night, mostly clear until midnight, then becoming partly cloudy. Lows in the upper 70s. Thursday, mostly sunny. Highs in the upper 90s. Thursday night, mostly clear until midnight, then partly cloudy with a slight chance of showers and thunderstorms after midnight. Lows in the upper 70s. Chance of rain 20%. Friday, partly sunny with a chance of showers. A slight chance of thunderstorms in the morning, then a chance of thunderstorms in the afternoon. Highs in the mid-90s. Chance of rain 30%. Friday night, partly cloudy with a slight chance of thunderstorms. A slight chance of showers until midnight, then a chance of showers after midnight. Lows in the mid-70s. Chance of rain 40%. Saturday, mostly sunny. A slight chance of showers and thunderstorms in the morning. Highs in the mid-90s. Chance of rain 20%. Saturday night, partly cloudy with a slight chance of showers and thunderstorms. Lows in the mid-70s. Chance of rain 20%. Sunday, sunny. Highs in the mid-90s. 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At Stillwater, fog was reported. The temperature was 70 degrees, the dew point

69, and the relative humidity 97%. The pressure was 30.00 inches and rising. At Guthrie, fog was reported. The temperature was 71. The wind was south at 3. Observations from around the region. At Tulsa, fog was reported, with a temperature of 75. It was clear, with a temperature of 69 at Woodward, and 72 at Oklahoma City. It was partly cloudy, with a temperature of 74 at Wichita, 78 at Dallas-Fort Worth, and 68 at Springfield. Once again at 5 a.m., at Stillwater, fog was reported. The temperature was 70. From the Norman Forecast Office, here is the forecast for Stillwater and surrounding area. Today, patchy fog this morning. Sunny. Highs in the lower 90s. East wind around 5 miles an hour. Tonight, clear. Lows in the upper 60s. East wind around 5 miles an hour. Tuesday, sunny. Highs in the lower 90s. East winds 5 to 10 miles an hour. Tuesday night, mostly clear. Lows around 70. Southeast winds 5 to 10 miles an hour. Wednesday, sunny. Highs in the mid-90s. South winds 5 to 10 miles an hour. Wednesday night, mostly clear until midnight, then becoming partly cloudy. Lows in the upper 70s. Thursday, mostly sunny. Highs in the upper 90s. Thursday night, mostly clear until midnight, then partly cloudy with a slight chance of showers and thunderstorms after midnight. Lows in the upper 70s. Chance of rain 20%. Friday, partly sunny with a chance of showers. A slight chance of thunderstorms in the morning, then a chance of thunderstorms in the afternoon. Highs in the mid-90s. Chance of rain 30%. Friday night, partly cloudy with a slight chance of thunderstorms. A slight chance of showers until midnight, then a chance of showers after midnight. Lows in the mid-70s. Chance of rain 40%. Saturday, mostly sunny. A slight chance of showers and thunderstorms in the morning. Highs in the mid-90s. Chance of rain 20%. Saturday night, partly cloudy with a slight chance of showers and thunderstorms. Lows in the mid-70s. Chance of rain 20%. Sunday, sunny. Highs in the mid-90s. 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At Stillwater, fog was reported. The temperature was 70 degrees, the dew point 69, and the relative humidity 97%. The pressure was 30.00 inches and rising. At Guthrie, fog was reported. The temperature was 71. The wind was south at 3. Observations from around the region. At Tulsa, fog was reported, with a temperature of 75. It was clear, with a temperature of 69 at Woodward, and 72 at Oklahoma City. It was partly cloudy, with a temperature of 74 at Wichita, 78 at Dallas-Fort Worth, and 68 at Springfield. Once again at 5 a.m., at Stillwater, fog was reported. The temperature was 70. From the Norman Forecast Office, here is the forecast for Stillwater and surrounding area. Today, patchy fog this morning. Sunny. Highs in the lower 90s. East wind around 5 miles an hour. Tonight, clear. Lows in the upper 60s. East wind around 5 miles an hour. Tuesday, sunny. Highs in the lower 90s. East winds 5 to 10 miles an hour. Tuesday night, mostly clear. Lows around 70. Southeast winds 5 to 10 miles an hour. Wednesday, sunny. Highs in the mid-90s. South winds 5 to 10 miles an hour. Wednesday night, mostly clear until midnight, then becoming partly cloudy. Lows in the upper 70s. Thursday, mostly sunny. Highs in the upper 90s. Thursday night, mostly clear until midnight, then partly cloudy with a slight chance of showers and thunderstorms after midnight. Lows in the upper 70s. Chance of rain 20%. Friday, partly sunny with a chance of showers. A slight chance of thunderstorms in the morning, then a chance of thunderstorms in the afternoon. Highs in the mid-

90s. Chance of rain 30%. Friday night, partly cloudy with a slight chance of thunderstorms. A slight chance of showers until midnight, then a chance of showers after midnight. Lows in the mid-70s. Chance of rain 40%. Saturday, mostly sunny. A slight chance of showers and thunderstorms in the morning. Highs in the mid-90s. Chance of rain 20%. Saturday night, partly cloudy with a slight chance of showers and thunderstorms. Lows in the mid-70s. Chance of rain 20%. Sunday, sunny. Highs in the mid-90s. 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At Stillwater, fog was reported. The temperature was 70 degrees, the dew point 69, and the relative humidity 97%. The pressure was 30.00 inches and rising. At Guthrie, fog was reported. The temperature was 71. The wind was south at 3. Observations from around the region. At Tulsa, fog was reported, with a temperature of 75. It was clear, with a temperature of 69 at Woodward, and 72 at Oklahoma City. It was partly cloudy, with a temperature of 74 at Wichita, 78 at Dallas-Fort Worth, and 68 at Springfield. Once again at 5 a.m., at Stillwater, fog was reported. The temperature was 70. From the Norman Forecast Office, here is the forecast for Stillwater and surrounding area. Today, patchy fog this morning. Sunny. Highs in the lower 90s. East wind around 5 miles an hour. Tonight, clear. Lows in the upper 60s. East wind around 5 miles an hour. Tuesday, sunny. Highs in the lower 90s. East winds 5 to 10 miles an hour. Tuesday night, mostly clear. Lows around 70. Southeast winds 5 to 10 miles an hour. Wednesday, sunny. Highs in the mid-90s. South winds 5 to 10 miles an hour. Wednesday night, mostly clear until midnight, then becoming partly cloudy. Lows in the upper 70s. Thursday, mostly sunny. Highs in the upper 90s. Thursday night, mostly clear until midnight, then partly cloudy with a slight chance of showers and thunderstorms after midnight. Lows in the upper 70s. Chance of rain 20%. Friday, partly sunny with a chance of showers. A slight chance of thunderstorms in the morning, then a chance of thunderstorms in the afternoon. Highs in the mid-90s. Chance of rain 30%. Friday night, partly cloudy with a slight chance of thunderstorms. A slight chance of showers until midnight, then a chance of showers after midnight. Lows in the mid-70s. Chance of rain 40%. Saturday, mostly sunny. A slight chance of showers and thunderstorms in the morning. Highs in the mid-90s. Chance of rain 20%. Saturday night, partly cloudy with a slight chance of showers and thunderstorms. Lows in the mid-70s. Chance of rain 20%. Sunday, sunny. Highs in the mid-90s. 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At Stillwater, fog was reported. The temperature was 70 degrees, the dew point 69, and the relative humidity 97%. The pressure was 30.00 inches and rising. At Guthrie, fog was reported. The temperature was 71. The wind was south at 3. Observations from around the region. At Tulsa, fog was reported, with a temperature of 75. It was clear, with a temperature of 69 at Woodward, and 72 at Oklahoma City. It was partly cloudy, with a temperature of 74 at Wichita, 78 at Dallas-Fort Worth, and 68 at Springfield. Once again at 5 a.m., at Stillwater, fog was reported. The temperature was 70. From the Norman Forecast Office, here is the forecast for Stillwater and surrounding area. Today, patchy fog this morning. Sunny. Highs in the lower 90s. East winds around 5 miles an hour. Tonight, clear. Lows in the upper 60s. East winds around 5 miles an hour. Tuesday, sunny. Highs in the lower 90s.

East winds 5 to 10 miles an hour. Tuesday night, mostly clear. Lows around 70. Southeast winds 5 to 10 miles an hour. Wednesday, sunny. Highs in the mid-90s. South winds 5 to 10 miles an hour. Wednesday night, mostly clear until midnight, then becoming partly cloudy. Lows in the upper 70s. Thursday, mostly sunny. Highs in the upper 90s. Thursday night, mostly clear until midnight, then partly cloudy with a slight chance of showers and thunderstorms after midnight. Lows in the upper 70s. Chance of rain 20%. Friday, partly sunny with a chance of showers. A slight chance of thunderstorms in the morning, then a chance of thunderstorms in the afternoon. Highs in the mid-90s. Chance of rain 30%. Friday night, partly cloudy with a slight chance of thunderstorms. A slight chance of showers until midnight, then a chance of showers after midnight. Lows in the mid-70s. Chance of rain 40%. Saturday, mostly sunny. A slight chance of showers and thunderstorms in the morning. Highs in the mid-90s. Chance of rain 20%. Saturday night, partly cloudy with a slight chance of showers and thunderstorms. Lows in the mid-70s. Chance of rain 20%. Sunday, sunny. Highs in the mid-90s. 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At Stillwater, fog was reported. The temperature was 70 degrees, the dew point 69, and the relative humidity 97%. The pressure was 30.00 inches and rising. At Guthrie, fog was reported. The temperature was 71. The wind was south at 3. Observations from around the region. At Tulsa, fog was reported, with a temperature of 75. It was clear, with a temperature of 69 at Woodward, and 72 at Oklahoma City. It was partly cloudy, with a temperature of 74 at Wichita, 78 at Dallas-Fort Worth, and 68 at Springfield. Once again at 5 a.m., at Stillwater, fog was reported. The temperature was 70. From the Norman Forecast Office, here is the forecast for Stillwater and surrounding area. Today, patchy fog this morning. Sunny. Highs in the lower 90s. East winds around 5 miles an hour. Tonight, clear. Lows in the upper 60s. East winds around 5 miles an hour. Tuesday, sunny. Highs in the lower 90s. East winds 5 to 10 miles an hour. Tuesday night, mostly clear. Lows around 70. Southeast winds 5 to 10 miles an hour. Wednesday, sunny. Highs in the mid-90s. South winds 5 to 10 miles an hour. Wednesday night, mostly clear until midnight, then becoming partly cloudy. Lows in the upper 70s. Thursday, mostly sunny. Highs in the upper 90s. Thursday night, mostly clear until midnight, then partly cloudy with a slight chance of showers and thunderstorms after midnight. Lows in the upper 70s. Chance of rain 20%. Friday, partly sunny with a chance of showers. A slight chance of thunderstorms in the morning, then a chance of thunderstorms in the afternoon. Highs in the mid-90s. Chance of rain 30%. Friday night, partly cloudy with a slight chance of thunderstorms. A slight chance of showers until midnight, then a chance of showers after midnight. Lows in the mid-70s. Chance of rain 40%. Saturday, mostly sunny. A slight chance of showers and thunderstorms in the morning. Highs in the mid-90s. Chance of rain 20%. Saturday night, partly cloudy with a slight chance of showers and thunderstorms. Lows in the mid-70s. Chance of rain 20%. Sunday, sunny. Highs in the mid-90s. 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At Stillwater, it was clear. The temperature was 69 degrees, the dew point 68.

highs in the lower 90s. East winds around 5 miles an hour. Tonight, clear. Lows in the upper 60s. East winds around 5 miles an hour. Tuesday, sunny. Highs in the lower 90s. East winds 5 to 10 miles an hour. Tuesday night, mostly clear. Lows around 70. Southeast winds 5 to 10 miles an hour. Wednesday, sunny. Highs in the mid-90s. South winds 5 to 10 miles an hour. Wednesday night, mostly clear until midnight, then becoming partly cloudy. Lows in the upper 70s. Thursday, mostly sunny. Highs in the upper 90s. Thursday night, mostly clear until midnight, then partly cloudy with a slight chance of showers and thunderstorms after midnight. Lows in the upper 70s. Chance of rain 20%. Friday, partly sunny with a chance of showers. A slight chance of thunderstorms in the morning, then a chance of thunderstorms in the afternoon. Highs in the mid-90s. Chance of rain 30%. Friday night, partly cloudy with a slight chance of thunderstorms. A slight chance of showers until midnight, then a chance of showers after midnight. Lows in the mid-70s. Chance of rain 40%. Saturday, mostly sunny. A slight chance of showers and thunderstorms in the morning. Highs in the mid-90s. Chance of rain 20%. Saturday night, partly cloudy with a slight chance of showers and thunderstorms. Lows in the mid-70s. Chance of rain 20%. Sunday, sunny. Highs in the mid-90s. 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It's Stillwater, it was clear. The temperature was 69 degrees, the dew point 68, and the relative humidity 96%. The pressure was 30.01 inches and rising. At Guthrie, fog was reported, reducing the visibility to 3 miles. The temperature was 70. Observations from around the region. It was partly cloudy, with a temperature of 73 at Wichita, 70 at Oklahoma City, 78 at Dallas-Fort Worth, 75 at Tulsa, and 67 at Springfield. Once again at 6 a.m., at Stillwater, it was clear. The temperature was 69. From the Norman Forecast Office, here is the forecast for Stillwater and surrounding area. Today, patchy fog this morning. Sunny. Highs in the lower 90s. East winds around 5 miles an hour. Tonight, clear. Lows in the upper 60s. East winds around 5 miles an hour. Tuesday, sunny. Highs in the lower 90s. East winds 5 to 10 miles an hour. Tuesday night, mostly clear. Lows around 70. Southeast winds 5 to 10 miles an hour. Wednesday, sunny. Highs in the mid-90s. South winds 5 to 10 miles an hour. Wednesday night, mostly clear until midnight, then becoming partly cloudy. Lows in the upper 70s. Thursday, mostly sunny. Highs in the upper 90s. Thursday night, mostly clear until midnight, then partly cloudy with a slight chance of showers and thunderstorms after midnight. Lows in the upper 70s. Chance of rain 20%. Friday, partly sunny with a chance of showers. A slight chance of thunderstorms in the morning, then a chance of thunderstorms in the afternoon. Highs in the mid-90s. Chance of rain 30%. Friday night, partly cloudy with a slight chance of thunderstorms. A slight chance of showers until midnight, then a chance of showers after midnight. Lows in the mid-70s. Chance of rain 40%. Saturday, mostly sunny. A slight chance of showers and thunderstorms in the morning. Highs in the mid-90s. Chance of rain 20%. Saturday night, partly cloudy with a slight chance of showers and thunderstorms. Lows in the mid-70s. Chance of rain 20%. Sunday, sunny. Highs in the mid-90s. 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It's Stillwater, it was clear. The temperature was 69 degrees, the dew point 68, and the relative humidity 96%. The pressure was 30.01 inches and rising. At Guthrie,

fog was reported, reducing the visibility to 3 miles. The temperature was 70. Observations from around the region. It was partly cloudy, with a temperature of 73 at Wichita, 70 at Oklahoma City, 78 at Dallas-Fort Worth, 75 at Tulsa, and 67 at Springfield. Once again at 6 a.m., at Stillwater, it was clear. The temperature was 69. From the Norman Forecast Office, here is the forecast for Stillwater and surrounding area. Today, patchy fog this morning. Sunny. Highs in the lower 90s. East wind around 5 miles an hour. Tonight, clear. Lows in the upper 60s. East wind around 5 miles an hour. Tuesday, sunny. Highs in the lower 90s. East winds 5 to 10 miles an hour. Tuesday night, mostly clear. Lows around 70. Southeast winds 5 to 10 miles an hour. Wednesday, sunny. Highs in the mid-90s. South winds 5 to 10 miles an hour. Wednesday night, mostly clear until midnight, then becoming partly cloudy. Lows in the upper 70s. Thursday, mostly sunny. Highs in the upper 90s. Thursday night, mostly clear until midnight, then partly cloudy with a slight chance of showers and thunderstorms after midnight. Lows in the upper 70s. Chance of rain 20%. Friday, partly sunny with a chance of showers. A slight chance of thunderstorms in the morning, then a chance of thunderstorms in the afternoon. Highs in the mid-90s. Chance of rain 30%. Friday night, partly cloudy with a slight chance of thunderstorms. A slight chance of showers until midnight, then a chance of showers after midnight. Lows in the mid-70s. Chance of rain 40%. Saturday, mostly sunny. A slight chance of showers and thunderstorms in the morning. Highs in the mid-90s. Chance of rain 20%. Saturday night, partly cloudy with a slight chance of showers and thunderstorms. Lows in the mid-70s. Chance of rain 20%. Sunday, sunny. Highs in the mid-90s. 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At Stillwater, it was clear. The temperature was 69 degrees, the dew point 68, and the relative humidity 96%. The pressure was 30.01 inches and rising. At Guthrie, fog was reported, reducing the visibility to 3 miles. The temperature was 70. Observations from around the region. It was partly cloudy, with a temperature of 73 at Wichita, 70 at Oklahoma City, 78 at Dallas-Fort Worth, 75 at Tulsa, and 67 at Springfield. Once again at 6 a.m., at Stillwater, it was clear. The temperature was 69. You're listening to Stillwater Weather Radio, and here are 6 a.m. weather observations. At Stillwater, it was clear. The temperature was 69 degrees, the dew point 68, and the relative humidity 96%. The pressure was 30.01 inches and rising. At Guthrie, fog was reported, reducing the visibility to 3 miles. The temperature was 70. Observations from around the region. Skies ranged from clear to partly cloudy. It was 73 at Wichita, 66 at Woodward, and 70 at Oklahoma City. Dallas-Fort Worth reported 78, Tulsa reported 75, and Springfield reported 67. Once again at 6 a.m., at Stillwater, it was clear. The temperature was 69. From the Norman Forecast Office, here is the forecast for Stillwater and surrounding area. Today, patchy fog this morning. Sunny. Highs in the lower 90s. East wind around 5 miles an hour. Tonight, clear. Lows in the upper 60s. East wind around 5 miles an hour. Tuesday, sunny. Highs in the lower 90s. East winds 5 to 10 miles an hour. Tuesday night, mostly clear. Lows around 70. Southeast winds 5 to 10 miles an hour. Wednesday, sunny. Highs in the mid-90s. South winds 5 to 10 miles an hour. Wednesday night, mostly clear until midnight, then becoming partly cloudy. Lows in

in the upper 70s. Thursday, mostly sunny. Highs in the upper 90s. Thursday night, mostly clear until midnight, then partly cloudy with a slight chance of showers and thunderstorms after midnight. Lows in the upper 70s. Chance of rain 20%. Friday, partly sunny with a chance of showers. A slight chance of thunderstorms in the morning, then a chance of thunderstorms in the afternoon. Highs in the mid-90s. Chance of rain 30%. Friday night, partly cloudy with a slight chance of thunderstorms. A slight chance of showers until midnight, then a chance of showers after midnight. Lows in the mid-70s. Chance of rain 40%. Saturday, mostly sunny. A slight chance of showers and thunderstorms in the morning. Highs in the mid-90s. Chance of rain 20%. Saturday night, partly cloudy with a slight chance of showers and thunderstorms. Lows in the mid-70s. Chance of rain 20%. Sunday, sunny. Highs in the mid-90s. 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At Stillwater, it was clear. The temperature was 69 degrees, the dew point 68, and the relative humidity 96%. The pressure was 30.01 inches and rising. At Guthrie, fog was reported, reducing the visibility to 3 miles. The temperature was 70. Observations from around the region. Skies ranged from clear to partly cloudy. It was 73 at Wichita, 66 at Woodward, and 70 at Oklahoma City. Dallas-Fort Worth reported 78, Tulsa reported 75, and Springfield reported 67. Once again at 6 a.m., at Stillwater, it was clear. The temperature was 69. From the Norman Forecast Office, here is the forecast for Stillwater and surrounding area. Today, patchy fog this morning. Sunny. Highs in the lower 90s. East winds around 5 miles an hour. Tonight, clear. Lows in the upper 60s. East winds around 5 miles an hour. Tuesday, sunny. Highs in the lower 90s. East winds 5 to 10 miles an hour. Tuesday night, mostly clear. Lows around 70. Southeast winds 5 to 10 miles an hour. Wednesday, sunny. Highs in the mid-90s. South winds 5 to 10 miles an hour. Wednesday night, mostly clear until midnight, then becoming partly cloudy. Lows in the upper 70s. Thursday, mostly sunny. Highs in the upper 90s. Thursday night, mostly clear until midnight, then partly cloudy with a slight chance of showers and thunderstorms after midnight. Lows in the upper 70s. Chance of rain 20%. Friday, partly sunny with a chance of showers. A slight chance of thunderstorms in the morning, then a chance of thunderstorms in the afternoon. Highs in the mid-90s. Chance of rain 30%. Friday night, partly cloudy with a slight chance of thunderstorms. A slight chance of showers until midnight, then a chance of showers after midnight. Lows in the mid-70s. Chance of rain 40%. Saturday, mostly sunny. A slight chance of showers and thunderstorms in the morning. Highs in the mid-90s. Chance of rain 20%. Saturday night, partly cloudy with a slight chance of showers and thunderstorms. Lows in the mid-70s. Chance of rain 20%. Sunday, sunny. Highs in the mid-90s. You are listening to Stillwater Weather Radio, and here are 6 a.m. weather observations. At Stillwater, it was clear. The temperature was 69 degrees, the dew point 68, and the relative humidity 96%. The pressure was 30.01 inches and rising. At Guthrie, fog was reported, reducing the visibility to 3 miles. The temperature was 70. Observations from around the region. Skies ranged from clear to partly cloudy. It was 73 at Wichita, 66 at Woodward, and 70 at Oklahoma City. Dallas-Fort Worth reported 78.

Tulsa reported 75, and Springfield reported 67. Once again at 6 a.m., at Stillwater, it was clear. The temperature was 69. From the Norman Forecast Office, here is the forecast for Stillwater and surrounding area. Today, patchy fog this morning. Sunny. Highs in the lower 90s. East winds around 5 miles an hour. Tonight, clear. Lows in the upper 60s. East winds around 5 miles an hour. Tuesday, sunny. Highs in the lower 90s. East winds 5 to 10 miles an hour. Tuesday night, mostly clear. Lows around 70. Southeast winds 5 to 10 miles an hour. Wednesday, sunny. Highs in the mid-90s. South winds 5 to 10 miles an hour. Wednesday night, mostly clear until midnight, then becoming partly cloudy. Lows in the upper 70s. Thursday, mostly sunny. Highs in the upper 90s. Thursday night, mostly clear until midnight, then partly cloudy with a slight chance of showers and thunderstorms after midnight. Lows in the...

chance of rain 20%. Saturday night, partly cloudy with a slight chance of showers and thunderstorms. Lows in the mid-70s. Chance of rain 20%. Sunday, sunny. Highs in the mid-90s. 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At Stillwater, it was clear. The temperature was 69 degrees, the dew point 68, and the relative humidity 96%. The pressure was 30.01 inches and rising. At Guthrie, fog was reported, reducing the visibility to 3 miles. The temperature was 70. Observations from around the region. Skies ranged from clear to partly cloudy. It was 73 at Wichita, 66 at Woodward, and 70 at Oklahoma City. Dallas-Fort Worth reported 78, Tulsa reported 75, and Springfield reported 67. Once again at 6 a.m., at Stillwater, it was clear. The temperature was 69. From the Norman Forecast Office, here is the forecast for Stillwater and surrounding area. Today, patchy fog this morning. Sunny. Highs in the lower 90s. East winds around 5 miles an hour. Tonight, clear. Lows in the upper 60s. East winds around 5 miles an hour. Tuesday, sunny. Highs in the lower 90s. East winds 5 to 10 miles an hour. Tuesday night, mostly clear. Lows around 70. Southeast winds 5 to 10 miles an hour. Wednesday, sunny. Highs in the mid-90s. South winds 5 to 10 miles an hour. Wednesday night, mostly clear until midnight, then becoming partly cloudy. Lows in the upper 70s. Thursday, mostly sunny. Highs in the upper 90s. Thursday night, mostly clear until midnight, then partly cloudy with a slight chance of showers and thunderstorms after midnight. Lows in the upper 70s. Chance of rain 20%. Friday, partly sunny with a chance of showers. A slight chance of thunderstorms in the morning, then a chance of thunderstorms in the afternoon. Highs in the mid-90s. Chance of rain 30%. Friday night, partly cloudy with a slight chance of thunderstorms. A slight chance of showers until midnight, then a chance of showers after midnight. Lows in the mid-70s. Chance of rain 40%. Saturday, mostly sunny. A slight chance of showers and thunderstorms in the morning. Highs in the mid-90s. Chance of rain 20%. Saturday night, partly cloudy with a slight chance of showers and thunderstorms. Lows in the mid-70s.

70s. Chance of rain 20%. Sunday, sunny. Highs in the mid-90s. You're listening to Stillwater Weather Radio, and here are 6 a.m. weather observations. It's Stillwater, it was clear. The temperature was 69 degrees, the dew point 68, and the relative humidity 96%. The pressure was 30.01 inches and rising. At Guthrie, fog was reported, reducing the visibility to 3 miles. The temperature was 70. Observations from around the region. Skies ranged from clear to partly cloudy. It was 73 at Wichita, 66 at Woodward, and 70 at Oklahoma City. Dallas-Fort Worth reported 78, Tulsa reported 75, and Springfield reported 67. Once again at 6 a.m., it's still water, it was clear. The temperature was 69. From the Norman Forecast Office, here is the forecast for Stillwater and surrounding area. Today, patchy fog this morning. Sunny. Highs in the lower 90s. East wind around 5 miles an hour. Tonight, clear. Lows in the upper 60s. East wind around 5 miles an hour. Tuesday, sunny. Highs in the lower 90s. East winds 5 to 10 miles an hour. Tuesday night, mostly clear. Lows around 70. Southeast winds 5 to 10 miles an hour. Wednesday, sunny. Highs in the mid-90s. South winds 5 to 10 miles an hour. Wednesday night, mostly clear until midnight, then becoming partly cloudy. Lows in the upper 70s. Thursday, mostly sunny. Highs in the upper 90s. Thursday night, mostly clear until midnight, then partly cloudy with a slight chance of showers and thunderstorms after midnight. Lows in the upper 70s. Chance of rain 20%. Friday, partly sunny with a chance of showers. A slight chance of thunderstorms in the morning, then a chance of thunderstorms in the afternoon. Highs in the mid-90s. Chance of rain 30%. Friday night, partly cloudy with a slight chance of thunderstorms. A slight chance of showers until midnight, then a chance of showers after midnight. Lows in the mid-70s. Chance of rain 40%. Saturday, mostly sunny. A slight chance of showers and thunderstorms in the morning. Highs in the mid-90s. Chance of rain 20%. Saturday night, partly cloudy with a slight chance of showers and thunderstorms. Lows in the mid-70s. Chance of rain 20%. Sunday, sunny. Highs in the mid-90s. 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It's Stillwater, it was clear. The temperature was 69 degrees, the dew point 68, and the relative humidity 96%. The pressure was 30.01 inches and rising. At Guthrie, fog was reported, reducing the visibility to 3 miles. The temperature was 70. Observations from around the region. Skies ranged from clear to partly cloudy. It was 73 at Wichita, 66 at Woodward, and 70 at Oklahoma City. Dallas-Fort Worth reported 78, Tulsa reported 75, and Springfield reported 67. Once again at 6 a.m., it's still water, it was clear. The temperature was 69. From the Norman Forecast Office, here is the forecast for Stillwater and surrounding area. Today, patchy fog this morning. Sunny. Highs in the lower 90s. East wind around 5 miles an hour. Tonight, clear. Lows in the upper 60s. East wind around 5 miles an hour. Tuesday, sunny. Highs in the lower 90s. East winds 5 to 10 miles an hour. Tuesday night, mostly clear. Lows around 70. Southeast winds 5 to 10 miles an hour. Wednesday, sunny. Highs in the mid-90s. South winds 5 to 10 miles an hour. Wednesday night, mostly clear until midnight, then becoming partly cloudy. Lows in the upper 70s. Thursday, mostly sunny. Highs in the upper 90s. Thursday night, mostly clear until midnight, then partly cloudy with a slight chance of showers and thunderstorms after midnight. Lows in the upper

70s. Chance of rain 20%. Friday, partly sunny with a chance of showers. A slight chance of thunderstorms in the morning, then a chance of thunderstorms in the afternoon. Highs in the mid-90s. Chance of rain 30%. Friday night, partly cloudy with a slight chance of thunderstorms. A slight chance of showers until midnight, then a chance of showers after midnight. Lows in the mid-70s. Chance of rain 40%. Saturday, mostly sunny. A slight chance of showers and thunderstorms in the morning. Highs in the mid-90s. Chance of rain 20%. Saturday night, partly cloudy with a slight chance of showers and thunderstorms. Lows in the mid-70s. Chance of rain 20%. Sunday, sunny. Highs in the mid-90s. 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It's Stillwater, it was clear. The temperature was 69 degrees, the dew point 68, and the relative humidity 96%. The pressure was 30.01 inches and rising. At Guthrie, fog was reported, reducing the visibility to 3 miles. The temperature was 70. Observations from around the region. Skies ranged from clear to partly cloudy. It was 73 at Wichita, 66 at Woodward, and 70 at Oklahoma City. Dallas-Fort Worth reported 78, Tulsa reported 75, and Springfield reported 67. Once again at 6 a.m., at Stillwater, it was clear. The temperature was 69. From the Norman Forecast Office, here is the forecast for Stillwater and surrounding area. Today, patchy fog this morning. Sunny. Highs in the lower 90s. East winds around 5 miles an hour. Tonight, clear. Lows in the upper 60s. East winds around 5 miles an hour. Tuesday, sunny. Highs in the lower 90s. East winds 5 to 10 miles an hour. Tuesday night, mostly clear. Lows around 70. Southeast winds 5 to 10 miles an hour. Wednesday, sunny. Highs in the mid-90s. South winds 5 to 10 miles an hour. Wednesday night, mostly clear until midnight, then becoming partly cloudy. Lows in the upper 70s. Thursday, mostly sunny. Highs in the upper 90s. Thursday night, mostly clear until midnight, then partly cloudy with a slight chance of showers and thunderstorms after midnight. Lows in the upper 70s. Chance of rain 20%. Friday, partly sunny with a chance of showers. A slight chance of thunderstorms in the morning, then a chance of thunderstorms in the afternoon. Highs in the mid-90s. Chance of rain 30%. Friday night, partly cloudy with a slight chance of thunderstorms. A slight chance of showers until midnight, then a chance of showers after midnight. Lows in the mid-70s. Chance of rain 40%. Saturday, mostly sunny. A slight chance of showers and thunderstorms in the morning. Highs in the mid-90s. Chance of rain 20%. Saturday night, partly cloudy with a slight chance of showers and thunderstorms. Lows in the mid-70s. Chance of rain 20%. Sunday, sunny. Highs in the mid-90s. 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It's Stillwater, it was sunny. Highs in the mid-90s. 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It's Stillwater, it was clear. The temperature was 69 degrees, the dew point 68, and the relative humidity 96%. The pressure was 30.01 inches and rising. At Guthrie, fog was reported, reducing the visibility to 3 miles. The temperature was 70. Observations from around the region. Skies ranged from clear to partly cloudy. It was 73 at Wichita, 66 at Woodward, and 70 at Oklahoma City. Dallas-Fort Worth reported 78, Tulsa reported 75, and Springfield reported 67.

Once again at 6 a.m., it's still water, it was clear. The temperature was 69. From the Norman Forecast Office, here is the forecast for Stillwater and surrounding area. Today, patchy fog this morning. Sunny. Highs in the lower 90s. East winds around 5 miles an hour. Tonight, clear. Lows in the upper 60s. East winds around 5 miles an hour. Tuesday, sunny. Highs in the lower 90s. East winds 5 to 10 miles an hour. Tuesday night, mostly clear. Lows around 70. Southeast winds 5 to 10 miles an hour. Wednesday, sunny. Highs in the mid-90s. South winds 5 to 10 miles an hour. Wednesday night, mostly clear until midnight, then becoming partly cloudy. Lows in the upper 70s. Thursday, mostly sunny. Highs in the upper 90s. Thursday night, mostly clear until midnight, then partly cloudy with a slight chance of showers and thunderstorms after midnight. Lows in the upper 70s. Chance of rain 20%. Friday, partly sunny with a chance of showers. A slight chance of thunderstorms in the morning, then a chance of thunderstorms in the afternoon. Highs in the mid-90s. Chance of rain 30%. Friday night, partly cloudy with a slight chance of thunderstorms. A slight chance of showers until midnight, then a chance of showers after midnight. Lows in the mid-70s. Chance of rain 40%. Saturday, mostly sunny. A slight chance of showers and thunderstorms in the morning. Highs in the mid-90s. Chance of rain 20%. Saturday night, partly cloudy with a slight chance of showers and thunderstorms. Lows in the mid-70s. Chance of rain 20%. Sunday, sunny. Highs in the mid-90s. 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It's Stillwater, it was clear. The temperature was 69 degrees, the dew point 68, and the relative humidity 96%. The pressure was 30.01 inches and rising. At Guthrie, fog was reported, reducing the visibility to 3 miles. The temperature was 70. Observations from around the region. Skies ranged from clear to partly cloudy. It was 73 at Wichita, 66 at Woodward, and 70 at Oklahoma City. Dallas-Fort Worth reported 78, Tulsa reported 75, and Springfield reported 67. Once again at 6 a.m., it's still water, it was clear. The temperature was 69. From the Norman Forecast Office, here is the forecast for Stillwater and surrounding area. Today, patchy fog this morning. Sunny. Highs in the lower 90s. East winds around 5 miles an hour. Tonight, clear. Lows in the upper 60s. East winds around 5 miles an hour. Tuesday, sunny. Highs in the lower 90s. East winds 5 to 10 miles an hour. Tuesday night, mostly clear. Lows around 70. Southeast winds 5 to 10 miles an hour. Wednesday, sunny. Highs in the mid-90s. South winds 5 to 10 miles an hour. Wednesday night, mostly clear until midnight, then becoming partly cloudy. Lows in the upper 70s. Thursday, mostly sunny. Highs in the upper 90s. Thursday night, mostly clear until midnight, then partly cloudy with a slight chance of showers and thunderstorms after midnight. Lows in the upper 70s. Chance of rain 20%. Friday, partly sunny with a chance of showers. A slight chance of thunderstorms in the morning, then a chance of thunderstorms in the afternoon. Highs in the mid-90s. Chance of rain 30%. Friday night, partly cloudy with a slight chance of thunderstorms. A slight chance of showers until midnight, then a chance of showers after midnight. Lows in the mid-70s. Chance of rain 40%. Saturday, mostly sunny. A slight chance of showers and thunderstorms in the morning. Highs in the mid-90s. Chance of rain 20%. Saturday night, partly cloudy with a slight chance of showers and thunderstorms. Lows in the mid-70s. Chance of rain 20%. Sunday, sunny.

highs in the mid-90s. 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It's Stillwater, it was clear. The temperature was 69 degrees, the dew point 68, and the relative humidity 96%. The pressure was 30.01 inches and rising. At Guthrie, fog was reported, reducing the visibility to 3 miles. The temperature was 70. Observations from around the region. Skies ranged from clear to partly cloudy. It was 73 at Wichita, 66 at Woodward, and 70 at Oklahoma City. Dallas-Fort Worth reported 78, Tulsa reported 75, and Springfield reported 67. Once again at 6 a.m., at Stillwater, it was clear. The temperature was 69. From the Norman Forecast Office, here is the forecast for Stillwater and surrounding area. Today, patchy fog this morning. Sunny. Highs in the lower 90s. East wind around 5 miles an hour. Tonight, clear. Lows in the upper 60s. East wind around 5 miles an hour. Tuesday, sunny. Highs in the lower 90s. East winds 5 to 10 miles an hour. Tuesday night, mostly clear. Lows around 70. Southeast winds 5 to 10 miles an hour. Wednesday, sunny. Highs in the mid-90s. South winds 5 to 10 miles an hour. Wednesday night, mostly clear until midnight, then becoming partly cloudy. Lows in the upper 70s. Thursday, mostly sunny. Highs in the upper 90s. Thursday night, mostly clear until midnight, then partly cloudy with a slight chance of showers and thunderstorms after midnight. Lows in the upper 70s. Chance of rain 20%. Friday, partly sunny with a chance of showers. A slight chance of thunderstorms in the morning, then a chance of thunderstorms in the afternoon. Highs in the mid-90s. Chance of rain 30%. Friday night, partly cloudy with a slight chance of thunderstorms. A slight chance of showers until midnight, then a chance of showers after midnight. Lows in the mid-70s. Chance of rain 40%. Saturday, mostly sunny. A slight chance of showers and thunderstorms in the morning. Highs in the mid-90s. Chance of rain 20%. Saturday night, partly cloudy with a slight chance of showers and thunderstorms. Lows in the mid-70s. Chance of rain 20%. Sunday, sunny. Highs in the mid-90s. You are listening to Stillwater Weather Radio, and here are 6 a.m. weather observations. It's Stillwater, it was clear. The temperature was 69 degrees, the dew point 68, and the relative humidity 96%. The pressure was 30.01 inches and rising. At Guthrie, fog was reported, reducing the visibility to 3 miles. The temperature was 70. Observations from around the region. Skies ranged from clear to partly cloudy. It was 73 at Wichita, 66 at Woodward, and 70 at Oklahoma City. Dallas-Fort Worth reported 78, Tulsa reported 75, and Springfield reported 67. Once again at 6 a.m., at Stillwater, it was clear. The temperature was 69. From the Norman Forecast Office, here is the forecast for Stillwater and surrounding area. Today, patchy fog this morning. Sunny. Highs in the lower 90s. East wind around 5 miles an hour. Tonight, clear. Lows in the upper 60s. East wind around 5 miles an hour. Tuesday, sunny. Highs in the lower 90s. East winds 5 to 10 miles an hour. Tuesday night, mostly clear. Lows around 70. Southeast winds 5 to 10 miles an hour. Wednesday, sunny. Highs in the mid-90s. South winds 5 to 10 miles an hour. Wednesday night, mostly clear until midnight, then becoming partly cloudy. Lows in the upper 70s. Thursday, mostly sunny. Highs in the upper 90s. Thursday night, mostly clear until midnight, then partly cloudy with a slight chance of showers and thunderstorms after midnight. Lows in the upper 70s. Chance of rain 20%. Friday, partly sunny.

A with a chance of showers. A slight chance of thunderstorms in the morning, then a chance of thunderstorms in the afternoon. Highs in the mid-90s. Chance of rain 30%. Friday night, partly cloudy with a slight chance of thunderstorms. A slight chance of showers until midnight, then a chance of showers after midnight. Lows in the mid-70s. Chance of rain 40%. Saturday, mostly sunny. A slight chance of showers and thunderstorms in the morning. Highs in the mid-90s. Chance of rain 20%. Saturday night, partly cloudy with a slight chance of showers and thunderstorms. Lows in the mid-70s. Chance of rain 20%. Sunday, sunny. Highs in the mid-90s. 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It's Stillwater, it was clear. The temperature was 69 degrees, the dew point 68, and the relative humidity 96%. The pressure was 30.01 inches and rising. At Guthrie, fog was reported, reducing the visibility to 3 miles. The temperature was 70. Observations from around the region. Skies ranged from clear to partly cloudy. It was 73 at Wichita, 66 at Woodward, and 70 at Oklahoma City. Dallas-Fort Worth reported 78, Tulsa reported 75, and Springfield reported 67. Once again at 6 a.m., at Stillwater, it was clear. The temperature was 69. From the Norman Forecast Office, here is the forecast for Stillwater and surrounding area. Today, patchy fog this morning. Sunny. Highs in the lower 90s. East wind around 5 miles an hour. Tonight, clear. Lows in the upper 60s. East wind around 5 miles an hour. Tuesday, sunny. Highs in the lower 90s. East winds 5 to 10 miles an hour. Tuesday night, mostly clear. Lows around 70. Southeast winds 5 to 10 miles an hour. Wednesday, sunny. Highs in the mid-90s. South winds 5 to 10 miles an hour. Wednesday night, mostly clear until midnight, then becoming partly cloudy. Lows in the upper 70s. Thursday, mostly sunny. Highs in the upper 90s. Thursday night, mostly clear until midnight, then partly cloudy with a slight chance of showers and thunderstorms after midnight. Lows in the upper 70s. Chance of rain 20%. Friday, partly sunny with a chance of showers. A slight chance of thunderstorms in the morning, then a chance of thunderstorms in the afternoon. Highs in the mid-90s. Chance of rain 30%. Friday night, partly cloudy with a slight chance of thunderstorms. A slight chance of showers until midnight, then a chance of showers after midnight. Lows in the mid-70s. Chance of rain 40%. Saturday, mostly sunny. A slight chance of showers and thunderstorms in the morning. Highs in the mid-90s. Chance of rain 20%. Saturday night, partly cloudy with a slight chance of showers and thunderstorms. Lows in the mid-70s. Chance of rain 20%. Sunday, sunny. Highs in the mid-90s. 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At Stillwater, it was clear. The temperature was 69 degrees, the dew point 68, and the relative humidity 96%. The pressure was 30.01 inches and rising. At Guthrie, fog was reported, reducing the visibility to 3 miles. The temperature was 70. Observations from around the region. Skies ranged from clear to partly cloudy. It was 73 at Wichita, 66 at Woodward, and 70 at Oklahoma City. Dallas-Fort Worth reported 78, Tulsa reported 75, and Springfield reported 67. Once again at 6 a.m., at Stillwater, it was clear. The temperature was 69. From the Norman Forecast Office, here is the forecast for Stillwater and surrounding area. Today, patchy fog this morning.

sunny. Highs in the lower 90s. East winds around 5 miles an hour. Tonight, clear. Lows in the upper 60s. East winds around 5 miles an hour. Tuesday, sunny. Highs in the lower 90s. East winds 5 to 10 miles an hour. Tuesday night, mostly clear. Lows around 70. Southeast winds 5 to 10 miles an hour. Wednesday, sunny. Highs in the mid-90s. South winds 5 to 10 miles an hour. Wednesday night, mostly clear until midnight, then becoming partly cloudy. Lows in the upper 70s. Thursday, mostly sunny. Highs in the upper 90s. Thursday night, mostly clear until midnight, then partly cloudy with a slight chance of showers and thunderstorms after midnight. Lows in the upper 70s. Chance of rain 20%. Friday, partly sunny with a chance of showers. A slight chance of thunderstorms in the morning, then a chance of thunderstorms in the afternoon. Highs in the mid-90s. Chance of rain 30%. Friday night, partly cloudy with a slight chance of thunderstorms. A slight chance of showers until midnight, then a chance of showers after midnight. Lows in the mid-70s. Chance of rain 40%. Saturday, mostly sunny. A slight chance of showers and thunderstorms in the morning. Highs in the mid-90s. Chance of rain 20%. Saturday night, partly cloudy with a slight chance of showers and thunderstorms. Lows in the mid-70s. Chance of rain 20%. Sunday, sunny. Highs in the mid-90s. 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It's Stillwater, it was clear. The temperature was 69 degrees, the dew point 68, and the relative humidity 96%. The pressure was 30.01 inches and rising. At Guthrie, fog was reported, reducing the visibility to 3 miles. The temperature was 70. Observations from around the region. Skies ranged from clear to partly cloudy. It was 73 at Wichita, 66 at Woodward, and 70 at Oklahoma City. Dallas-Fort Worth reported 78, Tulsa reported 75, and Springfield reported 67. Once again at 6 a.m., at Stillwater, it was clear. The temperature was 69. From the Norman Forecast Office, here is the forecast for Stillwater and surrounding area. Today, patchy fog this morning. Sunny. Highs in the lower 90s. East winds around 5 miles an hour. Tonight, clear. Lows in the upper 60s. East winds around 5 miles an hour. Tuesday, sunny. Highs in the lower 90s. East winds 5 to 10 miles an hour. Tuesday night, mostly clear. Lows around 70. Southeast winds 5 to 10 miles an hour. Wednesday, sunny. Highs in the mid-90s. South winds 5 to 10 miles an hour. Wednesday night, mostly clear until midnight, then becoming partly cloudy. Lows in the upper 70s. Thursday, mostly sunny. Highs in the upper 90s. Thursday night, mostly clear until midnight, then partly cloudy with a slight chance of showers and thunderstorms after midnight. Lows in the upper 70s. Chance of rain 20%. Friday, partly sunny with a chance of showers. A slight chance of thunderstorms in the morning, then a chance of thunderstorms in the afternoon. Highs in the mid-90s. Chance of rain 30%. Friday night, partly cloudy with a slight chance of thunderstorms. A slight chance of showers until midnight, then a chance of showers after midnight. Lows in the mid-70s. Chance of rain 40%. Saturday, mostly sunny. A slight chance of showers and thunderstorms in the morning. Highs in the mid-90s. Chance of rain 20%. Saturday night, partly cloudy with a slight chance of showers and thunderstorms. Lows in the mid-70s. Chance of rain 20%. Sunday, sunny. Highs in the mid-90s. 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It's Stillwater, it was clear. The temperature was 69 degrees, the dew point 68, and the relative humidity

would be 96%. The pressure was 30.01 inches and rising. At Guthrie, fog was reported, reducing the visibility to 3 miles. The temperature was 70. Observations from around the region. Skies ranged from clear to partly cloudy. It was 73 at Wichita, 66 at Woodward, and 70 at Oklahoma City. Dallas-Fort Worth reported 78, Tulsa reported 75, and Springfield reported 67. Once again at 6 a.m., at Stillwater, it was clear. The temperature was 69. From the Norman Forecast Office, here is the forecast for Stillwater and surrounding area. Today, patchy fog this morning. Sunny. Highs in the lower 90s. East wind around 5 miles an hour. Tonight, clear. Lows in the upper 60s. East wind around 5 miles an hour. Tuesday, sunny. Highs in the lower 90s. East winds 5 to 10 miles an hour. Tuesday night, mostly clear. Lows around 70. Southeast winds 5 to 10 miles an hour. Wednesday, sunny. Highs in the mid-90s. South winds 5 to 10 miles an hour. Wednesday night, mostly clear until midnight, then becoming partly cloudy. Lows in the upper 70s. Thursday, mostly sunny. Highs in the upper 90s. Thursday night, mostly clear until midnight, then partly cloudy with a slight chance of showers and thunderstorms after midnight. Lows in the upper 70s. Chance of rain 20%. Friday, partly sunny with a chance of showers. A slight chance of thunderstorms in the morning, then a chance of thunderstorms in the afternoon. Highs in the mid-90s. Chance of rain 30%. Friday night, partly cloudy with a slight chance of thunderstorms. A slight chance of showers until midnight, then a chance of showers after midnight. Lows in the mid-70s. Chance of rain 40%. Saturday, mostly sunny. A slight chance of showers and thunderstorms in the morning. Highs in the mid-90s. Chance of rain 20%. Saturday night, partly cloudy with a slight chance of showers and thunderstorms. Lows in the mid-70s. Chance of rain 20%. Sunday, sunny. Highs in the mid-90s. 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At Stillwater, it was clear. The temperature was 69 degrees, the dew point 68, and the relative humidity 96%. The pressure was 30.01 inches and rising. At Guthrie, fog was reported, reducing the visibility to 3 miles. The temperature was 70. Observations from around the region. Skies ranged from clear to partly cloudy. It was 73 at Wichita, 66 at Woodward, and 70 at Oklahoma City. Dallas-Fort Worth reported 78, Tulsa reported 75, and Springfield reported 67. Once again at 6 a.m., at Stillwater, it was clear. The temperature was 69. From the Norman Forecast Office, here is the forecast for Stillwater and surrounding area. Today, patchy fog this morning. Sunny. Highs in the lower 90s. East wind around 5 miles an hour. Tonight, clear. Lows in the upper 60s. East wind around 5 miles an hour. Tuesday, sunny. Highs in the lower 90s. East winds 5 to 10 miles an hour. Tuesday night, mostly clear. Lows around 70. Southeast winds 5 to 10 miles an hour. Wednesday, sunny. Highs in the mid-90s. South winds 5 to 10 miles an hour. Wednesday night, mostly clear until midnight, then becoming partly cloudy. Lows in the upper 70s. Thursday, mostly sunny. Highs in the upper 90s. Thursday night, mostly clear until midnight, then partly cloudy with a slight chance of showers and thunderstorms after midnight. Lows in the upper 70s. Chance of rain 20%. Friday, partly sunny with a chance of showers. A slight chance of thunderstorms in the morning, then a chance of thunderstorms in the afternoon. Highs in the mid-90s. Chance of rain 30%. Friday night, partly cloudy with a slight chance of thunderstorms.

a slight chance of showers until midnight, then a chance of showers after midnight. Lows in the mid-70s. Chance of rain 40%. Saturday, mostly sunny. A slight chance of showers and thunderstorms in the morning. Highs in the mid-90s. Chance of rain 20%. Saturday night, partly cloudy with a slight chance of showers and thunderstorms. Lows in the mid-70s. Chance of rain 20%. Sunday, sunny. Highs in the mid-90s. 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At Stillwater, it was clear. The temperature was 69 degrees, the dew point 68, and the relative humidity 96%. The pressure was 30.01 inches and rising. At Guthrie, fog was reported, reducing the visibility to 3 miles. The temperature was 70. Observations from around the region. Skies ranged from clear to partly cloudy. It was 73 at Wichita, 66 at Woodward, and 70 at Oklahoma City. Dallas-Fort Worth reported 78, Tulsa reported 75, and Springfield reported 67. Once again at 6 a.m., at Stillwater, it was clear. The temperature was 69. From the Norman Forecast Office, here is the forecast for Stillwater and surrounding area. Today, patchy fog this morning. Sunny. Highs in the lower 90s. East winds around 5 miles an hour. Tonight, clear. Lows in the upper 60s. East winds around 5 miles an hour. Tuesday, sunny. Highs in the lower 90s. East winds 5 to 10 miles an hour. Tuesday night, mostly clear. Lows around 70. Southeast winds 5 to 10 miles an hour. Wednesday, sunny. Highs in the mid-90s. South winds 5 to 10 miles an hour. Wednesday night, mostly clear until midnight, then becoming partly cloudy. Lows in the upper 70s. Thursday, mostly sunny. Highs in the upper 90s. Thursday night, mostly clear until midnight, then partly cloudy with a slight chance of showers and thunderstorms after midnight. Lows in the upper 70s. Chance of rain 20%. Friday, partly sunny with a chance of showers. A slight chance of thunderstorms in the morning, then a chance of thunderstorms in the afternoon. Highs in the mid-90s. Chance of rain 30%. Friday night, partly cloudy with a slight chance of thunderstorms. A slight chance of showers until midnight, then a chance of showers after midnight. Lows in the mid-70s. Chance of rain 40%. Saturday, mostly sunny. A slight chance of showers and thunderstorms in the morning. Highs in the mid-90s. Chance of rain 20%. Saturday night, partly cloudy with a slight chance of showers and thunderstorms. Lows in the mid-70s. Chance of rain 20%. Sunday, sunny. Highs in the mid-90s. 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At Stillwater, fog was reported. The temperature was 69 degrees, the dew point 69, and the relative humidity 100%. The pressure was 30.03 inches and rising. At Guthrie, fog was reported, reducing the visibility to 2.5 miles. The temperature was 72. Observations from around the region. At Tulsa, fog was reported, with a temperature of 76. At Oklahoma City, it was sunny, with a temperature of 72. It was mostly sunny, with a temperature of 71 at Wichita, 77 at Dallas-Fort Worth, and 68 at Springfield. Once again at 7 a.m., at Stillwater, fog was reported. The temperature was 69. From the Norman Forecast Office, here is the forecast for Stillwater and surrounding area. Today, patchy fog this morning. Sunny. Highs in the lower 90s. East winds around 5 miles an hour. Tonight, clear. Lows in the upper 60s. East winds around 5 miles an hour.

Friday, partly sunny with a chance of showers. A slight chance of thunderstorms in the morning, then a chance of thunderstorms in the afternoon. Highs in the mid-90s. Chance of rain 30%. Friday night, partly cloudy with a slight chance of thunderstorms. A slight chance of showers until midnight, then a chance of showers after midnight. Lows in the mid-70s. Chance of rain 40%. Saturday, mostly sunny. A slight chance of showers and thunderstorms in the morning. Highs in the mid-90s. Chance of rain 20%. Saturday night, partly cloudy with a slight chance of showers and thunderstorms. Lows in the mid-70s. Chance of rain 20%. Sunday, sunny. Highs in the mid-90s. 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At Stillwater, fog was reported. The temperature was 69 degrees, the dew point 69, and the relative humidity 100%. The pressure was 30.03 inches and rising. At Guthrie, fog was reported, reducing the visibility to 2.5 miles. The temperature was 72. Observations from around the region. At Tulsa, fog was reported, with a temperature of 76. At Oklahoma City, it was sunny, with a temperature of 72. It was mostly sunny, with a temperature of 71 at Wichita, 77 at Dallas-Fort Worth, and 68 at Springfield. Once again at 7 a.m., at Stillwater, fog was reported. The temperature was 69. From the Norman Forecast Office, here is the forecast for Stillwater and surrounding area. Today, patchy fog this morning. Sunny. Highs in the lower 90s. East winds around 5 miles an hour. Tonight, clear. Lows in the upper 60s. East winds around 5 miles an hour. Tuesday, sunny. Highs in the lower 90s. East winds 5 to 10 miles an hour. Tuesday night, mostly clear. Lows around 70. Southeast winds 5 to 10 miles an hour. Wednesday, sunny. Highs in the mid-90s. South winds 5 to 10 miles an hour. Wednesday night, mostly clear until midnight, then becoming partly cloudy. Lows in the upper 70s. Thursday, mostly sunny. Highs in the upper 90s. Thursday night, mostly clear until midnight, then partly cloudy with a slight chance of showers and thunderstorms after midnight. Lows in the upper 70s. Chance of rain 20%. Friday, partly sunny with a chance of showers. A slight chance of thunderstorms in the morning, then a chance of thunderstorms in the afternoon. Highs in the mid-90s. Chance of rain 30%. Friday night, partly cloudy with a slight chance of thunderstorms. A slight chance of showers until midnight, then a chance of showers after midnight. Lows in the mid-70s. Chance of rain 40%. Saturday, mostly sunny. A slight chance of showers and thunderstorms in the morning. Highs in the mid-90s. Chance of rain 20%. Saturday night, partly cloudy with a slight chance of showers and thunderstorms. Lows in the mid-70s. Chance of rain 20%. Sunday, sunny. Highs in the mid-90s. 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At Stillwater, fog was reported. The temperature was 69 degrees, the dew point 69, and the relative humidity 100%. The pressure was 30.03 inches and rising. At Guthrie, fog was reported, reducing the visibility to 2.5 miles. The temperature was 72. Observations from around the region. At Tulsa, fog was reported, with a temperature of 76. At Oklahoma City, it was sunny, with a temperature of 72. It was mostly sunny, with a temperature of 71 at Wichita, 77 at Dallas-Fort Worth, and 68 at Springfield. Once again at 7 a.m., at Stillwater, fog was reported. The temperature was 69. From the Norman Forecast Office, here is the forecast for Stillwater and surrounding area. Today, patchy fog this morning. Sunny. Highs in the lower 90s. East winds around 5 miles an hour. Tonight, clear.

in the upper 60s. East winds around 5 miles an hour. Tuesday, sunny. Highs in the lower 90s. East winds 5 to 10 miles an hour. Tuesday night, mostly clear. Lows around 70. Southeast winds 5 to 10 miles an hour. Wednesday, sunny. Highs in the mid-90s. South winds 5 to 10 miles an hour. Wednesday night, mostly clear until midnight, then becoming partly cloudy. Lows in the upper 70s. Thursday, mostly sunny. Highs in the upper 90s. Thursday night, mostly clear until midnight, then partly cloudy with a slight chance of showers and thunderstorms after midnight. Lows in the upper 70s. Chance of rain 20%. Friday, partly sunny with a chance of showers. A slight chance of thunderstorms in the morning, then a chance of thunderstorms in the afternoon. Highs in the mid-90s. Chance of rain 30%. Friday night, partly cloudy with a slight chance of thunderstorms. A slight chance of showers until midnight, then a chance of showers after midnight. Lows in the mid-70s. Chance of rain 40%. Saturday, mostly sunny. A slight chance of showers and thunderstorms in the morning. Highs in the mid-90s. Chance of rain 20%. Saturday night, partly cloudy with a slight chance of showers and thunderstorms. Lows in the mid-70s. Chance of rain 20%. Sunday, sunny. Highs in the mid-90s. 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It's Stillwater, fog was reported. The temperature was 69 degrees, the dew point 69, and the relative humidity 100%. The pressure was 30.03 inches and rising. At Guthrie, fog was reported, reducing the visibility to 2.5 miles. The temperature was 72. Observations from around the region. At Tulsa, fog was reported, with a temperature of 76. At Oklahoma City, it was sunny, with a temperature of 72. It was mostly sunny, with a temperature of 71 at Wichita, 77 at Dallas-Fort Worth, and 68 at Springfield. Once again at 7 a.m., at Stillwater, fog was reported. The temperature was 69. 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At Stillwater, fog was reported. The temperature was 69 degrees, the dew point 69, and the relative humidity 100%. The pressure was 30.03 inches and rising. At Guthrie, fog was reported, reducing the visibility to 2.5 miles. The temperature was 72. Observations from around the region. At Tulsa, fog was reported, with a temperature of 76. It was sunny, with a temperature of 67 at Woodward, and 72 at Oklahoma City. It was mostly sunny, with a temperature of 71 at Wichita, 77 at Dallas-Fort Worth, and 68 at Springfield. Once again at 7 a.m., at Stillwater, fog was reported. The temperature was 69. From the Norman Forecast Office, here is the forecast for Stillwater and surrounding area. Today, patchy fog this morning. Sunny. Highs in the lower 90s. East winds around 5 miles an hour. Tonight, clear. Lows in the upper 60s. East winds around 5 miles an hour. Tuesday, sunny. Highs in the lower 90s. East winds 5 to 10 miles an hour. Tuesday night, mostly clear. Lows around 70. Southeast winds 5 to 10 miles an hour. Wednesday, sunny. Highs in the mid-90s. South winds 5 to 10 miles an hour. Wednesday night, mostly clear until midnight, then becoming partly cloudy. Lows in the upper 70s. Thursday, mostly sunny. Highs in the upper 90s. Thursday night, mostly clear until midnight, then partly cloudy with a slight chance of showers and thunderstorms after midnight. Lows in the upper 70s. Chance of rain 20%. Friday, partly sunny with a chance of showers. A slight chance of thunderstorms in the morning, then a chance of thunderstorms in the afternoon. Highs in the mid-90s. Chance of rain 30%. Friday night, partly cloudy with a slight

chance of thunderstorms. A slight chance of showers until midnight, then a chance of showers after midnight. Lows in the mid-70s. Chance of rain 40%. Saturday, mostly sunny. A slight chance of showers and thunderstorms in the morning. Highs in the mid-90s. Chance of rain 20%. Saturday night, partly cloudy with a slight chance of showers and thunderstorms. Lows in the mid-70s. Chance of rain 20%. Sunday, sunny. Highs in the mid-90s. 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At Stillwater, fog was reported. The temperature was 69 degrees, the dew point 69, and the relative humidity 100%. The pressure was 30.03 inches and rising. At Guthrie, fog was reported, reducing the visibility to 2.5 miles. The temperature was 72. Observations from around the region. At Tulsa, fog was reported, with a temperature of 76. It was sunny, with a temperature of 67 at Woodward, and 72 at Oklahoma City. It was mostly sunny, with a temperature of 71 at Wichita, 77 at Dallas-Fort Worth, and 68 at Springfield. Once again at 7 a.m., at Stillwater, fog was reported. The temperature was 69. From the Norman Forecast Office, here is the forecast for Stillwater and surrounding area. Today, patchy fog this morning. Sunny. Highs in the lower 90s. East wind around 5 miles an hour. Tonight, clear. Lows in the upper 60s. East wind around 5 miles an hour. Tuesday, sunny. Highs in the lower 90s. East winds 5 to 10 miles an hour. Tuesday night, mostly clear. Lows around 70. Southeast winds 5 to 10 miles an hour. Wednesday, sunny. Highs in the mid-90s. South winds 5 to 10 miles an hour. Wednesday night, mostly clear until midnight, then becoming partly cloudy. Lows in the upper 70s. Thursday, mostly sunny. Highs in the upper 90s. Thursday night, mostly clear until midnight, then partly cloudy with a slight chance of showers and thunderstorms after midnight. Lows in the upper 70s. Chance of rain 20%. Friday, partly sunny with a chance of showers. A slight chance of thunderstorms in the morning, then a chance of thunderstorms in the afternoon. Highs in the mid-90s. Chance of rain 30%. Friday night, partly cloudy with a slight chance of thunderstorms. A slight chance of showers until midnight, then a chance of showers after midnight. Lows in the mid-70s. Chance of rain 40%. Saturday, mostly sunny. A slight chance of showers and thunderstorms in the morning. Highs in the mid-90s. Chance of rain 20%. Saturday night, partly cloudy with a slight chance of showers and thunderstorms. Lows in the mid-70s. Chance of rain 20%. Sunday, sunny. Highs in the mid-90s. 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At Stillwater, fog was reported. The temperature was 69 degrees, the dew point 69, and the relative humidity 100%. The pressure was 30.03 inches and rising. At Guthrie, fog was reported, reducing the visibility to 2.5 miles. The temperature was 72. Observations from around the region. At Tulsa, fog was reported, with a temperature of 76. It was sunny, with a temperature of 67 at Woodward, and 72 at Oklahoma City. It was mostly sunny, with a temperature of 71 at Wichita, 77 at Dallas-Fort Worth, and 68 at Springfield. Once again at 7 a.m., at Stillwater, fog was reported. The temperature was 69. From the Norman Forecast Office, here is the forecast for Stillwater and surrounding area. Today, patchy fog this morning. Sunny. Highs in the lower 90s. East wind around 5 miles an hour.

Tonight, clear. Lows in the upper 60s. East wind around 5 miles an hour. Tuesday, sunny. Highs in the lower 90s. East winds 5 to 10 miles an hour. Tuesday night, mostly clear. Lows around 70. Southeast winds 5 to 10 miles an hour. Wednesday, sunny. Highs in the mid-90s. South winds 5 to 10 miles an hour. Wednesday night, mostly clear until midnight, then becoming partly cloudy. Lows in the upper 70s. Thursday, mostly sunny. Highs in the upper 90s. Thursday night, mostly clear until midnight, then partly cloudy with a slight chance of showers and thunderstorms after midnight. Lows in the upper 70s. Chance of rain 20%. Friday, partly sunny with a chance of showers. A slight chance of thunderstorms in the morning, then a chance of thunderstorms in the afternoon. Highs in the mid-90s. Chance of rain 30%. Friday night, partly cloudy with a slight chance of thunderstorms. A slight chance of showers until midnight, then a chance of showers after midnight. Lows in the mid-70s. Chance of rain 40%. Saturday, mostly sunny. A slight chance of showers and thunderstorms in the morning. Highs in the mid-90s. Chance of rain 20%. Saturday night, partly cloudy with a slight chance of showers and thunderstorms. Lows in the mid-70s. Chance of rain 20%. Sunday, sunny. Highs in the mid-90s. 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At Stillwater, fog was reported. The temperature was 69 degrees, the dew point 69, and the relative humidity 100%. The pressure was 30.03 inches and rising. At Guthrie, fog was reported, reducing the visibility to 2.5 miles. The temperature was 72. Observations from around the region. At Tulsa, fog was reported, with a temperature of 76. It was sunny, with a temperature of 67 at Woodward, and 72 at Oklahoma City. It was mostly sunny, with a temperature of 71 at Wichita, 77 at Dallas-Fort Worth, and 68 at Springfield. Once again at 7 a.m., at Stillwater, fog was reported. The temperature was 69. From the Norman Forecast Office, here is the forecast for Stillwater and surrounding area. Today, patchy fog this morning. Sunny. Highs in the lower 90s. East wind around 5 miles an hour. Tonight, clear. Lows in the upper 60s. East wind around 5 miles an hour. Tuesday, sunny. Highs in the lower 90s. East winds 5 to 10 miles an hour. Tuesday night, mostly clear. Lows around 70. Southeast winds 5 to 10 miles an hour. Wednesday, sunny. Highs in the mid-90s. South winds 5 to 10 miles an hour. Wednesday night, mostly clear until midnight, then becoming partly cloudy. Lows in the upper 70s. Thursday, mostly sunny. Highs in the upper 90s. Thursday night, mostly clear until midnight, then partly cloudy with a slight chance of showers and thunderstorms after midnight. Lows in the upper 70s. Chance of rain 20%. Friday, partly sunny with a chance of showers. A slight chance of thunderstorms in the morning, then a chance of thunderstorms in the afternoon. Highs in the mid-90s. Chance of rain 30%. Friday night, partly cloudy with a slight chance of thunderstorms. A slight chance of showers until midnight, then a chance of showers after midnight. Lows in the mid-70s. Chance of rain 40%. Saturday, mostly sunny. A slight chance of showers and thunderstorms in the morning. Highs in the mid-90s. Chance of rain 20%. Saturday night, partly cloudy with a slight chance of showers and thunderstorms. Lows in the mid-70s. Chance of rain 20%. Sunday, sunny. Highs in the mid-90s. 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At Stillwater, fog was reported. The temperature was 69 degrees, the dew point 69, and the relative humidity 100%.

pressure was 30.03 inches and rising. At Guthrie, fog was reported, reducing the visibility to 2.5 miles. The temperature was 72. Observations from around the region. At Tulsa, fog was reported, with a temperature of 76. It was sunny, with a temperature of 67 at Woodward, and 72 at Oklahoma City. It was mostly sunny, with a temperature of 71 at Wichita, 77 at Dallas-Fort Worth, and 68 at Springfield. Once again at 7 a.m., at Stillwater, fog was reported. The temperature was 69. From the Norman Forecast Office, here is the forecast for Stillwater and surrounding area. Today, patchy fog this morning. Sunny. Highs in the lower 90s. East wind around 5 miles an hour. Tonight, clear. Lows in the upper 60s. East wind around 5 miles an hour. Tuesday, sunny. Highs in the lower 90s. East winds 5 to 10 miles an hour. Tuesday night, mostly clear. Lows around 70. Southeast winds 5 to 10 miles an hour. Wednesday, sunny. Highs in the mid-90s. South winds 5 to 10 miles an hour. Wednesday night, mostly clear until midnight, then becoming partly cloudy. Lows in the upper 70s. Thursday, mostly sunny. Highs in the upper 90s. Thursday night, mostly clear until midnight, then partly cloudy with a slight chance of showers and thunderstorms after midnight. Lows in the upper 70s. Chance of rain 20%. Friday, partly sunny with a chance of showers. A slight chance of thunderstorms in the morning, then a chance of thunderstorms in the afternoon. Highs in the mid-90s. Chance of rain 30%. Friday night, partly cloudy with a slight chance of thunderstorms. A slight chance of showers until midnight, then a chance of showers after midnight. Lows in the mid-70s. Chance of rain 40%. Saturday, mostly sunny. A slight chance of showers and thunderstorms in the morning. Highs in the mid-90s. Chance of rain 20%. Saturday night, partly cloudy with a slight chance of showers and thunderstorms. Lows in the mid-70s. Chance of rain 20%. Sunday, sunny. Highs in the mid-90s. 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At Stillwater, fog was reported. The temperature was 69 degrees, the dew point 69, and the relative humidity 100%. The pressure was 30.03 inches and rising. At Guthrie, fog was reported, reducing the visibility to 2.5 miles. The temperature was 72. Observations from around the region. At Tulsa, fog was reported, with a temperature of 76. It was sunny, with a temperature of 67 at Woodward, and 72 at Oklahoma City. It was mostly sunny, with a temperature of 71 at Wichita, 77 at Dallas-Fort Worth, and 68 at Springfield. Once again at 7 a.m., at Stillwater, fog was reported. The temperature was 69. From the Norman Forecast Office, here is the forecast for Stillwater and surrounding area. Today, patchy fog this morning. Sunny. Highs in the lower 90s. East wind around 5 miles an hour. Tonight, clear. Lows in the upper 60s. East wind around 5 miles an hour. Tuesday, sunny. Highs in the lower 90s. East winds 5 to 10 miles an hour. Tuesday night, mostly clear. Lows around 70. Southeast winds 5 to 10 miles an hour. Wednesday, sunny. Highs in the mid-90s. South winds 5 to 10 miles an hour. Wednesday night, mostly clear until midnight, then becoming partly cloudy. Lows in the upper 70s. Thursday, mostly sunny. Highs in the upper 90s. Thursday night, mostly clear until midnight, then partly cloudy with a slight chance of showers and thunderstorms after midnight. Lows in the upper 70s. Chance of rain 20%. Friday, partly sunny with a chance of showers. A slight chance of thunderstorms in the morning, then a chance of thunderstorms in the afternoon. Highs in the mid-90s. Chance of rain 30%.

Friday night, partly cloudy with a slight chance of thunderstorms. A slight chance of showers until midnight, then a chance of showers after midnight. Lows in the mid-70s. Chance of rain 40%. Saturday, mostly sunny. A slight chance of showers and thunderstorms in the morning. Highs in the mid-90s. Chance of rain 20%. Saturday night, partly cloudy with a slight chance of showers and thunderstorms. Lows in the mid-70s. Chance of rain 20%. Sunday, sunny. Highs in the mid-90s. 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At Stillwater, fog was reported. The temperature was 69 degrees, the dew point 69, and the relative humidity 100%. The pressure was 30.03 inches and rising. At Guthrie, fog was reported, reducing the visibility to 2.5 miles. The temperature was 72. Observations from around the region. At Tulsa, fog was reported, with a temperature of 76. It was sunny, with a temperature of 67 at Woodward, and 72 at Oklahoma City. It was mostly sunny, with a temperature of 71 at Wichita, 77 at Dallas-Fort Worth, and 68 at Springfield. Once again at 7 a.m., at Stillwater, fog was reported. The temperature was 69. From the Norman Forecast Office, here is the forecast for Stillwater and surrounding area. Today, patchy fog this morning. Sunny. Highs in the lower 90s. East winds around 5 miles an hour. Tonight, clear. Lows in the upper 60s. East winds around 5 miles an hour. Tuesday, sunny. Highs in the lower 90s. East winds 5 to 10 miles an hour. Tuesday night, mostly clear. Lows around 70. Southeast winds 5 to 10 miles an hour. Wednesday, sunny. Highs in the mid-90s. South winds 5 to 10 miles an hour. Wednesday night, mostly clear until midnight, then becoming partly cloudy. Lows in the upper 70s. Thursday, mostly sunny. Highs in the upper 90s. Thursday night, mostly clear until midnight, then partly cloudy with a slight chance of showers and thunderstorms after midnight. Lows in the upper 70s. Chance of rain 20%. Friday, partly sunny with a chance of showers. A slight chance of thunderstorms in the morning, then a chance of thunderstorms in the afternoon. Highs in the mid-90s. Chance of rain 30%. Friday night, partly cloudy with a slight chance of thunderstorms. A slight chance of showers until midnight, then a chance of showers after midnight. Lows in the mid-70s. Chance of rain 40%. Saturday, mostly sunny. A slight till midnight, then a chance of showers after midnight. Lows in the mid-70s. Chance of rain 40%. Saturday, mostly sunny. A slight chance of showers and thunderstorms in the morning. Highs in the mid-90s. Chance of rain 20%. Saturday night, partly cloudy with a slight chance of showers and thunderstorms. Lows in the mid-70s. Chance of rain 20%. Sunday, sunny. Highs in the mid-90s. 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At Stillwater, fog was reported. The temperature was 69 degrees, the dew point 69, and the relative humidity 100%. The pressure was 30.03 inches and rising. At Guthrie, fog was reported, reducing the visibility to 2.5 miles. The temperature was 72. Observations from around the region. At Tulsa, fog was reported, with a temperature of 76. It was sunny, with a temperature of 67 at Woodward, and 72 at Oklahoma City. It was mostly sunny, with a temperature of 71 at Wichita, 77 at Dallas-Fort Worth, and 68 at Springfield. Once again at 7 a.m., at Stillwater, fog was reported. The temperature was 69.

Norman Forecast Office. Here is the forecast for Stillwater and surrounding area. Today, patchy fog this morning. Sunny. Highs in the lower 90s. East wind around 5 miles an hour. Tonight, clear. Lows in the upper 60s. East wind around 5 miles an hour. Tuesday, sunny. Highs in the lower 90s. East winds 5 to 10 miles an hour. Tuesday night, mostly clear. Lows around 70. Southeast winds 5 to 10 miles an hour. Wednesday, sunny. Highs in the mid-90s. South winds 5 to 10 miles an hour. Wednesday night, mostly clear until midnight, then becoming partly cloudy. Lows in the upper 70s. Thursday, mostly sunny. Highs in the upper 90s. Thursday night, mostly clear until midnight, then partly cloudy with a slight chance of showers and thunderstorms after midnight. Lows in the upper 70s. Chance of rain 20%. Friday, partly sunny with a chance of showers. A slight chance of thunderstorms in the morning, then a chance of thunderstorms in the afternoon. Highs in the mid-90s. Chance of rain 30%. Friday night, partly cloudy with a slight chance of thunderstorms. A slight chance of showers until midnight, then a chance of showers after midnight. Lows in the mid-70s. Chance of rain 40%. Saturday, mostly sunny. A slight chance of showers and thunderstorms in the morning. Highs in the mid-90s. Chance of rain 20%. Saturday night, partly cloudy with a slight chance of showers and thunderstorms. Lows in the mid-70s. Chance of rain 20%. Sunday, sunny. Highs in the mid-90s. 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At Stillwater, fog was reported. The temperature was 69 degrees, the dew point 69, and the relative humidity 100%. The pressure was 30.03 inches and rising. At Guthrie, fog was reported, reducing the visibility to 2.5 miles. The temperature was 72. Observations from around the region. At Tulsa, fog was reported, with a temperature of 76. It was sunny, with a temperature of 67 at Woodward, and 72 at Oklahoma City. It was mostly sunny, with a temperature of 71 at Wichita, 77 at Dallas-Fort Worth, and 68 at Springfield. Once again at 7 a.m., at Stillwater, fog was reported. The temperature was 69. From the Norman Forecast Office, here is the forecast for Stillwater and surrounding area. Today, patchy fog this morning. Sunny. Highs in the lower 90s. East winds around 5 miles an hour. Tonight, clear. Lows in the upper 60s. East winds around 5 miles an hour. Tuesday, sunny. Highs in the lower 90s. East winds 5 to 10 miles an hour. Tuesday night, mostly clear. Lows around 70. Southeast winds 5 to 10 miles an hour. Wednesday, sunny. Highs in the mid-90s. South winds 5 to 10 miles an hour. Wednesday night, mostly clear until midnight, then becoming partly cloudy. Lows in the upper 70s. Thursday, mostly sunny. Highs in the upper 90s. Thursday night, mostly clear until midnight, then partly cloudy with a slight chance of showers and thunderstorms after midnight. Lows in the upper 70s. Chance of rain 20%. Friday, partly sunny with a chance of showers. A slight chance of thunderstorms in the morning, then a chance of thunderstorms in the afternoon. Highs in the mid-90s. Chance of rain 30%. Friday night, partly cloudy with a slight chance of thunderstorms. A slight chance of showers until midnight, then a chance of showers after midnight. Lows in the mid-70s. Chance of rain 40%. Saturday, mostly sunny. A slight chance of showers and thunderstorms in the morning. Highs in the mid-90s. Chance of rain 20%. Saturday night, partly cloudy with a slight chance of showers and thunderstorms. Lows in the mid-70s. Chance of rain 20%. Sunday, sunny. Highs in the mid-90s. 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

Water weather radio, and here are 7 a.m. weather observations. It's still water, fog was reported. The temperature was 69 degrees, the dew point 69, and the relative humidity 100%. The pressure was 30.03 inches and rising. At Guthrie, fog was reported, reducing the visibility to 2.5 miles. The temperature was 72. Observations from around the region. At Tulsa, fog was reported, with a temperature of 76. It was sunny, with a temperature of 67 at Woodward, and 72 at Oklahoma City. It was mostly sunny, with a temperature of 71 at Wichita, 77 at Dallas-Fort Worth, and 68 at Springfield. Once again at 7 a.m., at Stillwater, fog was reported. The temperature was 69. From the Norman Forecast Office, here is the forecast for Stillwater and surrounding area. Today, patchy fog this morning. Sunny. Highs in the lower 90s. East winds around 5 miles an hour. Tonight, clear. Lows in the upper 60s. East winds around 5 miles an hour. Tuesday, sunny. Highs in the lower 90s. East winds 5 to 10 miles an hour. Tuesday night, mostly clear. Lows around 70. Southeast winds 5 to 10 miles an hour. Wednesday, sunny. Highs in the mid-90s. South winds 5 to 10 miles an hour. Wednesday night, mostly clear until midnight, then becoming partly cloudy. Lows in the upper 70s. Thursday, mostly sunny. Highs in the upper 90s. Thursday night, mostly clear until midnight, then partly cloudy with a slight chance of showers and thunderstorms after midnight. Lows in the upper 70s. Chance of rain 20%. Friday, partly sunny with a chance of showers. A slight chance of thunderstorms in the morning, then a chance of thunderstorms in the afternoon. Highs in the mid-90s. Chance of rain 30%. Friday night, partly cloudy with a slight chance of thunderstorms. A slight chance of showers until midnight, then a chance of showers after midnight. Lows in the mid-70s. Chance of rain 40%. Saturday, mostly sunny. A slight chance of showers and thunderstorms in the morning. Highs in the mid-90s. Chance of rain 20%. Saturday night, partly cloudy with a slight chance of showers and thunderstorms. Lows in the mid-70s. Chance of rain 20%. Sunday, sunny. Highs in the mid-90s. 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At Stillwater, fog was reported. The temperature was 69 degrees, the dew point 69, and the relative humidity 100%. The pressure was 30.03 inches and rising. At Guthrie, fog was reported, reducing the visibility to 2.5 miles. The temperature was 72. Observations from around the region. At Tulsa, fog was reported, with a temperature of 76. It was sunny, with a temperature of 67 at Woodward, and 72 at Oklahoma City. It was mostly sunny, with a temperature of 71 at Wichita, 77 at Dallas-Fort Worth, and 68 at Springfield. Once again at 7 a.m., at Stillwater, fog was reported. The temperature was 69. From the Norman Forecast Office, here is the forecast for Stillwater and surrounding area. Today, patchy fog this morning. Sunny. Highs in the lower 90s. East winds around 5 miles an hour. Tonight, clear. Lows in the upper 60s. East winds around 5 miles an hour. Tuesday, sunny. Highs in the lower 90s. East winds 5 to 10 miles an hour. Tuesday night, mostly clear. Lows around 70. Southeast winds 5 to 10 miles an hour. Wednesday, sunny. Highs in the mid-90s. South winds 5 to 10 miles an hour. Wednesday night, mostly clear until midnight, then becoming partly cloudy. Lows in the upper 70s. Thursday, mostly sunny. Highs in the upper 90s. Thursday night, mostly clear until midnight, then partly cloudy with a slight chance of showers and thunderstorms after midnight. Lows in the upper 70s.

of rain 20%. Friday, partly sunny with a chance of showers. A slight chance of thunderstorms in the morning, then a chance of thunderstorms in the afternoon. Highs in the mid-90s. Chance of rain 30%. Friday night, partly cloudy with a slight chance of thunderstorms. A slight chance of showers until midnight, then a chance of showers after midnight. Lows in the mid-70s. Chance of rain 40%. Saturday, mostly sunny. A slight chance of showers and thunderstorms in the morning. Highs in the mid-90s. Chance of rain 20%. Saturday night, partly cloudy with a slight chance of showers and thunderstorms. Lows in the mid-70s. Chance of rain 20%. Sunday, sunny. Highs in the mid-90s. 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At Stillwater, fog was reported. The temperature was 69 degrees, the dew point 69, and the relative humidity 100%. The pressure was 30.03 inches and rising. At Guthrie, fog was reported, reducing the visibility to 2.5 miles. The temperature was 72. Observations from around the region. At Tulsa, fog was reported, with a temperature of 76. It was sunny, with a temperature of 67 at Woodward, and 72 at Oklahoma City. It was mostly sunny, with a temperature of 71 at Wichita, 77 at Dallas-Fort Worth, and 68 at Springfield. Once again at 7 a.m., at Stillwater, fog was reported. The temperature was 69. From the Norman Forecast Office, here is the forecast for Stillwater and surrounding area. Today, patchy fog this morning. Sunny. Highs in the lower 90s. East wind around 5 miles an hour. Tonight, clear. Lows in the upper 60s. East wind around 5 miles an hour. Tuesday, sunny. Highs in the lower 90s. East winds 5 to 10 miles an hour. Tuesday night, mostly clear. Lows around 70. Southeast winds 5 to 10 miles an hour. Wednesday, sunny. Highs in the mid-90s. South winds 5 to 10 miles an hour. Wednesday night, mostly clear until midnight, then becoming partly cloudy. Lows in the upper 70s. Thursday, mostly sunny. Highs in the upper 90s. Thursday night, mostly clear until midnight, then partly cloudy with a slight chance of showers and thunderstorms after midnight. Lows in the upper 70s. Chance of rain 20%. Friday, partly sunny with a chance of showers. A slight chance of thunderstorms in the morning, then a chance of thunderstorms in the afternoon. Highs in the mid-90s. Chance of rain 30%. Friday night, partly cloudy with a slight chance of thunderstorms. A slight chance of showers until midnight, then a chance of showers after midnight. Lows in the mid-70s. Chance of rain 40%. Saturday, mostly sunny. A slight chance of showers and thunderstorms in the morning. Highs in the mid-90s. Chance of rain 20%. Saturday night, partly cloudy with a slight chance of showers and thunderstorms. Lows in the mid-70s. Chance of rain 20%. Sunday, sunny. Highs in the mid-90s. 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At Stillwater, fog was reported. The temperature was 69 degrees, the dew point 69, and the relative humidity 100%. The pressure was 30.03 inches and rising. At Guthrie, fog was reported, reducing the visibility to 2.5 miles. The temperature was 72. Observations from around the region. At Tulsa, fog was reported, with a temperature of 76. It was sunny, with a temperature of 67 at Woodward, and 72 at Oklahoma City. It was mostly sunny, with a temperature of 71 at Wichita, 77 at Dallas-Fort Worth, and 68 at Springfield. Once again at 7 a.m., at Stillwater, fog was reported.

The temperature was 69. From the Norman Forecast Office, here is the forecast for Stillwater and surrounding area. Today, patchy fog this morning. Sunny. Highs in the lower 90s. East wind around 5 miles an hour. Tonight, clear. Lows in the upper 60s. East wind around 5 miles an hour. Tuesday, sunny. Highs in the lower 90s. East winds 5 to 10 miles an hour. Tuesday night, mostly clear. Lows around 70. Southeast winds 5 to 10 miles an hour. Wednesday, sunny. Highs in the mid-90s. South winds 5 to 10 miles an hour. Wednesday night, mostly clear until midnight, then becoming partly cloudy. Lows in the upper 70s. Thursday, mostly sunny. Highs in the upper 90s. Thursday night, mostly clear until midnight, then partly cloudy with a slight chance of showers and thunderstorms after midnight. Lows in the upper 70s. Chance of rain 20%. Friday, partly sunny with a chance of showers. A slight chance of thunderstorms in the morning, then a chance of thunderstorms in the afternoon. Highs in the mid-90s. Chance of rain 30%. Friday night, partly cloudy with a slight chance of thunderstorms. A slight chance of showers until midnight, then a chance of showers after midnight. Lows in the mid-70s. Chance of rain 40%. Saturday, mostly sunny. A slight chance of showers and thunderstorms in the morning. Highs in the mid-90s. Chance of rain 20%. Saturday night, partly cloudy with a slight chance of showers and thunderstorms. Lows in the mid-70s. Chance of rain 20%. Sunday, sunny. Highs in the mid-90s. 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At Stillwater, fog was reported. The temperature was 69 degrees, the dew point 69, and the relative humidity 100%. The pressure was 30.03 inches and rising. At Guthrie, fog was reported, reducing the visibility to 2.5 miles. The temperature was 72. Observations from around the region. At Tulsa, fog was reported, with a temperature of 76. It was sunny, with a temperature of 67 at Woodward, and 72 at Oklahoma City. It was mostly sunny, with a temperature of 71 at Wichita, 77 at Dallas-Fort Worth, and 68 at Springfield. Once again at 7 a.m., at Stillwater, fog was reported. The temperature was 69. From the Norman Forecast Office, here is the forecast for Stillwater and surrounding area. Today, patchy fog this morning. Sunny. Highs in the lower 90s. East wind around 5 miles an hour. Tonight, clear. Lows in the upper 60s. East wind around 5 miles an hour. Tuesday, sunny. Highs in the lower 90s. East winds 5 to 10 miles an hour. Tuesday night, mostly clear. Lows around 70. Southeast winds 5 to 10 miles an hour. Wednesday, sunny. Highs in the mid-90s. South winds 5 to 10 miles an hour. Wednesday night, mostly clear until midnight, then becoming partly cloudy. Lows in the upper 70s. Thursday, mostly sunny. Highs in the upper 90s. Thursday night, mostly clear until midnight, then partly cloudy with a slight chance of showers and thunderstorms after midnight. Lows in the upper 70s. Chance of rain 20%. Friday, partly sunny with a chance of showers. A slight chance of thunderstorms in the morning, then a chance of thunderstorms in the afternoon. Highs in the mid-90s. Chance of rain 30%. Friday night, partly cloudy with a slight chance of thunderstorms. A slight chance of showers until midnight, then a chance of showers after midnight. Lows in the mid-70s. Chance of rain 40%. Saturday, mostly sunny. A slight chance of showers and thunderstorms in the morning. Highs in the mid-90s. Chance of rain 20%. Saturday night, partly cloudy with a slight chance of showers and thunderstorms. Lows in the mid-70s. Chance of rain 20%. Sunday, sunny. Highs in the

90s. You are listening to Stillwater Weather Radio, and here are 7 a.m. weather observations. At Stillwater, fog was reported. The temperature was 69 degrees, the dew point 69, and the relative humidity 100%. The pressure was 30.03 inches and rising. At Guthrie, fog was reported, reducing the visibility to 2.5 miles. The temperature was 72. Observations from around the region. At Tulsa, fog was reported, with a temperature of 76. It was sunny, with a temperature of 67 at Woodward, and 72 at Oklahoma City. It was mostly sunny, with a temperature of 71 at Wichita, 77 at Dallas-Fort Worth, and 68 at Springfield. Once again at 7 a.m., at Stillwater, fog was reported. The temperature was 69. From the Norman Forecast Office, here is the forecast for Stillwater and surrounding area. Today, patchy fog this morning. Sunny. Highs in the lower 90s. East wind around 5 miles an hour. Tonight, clear. Lows in the upper 60s. East wind around 5 miles an hour. Tuesday, sunny. Highs in the lower 90s. East winds 5 to 10 miles an hour. Tuesday night, mostly clear. Lows around 70. Southeast winds 5 to 10 miles an hour. Wednesday, sunny. Highs in the mid-90s. South winds 5 to 10 miles an hour. Wednesday night, mostly clear until midnight, then becoming partly cloudy. Lows in the upper 70s. Thursday, mostly sunny. Highs in the upper 90s. Thursday night, mostly clear until midnight, then partly cloudy with a slight chance of showers and thunderstorms after midnight. Lows in the upper 70s. Chance of rain 20%. Friday, partly sunny with a chance of showers. A slight chance of thunderstorms in the morning, then a chance of thunderstorms in the afternoon. Highs in the mid-90s. Chance of rain 30%. Friday night, partly cloudy with a slight chance of thunderstorms. A slight chance of showers until midnight, then a chance of showers after midnight. Lows in the mid-70s. Chance of rain 40%. Saturday, mostly sunny. A slight chance of showers and thunderstorms in the morning. Highs in the mid-90s. Chance of rain 20%. Saturday night, partly cloudy with a slight chance of showers and thunderstorms. Lows in the mid-70s. Chance of rain 20%. Sunday, sunny. Highs in the mid-90s. 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At Stillwater, fog was reported. The temperature was 69 degrees, the dew point 69, and the relative humidity 100%. The pressure was 30.03 inches and rising. At Guthrie, fog was reported, reducing the visibility to 2.5 miles. The temperature was 72. Observations from around the region. At Tulsa, fog was reported, with a temperature of 76. It was sunny, with a temperature of 67 at Woodward, and 72 at Oklahoma City. It was mostly sunny, with a temperature of 71 at Wichita, 77 at Dallas-Fort Worth, and 68 at Springfield. Once again at 7 a.m., at Stillwater, fog was reported. The temperature was 69. From the Norman Forecast Office, here is the forecast for Stillwater and surrounding area. Today, patchy fog this morning. Sunny. Highs in the lower 90s. East winds around 5 miles an hour. Tonight, clear. Lows in the upper 60s. East winds around 5 miles an hour. Tuesday, sunny. Highs in the lower 90s. East winds 5 to 10 miles an hour. Tuesday night, mostly clear. Lows around 70. Southeast winds 5 to 10 miles an hour. Wednesday, sunny. Highs in the mid-90s. South winds 5 to 10 miles an hour. Wednesday night, mostly clear until midnight, then becoming partly cloudy. Lows in the upper 70s. Thursday, mostly sunny. Highs in the upper 90s. Thursday night, mostly clear until midnight, then partly cloudy with a slight chance of showers and thunderstorms after midnight.
lows in the upper 70s. Chance of rain 20%. Friday, partly sunny with a chance of showers. A slight chance of thunderstorms in the morning, then a chance of thunderstorms in the afternoon. Highs in the mid-90s. Chance of rain 30%. Friday night, partly cloudy with a slight chance of thunderstorms. A slight chance of showers until midnight, then a chance of showers after midnight. Lows in the mid-70s. Chance of rain 40%. Saturday, mostly sunny. A slight chance of showers and thunderstorms in the morning. Highs in the mid-90s. Chance of rain 20%. Saturday night, partly cloudy with a slight chance of showers and thunderstorms. Lows in the mid-70s. Chance of rain 20%. Sunday, sunny. Highs in the mid-90s. 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At Stillwater, fog was reported. The temperature was 69 degrees, the dew point 69, and the relative humidity 100%. The pressure was 30.03 inches and rising. At Guthrie, fog was reported, reducing the visibility to 2.5 miles. The temperature was 72. Observations from around the region. At Tulsa, fog was reported, with a temperature of 76. It was sunny, with a temperature of 67 at Woodward, and 72 at Oklahoma City. It was mostly sunny, with a temperature of 71 at Wichita, 77 at Dallas-Fort Worth, and 68 at Springfield. Once again at 7 a.m., at Stillwater, fog was reported. The temperature was 69. From the Norman Forecast Office, here is the forecast for Stillwater and surrounding area. Today, patchy fog this morning. Sunny. Highs in the lower 90s. East winds around 5 miles an hour. Tonight, clear. Lows in the upper 60s. East winds around 5 miles an hour. Tuesday, sunny. Highs in the lower 90s. East winds 5 to 10 miles an hour. Tuesday night, mostly clear. Lows around 70. Southeast winds 5 to 10 miles an hour. Wednesday, sunny. Highs in the mid-90s. South winds 5 to 10 miles an hour. Wednesday night, mostly clear until midnight, then becoming partly cloudy. Lows in the upper 70s. Thursday, mostly sunny. Highs in the upper 90s. Thursday night, mostly clear until midnight, then partly cloudy with a slight chance of showers and thunderstorms after midnight. Lows in the upper 70s. Chance of rain 20%. Friday, partly sunny with a chance of showers. A slight chance of thunderstorms in the morning, then a chance of thunderstorms in the afternoon. Highs in the mid-90s. Chance of rain 30%. Friday night, partly cloudy with a slight chance of thunderstorms. A slight chance of showers until midnight, then a chance of showers after midnight. Lows in the mid-70s. Chance of rain 40%. Saturday, mostly sunny. A slight chance of showers and thunderstorms in the morning. Highs in the mid-90s. Chance of rain 20%. Saturday night, partly cloudy with a slight chance of showers and thunderstorms. Lows in the mid-70s. Chance of rain 20%. Sunday, sunny. Highs in the mid-90s. You are listening to Stillwater Weather Radio, and here are 8 a.m. weather observations. At Stillwater, it was sunny. The temperature was 76 degrees, the dew point 73, and the relative humidity 91%. The pressure was 30.04 inches and rising. At Ponca City, it was sunny. The temperature was 75, the dew point 73, and the relative humidity 93%. The pressure was 30.03 inches and steady. At Guthrie, it was mostly sunny. The temperature was 76, the dew point 73, and the relative humidity 91%. The pressure was 30.03 inches and rising. Observations from around the region. At Oklahoma City, it was sunny, with a temperature of 76.

sunny. Highs in the mid-90s. South winds 5 to 10 miles an hour. Wednesday night, mostly clear until midnight, then becoming partly cloudy. Lows in the upper 70s. Thursday, mostly sunny. Highs in the upper 90s. Thursday night, mostly clear until midnight, then partly cloudy with a slight chance of showers and thunderstorms after midnight. Lows in the upper 70s. Chance of rain 20%. Friday, partly sunny with a chance of showers. A slight chance of thunderstorms in the morning, then a chance of thunderstorms in the afternoon. Highs in the mid-90s. Chance of rain 30%. Friday night, partly cloudy with a slight chance of thunderstorms. A slight chance of showers until midnight, then a chance of showers after midnight. Lows in the mid-70s. Chance of rain 40%. Saturday, mostly sunny. A slight chance of showers and thunderstorms in the morning. Highs in the mid-90s. Chance of rain 20%. Saturday night, partly cloudy with a slight chance of showers and thunderstorms. Lows in the mid-70s. Chance of rain 20%. Sunday, sunny. Highs in the mid-90s. 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It's Stillwater, it was sunny. The temperature was 76 degrees, the dew point 73, and the relative humidity 91%. The pressure was 30.04 inches and rising. At Ponca City, it was sunny. The temperature was 75, the dew point 73, and the relative humidity 93%. The pressure was 30.03 inches and steady. At Guthrie, it was mostly sunny. The temperature was 76, the dew point 73, and the relative humidity 91%. The pressure was 30.03 inches and rising. Observations from around the region. At Oklahoma City, it was sunny, with a temperature of 76. It was mostly sunny, with a temperature of 77 at Wichita, 81 at Dallas-Fort Worth, 80 at Tulsa, and 72 at Springfield. Once again at 8 a.m., at Stillwater, it was sunny. The temperature was 76. From the Norman Forecast Office, here is the forecast for Stillwater and surrounding area. Today, patchy fog this morning. Sunny. Highs in the lower 90s. East winds around 5 miles an hour. Tonight, clear. Lows in the upper 60s. East winds around 5 miles an hour. Tuesday, sunny. Highs in the lower 90s. East winds 5 to 10 miles an hour. Tuesday night, mostly clear. Lows around 70. Southeast winds 5 to 10 miles an hour. Wednesday, sunny. Highs in the mid-90s. South winds 5 to 10 miles an hour. Wednesday night, mostly clear until midnight, then becoming partly cloudy. Lows in the upper 70s. Thursday, mostly sunny. Highs in the upper 90s. Thursday night, mostly clear until midnight, then partly cloudy with a slight chance of showers and thunderstorms after midnight. Lows in the upper 70s. Chance of rain 20%. Friday, partly sunny with a chance of showers. A slight chance of thunderstorms in the morning, then a chance of thunderstorms in the afternoon. Highs in the mid-90s. Chance of rain 30%. Friday night, partly cloudy with a slight chance of thunderstorms. A slight chance of showers until midnight, then a chance of showers after midnight. Lows in the mid-70s. Chance of rain 40%. Saturday, mostly sunny. A slight chance of showers and thunderstorms in the morning. Highs in the mid-90s. Chance of rain 20%. Saturday night, partly cloudy with a slight chance of showers and thunderstorms. Lows in the mid-70s. Chance of rain 20%. Sunday, sunny. Highs in the mid-90s. 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It's Stillwater, it was sunny. The temperature was 76 degrees, the dew point 73, and the relative humidity 91%. The pressure was 30.04 inches and rising. At Ponca City, it was sunny. The temperature was 75, the dew point 73, and the relative humidity 93%.

30.03 inches and steady. At Guthrie, it was mostly sunny. The temperature was 76, the dew point 73, and the relative humidity 91%. The pressure was 30.03 inches and rising. Observations from around the region. At Oklahoma City, it was sunny, with a temperature of 76. It was mostly sunny, with a temperature of 77 at Wichita, 81 at Dallas-Fort Worth, 80 at Tulsa, and 72 at Springfield. Once again at 8 a.m., at Stillwater, it was sunny. The temperature was 76. From the Norman Forecast Office, here is the forecast for Stillwater and surrounding area. Today, patchy fog this morning. Sunny. Highs in the lower 90s. East winds around 5 miles an hour. Tonight, clear. Lows in the upper 60s. East winds around 5 miles an hour. Tuesday, sunny. Highs in the lower 90s. East winds 5 to 10 miles an hour. Tuesday night, mostly clear. Lows around 70. Southeast winds 5 to 10 miles an hour. Wednesday, sunny. Highs in the mid-90s. South winds 5 to 10 miles an hour. Wednesday night, mostly clear until midnight, then becoming partly cloudy. Lows in the upper 70s. Thursday, mostly sunny. Highs in the upper 90s. Thursday night, mostly clear until midnight, then partly cloudy with a slight chance of showers and thunderstorms after midnight. Lows in the upper 70s. Chance of rain 20%. Friday, partly sunny with a chance of showers. A slight chance of thunderstorms in the morning, then a chance of thunderstorms in the afternoon. Highs in the mid-90s. Chance of rain 30%. Friday night, partly cloudy with a slight chance of thunderstorms. A slight chance of showers until midnight, then a chance of showers after midnight. Lows in the mid-70s. Chance of rain 40%. Saturday, mostly sunny. A slight chance of showers and thunderstorms in the morning. Highs in the mid-90s. Chance of rain 20%. Saturday night, partly cloudy with a slight chance of showers and thunderstorms. Lows in the mid-70s. Chance of rain 20%. Sunday, sunny. Highs in the mid-90s. 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At Stillwater, it was sunny. The temperature was 76 degrees, the dew point 73, and the relative humidity 91%. The pressure was 30.04 inches and rising. At Ponca City, it was sunny. The temperature was 75, the dew point 73, and the relative humidity 93%. The pressure was 30.03 inches and steady. At Guthrie, it was mostly sunny. The temperature was 76, the dew point 73, and the relative humidity 91%. The pressure was 30.03 inches and rising. Observations from around the region. Skies ranged from sunny to mostly sunny. It was 77 at Wichita, 72 at Woodward, and 76 at Oklahoma City. Dallas-Fort Worth reported 81, Tulsa reported 80, and Springfield reported 72. Once again at 8 a.m., at Stillwater, it was sunny. The temperature was 76. 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From the Norman Forecast Office, here is the forecast for Stillwater and surrounding area. Today, patchy fog this morning. Sunny. Highs in the lower 90s. East winds around 5 miles an hour. Tonight, clear. Lows in the upper 60s. East winds around 5 miles an hour. Tuesday, sunny. Highs in the lower 90s. East winds 5 to 10 miles an hour. Tuesday night, mostly clear. Lows around 70. Southeast winds 5 to 10 miles an hour. Wednesday, sunny. Highs in the mid-90s. South winds 5 to 10 miles an hour. Wednesday night, mostly clear until midnight, then becoming partly cloudy. Lows in the upper 70s. Thursday.

mostly sunny. Highs in the upper 90s. Thursday night, mostly clear until midnight, then partly cloudy with a slight chance of showers and thunderstorms after midnight. Lows in the upper 70s. Chance of rain 20%. Friday, partly sunny with a chance of showers. A slight chance of thunderstorms in the morning, then a chance of thunderstorms in the afternoon. Highs in the mid-90s. Chance of rain 30%. Friday night, partly cloudy with a slight chance of thunderstorms. A slight chance of showers until midnight, then a chance of showers after midnight. Lows in the mid-70s. Chance of rain 40%. Saturday, mostly sunny. A slight chance of showers and thunderstorms in the morning. Highs in the mid-90s. Chance of rain 20%. Saturday night, partly cloudy with a slight chance of showers and thunderstorms. Lows in the mid-70s. Chance of rain 20%. Sunday, sunny. Highs in the mid-90s. 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It's Stillwater, it was sunny. The temperature was 76 degrees, the dew point 73, and the relative humidity 91%. The pressure was 30.04 inches and rising. At Ponca City, it was sunny. The temperature was 75, the dew point 73, and the relative humidity 93%. The pressure was 30.03 inches and steady. At Guthrie, it was mostly sunny. The temperature was 76, the dew point 73, and the relative humidity 91%. The pressure was 30.03 inches and rising. Observations from around the region. Skies ranged from sunny to mostly sunny. It was 77 at Wichita, 72 at Woodward, and 76 at Oklahoma City. Dallas-Fort Worth reported 81, Tulsa reported 80, and Springfield reported 72. Once again at 8 a.m., it's Stillwater, it was sunny. The temperature was 76. From the Norman Forecast Office, here is the forecast for Stillwater and surrounding area. Today, patchy fog this morning. Sunny. Highs in the lower 90s. East wind around 5 miles an hour. Tonight, clear. Lows in the upper 60s. East wind around 5 miles an hour. Tuesday, sunny. Highs in the lower 90s. East winds 5 to 10 miles an hour. Tuesday night, mostly clear. Lows around 70. Southeast winds 5 to 10 miles an hour. Wednesday, sunny. Highs in the mid-90s. South winds 5 to 10 miles an hour. Wednesday night, mostly clear until midnight, then becoming partly cloudy. Lows in the upper 70s. Thursday, mostly sunny. Highs in the upper 90s. Thursday night, mostly clear until midnight, then partly cloudy with a slight chance of showers and thunderstorms after midnight. Lows in the upper 70s. Chance of rain 20%. Friday, partly sunny with a chance of showers. A slight chance of thunderstorms in the morning, then a chance of thunderstorms in the afternoon. Highs in the mid-90s. Chance of rain 30%. Friday night, partly cloudy with a slight chance of thunderstorms. A slight chance of showers until midnight, then a chance of showers after midnight. Lows in the mid-70s. Chance of rain 40%. Saturday, mostly sunny. A slight chance of showers and thunderstorms in the morning. Highs in the mid-90s. Chance of rain 20%. Saturday night, partly cloudy with a slight chance of showers and thunderstorms. Lows in the mid-70s. Chance of rain 20%. Sunday, sunny. Highs in the mid-90s. 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It's Stillwater, it was sunny. The temperature was 76 degrees, the dew point 73, and the relative humidity 91%. The pressure was 30.04 inches and rising. At Ponca City, it was sunny. The temperature was 75, the dew point 73, and the relative humidity 93%. The pressure was 30.03 inches and steady. At Guthrie, it was mostly sunny. The temperature was 76, the dew point 73, and the relative humidity 91%.

was 30.03 inches and rising. Observations from around the region. Skies ranged from sunny to mostly sunny. It was 77 at Wichita, 72 at Woodward, and 76 at Oklahoma City. Dallas-Fort Worth reported 81, Tulsa reported 80, and Springfield reported 72. Once again at 8 a.m., at Stillwater, it was sunny. The temperature was 76. From the Norman Forecast Office, here is the forecast for Stillwater and surrounding area. Today, patchy fog this morning. Sunny. Highs in the lower 90s. East winds around 5 miles an hour. Tonight, clear. Lows in the upper 60s. East winds around 5 miles an hour. Tuesday, sunny. Highs in the lower 90s. East winds 5 to 10 miles an hour. Tuesday night, mostly clear. Lows around 70. Southeast winds 5 to 10 miles an hour. Wednesday, sunny. Highs in the mid-90s. South winds 5 to 10 miles an hour. Wednesday night, mostly clear until midnight, then becoming partly cloudy. Lows in the upper 70s. Thursday, mostly sunny. Highs in the upper 90s. Thursday night, mostly clear until midnight, then partly cloudy with a slight chance of showers and thunderstorms after midnight. Lows in the upper 70s. Chance of rain 20%. Friday, partly sunny with a chance of showers. A slight chance of thunderstorms in the morning, then a chance of thunderstorms in the afternoon. Highs in the mid-90s. Chance of rain 30%. Friday night, partly cloudy with a slight chance of thunderstorms. A slight chance of showers until midnight, then a chance of showers after midnight. Lows in the mid-70s. Chance of rain 40%. Saturday, mostly sunny. A slight chance of showers and thunderstorms in the morning. Highs in the mid-90s. Chance of rain 20%. Saturday night, partly cloudy with a slight chance of showers and thunderstorms. Lows in the mid-70s. Chance of rain 20%. Sunday, sunny. Highs in the mid-90s. 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At Stillwater, it was sunny. The temperature was 76 degrees, the dew point 73, and the relative humidity 91%. The pressure was 30.04 inches and rising. At Ponca City, it was sunny. The temperature was 75, the dew point 73, and the relative humidity 93%. The pressure was 30.03 inches and steady. At Guthrie, it was mostly sunny. The temperature was 76, the dew point 73, and the relative humidity 91%. The pressure was 30.03 inches and rising. Observations from around the region. Skies ranged from sunny to mostly sunny. It was 77 at Wichita, 72 at Woodward, and 76 at Oklahoma City. Dallas-Fort Worth reported 81, Tulsa reported 80, and Springfield reported 72. Once again at 8 a.m., at Stillwater, it was sunny. The temperature was 76. From the Norman Forecast Office, here is the forecast for Stillwater and surrounding area. Today, patchy fog this morning. Sunny. Highs in the lower 90s. East winds around 5 miles an hour. Tonight, clear. Lows in the upper 60s. East winds around 5 miles an hour. Tuesday, sunny. Highs in the lower 90s. East winds 5 to 10 miles an hour. Tuesday night, mostly clear. Lows around 70. Southeast winds 5 to 10 miles an hour. Wednesday, sunny. Highs in the mid-90s. South winds 5 to 10 miles an hour. Wednesday night, mostly clear until midnight, then becoming partly cloudy. Lows in the upper 70s. Thursday, mostly sunny. Highs in the upper 90s. Thursday night, mostly clear until midnight, then partly cloudy with a slight chance of showers and thunderstorms after midnight. Lows in the upper 70s. Chance of rain 20%. Friday, partly sunny with a chance of showers. A slight chance of thunderstorms in the morning, then a chance of thunderstorms in the afternoon. Highs in the mid-90s.

chance of rain 30%. Friday night, partly cloudy with a slight chance of thunderstorms. A slight chance of showers until midnight, then a chance of showers after midnight. Lows in the mid-70s. Chance of rain 40%. Saturday, mostly sunny. A slight chance of showers and thunderstorms in the morning. Highs in the mid-90s. Chance of rain 20%. Saturday night, partly cloudy with a slight chance of showers and thunderstorms. Lows in the mid-70s. Chance of rain 20%. Sunday, sunny. Highs in the mid-90s. 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It's Stillwater, it was sunny. The temperature was 76 degrees, the dew point 73, and the relative humidity 91%. The pressure was 30.04 inches and rising. At Ponca City, it was sunny. The temperature was 75, the dew point 73, and the relative humidity 93%. The pressure was 30.03 inches and steady. At Guthrie, it was mostly sunny. The temperature was 76, the dew point 73, and the relative humidity 91%. The pressure was 30.03 inches and rising. Observations from around the region. Skies ranged from sunny to mostly sunny. It was 77 at Wichita, 72 at Woodward, and 76 at Oklahoma City. Dallas-Fort Worth reported 81, Tulsa reported 80, and Springfield reported 72. Once again at 8 a.m., it's Stillwater, it was sunny. The temperature was 76. From the Norman Forecast Office, here is the forecast for Stillwater and surrounding area. Today, patchy fog this morning. Sunny. Highs in the lower 90s. East winds around 5 miles an hour. Tonight, clear. Lows in the upper 60s. East winds around 5 miles an hour. Tuesday, sunny. Highs in the lower 90s. East winds 5 to 10 miles an hour. Tuesday night, mostly clear. Lows around 70. Southeast winds 5 to 10 miles an hour. Wednesday, sunny. Highs in the mid-90s. South winds 5 to 10 miles an hour. Wednesday night, mostly clear until midnight, then becoming partly cloudy. Lows in the upper 70s. Thursday, mostly sunny. Highs in the upper 90s. Thursday night, mostly clear until midnight, then partly cloudy with a slight chance of showers and thunderstorms after midnight. Lows in the upper 70s. Chance of rain 20%. Friday, partly sunny with a chance of showers. A slight chance of thunderstorms in the morning, then a chance of thunderstorms in the afternoon. Highs in the mid-90s. Chance of rain 30%. Friday night, partly cloudy with a slight chance of thunderstorms. A slight chance of showers until midnight, then a chance of showers after midnight. Lows in the mid-70s. Chance of rain 40%. Saturday, mostly sunny. A slight chance of showers and thunderstorms in the morning. Highs in the mid-90s. Chance of rain 20%. Saturday night, partly cloudy with a slight chance of showers and thunderstorms. Lows in the mid-70s. Chance of rain 20%. Sunday, sunny. Highs in the mid-90s. 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It's Stillwater, it was sunny. The temperature was 76 degrees, the dew point 73, and the relative humidity 91%. The pressure was 30.04 inches and rising. At Ponca City, it was sunny. The temperature was 75, the dew point 73, and the relative humidity 93%. The pressure was 30.03 inches and steady. At Guthrie, it was mostly sunny. The temperature was 76, the dew point 73, and the relative humidity 91%. The pressure was 30.03 inches and rising. Observations from around the region. Skies ranged from sunny to mostly sunny. It was 77 at Wichita.

72 at Woodward, and 76 at Oklahoma City. Dallas-Fort Worth reported 81, Tulsa reported 80, and Springfield reported 72. Once again at 8 a.m., it's still water, it was sunny. The temperature was 76. From the Norman Forecast Office, here is the forecast for Stillwater and surrounding area. Today, patchy fog this morning. Sunny. Highs in the lower 90s. East winds around 5 miles an hour. Tonight, clear. Lows in the upper 60s. East winds around 5 miles an hour. Tuesday, sunny. Highs in the lower 90s. East winds 5 to 10 miles an hour. Tuesday night, mostly clear. Lows around 70. Southeast winds 5 to 10 miles an hour. Wednesday, sunny. Highs in the mid-90s. South winds 5 to 10 miles an hour. Wednesday night, mostly clear until midnight, then becoming partly cloudy. Lows in the upper 70s. Thursday, mostly sunny. Highs in the upper 90s. Thursday night, mostly clear until midnight, then partly cloudy with a slight chance of showers and thunderstorms after midnight. Lows in the upper 70s. Chance of rain 20%. Friday, partly sunny with a chance of showers. A slight chance of thunderstorms in the morning, then a chance of thunderstorms in the afternoon. Highs in the mid-90s. Chance of rain 30%. Friday night, partly cloudy with a slight chance of thunderstorms. A slight chance of showers until midnight, then a chance of showers after midnight. Lows in the mid-70s. Chance of rain 40%. Saturday, mostly sunny. A slight chance of showers and thunderstorms in the morning. Highs in the mid-90s. Chance of rain 20%. Saturday night, partly cloudy with a slight chance of showers and thunderstorms. Lows in the mid-70s. Chance of rain 20%. Sunday, sunny. Highs in the mid-90s. 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It's Stillwater, it was sunny. The temperature was 76 degrees, the dew point 73, and the relative humidity 91%. The pressure was 30.04 inches and rising. At Ponca City, it was sunny. The temperature was 75, the dew point 73, and the relative humidity 93%. The pressure was 30.03 inches and steady, it was sunny. The temperature was 75, the dew point 73, and the relative humidity 93%. The pressure was 30.03 inches and steady. At Guthrie, it was mostly sunny. The temperature was 76, the dew point 73, and the relative humidity 91%. The pressure was 30.03 inches and rising. Observations from around the region. Skies ranged from sunny to mostly sunny. It was 77 at Wichita, 72 at Woodward, and 76 at Oklahoma City. Dallas-Fort Worth reported 81, Tulsa reported 80, and Springfield reported 72. Once again at 8 a.m., it's still water, it was sunny. The temperature was 76. From the Norman Forecast Office, here is the forecast for Stillwater and surrounding area. Today, patchy fog this morning. Sunny. Highs in the lower 90s. East winds around 5 miles an hour. Tonight, clear. Lows in the upper 60s. East winds around 5 miles an hour. Tuesday, sunny. Highs in the lower 90s. East winds 5 to 10 miles an hour. Tuesday night, mostly clear. Lows around 70. Southeast winds 5 to 10 miles an hour. Wednesday, sunny. Highs in the mid-90s. South winds 5 to 10 miles an hour. Wednesday night, mostly clear until midnight, then becoming partly cloudy. Lows in the upper 70s. Thursday, mostly sunny. Highs in the upper 90s. Thursday night, mostly clear until midnight, then partly cloudy with a slight chance of showers and thunderstorms after midnight. Lows in the upper 70s. Chance of rain 20%. Friday, partly sunny with a chance of showers. A slight chance of thunderstorms in the morning, then a chance of thunderstorms in the afternoon. Highs in the mid-90s.

chance of rain 30%. Friday night, partly cloudy with a slight chance of thunderstorms. A slight chance of showers until midnight, then a chance of showers after midnight. Lows in the mid-70s. Chance of rain 40%. Saturday, mostly sunny. A slight chance of showers and thunderstorms in the morning. Highs in the mid-90s. Chance of rain 20%. Saturday night, partly cloudy with a slight chance of showers and thunderstorms. Lows in the mid-70s. Chance of rain 20%. Sunday, sunny. Highs in the mid-90s. 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It's Stillwater, it was sunny. The temperature was 76 degrees, the dew point 73, and the relative humidity 91%. The pressure was 30.04 inches and rising. At Ponca City, it was sunny. The temperature was 75, the dew point 73, and the relative humidity 93%. The pressure was 30.03 inches and steady. At Guthrie, it was mostly sunny. The temperature was 76, the dew point 73, and the relative humidity 91%. The pressure was 30.03 inches and rising. Observations from around the region. Skies ranged from sunny to mostly sunny. It was 77 at Wichita, 72 at Woodward, and 76 at Oklahoma City. Dallas-Fort Worth reported 81, Tulsa reported 80, and Springfield reported 72. Once again at 8 a.m., it's Stillwater, it was sunny. The temperature was 76. From the Norman Forecast Office, here is the forecast for Stillwater and surrounding area. Today, patchy fog this morning. Sunny. Highs in the lower 90s. East wind around 5 miles an hour. Tonight, clear. Lows in the upper 60s. East wind around 5 miles an hour. Tuesday, sunny. Highs in the lower 90s. East winds 5 to 10 miles an hour. Tuesday night, mostly clear. Lows around 70. Southeast winds 5 to 10 miles an hour. Wednesday, sunny. Highs in the mid-90s. South winds 5 to 10 miles an hour. Wednesday night, mostly clear until midnight, then becoming partly cloudy. Lows in the upper 70s. Thursday, mostly sunny. Highs in the upper 90s. Thursday night, mostly clear until midnight, then partly cloudy with a slight chance of showers and thunderstorms after midnight. Lows in the upper 70s. Chance of rain 20%. Friday, partly sunny with a chance of showers. A slight chance of thunderstorms in the morning, then a chance of thunderstorms in the afternoon. Highs in the mid-90s. Chance of rain 30%. Friday night, partly cloudy with a slight chance of thunderstorms. A slight chance of showers until midnight, then a chance of showers after midnight. Lows in the mid-70s. Chance of rain 40%. Saturday, mostly sunny. A slight chance of showers and thunderstorms in the morning. Highs in the mid-90s. Chance of rain 20%. Saturday night, partly cloudy with a slight chance of showers and thunderstorms. Lows in the mid-70s. Chance of rain 20%. Sunday, sunny. Highs in the mid-90s. 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It's Stillwater, it was sunny. The temperature was 76 degrees, the dew point 73, and the relative humidity 91%. The pressure was 30.04 inches and rising. At Ponca City, it was sunny. The temperature was 75, the dew point 73, and the relative humidity 93%. The pressure was 30.03 inches and steady. At Guthrie, it was mostly sunny. The temperature was 76, the dew point 73, and the relative humidity 91%. The pressure was 30.03 inches and rising. Observations from around the region. Skies ranged from sunny to mostly sunny. It was 77 at Wichita, 72 at Woodward, and 76 at Oklahoma City. Dallas-Fort Worth reported 81, Tulsa reported 80, and Springfield reported 72. Once again at 8 a.m., it's Stillwater, it was sunny. The temperature was

76. From the Norman Forecast Office, here is the forecast for Stillwater and surrounding area. Today, patchy fog this morning. Sunny. Highs in the lower 90s. East winds around 5 miles an hour. Tonight, clear. Lows in the upper 60s. East winds around 5 miles an hour. Tuesday, sunny. Highs in the lower 90s. East winds 5 to 10 miles an hour. Tuesday night, mostly clear. Lows around 70. Southeast winds 5 to 10 miles an hour. Wednesday, sunny. Highs in the mid-90s. South winds 5 to 10 miles an hour. Wednesday night, mostly clear until midnight, then becoming partly cloudy. Lows in the upper 70s. Thursday, mostly sunny. Highs in the upper 90s. Thursday night, mostly clear until midnight, then partly cloudy with a slight chance of showers and thunderstorms after midnight. Lows in the upper 70s. Chance of rain 20%. Friday, partly sunny with a chance of showers. A slight chance of thunderstorms in the morning, then a chance of thunderstorms in the afternoon. Highs in the mid-90s. Chance of rain 30%. Friday night, partly cloudy with a slight chance of thunderstorms. A slight chance of showers until midnight, then a chance of showers after midnight. Lows in the mid-70s. Chance of rain 40%. Saturday, mostly sunny. A slight chance of showers and thunderstorms in the morning. Highs in the mid-90s. Chance of rain 20%. Saturday night, partly cloudy with a slight chance of showers and thunderstorms. Lows in the mid-70s. Chance of rain 20%. Sunday, sunny. Highs in the mid-90s. 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It's Stillwater, it was sunny. The temperature was 76 degrees, the dew point 73, and the relative humidity 91%. The pressure was 30.04 inches and rising. At Ponca City, it was sunny. The temperature was 75, the dew point 73, and the relative humidity 93%. The pressure was 30.03 inches and steady. At Guthrie, it was mostly sunny. The temperature was 76, the dew point 73, and the relative humidity 91%. The pressure was 30.03 inches and rising. Observations from around the region. Skies ranged from sunny to mostly sunny. It was 77 at Wichita, 72 at Woodward, and 76 at Oklahoma City. Dallas-Fort Worth reported 81, Tulsa reported 80, and Springfield reported 72. Once again at 8 a.m., it's Stillwater, it was sunny. The temperature was 76. From the Norman Forecast Office, here is the forecast for Stillwater and surrounding area. Today, patchy fog this morning. Sunny. Highs in the lower 90s. East winds around 5 miles an hour. Tonight, clear. Lows in the upper 60s. East winds around 5 miles an hour. Tuesday, sunny. Highs in the lower 90s. East winds 5 to 10 miles an hour. Tuesday night, mostly clear. Lows around 70. Southeast winds 5 to 10 miles an hour. Wednesday, sunny. Highs in the mid-90s. South winds 5 to 10 miles an hour. Wednesday night, mostly clear until midnight, then becoming partly cloudy. Lows in the upper 70s. Thursday, mostly sunny. Highs in the upper 90s. Thursday night, mostly clear until midnight, then partly cloudy with a slight chance of showers and thunderstorms after midnight. Lows in the upper 70s. Chance of rain 20%. Friday, partly sunny with a chance of showers. A slight chance of thunderstorms in the morning, then a chance of thunderstorms in the afternoon. Highs in the mid-90s. Chance of rain 30%. Friday night, partly cloudy with a slight chance of thunderstorms. A slight chance of showers until midnight, then a chance of showers after midnight. Lows in the mid-70s. Chance of rain 40%. Saturday, mostly sunny. A slight chance of showers and thunderstorms in the morning. Highs in the mid-90s. Chance of rain 20%.

Saturday night, partly cloudy with a slight chance of showers and thunderstorms. Lows in the mid-70s. Chance of rain 20%. Sunday, sunny. Highs in the mid-90s. 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It's Stillwater, it was sunny. The temperature was 76 degrees, the dew point 73, and the relative humidity 91%. The pressure was 30.04 inches and rising. At Ponca City, it was sunny. The temperature was 75, the dew point 73, and the relative humidity 93%. The pressure was 30.03 inches and steady. At Guthrie, it was mostly sunny. The temperature was 76, the dew point 73, and the relative humidity 91%. The pressure was 30.03 inches and rising. Observations from around the region. Skies ranged from sunny to mostly sunny. It was 77 at Wichita, 72 at Woodward, and 76 at Oklahoma City. Dallas-Fort Worth reported 81, Tulsa reported 80, and Springfield reported 72. Once again at 8 a.m., it's Stillwater, it was sunny. The temperature was 76. From the Norman Forecast Office, here is the forecast for Stillwater and surrounding area. Today, patchy fog this morning. Sunny. Highs in the lower 90s. East winds around 5 miles an hour. Tonight, clear. Lows in the upper 60s. East winds around 5 miles an hour. Tuesday, sunny. Highs in the lower 90s. East winds 5 to 10 miles an hour. Tuesday night, mostly clear. Lows around 70. Southeast winds 5 to 10 miles an hour. Wednesday, sunny. Highs in the mid-90s. South winds 5 to 10 miles an hour. Wednesday night, mostly clear until midnight, then becoming partly cloudy. Lows in the upper 70s. Thursday, mostly sunny. Highs in the upper 90s. Thursday night, mostly clear until midnight, then partly cloudy with a slight chance of showers and thunderstorms after midnight. Lows in the upper 70s. Chance of rain 20%. Friday, partly sunny with a chance of showers. A slight chance of thunderstorms in the morning, then a chance of thunderstorms in the afternoon. Highs in the mid-90s. Chance of rain 30%. Friday night, partly cloudy with a slight chance of thunderstorms. A slight chance of showers until midnight, then a chance of showers after midnight. Lows in the mid-70s. Chance of rain 40%. Saturday, mostly sunny. A slight chance of showers and thunderstorms in the morning. Highs in the mid-90s. Chance of rain 20%. Saturday night, partly cloudy with a slight chance of showers and thunderstorms. Lows in the mid-70s. Chance of rain 20%. Sunday, sunny. Highs in the mid-90s. 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It's Stillwater, it was sunny. The temperature was 76 degrees, the dew point 73, and the relative humidity 91%. The pressure was 30.04 inches and rising. At Ponca City, it was sunny. The temperature was 75, the dew point 73, and the relative humidity 93%. The pressure was 30.03 inches and steady. At Guthrie, it was mostly sunny. The temperature was 76, the dew point 73, and the relative humidity 91%. The pressure was 30.03 inches and rising. Observations from around the region. Skies ranged from sunny to mostly sunny. It was 77 at Wichita, 72 at Woodward, and 76 at Oklahoma City. Dallas-Fort Worth reported 81, Tulsa reported 80, and Springfield reported 72. Once again at 8 a.m., it's Stillwater, it was sunny. The temperature was 76. From the Norman Forecast Office, here is the forecast for Stillwater and surrounding area. Today, patchy fog this morning.

sunny. Highs in the lower 90s. East wind around 5 miles an hour. Tonight, clear. Lows in the upper 60s. East wind around 5 miles an hour. Tuesday, sunny. Highs in the lower 90s. East winds 5 to 10 miles an hour. Tuesday night, mostly clear. Lows around 70. Southeast winds 5 to 10 miles an hour. Wednesday, sunny. Highs in the mid-90s. South winds 5 to 10 miles an hour. Wednesday night, mostly clear until midnight, then becoming partly cloudy. Lows in the upper 70s. Thursday, mostly sunny. Highs in the upper 90s. Thursday night, mostly clear until midnight, then partly cloudy with a slight chance of showers and thunderstorms after midnight. Lows in the upper 70s. Chance of rain 20%. Friday, partly sunny with a chance of showers. A slight chance of thunderstorms in the morning, then a chance of thunderstorms in the afternoon. Highs in the mid-90s. Chance of rain 30%. Friday night, partly cloudy with a slight chance of thunderstorms. A slight chance of showers until midnight, then a chance of showers after midnight. Lows in the mid-70s. Chance of rain 40%. Saturday, mostly sunny. A slight chance of showers and thunderstorms in the morning. Highs in the mid-90s. Chance of rain 20%. Saturday night, partly cloudy with a slight chance of showers and thunderstorms. Lows in the mid-70s. Chance of rain 20%. Sunday, sunny. Highs in the mid-90s. 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It's Stillwater, it was sunny. The temperature was 76 degrees, the dew point 73, and the relative humidity 91%. The pressure was 30.04 inches and rising. At Ponca City, it was sunny. The temperature was 75, the dew point 73, and the relative humidity 93%. The pressure was 30.03 inches and steady. At Guthrie, it was mostly sunny. The temperature was 76, the dew point 73, and the relative humidity 91%. The pressure was 30.03 inches and rising. Observations from around the region. Skies ranged from sunny to mostly sunny. It was 77 at Wichita, 72 at Woodward, and 76 at Oklahoma City. Dallas-Fort Worth reported 81, Tulsa reported 80, and Springfield reported 72. Once again at 8 a.m., it's Stillwater, it was sunny. The temperature was 76. From the Norman Forecast Office, here is the forecast for Stillwater and surrounding area. Today, patchy fog this morning. Sunny. Highs in the lower 90s. East wind around 5 miles an hour. Tonight, clear. Lows in the upper 60s. East wind around 5 miles an hour. Tuesday, sunny. Highs in the lower 90s. East winds 5 to 10 miles an hour. Tuesday night, mostly clear. Lows around 70. Southeast winds 5 to 10 miles an hour. Wednesday, sunny. Highs in the mid-90s. South winds 5 to 10 miles an hour. Wednesday night, mostly clear until midnight, then becoming partly cloudy. Lows in the upper 70s. Thursday, mostly sunny. Highs in the upper 90s. Thursday night, mostly clear until midnight, then partly cloudy with a slight chance of showers and thunderstorms after midnight. Lows in the upper 70s. Chance of rain 20%. Friday, partly sunny with a chance of showers. A slight chance of thunderstorms in the morning, then a chance of thunderstorms in the afternoon. Highs in the mid-90s. Chance of rain 30%. Friday night, partly cloudy with a slight chance of thunderstorms. A slight chance of showers until midnight, then a chance of showers after midnight. Lows in the mid-70s. Chance of rain 40%. Saturday, mostly sunny. A slight chance of showers and thunderstorms in the morning. Highs in the mid-90s. Chance of rain 20%. Saturday night, partly cloudy with a slight chance of showers and thunderstorms. Lows in the mid-70s. Chance of rain 20%. Sunday.

sunny. Highs in the mid-90s. 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It's Stillwater, it was sunny. The temperature was 76 degrees, the dew point 73, and the relative humidity 91%. The pressure was 30.04 inches and rising. At Ponca City, it was sunny. The temperature was 75, the dew point 73, and the relative humidity 93%. The pressure was 30.03 inches and steady. At Guthrie, it was mostly sunny. The temperature was 76, the dew point 73, and the relative humidity 91%. The pressure was 30.03 inches and rising. Observations from around the region. Skies ranged from sunny to mostly sunny. It was 77 at Wichita, 72 at Woodward, and 76 at Oklahoma City. Dallas-Fort Worth reported 81, Tulsa reported 80, and Springfield reported 72. Once again at 8 a.m., it's Stillwater, it was sunny. The temperature was 76. From the Norman Forecast Office, here is the forecast for Stillwater and surrounding area. Today, patchy fog this morning. Sunny. Highs in the lower 90s. East wind around 5 miles an hour. Tonight, clear. Lows in the upper 60s. East wind around 5 miles an hour. Tuesday, sunny. Highs in the lower 90s. East winds 5 to 10 miles an hour. Tuesday night, mostly clear. Lows around 70. Southeast winds 5 to 10 miles an hour. Wednesday, sunny. Highs in the mid-90s. South winds 5 to 10 miles an hour. Wednesday night, mostly clear until midnight, then becoming partly cloudy. Lows in the upper 70s. Thursday, mostly sunny. Highs in the upper 90s. Thursday night, mostly clear until midnight, then partly cloudy with a slight chance of showers and thunderstorms after midnight. Lows in the upper 70s. Chance of rain 20%. Friday, partly sunny with a chance of showers. A slight chance of thunderstorms in the morning, then a chance of thunderstorms in the afternoon. Highs in the mid-90s. Chance of rain 30%. Friday night, partly cloudy with a slight chance of thunderstorms. A slight chance of showers until midnight, then a chance of showers after midnight. Lows in the mid-70s. Chance of rain 40%. Saturday, mostly sunny. A slight chance of showers and thunderstorms in the morning. Highs in the mid-90s. Chance of rain 20%. Saturday night, partly cloudy with a slight chance of showers and thunderstorms. Lows in the mid-70s. Chance of rain 20%. Sunday, sunny. Highs in the mid-90s. 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It's Stillwater, it was sunny. The temperature was 76 degrees, the dew point 73, and the relative humidity 91%. The pressure was 30.04 inches and rising. At Ponca City, it was sunny. The temperature was 75, the dew point 73, and the relative humidity 93%. The pressure was 30.03 inches and steady. At Guthrie, it was mostly sunny. The temperature was 76, the dew point 73, and the relative humidity 91%. The pressure was 30.03 inches and rising. Observations from around the region. Skies ranged from sunny to mostly sunny. It was 77 at Wichita, 72 at Woodward, and 76 at Oklahoma City. Dallas-Fort Worth reported 81, Tulsa reported 80, and Springfield reported 72. Once again at 8 a.m., it's Stillwater, it was sunny. The temperature was 76. This is your weather radio station WNG654 in Stillwater, operating on a frequency of 162.50 MHz. 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From the Norman Forecast Office, here is the forecast for Stillwater and surrounding area. Today, patchy fog this morning. Sunny. Highs in the lower 90s. East wind around 5 miles an hour. Tonight, clear. Lows in the upper 60s.

east winds around 5 miles an hour. Tuesday, sunny. Highs in the lower 90s. East winds 5 to 10 miles an hour. Tuesday night, mostly clear. Lows around 70. Southeast winds 5 to 10 miles an hour. Wednesday, sunny. Highs in the mid 90s. South winds 5 to 10 miles an hour. Wednesday night, mostly clear until midnight, then becoming partly cloudy. Lows in the upper 70s. Thursday, mostly sunny. Highs in the upper 90s. Thursday night, mostly clear until midnight, then partly cloudy with a slight chance of showers and thunderstorms after midnight. Lows in the upper 70s. Chance of rain 20%. Friday, partly sunny with a chance of showers. A slight chance of thunderstorms in the morning, then a chance of thunderstorms in the afternoon. Highs in the mid-90s. Chance of rain 30%. Friday night, partly cloudy with a slight chance of thunderstorms. A slight chance of showers until midnight, then a chance of showers after midnight. Lows in the mid-70s. Chance of rain 40%. Saturday, mostly sunny. A slight chance of showers and thunderstorms in the morning. Highs in the mid-90s. Chance of rain 20%. Saturday night, partly cloudy with a slight chance of showers and thunderstorms. Lows in the mid-70s. Chance of rain 20%. Sunday, sunny. Highs in the mid-90s. 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It's Stillwater, it was sunny. The temperature was 76 degrees, the dew point 73, and the relative humidity 91%. The pressure was 0.04 inches and rising. At Ponca City, it was sunny. The temperature was 75, the dew point 73, and the relative humidity 93%. The pressure was 30.03 inches and steady. At Guthrie, it was mostly sunny. The temperature was 76, the dew point 73, and the relative humidity 91%. The pressure was 30.03 inches and rising. Observations from around the region. Skies ranged from sunny to mostly sunny. It was 77 at Wichita, 72 at Woodward, and 76 at Oklahoma City. Dallas-Fort Worth reported 81, Tulsa reported 80, and Springfield reported 72. Once again at 8 a.m., it's still water, it was sunny. The temperature was 76. 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It's Stillwater, it was sunny. The temperature was 80 degrees, the dew point 74, and the relative humidity 81%. The wind was southeast at 5 miles an hour. The pressure was 30.04 inches and steady. At Guthrie, it was sunny. The temperature was 80. The wind was east at 5. Observations from around the region. It was sunny, with a temperature of 80 at Wichita, and 79 at Oklahoma City. It was mostly sunny, with a temperature of 82 at Dallas-Fort Worth, 81 at Tulsa, and 75 at Springfield. Once again at 9 a.m., it's still water, it was sunny. The temperature was 80. From the Norman Forecast Office, here is the forecast for Stillwater and surrounding area. Today, patchy fog this morning. Sunny. Highs in the lower 90s. East winds around 5 miles an hour. Tonight, clear. Lows in the upper 60s. East winds around 5 miles an hour. Tuesday, sunny. Highs in the lower 90s. East winds 5 to 10 miles an hour. Tuesday night, mostly clear. Lows around 70. Southeast winds 5 to 10 miles an hour. Wednesday, sunny. Highs in the mid-90s. South winds 5 to 10 miles an hour. Wednesday night, mostly clear until midnight, then becoming partly cloudy. Lows in the upper 70s. Thursday, mostly sunny. Highs in the upper 90s. Thursday night, mostly clear until midnight, then partly cloudy with a slight chance of showers and thunderstorms after midnight. Lows in the upper 70s. Chance of rain 20%. Friday, partly sunny with a chance of showers. A slight chance of thunderstorms in the morning, then a chance of thunderstorms in the afternoon.

and weather observations. It's still water. It was sunny. The temperature was 80 degrees, the dew point 74, and the relative humidity 81%. The wind was southeast at 5 miles an hour. The pressure was 30.04 inches and steady. At Guthrie, it was sunny. The temperature was 80. The wind was east at 5. Observations from around the region. It was sunny, with a temperature of 80 at 5.

Mid-90s. Chance of rain 30%. Friday night, partly cloudy with a slight chance of thunderstorms. A slight chance of showers until midnight, then a chance of showers after midnight. Lows in the mid-70s. Chance of rain 40%. Saturday, mostly sunny. A slight chance of showers and thunderstorms in the morning. Highs in the mid-90s. Chance of rain 20%. Saturday night, partly cloudy with a slight chance of showers and thunderstorms. Lows in the mid-70s. Chance of rain 20%. Sunday, sunny. Highs in the mid-90s. 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It's Stillwater, it was sunny. The temperature was 80 degrees, the dew point 74, and the relative humidity 81%. The wind was southeast at 5 miles an hour. The pressure was 30.04 inches and steady. At Guthrie, it was sunny. The temperature was 80. The wind was east at 5. Observations from around the region. It was sunny, with a temperature of 80 at Wichita, and 79 at Oklahoma City. It was mostly sunny, with a temperature of 82 at Dallas-Fort Worth, 81 at Tulsa, and 75 at Springfield. Once again at 9 a.m., at Stillwater, it was sunny. The temperature was 80. 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At Stillwater, it was sunny. The temperature was 80 degrees, the dew point 74, and the relative humidity 81%. The wind was southeast at 5 miles an hour. The pressure was 30.04 inches and steady. At Ponca City, it was sunny. The temperature was 81, the dew point 73, and the relative humidity 76%. The pressure was 30.04 inches and rising. At Guthrie, it was sunny. The temperature was 80, the dew point 73, and the relative humidity 79%. The wind was east at 5. The pressure was 30.03 inches and steady. Observations from around the region. Skies ranged from sunny to mostly sunny, and temperatures were between 75 and 82 degrees. Once again at 9 a.m., at Stillwater, it was sunny. The temperature was 80. From the Norman Forecast Office, here is the forecast for Stillwater and surrounding area. Today, patchy fog this morning. Sunny. Highs in the lower 90s. East wind around 5 miles an hour. Tonight, clear. Lows in the upper 60s. East wind around 5 miles an hour. Tuesday, sunny. Highs in the lower 90s. East winds 5 to 10 miles an hour. Tuesday night, mostly clear. Lows around 70. Southeast winds 5 to 10 miles an hour. Wednesday, sunny. Highs in the mid-90s. South winds 5 to 10 miles an hour. Wednesday night, mostly clear until midnight, then becoming partly cloudy. Lows in the upper 70s. Thursday, mostly sunny. Highs in the upper 90s. Thursday night, mostly clear until midnight, then partly cloudy with a slight chance of showers and thunderstorms after midnight. Lows in the upper 70s. Chance of rain 20%. Friday, partly sunny with a chance of showers. A slight chance of thunderstorms in the morning, then a chance of thunderstorms in the afternoon. Highs in the mid-90s. Chance of rain 30%. Friday night, partly cloudy with a slight chance of thunderstorms. A slight chance of showers until midnight, then a chance of showers after midnight. Lows in the mid-70s. Chance of rain 40%. Saturday, mostly sunny. A slight chance of showers and thunderstorms in the morning. Highs in the mid-90s. Chance of rain 20%. Saturday night, partly cloudy with a slight chance of showers and thunderstorms. Lows in the mid-70s. Chance of rain 20%. Sunday, sunny. Highs in the mid-90s. 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

observations. It's still water. It was sunny. The temperature was 80 degrees, the dew point 74, and the relative humidity 81%. The wind was southeast at 5 miles an hour. The pressure was 30.04 inches and steady. At Ponca City, it was sunny. The temperature was 81, the dew point 73, and the relative humidity 76%. The pressure was 30.04 inches and rising. At Guthrie, it was sunny. The temperature was 80, the dew point 73, and the relative humidity 79%. The wind was east at 5. The pressure was 30.03 inches and steady. Observations from around the region. Skies ranged from sunny to mostly sunny, and temperatures were between 75 and 82 degrees. Once again at 9 a.m., at Stillwater, it was sunny. The temperature was 80. From the Norman Forecast Office, here is the forecast for Stillwater and surrounding area. Today, patchy fog this morning. Sunny. Highs in the lower 90s. East wind around 5 miles an hour. Tonight, clear. Lows in the upper 60s. East wind around 5 miles an hour. Tuesday, sunny. Highs in the lower 90s. East winds 5 to 10 miles an hour. Tuesday night, mostly clear. Lows around 70. Southeast winds 5 to 10 miles an hour. Wednesday, sunny. Highs in the mid-90s. South winds 5 to 10 miles an hour. Wednesday night, mostly clear until midnight, then becoming partly cloudy. Lows in the upper 70s. Thursday, mostly sunny. Highs in the upper 90s. Thursday night, mostly clear until midnight, then partly cloudy with a slight chance of showers and thunderstorms after midnight. Lows in the upper 70s. Chance of rain 20%. Friday, partly sunny with a chance of showers. A slight chance of thunderstorms in the morning, then a chance of thunderstorms in the afternoon. Highs in the mid-90s. Chance of rain 30%. Friday night, partly cloudy with a slight chance of thunderstorms. A slight chance of showers until midnight, then a chance of showers after midnight. Lows in the mid-70s. Chance of rain 40%. Saturday, mostly sunny. A slight chance of showers and thunderstorms in the morning. Highs in the mid-90s. Chance of rain 20%. Saturday night, partly cloudy with a slight chance of showers and thunderstorms. Lows in the mid-70s. Chance of rain 20%. Sunday, sunny. Highs in the mid-90s. 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It's Stillwater, it was sunny. The temperature was 80 degrees, the dew point 74, and the relative humidity 81%. The wind was southeast at 5 miles an hour. The pressure was 30.04 inches and steady. At Ponca City, it was sunny. The temperature was 81, the dew point 73, and the relative humidity 76%. The pressure was 30.04 inches and rising. At Guthrie, it was sunny. The temperature was 80, the dew point 73, and the relative humidity 79%. The wind was east at 5. The pressure was 30.03 inches and steady. Observations from around the region. Skies ranged from sunny to mostly sunny, and temperatures were between 75 and 82 degrees. Once again at 9 a.m., at Stillwater, it was sunny. The temperature was 80. From the Norman Forecast Office, here is the forecast for Stillwater and surrounding area. Today, patchy fog this morning. Sunny. Highs in the lower 90s. East wind around 5 miles an hour. Tonight, clear. Lows in the upper 60s. East wind around 5 miles an hour. Tuesday, sunny. Highs in the lower 90s. East winds 5 to 10 miles an hour. Tuesday night, mostly clear. Lows around 70. Southeast winds 5 to 10 miles an hour. Wednesday, sunny. Highs in the mid-90s. South winds 5 to 10 miles an hour. Wednesday night, mostly clear until midnight, then becoming partly cloudy. Lows in the upper 70s. Thursday,

mostly sunny. Highs in the upper 90s. Thursday night, mostly clear until midnight, then partly cloudy with a slight chance of showers and thunderstorms after midnight. Lows in the upper 70s. Chance of rain 20%. Friday, partly sunny with a chance of showers. A slight chance of thunderstorms in the morning, then a chance of thunderstorms in the afternoon. Highs in the mid-90s. Chance of rain 30%. Friday night, partly cloudy with a slight chance of thunderstorms. A slight chance of showers until midnight, then a chance of showers after midnight. Lows in the mid-70s. Chance of rain 40%. Saturday, mostly sunny. A slight chance of showers and thunderstorms in the morning. Highs in the mid-90s. Chance of rain 20%. Saturday night, partly cloudy with a slight chance of showers and thunderstorms. Lows in the mid-70s. Chance of rain 20%. Sunday, sunny. Highs in the mid-90s. 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It's Stillwater, it was sunny. The temperature was 80 degrees, the dew point 74, and the relative humidity 81%. The wind was southeast at 5 miles an hour. The pressure was 30.04 inches and steady. At Ponca City, it was sunny. The temperature was 81, the dew point 73, and the relative humidity 76%. The pressure was 30.04 inches and rising. At Guthrie, it was sunny. The temperature was 80, the dew point 73, and the relative humidity 79%. The wind was east at 5. The pressure was 30.03 inches and steady. Observations from around the region. Skies ranged from sunny to mostly sunny, and temperatures were between 75 and 82 degrees. Once again at 9 a.m., at Stillwater, it was sunny. The temperature was 80. From the Norman Forecast Office, here is the forecast for Stillwater and surrounding area. Today, patchy fog this morning. Sunny. Highs in the lower 90s. East wind around 5 miles an hour. Tonight, clear. Lows in the upper 60s. East wind around 5 miles an hour. Tuesday, sunny. Highs in the lower 90s. East winds 5 to 10 miles an hour. Tuesday night, mostly clear. Lows around 70. Southeast winds 5 to 10 miles an hour. Wednesday, sunny. Highs in the mid-90s. South winds 5 to 10 miles an hour. Wednesday night, mostly clear until midnight, then becoming partly cloudy. Lows in the upper 70s. Thursday, mostly sunny. Highs in the upper 90s. Thursday night, mostly clear until midnight, then partly cloudy with a slight chance of showers and thunderstorms after midnight. Lows in the upper 70s. Chance of rain 20%. Friday, partly sunny with a chance of showers. A slight chance of thunderstorms in the morning, then a chance of thunderstorms in the afternoon. Highs in the mid-90s. Chance of rain 30%. Friday night, partly cloudy with a slight chance of thunderstorms. A slight chance of showers until midnight, then a chance of showers after midnight. Lows in the mid-70s. Chance of rain 40%. Saturday, mostly sunny. A slight chance of showers and thunderstorms in the morning. Highs in the mid-90s. Chance of rain 20%. Saturday night, partly cloudy with a slight chance of showers and thunderstorms. Lows in the mid-70s. Chance of rain 20%. Sunday, sunny. Highs in the mid-90s. 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It's Stillwater, it was sunny. The temperature was 80 degrees, the dew point 74, and the relative humidity 81%. The wind was southeast at 5 miles an hour. The pressure was 30.04 inches and steady. At Ponca City, it was sunny. The temperature was 81, the dew point 73, and the relative humidity 76%. The pressure was 30.04 inches and rising. At Guthrie, it was sunny. The temperature was 80, the dew point 73, and the relative humidity 79%. The wind was east at 5. The pressure was 30.

0.03 inches and steady. Observations from around the region. Skies ranged from sunny to mostly sunny, and temperatures were between 75 and 82 degrees. Once again at 9 a.m., it's still water, it was sunny. The temperature was 80. From the Norman Forecast Office, here is the forecast for Stillwater and surrounding area. Today, patchy fog this morning. Sunny. Highs in the lower 90s. East wind around 5 miles an hour. Tonight, clear. Lows in the upper 60s. East wind around 5 miles an hour. Tuesday, sunny. Highs in the lower 90s. East winds 5 to 10 miles an hour. Tuesday night, mostly clear. Lows around 70. Southeast winds 5 to 10 miles an hour. Wednesday, sunny. Highs in the mid-90s. South winds 5 to 10 miles an hour. Wednesday night, mostly clear until midnight, then becoming partly cloudy. Lows in the upper 70s. Thursday, mostly sunny. Highs in the upper 90s. Thursday night, mostly clear until midnight, then partly cloudy with a slight chance of showers and thunderstorms after midnight. Lows in the upper 70s. Chance of rain 20%. Friday, partly sunny with a chance of showers. A slight chance of thunderstorms in the morning, then a chance of thunderstorms in the afternoon. Highs in the mid-90s. Chance of rain 30%. Friday night, partly cloudy with a slight chance of thunderstorms. A slight chance of showers until midnight, then a chance of showers after midnight. Lows in the mid-70s. Chance of rain 40%. Saturday, mostly sunny. A slight chance of showers and thunderstorms in the morning. Highs in the mid-90s. Chance of rain 20%. Saturday night, partly cloudy with a slight chance of showers and thunderstorms. Lows in the mid-70s. Chance of rain 20%. Sunday, sunny. Highs in the mid-90s. 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It's Stillwater, it was sunny. The temperature was 80 degrees, the dew point 74, and the relative humidity 81%. The wind was southeast at 5 miles an hour. The pressure was 30.04 inches and steady. At Ponca City, it was sunny. The temperature was 81, the dew point 73, and the relative humidity 76%. The pressure was 30.04 inches and rising. At Guthrie, it was sunny. The temperature was 80, the dew point 73, and the relative humidity 79%. The wind was east at 5. The pressure was 30.03 inches and steady. Observations from around the region. Skies ranged from sunny to mostly sunny, and temperatures were between 75 and 82 degrees. Once again at 9 a.m., it's still water, it was sunny. The temperature was 80. This is your weather radio station WNG654 in Stillwater, operating on a frequency of 162.50 MHz. Programming originates from the National Weather Service Forecast Office in Norman, Oklahoma. From the Norman Forecast Office, here is the forecast for Stillwater and surrounding area. Today, patchy fog this morning. Sunny. Highs in the lower 90s. East wind around 5 miles an hour. Tonight, clear. Lows in the upper 60s. East wind around 5 miles an hour. Tuesday, sunny. Highs in the lower 90s. East winds 5 to 10 miles an hour. Tuesday night, mostly clear. Lows around 70. Southeast winds 5 to 10 miles an hour. Wednesday, sunny. Highs in the mid-90s. South winds 5 to 10 miles an hour. Wednesday night, mostly clear until midnight, then becoming partly cloudy. Lows in the upper 70s. Thursday, mostly sunny. Highs in the upper 90s. Thursday night, mostly clear until midnight, then partly cloudy with a slight chance of showers and thunderstorms after midnight. Lows in the upper 70s. Chance of rain 20%. Friday, partly sunny with a chance of showers. A slight chance of thunderstorms in the morning, then a chance of thunderstorms in the afternoon. Highs in the mid-

90s. Chance of rain 30%. Friday night, partly cloudy with a slight chance of thunderstorms. A slight chance of showers until midnight, then a chance of showers after midnight. Lows in the mid-70s. Chance of rain 40%. Saturday, mostly sunny. A slight chance of showers and thunderstorms in the morning. Highs in the mid-90s. Chance of rain 20%. Saturday night, partly cloudy with a slight chance of showers and thunderstorms. Lows in the mid-70s. Chance of rain 20%. Sunday, sunny. Highs in the mid-90s. 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At Stillwater, it was sunny. The temperature was 80 degrees, the dew point 74, and the relative humidity 81%. The wind was southeast at 5 miles an hour. The pressure was 30.04 inches and steady. At Ponca City, it was sunny. The temperature was 81, the dew point 73, and the relative humidity 76%. The pressure was 30.04 inches and rising. At Guthrie, it was sunny. The temperature was 80, the dew point 73, and the relative humidity 79%. The wind was east at 5. The pressure was 30.03 inches and steady. Observations from around the region. Skies ranged from sunny to mostly sunny, and temperatures were between 75 and 82 degrees. Once again at 9 a.m., at Stillwater, it was sunny. The temperature was 80. From the Norman Forecast Office, here is the forecast for Stillwater and surrounding area. Today, patchy fog this morning. Sunny. Highs in the lower 90s. East winds around 5 miles an hour. Tonight, clear. Lows in the upper 60s. East winds around 5 miles an hour. Winds around 5 miles an hour. Tonight, clear. Lows in the upper 60s. East winds around 5 miles an hour. Tuesday, sunny. Highs in the lower 90s. East winds 5 to 10 miles an hour. Tuesday night, mostly clear. Lows around 70. Southeast winds 5 to 10 miles an hour. Wednesday, sunny. Highs in the mid-90s. South winds 5 to 10 miles an hour. Wednesday night, mostly clear until midnight, then becoming partly cloudy. Lows in the upper 70s. Thursday, mostly sunny. Highs in the upper 90s. Thursday night, mostly clear until midnight, then partly cloudy with a slight chance of showers and thunderstorms after midnight. Lows in the upper 70s. Chance of rain 20%. Friday, partly sunny with a chance of showers. A slight chance of thunderstorms in the morning, then a chance of thunderstorms in the afternoon. Highs in the mid-90s. Chance of rain 30%. Friday night, partly cloudy with a slight chance of thunderstorms. A slight chance of showers until midnight, then a chance of showers after midnight. Lows in the mid-70s. Chance of rain 40%. Saturday, mostly sunny. A slight chance of showers and thunderstorms in the morning. Highs in the mid-90s. Chance of rain 20%. Saturday night, partly cloudy with a slight chance of showers and thunderstorms. Lows in the mid-70s. Chance of rain 20%. Sunday, sunny. Highs in the mid-90s. 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At Stillwater, it was sunny. The temperature was 80 degrees, the dew point 74, and the relative humidity 81%. The wind was southeast at 5 miles an hour. The pressure was 30.04 inches and steady. At Ponca City, it was sunny. The temperature was 81, the dew point 73, and the relative humidity 76%. The pressure was 30.04 inches and rising. At Guthrie, it was sunny. The temperature was 80, the dew point 73, and the relative humidity 79%. The wind was east at 5. The pressure was 30.03 inches and steady. Observations from around the region. Skies ranged from sunny to mostly sunny, and temperatures were between 75 and 82 degrees. Once again at 9 a.m., at Stillwater, it was sunny.

The temperature was 80. From the Norman Forecast Office, here is the forecast for Stillwater and surrounding area. Today, patchy fog this morning. Sunny. Highs in the lower 90s. East winds around 5 miles an hour. Tonight, clear. Lows in the upper 60s. East winds around 5 miles an hour. Tuesday, sunny. Highs in the lower 90s. East winds 5 to 10 miles an hour. Tuesday night, mostly clear. Lows around 70. Southeast winds 5 to 10 miles an hour. Wednesday, sunny. Highs in the mid-90s. South winds 5 to 10 miles an hour. Wednesday night, mostly clear until midnight, then becoming partly cloudy. Lows in the upper 70s. Thursday, mostly sunny. Highs in the upper 90s. Thursday night, mostly clear until midnight, then partly cloudy with a slight chance of showers and thunderstorms after midnight. Lows in the upper 70s. Chance of rain 20%. Friday, partly sunny with a chance of showers. A slight chance of thunderstorms in the morning, then a chance of thunderstorms in the afternoon. Highs in the mid-90s. Chance of rain 30%. Friday night, partly cloudy with a slight chance of thunderstorms. A slight chance of showers until midnight, then a chance of showers after midnight. Lows in the mid-70s. Chance of rain 40%. Saturday, mostly sunny. A slight chance of showers and thunderstorms in the morning. Highs in the mid-90s. Chance of rain 20%. Saturday night, partly cloudy with a slight chance of showers and thunderstorms. Lows in the mid-70s. Chance of rain 20%. Sunday, sunny. Highs in the mid-90s. 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It's Stillwater, it was sunny. The temperature was 80 degrees, the dew point 74, and the relative humidity 81%. The wind was southeast at 5 miles an hour. The pressure was 30.04 inches and steady. At Ponca City, it was sunny. The temperature was 81, the dew point 73, and the relative humidity 76%. The pressure was 30.04 inches and rising. At Guthrie, it was sunny. The temperature was 80, the dew point 73, and the relative humidity 79%. The wind was east at 5. The pressure was 30.03 inches and steady. Observations from around the region. Skies ranged from sunny to mostly sunny, and temperatures were between 75 and 82 degrees. Once again at 9 a.m., at Stillwater, it was sunny. The temperature was 80. From the Norman Forecast Office, here is the forecast for Stillwater and surrounding area. Today, patchy fog this morning. Sunny. Highs in the lower 90s. East winds around 5 miles an hour. Tonight, clear. Lows in the upper 60s. East winds around 5 miles an hour. Tuesday, sunny. Highs in the lower 90s. East winds 5 to 10 miles an hour. Tuesday night, mostly clear. Lows around 70. Southeast winds 5 to 10 miles an hour. Wednesday, sunny. Highs in the mid-90s. South winds 5 to 10 miles an hour. Wednesday night, mostly clear until midnight, then becoming partly cloudy. Lows in the upper 70s. Thursday, mostly sunny. Highs in the upper 90s. Thursday night, mostly clear until midnight, then partly cloudy with a slight chance of showers and thunderstorms after midnight. Lows in the upper 70s. Chance of rain 20%. Friday, partly sunny with a chance of showers. A slight chance of thunderstorms in the morning, then a chance of thunderstorms in the afternoon. Highs in the mid-90s. Chance of rain 30%. Friday night, partly cloudy with a slight chance of thunderstorms. A slight chance of showers until midnight, then a chance of showers after midnight. Lows in the mid-70s. Chance of rain 40%. Saturday, mostly sunny. A slight chance of showers and thunderstorms in the morning. Highs in the mid-90s. Chance of rain 20%. Saturday night, partly cloudy with a slight chance of showers and thunderstorms.

Thunderstorms. Lows in the mid-70s. Chance of rain 20%. Sunday, sunny. Highs in the mid-90s. 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At Stillwater, it was sunny. The temperature was 80 degrees, the dew point 74, and the relative humidity 81%. The wind was southeast at 5 miles an hour. The pressure was 30.04 inches and steady. At Ponca City, it was sunny. The temperature was 81, the dew point 73, and the relative humidity 76%. The pressure was 30.04 inches and rising. At Guthrie, it was sunny. The temperature was 80, the dew point 73, and the relative humidity 79%. The wind was east at 5. The pressure was 30.03 inches and steady. Observations from around the region. Skies ranged from sunny to mostly sunny, and temperatures were between 75 and 82 degrees. Once again at 9 a.m., at Stillwater, it was sunny. The temperature was 80. From the Norman Forecast Office, here is the forecast for Stillwater and surrounding area. Today, patchy fog this morning. Sunny. Highs in the lower 90s. East winds around 5 miles an hour. Tonight, clear. Lows in the upper 60s. East winds around 5 miles an hour. Tuesday, sunny. Highs in the lower 90s. East winds 5 to 10 miles an hour. Tuesday night, mostly clear. Lows around 70. Southeast winds 5 to 10 miles an hour. Wednesday, sunny. Highs in the mid-90s. South winds 5 to 10 miles an hour. Wednesday night, mostly clear until midnight, then becoming partly cloudy. Lows in the upper 70s. Thursday, mostly sunny. Highs in the upper 90s. Thursday night, mostly clear until midnight, then partly cloudy with a slight chance of showers and thunderstorms after midnight. Lows in the upper 70s. Chance of rain 20%. Friday, partly sunny with a chance of showers. A slight chance of thunderstorms in the morning, then a chance of thunderstorms in the afternoon. Highs in the mid-90s. Chance of rain 30%. Friday night, partly cloudy with a slight chance of thunderstorms. A slight chance of showers until midnight, then a chance of showers after midnight. Lows in the mid-70s. Chance of rain 40%. Saturday, mostly sunny. A slight chance of showers and thunderstorms in the morning. Highs in the mid-90s. Chance of rain 20%. Saturday night, partly cloudy with a slight chance of showers and thunderstorms. Lows in the mid-70s. Chance of rain 20%. Sunday, sunny. Highs in the mid-90s. 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At Stillwater, it was sunny. The temperature was 80 degrees, the dew point 74, and the relative humidity 81%. The wind was southeast at 5 miles an hour. The pressure was 30.04 inches and steady. At Ponca City, it was sunny. The temperature was 81, the dew point 73, and the relative humidity 76%. The pressure was 30.04 inches and rising. At Guthrie, it was sunny. The temperature was 80, the dew point 73, and the relative humidity 79%. The wind was east at 5. The pressure was 30.03 inches and steady. Observations from around the region. Skies ranged from sunny to mostly sunny, and temperatures were between 75 and 82 degrees. Once again at 9 a.m., at Stillwater, it was sunny. The temperature was 80. From the Norman Forecast Office, here is the forecast for Stillwater and surrounding area. Today, patchy fog this morning. Sunny. Highs in the lower 90s. East winds around 5 miles an hour. Tonight, clear. Lows in the upper 60s. East winds around 5 miles an hour.

Day, sunny. Highs in the lower 90s. East winds 5 to 10 miles an hour. Tuesday night, mostly clear. Lows around 70. Southeast winds 5 to 10 miles an hour. Wednesday, sunny. Highs in the mid-90s. South winds 5 to 10 miles an hour. Wednesday night, mostly clear until midnight, then becoming partly cloudy. Lows in the upper 70s. Thursday, mostly sunny. Highs in the upper 90s. Thursday night, mostly clear until midnight, then partly cloudy with a slight chance of showers and thunderstorms after midnight. Lows in the upper 70s. Chance of rain 20%. Friday, partly sunny with a chance of showers. A slight chance of thunderstorms in the morning, then a chance of thunderstorms in the afternoon. Highs in the mid-90s. Chance of rain 30%. Friday night, partly cloudy with a slight chance of thunderstorms. A slight chance of showers until midnight, then a chance of showers after midnight. Lows in the mid-70s. Chance of rain 40%. Saturday, mostly sunny. A slight chance of showers and thunderstorms in the morning. Highs in the mid-90s. Chance of rain 20%. Saturday night, partly cloudy with a slight chance of showers and thunderstorms. Lows in the mid-70s. Chance of rain 20%. Sunday, sunny. Highs in the mid-90s. 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At Stillwater, it was sunny. The temperature was 80 degrees, the dew point 74, and the relative humidity 81%. The wind was southeast at 5 miles an hour. The pressure was 30.04 inches and steady. At Ponca City, it was sunny. The temperature was 81, the dew point 73, and the relative humidity 76%. The pressure was 30.04 inches and rising. At Guthrie, it was sunny. The temperature was 80, the dew point 73, and the relative humidity 79%. The wind was east at 5. The pressure was 30.03 inches and steady. Observations from around the region. Skies ranged from sunny to mostly sunny, and temperatures were between 75 and 82 degrees. Once again at 9 a.m., at Stillwater, it was sunny. The temperature was 80. From the Norman Forecast Office, here is the forecast for Stillwater and surrounding area. Today, patchy fog this morning. Sunny. Highs in the lower 90s. East winds around 5 miles an hour. Tonight, clear. Lows in the upper 60s. East winds around 5 miles an hour. Tuesday, sunny. Highs in the lower 90s. East winds 5 to 10 miles an hour. Tuesday night, mostly clear. Lows around 70. Southeast winds 5 to 10 miles an hour. Wednesday, sunny. Highs in the mid-90s. South winds 5 to 10 miles an hour. Wednesday night, mostly clear until midnight, then becoming partly cloudy. Lows in the upper 70s. Thursday, mostly sunny. Highs in the upper 90s. Thursday night, mostly clear until midnight, then partly cloudy with a slight chance of showers and thunderstorms after midnight. Lows in the upper 70s. Chance of rain 20%. Friday, partly sunny with a chance of showers. A slight chance of thunderstorms in the morning, then a chance of thunderstorms in the afternoon. Highs in the mid-90s. Chance of rain 30%. Friday night, partly cloudy with a slight chance of thunderstorms. A slight chance of showers until midnight, then a chance of showers after midnight. Lows in the mid-70s. Chance of rain 40%. Saturday, mostly sunny. A slight chance of showers and thunderstorms in the morning. Highs in the mid-90s. Chance of rain 20%. Saturday night, partly cloudy with a slight chance of showers and thunderstorms. Lows in the mid-70s. Chance of rain 20%. Sunday, sunny. Highs in the mid-90s. 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At Stillwater, it was sunny. The temperature was 80 degrees, the dew point 74, and the relative humidity 81%. The wind was

southeast at 5 miles an hour. The pressure was 30.04 inches and steady. At Ponca City, it was sunny. The temperature was 81, the dew point 73, and the relative humidity 76%. The pressure was 30.04 inches and rising. At Guthrie, it was sunny. The temperature was 80, the dew point 73, and the relative humidity 79%. The wind was east at 5. The pressure was 30.03 inches and steady. Observations from around the region. Skies ranged from sunny to mostly sunny, and temperatures were between 75 and 82 degrees. Once again at 9 a.m., at Stillwater, it was sunny. The temperature was 80. From the Norman Forecast Office, here is the forecast for Stillwater and surrounding area. Today, patchy fog this morning. Sunny. Highs in the lower 90s. East winds around 5 miles an hour. Tonight, clear. Lows in the upper 60s. East winds around 5 miles an hour. Tuesday, sunny. Highs in the lower 90s. East winds 5 to 10 miles an hour. Tuesday night, mostly clear. Lows around 70. Southeast winds 5 to 10 miles an hour. Wednesday, sunny. Highs in the mid-90s. South winds 5 to 10 miles an hour. Wednesday night, mostly clear until midnight, then becoming partly cloudy. Lows in the upper 70s. Thursday, mostly sunny. Highs in the upper 90s. Thursday night, mostly clear until midnight, then partly cloudy with a slight chance of showers and thunderstorms after midnight. Lows in the upper 70s. Chance of rain 20%. Friday, partly sunny with a chance of showers. A slight chance of thunderstorms in the morning, then a chance of thunderstorms in the afternoon. Highs in the mid-90s. Chance of rain 30%. Friday night, partly cloudy with a slight chance of thunderstorms. A slight chance of showers until midnight, then a chance of showers after midnight. Lows in the mid-70s. Chance of rain 40%. Saturday, mostly sunny. A slight chance of showers and thunderstorms in the morning. Highs in the mid-90s. Chance of rain 20%. Saturday night, partly cloudy with a slight chance of showers and thunderstorms. Lows in the mid-70s. Chance of rain 20%. Sunday, sunny. Highs in the mid-90s. 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At Stillwater, it was sunny. The temperature was 80 degrees, the dew point 74, and the relative humidity 81%. The wind was southeast at 5 miles an hour. The pressure was 30.04 inches and steady. At Ponca City, it was sunny. The temperature was 81, the dew point 73, and the relative humidity 76%. The pressure was 30.04 inches and rising. At Guthrie, it was sunny. The temperature was 80, the dew point 73, and the relative humidity 79%. The wind was east at 5. The pressure was 30.03 inches and steady. Observations from around the region. Skies ranged from sunny to mostly sunny, and temperatures were between 75 and 82 degrees. Once again at 9 a.m., at Stillwater, it was sunny. The temperature was 80. From the Norman Forecast Office, here is the forecast for Stillwater and surrounding area. Today, patchy fog this morning. Sunny. Highs in the lower 90s. East winds around 5 miles an hour. Tonight, clear. Lows in the upper 60s. East winds around 5 miles an hour. Tuesday, sunny. Highs in the lower 90s. East winds 5 to 10 miles an hour. Tuesday night, mostly clear. Lows around 70. Southeast winds 5 to 10 miles an hour. Wednesday, sunny. Highs in the mid-90s. South winds 5 to 10 miles an hour. Wednesday night, mostly clear until midnight, then becoming partly cloudy. Lows in the upper 70s. Thursday, mostly sunny. Highs in the upper 90s. Thursday night, mostly clear until midnight, then partly cloudy with a slight chance of showers and thunderstorms after midnight.

Lows in the upper 70s. Chance of rain 20%. Friday, partly sunny with a chance of showers. A slight chance of thunderstorms in the morning, then a chance of thunderstorms in the afternoon. Highs in the mid-90s. Chance of rain 30%. Friday night, partly cloudy with a slight chance of thunderstorms. A slight chance of showers until midnight, then a chance of showers after midnight. Lows in the mid-70s. Chance of rain 40%. Saturday, mostly sunny. A slight chance of showers and thunderstorms in the morning. Highs in the mid-90s. Chance of rain 20%. Saturday night, partly cloudy with a slight chance of showers and thunderstorms. Lows in the mid-70s. Chance of rain 20%. Sunday, sunny. Highs in the mid-90s. 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It's Stillwater, it was sunny. The temperature was 80 degrees, the dew point 74, and the relative humidity 81%. The wind was southeast at 5 miles an hour. The pressure was 30.04 inches and steady. At Ponca City, it was sunny. The temperature was 81, the dew point 73, and the relative humidity 76%. The pressure was 30.04 inches and rising. At Guthrie, it was sunny. The temperature was 80, the dew point 73, and the relative humidity 79%. The wind was east at 5. The pressure was 30.03 inches and steady. Observations from around the region. Skies ranged from sunny to mostly sunny, and temperatures were between 75 and 82 degrees. Once again at 9 a.m., it's Stillwater, it was sunny. The temperature was 80. From the Norman Forecast Office, here is the forecast for Stillwater and surrounding area. Today, patchy fog this morning. Sunny. Highs in the lower 90s. East winds around 5 miles an hour. Tonight, clear. Lows in the upper 60s. East winds around 5 miles an hour. Tuesday, sunny. Highs in the lower 90s. East winds 5 to 10 miles an hour. Tuesday night, mostly clear. Lows around 70. Southeast winds 5 to 10 miles an hour. Wednesday, sunny. Highs in the mid-90s. South winds 5 to 10 miles an hour. Wednesday night, mostly clear until midnight, then becoming partly cloudy. Lows in the upper 70s. Thursday, mostly sunny. Highs in the upper 90s. Thursday night, mostly clear until midnight, then partly cloudy with a slight chance of showers and thunderstorms after midnight. Lows in the upper 70s. Chance of rain 20%. Friday, partly sunny with a chance of showers. A slight chance of thunderstorms in the morning, then a chance of thunderstorms in the afternoon. Highs in the mid-90s. Chance of rain 30%. Friday night, partly cloudy with a slight chance of thunderstorms. A slight chance of showers until midnight, then a chance of showers after midnight. Lows in the mid-70s. Chance of rain 40%. Saturday, mostly sunny. A slight chance of showers and thunderstorms in the morning. Highs in the mid-90s. Chance of rain 20%. Saturday night, partly cloudy with a slight chance of showers and thunderstorms. Lows in the mid-70s. Chance of rain 20%. Sunday, sunny. Highs in the mid-90s. 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It's Stillwater, it was sunny. The temperature was 80 degrees, the dew point 74, and the relative humidity 81%. The wind was southeast at 5 miles an hour. The pressure was 30.04 inches and steady. At Ponca City, it was sunny. The temperature was 81, the dew point 73, and the relative humidity 76%. The pressure was 30.04 inches and rising. At Guthrie, it was sunny. The temperature was 80, the dew point 73, and the relative humidity 76%.

79%. The wind was east at 5. The pressure was 30.03 inches and steady. Observations from around the region. Skies ranged from sunny to mostly sunny, and temperatures were between 75 and 82 degrees. Once again at 9 a.m., it's still water, it was sunny. The temperature was 80. From the Norman Forecast Office, here is the forecast for Stillwater and surrounding area. Today, patchy fog this morning. Sunny. Highs in the lower 90s. East wind around 5 miles an hour. Tonight, clear. Lows in the upper 60s. East wind around 5 miles an hour. Tuesday, sunny. Highs in the lower 90s. East winds 5 to 10 miles an hour. Tuesday night, mostly clear. Lows around 70. Southeast winds 5 to 10 miles an hour. Wednesday, sunny. Highs in the mid-90s. South winds 5 to 10 miles an hour. Wednesday night, mostly clear until midnight, then becoming partly cloudy. Lows in the upper 70s. Thursday, mostly sunny. Highs in the upper 90s. Thursday night, mostly clear until midnight, then partly cloudy with a slight chance of showers and thunderstorms after midnight. Lows in the upper 70s. Chance of rain 20%. Friday, partly sunny with a chance of showers. A slight chance of thunderstorms in the morning, then a chance of thunderstorms in the afternoon. Highs in the mid-90s. Chance of rain 30%. Friday night, partly cloudy with a slight chance of thunderstorms. A slight chance of showers until midnight, then a chance of showers after midnight. Lows in the mid-70s. Chance of rain 40%. Saturday, mostly sunny. A slight chance of showers and thunderstorms in the morning. Highs in the mid-90s. Chance of rain 20%. Saturday night, partly cloudy with a slight chance of showers and thunderstorms. Lows in the mid-70s. Chance of rain 20%. Sunday, sunny. Highs in the mid-90s. You are listening to Stillwater Weather Radio, and here are 10 a.m. weather observations. It's Stillwater, it was sunny. The temperature was 84 degrees, the dew point 72, and the relative humidity 67%. The wind was east at 7 miles an hour. The pressure was 30.04 inches and steady. At Guthrie, it was mostly sunny. The temperature was 83. The wind was southeast at 7. Observations from around the region. It was sunny, with a temperature of 82 at Oklahoma City, and 78 at Springfield. It was mostly sunny, with a temperature of 83 at Wichita, 85 at Dallas-Fort Worth, and 85 at Tulsa. Once again at 10 a.m., it's still water, it was sunny. The temperature was 84. From the Norman Forecast Office, here is the forecast for Stillwater and surrounding area. Today, patchy fog this morning. Sunny. Highs in the lower 90s. East wind around 5 miles an hour. Tonight, clear. Lows in the upper 60s. East wind around 5 miles an hour. Tuesday, sunny. Highs in the lower 90s. East winds 5 to 10 miles an hour. Tuesday night, mostly clear. Lows around 70. Southeast winds 5 to 10 miles an hour. Wednesday, sunny. Highs in the mid-90s. South winds 5 to 10 miles an hour. Wednesday night, mostly clear until midnight, then becoming partly cloudy. Lows in the upper 70s. Thursday, mostly sunny. Highs in the upper 90s. Thursday night, mostly clear until midnight, then partly cloudy with a slight chance of showers and thunderstorms after midnight. Lows in the upper 70s. Chance of rain 20%. Friday, partly sunny with a chance of showers. A slight chance of thunderstorms in the morning, then a chance of thunderstorms in the afternoon. Highs in the mid-90s. Chance of rain 30%. Friday night, partly cloudy with a slight chance of thunderstorms. A slight chance of showers until midnight, then a chance of showers after midnight. Lows in the mid-70s. Chance of rain 40%. Saturday, mostly sunny. A slight chance of showers and thunderstorms in the morning.

was southeast at 7. Observations from around the region. It was sunny, with a temperature of 82 at Oklahoma City and 78 at Springfield. It was mostly sunny, with a temperature of 83 at Wichita, 85 at Dallas-Fort Worth, and 85 at Tulsa. Once again at 10 a.m., at Stillwater, it was sunny. The temperature was 84. From the Norman Forecast Office, here is the forecast for Stillwater and surrounding area. Today, patchy fog this morning. Sunny. Highs in the lower 90s. East wind around 5 miles an hour. Tonight, clear. Lows in the upper 60s. East wind around 5 miles an hour. Tuesday, sunny. Highs in the lower 90s. East winds 5 to 10 miles an hour. Tuesday night, mostly clear. Lows around 70. Southeast winds 5 to 10 miles an hour. Wednesday, sunny. Highs in the mid-90s. South winds 5 to 10 miles an hour. Wednesday night, mostly clear until midnight, then becoming partly cloudy. Lows in the upper 70s. Thursday, mostly sunny. Highs in the upper 90s. Thursday night, mostly clear until midnight, then partly cloudy with a slight chance of showers and thunderstorms after midnight. Lows in the upper 70s. Chance of rain 20%. Friday, partly sunny with a chance of showers. A slight chance of thunderstorms in the morning, then a chance of thunderstorms in the afternoon. Highs in the mid-90s. Chance of rain 30%. Friday night, partly cloudy with a slight chance of thunderstorms. A slight chance of showers until midnight, then a chance of showers after midnight. Lows in the mid-70s. Chance of rain 40%. Saturday, mostly sunny. A slight chance of showers and thunderstorms in the morning. Highs in the mid-90s. Chance of rain 20%. Saturday night, partly cloudy with a slight chance of showers and thunderstorms. Lows in the mid-70s. Chance of rain 20%. Sunday, sunny. Highs in the mid-90s. 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At Stillwater, it was sunny. The temperature was 84 degrees, the dew point 72, and the relative humidity 67%. The wind was east at 7 miles an hour. The pressure was 30.04 inches and steady. At Guthrie, it was mostly sunny. The temperature was 83. The wind was southeast at 7. Observations from around the region. It was sunny, with a temperature of 82 at Oklahoma City and 78 at Springfield. It was mostly sunny, with a temperature of 83 at Wichita, 85 at Dallas-Fort Worth, and 85 at Tulsa. Once again at 10 a.m., at Stillwater, it was sunny. The temperature was 84. From the Norman Forecast Office, here is the forecast for Stillwater and surrounding area. Today, patchy fog this morning. Sunny. Highs in the lower 90s. East wind around 5 miles an hour. Tonight, clear. Lows in the upper 60s. East wind around 5 miles an hour. Tuesday, sunny. Highs in the lower 90s. East winds 5 to 10 miles an hour. Tuesday night, mostly clear. Lows around 70. Southeast winds 5 to 10 miles an hour. Wednesday, sunny. Highs in the mid-90s. South winds 5 to 10 miles an hour. Wednesday night, mostly clear until midnight, then becoming partly cloudy. Lows in the upper 70s. Thursday, mostly sunny. Highs in the upper 90s. Thursday night, mostly clear until midnight, then partly cloudy with a slight chance of showers and thunderstorms after midnight. Lows in the upper 70s. Chance of rain 20%. Friday, partly sunny with a chance of showers. A slight chance of thunderstorms in the morning, then a chance of thunderstorms in the afternoon. Highs in the mid-90s. Chance of rain 30%. Friday night, partly cloudy with a slight chance of thunderstorms. A slight chance of showers until midnight, then a chance of showers after midnight. Lows in the mid-70s. Chance of rain 40%. Saturday, mostly sunny. A slight chance of

showers and thunderstorms in the morning. Highs in the mid-90s. Chance of rain 20%. Saturday night, partly cloudy with a slight chance of showers and thunderstorms. Lows in the mid-70s. Chance of rain 20%. Sunday, sunny. Highs in the mid-90s. 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At Stillwater, it was sunny. The temperature was 84 degrees, the dew point 72, and the relative humidity 67%. The wind was east at 7 miles an hour. The pressure was 30.04 inches and steady. At Guthrie, it was mostly sunny. The temperature was 83. The wind was southeast at 7. Observations from around the region. It was sunny, with a temperature of 82 at Oklahoma City, and 78 at Springfield. It was mostly sunny, with a temperature of 83 at Wichita, 85 at Dallas-Fort Worth, and 85 at Tulsa. Once again at 10 a.m., at Stillwater, it was sunny. The temperature was 84. 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At Stillwater, it was sunny. The temperature was 84 degrees, the dew point 72, and the relative humidity 67%. The wind was east at 7 miles an hour. The pressure was 30.04 inches and steady. At Guthrie, it was mostly sunny. The temperature was 83. The wind was southeast at 7. Observations from around the region. Skies ranged from sunny to mostly sunny, and temperatures were between 78 and 85 degrees. Once again at 10 a.m., at Stillwater, it was sunny. The temperature was 84. From the Norman Forecast Office, here is the forecast for Stillwater and surrounding area. Today, patchy fog this morning. Sunny. Highs in the lower 90s. East wind around 5 miles an hour. Tonight, clear. Lows in the upper 60s. East wind around 5 miles an hour. Tuesday, sunny. Highs in the lower 90s. East winds 5 to 10 miles an hour. Tuesday night, mostly clear. Lows around 70. Southeast winds 5 to 10 miles an hour. Wednesday, sunny. Highs in the mid-90s. South winds 5 to 10 miles an hour. Wednesday night, mostly clear until midnight, then becoming partly cloudy. Lows in the upper 70s. Thursday, mostly sunny. Highs in the upper 90s. Thursday night, mostly clear until midnight, then partly cloudy with a slight chance of showers and thunderstorms after midnight. Lows in the upper 70s. Chance of rain 20%. Friday, partly sunny with a chance of showers. A slight chance of thunderstorms in the morning, then a chance of thunderstorms in the afternoon. Highs in the mid-90s. Chance of rain 30%. Friday night, partly cloudy with a slight chance of thunderstorms. A slight chance of showers until midnight, then a chance of showers after midnight. Lows in the mid-70s. Chance of rain 40%. Saturday, mostly sunny. A slight chance of showers and thunderstorms in the morning. Highs in the mid-90s. Chance of rain 20%. Saturday night, partly cloudy with a slight chance of showers and thunderstorms. Lows in the mid-70s. Chance of rain 20%. Sunday, sunny. Highs in the mid-90s. 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At Stillwater, it was sunny. The temperature was 84 degrees, the dew point 72, and the relative humidity 67%. The wind was east at 7 miles an hour. The pressure was 30.04 inches and steady. At Guthrie, it was mostly sunny. The temperature was 83. The wind was southeast at 7. Observations from around the region. Skies ranged from sunny to mostly sunny, and temperatures were between 78 and 85 degrees. Once again at 10 a.m., at Stillwater, it was sunny.

The temperature was 84. From the Norman Forecast Office, here is the forecast for Stillwater and surrounding area. Today, patchy fog this morning. Sunny. Highs in the lower 90s. East wind around 5 miles an hour. Tonight, clear. Lows in the upper 60s. East wind around 5 miles an hour. Tuesday, sunny. Highs in the lower 90s. East winds 5 to 10 miles an hour. Tuesday night, mostly clear. Lows around 70. Southeast winds 5 to 10 miles an hour. Wednesday, sunny. Highs in the mid-90s. South winds 5 to 10 miles an hour. Wednesday night, mostly clear until midnight, then becoming partly cloudy. Lows in the upper 70s. Thursday, mostly sunny. Highs in the upper 90s. Thursday night, mostly clear until midnight, then partly cloudy with a slight chance of showers and thunderstorms after midnight. Lows in the upper 70s. Chance of rain 20%. Friday, partly sunny with a chance of showers. A slight chance of thunderstorms in the morning, then a chance of thunderstorms in the afternoon. Highs in the mid-90s. Chance of rain 30%. Friday night, partly cloudy with a slight chance of thunderstorms. A slight chance of showers until midnight, then a chance of showers after midnight. Lows in the mid-70s. Chance of rain 40%. Saturday, mostly sunny. A slight chance of showers and thunderstorms in the morning. Highs in the mid-90s. Chance of rain 20%. Saturday night, partly cloudy with a slight chance of showers and thunderstorms. Lows in the mid-70s. Chance of rain 20%. Sunday, sunny. Highs in the mid-90s. 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It's Stillwater, it was sunny. The temperature was 84 degrees, the dew point 72, and the relative humidity 67%. The wind was east at 7 miles an hour. The pressure was 30.04 inches and steady. At Guthrie, it was mostly sunny. The temperature was 83. The wind was southeast at 7. Observations from around the region. Skies ranged from sunny to mostly sunny, and temperatures were between 78 and 85 degrees. Once again at 10 a.m., it's Stillwater, it was sunny. The temperature was 84. From the Norman Forecast Office, here is the forecast for Stillwater and surrounding area. Today, patchy fog this morning. Sunny. Highs in the lower 90s. East winds around 5 miles an hour. Tonight, clear. Lows in the upper 60s. East winds around 5 miles an hour. Tuesday, sunny. Highs in the lower 90s. East winds 5 to 10 miles an hour. Tuesday night, mostly clear. Lows around 70. Southeast winds 5 to 10 miles an hour. Wednesday, sunny. Highs in the mid-90s. South winds 5 to 10 miles an hour. Wednesday night, mostly clear until midnight, then becoming partly cloudy. Lows in the upper 70s. Thursday, mostly sunny. Highs in the upper 90s. Thursday night, mostly clear until midnight, then partly cloudy with a slight chance of showers and thunderstorms after midnight. Lows in the upper 70s. Chance of rain 20%. Friday, partly sunny with a chance of showers. A slight chance of thunderstorms in the morning, then a chance of thunderstorms in the afternoon. Highs in the mid-90s. Chance of rain 30%. Friday night, partly cloudy with a slight chance of thunderstorms. A slight chance of showers until midnight, then a chance of showers after midnight. Lows in the mid-70s. Chance of rain 40%. Saturday, mostly sunny. A slight chance of showers and thunderstorms in the morning. Highs in the mid-90s. Chance of rain 20%. Saturday night, partly cloudy with a slight chance of showers and thunderstorms. Lows in the mid-70s. Chance of rain 20%. Sunday, sunny. Highs in the mid-90s. 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It's Stillwater, it was sunny.

The temperature was 84 degrees, the dew point 72, and the relative humidity 67%. The wind was east at 7 miles an hour. The pressure was 30.04 inches and steady. At Guthrie, it was mostly sunny. The temperature was 83. The wind was southeast at 7. Observations from around the region. Skies ranged from sunny to mostly sunny, and temperatures were between 78 and 85 degrees. Once again at 10 a.m., at Stillwater, it was sunny. The temperature was 84. From the Norman Forecast Office, here is the forecast for Stillwater and surrounding area. Today, patchy fog this morning. Sunny. Highs in the lower 90s. East wind around 5 miles an hour. Tonight, clear. Lows in the upper 60s. East wind around 5 miles an hour. Tuesday, sunny. Highs in the lower 90s. East winds 5 to 10 miles an hour. Tuesday night, mostly clear. Lows around 70. Southeast winds 5 to 10 miles an hour. Wednesday, sunny. Highs in the mid-90s. South winds 5 to 10 miles an hour. Wednesday night, mostly clear until midnight, then becoming partly cloudy. Lows in the upper 70s. Thursday, mostly sunny. Highs in the upper 90s. Thursday night, mostly clear until midnight, then partly cloudy with a slight chance of showers and thunderstorms after midnight. Lows in the upper 70s. Chance of rain 20%. Friday, partly sunny with a chance of showers. A slight chance of thunderstorms in the morning, then a chance of thunderstorms in the afternoon. Highs in the mid-90s. Chance of rain 30%. Friday night, partly cloudy with a slight chance of thunderstorms. A slight chance of showers until midnight, then a chance of showers after midnight. Lows in the mid-70s. Chance of rain 40%. Saturday, mostly sunny. A slight chance of showers and thunderstorms in the morning. Highs in the mid-90s. Chance of rain 20%. Saturday night, partly cloudy with a slight chance of showers and thunderstorms. Lows in the mid-70s. Chance of rain 20%. Sunday, sunny. Highs in the mid-90s. 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At Stillwater, it was sunny. The temperature was 84 degrees, the dew point 72, and the relative humidity 67%. The wind was east at 7 miles an hour. The pressure was 30.04 inches and steady. At Guthrie, it was mostly sunny. The temperature was 83. The wind was southeast at 7. Observations from around the region. Skies ranged from sunny to mostly sunny, and temperatures were between 78 and 85 degrees. Once again at 10 a.m., at Stillwater, it was sunny. The temperature was 84. From the Norman Forecast Office, here is the forecast for Stillwater and surrounding area. Today, patchy fog this morning. Sunny. Highs in the lower 90s. East wind around 5 miles an hour. Tonight, clear. Lows in the upper 60s. East wind around 5 miles an hour. Tuesday, sunny. Highs in the lower 90s. East winds 5 to 10 miles an hour. Tuesday night, mostly clear. Lows around 70. Southeast winds 5 to 10 miles an hour. Wednesday, sunny. Highs in the mid-90s. South winds 5 to 10 miles an hour. Wednesday night, mostly clear until midnight, then becoming partly cloudy. Lows in the upper 70s. Thursday, mostly sunny. Highs in the upper 90s. Thursday night, mostly clear until midnight, then partly cloudy with a slight chance of showers and thunderstorms after midnight. Lows in the upper 70s. Chance of rain 20%. Friday, partly sunny with a chance of showers. A slight chance of thunderstorms in the morning, then a chance of thunderstorms in the afternoon. Highs in the mid-90s. Chance of rain 30%. Friday night, partly cloudy with a slight chance of thunderstorms. A slight chance of showers until midnight, then a chance of showers after midnight. Lows in the mid-70s.

chance of rain 40%. Saturday, mostly sunny. A slight chance of showers and thunderstorms in the morning. Highs in the mid-90s. Chance of rain 20%. Saturday night, partly cloudy with a slight chance of showers and thunderstorms. Lows in the mid-70s. Chance of rain 20%. Sunday, sunny. Highs in the mid-90s. 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At Stillwater, it was sunny. The temperature was 84 degrees, the dew point 72, and the relative humidity 67%. The wind was east at 7 miles an hour. The pressure was 30.04 inches and steady. At Guthrie, it was mostly sunny. The temperature was 83. The wind was southeast at 7. Observations from around the region. Skies ranged from sunny to mostly sunny, and temperatures were between 78 and 85 degrees. Once again at 10 a.m., at Stillwater, it was sunny. The temperature was 84. From the Norman Forecast Office, here is the forecast for Stillwater and surrounding area. Today, patchy fog this morning. Sunny. Highs in the lower 90s. East winds around 5 miles an hour. Tonight, clear. Lows in the upper 60s. East winds around 5 miles an hour. Tuesday, sunny. Highs in the lower 90s. East winds 5 to 10 miles an hour. Tuesday night, mostly clear. Lows around 70. Southeast winds 5 to 10 miles an hour. Wednesday, sunny. Highs in the mid-90s. South winds 5 to 10 miles an hour. Wednesday night, mostly clear until midnight, then becoming partly cloudy. Lows in the upper 70s. Thursday, mostly sunny. Highs in the upper 90s. Thursday night, mostly clear until midnight, then partly cloudy with a slight chance of showers and thunderstorms after midnight. Lows in the upper 70s. Chance of rain 20%. Friday, partly sunny with a chance of showers. A slight chance of thunderstorms in the morning, then a chance of thunderstorms in the afternoon. Highs in the mid-90s. Chance of rain 30%. Friday night, partly cloudy with a slight chance of thunderstorms. A slight chance of showers until midnight, then a chance of showers after midnight. Lows in the mid-70s. Chance of rain 40%. Saturday, mostly sunny. A slight chance of showers and thunderstorms in the morning. Highs in the mid-90s. Chance of rain 20%. Saturday night, partly cloudy with a slight chance of showers and thunderstorms. Lows in the mid-70s. Chance of rain 20%. Sunday, sunny. Highs in the mid-90s. 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At Stillwater, it was sunny. The temperature was 84 degrees, the dew point 72, and the relative humidity 67%. The wind was east at 7 miles an hour. The pressure was 30.04 inches and steady. At Guthrie, it was mostly sunny. The temperature was 83. The wind was southeast at 7. Observations from around the region. Skies ranged from sunny to mostly sunny, and temperatures were between 78 and 85 degrees. Once again at 10 a.m., at Stillwater, it was sunny. The temperature was 84. From the Norman Forecast Office, here is the forecast for Stillwater and surrounding area. Today, patchy fog this morning. Sunny. Highs in the lower 90s. East winds around 5 miles an hour. Tonight, clear. Lows in the upper 60s. East winds around 5 miles an hour. Tuesday, sunny. Highs in the lower 90s. East winds 5 to 10 miles an hour. Tuesday night, mostly clear. Lows around 70. Southeast winds 5 to 10 miles an hour. Wednesday, sunny. Highs in the mid-90s. South winds 5 to 10 miles

clouds an hour. Wednesday night, mostly clear until midnight, then becoming partly cloudy. Lows in the upper 70s. Thursday, mostly sunny. Highs in the upper 90s. Thursday night, mostly clear until midnight, then partly cloudy with a slight chance of showers and thunderstorms after midnight. Lows in the upper 70s. Chance of rain 20%. Friday, partly sunny with a chance of showers. A slight chance of thunderstorms in the morning, then a chance of thunderstorms in the afternoon. Highs in the mid-90s. Chance of rain 30%. Friday night, partly cloudy with a slight chance of thunderstorms. A slight chance of showers until midnight, then a chance of showers after midnight. Lows in the mid-70s. Chance of rain 40%. Saturday, mostly sunny. A slight chance of showers and thunderstorms in the morning. Highs in the mid-90s. Chance of rain 20%. Saturday night, partly cloudy with a slight chance of showers and thunderstorms. Lows in the mid-70s. Chance of rain 20%. Sunday, sunny. Highs in the mid-90s. 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It's Stillwater, it was sunny. The temperature was 84 degrees, the dew point 72, and the relative humidity 67%. The wind was east at 7 miles an hour. The pressure was, it was sunny. The temperature was 84 degrees, the dew point 72, and the relative humidity 67%. The wind was east at 7 miles an hour. The pressure was 30.04 inches and steady. At Guthrie, it was mostly sunny. The temperature was 83. The wind was southeast at 7. Observations from around the region. Skies ranged from sunny to mostly sunny, and temperatures were between 78 and 85 degrees. Once again at 10 a.m., it's Stillwater, it was sunny. The temperature was 84. From the Norman Forecast Office, here is the forecast for Stillwater and surrounding area. Today, patchy fog this morning. Sunny. Highs in the lower 90s. East winds around 5 miles an hour. Tonight, clear. Lows in the upper 60s. East winds around 5 miles an hour. Tuesday, sunny. Highs in the lower 90s. East winds 5 to 10 miles an hour. Tuesday night, mostly clear. Lows around 70. Southeast winds 5 to 10 miles an hour. Wednesday, sunny. Highs in the mid-90s. South winds 5 to 10 miles an hour. Wednesday night, mostly clear until midnight, then becoming partly cloudy. Lows in the upper 70s. Thursday, mostly sunny. Highs in the upper 90s. Thursday night, mostly clear until midnight, then partly cloudy with a slight chance of showers and thunderstorms after midnight. Lows in the upper 70s. Chance of rain 20%. Friday, partly sunny with a chance of showers. A slight chance of thunderstorms in the morning, then a chance of thunderstorms in the afternoon. Highs in the mid-90s. Chance of rain 30%. Friday night, partly cloudy with a slight chance of thunderstorms. A slight chance of showers until midnight, then a chance of showers after midnight. Lows in the mid-70s. Chance of rain 40%. Saturday, mostly sunny. A slight chance of showers and thunderstorms in the morning. Highs in the mid-90s. Chance of rain 20%. Saturday night, partly cloudy with a slight chance of showers and thunderstorms. Lows in the mid-70s. Chance of rain 20%. Sunday, sunny. Highs in the mid-90s. 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It's Stillwater, it was sunny. The temperature was 84 degrees, the dew point 72, and the relative humidity 67%. The wind was east at 7 miles an hour. The pressure was 30.04 inches and steady. At Guthrie, it was mostly sunny. The temperature was 83. The wind was southeast at 7. Observations from around the region. Skies ranged from sunny to mostly sunny, and temperatures were between 78 and 85 degrees. Once again at 10 a.m., it's Stillwater, it was sunny.

the temperature was 84. From the Norman Forecast Office, here is the forecast for Stillwater and surrounding area. Today, patchy fog this morning. Sunny. Highs in the lower 90s. East winds around 5 miles an hour. Tonight, clear. Lows in the upper 60s. East winds around 5 miles an hour. Tuesday, sunny. Highs in the lower 90s. East winds 5 to 10 miles an hour. Tuesday night, mostly clear. Lows around 70. Southeast winds 5 to 10 miles an hour. Wednesday, sunny. Highs in the mid 90s. South winds 5 to 10 miles an hour. Wednesday night, mostly clear until midnight, then becoming partly cloudy. Lows in the upper 70s. Thursday, mostly sunny. Highs in the upper 90s. Thursday night, mostly clear until midnight, then partly cloudy with a slight chance of showers and thunderstorms after midnight. Lows in the upper 70s. Chance of rain 20%. Friday, partly sunny with a chance of showers. A slight chance of thunderstorms in the morning, then a chance of thunderstorms in the afternoon. Highs in the mid-90s. Chance of rain 30%. Friday night, partly cloudy with a slight chance of thunderstorms. A slight chance of showers until midnight, then a chance of showers after midnight. Lows in the mid-70s. Chance of rain 40%. Saturday, mostly sunny. A slight chance of showers and thunderstorms in the morning. Highs in the mid-90s. Chance of rain 20%. Saturday night, partly cloudy with a slight chance of showers and thunderstorms. Lows in the mid-70s. Chance of rain 20%. Sunday, sunny. Highs in the mid-90s. 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At Stillwater, it was sunny. The temperature was 84 degrees, the dew point 72, and the relative humidity 67%. The wind was east at 7 miles an hour. The pressure was 30.04 inches and steady. At Guthrie, it was mostly sunny. The temperature was 83. The wind was southeast at 7. Observations from around the region. Skies ranged from sunny to mostly sunny, and temperatures were between 78 and 85 degrees. Once again at 10 a.m., at Stillwater, it was sunny. The temperature was 84. From the Norman Forecast Office, here is the forecast for Stillwater and surrounding area. Today, patchy fog this morning. Sunny. Highs in the lower 90s. East winds around 5 miles an hour. Tonight, clear. Lows in the upper 60s. East winds around 5 miles an hour. Tuesday, sunny. Highs in the lower 90s. East winds 5 to 10 miles an hour. Tuesday night, mostly clear. Lows around 70. Southeast winds 5 to 10 miles an hour. Wednesday, sunny. Highs in the mid-90s. South winds 5 to 10 miles an hour. Wednesday night, mostly clear until midnight, then becoming partly cloudy. Lows in the upper 70s. Thursday, mostly sunny. Highs in the upper 90s. Thursday night, mostly clear until midnight, then partly cloudy with a slight chance of showers and thunderstorms after midnight. Lows in the upper 70s. Chance of rain 20%. Friday, partly sunny with a chance of showers. A slight chance of thunderstorms in the morning, then a chance of thunderstorms in the afternoon. Highs in the mid-90s. Chance of rain 30%. Friday night, partly cloudy with a slight chance of thunderstorms. A slight chance of showers until midnight, then a chance of showers after midnight. Lows in the mid-70s. Chance of rain 40%. Saturday, mostly sunny. A slight chance of showers and thunderstorms in the morning. Highs in the mid-90s. Chance of rain 20%. Saturday night, partly cloudy with a slight chance of showers and thunderstorms. Lows in the mid-70s. Chance of rain 20%. Sunday, sunny. Highs in the mid-90s. 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At Stillwater, it was sunny.

The temperature was 84 degrees, the dew point 72, and the relative humidity 67%. The wind was east at 7 miles an hour. The pressure was 30.04 inches and steady. At Guthrie, it was mostly sunny. The temperature was 83. The wind was southeast at 7. Observations from around the region. Skies ranged from sunny to mostly sunny, and temperatures were between 78 and 85 degrees. Once again at 10 a.m., at Stillwater, it was sunny. The temperature was 84. From the Norman Forecast Office, here is the forecast for Stillwater and surrounding area. Today, patchy fog this morning. Sunny. Highs in the lower 90s. East wind around 5 miles an hour. Tonight, clear. Lows in the upper 60s. East wind around 5 miles an hour. Tuesday, sunny. Highs in the lower 90s. East winds 5 to 10 miles an hour. Tuesday night, mostly clear. Lows around 70. Southeast winds 5 to 10 miles an hour. Wednesday, sunny. Highs in the mid-90s. South winds 5 to 10 miles an hour. Wednesday night, mostly clear until midnight, then becoming partly cloudy. Lows in the upper 70s. Thursday, mostly sunny. Highs in the upper 90s. Thursday night, mostly clear until midnight, then partly cloudy with a slight chance of showers and thunderstorms after midnight. Lows in the upper 70s. Chance of rain 20%. Friday, partly sunny with a chance of showers. A slight chance of thunderstorms in the morning, then a chance of thunderstorms in the afternoon. Highs in the mid-90s. Chance of rain 30%. Friday night, partly cloudy with a slight chance of thunderstorms. A slight chance of showers until midnight, then a chance of showers after midnight. Lows in the mid-70s. Chance of rain 40%. Saturday, mostly sunny. A slight chance of showers and thunderstorms in the morning. Highs in the mid-90s. Chance of rain 20%. Saturday night, partly cloudy with a slight chance of showers and thunderstorms. Lows in the mid-70s. Chance of rain 20%. Sunday, sunny. Highs in the mid-90s. 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At Stillwater, it was sunny. The temperature was 84 degrees, the dew point 72, and the relative humidity 67%. The wind was east at 7 miles an hour. The pressure was 30.04 inches and steady. At Guthrie, it was mostly sunny. The temperature was 83. The wind was southeast at 7. Observations from around the region. Skies ranged from sunny to mostly sunny, and temperatures were between 78 and 85 degrees. Once again at 10 a.m., at Stillwater, it was sunny. The temperature was 84. From the Norman Forecast Office, here is the forecast for Stillwater and surrounding area. Today, patchy fog this morning. Sunny. Highs in the lower 90s. East wind around 5 miles an hour. Tonight, clear. Lows in the upper 60s. East wind around 5 miles an hour. Tuesday, sunny. Highs in the lower 90s. East winds 5 to 10 miles an hour. Tuesday night, mostly clear. Lows around 70. Southeast winds 5 to 10 miles an hour. Wednesday, sunny. Highs in the mid-90s. South winds 5 to 10 miles an hour. Wednesday night, mostly clear until midnight, then becoming partly cloudy. Lows in the upper 70s. Thursday, mostly sunny. Highs in the upper 90s. Thursday night, mostly clear until midnight, then partly cloudy with a slight chance of showers and thunderstorms after midnight. Lows in the upper 70s. Chance of rain 20%. Friday, partly sunny with a chance of showers. A slight chance of thunderstorms in the morning, then a chance of thunderstorms in the afternoon.

highs in the mid-90s. Chance of rain 30%. Friday night, partly cloudy with a slight chance of thunderstorms. A slight chance of showers until midnight, then a chance of showers after midnight. Lows in the mid-70s. Chance of rain 40%. Saturday, mostly sunny. A slight chance of showers and thunderstorms in the morning. Highs in the mid-90s. Chance of rain 20%. Saturday night, partly cloudy with a slight chance of showers and thunderstorms. Lows in the mid-70s. Chance of rain 20%. Sunday, sunny. Highs in the mid-90s. 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It's Stillwater, it was sunny. The temperature was 84 degrees, the dew point 72, and the relative humidity 67%. The wind was east at 7 miles an hour. The pressure was 30.04 inches and steady. At Guthrie, it was mostly sunny. The temperature was 83. The wind was southeast at 7. Observations from around the region. Skies ranged from sunny to mostly sunny, and temperatures were between 78 and 85 degrees. Once again at 10 a.m., it's Stillwater, it was sunny. The temperature was 84. From the Norman Forecast Office, here is the forecast for Stillwater and surrounding area. Today, patchy fog this morning. Sunny. Highs in the lower 90s. East wind around 5 miles an hour. Tonight, clear. Lows in the upper 60s. East wind around 5 miles an hour. Tuesday, sunny. Highs in the lower 90s. East winds 5 to 10 miles an hour. Tuesday night, mostly clear. Lows around 70. Southeast winds 5 to 10 miles an hour. Wednesday, sunny. Highs in the mid-90s. South winds 5 to 10 miles an hour. Wednesday night, mostly clear until midnight, then becoming partly cloudy. Lows in the upper 70s. Thursday, mostly sunny. Highs in the upper 90s. Thursday night, mostly clear until midnight, then partly cloudy with a slight chance of showers and thunderstorms after midnight. Lows in the upper 70s. Chance of rain 20%. Friday, partly sunny with a chance of showers. A slight chance of thunderstorms in the morning, then a chance of thunderstorms in the afternoon. Highs in the mid-90s. Chance of rain 30%. Friday night, partly cloudy with a slight chance of thunderstorms. A slight chance of showers until midnight, then a chance of showers after midnight. Lows in the mid-70s. Chance of rain 40%. Saturday, mostly sunny. A slight chance of showers and thunderstorms in the morning. Highs in the mid-90s. Chance of rain 20%. Saturday night, partly cloudy with a slight chance of showers and thunderstorms. Lows in the mid-70s. Chance of rain 20%. Sunday, sunny. Highs in the mid-90s. 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It's Stillwater, it was sunny. The temperature was 84 degrees, the dew point 72, and the relative humidity 67%. The wind was east at 7 miles an hour. The pressure was 30.04 inches and steady. At Guthrie, it was mostly sunny. The temperature was 83. The wind was southeast at 7. Observations from around the region. Skies ranged from sunny to mostly sunny, and temperatures were between 78 and 85 degrees. Once again at 10 a.m., it's Stillwater, it was sunny. The temperature was 84. From the Norman Forecast Office, here is the forecast for Stillwater and surrounding area. Today, patchy fog this morning. Sunny. Highs in the lower 90s. East wind around 5 miles an hour. Tonight, clear. Lows in the upper 60s. East wind around 5 miles an hour. Tuesday, sunny. Highs in the lower 90s. East winds 5 to 10 miles an hour. Tuesday night, mostly clear. Lows around 70. Southeast winds 5 to 10 miles an hour. Wednesday, sunny. Highs in the mid-90s.
south winds 5 to 10 miles an hour. Wednesday night, mostly clear until midnight, then becoming partly cloudy. Lows in the upper 70s. Thursday, mostly sunny. Highs in the upper 90s. Thursday night, mostly clear until midnight, then partly cloudy with a slight chance of showers and thunderstorms after midnight. Lows in the upper 70s. Chance of rain 20%. Friday, partly sunny with a chance of showers. A slight chance of thunderstorms in the morning, then a chance of thunderstorms in the afternoon. Highs in the mid-90s. Chance of rain 30%. Friday night, partly cloudy with a slight chance of thunderstorms. A slight chance of showers until midnight, then a chance of showers after midnight. Lows in the mid-70s. Chance of rain 40%. Saturday, mostly sunny. A slight chance of showers and thunderstorms in the morning. Highs in the mid-90s. Chance of rain 20%. Saturday night, partly cloudy with a slight chance of showers and thunderstorms. Lows in the mid-70s. Chance of rain 20%. Sunday, sunny. Highs in the mid-90s. 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It's Stillwater, it was sunny. The temperature was 84 degrees, the dew point 72, and the relative humidity 67%. The wind was east at 7 miles an hour. The pressure was 30.04 inches and steady. At Guthrie, it was mostly sunny. The temperature was 83. The wind was southeast at 7. Observations from around the region. Skies ranged from sunny to mostly sunny, and temperatures were between 78 and 85 degrees. Once again at 10 a.m., it's Stillwater, it was sunny. The temperature was 84. From the Norman Forecast Office, here is the forecast for Stillwater and surrounding area. Today, patchy fog this morning. Sunny. Highs in the lower 90s. East wind around 5 miles an hour. Tonight, clear. Lows in the upper 60s. East wind around 5 miles an hour. Tuesday, sunny. Highs in the lower 90s. East winds 5 to 10 miles an hour. Tuesday night, mostly clear. Lows around 70. Southeast winds 5 to 10 miles an hour. Wednesday, sunny. Highs in the mid-90s. South winds 5 to 10 miles an hour. Wednesday night, mostly clear until midnight, then becoming partly cloudy. Lows in the upper 70s. Thursday, mostly sunny. Highs in the upper 90s. Thursday night, mostly clear until midnight, then partly cloudy with a slight chance of showers and thunderstorms after midnight. Lows in the upper 70s. Chance of rain 20%. Friday, partly sunny with a chance of showers. A slight chance of thunderstorms in the morning, then a chance of thunderstorms in the afternoon. Highs in the mid-90s. Chance of rain 30%. Friday night, partly cloudy with a slight chance of thunderstorms. A slight chance of showers until midnight, then a chance of showers after midnight. Lows in the mid-70s. Chance of rain 40%. Saturday, mostly sunny. A slight chance of showers and thunderstorms in the morning. Highs in the mid-90s. Chance of rain 20%. Saturday night, partly cloudy with a slight chance of showers and thunderstorms. Lows in the mid-70s. Chance of rain 20%. Sunday, sunny. Highs in the mid-90s. 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It's Stillwater, it was sunny. The temperature was 84 degrees, the dew point 72, and the relative humidity 67%. The wind was east at 7 miles an hour. The pressure was 30.04 inches and steady. At Guthrie, it was mostly sunny. The temperature was 83. The wind was southeast at 7. Observations from around the region. Skies ranged from sunny to mostly sunny, and temperatures were between 78 and 85 degrees. Once again at 10 a.m., it's Stillwater, it was sunny. The temperature was 84. From the Norman Forecast Office, here is the forecast for Stillwater and surrounding area. Today,
patchy fog this morning. Sunny. Highs in the lower 90s. East winds around 5 miles an hour. Tonight, clear. Lows in the upper 60s. East winds around 5 miles an hour. Tuesday, sunny. Highs in the lower 90s. East winds 5 to 10 miles an hour. Tuesday night, mostly clear. Lows around 70. Southeast winds 5 to 10 miles an hour. Wednesday, sunny. Highs in the mid-90s. South winds 5 to 10 miles an hour. Wednesday night, mostly clear until midnight, then becoming partly cloudy. Lows in the upper 70s. Thursday, mostly sunny. Highs in the upper 90s. Thursday night, mostly clear until midnight, then partly cloudy with a slight chance of showers and thunderstorms after midnight. Lows in the upper 70s. Chance of rain 20%. Friday, partly sunny with a chance of showers. A slight chance of thunderstorms in the morning, then a chance of thunderstorms in the afternoon. Highs in the mid-90s. Chance of rain 30%. Friday night, partly cloudy with a slight chance of thunderstorms. A slight chance of showers until midnight, then a chance of showers after midnight. Lows in the mid-70s. Chance of rain 40%. Saturday, mostly sunny. A slight chance of showers and thunderstorms in the morning. Highs in the mid-90s. Chance of rain 20%. Saturday night, partly cloudy with a slight chance of showers and thunderstorms. Lows in the mid-70s. Chance of rain 20%. Sunday, sunny. Highs in the mid-90s. 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It's Stillwater, it was sunny. The temperature was 84 degrees, the dew point 72, and the relative humidity 67%. The wind was east at 7 miles an hour. The pressure was 30.04 inches and steady. At Guthrie, it was mostly sunny. The temperature was 83. The wind was southeast at 7. Observations from around the region. Skies ranged from sunny to mostly sunny, and temperatures were between 78 and 85 degrees. Once again at 10 a.m., it's Stillwater, it was sunny. The temperature was 84. This is your weather radio station WNG 654 in Stillwater, operating on a frequency of 162.50 MHz. Programming originates from the National Weather Service Forecast Office in Norman, Oklahoma. From the Norman Forecast Office, here is the forecast for Stillwater and surrounding area. Today, patchy fog this morning. Sunny. Highs in the lower 90s. East winds around 5 miles an hour. Tonight, clear. Lows in the upper 60s. East winds around 5 miles an hour. Tuesday, sunny. Highs in the lower 90s. East winds 5 to 10 miles an hour. Tuesday night, mostly clear. Lows around 70. Southeast winds 5 to 10 miles an hour. Wednesday, sunny. Highs in the mid-90s. South winds 5 to 10 miles an hour. Wednesday night, mostly clear until midnight, then becoming partly cloudy. Lows in the upper 70s. Thursday, mostly sunny. Highs in the upper 90s. Thursday night, mostly clear until midnight, then partly cloudy with a slight chance of showers and thunderstorms after midnight. Lows in the upper 70s. Chance of rain 20%. Friday, partly sunny with a chance of showers. A slight chance of thunderstorms in the morning, then a chance of thunderstorms in the afternoon. Highs in the mid-90s. Chance of rain 30%. Friday night, partly cloudy with a slight chance of thunderstorms. A slight chance of showers until midnight, then a chance of showers after midnight. Lows in the mid-70s. Chance of rain 40%. Saturday, mostly sunny. A slight chance of showers and thunderstorms in the morning. Highs in the mid-90s. Chance of rain 20%. Saturday night, partly cloudy with a slight chance of showers and thunderstorms. Lows in the mid-70s. Chance of rain 20%. Sunday, sunny. Highs in the mid-90s.
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Observations. It's still water. It was sunny. The temperature was 84 degrees, the dew point 72, and the relative humidity 67%. The wind was east at 7 miles an hour. The pressure was 30.04 inches and steady. At Guthrie, it was mostly sunny. The temperature was 83. The wind was southeast at 7. Observations from around the region. Skies ranged from sunny to mostly sunny, and temperatures were between 78 and 85 degrees. Once again at 10 a.m., at Stillwater, it was sunny. The temperature was 84. From the Norman Forecast Office, here is the forecast for Stillwater and surrounding area. Today, patchy fog this morning. Sunny. Highs in the lower 90s. East wind around 5 miles an hour. Tonight, clear. Lows in the upper 60s. East wind around 5 miles an hour. Tuesday, sunny. Highs in the lower 90s. East winds 5 to 10 miles an hour. Tuesday night, mostly clear. Lows around 70. Southeast winds 5 to 10 miles an hour. Wednesday, sunny. Highs in the mid-90s. South winds 5 to 10 miles an hour. Wednesday night, mostly clear until midnight, then becoming partly cloudy. Lows in the upper 70s. Thursday, mostly sunny. Highs in the upper 90s. Thursday night, mostly clear until midnight, then partly cloudy with a slight chance of showers and thunderstorms after midnight. Lows in the upper 70s. Chance of rain 20%. Friday, partly sunny with a chance of showers. A slight chance of thunderstorms in the morning, then a chance of thunderstorms in the afternoon. Highs in the mid-90s. Chance of rain 30%. Friday night, partly cloudy with a slight chance of thunderstorms. A slight chance of showers until midnight, then a chance of showers after midnight. Lows in the mid-70s. Chance of rain 40%. Saturday, mostly sunny. A slight chance of showers and thunderstorms in the morning. Highs in the mid-90s. Chance of rain 20%. Saturday night, partly cloudy with a slight chance of showers and thunderstorms. Lows in the mid-70s. Chance of rain 20%. Sunday, sunny. Highs in the mid-90s. 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It's Stillwater, it was mostly sunny. The temperature was 86 degrees, the dew point 71, and the relative humidity 60%. The wind was south at 9 miles an hour. The pressure was 30.04 inches and steady. At Guthrie, it was mostly sunny. The temperature was 85. The wind was southeast at 6. Observations from around the region. At Springfield, it was sunny, with a temperature of 81. It was mostly sunny, with a temperature of 84 at Wichita, 84 at Oklahoma City, 89 at Dallas-Fort Worth, and 88 at Tulsa. Once again at 11 a.m., at Stillwater, it was mostly sunny. The temperature was 86. From the Norman Forecast Office, here is the forecast for Stillwater and surrounding area. Today, patchy fog this morning. Sunny. Highs in the lower 90s. East wind around 5 miles an hour. Tonight, clear. Lows in the upper 60s. East wind around 5 miles an hour. Tuesday, sunny. Highs in the lower 90s. East winds 5 to 10 miles an hour. Tuesday night, mostly clear. Lows around 70. Southeast winds 5 to 10 miles an hour. Wednesday, sunny. Highs in the mid-90s. South winds 5 to 10 miles an hour. Wednesday night, mostly clear until midnight, then becoming partly cloudy. Lows in the upper 70s. Thursday, mostly sunny. Highs in the upper 90s. Thursday night, mostly clear until midnight, then partly cloudy with a slight chance of showers and thunderstorms after midnight. Lows in the upper 70s. Chance of rain 20%. Friday, partly sunny with a chance of showers. A slight chance of thunderstorms in the morning, then a chance of thunderstorms in the afternoon. Highs in the mid-90s. Chance of rain 30%.

The temperature was 86 degrees, the dew point 71, and the relative humidity 60%. The wind was south at 9 miles an hour. The pressure was 30.04 inches and steady. At Guthrie, it was mostly sunny. The temperature was 85. The wind was southeast at 6. Observations from around the region. At Springfield, it was sunny, with a temperature of 81. It was mostly sunny, with a temperature of 84 at Wichita, 84 at Oklahoma City, 89 at Dallas-Fort Worth, and 88 at Tulsa. Once again at 11 a.m., at Stillwater, it was mostly sunny. The temperature was 86. From the Norman Forecast Office, here is the forecast for Stillwater and surrounding area. Today, patchy fog this morning. Sunny. Highs in the lower 90s. East wind around 5 miles an hour. Tonight, clear. Lows in the upper 60s. East wind around 5 miles an hour. Tuesday, sunny. Highs in the lower 90s. East winds 5 to 10 miles an hour. Tuesday night, mostly clear. Lows around 70. Southeast winds 5 to 10 miles an hour. Wednesday, sunny. Highs in the mid-90s. South winds 5 to 10 miles an hour. Wednesday night, mostly clear until midnight, then becoming partly cloudy. Lows in the upper 70s. Thursday, mostly sunny. Highs in the upper 90s. Thursday night, mostly clear until midnight, then partly cloudy with a slight chance of showers and thunderstorms after midnight. Lows in the upper 70s. Chance of rain 20%. Friday, partly sunny with a chance of showers. A slight chance of thunderstorms in the morning, then a chance of thunderstorms in the afternoon. Highs in the mid-90s. Chance of rain 30%. Friday night, partly cloudy with a slight chance of thunderstorms. A slight chance of showers until midnight, then a chance of showers after midnight. Lows in the mid-70s. Chance of rain 40%. Saturday, mostly sunny. A slight chance of showers and thunderstorms in the morning. Highs in the mid-90s. Chance of rain 20%. Saturday night, partly cloudy with a slight chance of showers and thunderstorms. Lows in the mid-70s. Chance of rain 20%. Sunday, sunny. Highs in the mid-90s. 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At Stillwater, it was mostly sunny. The temperature was 86 degrees, the dew point 71, and the relative humidity 60%. The wind was south at 9 miles an hour. The pressure was 30.04 inches and steady. At Guthrie, it was mostly sunny. The temperature was 85. The wind was southeast at 6. Observations from around the region. At Springfield, it was sunny, with a temperature of 81. It was mostly sunny, with a temperature of 84 at Wichita, 84 at Oklahoma City, 89 at Dallas-Fort Worth, and 88 at Tulsa. Once again at 11 a.m., at Stillwater, it was mostly sunny. The temperature was 86. From the Norman Forecast Office, here is the forecast for Stillwater and surrounding area. Today, patchy fog this morning. Sunny. Highs in the lower 90s. East wind around 5 miles an hour. Tonight, clear. Lows in the upper 60s. East wind around 5 miles an hour. Tuesday, sunny. Highs in the lower 90s. East winds 5 to 10 miles an hour. Tuesday night, mostly clear. Lows around 70. Southeast winds 5 to 10 miles an hour. Wednesday, sunny. Highs in the mid-90s. South winds 5 to 10 miles an hour. Wednesday night, mostly clear until midnight, then becoming partly cloudy. Lows in the upper 70s. Thursday, mostly sunny. Highs in the upper 90s. Thursday night, mostly clear until midnight, then partly cloudy with a slight chance of showers and thunderstorms after midnight. Lows in the upper 70s. Chance of rain 20%. Friday, partly sunny with a chance of showers. A slight chance of thunderstorms in the morning, then a chance of thunderstorms in the afternoon. Highs in the mid-90s.

chance of rain 30%. Friday night, partly cloudy with a slight chance of thunderstorms. A slight chance of showers until midnight, then a chance of showers after midnight. Lows in the mid-70s. Chance of rain 40%. Saturday, mostly sunny. A slight chance of showers and thunderstorms in the morning. Highs in the mid-90s. Chance of rain 20%. Saturday night, partly cloudy with a slight chance of showers and thunderstorms. Lows in the mid-70s. Chance of rain 20%. Sunday, sunny. Highs in the mid-90s. 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It's Stillwater, it was mostly sunny. The temperature was 86 degrees, the dew point 71, and the relative humidity 60%. The wind was south at 9 miles an hour. The pressure was 30.04 inches and steady. At Guthrie, it was mostly sunny. The temperature was 85. The wind was southeast at 6. Observations from around the region. Skies ranged from sunny to mostly sunny, and temperatures were between 81 and 89 degrees. Once again at 11 a.m., at Stillwater, it was mostly sunny. The temperature was 86. From the Norman Forecast Office, here is the forecast for Stillwater and surrounding area. Today, patchy fog this morning. Sunny. Highs in the lower 90s. East wind around 5 miles an hour. Tonight, clear. Lows in the upper 60s. East wind around 5 miles an hour. Tuesday, sunny. Highs in the lower 90s. East winds 5 to 10 miles an hour. Tuesday night, mostly clear. Lows around 70. Southeast winds 5 to 10 miles an hour. Wednesday, sunny. Highs in the mid-90s. South winds 5 to 10 miles an hour. Wednesday night, mostly clear until midnight, then becoming partly cloudy. Lows in the upper 70s. Thursday, mostly sunny. Highs in the upper 90s. Thursday night, mostly clear until midnight, then partly cloudy with a slight chance of showers and thunderstorms after midnight. Lows in the upper 70s. Chance of rain 20%. Friday, partly sunny with a chance of showers. A slight chance of thunderstorms in the morning, then a chance of thunderstorms in the afternoon. Highs in the mid-90s. Chance of rain 30%. Friday night, partly cloudy with a slight chance of thunderstorms. A slight chance of showers until midnight, then a chance of showers after midnight. Lows in the mid-70s. Chance of rain 40%. Saturday, mostly sunny. A slight chance of showers and thunderstorms in the morning. Highs in the mid-90s. Chance of rain 20%. Saturday night, partly cloudy with a slight chance of showers and thunderstorms. Lows in the mid-70s. Chance of rain 20%. Sunday, sunny. Highs in the mid-90s. 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It's Stillwater, it was mostly sunny. The temperature was 86 degrees, the dew point 71, and the relative humidity 60%. The wind was south at 9 miles an hour. The pressure was 30.04 inches and steady. At Guthrie, it was mostly sunny. The temperature was 85. The wind was southeast at 6. Observations from around the region. Skies ranged from sunny to mostly sunny, and temperatures were between 81 and 89 degrees. Once again at 11 a.m., at Stillwater, it was mostly sunny. The temperature was 86. From the Norman Forecast Office, here is the forecast for Stillwater and surrounding area. Today, patchy fog this morning. Sunny. Highs in the lower 90s. East wind around 5 miles an hour. Tonight, clear. Lows in the upper 60s. East wind around 5 miles an hour. Tuesday, sunny. Highs in the lower 90s. East winds 5.

It's at 10 miles an hour. Tuesday night, mostly clear. Lows around 70. Southeast winds 5 to 10 miles an hour. Wednesday, sunny. Highs in the mid-90s. South winds 5 to 10 miles an hour. Wednesday night, mostly clear until midnight, then becoming partly cloudy. Lows in the upper 70s. Thursday, mostly sunny. Highs in the upper 90s. Thursday night, mostly clear until midnight, then partly cloudy with a slight chance of showers and thunderstorms after midnight. Lows in the upper 70s. Chance of rain 20%. Friday, partly sunny with a chance of showers. A slight chance of thunderstorms in the morning, then a chance of thunderstorms in the afternoon. Highs in the mid-90s. Chance of rain 30%. Friday night, partly cloudy with a slight chance of thunderstorms. A slight chance of showers until midnight, then a chance of showers after midnight. Lows in the mid-70s. Chance of rain 40%. Saturday, mostly sunny. A slight chance of showers and thunderstorms in the morning. Highs in the mid-90s. Chance of rain 20%. Saturday night, partly cloudy with a slight chance of showers and thunderstorms. Lows in the mid-70s. Chance of rain 20%. Sunday, sunny. Highs in the mid-90s. 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It's Stillwater, it was mostly sunny. The temperature was 86 degrees, the dew point 71, and the relative humidity 60%. The wind was south at 9 miles an hour. The pressure was 30.04 inches and steady. At Guthrie, it was mostly sunny. The temperature was 85. The wind was southeast at 6. Observations from around the region. Skies ranged from sunny to mostly sunny, and temperatures were between 81 and 89 degrees. Once again at 11 a.m., at Stillwater, it was mostly sunny. The temperature was 86. From the Norman Forecast Office, here is the forecast for Stillwater and surrounding area. Today, patchy fog this morning. Sunny. Highs in the lower 90s. East winds around 5 miles an hour. Tonight, clear. Lows in the upper 60s. East winds around 5 miles an hour. Tuesday, sunny. Highs in the lower 90s. East winds 5 to 10 miles an hour. Tuesday night, mostly clear. Lows around 70. Southeast winds 5 to 10 miles an hour. Wednesday, sunny. Highs in the mid-90s. South winds 5 to 10 miles an hour. Wednesday night, mostly clear until midnight, then becoming partly cloudy. Lows in the upper 70s. Thursday, mostly sunny. Highs in the upper 90s. Thursday night, mostly clear until midnight, then partly cloudy with a slight chance of showers and thunderstorms after midnight. Lows in the upper 70s. Chance of rain 20%. Friday, partly sunny with a chance of showers. A slight chance of thunderstorms in the morning, then a chance of thunderstorms in the afternoon. Highs in the mid-90s. Chance of rain 30%. Friday night, partly cloudy with a slight chance of thunderstorms. A slight chance of showers until midnight, then a chance of showers after midnight. Lows in the mid-70s. Chance of rain 40%. Saturday, mostly sunny. A slight chance of showers and thunderstorms in the morning. Highs in the mid-90s. Chance of rain 20%. Saturday night, partly cloudy with a slight chance of showers and thunderstorms. Lows in the mid-70s. Chance of rain 20%. Sunday, sunny. Highs in the mid-90s. 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It's Stillwater, it was mostly sunny. The temperature was 86 degrees, the dew point 71, and the relative humidity 60%. The wind was south at 9 miles an hour. The pressure was 30.04 inches and steady. At Guthrie, it was mostly sunny. The temperature was 85. The wind was southeast at 6. Observations from around the region. Skies ranged from sunny to mostly sunny, and temperatures were between 81 and 89 degrees.

once again at 11 a.m. It's still water. It was mostly sunny. The temperature was 86. From the Norman Forecast Office, here is the forecast for Stillwater and surrounding area. Today, patchy fog this morning. Sunny. Highs in the lower 90s. East wind around 5 miles an hour. Tonight, clear. Lows in the upper 60s. East wind around 5 miles an hour. Tuesday, sunny. Highs in the lower 90s. East winds 5 to 10 miles an hour. Tuesday night, mostly clear. Lows around 70. Southeast winds 5 to 10 miles an hour. Wednesday, sunny. Highs in the mid-90s. South winds 5 to 10 miles an hour. Wednesday night, mostly clear until midnight, then becoming partly cloudy. Lows in the upper 70s. Thursday, mostly sunny. Highs in the upper 90s. Thursday night, mostly clear until midnight, then partly cloudy with a slight chance of showers and thunderstorms after midnight. Lows in the upper 70s. Chance of rain 20%. Friday, partly sunny with a chance of showers. A slight chance of thunderstorms in the morning, then a chance of thunderstorms in the afternoon. Highs in the mid-90s. Chance of rain 30%. Friday night, partly cloudy with a slight chance of thunderstorms. A slight chance of showers until midnight, then a chance of showers after midnight. Lows in the mid-70s. Chance of rain 40%. Saturday, mostly sunny. A slight chance of showers and thunderstorms in the morning. Highs in the mid-90s. Chance of rain 20%. Saturday night, partly cloudy with a slight chance of showers and thunderstorms. Lows in the mid-70s. Chance of rain 20%. Sunday, sunny. Highs in the mid-90s. 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It's Stillwater. It was mostly sunny. The temperature was 86 degrees, the dew point 71, and the relative humidity 60%. The wind was south at 9 miles an hour. The pressure was 30.04 inches and steady. At Guthrie, it was mostly sunny. The temperature was 85. The wind was southeast at 6. Observations from around the region. Skies ranged from sunny to mostly sunny, and temperatures were between 81 and 89 degrees. Once again at 11 a.m., it's still water, it was mostly sunny. The temperature was 86. From the Norman Forecast Office, here is the forecast for Stillwater and surrounding area. Today, patchy fog this morning. Sunny. Highs in the lower 90s. East wind around 5 miles an hour. Tonight, clear. Lows in the upper 60s. East wind around 5 miles an hour. Tuesday, sunny. Highs in the lower 90s. East winds 5 to 10 miles an hour. Tuesday night, mostly clear. Lows around 70. Southeast winds 5 to 10 miles an hour. Wednesday, sunny. Highs in the mid-90s. South winds 5 to 10 miles an hour. Wednesday night, mostly clear until midnight, then becoming partly cloudy. Lows in the upper 70s. Thursday, mostly sunny. Highs in the upper 90s. Thursday night, mostly clear until midnight, then partly cloudy with a slight chance of showers and thunderstorms after midnight. Lows in the upper 70s. Chance of rain 20%. Friday, partly sunny with a chance of showers. A slight chance of thunderstorms in the morning, then a chance of thunderstorms in the afternoon. Highs in the mid-90s. Chance of rain 30%. Friday night, partly cloudy with a slight chance of thunderstorms. A slight chance of showers until midnight, then a chance of showers after midnight. Lows in the mid-70s. Chance of rain 40%. Saturday, mostly sunny. A slight chance of showers and thunderstorms in the morning. Highs in the mid-90s. Chance of rain 20%. Saturday night, partly cloudy with a slight chance of showers and thunderstorms. Lows in the mid-70s. Chance of rain 20%. Sunday, sunny. Highs in the mid-90s. 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

Radio, NER 11 AM weather observations. It's still water, it was mostly sunny. The temperature was 86 degrees, the dew point 71, and the relative humidity 60%. The wind was south at 9 miles an hour. The pressure was 30.04 inches and steady. At Guthrie, it was mostly sunny. The temperature was 85. The wind was southeast at 6. Observations from around the region. Skies ranged from sunny to mostly sunny, and temperatures were between 81 and 89 degrees. Once again at 11 a.m., at Stillwater, it was mostly sunny. The temperature was 86. From the Norman Forecast Office, here is the forecast for Stillwater and surrounding area. Today, patchy fog this morning. Sunny. Highs in the lower 90s. East winds around 5 miles an hour. Tonight, clear. Lows in the upper 60s. East winds around 5 miles an hour. Tuesday, sunny. Highs in the lower 90s. East winds 5 to 10 miles an hour. Tuesday night, mostly clear. Lows around 70. Southeast winds 5 to 10 miles an hour. Wednesday, sunny. Highs in the mid 90s. South winds 5 to 10 miles an hour. Wednesday night, mostly clear until midnight, then becoming partly cloudy. Lows in the upper 70s. Thursday, mostly sunny. Highs in the upper 90s. Thursday night, mostly clear until midnight, then partly cloudy with a slight chance of showers and thunderstorms after midnight. Lows in the upper 70s. Chance of rain 20%. Friday, partly sunny with a chance of showers. A slight chance of thunderstorms in the morning, then a chance of thunderstorms in the afternoon. Highs in the mid-90s. Chance of rain 30%. Friday night, partly cloudy with a slight chance of thunderstorms. A slight chance of showers until midnight, then a chance of showers after midnight. Lows in the mid-70s. Chance of rain 40%. Saturday, mostly sunny. A slight chance of showers and thunderstorms in the morning. Highs in the mid-90s. Chance of rain 20%. Saturday night, partly cloudy with a slight chance of showers and thunderstorms. Lows in the mid-70s. Chance of rain 20%. Sunday, sunny. Highs in the mid-90s. 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It's Stillwater, it was mostly sunny. The temperature was 86 degrees, the dew point 71, and the relative humidity 60%. The wind was south at 9 miles an hour. The pressure was 30.04 inches and steady. At Guthrie, it was mostly sunny. The temperature was 85. The wind was southeast at 6. Observations from around the region. Skies ranged from sunny to mostly sunny, and temperatures were between 81 and 89 degrees. Once again at 11 a.m., at Stillwater, it was mostly sunny. The temperature was 86. From the Norman Forecast Office, here is the forecast for Stillwater and surrounding area. Today, patchy fog this morning. Sunny. Highs in the lower 90s. East winds around 5 miles an hour. Tonight, clear. Lows in the upper 60s. East winds around 5 miles an hour. Tuesday, sunny. Highs in the lower 90s. East winds 5 to 10 miles an hour. Tuesday night, mostly clear. Lows around 70. Southeast winds 5 to 10 miles an hour. Wednesday, sunny. Highs in the mid-90s. South winds 5 to 10 miles an hour. Wednesday night, mostly clear until midnight, then becoming partly cloudy. Lows in the upper 70s. Thursday, mostly sunny. Highs in the upper 90s. Thursday night, mostly clear until midnight, then partly cloudy with a slight chance of showers and thunderstorms after midnight. Lows in the upper 70s. Chance of rain 20%. Friday, partly sunny.

with a chance of showers. A slight chance of thunderstorms in the morning, then a chance of thunderstorms in the afternoon. Highs in the mid-90s. Chance of rain 30%. Friday night, partly cloudy with a slight chance of thunderstorms. A slight chance of showers until midnight, then a chance of showers after midnight. Lows in the mid-70s. Chance of rain 40%. Saturday, mostly sunny. A slight chance of showers and thunderstorms in the morning. Highs in the mid-90s. Chance of rain 20%. Saturday night, partly cloudy with a slight chance of showers and thunderstorms. Lows in the mid-70s. Chance of rain 20%. Sunday, sunny. Highs in the mid-90s. 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It's Stillwater, it was mostly sunny. The temperature was... 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It's Stillwater, it was mostly sunny. The temperature was 86 degrees, the dew point 71, and the relative humidity 60%. The wind was south at 9 miles an hour. The pressure was 30.04 inches and steady. At Guthrie, it was mostly sunny. The temperature was 85. The wind was southeast at 6. Observations from around the region. Skies ranged from sunny to mostly sunny, and temperatures were between 81 and 89 degrees. Once again at 11 a.m., at Stillwater, it was mostly sunny. The temperature was 86. From the Norman Forecast Office, here is the forecast for Stillwater and surrounding area. Today, patchy fog this morning. Sunny. Highs in the lower 90s. East winds around 5 miles an hour. Tonight, clear. Lows in the upper 60s. East winds around 5 miles an hour. Tuesday, sunny. Highs in the lower 90s. East winds 5 to 10 miles an hour. Tuesday night, mostly clear. Lows around 70. Southeast winds 5 to 10 miles an hour. Wednesday, sunny. Highs in the mid-90s. South winds 5 to 10 miles an hour. Wednesday night, mostly clear until midnight, then becoming partly cloudy. Lows in the upper 70s. Thursday, mostly sunny. Highs in the upper 90s. Thursday night, mostly clear until midnight, then partly cloudy with a slight chance of showers and thunderstorms after midnight. Lows in the upper 70s. Chance of rain 20%. Friday, partly sunny with a chance of showers. A slight chance of thunderstorms in the morning, then a chance of thunderstorms in the afternoon. Highs in the mid-90s. Chance of rain 30%. Friday night, partly cloudy with a slight chance of thunderstorms. A slight chance of showers until midnight, then a chance of showers after midnight. Lows in the mid-70s. Chance of rain 40%. Saturday, mostly sunny. A slight chance of showers and thunderstorms in the morning. Highs in the mid-90s. Chance of rain 20%. Saturday night, partly cloudy with a slight chance of showers and thunderstorms. Lows in the mid-70s. Chance of rain 20%. Sunday, sunny. Highs in the mid-90s. 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It's Stillwater, it was mostly sunny. The temperature was 86 degrees, the dew point 71, and the relative humidity 60%. The wind was south at 9 miles an hour. The pressure was 30.04 inches and steady. At Guthrie, it was mostly sunny. The temperature was 85. The wind was southeast at 6. Observations from around the region. Skies ranged from sunny to mostly sunny, and temperatures were between 81 and 89 degrees. Once again at 11 a.m., at Stillwater, it was mostly sunny. The temperature was 86. From the Norman Forecast Office, here is the forecast for Stillwater and surrounding area. Today, patchy fog this morning. Sunny. Highs in the lower 90s. East winds around 5 miles an hour. Tonight, clear. Lows in the upper 60s. East winds around 5 miles an hour. Tuesday, sunny.

in the lower 90s. East winds 5 to 10 miles an hour. Tuesday night, mostly clear. Lows around 70. Southeast winds 5 to 10 miles an hour. Wednesday, sunny. Highs in the mid-90s. South winds 5 to 10 miles an hour. Wednesday night, mostly clear until midnight, then becoming partly cloudy. Lows in the upper 70s. Thursday, mostly sunny. Highs in the upper 90s. Thursday night, mostly clear until midnight, then partly cloudy with a slight chance of showers and thunderstorms after midnight. Lows in the upper 70s. Chance of rain 20%. Friday, partly sunny with a chance of showers. A slight chance of thunderstorms in the morning, then a chance of thunderstorms in the afternoon. Highs in the mid-90s. Chance of rain 30%. Friday night, partly cloudy with a slight chance of thunderstorms. A slight chance of showers until midnight, then a chance of showers after midnight. Lows in the mid-70s. Chance of rain 40%. Saturday, mostly sunny. A slight chance of showers and thunderstorms in the morning. Highs in the mid-90s. Chance of rain 20%. Saturday night, partly cloudy with a slight chance of showers and thunderstorms. Lows in the mid-70s. Chance of rain 20%. Sunday, sunny. Highs in the mid-90s. 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It's Stillwater, it was mostly sunny. The temperature was 86 degrees, the dew point 71, and the relative humidity 60%. The wind was south at 9 miles an hour. The pressure was 30.04 inches and steady. At Guthrie, it was mostly sunny. The temperature was 85. The wind was southeast at 6. Observations from around the region. Skies ranged from sunny to mostly sunny, and temperatures were between 81 and 89 degrees. Once again at 11 a.m., at Stillwater, it was mostly sunny. The temperature was 86. From the Norman Forecast Office, here is the forecast for Stillwater and surrounding area. Today, patchy fog this morning. Sunny. Highs in the lower 90s. East winds around 5 miles an hour. Tonight, clear. Lows in the upper 60s. East winds around 5 miles an hour. Tuesday, sunny. Highs in the lower 90s. East winds 5 to 10 miles an hour. Tuesday night, mostly clear. Lows around 70. Southeast winds 5 to 10 miles an hour. Wednesday, sunny. Highs in the mid-90s. South winds 5 to 10 miles an hour. Wednesday night, mostly clear until midnight, then becoming partly cloudy. Lows in the upper 70s. Thursday, mostly sunny. Highs in the upper 90s. Thursday night, mostly clear until midnight, then partly cloudy with a slight chance of showers and thunderstorms after midnight. Lows in the upper 70s. Chance of rain 20%. Friday, partly sunny with a chance of showers. A slight chance of thunderstorms in the morning, then a chance of thunderstorms in the afternoon. Highs in the mid-90s. Chance of rain 30%. Friday night, partly cloudy with a slight chance of thunderstorms. A slight chance of showers until midnight, then a chance of showers after midnight. Lows in the mid-70s. Chance of rain 40%. Saturday, mostly sunny. A slight chance of showers and thunderstorms in the morning. Highs in the mid-90s. Chance of rain 20%. Saturday night, partly cloudy with a slight chance of showers and thunderstorms. Lows in the mid-70s. Chance of rain 20%. Sunday, sunny. Highs in the mid-90s. 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It's Stillwater, it was mostly sunny. The temperature was 86 degrees, the dew point 71, and the relative humidity 60%. The wind was south at 9 miles an hour. The pressure was 30.04 inches and steady. At Guthrie, it was mostly sunny. The temperature was 85. The wind was southeast at 6. Observations from around the region. Skies ranged from sunny to mostly sunny,
and temperatures were between 81 and 89 degrees. Once again at 11 a.m., at Stillwater, it was mostly sunny. The temperature was 86. From the Norman Forecast Office, here is the forecast for Stillwater and surrounding area. Today, patchy fog this morning. Sunny. Highs in the lower 90s. East wind around 5 miles an hour. Tonight, clear. Lows in the upper 60s. East wind around 5 miles an hour. Tuesday, sunny. Highs in the lower 90s. East winds 5 to 10 miles an hour. Tuesday night, mostly clear. Lows around 70. Southeast winds 5 to 10 miles an hour. Wednesday, sunny. Highs in the mid-90s. South winds 5 to 10 miles an hour. Wednesday night, mostly clear until midnight, then becoming partly cloudy. Lows in the upper 70s. Thursday, mostly sunny. Highs in the upper 90s. Thursday night, mostly clear until midnight, then partly cloudy with a slight chance of showers and thunderstorms after midnight. Lows in the upper 70s. Chance of rain 20%. Friday, partly sunny with a chance of showers. A slight chance of thunderstorms in the morning, then a chance of thunderstorms in the afternoon. Highs in the mid-90s. Chance of rain 30%. Friday night, partly cloudy with a slight chance of thunderstorms. A slight chance of showers until midnight, then a chance of showers after midnight. Lows in the mid-70s. Chance of rain 40%. Saturday, mostly sunny. A slight chance of showers and thunderstorms in the morning. Highs in the mid-90s. Chance of rain 20%. Saturday night, partly cloudy with a slight chance of showers and thunderstorms. Lows in the mid-70s. Chance of rain 20%. Sunday, sunny. Highs in the mid-90s. 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At Stillwater, it was mostly sunny. The temperature was 86 degrees, the dew point 71, and the relative humidity 60%. The wind was south at 9 miles an hour. The pressure was 30.04 inches and steady. At Guthrie, it was mostly sunny. The temperature was 85. The wind was southeast at 6. Observations from around the region. Skies ranged from sunny to mostly sunny, and temperatures were between 81 and 89 degrees. Once again at 11 a.m., at Stillwater, it was mostly sunny. The temperature was 86. From the Norman Forecast Office, here is the forecast for Stillwater and surrounding area. Today, patchy fog this morning. Sunny. Highs in the lower 90s. East wind around 5 miles an hour. Tonight, clear. Lows in the upper 60s. East wind around 5 miles an hour. Tuesday, sunny. Highs in the lower 90s. East winds 5 to 10 miles an hour. Tuesday night, mostly clear. Lows around 70. Southeast winds 5 to 10 miles an hour. Wednesday, sunny. Highs in the mid-90s. South winds 5 to 10 miles an hour. Wednesday night, mostly clear until midnight, then becoming partly cloudy. Lows in the upper 70s. Thursday, mostly sunny. Highs in the upper 90s. Thursday night, mostly clear until midnight, then partly cloudy with a slight chance of showers and thunderstorms after midnight. Lows in the upper 70s. Chance of rain 20%. Friday, partly sunny with a chance of showers. A slight chance of thunderstorms in the morning, then a chance of thunderstorms in the afternoon. Highs in the mid-90s. Chance of rain 30%. Friday night, partly cloudy with a slight chance of thunderstorms. A slight chance of showers until midnight, then a chance of showers after midnight. Lows in the mid-70s. Chance of rain 40%. Saturday, mostly sunny. A slight chance of showers and thunderstorms in the morning. Highs in the mid-90s.
chance of rain 20%. Saturday night, partly cloudy with a slight chance of showers and thunderstorms. Lows in the mid-70s. Chance of rain 20%. Sunday, sunny. Highs in the mid-90s. 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It's Stillwater, it was mostly sunny. The temperature was 86 degrees, the dew point 71, and the relative humidity 60%. The wind was south at 9 miles an hour. The pressure was 30.04 inches and steady. At Guthrie, it was mostly sunny. The temperature was 85. The wind was southeast at 6. Observations from around the region. Skies ranged from sunny to mostly sunny, and temperatures were between 81 and 89 degrees. Once again at 11 a.m., at Stillwater, it was mostly sunny. The temperature was 86. From the Norman Forecast Office, here is the forecast for Stillwater and surrounding area. Today, patchy fog this morning. Sunny. Highs in the lower 90s. East winds around 5 miles an hour. Tonight, clear. Lows in the upper 60s. East winds around 5 miles an hour. Tuesday, sunny. Highs in the lower 90s. East winds 5 to 10 miles an hour. Tuesday night, mostly clear. Lows around 70. Southeast winds 5 to 10 miles an hour. Wednesday, sunny. Highs in the mid-90s. South winds 5 to 10 miles an hour. Wednesday night, mostly clear until midnight, then becoming partly cloudy. Lows in the upper 70s. Thursday, mostly sunny. Highs in the upper 90s. Thursday night, mostly clear until midnight, then partly cloudy with a slight chance of showers and thunderstorms after midnight. Lows in the upper 70s. Chance of rain 20%. Friday, partly sunny with a chance of showers. A slight chance of thunderstorms in the morning, then a chance of thunderstorms in the afternoon. Highs in the mid-90s. Chance of rain 30%. Friday night, partly cloudy with a slight chance of thunderstorms. A slight chance of showers until midnight, then a chance of showers after midnight. Lows in the mid-70s. Chance of rain 40%. Saturday, mostly sunny. A slight chance of showers and thunderstorms in the morning. Highs in the mid-90s. Chance of rain 20%. Saturday night, partly cloudy with a slight chance of showers and thunderstorms. Lows in the mid-70s. Chance of rain 20%. Sunday, sunny. Highs in the mid-90s. 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It's Stillwater, it was mostly sunny. The temperature was 86 degrees, the dew point 71, and the relative humidity 60%. The wind was south at 9 miles an hour. The pressure was 30.04 inches and steady. At Guthrie, it was mostly sunny. The temperature was 85. The wind was southeast at 6. Observations from around the region. Skies ranged from sunny to mostly sunny, and temperatures were between 81 and 89 degrees. Once again at 11 a.m., at Stillwater, it was mostly sunny. The temperature was 86. From the Norman Forecast Office, here is the forecast for Stillwater and surrounding area. Today, patchy fog this morning. Sunny. Highs in the lower 90s. East winds around 5 miles an hour. Tonight, clear. Lows in the upper 60s. East winds around 5 miles an hour. Tuesday, sunny. Highs in the lower 90s. East winds 5 to 10 miles an hour. Tuesday night, mostly clear. Lows around 70. Southeast winds 5 to 10 miles an hour. Wednesday, sunny. Highs in the mid-90s. South winds 5 to 10 miles an hour. Wednesday night, mostly clear until midnight, then becoming partly cloudy. Lows in the upper 70s. Thursday, mostly sunny. Highs in the upper 90s. Thursday night, mostly clear until midnight, then partly cloudy with a slight chance of showers and thunderstorms after midnight. Lows in the upper 70s. Chance of rain 20%.

20%. Friday, partly sunny with a chance of showers. A slight chance of thunderstorms in the morning, then a chance of thunderstorms in the afternoon. Highs in the mid-90s. Chance of rain 30%. Friday night, partly cloudy with a slight chance of thunderstorms. A slight chance of showers until midnight, then a chance of showers after midnight. Lows in the mid-70s. Chance of rain 40%. Saturday, mostly sunny. A slight chance of showers and thunderstorms in the morning. Highs in the mid-90s. Chance of rain 20%. Saturday night, partly cloudy with a slight chance of showers and thunderstorms. Lows in the mid-70s. Chance of rain 20%. Sunday, sunny. Highs in the mid-90s. 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It's Stillwater, it was mostly sunny. The temperature was 86 degrees, the dew point 71, and the relative humidity 60%. The wind was south at 9 miles an hour. The pressure was 30.04 inches and steady. At Guthrie, it was mostly sunny. The temperature was 85. The wind was southeast at 6. Observations from around the region. Skies ranged from sunny to mostly sunny, and temperatures were between 81 and 89 degrees. Once again at 11 a.m., at Stillwater, it was mostly sunny. The temperature was 86. From the Norman Forecast Office, here is the forecast for Stillwater and surrounding area. Today, patchy fog this morning. Sunny. Highs in the lower 90s. East wind around 5 miles an hour. Tonight, clear. Lows in the upper 60s. East wind around 5 miles an hour. Tuesday, sunny. Highs in the lower 90s. East winds 5 to 10 miles an hour. Tuesday night, mostly clear. Lows around 70. Southeast winds 5 to 10 miles an hour. Wednesday, sunny. Highs in the mid-90s. South winds 5 to 10 miles an hour. Wednesday night, mostly clear until midnight, then becoming partly cloudy. Lows in the upper 70s. Thursday, mostly sunny. Highs in the upper 90s. Thursday night, mostly clear until midnight, then partly cloudy with a slight chance of showers and thunderstorms after midnight. Lows in the upper 70s. Chance of rain 20%. Friday, partly sunny with a chance of showers. A slight chance of thunderstorms in the morning, then a chance of thunderstorms in the afternoon. Highs in the mid-90s. Chance of rain 30%. Friday night, partly cloudy with a slight chance of thunderstorms. A slight chance of showers until midnight, then a chance of showers after midnight. Lows in the mid-70s. Chance of rain 40%. Saturday, mostly sunny. A slight chance of showers and thunderstorms in the morning. Highs in the mid-90s. Chance of rain 20%. Saturday night, partly cloudy with a slight chance of showers and thunderstorms. Lows in the mid-70s. Chance of rain 20%. Sunday, sunny. Highs in the mid-90s. 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It's Stillwater, it was mostly sunny. The temperature was 86 degrees, the dew point 71, and the relative humidity 60%. The wind was south at 9 miles an hour. The pressure was 30.04 inches and steady. At Guthrie, it was mostly sunny. The temperature was 85. The wind was southeast at 6. Observations from around the region. Skies ranged from sunny to mostly sunny, and temperatures were between 81 and 89 degrees. Once again at 11 a.m., at Stillwater, it was mostly sunny. The temperature was 86. From the Norman Forecast Office, here is the forecast for Stillwater and surrounding area. Today, patchy fog this morning. Sunny. Highs in the lower 90s. East winds around 5 miles an hour. Tonight, clear. Lows in the upper 60s. East winds around 5 miles an hour. Tuesday, sunny. Highs in the lower 90s. East winds 5 to 10 miles an hour. Tuesday night, mostly clear.

Lows around 70. Southeast winds 5 to 10 miles an hour. Wednesday, sunny. Highs in the mid-90s. South winds 5 to 10 miles an hour. Wednesday night, mostly clear until midnight, then becoming partly cloudy. Lows in the upper 70s. Thursday, mostly sunny. Highs in the upper 90s. Thursday night, mostly clear until midnight, then partly cloudy with a slight chance of showers and thunderstorms after midnight. Lows in the upper 70s. Chance of rain 20%. Friday, partly sunny with a chance of showers. A slight chance of thunderstorms in the morning, then a chance of thunderstorms in the afternoon. Highs in the mid-90s. Chance of rain 30%. Friday night, partly cloudy with a slight chance of thunderstorms. A slight chance of showers until midnight, then a chance of showers after midnight. Lows in the mid-70s. Chance of rain 40%. Saturday, mostly sunny. A slight chance of showers and thunderstorms in the morning. Highs in the mid-90s. Chance of rain 20%. Saturday night, partly cloudy with a slight chance of showers and thunderstorms. Lows in the mid-70s. Chance of rain 20%. Sunday, sunny. Highs in the mid-90s. 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It's Stillwater, it was mostly sunny. The temperature was 86 degrees, the dew point 71, and the relative humidity 60%. The wind was south at 9 miles an hour. The pressure was 30.04 inches and steady. At Guthrie, it was mostly sunny. The temperature was 85. The wind was southeast at 6. Observations from around the region. Skies ranged from sunny to mostly sunny, and temperatures were between 81 and 89 degrees. Once again at 11 a.m., at Stillwater, it was mostly sunny. The temperature was 86. This is your weather radio station WNG654 in Stillwater, operating on a frequency of 162.50 MHz. Programming originates from the National Weather Service Forecast Office in Norman, Oklahoma. From the Norman Forecast Office, here is the forecast for Stillwater and surrounding area. Today, patchy fog this morning. Sunny. Highs in the lower 90s. East winds around 5 miles an hour. Tonight, clear. Lows in the upper 60s. East winds around 5 miles an hour. Tuesday, sunny. Highs in the lower 90s. East winds 5 to 10 miles an hour. Tuesday night, mostly clear. Lows around 70. Southeast winds 5 to 10 miles an hour. Wednesday, sunny. Highs in the mid-90s. South winds 5 to 10 miles an hour. Wednesday night, mostly clear until midnight, then becoming partly cloudy. Lows in the upper 70s. Thursday, mostly sunny. Highs in the upper 90s. Thursday night, mostly clear until midnight, then partly cloudy with a slight chance of showers and thunderstorms after midnight. Lows in the upper 70s. Chance of rain 20%. Friday, partly sunny with a chance of showers. A slight chance of thunderstorms in the morning, then a chance of thunderstorms in the afternoon. Highs in the mid-90s. Chance of rain 30%. Friday night, partly cloudy with a slight chance of thunderstorms. A slight chance of showers until midnight, then a chance of showers after midnight. Lows in the mid-70s. Chance of rain 40%. Saturday, mostly sunny. A slight chance of showers and thunderstorms in the morning. Highs in the mid-90s. Chance of rain 20%. Saturday night, partly cloudy with a slight chance of showers and thunderstorms. Lows in the mid-70s. Chance of rain 20%. Sunday, sunny. Highs in the mid-90s. 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It's Stillwater, it was mostly sunny. The temperature was 86 degrees, the dew point 71, and the relative humidity 60%. The wind was south at 9 miles an hour. The pressure was 30.04 inches and steady. At Guthrie, it was mostly sunny. The temperature was 85.

The wind was southeast at 6. Observations from around the region. Skies ranged from sunny to mostly sunny, and temperatures were between 81 and 89 degrees. Once again at 11 a.m., at Stillwater, it was mostly sunny. The temperature was 86. You're listening to Stillwater Weather Radio, and here are noon weather observations. At Stillwater, it was sunny. The temperature was 87 degrees, the dew point 71, and the relative humidity 58%. The wind was southeast at 8 miles an hour. The pressure was 30.04 inches and steady. At Guthrie, it was mostly sunny. The temperature was 86. The wind was variable at 5. Observations from around the region. At Springfield, it was sunny, with a temperature of 82. It was mostly sunny, with a temperature of 86 at Wichita, 85 at Oklahoma City, and 92 at Dallas-Fort Worth. At Tulsa, it was partly sunny, with a temperature of 88. Once again at noon, at Stillwater, it was sunny. The temperature was 87. From the Norman Forecast Office, here is the forecast for Stillwater and surrounding area. Today, patchy fog this morning. Sunny. Highs in the lower 90s. East wind around 5 miles an hour. Tonight, clear. Lows in the upper 60s. East wind around 5 miles an hour. Tuesday, sunny. Highs in the lower 90s. East winds 5 to 10 miles an hour. Tuesday night, mostly clear. Lows around 70. Southeast winds 5 to 10 miles an hour. Wednesday, sunny. Highs in the mid-90s. South winds 5 to 10 miles an hour. Wednesday night, mostly clear until midnight, then becoming partly cloudy. Lows in the upper 70s. Thursday, mostly sunny. Highs in the upper 90s. Thursday night, mostly clear until midnight, then partly cloudy with a slight chance of showers and thunderstorms after midnight. Lows in the upper 70s. Chance of rain 20%. Friday, partly sunny with a chance of showers. A slight chance of thunderstorms in the morning, then a chance of thunderstorms in the afternoon. Highs in the mid-90s. Chance of rain 30%. Friday night, partly cloudy with a slight chance of thunderstorms. A slight chance of showers until midnight, then a chance of showers after midnight. Lows in the mid-70s. Chance of rain 40%. Saturday, mostly sunny. A slight chance of showers and thunderstorms in the morning. Highs in the mid-90s. Chance of rain 20%. Saturday night, partly cloudy with a slight chance of showers and thunderstorms. Lows in the mid-70s. Chance of rain 20%. Sunday, sunny. Highs in the mid-90s. 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At Stillwater, it was sunny. The temperature was 87 degrees, the dew point 71, and the relative humidity 58%. The wind was southeast at 8 miles an hour. The pressure was 30.04 inches and steady. At Guthrie, it was mostly sunny. The temperature was 86. The wind was variable at 5. Observations from around the region. At Springfield, it was sunny, with a temperature of 82. It was mostly sunny, with a temperature of 86 at Wichita, 85 at Oklahoma City, and 92 at Dallas-Fort Worth. At Tulsa, it was partly sunny, with a temperature of 88. Once again at noon, at Stillwater, it was sunny. The temperature was 87. From the Norman Forecast Office, here is the forecast for Stillwater and surrounding area. Today, patchy fog this morning. Sunny. Highs in the lower 90s. East wind around 5 miles an hour. Tonight, clear. Lows in the upper 60s. East wind around 5 miles an hour. Tuesday, sunny. Highs in the lower 90s. East winds 5 to 10 miles an hour. Tuesday night, mostly clear. Lows around 70. Southeast winds 5 to 10 miles an hour. Wednesday, sunny. Highs in the mid-90s. South winds 5 to 10 miles an hour. Wednesday night, mostly clear until midnight,

mid-70s. Chance of rain 40%. Saturday, mostly sunny. A slight chance of showers and thunderstorms in the morning. Highs in the mid-90s. Chance of rain 20%. Saturday night, partly cloudy with a slight chance of showers and thunderstorms. Lows in the mid-70s. Chance of rain 20%. Sunday, sunny. Highs in the mid-90s. 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It's Stillwater, it was sunny. The temperature was 87 degrees, the dew point 71, and the relative humidity 58%. The wind was southeast at 8 miles an hour. The pressure was 30.04 inches and steady. At Guthrie, it was mostly sunny. The temperature was 86. The wind was variable at 5. Observations from around the region. At Springfield, it was sunny, with a temperature of 82. It was mostly sunny, with a temperature of 86 at Wichita, 85 at Oklahoma City, and 92 at Dallas-Fort Worth. At Tulsa, it was partly sunny, with a temperature of 88. Once again at noon, at Stillwater, it was sunny. The temperature was 87. From the Norman Forecast Office, here is the forecast for Stillwater and surrounding area. Today, patchy fog this morning. Sunny. Highs in the lower 90s. East winds around 5 miles an hour. Tonight, clear. Lows in the upper 60s. East winds around 5 miles an hour. Tuesday, sunny. Highs in the lower 90s. East winds 5 to 10 miles an hour. Tuesday night, mostly clear. Lows around 70. Southeast winds 5 to 10 miles an hour. Wednesday, sunny. Highs in the mid-90s. South winds 5 to 10 miles an hour. Wednesday night, mostly clear until midnight, then becoming partly cloudy. Lows in the upper 70s. Thursday, mostly sunny. Highs in the upper 90s. Thursday night, mostly clear until midnight, then partly cloudy with a slight chance of showers and thunderstorms after midnight. Lows in the upper 70s. Chance of rain 20%. Friday, partly sunny with a chance of showers. A slight chance of thunderstorms in the morning, then a chance of thunderstorms in the afternoon. Highs in the mid-90s. Chance of rain 30%. Friday night, partly cloudy with a slight chance of thunderstorms. A slight chance of showers until midnight, then a chance of showers after midnight. Lows in the mid-70s. Chance of rain 40%. Saturday, mostly sunny. A slight chance of showers and thunderstorms in the morning. Highs in the mid-90s. Chance of rain 20%. Saturday night, partly cloudy with a slight chance of showers and thunderstorms. Lows in the mid-70s. Chance of rain 20%. Sunday, sunny. Highs in the mid-90s. 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At Stillwater, it was sunny. The temperature was 87 degrees, the dew point 71, and the relative humidity 58%. The wind was southeast at 8 miles an hour. The pressure was 30.04 inches and steady. At Guthrie, it was mostly sunny. The temperature was 86. The wind was variable at 5. Observations from around the region. At Springfield, it was sunny, with a temperature of 82. It was mostly sunny, with a temperature of 86 at Wichita, 85 at Oklahoma City, and 92 at Dallas-Fort Worth. At Tulsa, it was partly sunny, with a temperature of 88. Once again at noon, at Stillwater, it was sunny. The temperature was 87. From the Norman Forecast Office, here is the forecast for Stillwater and surrounding area. Today, patchy fog this morning. Sunny. Highs in the lower 90s. East winds around 5 miles an hour. Tonight, clear. Lows in the upper 60s. East winds around 5 miles an hour. Tuesday, sunny. Highs in the lower 90s. East winds 5 to 10 miles an hour. Tuesday night, mostly clear. Lows around 70. Southeast winds 5 to 10 miles an hour. Wednesday, sunny.

Highs in the mid-90s. South winds 5 to 10 miles an hour. Wednesday night, mostly clear until midnight, then becoming partly cloudy. Lows in the upper 70s. Thursday, mostly sunny. Highs in the upper 90s. Thursday night, mostly clear until midnight, then partly cloudy with a slight chance of showers and thunderstorms after midnight. Lows in the upper 70s. Chance of rain 20%. Friday, partly sunny with a chance of showers. A slight chance of thunderstorms in the morning, then a chance of thunderstorms in the afternoon. Highs in the mid-90s. Chance of rain 30%. Friday night, partly cloudy with a slight chance of thunderstorms. A slight chance of showers until midnight, then a chance of showers after midnight. Lows in the mid-70s. Chance of rain 40%. Saturday, mostly sunny. A slight chance of showers and thunderstorms in the morning. Highs in the mid-90s. Chance of rain 20%. Saturday night, partly cloudy with a slight chance of showers and thunderstorms. Lows in the mid-70s. Chance of rain 20%. Sunday, sunny. Highs in the mid-90s. 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It's Stillwater, it was sunny. The temperature was 87 degrees, the dew point 71, and the relative humidity 58%. The wind was southeast at 8 miles an hour. The pressure was 30.04 inches and steady. At Guthrie, it was mostly sunny. The temperature was 86. The wind was variable at 5. Observations from around the region. It was sunny, with a temperature of 87 at Woodward and 82 at Springfield. It was mostly sunny, with a temperature of 86 at Wichita, 85 at Oklahoma City, and 92 at Dallas-Fort Worth. At Tulsa, it was partly sunny, with a temperature of 88. Once again at noon, at Stillwater, it was sunny. The temperature was 87. From the Norman Forecast Office, here is the forecast for Stillwater and surrounding area. Today, patchy fog this morning. Sunny. Highs in the lower 90s. East wind around 5 miles an hour. Tonight, clear. Lows in the upper 60s. East wind around 5 miles an hour. Tuesday, sunny. Highs in the lower 90s. East winds 5 to 10 miles an hour. Tuesday night, mostly clear. Lows around 70. Southeast winds 5 to 10 miles an hour. Wednesday, sunny. Highs in the mid-90s. South winds 5 to 10 miles an hour. Wednesday night, mostly clear until midnight, then becoming partly cloudy. Lows in the upper 70s. Thursday, mostly sunny. Highs in the upper 90s. Thursday night, mostly clear until midnight, then partly cloudy with a slight chance of showers and thunderstorms after midnight. Lows in the upper 70s. Chance of rain 20%. Friday, partly sunny with a chance of showers. A slight chance of thunderstorms in the morning, then a chance of thunderstorms in the afternoon. Highs in the mid-90s. Chance of rain 30%. Friday night, partly cloudy with a slight chance of thunderstorms. A slight chance of showers until midnight, then a chance of showers after midnight. Lows in the mid-70s. Chance of rain 40%. Saturday, mostly sunny. A slight chance of showers and thunderstorms in the morning. Highs in the mid-90s. Chance of rain 20%. Saturday night, partly cloudy with a slight chance of showers and thunderstorms. Lows in the mid-70s. Chance of rain 20%. Sunday, sunny. Highs in the mid-90s. 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It's Stillwater, it was sunny. The temperature was 87 degrees, the dew point 71, and the relative humidity 58%. The wind was southeast at 8 miles an hour. The pressure was 30.04 inches and steady. At Guthrie, it was mostly

sunny. The temperature was 86. The wind was variable at 5. Observations from around the region. It was sunny, with a temperature of 87 at Woodward and 82 at Springfield. It was mostly sunny, with a temperature of 86 at Wichita, 85 at Oklahoma City, and 92 at Dallas-Fort Worth. At Tulsa, it was partly sunny, with a temperature of 88. Once again at noon, at Stillwater, it was sunny. The temperature was 87. From the Norman Forecast Office, here is the forecast for Stillwater and surrounding area. Today, patchy fog this morning. Sunny. Highs in the lower 90s. East winds around 5 miles an hour. Tonight, clear. Lows in the upper 60s. East winds around 5 miles an hour. Tuesday, sunny. Highs in the lower 90s. East winds 5 to 10 miles an hour. Tuesday night, mostly clear. Lows around 70. Southeast winds 5 to 10 miles an hour. Wednesday, sunny. Highs in the mid-90s. South winds 5 to 10 miles an hour. Wednesday night, mostly clear until midnight, then becoming partly cloudy. Lows in the upper 70s. Thursday, mostly sunny. Highs in the upper 90s. Thursday night, mostly clear until midnight, then partly cloudy with a slight chance of showers and thunderstorms after midnight. Lows in the upper 70s. Chance of rain 20%. Friday, partly sunny with a chance of showers. A slight chance of thunderstorms in the morning, then a chance of thunderstorms in the afternoon. Highs in the mid-90s. Chance of rain 30%. Friday night, partly cloudy with a slight chance of thunderstorms. A slight chance of showers until midnight, then a chance of showers after midnight. Lows in the mid-70s. Chance of rain 40%. Saturday, mostly sunny. A slight chance of showers and thunderstorms in the morning. Highs in the mid-90s. Chance of rain 20%. Saturday night, partly cloudy with a slight chance of showers and thunderstorms. Lows in the mid-70s. Chance of rain 20%. Sunday, sunny. Highs in the mid-90s. 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At Stillwater, it was sunny. The temperature was 87 degrees, the dew point 71, and the relative humidity 58%. The wind was southeast at 8 miles an hour. The pressure was 30.04 inches and steady. At Guthrie, it was mostly sunny. The temperature was 86. The wind was variable at 5. Observations from around the region. It was sunny, with a temperature of 87 at Woodward and 82 at Springfield. It was mostly sunny, with a temperature of 86 at Wichita, 85 at Oklahoma City, and 92 at Dallas-Fort Worth. At Tulsa, it was partly sunny, with a temperature of 88. Once again at noon, at Stillwater, it was sunny. The temperature was 87. From the Norman Forecast Office, here is the forecast for Stillwater and surrounding area. Today, patchy fog this morning. Sunny. Highs in the lower 90s. East winds around 5 miles an hour. Tonight, clear. Lows in the upper 60s. East winds around 5 miles an hour. Tuesday, sunny. Highs in the lower 90s. East winds 5 to 10 miles an hour. Tuesday night, mostly clear. Lows around 70. Southeast winds 5 to 10 miles an hour. Wednesday, sunny. Highs in the mid-90s. South winds 5 to 10 miles an hour. Wednesday night, mostly clear until midnight, then becoming partly cloudy. Lows in the upper 70s. Thursday, mostly sunny. Highs in the upper 90s. Thursday night, mostly clear until midnight, then partly cloudy with a slight chance of showers and thunderstorms after midnight. Lows in the upper 70s. Chance of rain 20%. Friday, partly sunny with a chance of showers. A slight chance of thunderstorms in the morning, then a chance of thunderstorms in the afternoon. Highs in the mid-90s. Chance of rain 30%. Friday night, partly cloudy with a slight chance of thunderstorms. A slight chance

of showers until midnight, then a chance of showers after midnight. Lows in the mid-70s. Chance of rain 40%. Saturday, mostly sunny. A slight chance of showers and thunderstorms in the morning. Highs in the mid-90s. Chance of rain 20%. Saturday night, partly cloudy with a slight chance of showers and thunderstorms. Lows in the mid-70s. Chance of rain 20%. Sunday, sunny. Highs in the mid-90s. 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It's Stillwater, it was sunny. The temperature was 87 degrees, the dew point 71, and the relative humidity 58%. The wind was southeast at 8 miles an hour. The pressure was 30.04 inches and steady. At Guthrie, it was mostly sunny. The temperature was 86. The wind was variable at 5. Observations from around the region. It was sunny, with a temperature of 87 at Woodward, and 82 at Springfield. It was mostly sunny, with a temperature of 86 at Wichita, 85 at Oklahoma City, and 92 at Dallas-Fort Worth. At Tulsa, it was partly sunny, with a temperature of 88. Once again at noon, at Stillwater, it was sunny. The temperature was 87. From the Norman Forecast Office, here is the forecast for Stillwater and surrounding area. Today, patchy fog this morning. Sunny. Highs in the lower 90s. East wind around 5 miles an hour. Tonight, clear. Lows in the upper 60s. East wind around 5 miles an hour. Tuesday, sunny. Highs in the lower 90s. East winds 5 to 10 miles an hour. Tuesday night, mostly clear. Lows around 70. Southeast winds 5 to 10 miles an hour. Wednesday, sunny. Highs in the mid-90s. South winds 5 to 10 miles an hour. Wednesday night, mostly clear until midnight, then becoming partly cloudy. Lows in the upper 70s. Thursday, mostly sunny. Highs in the upper 90s. Thursday night, mostly clear until midnight, then partly cloudy with a slight chance of showers and thunderstorms after midnight. Lows in the upper 70s. Chance of rain 20%. Friday, partly sunny with a chance of showers. A slight chance of thunderstorms in the morning, then a chance of thunderstorms in the afternoon. Highs in the mid-90s. Chance of rain 30%. Friday night, partly cloudy with a slight chance of thunderstorms. A slight chance of showers until midnight, then a chance of showers after midnight. Lows in the mid-70s. Chance of rain 40%. Saturday, mostly sunny. A slight chance of showers and thunderstorms in the morning. Highs in the mid-90s. Chance of rain 20%. Saturday night, partly cloudy with a slight chance of showers and thunderstorms. Lows in the mid-70s. Chance of rain 20%. Sunday, sunny. Highs in the mid-90s. 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It's Stillwater, it was sunny. The temperature was 87 degrees, the dew point 71, and the relative humidity 58%. The wind was southeast at 8 miles an hour. The pressure was 30.04 inches and steady. At Guthrie, it was mostly sunny. The temperature was 86. The wind was variable at 5. Observations from around the region. It was sunny, with a temperature of 87 at Woodward and 82 at Springfield. It was mostly sunny, with a temperature of 86 at Wichita, 85 at Oklahoma City, and 92 at Dallas-Fort Worth. At Tulsa, it was partly sunny, with a temperature of 88. Once again at noon, at Stillwater, it was sunny. The temperature was 87. From the Norman Forecast Office, here is the forecast for Stillwater and surrounding area. Today, patchy fog this morning. Sunny. Highs in the lower 90s. East wind around 5 miles an hour. Tonight, clear. Lows in the upper 60s. East wind around 5 miles an hour. Tuesday, sunny. Highs in the lower 90s. East winds 5 to 10 miles an hour. Tuesday night, mostly clear.

Lows around 70. Southeast winds 5 to 10 miles an hour. Wednesday, sunny. Highs in the mid-90s. South winds 5 to 10 miles an hour. Wednesday night, mostly clear until midnight, then becoming partly cloudy. Lows in the upper 70s. Thursday, mostly sunny. Highs in the upper 90s. Thursday night, mostly clear until midnight, then partly cloudy with a slight chance of showers and thunderstorms after midnight. Lows in the upper 70s. Chance of rain 20%. Friday, partly sunny with a chance of showers. A slight chance of thunderstorms in the morning, then a chance of thunderstorms in the afternoon. Highs in the mid-90s. Chance of rain 30%. Friday night, partly cloudy with a slight chance of thunderstorms. A slight chance of showers until midnight, then a chance of showers after midnight. Lows in the mid-70s. Chance of rain 40%. Saturday, mostly sunny. A slight chance of showers and thunderstorms in the morning. Highs in the mid-90s. Chance of rain 20%. Saturday night, partly cloudy with a slight chance of showers and thunderstorms. Lows in the mid-70s. Chance of rain 20%. Sunday, sunny. Highs in the mid-90s. 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It's Stillwater, it was sunny. The temperature was 87 degrees, the dew point 71, and the relative humidity 58%. The wind was southeast at 8 miles an hour. The pressure was 30.04 inches and steady. At Guthrie, it was mostly sunny. The temperature was 86. The wind was variable at 5. Observations from around the region. It was sunny, with a temperature of 87 at Woodward and 82 at Springfield. It was mostly sunny, with a temperature of 86 at Wichita, 85 at Oklahoma City, and 92 at Dallas-Fort Worth. At Tulsa, it was partly sunny, with a temperature of 88. Once again at noon, at Stillwater, it was sunny. The temperature was 87. From the Norman Forecast Office, here is the forecast for Stillwater and surrounding area. Today, patchy fog this morning. Sunny. Highs in the lower 90s. East winds around 5 miles an hour. Tonight, clear. Lows in the upper 60s. East winds around 5 miles an hour. Tuesday, sunny. Highs in the lower 90s. East winds 5 to 10 miles an hour. Tuesday night, mostly clear. Lows around 70. Southeast winds 5 to 10 miles an hour. Wednesday, sunny. Highs in the mid-90s. South winds 5 to 10 miles an hour. Wednesday night, mostly clear until midnight, then becoming partly cloudy. Lows in the upper 70s. Thursday, mostly sunny. Highs in the upper 90s. Thursday night, mostly clear until midnight, then partly cloudy with a slight chance of showers and thunderstorms after midnight. Lows in the upper 70s. Chance of rain 20%. Friday, partly sunny with a chance of showers. A slight chance of thunderstorms in the morning, then a chance of thunderstorms in the afternoon. Highs in the mid-90s. Chance of rain 30%. Friday night, partly cloudy with a slight chance of thunderstorms. A slight chance of showers until midnight, then a chance of showers after midnight. Lows in the mid-70s. Chance of rain 40%. Saturday, mostly sunny. A slight chance of showers and thunderstorms in the morning. Highs in the mid-90s. Chance of rain 20%. Saturday night, partly cloudy with a slight chance of showers and thunderstorms. Lows in the mid-70s. Chance of rain 20%. Sunday, sunny. Highs in the mid-90s. 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It's Stillwater, it was sunny. The temperature was 87 degrees, the dew point 71, and the relative humidity 58%. The wind was south.

at 8 miles an hour. The pressure was 30.04 inches and steady. At Guthrie, it was mostly sunny. The temperature was 86. The wind was variable at 5. Observations from around the region. It was sunny, with a temperature of 87 at Woodward and 82 at Springfield. It was mostly sunny. The wind was variable at 5. Observations from around the region. It was sunny, with a temperature of 87 at Woodward and 82 at Springfield. It was mostly sunny, with a temperature of 86 at Wichita, 85 at Oklahoma City, and 92 at Dallas-Fort Worth. At Tulsa, it was partly sunny, with a temperature of 88. Once again at noon, at Stillwater, it was sunny. The temperature was 87. From the Norman Forecast Office, here is the forecast for Stillwater and surrounding area. Today, patchy fog this morning. Sunny. Highs in the lower 90s. East wind around 5 miles an hour. Tonight, clear. Lows in the upper 60s. East wind around 5 miles an hour. Tuesday, sunny. Highs in the lower 90s. East winds 5 to 10 miles an hour. Tuesday night, mostly clear. Lows around 70. Southeast winds 5 to 10 miles an hour. Wednesday, sunny. Highs in the mid-90s. South winds 5 to 10 miles an hour. Wednesday night, mostly clear until midnight, then becoming partly cloudy. Lows in the upper 70s. Thursday, mostly sunny. Highs in the upper 90s. Thursday night, mostly clear until midnight, then partly cloudy with a slight chance of showers and thunderstorms after midnight. Lows in the upper 70s. Chance of rain 20%. Friday, partly sunny with a chance of showers. A slight chance of thunderstorms in the morning, then a chance of thunderstorms in the afternoon. Highs in the mid-90s. Chance of rain 30%. Friday night, partly cloudy with a slight chance of thunderstorms. A slight chance of showers until midnight, then a chance of showers after midnight. Lows in the mid-70s. Chance of rain 40%. Saturday, mostly sunny. A slight chance of showers and thunderstorms in the morning. Highs in the mid-90s. Chance of rain 20%. Saturday night, partly cloudy with a slight chance of showers and thunderstorms. Lows in the mid-70s. Chance of rain 20%. Sunday, sunny. Highs in the mid-90s. 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At Stillwater, it was sunny. The temperature was 87 degrees, the dew point 71, and the relative humidity 58%. The wind was southeast at 8 miles an hour. The pressure was 30.04 inches and steady. At Guthrie, it was mostly sunny. The temperature was 86. The wind was variable at 5. Observations from around the region. It was sunny, with a temperature of 87 at Woodward and 82 at Springfield. It was mostly sunny, with a temperature of 86 at Wichita, 85 at Oklahoma City, and 92 at Dallas-Fort Worth. At Tulsa, it was partly sunny, with a temperature of 88. Once again at noon, at Stillwater, it was sunny. The temperature was 87. From the Norman Forecast Office, here is the forecast for Stillwater and surrounding area. Today, patchy fog this morning. Sunny. Highs in the lower 90s. East wind around 5 miles an hour. Tonight, clear. Lows in the upper 60s. East wind around 5 miles an hour. Tuesday, sunny. Highs in the lower 90s. East winds 5 to 10 miles an hour. Tuesday night, mostly clear. Lows around 70. Southeast winds 5 to 10 miles an hour. Wednesday, sunny. Highs in the mid-90s. South winds 5 to 10 miles an hour. Wednesday night, mostly clear until midnight, then becoming partly cloudy. Lows in the upper 70s. Thursday, mostly sunny. Highs in the upper 90s. Thursday night, mostly clear until midnight, then partly cloudy with a slight chance of showers and thunderstorms after midnight. Lows in the upper 70s. Chance of rain.

20%. Friday, partly sunny with a chance of showers. A slight chance of thunderstorms in the morning, then a chance of thunderstorms in the afternoon. Highs in the mid-90s. Chance of rain 30%. Friday night, partly cloudy with a slight chance of thunderstorms. A slight chance of showers until midnight, then a chance of showers after midnight. Lows in the mid-70s. Chance of rain 40%. Saturday, mostly sunny. A slight chance of showers and thunderstorms in the morning. Highs in the mid-90s. Chance of rain 20%. Saturday night, partly cloudy with a slight chance of showers and thunderstorms. Lows in the mid-70s. Chance of rain 20%. Sunday, sunny. Highs in the mid-90s. 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It's Stillwater, it was sunny. The temperature was 87 degrees, the dew point 71, and the relative humidity 58%. The wind was southeast at 8 miles an hour. The pressure was 30.04 inches and steady. At Guthrie, it was mostly sunny. The temperature was 86. The wind was variable at 5. Observations from around the region. It was sunny, with a temperature of 87 at Woodward and 82 at Springfield. It was mostly sunny, with a temperature of 86 at Wichita, 85 at Oklahoma City, and 92 at Dallas-Fort Worth. At Tulsa, it was partly sunny, with a temperature of 88. Once again at noon, at Stillwater, it was sunny. The temperature was 87. From the Norman Forecast Office, here is the forecast for Stillwater and surrounding area. Today, patchy fog this morning. Sunny. Highs in the lower 90s. East wind around 5 miles an hour. Tonight, clear. Lows in the upper 60s. East wind around 5 miles an hour. Tuesday, sunny. Highs in the lower 90s. East winds 5 to 10 miles an hour. Tuesday night, mostly clear. Lows around 70. Southeast winds 5 to 10 miles an hour. Wednesday, sunny. Highs in the mid-90s. South winds 5 to 10 miles an hour. Wednesday night, mostly clear until midnight, then becoming partly cloudy. Lows in the upper 70s. Thursday, mostly sunny. Highs in the upper 90s. Thursday night, mostly clear until midnight, then partly cloudy with a slight chance of showers and thunderstorms after midnight. Lows in the upper 70s. Chance of rain 20%. Friday, partly sunny with a chance of showers. A slight chance of thunderstorms in the morning, then a chance of thunderstorms in the afternoon. Highs in the mid-90s. Chance of rain 30%. Friday night, partly cloudy with a slight chance of thunderstorms. A slight chance of showers until midnight, then a chance of showers after midnight. Lows in the mid-70s. Chance of rain 40%. Saturday, mostly sunny. A slight chance of showers and thunderstorms in the morning. Highs in the mid-90s. Chance of rain 20%. Saturday night, partly cloudy with a slight chance of showers and thunderstorms. Lows in the mid-70s. Chance of rain 20%. Sunday, sunny. Highs in the mid-90s. 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It's Stillwater, it was sunny. The temperature was 87 degrees, the dew point 71, and the relative humidity 58%. The wind was southeast at 8 miles an hour. The pressure was 30.04 inches and steady. At Guthrie, it was mostly sunny. The temperature was 86. The wind was variable at 5. Observations from around the region. It was sunny, with a temperature of 87 at Woodward and 82 at Springfield. It was mostly sunny, with a temperature of 86 at Wichita, 85 at Oklahoma City, and 92 at Dallas-Fort Worth. At Tulsa, it was partly sunny, with a temperature of 88. Once again at noon, at Stillwater, it was sunny. The temperature was 87. From the Norman Forecast Office, here is the forecast for Stillwater and surrounding area. Today, patchy fog this morning. Sunny.
Highs in the lower 90s. East winds around 5 miles an hour. Tonight, clear. Lows in the upper 60s. East winds around 5 miles an hour. Tuesday, sunny. Highs in the lower 90s. East winds 5 to 10 miles an hour. Tuesday night, mostly clear. Lows around 70. Southeast winds 5 to 10 miles an hour. Wednesday, sunny. Highs in the mid-90s. South winds 5 to 10 miles an hour. Wednesday night, mostly clear until midnight, then becoming partly cloudy. Lows in the upper 70s. Thursday, mostly sunny. Highs in the upper 90s. Thursday night, mostly clear until midnight, then partly cloudy with a slight chance of showers and thunderstorms after midnight. Lows in the upper 70s. Chance of rain 20%. Friday, partly sunny with a chance of showers. A slight chance of thunderstorms in the morning, then a chance of thunderstorms in the afternoon. Highs in the mid-90s. Chance of rain 30%. Friday night, partly cloudy with a slight chance of thunderstorms. A slight chance of showers until midnight, then a chance of showers after midnight. Lows in the mid-70s. Chance of rain 40%. Saturday, mostly sunny. A slight chance of showers and thunderstorms in the morning. Highs in the mid-90s. Chance of rain 20%. Saturday night, partly cloudy with a slight chance of showers and thunderstorms. Lows in the mid-70s. Chance of rain 20%. Sunday, sunny. Highs in the mid-90s. 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It's Stillwater, it was sunny. The temperature was 87 degrees, the dew point 71, and the relative humidity 58%. The wind was southeast at 8 miles an hour. The pressure was 30.04 inches and steady. At Guthrie, it was mostly sunny. The temperature was 86. The wind was variable at 5. Observations from around the region. It was sunny, with a temperature of 87 at Woodward and 82 at Springfield. It was mostly sunny, with a temperature of 86 at Wichita, 85 at Oklahoma City, and 92 at Dallas-Fort Worth. At Tulsa, it was partly sunny, with a temperature of 88. Once again at noon, at Stillwater, it was sunny. The temperature was 87. From the Norman Forecast Office, here is the forecast for Stillwater and surrounding area. Today, patchy fog this morning. Sunny. Highs in the lower 90s. East winds around 5 miles an hour. Tonight, clear. Lows in the upper 60s. East winds around 5 miles an hour. Tuesday, sunny. Highs in the lower 90s. East winds 5 to 10 miles an hour. Tuesday night, mostly clear. Lows around 70. Southeast winds 5 to 10 miles an hour. Wednesday, sunny. Highs in the mid-90s. South winds 5 to 10 miles an hour. Wednesday night, mostly clear until midnight, then becoming partly cloudy. Lows in the upper 70s. Thursday, mostly sunny. Highs in the upper 90s. Thursday night, mostly clear until midnight, then partly cloudy with a slight chance of showers and thunderstorms after midnight. Lows in the upper 70s. Chance of rain 20%. Friday, partly sunny with a chance of showers. A slight chance of thunderstorms in the morning, then a chance of thunderstorms in the afternoon. Highs in the mid-90s. Chance of rain 30%. Friday night, partly cloudy with a slight chance of thunderstorms. A slight chance of showers until midnight, then a chance of showers after midnight. Lows in the mid-70s. Chance of rain 40%. Saturday, mostly sunny. A slight chance of showers and thunderstorms in the morning. Highs in the mid-90s. Chance of rain 20%. Saturday night, partly cloudy with a slight chance of showers and thunderstorms. Lows in the mid-70s.
chance of rain 20%. Sunday, sunny. Highs in the mid-90s. 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At Stillwater, it was sunny. The temperature was 87 degrees, the dew point 71, and the relative humidity 58%. The wind was southeast at 8 miles an hour. The pressure was 30.04 inches and steady. At Guthrie, it was mostly sunny. The temperature was 86. The wind was variable at 5. Observations from around the region. It was sunny, with a temperature of 87 at Woodward and 82 at Springfield. It was mostly sunny, with a temperature of 86 at Wichita, 85 at Oklahoma City, and 92 at Dallas-Fort Worth. At Tulsa, it was partly sunny, with a temperature of 88. Once again at noon, at Stillwater, it was sunny. The temperature was 87. From the Norman Forecast Office, here is the forecast for Stillwater and surrounding area. Today, patchy fog this morning. Sunny. Highs in the lower 90s. East winds around 5 miles an hour. Tonight, clear. Lows in the upper 60s. East winds around 5 miles an hour. Tuesday, sunny. Highs in the lower 90s. East winds 5 to 10 miles an hour. Tuesday night, mostly clear. Lows around 70. Southeast winds 5 to 10 miles an hour. Wednesday, sunny. Highs in the mid-90s. South winds 5 to 10 miles an hour. Wednesday night, mostly clear until midnight, then becoming partly cloudy. Lows in the upper 70s. Thursday, mostly sunny. Highs in the upper 90s. Thursday night, mostly clear until midnight, then partly cloudy with a slight chance of showers and thunderstorms after midnight. Lows in the upper 70s. Chance of rain 20%. Friday, partly sunny with a chance of showers. A slight chance of thunderstorms in the morning, then a chance of thunderstorms in the afternoon. Highs in the mid-90s. Chance of rain 30%. Friday night, partly cloudy with a slight chance of thunderstorms. A slight chance of showers until midnight, then a chance of showers after midnight. Lows in the mid-70s. Chance of rain 40%. Saturday, mostly sunny. A slight chance of showers and thunderstorms in the morning. Highs in the mid-90s. Chance of rain 20%. Saturday night, partly cloudy with a slight chance of showers and thunderstorms. Lows in the mid-70s. Chance of rain 20%. Sunday, sunny. Highs in the mid-90s. 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At Stillwater, it was sunny. The temperature was 87 degrees, the dew point 71, and the relative humidity 58%. The wind was southeast at 8 miles an hour. The pressure was 30.04 inches and steady. At Guthrie, it was mostly sunny. The temperature was 86. The wind was variable at 5. Observations from around the region. It was sunny, with a temperature of 87 at Woodward and 82 at Springfield. It was mostly sunny, with a temperature of 86 at Wichita, 85 at Oklahoma City, and 92 at Dallas-Fort Worth. At Tulsa, it was partly sunny, with a temperature of 88. Once again at noon, at Stillwater, it was sunny. The temperature was 87. From the Norman Forecast Office, here is the forecast for Stillwater and surrounding area. Today, patchy fog this morning. Sunny. Highs in the lower 90s. East winds around 5 miles an hour. Tonight, clear. Lows in the upper 60s. East winds around 5 miles an hour. Tuesday, sunny. Highs in the lower 90s. East winds 5 to 10 miles an hour. Tuesday night, mostly clear. Lows around 70. Southeast winds 5 to 10 miles an hour. Wednesday, sunny. Highs in the mid-90s. South winds 5 to 10 miles an hour. Wednesday night, mostly clear until midnight, then becoming partly cloudy. Lows in the upper 70s. Thursday, mostly sunny. Highs in the upper 90s.
Thursday night, mostly clear until midnight, then

Partly cloudy with a slight chance of showers and thunderstorms after midnight. Lows in the upper 70s. Chance of rain 20%. Friday, partly sunny with a chance of showers. A slight chance of thunderstorms in the morning, then a chance of thunderstorms in the afternoon. Highs in the mid-90s. Chance of rain 30%. Friday night, partly cloudy with a slight chance of thunderstorms. A slight chance of showers until midnight, then a chance of showers after midnight. Lows in the mid-70s. Chance of rain 40%. Saturday, mostly sunny. A slight chance of showers and thunderstorms in the morning. Highs in the mid-90s. Chance of rain 20%. Saturday night, partly cloudy with a slight chance of showers and thunderstorms. Lows in the mid-70s. Chance of rain 20%. Sunday, sunny. Highs in the mid-90s. 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It's Stillwater, it was sunny. The temperature was 87 degrees, the dew point 71, and the relative humidity 58%. The wind was southeast at 8 miles an hour. The pressure was 30.04 inches and steady. At Guthrie, it was mostly sunny. The temperature was 86. The wind was variable at 5. Observations from around the region. It was sunny, with a temperature of 87 at Woodward and 82 at Springfield. It was mostly sunny, with a temperature of 86 at Wichita, 85 at Oklahoma City, and 92 at Dallas-Fort Worth. At Tulsa, it was partly sunny, with a temperature of 88. Once again at noon, at Stillwater, it was sunny. The temperature was 87. From the Norman Forecast Office, here is the forecast for Stillwater and surrounding area. Today, patchy fog this morning. Sunny. Highs in the lower 90s. East winds around 5 miles an hour. Tonight, clear. Lows in the upper 60s. East winds around 5 miles an hour. Tuesday, sunny. Highs in the lower 90s. East winds 5 to 10 miles an hour. Tuesday night, mostly clear. Lows around 70. Southeast winds 5 to 10 miles an hour. Wednesday, sunny. Highs in the mid-90s. South winds 5 to 10 miles an hour. Wednesday night, mostly clear until midnight, then becoming partly cloudy. Lows in the upper 70s. Thursday, mostly sunny. Highs in the upper 90s. Thursday night, mostly clear until midnight, then partly cloudy with a slight chance of showers and thunderstorms after midnight. Lows in the upper 70s. Chance of rain 20%. Friday, partly sunny with a chance of showers. A slight chance of thunderstorms in the morning, then a chance of thunderstorms in the afternoon. Highs in the mid-90s. Chance of rain 30%. Friday night, partly cloudy with a slight chance of thunderstorms. A slight chance of showers until midnight, then a chance of showers after midnight. Lows in the mid-70s. Chance of rain 40%. Saturday, mostly sunny. A slight chance of showers and thunderstorms in the morning. Highs in the mid-90s. Chance of rain 20%. Saturday night, partly cloudy with a slight chance of showers and thunderstorms. Lows in the mid-70s. Chance of rain 20%. Sunday, sunny. Highs in the mid-90s. 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It's Stillwater, it was sunny. The temperature was 87 degrees, the dew point 71, and the relative humidity 58%. The wind was southeast at 8 miles an hour. The pressure was 30.04 inches and steady. At Guthrie, it was mostly sunny. The temperature was 86. The wind was variable at 5. Observations from around the region. It was sunny, with a temperature of 87 at Woodward and 82 at Springfield. It was mostly sunny, with a temperature of 86 at Wichita, 85 at Oklahoma City, and 92 at Dallas-Fort Worth. At Tulsa, it was partly sunny, with a temperature of 88. Once again at noon, at Stillwater, it was sunny. The temperature was 87. From the Norman Forecast Office,
Here is the forecast for Stillwater and surrounding area. Today, patchy fog this morning. Sunny. Highs in the lower 90s. East winds around 5 miles an hour. Tonight, clear. Lows in the upper 60s. East winds around 5 miles an hour. Tuesday, sunny. Highs in the lower 90s. East winds 5 to 10 miles an hour. Tuesday night, mostly clear. Lows around 70. Southeast winds 5 to 10 miles an hour. Wednesday, sunny. Highs in the mid-90s. South winds 5 to 10 miles an hour. Wednesday night, mostly clear until midnight, then becoming partly cloudy. Lows in the upper 70s. Thursday, mostly sunny. Highs in the upper 90s. Thursday night, mostly clear until midnight, then partly cloudy with a slight chance of showers and thunderstorms after midnight. Lows in the upper 70s. Chance of rain 20%. Friday, partly sunny with a chance of showers. A slight chance of thunderstorms in the morning, then a chance of thunderstorms in the afternoon. Highs in the mid-90s. Chance of rain 30%. Friday night, partly cloudy with a slight chance of thunderstorms. A slight chance of showers until midnight, then a chance of showers after midnight. Lows in the mid-70s. Chance of rain 40%. Saturday, mostly sunny. A slight chance of showers and thunderstorms in the morning. Highs in the mid-90s. Chance of rain 20%. Saturday night, partly cloudy with a slight chance of showers and thunderstorms. Lows in the mid-70s. Chance of rain 20%. Sunday, sunny. Highs in the mid-90s. 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It's Stillwater, it was sunny. The temperature was 87 degrees, the dew point 71, and the relative humidity 58%. The wind was southeast at 8 miles an hour. The pressure was 30.04 inches and steady. At Guthrie, it was mostly sunny. The temperature was 86. The wind was variable at 5. Observations from around the region. It was sunny, with a temperature of 87 at Woodward and 82 at Springfield. It was mostly sunny, with a temperature of 86 at Wichita, 85 at Oklahoma City, and 92 at Dallas-Fort Worth. At Tulsa, it was partly sunny, with a temperature of 88. Once again at noon, at Stillwater, it was sunny. The temperature was 87. From the Norman Forecast Office, here is the forecast for Stillwater and surrounding area. Today, patchy fog this morning. Sunny. Highs in the lower 90s. East winds around 5 miles an hour. Tonight, clear. Lows in the upper 60s. East winds around 5 miles an hour. Tuesday, sunny. Highs in the lower 90s. East winds 5 to 10 miles an hour. Tuesday night, mostly clear. Lows around 70. Southeast winds 5 to 10 miles an hour. Wednesday, sunny. Highs in the mid-90s. South winds 5 to 10 miles an hour. Wednesday night, mostly clear until midnight, then becoming partly cloudy. Lows in the upper 70s. Thursday, mostly sunny. Highs in the upper 90s. Thursday night, mostly clear until midnight, then partly cloudy with a slight chance of showers and thunderstorms after midnight. Lows in the upper 70s. Chance of rain 20%. Friday, partly sunny with a chance of showers. A slight chance of thunderstorms in the morning, then a chance of thunderstorms in the afternoon. Highs in the mid-90s. Chance of rain 30%. Friday night, partly cloudy with a slight chance of thunderstorms. A slight chance of showers until midnight, then a chance of showers after midnight. Lows in the mid-70s. Chance of rain 40%. Saturday, mostly sunny. A slight chance of showers and thunderstorms in the morning. Highs in the mid-90s. Chance of rain 20%.
Saturday night, partly cloudy with a slight chance of showers and thunderstorms. Lows in the mid-70s. Chance of rain 20%. Sunday, sunny. Highs in the mid-90s. 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It's Stillwater, it was sunny. The temperature was 88 degrees, the dew point 69, and the relative humidity 53%. The wind was southeast at 6 miles an hour. The pressure was 30.04 inches and steady. At Guthrie, it was sunny. The temperature was 88. The wind was southeast at 8. Observations from around the region. At Springfield, it was sunny, with a temperature of 84. It was mostly sunny, with a temperature of 87 at Wichita, 87 at Oklahoma City, at 94 at Dallas-Fort Worth. At Tulsa, it was partly sunny, with a temperature of 89. Once again at 1 p.m., at Stillwater, it was sunny. The temperature was 88. From the Norman Forecast Office, here is the forecast for Stillwater and surrounding area. Today, patchy fog this morning. Sunny. Highs in the lower 90s. East winds around 5 miles an hour. Tonight, clear. Lows in the upper 60s. East winds around 5 miles an hour. Tuesday, sunny. Highs in the lower 90s. East winds 5 to 10 miles an hour. Tuesday night, mostly clear. Lows around 70. Southeast winds 5 to 10 miles an hour. Wednesday, sunny. Highs in the mid-90s. South winds 5 to 10 miles an hour. Wednesday night, mostly clear until midnight, then becoming partly cloudy. Lows in the upper 70s. Thursday, mostly sunny. Highs in the upper 90s. Thursday night, mostly clear until midnight, then partly cloudy with a slight chance of showers and thunderstorms after midnight. Lows in the upper 70s. Chance of rain 20%. Friday, partly sunny with a chance of showers. A slight chance of thunderstorms in the morning, then a chance of thunderstorms in the afternoon. Highs in the mid-90s. Chance of rain 30%. Friday night, partly cloudy with a slight chance of thunderstorms. A slight chance of showers until midnight, then a chance of showers after midnight. Lows in the mid-70s. Chance of rain 40%. Saturday, mostly sunny. A slight chance of showers and thunderstorms in the morning. Highs in the mid-90s. Chance of rain 20%. Saturday night, partly cloudy with a slight chance of showers and thunderstorms. Lows in the mid-70s. Chance of rain 20%. Sunday, sunny. Highs in the mid-90s. 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It's Stillwater, it was sunny. The temperature was 88 degrees, the dew point 69, and the relative humidity 53%. The wind was southeast at 6 miles an hour. The pressure was 30.04 inches and steady. At Guthrie, it was sunny. The temperature was 88. The wind was southeast at 8. Observations from around the region. At Springfield, it was sunny, with a temperature of 84. It was mostly sunny, with a temperature of 87 at Wichita, 87 at Oklahoma City, at 94 at Dallas-Fort Worth. At Tulsa, it was partly sunny, with a temperature of 89. Once again at 1 p.m., at Stillwater, it was sunny. The temperature was 88. From the Norman Forecast Office, here is the forecast for Stillwater and surrounding area. Today, patchy fog this morning. Sunny. Highs in the lower 90s. East winds around 5 miles an hour. Tonight, clear. Lows in the upper 60s. East winds around 5 miles an hour. Tuesday, sunny. Highs in the lower 90s. East winds 5 to 10 miles an hour. Tuesday night, mostly clear. Lows around 70. Southeast winds 5 to 10 miles an hour. Wednesday, sunny. Highs in the mid-90s. South winds 5 to 10 miles an hour. Wednesday night, mostly clear until midnight, then becoming partly cloudy. Lows in the upper 70s. Thursday,
mostly sunny. Highs in the

chance of rain 20%. Saturday night, partly cloudy with a slight chance of showers and thunderstorms. Lows in the mid-70s. Chance of rain 20%. Sunday, sunny. Highs in the mid-90s. 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It's Stillwater, it was sunny. The temperature was 88 degrees, the dew point 69, and the relative humidity 53%. The wind was southeast at 6 miles an hour. The pressure was 30.04 inches and steady. At Guthrie, it was sunny. The temperature was 88. The wind was southeast at 8. Observations from around the region. At Springfield, it was sunny, with a temperature of 84. It was mostly sunny, with a temperature of 87 at Wichita, 87 at Oklahoma City, at 94 at Dallas-Fort Worth. At Tulsa, it was partly sunny, with a temperature of 89. Once again at 1 p.m., at Stillwater, it was sunny. The temperature was 88. From the Norman Forecast Office, here is the forecast for Stillwater and surrounding area. Today, patchy fog this morning. Sunny. Highs in the lower 90s. East winds around 5 miles an hour. Tonight, clear. Lows in the upper 60s. East winds around 5 miles an hour. Tuesday, sunny. Highs in the lower 90s. East winds 5 to 10 miles an hour. Tuesday night, mostly clear. Lows around 70. Southeast winds 5 to 10 miles an hour. Wednesday, sunny. Highs in the mid-90s. South winds 5 to 10 miles an hour. Wednesday night, mostly clear until midnight, then becoming partly cloudy. Lows in the upper 70s. Thursday, mostly sunny. Highs in the upper 90s. Thursday night, mostly clear until midnight, then partly cloudy with a slight chance of showers and thunderstorms after midnight. Lows in the upper 70s. Chance of rain 20%. Friday, partly sunny with a chance of showers. A slight chance of thunderstorms in the morning, then a chance of thunderstorms in the afternoon. Highs in the mid-90s. Chance of rain 30%. Friday night, partly cloudy with a slight chance of thunderstorms. A slight chance of showers until midnight, then a chance of showers after midnight. Lows in the mid-70s. Chance of rain 40%. Saturday, mostly sunny. A slight chance of showers and thunderstorms in the morning. Highs in the mid-90s. Chance of rain 20%. Saturday night, partly cloudy with a slight chance of showers and thunderstorms. Lows in the mid-70s. Chance of rain 20%. Sunday, sunny. Highs in the mid-90s. 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It's Stillwater, it was sunny. The temperature was 88 degrees, the dew point 69, and the relative humidity 53%. The wind was southeast at 6 miles an hour. The pressure was 30.04 inches and steady. At Guthrie, it was sunny. The temperature was 88. The wind was southeast at 8. Observations from around the region. At Springfield, it was sunny, with a temperature of 84. It was mostly sunny, with a temperature of 87 at Wichita, 87 at Oklahoma City, at 94 at Dallas-Fort Worth. At Tulsa, it was partly sunny, with a temperature of 89. Once again at 1 p.m., at Stillwater, it was sunny. The temperature was 88. 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At Stillwater, it was sunny. The temperature was 88 degrees, the dew point 69, and the relative humidity 53%. The wind was southeast at 6 miles an hour. The pressure was 30.04 inches and steady. At Ponca City, it was sunny. The temperature was 88, the dew point 69, and the relative humidity 53%. The wind was east at 8. The pressure was 30.03 inches and steady. At Guthrie, it was sunny. The temperature was 88, the dew point 69, and the relative humidity 53%. The wind was southeast at 8. The pressure was 30.03 inches and

falling. Observations from around the region. It was sunny, with a temperature of 88 at Woodward and 84 at Springfield. It was mostly sunny, with a temperature of 87 at Wichita, 87 at Oklahoma City, and 94 at Dallas-Fort Worth. At Tulsa, it was partly sunny, with a temperature of 89. Once again at 1 p.m., at Stillwater, it was sunny. The temperature was 88. From the Norman Forecast Office, here is the forecast for Stillwater and surrounding area. Today, patchy fog this morning. Sunny. Highs in the lower 90s. East wind around 5 miles an hour. Tonight, clear. Lows in the upper 60s. East wind around 5 miles an hour. Tuesday, sunny. Highs in the lower 90s. East winds 5 to 10 miles an hour. Tuesday night, mostly clear. Lows around 70. Southeast winds 5 to 10 miles an hour. Wednesday, sunny. Highs in the mid-90s. South winds 5 to 10 miles an hour. Wednesday night, mostly clear until midnight, then becoming partly cloudy. Lows in the upper 70s. Thursday, mostly sunny. Highs in the upper 90s. Thursday night, mostly clear until midnight, then partly cloudy with a slight chance of showers and thunderstorms after midnight. Lows in the upper 70s. Chance of rain 20%. Friday, partly sunny with a chance of showers. A slight chance of thunderstorms in the morning, then a chance of thunderstorms in the afternoon. Highs in the mid-90s. Chance of rain 30%. Friday night, partly cloudy with a slight chance of thunderstorms. A slight chance of showers until midnight, then a chance of showers after midnight. Lows in the mid-70s. Chance of rain 40%. Saturday, mostly sunny. A slight chance of showers and thunderstorms in the morning. Highs in the mid-90s. Chance of rain 20%. Saturday night, partly cloudy with a slight chance of showers and thunderstorms. Lows in the mid-70s. Chance of rain 20%. Sunday, sunny. Highs in the mid-90s. 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At Stillwater, it was sunny. The temperature was 88 degrees, the dew point 69, and the relative humidity 53%. The wind was southeast at 6 miles an hour. The pressure was 30.04 inches and steady. At Ponca City, it was sunny. The temperature was 88, the dew point 69, and the relative humidity 53%. The wind was east at 8. The pressure was 30.03 inches and steady. At Guthrie, it was sunny. The temperature was 88, the dew point 69, and the relative humidity 53%. The wind was southeast at 8. The pressure was 30.03 inches and falling. Observations from around the region. It was sunny, with a temperature of 88 at Woodward and 84 at Springfield. It was mostly sunny, with a temperature of 87 at Wichita, 87 at Oklahoma City, and 94 at Dallas-Fort Worth. At Tulsa, it was partly sunny, with a temperature of 89. Once again at 1 p.m., at Stillwater, it was sunny. The temperature was 88. From the Norman Forecast Office, here is the forecast for Stillwater and surrounding area. Today, patchy fog this morning. Sunny. Highs in the lower 90s. East wind around 5 miles an hour. Tonight, clear. Lows in the upper 60s. East wind around 5 miles an hour. Tuesday, sunny. Highs in the lower 90s. East winds 5 to 10 miles an hour. Tuesday night, mostly clear. Lows around 70. Southeast winds 5 to 10 miles an hour. Wednesday, sunny. Highs in the mid-90s. South winds 5 to 10 miles an hour. Wednesday night, mostly clear until midnight, then becoming partly cloudy. Lows in the upper 70s. Thursday, mostly sunny.

highs in the upper 90s. Thursday night, mostly clear until midnight, then partly cloudy with a slight chance of showers and thunderstorms after midnight. Lows in the upper 70s. Chance of rain 20%. Friday, partly sunny with a chance of showers. A slight chance of thunderstorms in the morning, then a chance of thunderstorms in the afternoon. Highs in the mid-90s. Chance of rain 30%. Friday night, partly cloudy with a slight chance of thunderstorms. A slight chance of showers until midnight, then a chance of showers after midnight. Lows in the mid-70s. Chance of rain 40%. Saturday, mostly sunny. A slight chance of showers and thunderstorms in the morning. Highs in the mid-90s. Chance of rain 20%. Saturday night, partly cloudy with a slight chance of showers and thunderstorms. Lows in the mid-70s. Chance of rain 20%. Sunday, sunny. Highs in the mid-90s. 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It's Stillwater, it was sunny. The temperature was 88 degrees, the dew point 69, and the relative humidity 53%. The wind was southeast at 6 miles an hour. The pressure was 30.04 inches and steady. At Ponca City, it was sunny. The temperature was 88, the dew point 69, and the relative humidity 53%. The wind was east at 8. The pressure was 30.03 inches and steady. At Guthrie, it was sunny. The temperature was 88, the dew point 69, and the relative humidity 53%. The wind was southeast at 8. The pressure was 30.03 inches and falling. Observations from around the region. It was sunny, with a temperature of 88 at Woodward, and 84 at Springfield. It was mostly sunny, with a temperature of 87 at Wichita, 87 at Oklahoma City, and 94 at Dallas-Fort Worth. At Tulsa, it was partly sunny, with a temperature of 89. Once again at 1 p.m., at Stillwater, it was sunny. The temperature was 88. From the Norman Forecast Office, here is the forecast for Stillwater and surrounding area. Today, patchy fog this morning. Sunny. Highs in the lower 90s. East wind around 5 miles an hour. Tonight, clear. Lows in the upper 60s. East wind around 5 miles an hour. Tuesday, sunny. Highs in the lower 90s. East winds 5 to 10 miles an hour. Tuesday night, mostly clear. Lows around 70. Southeast winds 5 to 10 miles an hour. Wednesday, sunny. Highs in the mid-90s. South winds 5 to 10 miles an hour. Wednesday night, mostly clear until midnight, then becoming partly cloudy. Lows in the upper 70s. Thursday, mostly sunny. Highs in the upper 90s. Thursday night, mostly clear until midnight, then partly cloudy with a slight chance of showers and thunderstorms after midnight. Lows in the upper 70s. Chance of rain 20%. Friday, partly sunny with a chance of showers. A slight chance of thunderstorms in the morning, then a chance of thunderstorms in the afternoon. Highs in the mid-90s. Chance of rain 30%. Friday night, partly cloudy with a slight chance of thunderstorms. A slight chance of showers until midnight, then a chance of showers after midnight. Lows in the mid-70s. Chance of rain 40%. Saturday, mostly sunny. A slight chance of showers and thunderstorms in the morning. Highs in the mid-90s. Chance of rain 20%. Saturday night, partly cloudy with a slight chance of showers and thunderstorms. Lows in the mid-70s. Chance of rain 20%. Sunday, sunny. Highs in the mid-90s. 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It's Stillwater, it was sunny. The temperature was 88 degrees, the dew point 69, and the relative humidity 53%. The wind was southeast at 6 miles an hour. The pressure was 30.04 inches and steady. At Ponca City, it was sunny. The temperature was 88, the dew point 69, and the relative humidity 53%. The wind was east at 8.

The pressure was 30.03 inches and steady. At Guthrie, it was sunny. The temperature was 88, the dew point 69, and the relative humidity 53%. The wind was southeast at 8. The pressure was 30.03 inches and falling. Observations from around the region. It was sunny, with a temperature of 88 at Woodward and 84 at Springfield. It was mostly sunny, with a temperature of 87 at Wichita, 87 at Oklahoma City, and 94 at Dallas-Fort Worth. At Tulsa, it was partly sunny, with a temperature of 89. Once again at 1 p.m., at Stillwater, it was sunny. The temperature was 88. From the Norman Forecast Office, here is the forecast for Stillwater and surrounding area. Today, patchy fog this morning. Sunny. Highs in the lower 90s. East wind around 5 miles an hour. Tonight, clear. Lows in the upper 60s. East wind around 5 miles an hour. Tuesday, sunny. Highs in the lower 90s. East winds 5 to 10 miles an hour. Tuesday night, mostly clear. Lows around 70. Southeast winds 5 to 10 miles an hour. Wednesday, sunny. Highs in the mid-90s. South winds 5 to 10 miles an hour. Wednesday night, mostly clear until midnight, then becoming partly cloudy. Lows in the upper 70s. Thursday, mostly sunny. Highs in the upper 90s. Thursday night, mostly clear until midnight, then partly cloudy with a slight chance of showers and thunderstorms after midnight. Lows in the upper 70s. Chance of rain 20%. Friday, partly sunny with a chance of showers. A slight chance of thunderstorms in the morning, then a chance of thunderstorms in the afternoon. Highs in the mid-90s. Chance of rain 30%. Friday night, partly cloudy with a slight chance of thunderstorms. A slight chance of showers until midnight, then a chance of showers after midnight. Lows in the mid-70s. Chance of rain 40%. Saturday, mostly sunny. A slight chance of showers and thunderstorms in the morning. Highs in the mid-90s. Chance of rain 20%. Saturday night, partly cloudy with a slight chance of showers and thunderstorms. Lows in the mid-70s. Chance of rain 20%. Sunday, sunny. Highs in the mid-90s. 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At Stillwater, it was sunny. The temperature was 88 degrees, the dew point 69, and the relative humidity 53%. The wind was southeast at 6 miles an hour. The pressure was 30.04 inches and steady. At Ponca City, it was sunny. The temperature was 88, the dew point 69, and the relative humidity 53%. The wind was east at 8. The pressure was 30.03 inches and steady. At Guthrie, it was sunny. The temperature was 88, the dew point 69, and the relative humidity 53%. The wind was southeast at 8. The pressure was 30.03 inches and falling. Observations from around the region. It was sunny, with a temperature of 88 at Woodward and 84 at Springfield. It was mostly sunny, with a temperature of 87 at Wichita, 87 at Oklahoma City, and 94 at Dallas-Fort Worth. At Tulsa, it was partly sunny, with a temperature of 89. Once again at 1 p.m., at Stillwater, it was sunny. The temperature was 88. From the Norman Forecast Office, here is the forecast for Stillwater and surrounding area. Today, patchy fog this morning. Sunny. Highs in the lower 90s. East wind around 5 miles an hour. Tonight, clear. Lows in the upper 60s. East wind around 5 miles an hour. Tuesday, sunny. Highs in the lower 90s. East winds 5 to 10 miles an hour. Tuesday night, mostly clear. Lows around 70. Southeast winds 5 to 10 miles an hour. Wednesday, sunny. Highs in the mid-90s. South winds 5 to 10 miles an hour. Wednesday night, mostly clear until midnight, then becoming partly cloudy. Lows in the upper 70s. Thursday,

Mostly sunny. Highs in the upper 90s. Thursday night, mostly clear until midnight, then partly cloudy with a slight chance of showers and thunderstorms after midnight. Lows in the upper 70s. Chance of rain 20%. Friday, partly sunny with a chance of showers. A slight chance of thunderstorms in the morning, then a chance of thunderstorms in the afternoon. Highs in the mid-90s. Chance of rain 30%. Friday night, partly cloudy with a slight chance of thunderstorms. A slight chance of showers until midnight, then a chance of showers after midnight. Lows in the mid-70s. Chance of rain 40%. Saturday, mostly sunny. A slight chance of showers and thunderstorms in the morning. Highs in the mid-90s. Chance of rain 20%. Saturday night, partly cloudy with a slight chance of showers and thunderstorms. Lows in the mid-70s. Chance of rain 20%. Sunday, sunny. Highs in the mid-90s. 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It's Stillwater, it was sunny. The temperature was 88 degrees, the dew point 69, and the relative humidity 53%. The wind was southeast at 6 miles an hour. The pressure was 30.04 inches and steady. At Ponca City, it was sunny. The temperature was 88, the dew point 69, and the relative humidity 53%. The wind was east at 8. The pressure was 30.03 inches and steady. At Guthrie, it was sunny. The temperature was 88, the dew point 69, and the relative humidity 53%. The wind was southeast at 8. The pressure was 30.03 inches and falling. Observations from around the region. It was sunny, with a temperature of 88 at Woodward and 84 at Springfield. It was mostly sunny, with a temperature of 87 at Wichita, 87 at Oklahoma City, and 94 at Dallas-Fort Worth. At Tulsa, it was partly sunny, with a temperature of 89. Once again at 1 p.m., at Stillwater, it was sunny. The temperature was 88. From the Norman Forecast Office, here is the forecast for Stillwater and surrounding area. Today, patchy fog this morning. Sunny. Highs in the lower 90s. East wind around 5 miles an hour. Tonight, clear. Lows in the upper 60s. East wind around 5 miles an hour. Tuesday, sunny. Highs in the lower 90s. East winds 5 to 10 miles an hour. Tuesday night, mostly clear. Lows around 70. Southeast winds 5 to 10 miles an hour. Wednesday, sunny. Highs in the mid 90s. South winds 5 to 10 miles an hour. Wednesday night, mostly clear until midnight, then becoming partly cloudy. Lows in the upper 70s. Thursday, mostly sunny. Highs in the upper 90s. Thursday night, mostly clear until midnight, then partly cloudy with a slight chance of showers and thunderstorms after midnight. Lows in the upper 70s. Chance of rain 20%. Friday, partly sunny with a chance of showers. A slight chance of thunderstorms in the morning, then a chance of thunderstorms in the afternoon. Highs in the mid-90s. Chance of rain 30%. Friday night, partly cloudy with a slight chance of thunderstorms. A slight chance of showers until midnight, then a chance of showers after midnight. Lows in the mid-70s. Chance of rain 40%. Saturday, mostly sunny. A slight chance of showers and thunderstorms in the morning. Highs in the mid-90s. Chance of rain 20%. Saturday night, partly cloudy with a slight chance of showers and thunderstorms. Lows in the mid-70s. Chance of rain 20%. Sunday, sunny. Highs in the mid-90s. 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Chance of rain 20%. Sunday, sunny. Highs in the mid-90s. 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It's

Stillwater, it was sunny. The temperature was 88 degrees, the dew point 69, and the relative humidity 53%. The wind was southeast at 6 miles an hour. The pressure was 30.04 inches and steady. At Ponca City, it was sunny. The temperature was 88, the dew point 69, and the relative humidity 53%. The wind was east at 8. The pressure was 30.03 inches and steady. At Guthrie, it was sunny. The temperature was 88, the dew point 69, and the relative humidity 53%. The wind was southeast at 8. The pressure was 30.03 inches and falling. Observations from around the region. It was sunny, with a temperature of 88 at Woodward and 84 at Springfield. It was mostly sunny, with a temperature of 87 at Wichita, 87 at Oklahoma City, and 94 at Dallas-Fort Worth. At Tulsa, it was partly sunny, with a temperature of 89. Once again at 1 p.m., at Stillwater, it was sunny. The temperature was 88. From the Norman Forecast Office, here is the forecast for Stillwater and surrounding area. Today, patchy fog this morning. Sunny. Highs in the lower 90s. East wind around 5 miles an hour. Tonight, clear. Lows in the upper 60s. East wind around 5 miles an hour. Tuesday, sunny. Highs in the lower 90s. East winds 5 to 10 miles an hour. Tuesday night, mostly clear. Lows around 70. Southeast winds 5 to 10 miles an hour. Wednesday, sunny. Highs in the mid-90s. South winds 5 to 10 miles an hour. Wednesday night, mostly clear until midnight, then becoming partly cloudy. Lows in the upper 70s. Thursday, mostly sunny. Highs in the upper 90s. Thursday night, mostly clear until midnight, then partly cloudy with a slight chance of showers and thunderstorms after midnight. Lows in the upper 70s. Chance of rain 20%. Friday, partly sunny with a chance of showers. A slight chance of thunderstorms in the morning, then a chance of thunderstorms in the afternoon. Highs in the mid-90s. Chance of rain 30%. Friday night, partly cloudy with a slight chance of thunderstorms. A slight chance of showers until midnight, then a chance of showers after midnight. Lows in the mid-70s. Chance of rain 40%. Saturday, mostly sunny. A slight chance of showers and thunderstorms in the morning. Highs in the mid-90s. Chance of rain 20%. Saturday night, partly cloudy with a slight chance of showers and thunderstorms. Lows in the mid-70s. Chance of rain 20%. Sunday, sunny. Highs in the mid-90s. 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At Stillwater, it was sunny. The temperature was 88 degrees, the dew point 69, and the relative humidity 53%. The wind was southeast at 6 miles an hour. The pressure was 30.04 inches and steady. At Ponca City, it was sunny. The temperature was 88, the dew point 69, and the relative humidity 53%. The wind was east at 8. The pressure was 30.03 inches and steady. At Guthrie, it was sunny. The temperature was 88, the dew point 69, and the relative humidity 53%. The wind was southeast at 8. The pressure was 30.03 inches and falling. Observations from around the region. It was sunny, with a temperature of 88 at Woodward and 84 at Springfield. It was mostly sunny, with a temperature of 87 at Wichita, 87 at Oklahoma City, and 94 at Dallas-Fort Worth. At Tulsa, it was partly sunny, with a temperature of 89. Once again at 1 p.m., at Stillwater, it was sunny. The temperature was 88. From the Norman Forecast Office, here is the forecast for Stillwater and surrounding area. Rest of today, sunny. Near steady temperature in the upper 80s. East wind around 5 miles an hour. Tonight, clear. Lows around 70. East wind around 5 miles an hour. Tuesday, sunny. Highs in the lower 90s.
east wind around 5 miles an hour. Tuesday night, mostly clear. Lows around 70. East wind around 5 miles an hour. Wednesday, sunny. Highs in the mid-90s. South winds 5 to 10 miles an hour. Wednesday night, mostly clear. Lows in the upper 70s. Thursday, mostly sunny. Highs in the upper 90s. Thursday night, mostly clear until midnight, then becoming partly cloudy. Lows in the upper 70s. Friday, mostly sunny. A slight chance of showers and thunderstorms in the morning. Highs in the mid-90s. Chance of rain 20%. Friday night, partly cloudy. A slight chance of showers and thunderstorms until midnight, then a chance of showers and thunderstorms after midnight. Lows in the mid-70s. Chance of rain 40%. Saturday, mostly sunny with a slight chance of thunderstorms. A chance of showers, mainly in the morning. Highs in the lower 90s. Chance of rain 40%. Saturday night, partly cloudy with a slight chance of thunderstorms. A slight chance of showers until midnight, then a chance of showers after midnight. Lows in the mid-70s. Chance of rain 30%. Sunday, sunny with a slight chance of showers and thunderstorms. Highs in the lower 90s. Chance of rain 20%. 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It's Stillwater, it was sunny. The temperature was 88 degrees, the dew point 69, and the relative humidity 53%. The wind was southeast at 6 miles an hour. The pressure was 30.04 inches and steady. At Ponca City, it was sunny. The temperature was 88, the dew point 69, and the relative humidity 53%. The wind was east at 8. The pressure was 30.03 inches and steady. At Guthrie, it was sunny. The temperature was 88, the dew point 69, and the relative humidity 53%. The wind was southeast at 8. The pressure was 30.03 inches and falling. Observations from around the region. It was sunny, with a temperature of 88 at Woodward and 84 at Springfield. It was mostly sunny, with a temperature of 87 at Wichita, 87 at Oklahoma City, at 94 at Dallas-Fort Worth. At Tulsa, it was partly sunny, with a temperature of 89. Once again at 1 p.m., at Stillwater, it was sunny. The temperature was 88. From the Norman Forecast Office, here is the forecast for Stillwater and surrounding area. Rest of today, sunny. Near steady temperature in the upper 80s. East wind around 5 miles an hour. Tonight, clear. Lows around 70. East wind around 5 miles an hour. Tuesday, sunny. Highs in the lower 90s. East wind around 5 miles an hour. Tuesday night, mostly clear. Lows around 70. East wind around 5 miles an hour. Wednesday, sunny. Highs in the mid-90s. South winds 5 to 10 miles an hour. Wednesday night, mostly clear. Lows in the upper 70s. Thursday, mostly sunny. Highs in the upper 90s. Thursday night, mostly clear until midnight, then becoming partly cloudy. Lows in the upper 70s. Friday, mostly sunny. A slight chance of showers and thunderstorms in the morning. Highs in the mid-90s. Chance of rain 20%. Friday night, partly cloudy. A slight chance of showers and thunderstorms until midnight, then a chance of showers and thunderstorms after midnight. Lows in the mid-70s. Chance of rain 40%. Saturday, mostly sunny with a slight chance of thunderstorms. A chance of showers, mainly in the morning. Highs in the lower 90s. Chance of rain 40%. Saturday night, partly cloudy with a slight chance of thunderstorms. A slight chance of showers until midnight, then a chance of showers after midnight. Lows in the mid-70s. Chance of rain 30%. Sunday, sunny with a slight chance of showers and thunderstorms. Highs in the lower 90s. Chance of rain 20%. 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
It's still water. It was sunny.

The temperature was 88 degrees, the dew point 69, and the relative humidity 53%. The wind was southeast at 6 miles an hour. The pressure was 30.04 inches and steady. At Ponca City, it was sunny. The temperature was 88, the dew point 69, and the relative humidity 53%. The wind was east at 8. The pressure was 30.03 inches and steady. At Guthrie, it was sunny. The temperature was 88, the dew point 69, and the relative humidity 53%. The wind was southeast at 8. The pressure was 30.03 inches and falling. Observations from around the region. It was sunny, with a temperature of 88 at Woodward and 84 at Springfield. It was mostly sunny, with a temperature of 87 at Wichita, 87 at Oklahoma City, and 94 at Dallas-Fort Worth. At Tulsa, it was partly sunny, with a temperature of 89. Once again at 1 p.m., at Stillwater, it was sunny. The temperature was 88. This is your weather radio station WNG654 in Stillwater, operating on a frequency of 162.50 MHz. 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From the Norman Forecast Office, here is the forecast for Stillwater and surrounding area. Rest of today, sunny. Near steady temperature in the upper 80s. East wind around 5 miles an hour. Tonight, clear. Lows around 70. East wind around 5 miles an hour. Tuesday, sunny. Highs in the lower 90s. East wind around 5 miles an hour. Tuesday night, mostly clear. Lows around 70. East wind around 5 miles an hour. Wednesday, sunny. Highs in the mid-90s. South winds 5 to 10 miles an hour. Wednesday night, mostly clear. Lows in the upper 70s. Thursday, mostly sunny. Highs in the upper 90s. Thursday night, mostly clear until midnight, then becoming partly cloudy. Lows in the upper 70s. Friday, mostly sunny. A slight chance of showers and thunderstorms in the morning. Highs in the mid-90s. Chance of rain 20%. Friday night, partly cloudy. A slight chance of showers and thunderstorms until midnight, then a chance of showers and thunderstorms after midnight. Lows in the mid-70s. Chance of rain 40%. Saturday, mostly sunny with a slight chance of thunderstorms. A chance of showers, mainly in the morning. Highs in the lower 90s. Chance of rain 40%. Saturday night, partly cloudy with a slight chance of thunderstorms. A slight chance of showers until midnight, then a chance of showers after midnight. Lows in the mid-70s. Chance of rain 30%. Sunday, sunny with a slight chance of showers and thunderstorms. Highs in the lower 90s. Chance of rain 20%. 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At Stillwater, it was sunny. The temperature was 88 degrees, the dew point 69, and the relative humidity 53%. The wind was southeast at 6 miles an hour. The pressure was 30.04 inches and steady. At Ponca City, it was sunny. The temperature was 88, the dew point 69, and the relative humidity 53%. The wind was east at 8. The pressure was 30.03 inches and steady. At Guthrie, it was sunny. The temperature was 88, the dew point 69, and the relative humidity 53%. The wind was southeast at 8. The pressure was 30.03 inches and falling. Observations from around the region. It was sunny, with a temperature of 88 at Woodward and 84 at Springfield. It was mostly sunny, with a temperature of 87 at Wichita, 87 at Oklahoma City, and 94 at Dallas-Fort Worth. At Tulsa, it was partly sunny, with a temperature of 89. Once again at 1 p.m., at Stillwater, it was sunny. The temperature was 88. From the Norman Forecast Office, here is the forecast for Stillwater and surrounding area. Rest of today, sunny. Near steady temperature in the upper 80s. East wind around 5 miles an hour.
Tonight, clear. Lows around 70. East wind around 5 miles an hour. Tuesday, sunny. Highs in the lower 90s. East wind around 5 miles an hour. Tuesday night, mostly clear. Lows around 70. East wind around 5 miles an hour. Wednesday, sunny. Highs in the mid-90s. South winds 5 to 10 miles an hour. Wednesday night, mostly clear. Lows in the upper 70s. Thursday, mostly sunny. Highs in the upper 90s. Thursday night, mostly clear until midnight, then becoming partly cloudy. Lows in the upper 70s. Friday, mostly sunny. A slight chance of showers and thunderstorms in the morning. Highs in the mid-90s. Chance of rain 20%. Friday night, partly cloudy. A slight chance of showers and thunderstorms until midnight, then a chance of showers and thunderstorms after midnight. Lows in the mid-70s. Chance of rain 40%. Saturday, mostly sunny with a slight chance of thunderstorms. A chance of showers, mainly in the morning. Highs in the lower 90s. Chance of rain 40%. Saturday night, partly cloudy with a slight chance of thunderstorms. A slight chance of showers until midnight, then a chance of showers after midnight. Lows in the mid-70s. Chance of rain 30%. Sunday, sunny with a slight chance of showers and thunderstorms. Highs in the lower 90s. Chance of rain 20%. 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It's Stillwater, it was sunny. The temperature was 88 degrees, the dew point 69, and the relative humidity 53%. The wind was southeast at 6 miles an hour. The pressure was 30.04 inches and steady. At Ponca City, it was sunny. The temperature was 88, the dew point 69, and the relative humidity 53%. The wind was east at 8. The pressure was 30.03 inches and steady. At Guthrie, it was sunny. The temperature was 88, the dew point 69, and the relative humidity 53%. The wind was southeast at 8. The pressure was 30.03 inches and falling. Observations from around the region. It was sunny, with a temperature of 88 at Woodward and 84 at Springfield. It was mostly sunny, with a temperature of 87 at Wichita, 87 at Oklahoma City, at 94 at Dallas-Fort Worth. At Tulsa, it was partly sunny, with a temperature of 89. Once again at 1 p.m., at Stillwater, it was sunny. The temperature was 88. From the Norman Forecast Office, here is the forecast for Stillwater and surrounding area. Rest of today, sunny. Near steady temperature in the upper 80s. East wind around 5 miles an hour. Tonight, clear. Lows around 70. East wind around 5 miles an hour. Tuesday, sunny. Highs in the lower 90s. East wind around 5 miles an hour. Tuesday night, mostly clear. Lows around 70. East wind around 5 miles an hour. Wednesday, sunny. Highs in the mid-90s. South winds 5 to 10 miles an hour. Wednesday night, mostly clear. Lows in the upper 70s. Thursday, mostly sunny. Highs in the upper 90s. Thursday night, mostly clear until midnight, then becoming partly cloudy. Lows in the upper 70s. Friday, mostly sunny. A slight chance of showers and thunderstorms in the morning. Highs in the mid-90s. Chance of rain 20%. Friday night, partly cloudy. A slight chance of showers and thunderstorms until midnight, then a chance of showers and thunderstorms after midnight. Lows in the mid-70s. Chance of rain 40%. Saturday, mostly sunny with a slight chance of thunderstorms. A chance of showers, mainly in the morning. Highs in the lower 90s. Chance of rain 40%. Saturday night, partly cloudy with a slight chance of thunderstorms. A slight chance of showers until midnight, then a chance of showers after midnight. Lows in the mid-70s. Chance of rain 30%. Sunday, sunny with a slight chance of showers and thunderstorms.
Highs in the lower 90s. Chance of rain 20%. 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It's Stillwater, it was sunny. The temperature was 88 degrees, the dew point 69, and the relative humidity 53%. The wind was southeast at 6 miles an hour. The pressure was 30.04 inches and steady. At Ponca City, it was sunny. The temperature was 88, the dew point 69, and the relative humidity 53%. The wind was east at 8. The pressure was 30.03 inches and steady. At Guthrie, it was sunny. The temperature was 88, the dew point 69, and the relative humidity 53%. The wind was southeast at 8. The pressure was 30.03 inches and falling. Observations from around the region. It was sunny, with a temperature of 88 at Woodward and 84 at Springfield. It was mostly sunny, with a temperature of 87 at Wichita, 87 at Oklahoma City, and 94 at Dallas-Fort Worth. At Tulsa, it was partly sunny, with a temperature of 89. Once again at 1 p.m., at Stillwater, it was sunny. The temperature was 88. From the Norman Forecast Office, here is the forecast for Stillwater and surrounding area. Rest of today, sunny. Near steady temperature in the upper 80s. East wind around 5 miles an hour. Tonight, clear. Lows around 70. East wind around 5 miles an hour. Tuesday, sunny. Highs in the lower 90s. East wind around 5 miles an hour. Tuesday night, mostly clear. Lows around 70. East wind around 5 miles an hour. Wednesday, sunny. Highs in the mid-90s. South winds 5 to 10 miles an hour. Wednesday night, mostly clear. Lows in the upper 70s. Thursday, mostly sunny. Highs in the upper 90s. Thursday night, mostly clear until midnight, then becoming partly cloudy. Lows in the upper 70s. Friday, mostly sunny. A slight chance of showers and thunderstorms in the morning. Highs in the mid-90s. Chance of rain 20%. Friday night, partly cloudy. A slight chance of showers and thunderstorms until midnight, then a chance of showers and thunderstorms after midnight. Lows in the mid-70s. Chance of rain 40%. Saturday, mostly sunny with a slight chance of thunderstorms. A chance of showers, mainly in the morning. Highs in the lower 90s. Chance of rain 40%. Saturday night, partly cloudy with a slight chance of thunderstorms. A slight chance of showers until midnight, then a chance of showers after midnight. Lows in the mid-70s. Chance of rain 30%. Sunday, sunny with a slight chance of showers and thunderstorms. Highs in the lower 90s. Chance of rain 20%. 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It's Stillwater, it was sunny. The temperature was 88 degrees, the dew point 69, and the relative humidity 53%. The wind was southeast at 6 miles an hour. The pressure was 30.04 inches and steady. At Ponca City, it was sunny. The temperature was 88, the dew point 69, and the relative humidity 53%. The wind was east at 8. The pressure was 30.03 inches and steady. At Guthrie, it was sunny. The temperature was 88, the dew point 69, and the relative humidity 53%. The wind was southeast at 8. The pressure was 30.03 inches and falling. Observations from around the region. It was sunny, with a temperature of 88 at Woodward and 84 at Springfield. It was mostly sunny, with a temperature of 87 at Wichita, 87 at Oklahoma City, and 94 at Dallas-Fort Worth. At Tulsa, it was partly sunny, with a temperature of 89. Once again at 1 p.m., at Stillwater, it was sunny. The temperature was 88. From the Norman Forecast Office, here is the forecast for Stillwater and surrounding area. Rest of today, sunny. Near steady temperature in the upper 80s. East wind around 5 miles an hour. Tonight, clear.
lows around 70. East winds around 5 miles an hour. Tuesday, sunny. Highs in the lower 90s. East winds around 5 miles an hour. Tuesday night, mostly clear. Lows around 70. East winds around 5 miles an hour. Wednesday, sunny. Highs in the mid-90s. South winds 5 to 10 miles an hour. Wednesday night, mostly clear. Lows in the upper 70s. Thursday, mostly sunny. Highs in the upper 90s. Thursday night, mostly clear until midnight, then becoming partly cloudy. Lows in the upper 70s. Friday, mostly sunny. A slight chance of showers and thunderstorms in the morning. Highs in the mid-90s. Chance of rain 20%. Friday night, partly cloudy. A slight chance of showers and thunderstorms until midnight, then a chance of showers and thunderstorms after midnight. Lows in the mid-70s. Chance of rain 40%. Saturday, mostly sunny with a slight chance of thunderstorms. A chance of showers, mainly in the morning. Highs in the lower 90s. Chance of rain 40%. Saturday night, partly cloudy with a slight chance of thunderstorms. A slight chance of showers until midnight, then a chance of showers after midnight. Lows in the mid-70s. Chance of rain 30%. Sunday, sunny with a slight chance of showers and thunderstorms. Highs in the lower 90s. Chance of rain 20%. 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It's Stillwater, it was sunny. The temperature was 88 degrees, the dew point 69, and the relative humidity 53%. The wind was southeast at 6 miles an hour. The pressure was 30.04 inches and steady. At Ponca City, it was sunny. The temperature was 88, the dew point 69, and the relative humidity 53%. The wind was east at 8. The pressure was 30.03 inches and steady. At Guthrie, it was sunny. The temperature was 88, the dew point 69, and the relative humidity 53%. The wind was southeast at 8. The pressure was 30.03 inches and falling. Observations from around the region. It was sunny, with a temperature of 88 at Woodward and 84 at Springfield. It was mostly sunny, with a temperature of 87 at Wichita, 87 at Oklahoma City, and 94 at Dallas-Fort Worth. At Tulsa, it was partly sunny, with a temperature of 89. Once again at 1 p.m., at Stillwater, it was sunny. The temperature was 88. From the Norman Forecast Office, here is the forecast for Stillwater and surrounding area. Rest of today, sunny. Near steady temperature in the upper 80s. East winds around 5 miles an hour. Tonight, clear. Lows around 70. East winds around 5 miles an hour. Tuesday, sunny. Highs in the lower 90s. East winds around 5 miles an hour. Tuesday night, mostly clear. Lows around 70. East winds around 5 miles an hour. Wednesday, sunny. Highs in the mid-90s. South winds 5 to 10 miles an hour. Wednesday night, mostly clear. Lows in the upper 70s. Thursday, mostly sunny. Highs in the upper 90s. Thursday night, mostly clear until midnight, then becoming partly cloudy. Lows in the upper 70s. Friday, mostly sunny. A slight chance of showers and thunderstorms in the morning. Highs in the mid-90s. Chance of rain 20%. Friday night, partly cloudy. A slight chance of showers and thunderstorms until midnight, then a chance of showers and thunderstorms after midnight. Lows in the mid-70s. Chance of rain 40%. Saturday, mostly sunny with a slight chance of thunderstorms. A chance of showers, mainly in the morning. Highs in the lower 90s. Chance of rain 40%. Saturday night, partly cloudy with a slight chance of thunderstorms.
a slight chance of showers until

midnight, then a chance of showers after midnight. Lows in the mid-70s. Chance of rain 30%. Sunday, sunny with a slight chance of showers and thunderstorms. Highs in the lower 90s. Chance of rain 20%. 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It's Stillwater, it was mostly sunny. The temperature was 90 degrees, the dew point 69, and the relative humidity 50%. The wind was east at 8 miles an hour. The pressure was 30.02 inches and falling. At Ponca City, it was partly sunny. The temperature was 89, the dew point 69, and the relative humidity 51%. The wind was southeast at 6. The pressure was 30.02 inches and falling. At Guthrie, it was mostly sunny. The temperature was 89, the dew point 70, and the relative humidity 53%. The wind was variable at 3. The pressure was 30.02 inches and falling. Observations from around the region. It was mostly sunny, with a temperature of 88 at Oklahoma City, 96 at Dallas-Fort Worth, and 85 at Springfield. It was partly sunny, with a temperature of 87 at Wichita, and 91 at Tulsa. Once again at 2 p.m., at Stillwater, it was mostly sunny. The temperature was 90. From the Norman Forecast Office, here is the forecast for Stillwater and surrounding area. Rest of today, sunny. Near steady temperature in the upper 80s. East wind around 5 miles an hour. Tonight, clear. Lows around 70. East wind around 5 miles an hour. Tuesday, sunny. Highs in the lower 90s. East wind around 5 miles an hour. Tuesday night, mostly clear. Lows around 70. East wind around 5 miles an hour. Wednesday, sunny. Highs in the mid-90s. South winds 5 to 10 miles an hour. Wednesday night, mostly clear. Lows in the upper 70s. Thursday, mostly sunny. Highs in the upper 90s. Thursday night, mostly clear until midnight, then becoming partly cloudy. Lows in the upper 70s. Friday, mostly sunny. A slight chance of showers and thunderstorms in the morning. Highs in the mid-90s. Chance of rain 20%. Friday night, partly cloudy. A slight chance of showers and thunderstorms until midnight, then a chance of showers and thunderstorms after midnight. Lows in the mid-70s. Chance of rain 40%. Saturday, mostly sunny with a slight chance of thunderstorms. A chance of showers, mainly in the morning. Highs in the lower 90s. Chance of rain 40%. Saturday night, partly cloudy with a slight chance of thunderstorms. A slight chance of showers until midnight, then a chance of showers after midnight. Lows in the mid-70s. Chance of rain 30%. Sunday, sunny with a slight chance of showers and thunderstorms. Highs in the lower 90s. Chance of rain 20%. 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It's Stillwater, it was mostly sunny. The temperature was 90 degrees, the dew point 69, and the relative humidity 50%. The wind was east at 8 miles an hour. The pressure was 30.02 inches and falling. At Ponca City, it was partly sunny. The temperature was 89, the dew point 69, and the relative humidity 51%. The wind was southeast at 6. The pressure was 30.02 inches and falling. At Guthrie, it was mostly sunny. The temperature was 89, the dew point 70, and the relative humidity 53%. The wind was variable at 3. The pressure was 30.02 inches and falling. Observations from around the region. It was mostly sunny, with a temperature of 88 at Oklahoma City, 96 at Dallas-Fort Worth, and 85 at Springfield. It was partly sunny, with a temperature of 87 at Wichita, and 91 at Tulsa. Once again at 2 p.m., at Stillwater, it was mostly sunny. The temperature was 90. From the Norman Forecast Office, here is the forecast for Stillwater and surrounding area. Rest of today, sunny. Near steady temperature in the upper 80s.

Friday, mostly sunny. A slight chance of showers and thunderstorms in the morning. Highs in the mid-90s. Chance of rain 20%. Friday night, partly cloudy. A slight chance of showers and thunderstorms until midnight, then a chance of showers and thunderstorms after midnight. Lows in the mid-70s. Chance of rain 40%. Saturday, mostly sunny with a slight chance of thunderstorms. A chance of showers, mainly in the morning. Highs in the lower 90s. Chance of rain 40%. Saturday night, partly cloudy with a slight chance of thunderstorms. A slight chance of showers until midnight, then a chance of showers after midnight. Lows in the mid-70s. Chance of rain 30%. Sunday, sunny with a slight chance of showers and thunderstorms. Highs in the lower 90s. Chance of rain 20%. You are listening to Stillwater Weather Radio, and here are 2 p.m. weather observations. It's Stillwater, it was mostly sunny. The temperature was 90 degrees, the dew point 69, and the relative humidity 50%. The wind was east at 8 miles an hour. The pressure was 30.02 inches and falling. At Ponca City, it was partly sunny. The temperature was 89, the dew point 69, and the relative humidity 51%. The wind was southeast at 6. The pressure was 30.02 inches and falling. At Guthrie, it was mostly sunny. The temperature was 89, the dew point 70, and the relative humidity 53%. The wind was variable at 3. The pressure was 30.02 inches and falling. Observations from around the region. It was mostly sunny, with a temperature of 88 at Oklahoma City, 96 at Dallas-Fort Worth, and 85 at Springfield. It was partly sunny, with a temperature of 87 at Wichita, and 91 at Tulsa. Once again at 2 p.m., at Stillwater, it was mostly sunny. The temperature was 90. From the Norman Forecast Office, here is the forecast for Stillwater and surrounding area. Rest of today, sunny. Near steady temperature in the upper 80s. East winds around 5 miles an hour. Tonight, clear. Lows around 70. East winds around 5 miles an hour. Tuesday, sunny. Highs in the lower 90s. East winds around 5 miles an hour. Tuesday night, mostly clear. Lows around 70. East winds around 5 miles an hour. Wednesday, sunny. Highs in the mid-90s. South winds 5 to 10 miles an hour. Wednesday night, mostly clear. Lows in the upper 70s. Thursday, mostly sunny. Highs in the upper 90s. Thursday night, mostly clear until midnight, then becoming partly cloudy. Lows in the upper 70s. Friday, mostly sunny. A slight chance of showers and thunderstorms in the morning. Highs in the mid-90s. Chance of rain 20%. Friday night, partly cloudy. A slight chance of showers and thunderstorms until midnight, then a chance of showers and thunderstorms after midnight. Lows in the mid-70s. Chance of rain 40%. Saturday, mostly sunny with a slight chance of thunderstorms. A chance of showers, mainly in the morning. Highs in the lower 90s. Chance of rain 40%. Saturday night, partly cloudy with a slight chance of thunderstorms. A slight chance of showers until midnight, then a chance of showers after midnight. Lows in the mid-70s. Chance of rain 30%. Sunday, sunny with a slight chance of showers and thunderstorms. Highs in the lower 90s. Chance of rain 20%. You are listening to Stillwater Weather Radio, and here are 2 p.m. weather observations. It's Stillwater, it was mostly sunny. The temperature was 90 degrees, the dew point 69, and the relative humidity 50%. The wind was east at 8 miles an hour. The pressure was 30.02 inches and falling. At Guthrie, it was mostly sunny. The temperature was 89. The wind was variable at 3. Observations from around the region. At Woodward, it was sunny, with a temperature of 91. It was mostly sunny, with a temperature of 88 at Oklahoma City, 96 at Dallas-Fort Worth, and 85 at Springfield.

It was partly sunny, with a temperature of 87 at Wichita and 91 at Tulsa. Once again at 2 p.m., at Stillwater, it was mostly sunny. The temperature was 90. This is your weather radio station WNG654 in Stillwater, operating on a frequency of 162.50 MHz. Programming originates from the National Weather Service Forecast Office in Norman, Oklahoma. From the Norman Forecast Office, here is the forecast for Stillwater and surrounding area. Rest of today, sunny. Near steady temperature in the upper 80s. East wind around 5 miles an hour. Tonight, clear. Lows around 70. East wind around 5 miles an hour. Tuesday, sunny. Highs in the lower 90s. East wind around 5 miles an hour. Tuesday night, mostly clear. Lows around 70. East wind around 5 miles an hour. Wednesday, sunny. Highs in the mid-90s. South winds 5 to 10 miles an hour. Wednesday night, mostly clear. Lows in the upper 70s. Thursday, mostly sunny. Highs in the upper 90s. Thursday night, mostly clear until midnight, then becoming partly cloudy. Lows in the upper 70s. Friday, mostly sunny. A slight chance of showers and thunderstorms in the morning. Highs in the mid-90s. Chance of rain 20%. Friday night, partly cloudy. A slight chance of showers and thunderstorms until midnight, then a chance of showers and thunderstorms after midnight. Lows in the mid-70s. Chance of rain 40%. Saturday, mostly sunny with a slight chance of thunderstorms. A chance of showers, mainly in the morning. Highs in the lower 90s. Chance of rain 40%. Saturday night, partly cloudy with a slight chance of thunderstorms. A slight chance of showers until midnight, then a chance of showers after midnight. Lows in the mid-70s. Chance of rain 30%. Sunday, sunny with a slight chance of showers and thunderstorms. Highs in the lower 90s. Chance of rain 20%. 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At Stillwater, it was mostly sunny. The temperature was 90 degrees, the dew point 69, and the relative humidity 50%. The wind was east at 8 miles an hour. The pressure was 30.02 inches and falling. At Guthrie, it was mostly sunny. The temperature was 89. The wind was variable at 3. Observations from around the region. At Woodward, it was sunny, with a temperature of 91. It was mostly sunny, with a temperature of 88 at Oklahoma City, 96 at Dallas-Fort Worth, and 85 at Springfield. It was partly sunny, with a temperature of 87 at Wichita, and 91 at Tulsa. Once again at 2 p.m., at Stillwater, it was mostly sunny. The temperature was 90. From the Norman Forecast Office, here is the forecast for Stillwater and surrounding area. Rest of today, sunny. Near steady temperature in the upper 80s. East wind around 5 miles an hour. Tonight, clear. Lows around 70. East wind around 5 miles an hour. Tuesday, sunny. Highs in the lower 90s. East wind around 5 miles an hour. Tuesday night, mostly clear. Lows around 70. East wind around 5 miles an hour. Wednesday, sunny. Highs in the mid-90s. South winds 5 to 10 miles an hour. Wednesday night, mostly clear. Lows in the upper 70s. Thursday, mostly sunny. Highs in the upper 90s. Thursday night, mostly clear until midnight, then becoming partly cloudy. Lows in the upper 70s. Friday, mostly sunny. A slight chance of showers and thunderstorms in the morning. Highs in the mid-90s. Chance of rain 20%. Friday night, partly cloudy. A slight chance of showers and thunderstorms until midnight, then a chance of showers and thunderstorms after midnight. Lows in the mid-70s. Chance of rain 40%. Saturday, mostly sunny with a slight chance of thunderstorms. A chance of showers, mainly in the morning. Highs in the lower 90s.

chance of rain 40%. Saturday night, partly cloudy with a slight chance of thunderstorms. A slight chance of showers until midnight, then a chance of showers after midnight. Lows in the mid-70s. Chance of rain 30%. Sunday, sunny with a slight chance of showers and thunderstorms. Highs in the lower 90s. Chance of rain 20%. 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It's Stillwater, it was mostly sunny. The temperature was 90 degrees, the dew point 69, and the relative humidity 50%. The wind was east at 8 miles an hour. The pressure was 30.02 inches and falling. At Guthrie, it was mostly sunny. The temperature was 89. The wind was variable at 3. Observations from around the region. At Woodward, it was sunny, with a temperature of 91. It was mostly sunny, with a temperature of 88 at Oklahoma City, 96 at Dallas-Fort Worth, and 85 at Springfield. It was partly sunny, with a temperature of 87 at Wichita, and 91 at Tulsa. Once again at 2 p.m., at Stillwater, it was mostly sunny. The temperature was 90. From the Norman Forecast Office, here is the forecast for Stillwater and surrounding area. Rest of today, sunny. Near steady temperature in the upper 80s. East wind around 5 miles an hour. Tonight, clear. Lows around 70. East wind around 5 miles an hour. Tuesday, sunny. Highs in the lower 90s. East wind around 5 miles an hour. Tuesday night, mostly clear. Lows around 70. East wind around 5 miles an hour. Wednesday, sunny. Highs in the mid-90s. South winds 5 to 10 miles an hour. Wednesday night, mostly clear. Lows in the upper 70s. Thursday, mostly sunny. Highs in the upper 90s. Thursday night, mostly clear until midnight, then becoming partly cloudy. Lows in the upper 70s. Friday, mostly sunny. A slight chance of showers and thunderstorms in the morning. Highs in the mid-90s. Chance of rain 20%. Friday night, partly cloudy. A slight chance of showers and thunderstorms until midnight, then a chance of showers and thunderstorms after midnight. Lows in the mid-70s. Chance of rain 40%. Saturday, mostly sunny with a slight chance of thunderstorms. A chance of showers, mainly in the morning. Highs in the lower 90s. Chance of rain 40%. Saturday night, partly cloudy with a slight chance of thunderstorms. A slight chance of showers until midnight, then a chance of showers after midnight. Lows in the mid-70s. Chance of rain 30%. Sunday, sunny with a slight chance of showers and thunderstorms. Highs in the lower 90s. Chance of rain 20%. 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It's Stillwater, it was mostly sunny. The temperature was 90 degrees, the dew point 69, and the relative humidity 50%. The wind was east at 8 miles an hour. The pressure was 30.02 inches and falling. At Guthrie, it was mostly sunny. The temperature was 89. The wind was variable at 3. Observations from around the region. At Woodward, it was sunny, with a temperature of 91. It was mostly sunny, with a temperature of 88 at Oklahoma City, 96 at Dallas-Fort Worth, and 85 at Springfield. It was partly sunny, with a temperature of 87 at Wichita, and 91 at Tulsa. Once again at 2 p.m., at Stillwater, it was mostly sunny. The temperature was 90. From the Norman Forecast Office, here is the forecast for Stillwater and surrounding area. Rest of today, sunny. Near steady temperature in the upper 80s. East wind around 5 miles an hour. Tonight, clear. Lows around 70. East wind around 5 miles an hour. Tuesday, sunny. Highs in the lower 90s. East wind around 5 miles an hour. Tuesday night, mostly clear. Lows around 70. East wind around 5 miles an hour. Wednesday, sunny. Highs in the mid-90s.

south winds 5 to 10 miles an hour. Wednesday night, mostly clear. Lows in the upper 70s. Thursday, mostly sunny. Highs in the upper 90s. Thursday night, mostly clear until midnight, then becoming partly cloudy. Lows in the upper 70s. Friday, mostly sunny. A slight chance of showers and thunderstorms in the morning. Highs in the mid-90s. Chance of rain 20%. Friday night, partly cloudy. A slight chance of showers and thunderstorms until midnight, then a chance of showers and thunderstorms after midnight. Lows in the mid-70s. Chance of rain 40%. Saturday, mostly sunny with a slight chance of thunderstorms. A chance of showers, mainly in the morning. Highs in the lower 90s. Chance of rain 40%. Saturday night, partly cloudy with a slight chance of thunderstorms. A slight chance of showers until midnight, then a chance of showers after midnight. Lows in the mid-70s. Chance of rain 30%. Sunday, sunny with a slight chance of showers and thunderstorms. Highs in the lower 90s. Chance of rain 20%. You are listening to Stillwater Weather Radio, and here are 2 p.m. weather observations. At Stillwater, it was mostly sunny. The temperature was 90 degrees, the dew point 69, and the relative humidity 50%. The wind was east at 8 miles an hour. The pressure was 30.02 inches and falling. At Guthrie, it was mostly sunny. The temperature was 89. The wind was variable at 3. Observations from around the region. At Woodward, it was sunny, with a temperature of 91. It was mostly sunny, with a temperature of 88 at Oklahoma City, 96 at Dallas-Fort Worth, and 85 at Springfield. It was partly sunny, with a temperature of 87 at Wichita, and 91 at Tulsa. Once again at 2 p.m., at Stillwater, it was mostly sunny. The temperature was 90. From the Norman Forecast Office, here is the forecast for Stillwater and surrounding area. Rest of today, sunny. Near steady temperature in the upper 80s. East winds around 5 miles an hour. Tonight, clear. Lows around 70. East winds around 5 miles an hour. Tuesday, sunny. Highs in the lower 90s. East winds around 5 miles an hour. Tuesday night, mostly clear. Lows around 70. East winds around 5 miles an hour. Wednesday, sunny. Highs in the mid-90s. South winds 5 to 10 miles an hour. Wednesday night, mostly clear. Lows in the upper 70s. Thursday, mostly sunny. Highs in the upper 90s. Thursday night, mostly clear until midnight, then becoming partly cloudy. Lows in the upper 70s. Friday, mostly sunny. A slight chance of showers and thunderstorms in the morning. Highs in the mid-90s. Chance of rain 20%. Friday night, partly cloudy. A slight chance of showers and thunderstorms until midnight, then a chance of showers and thunderstorms after midnight. Lows in the mid-70s. Chance of rain 40%. Saturday, mostly sunny with a slight chance of thunderstorms. A chance of showers, mainly in the morning. Highs in the lower 90s. Chance of rain 40%. Saturday night, partly cloudy with a slight chance of thunderstorms. A slight chance of showers until midnight, then a chance of showers after midnight. Lows in the mid-70s. Chance of rain 30%. Sunday, sunny with a slight chance of showers and thunderstorms. Highs in the lower 90s. Chance of rain 20%. You are listening to Stillwater Weather Radio, and here are 2 p.m. weather observations. At Stillwater, it was mostly sunny. The temperature was 90 degrees, the dew point 69, and the relative humidity 50%. The wind was east at 8 miles an hour. The pressure was 30.02 inches and falling. At Guthrie, it was mostly sunny. The temperature was 89. The wind was variable at 3. Observations from around the region. At Woodward, it was sunny, with a temperature of 91. It was mostly sunny, with a temperature of 88 at Oklahoma City, 96 at Dallas-Fort Worth,

85 at Springfield. It was partly sunny, with a temperature of 87 at Wichita and 91 at Tulsa. Once again at 2 p.m., at Stillwater, it was mostly sunny. The temperature was 90. This is your weather radio station WNG654 in Stillwater, operating on a frequency of 162.50 MHz. Programming originates from the National Weather Service Forecast Office in Norman, Oklahoma. From the Norman Forecast Office, here is the forecast for Stillwater and surrounding area. Rest of today, sunny. Near steady temperature in the upper 80s. East wind around 5 miles an hour. Tonight, clear. Lows around 70. East wind around 5 miles an hour. Tuesday, sunny. Highs in the lower 90s. East wind around 5 miles an hour. Tuesday night, mostly clear. Lows around 70. East wind around 5 miles an hour. Wednesday, sunny. Highs in the mid-90s. South winds 5 to 10 miles an hour. Wednesday night, mostly clear. Lows in the upper 70s. Thursday, mostly sunny. Highs in the upper 90s. Thursday night, mostly clear until midnight, then becoming partly cloudy. Lows in the upper 70s. Friday, mostly sunny. A slight chance of showers and thunderstorms in the morning. Highs in the mid-90s. Chance of rain 20%. Friday night, partly cloudy. A slight chance of showers and thunderstorms until midnight, then a chance of showers and thunderstorms after midnight. Lows in the mid-70s. Chance of rain 40%. Saturday, mostly sunny with a slight chance of thunderstorms. A chance of showers, mainly in the morning. Highs in the lower 90s. Chance of rain 40%. Saturday night, partly cloudy with a slight chance of thunderstorms. A slight chance of showers until midnight, then a chance of showers after midnight. Lows in the mid-70s. Chance of rain 30%. Sunday, sunny with a slight chance of showers and thunderstorms. Highs in the lower 90s. Chance of rain 20%. 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At Stillwater, it was mostly sunny. The temperature was 90 degrees, the dew point 69, and the relative humidity 50%. The wind was east at 8 miles an hour. The pressure was 30.02 inches and falling. At Guthrie, it was mostly sunny. The temperature was 89. The wind was variable at 3. Observations from around the region. At Woodward, it was sunny, with a temperature of 91. It was mostly sunny, with a temperature of 88 at Oklahoma City, 96 at Dallas-Fort Worth, and 85 at Springfield. It was partly sunny, with a temperature of 87 at Wichita, and 91 at Tulsa. Once again at 2 p.m., at Stillwater, it was mostly sunny. The temperature was 90. From the Norman Forecast Office, here is the forecast for Stillwater and surrounding area. Rest of today, sunny. Near steady temperature in the upper 80s. East wind around 5 miles an hour. Tonight, clear. Lows around 70. East wind around 5 miles an hour. Tuesday, sunny. Highs in the lower 90s. East wind around 5 miles an hour. Tuesday night, mostly clear. Lows around 70. East wind around 5 miles an hour. Wednesday, sunny. Tuesday night, mostly clear. Lows around 70. East wind around 5 miles an hour. Wednesday, sunny. Highs in the mid-90s. South winds 5 to 10 miles an hour. Wednesday night, mostly clear. Lows in the upper 70s. Thursday, mostly sunny. Highs in the upper 90s. Thursday night, mostly clear until midnight, then becoming partly cloudy. Lows in the upper 70s. Friday, mostly sunny. A slight chance of showers and thunderstorms in the morning. Highs in the mid-90s. Chance of rain 20%. Friday night, partly cloudy. A slight chance of showers and thunderstorms until midnight, then a chance of showers and thunderstorms after midnight. Lows in the mid-70s.

students from around the region. At Woodward, it was sunny, with a temperature of 91. It was mostly sunny, with a temperature of 88 at Oklahoma City, 96 at Dallas-Fort Worth, and 85 at Springfield. It was partly sunny, with a temperature of 87 at Wichita, and 91 at Tulsa. Once again at 2 p.m., at Stillwater, it was mostly sunny. The temperature was 90. This is your weather radio station WNG654 in Stillwater, operating on a frequency of 162.50 MHz. Programming originates from the National Weather Service Forecast Office in Norman, Oklahoma. From the Norman Forecast Office, here is the forecast for Stillwater and surrounding area. Rest of today, sunny. Near steady temperature in the upper 80s. East wind around 5 miles an hour. Tonight, clear. Lows around 70. East wind around 5 miles an hour. Tuesday, sunny. Highs in the lower 90s. East wind around 5 miles an hour. Tuesday night, mostly clear. Lows around 70. East wind around 5 miles an hour. Wednesday, sunny. Highs in the mid-90s. South winds 5 to 10 miles an hour. Wednesday night, mostly clear. Lows in the upper 70s. Thursday, mostly sunny. Highs in the upper 90s. Thursday night, mostly clear until midnight, then becoming partly cloudy. Lows in the upper 70s. Friday, mostly sunny. A slight chance of showers and thunderstorms in the morning. Highs in the mid-90s. Chance of rain 20%. Friday night, partly cloudy. A slight chance of showers and thunderstorms until midnight, then a chance of showers and thunderstorms after midnight. Lows in the mid-70s. Chance of rain 40%. Saturday, mostly sunny with a slight chance of thunderstorms. A chance of showers, mainly in the morning. Highs in the lower 90s. Chance of rain 40%. Saturday night, partly cloudy with a slight chance of thunderstorms. A slight chance of showers until midnight, then a chance of showers after midnight. Lows in the mid-70s. Chance of rain 30%. Sunday, sunny with a slight chance of showers and thunderstorms. Highs in the lower 90s. Chance of rain 20%. 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At Stillwater, it was mostly sunny. The temperature was 90 degrees, the dew point 69, and the relative humidity 50%. The wind was east at 8 miles an hour. The pressure was 30.02 inches and falling. At Guthrie, it was mostly sunny. The temperature was 89. The wind was variable at 3. Observations from around the region. At Woodward, it was sunny, with a temperature of 91. It was mostly sunny, with a temperature of 88 at Oklahoma City, 96 at Dallas-Fort Worth, and 85 at Springfield. It was partly sunny, with a temperature of 87 at Wichita, and 91 at Tulsa. Once again at 2 p.m., at Stillwater, it was mostly sunny. The temperature was 90. From the Norman Forecast Office, here is the forecast for Stillwater and surrounding area. Rest of today, sunny. Near steady temperature in the upper 80s. East wind around 5 miles an hour. Tonight, clear. Lows around 70. East wind around 5 miles an hour. Tuesday, sunny. Highs in the lower 90s. East wind around 5 miles an hour. Tuesday night, mostly clear. Lows around 70. East wind around 5 miles an hour. Wednesday, sunny. Highs in the mid-90s. South winds 5 to 10 miles an hour. Wednesday night, mostly clear. Lows in the upper 70s. Thursday, mostly sunny. Highs in the upper 90s. Thursday night, mostly clear until midnight, then becoming partly cloudy. Lows in the upper 70s. Friday, mostly sunny. A slight chance of showers and thunderstorms in the morning. Highs in the mid-90s. Chance of rain 20%. Friday night, partly cloudy.
A slight chance of showers and thunderstorms until midnight, then a chance of showers and thunderstorms after midnight. Lows in the mid-70s. Chance of rain 40%. Saturday, mostly sunny with a slight chance of thunderstorms. A chance of showers, mainly in the morning. Highs in the lower 90s. Chance of rain 40%. Saturday night, partly cloudy with a slight chance of thunderstorms. A slight chance of showers until midnight, then a chance of showers after midnight. Lows in the mid-70s. Chance of rain 30%. Sunday, sunny with a slight chance of showers and thunderstorms. Highs in the lower 90s. Chance of rain 20%. 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At Stillwater, it was mostly sunny. The temperature was 90 degrees, the dew point 69, and the relative humidity 50%. The wind was east at 8 miles an hour. The pressure was 30.02 inches and falling. At Guthrie, it was mostly sunny. The temperature was 89. The wind was variable at 3. Observations from around the region. At Woodward, it was sunny, with a temperature of 91. It was mostly sunny, with a temperature of 88 at Oklahoma City, 96 at Dallas-Fort Worth, and 85 at Springfield. It was partly sunny, with a temperature of 87 at Wichita, and 91 at Tulsa. Once again at 2 p.m., at Stillwater, it was mostly sunny. The temperature was 90. From the Norman Forecast Office, here is the forecast for Stillwater and surrounding area. Rest of today, sunny. Near steady temperature in the upper 80s. East winds around 5 miles an hour. Tonight, clear. Lows around 70. East winds around 5 miles an hour. Tuesday, sunny. Highs in the lower 90s. East winds around 5 miles an hour. Tuesday night, mostly clear. Lows around 70. East winds around 5 miles an hour. Wednesday, sunny. Highs in the mid-90s. South winds 5 to 10 miles an hour. Wednesday night, mostly clear. Lows in the upper 70s. Thursday, mostly sunny. Highs in the upper 90s. Thursday night, mostly clear until midnight, then becoming partly cloudy. Lows in the upper 70s. Friday, mostly sunny. A slight chance of showers and thunderstorms in the morning. Highs in the mid-90s. Chance of rain 20%. Friday night, partly cloudy. A slight chance of showers and thunderstorms until midnight, then a chance of showers and thunderstorms after midnight. Lows in the mid-70s. Chance of rain 40%. Saturday, mostly sunny with a slight chance of thunderstorms. A chance of showers, mainly in the morning. Highs in the lower 90s. Chance of rain 40%. Saturday night, partly cloudy with a slight chance of thunderstorms. A slight chance of showers until midnight, then a chance of showers after midnight. Lows in the mid-70s. Chance of rain 30%. Sunday, sunny with a slight chance of showers and thunderstorms. Highs in the lower 90s. Chance of rain 20%. 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At Stillwater, it was mostly sunny. The temperature was 90 degrees, the dew point 69, and the relative humidity 50%. The wind was east at 8 miles an hour. The pressure was 30.02 inches and falling. At Guthrie, it was mostly sunny. The temperature was 89. The wind was variable at 3. Observations from around the region. At Woodward, it was sunny, with a temperature of 91. It was mostly sunny, with a temperature of 88 at Oklahoma City, 96 at Dallas-Fort Worth, and 85 at Springfield. It was partly sunny, with a temperature of 87 at Wichita, and 91 at Tulsa. Once again at 2 p.m., at Stillwater, it was mostly sunny. The temperature was 90. From the Norman Forecast Office, here is the forecast for Stillwater and surrounding area. Rest of today, sunny. Near steady temperature in the upper 80s. East winds around 5 miles an hour. Tonight, clear. Lows around 70.
east winds around 5 miles an hour. Tuesday, sunny. Highs in the lower 90s. East winds around 5 miles an hour. Tuesday night, mostly clear. Lows around 70. East winds around 5 miles an hour. Wednesday, sunny. Highs in the mid-90s. South winds 5 to 10 miles an hour. Wednesday night, mostly clear. Lows in the upper 70s. Thursday, mostly sunny. Highs in the upper 90s. Thursday night, mostly clear until midnight, then becoming partly cloudy. Lows in the upper 70s. Friday, mostly sunny. A slight chance of showers and thunderstorms in the morning. Highs in the mid-90s. Chance of rain 20%. Friday night, partly cloudy. A slight chance of showers and thunderstorms until midnight, then a chance of showers and thunderstorms after midnight. Lows in the mid-70s. Chance of rain 40%. Saturday, mostly sunny with a slight chance of thunderstorms. A chance of showers, mainly in the morning. Highs in the lower 90s. Chance of rain 40%. Saturday night, partly cloudy with a slight chance of thunderstorms. A slight chance of showers until midnight, then a chance of showers after midnight. Lows in the mid-70s. Chance of rain 30%. Sunday, sunny with a slight chance of showers and thunderstorms. Highs in the lower 90s. Chance of rain 20%. 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It's Stillwater, it was mostly sunny. The temperature was 90 degrees, the dew point 69, and the relative humidity 50%. The wind was east at 8 miles an hour. The pressure was 30.02 inches and falling. At Guthrie, it was mostly sunny. The temperature was 89. The wind was variable at 3. Observations from around the region. At Woodward, it was sunny, with a temperature of 91. It was mostly sunny, with a temperature of 88 at Oklahoma City, 96 at Dallas-Fort Worth, and 85 at Springfield. It was partly sunny, with a temperature of 87 at Wichita, and 91 at Tulsa. Once again at 2 p.m., at Stillwater, it was mostly sunny. The temperature was 90. From the Norman Forecast Office, here is the forecast for Stillwater and surrounding area. Rest of today, sunny. Near steady temperature in the upper 80s. East winds around 5 miles an hour. Tonight, clear. Lows around 70. East winds around 5 miles an hour. Tuesday, sunny. Highs in the lower 90s. East winds around 5 miles an hour. Tuesday night, mostly clear. Lows around 70. East winds around 5 miles an hour. Wednesday, sunny. Highs in the mid-90s. South winds 5 to 10 miles an hour. Wednesday night, mostly clear. Lows in the upper 70s. Thursday, mostly sunny. Highs in the upper 90s. Thursday night, mostly clear until midnight, then becoming partly cloudy. Lows in the upper 70s. Friday, mostly sunny. A slight chance of showers and thunderstorms in the morning. Highs in the mid-90s. Chance of rain 20%. Friday night, partly cloudy. A slight chance of showers and thunderstorms until midnight, then a chance of showers and thunderstorms after midnight. Lows in the mid-70s. Chance of rain 40%. Saturday, mostly sunny with a slight chance of thunderstorms. A chance of showers, mainly in the morning. Highs in the lower 90s. Chance of rain 40%. Saturday night, partly cloudy with a slight chance of thunderstorms. A slight chance of showers until midnight, then a chance of showers after midnight. Lows in the mid-70s. Chance of rain 30%. Sunday, sunny with a slight chance of showers and thunderstorms. Highs in the lower 90s. Chance of rain 20%. 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It's Stillwater, it was mostly sunny. The temperature was 90 degrees, the dew point 69, and the relative humidity 50%. The wind was east at 8 miles an hour.
the pressure was 30.02 inches and falling. At Guthrie, it was mostly sunny. The temperature was 89. The wind was variable at 3. Observations from around the region. At Woodward, it was sunny, with a temperature of 91. It was mostly sunny, with a temperature of 88 at Oklahoma City, 96 at Dallas-Fort Worth, and 85 at Springfield. It was partly sunny, with a temperature of 87 at Wichita, and 91 at Tulsa. Once again at 2 p.m., at Stillwater, it was mostly sunny. The temperature was 90. 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Programming originates from the National Weather Service Forecast Office in Norman, Oklahoma. From the Norman Forecast Office, here is the forecast for Stillwater and surrounding area. Rest of today, sunny. Near steady temperature in the upper 80s. East wind around 5 miles an hour. Tonight, clear. Lows around 70. East wind around 5 miles an hour. Tuesday, sunny. Highs in the lower 90s. East wind around 5 miles an hour. Tuesday night, mostly clear. Lows around 70. East wind around 5 miles an hour. Wednesday, sunny. Highs in the mid-90s. South winds 5 to 10 miles an hour. Wednesday night, mostly clear. Lows in the upper 70s. Thursday, mostly sunny. Highs in the upper 90s. Thursday night, mostly clear until midnight, then becoming partly cloudy. Lows in the upper 70s. Friday, mostly sunny. A slight chance of showers and thunderstorms in the morning. Highs in the mid-90s. Chance of rain 20%. Friday night, partly cloudy. A slight chance of showers and thunderstorms until midnight, then a chance of showers and thunderstorms after midnight. Lows in the mid-70s. Chance of rain 40%. Saturday, mostly sunny with a slight chance of thunderstorms. A chance of showers, mainly in the morning. Highs in the lower 90s. Chance of rain 40%. Saturday night, partly cloudy with a slight chance of thunderstorms. A slight chance of showers until midnight, then a chance of showers after midnight. Lows in the mid-70s. Chance of rain 30%. Sunday, sunny with a slight chance of showers and thunderstorms. Highs in the lower 90s. Chance of rain 20%. 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At Stillwater, it was mostly sunny. The temperature was 90 degrees, the dew point 69, and the relative humidity 50%. The wind was east at 8 miles an hour. The pressure was 30.02 inches and falling. At Guthrie, it was mostly sunny. The temperature was 89. The wind was variable at 3. Observations from around the region. At Woodward, it was sunny, with a temperature of 91. It was mostly sunny, with a temperature of 88 at Oklahoma City, 96 at Dallas-Fort Worth, and 85 at Springfield. It was partly sunny, with a temperature of 87 at Wichita, and 91 at Tulsa. Once again at 2 p.m., at Stillwater, it was mostly sunny. The temperature was 90. 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At Stillwater, it was sunny. The temperature was 89 degrees, the dew point 69, and the relative humidity 51%. The wind was variable at 5 miles an hour. The pressure was 30.01 inches and falling. At Guthrie, it was mostly sunny. The temperature was 90. The wind was variable at 3. Observations from around the region. It was mostly sunny, with a temperature of 90 at Oklahoma City, at 94 at Dallas-Fort Worth. It was partly sunny, with a temperature of 89 at Wichita, 94 at Tulsa, and 85 at Springfield. Once again at 3 p.m., at Stillwater, it was sunny. The temperature was 89. From the Norman Forecast Office, here is the forecast for Stillwater and surrounding area. Rest of today, sunny. Near steady temperature in the upper 80s. East wind around 5 miles an hour.
Tonight, clear. Lows around 70. East winds around 5 miles an hour. Tuesday, sunny. Highs in the lower 90s.

Northeast winds around 5 miles an hour. Tuesday night, mostly clear. Lows around 70. East winds around 5 miles an hour. Wednesday, sunny. Highs in the mid-90s. South winds 5 to 10 miles an hour. Wednesday night, mostly clear. Lows in the upper 70s. Thursday, mostly sunny. Highs in the upper 90s. Thursday night, mostly clear until midnight, then becoming partly cloudy. Lows in the upper 70s. Friday, mostly sunny. A slight chance of showers and thunderstorms in the morning. Highs in the mid-90s. Chance of rain 20%. Friday night, partly cloudy. A slight chance of showers and thunderstorms until midnight, then a chance of showers and thunderstorms after midnight. Lows in the mid-70s. Chance of rain 40%. Saturday, mostly sunny with a slight chance of thunderstorms. A chance of showers, mainly in the morning. Highs in the lower 90s. Chance of rain 40%. Saturday night, partly cloudy with a slight chance of thunderstorms. A slight chance of showers until midnight, then a chance of showers after midnight. Lows in the mid-70s. Chance of rain 30%. Sunday, sunny with a slight chance of showers and thunderstorms. Highs in the lower 90s. Chance of rain 20%. 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At Stillwater, it was sunny. The temperature was 89 degrees, the dew point 69, and the relative humidity 51%. The wind was variable at 5 miles an hour. The pressure was 30.01 inches and falling. At Guthrie, it was mostly sunny. The temperature was 90. The wind was variable at 3. Observations from around the region. It was mostly sunny, with a temperature of 90 at Oklahoma City, at 94 at Dallas-Fort Worth. It was partly sunny, with a temperature of 89 at Wichita, 94 at Tulsa, and 85 at Springfield. Once again at 3 p.m., at Stillwater, it was sunny. The temperature was 89. From the Norman Forecast Office, here is the forecast for Stillwater and surrounding area. Rest of today, sunny. Near steady temperature in the upper 80s. East winds around 5 miles an hour. Tonight, clear. Lows around 70. East winds around 5 miles an hour. Tuesday, sunny. Highs in the lower 90s. East winds around 5 miles an hour. Tuesday night, mostly clear. Lows around 70. East winds around 5 miles an hour. Wednesday, sunny. Highs in the mid-90s. South winds 5 to 10 miles an hour. Wednesday night, mostly clear. Lows in the upper 70s. Thursday, mostly sunny. Highs in the upper 90s. Thursday night, mostly clear until midnight, then becoming partly cloudy. Lows in the upper 70s. Friday, mostly sunny. A slight chance of showers and thunderstorms in the morning. Highs in the mid-90s. Chance of rain 20%. Friday night, partly cloudy. A slight chance of showers and thunderstorms until midnight, then a chance of showers and thunderstorms after midnight. Lows in the mid-70s. Chance of rain 40%. Saturday, mostly sunny with a slight chance of thunderstorms. A chance of showers, mainly in the morning. Highs in the lower 90s. Chance of rain 40%. Saturday night, partly cloudy with a slight chance of thunderstorms. A slight chance of showers until midnight, then a chance of showers after midnight. Lows in the mid-70s. Chance of rain 30%. Sunday, sunny with a slight chance of showers and thunderstorms. Highs in the lower 90s. Chance of rain 20%. You're listening to Stillwater Weather Radio, and here are 3 p.m. weather observations. At Stillwater, it was sunny. The temperature was 89 degrees, the dew point 69, and the relative humidity 51%. The wind was variable at 5 miles an hour. The pressure was 30.01 inches and falling. At Guthrie, it was mostly sunny. The temperature was 90. The wind was variable at 3. Observations from around the region.

Highs in the lower 90s. East winds around 5 miles an hour. Tuesday night, mostly clear. Lows around 70. East winds around 5 miles an hour. Wednesday, sunny. Highs in the mid 90s. South winds 5 to 10 miles an hour. Wednesday night, mostly clear. Lows in the upper 70s. Thursday, mostly sunny. Highs in the upper 90s. Thursday night, mostly clear until midnight, then becoming partly cloudy. Lows in the upper 70s. Friday, mostly sunny. A slight chance of showers and thunderstorms in the morning. Highs in the mid-90s. Chance of rain 20%. Friday night, partly cloudy. A slight chance of showers and thunderstorms until midnight, then a chance of showers and thunderstorms after midnight. Lows in the mid-70s. Chance of rain 40%. Saturday, mostly sunny with a slight chance of thunderstorms. A chance of showers, mainly in the morning. Highs in the lower 90s. Chance of rain 40%. Saturday night, partly cloudy with a slight chance of thunderstorms. A slight chance of showers until midnight, then a chance of showers after midnight. Lows in the mid-70s. Chance of rain 30%. Sunday, sunny with a slight chance of showers and thunderstorms. Highs in the lower 90s. Chance of rain 20%. 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It's Stillwater, it was sunny. The temperature was 89 degrees, the dew point 69, and the relative humidity 51%. The wind was variable at 5 miles an hour. The pressure was 30.01 inches and falling. At Guthrie, it was mostly sunny. The temperature was 90. The wind was variable at 3. Observations from around the region. It was mostly sunny, with a temperature of 90 at Oklahoma City, at 94 at Dallas-Fort Worth. It was partly sunny, with a temperature of 89 at Wichita, 94 at Tulsa, and 85 at Springfield. Once again at 3 p.m., it's Stillwater, it was sunny. The temperature was 89. From the Norman Forecast Office, here is the forecast for Stillwater and surrounding area. Rest of today, sunny. Near steady temperature in the upper 80s. East winds around 5 miles an hour. Tonight, clear. Lows around 70. East winds around 5 miles an hour. Tuesday, sunny. Highs in the lower 90s. East winds around 5 miles an hour. Tuesday night, mostly clear. Lows around 70. East winds around 5 miles an hour. Wednesday, sunny. Highs in the mid-90s. South winds 5 to 10 miles an hour. Wednesday night, mostly clear. Lows in the upper 70s. Thursday, mostly sunny. Highs in the upper 90s. Thursday night, mostly clear until midnight, then becoming partly cloudy. Lows in the upper 70s. Friday, mostly sunny. A slight chance of showers and thunderstorms in the morning. Highs in the mid-90s. Chance of rain 20%. Friday night, partly cloudy. A slight chance of showers and thunderstorms until midnight, then a chance of showers and thunderstorms after midnight. Lows in the mid-70s. Chance of rain 40%. Saturday, mostly sunny with a slight chance of thunderstorms. A chance of showers, mainly in the morning. Highs in the lower 90s. Chance of rain 40%. Saturday night, partly cloudy with a slight chance of thunderstorms. A slight chance of showers until midnight, then a chance of showers after midnight. Lows in the mid-70s. Chance of rain 30%. Sunday, sunny with a slight chance of showers and thunderstorms. Highs in the lower 90s. Chance of rain 20%. 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It's Stillwater, it was sunny. The temperature was 89 degrees, the dew point 69, and the relative humidity 51%.

10%. The wind was variable at 5 miles an hour. The pressure was 30.01 inches and falling. At Guthrie, it was mostly sunny. The temperature was 90. The wind was variable at 3. Observations from around the region. At Woodward, it was sunny, with a temperature of 91. It was mostly sunny, with a temperature of 90 at Oklahoma City, at 94 at Dallas-Fort Worth. It was partly sunny, with a temperature of 89 at Wichita, 94 at Tulsa, and 85 at Springfield. Once again at 3 p.m., at Stillwater, it was sunny. The temperature was 89. From the Norman Forecast Office, here is the forecast for Stillwater and surrounding area. Rest of today, sunny. Near steady temperature in the upper 80s. East winds around 5 miles an hour. Tonight, clear. Lows around 70. East winds around 5 miles an hour. Tuesday, sunny. Highs in the lower 90s. East winds around 5 miles an hour. Tuesday night, mostly clear. Lows around 70. East winds around 5 miles an hour. Wednesday, sunny. Highs in the mid-90s. South winds 5 to 10 miles an hour. Wednesday night, mostly clear. Lows in the upper 70s. Thursday, mostly sunny. Highs in the upper 90s. Thursday night, mostly clear until midnight, then becoming partly cloudy. Lows in the upper 70s. Friday, mostly sunny. A slight chance of showers and thunderstorms in the morning. Highs in the mid-90s. Chance of rain 20%. Friday night, partly cloudy. A slight chance of showers and thunderstorms until midnight, then a chance of showers and thunderstorms after midnight. Lows in the mid-70s. Chance of rain 40%. Saturday, mostly sunny with a slight chance of thunderstorms. A chance of showers, mainly in the morning. Highs in the lower 90s. Chance of rain 40%. Saturday night, partly cloudy with a slight chance of thunderstorms. A slight chance of showers until midnight, then a chance of showers after midnight. Lows in the mid-70s. Chance of rain 30%. Sunday, sunny with a slight chance of showers and thunderstorms. Highs in the lower 90s. Chance of rain 20%. 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At Stillwater, it was sunny. The temperature was 89 degrees, the dew point 69, and the relative humidity 51%. The wind was variable at 5 miles an hour. The pressure was 30.01 inches and falling. At Guthrie, it was mostly sunny. The temperature was 90. The wind was variable at 3. Observations from around the region. At Woodward, it was sunny, with a temperature of 91. It was mostly sunny, with a temperature of 90 at Oklahoma City, at 94 at Dallas-Fort Worth. It was partly sunny, with a temperature of 89 at Wichita, 94 at Tulsa, and 85 at Springfield. Once again at 3 p.m., at Stillwater, it was sunny. The temperature was 89. From the Norman Forecast Office, here is the forecast for Stillwater and surrounding area. Rest of today, sunny. Near steady temperature in the upper 80s. East winds around 5 miles an hour. Tonight, clear. Lows around 70. East winds around 5 miles an hour. Tuesday, sunny. Highs in the lower 90s. East winds around 5 miles an hour. Tuesday night, mostly clear. Lows around 70. East winds around 5 miles an hour. Wednesday, sunny. Highs in the mid-90s. South winds 5 to 10 miles an hour. Wednesday night, mostly clear. Lows in the upper 70s. Thursday, mostly sunny. Highs in the upper 90s. Thursday night, mostly clear until midnight, then becoming partly cloudy. Lows in the upper 70s. Friday, mostly sunny. A slight chance of showers and thunderstorms in the morning. Highs in the mid-90s. Chance of rain 20%. Friday night, partly cloudy. A slight chance of showers and thunderstorms until midnight, then a chance of showers and thunderstorms after midnight.

lows in the mid-70s. Chance of rain 40%. Saturday, mostly sunny with a slight chance of thunderstorms. A chance of showers, mainly in the morning. Highs in the lower 90s. Chance of rain 40%. Saturday night, partly cloudy with a slight chance of thunderstorms. A slight chance of showers until midnight, then a chance of showers after midnight. Lows in the mid-70s. Chance of rain 30%. Sunday, sunny with a slight chance of showers and thunderstorms. Highs in the lower 90s. Chance of rain 20%. 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It's Stillwater, it was sunny. The temperature was 89 degrees, the dew point 69, and the relative humidity 51%. The wind was variable at 5 miles an hour. The pressure was 30.01 inches and falling. At Guthrie, it was mostly sunny. The temperature was 90. The wind was variable at 3. Observations from around the region. At Woodward, it was sunny, with a temperature of 91. It was mostly sunny, with a temperature of 90 at Oklahoma City, at 94 at Dallas-Fort Worth. It was partly sunny, with a temperature of 89 at Wichita, 94 at Tulsa, and 85 at Springfield. Once again at 3 p.m., at Stillwater, it was sunny. The temperature was 89. From the Norman Forecast Office, here is the forecast for Stillwater and surrounding area. Rest of today, sunny. Near steady temperature in the upper 80s. East winds around 5 miles an hour. Tonight, clear. Lows around 70. East winds around 5 miles an hour. Tuesday, sunny. Highs in the lower 90s. East winds around 5 miles an hour. Tuesday night, mostly clear. Lows around 70. East winds around 5 miles an hour. Wednesday, sunny. Highs in the mid-90s. South winds 5 to 10 miles an hour. Wednesday night, mostly clear. Lows in the upper 70s. Thursday, mostly sunny. Highs in the upper 90s. Thursday night, mostly clear until midnight, then becoming partly cloudy. Lows in the upper 70s. Friday, mostly sunny. A slight chance of showers and thunderstorms in the morning. Highs in the mid-90s. Chance of rain 20%. Friday night, partly cloudy. A slight chance of showers and thunderstorms until midnight, then a chance of showers and thunderstorms after midnight. Lows in the mid-70s. Chance of rain 40%. Saturday, mostly sunny with a slight chance of thunderstorms. A chance of showers, mainly in the morning. Highs in the lower 90s. Chance of rain 40%. Saturday night, partly cloudy with a slight chance of thunderstorms. A slight chance of showers until midnight, then a chance of showers after midnight. Lows in the mid-70s. Chance of rain 30%. Sunday, sunny with a slight chance of showers and thunderstorms. Highs in the lower 90s. Chance of rain 20%. 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It's Stillwater, it was sunny. The temperature was 89 degrees, the dew point 69, and the relative humidity 51%. The wind was variable at 5 miles an hour. The pressure was 30.01 inches and falling. At Guthrie, it was mostly sunny. The temperature was 90. The wind was variable at 3. Observations from around the region. At Woodward, it was sunny, with a temperature of 91. It was mostly sunny, with a temperature of 90 at Oklahoma City, at 94 at Dallas-Fort Worth. It was partly sunny, with a temperature of 89 at Wichita, 94 at Tulsa, and 85 at Springfield. Once again at 3 p.m., at Stillwater, it was sunny. The temperature was 89. From the Norman Forecast Office, here is the forecast for Stillwater and surrounding area. Rest of today, sunny. Near steady temperature in the upper 80s. East winds around 5 miles an hour. Tonight, clear. Lows around 70. East winds around 5 miles an hour. Tuesday, sunny. Highs in the lower 90s.

northeast winds around 5 miles an hour. Tuesday night, mostly clear. Lows around 70. East winds around 5 miles an hour. Wednesday, sunny. Highs in the mid-90s. South winds 5 to 10 miles an hour. Wednesday night, mostly clear. Lows in the upper 70s. Thursday, mostly sunny. Highs in the upper 90s. Thursday night, mostly clear until midnight, then becoming partly cloudy. Lows in the upper 70s. Friday, mostly sunny. A slight chance of showers and thunderstorms in the morning. Highs in the mid-90s. Chance of rain 20%. Friday night, partly cloudy. A slight chance of showers and thunderstorms until midnight, then a chance of showers and thunderstorms after midnight. Lows in the mid-70s. Chance of rain 40%. Saturday, mostly sunny with a slight chance of thunderstorms. A chance of showers, mainly in the morning. Highs in the lower 90s. Chance of rain 40%. Saturday night, partly cloudy with a slight chance of thunderstorms. A slight chance of showers until midnight, then a chance of showers after midnight. Lows in the mid-70s. Chance of rain 30%. Sunday, sunny with a slight chance of showers and thunderstorms. Highs in the lower 90s. Chance of rain 20%. 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At Stillwater, it was sunny. The temperature was 89 degrees, the dew point 69, and the relative humidity 51%. The wind was variable at 5 miles an hour. The pressure was 30.01 inches and falling. At Guthrie, it was mostly sunny. The temperature was 90. The wind was variable at 3. Observations from around the region. At Woodward, it was sunny, with a temperature of 91. It was mostly sunny, with a temperature of 90 at Oklahoma City, at 94 at Dallas-Fort Worth. It was partly sunny, with a temperature of 89 at Wichita, 94 at Tulsa, and 85 at Springfield. Once again at 3 p.m., at Stillwater, it was sunny. The temperature was 89. From the Norman Forecast Office, here is the forecast for Stillwater and surrounding area. Rest of today, sunny. Near steady temperature in the upper 80s. East wind around 5 miles an hour. Tonight, clear. Lows around 70. East wind around 5 miles an hour. Tuesday, sunny. Highs in the lower 90s. East wind around 5 miles an hour. Tuesday night, mostly clear. Lows around 70. East wind around 5 miles an hour. Wednesday, sunny. Highs in the mid-90s. South winds 5 to 10 miles an hour. Wednesday night, mostly clear. Lows in the upper 70s. Thursday, mostly sunny. Highs in the upper 90s. Thursday night, mostly clear until midnight, then becoming partly cloudy. Lows in the upper 70s. Friday, mostly sunny. A slight chance of showers and thunderstorms in the morning. Highs in the mid-90s. Chance of rain 20%. Friday night, partly cloudy. A slight chance of showers and thunderstorms until midnight, then a chance of showers and thunderstorms after midnight. Lows in the mid-70s. Chance of rain 40%. Saturday, mostly sunny with a slight chance of thunderstorms. A chance of showers, mainly in the morning. Highs in the lower 90s. Chance of rain 40%. Saturday night, partly cloudy with a slight chance of thunderstorms. A slight chance of showers until midnight, then a chance of showers after midnight. Lows in the mid-70s. Chance of rain 30%. Sunday, sunny with a slight chance of showers and thunderstorms. Highs in the lower 90s. Chance of rain 20%. 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At Stillwater, it was sunny. The temperature was 89 degrees, the dew point 69,

the relative humidity 51%. The wind was variable at 5 miles an hour. The pressure was 30.01 inches and falling. At Guthrie, it was mostly sunny. The temperature was 90. The wind was variable at 3. Observations from around the region. At Woodward, it was sunny, with a temperature of 91. It was mostly sunny, with a temperature of 90 at Oklahoma City, at 94 at Dallas-Fort Worth. It was partly sunny, with a temperature of 89 at Wichita, 94 at Tulsa, and 85 at Springfield. Once again at 3 p.m., at Stillwater, it was sunny. The temperature was 89. From the Norman Forecast Office, here is the forecast for Stillwater and surrounding area. Rest of today, sunny. Near steady temperature in the upper 80s. East winds around 5 miles an hour. Tonight, clear. Lows around 70. East winds around 5 miles an hour. Tuesday, sunny. Highs in the lower 90s. East winds around 5 miles an hour. Tuesday night, mostly clear. Lows around 70. East winds around 5 miles an hour. Wednesday, sunny. Highs in the mid-90s. South winds 5 to 10 miles an hour. Wednesday night, mostly clear. Lows in the upper 70s. Thursday, mostly sunny. Highs in the upper 90s. Thursday night, mostly clear until midnight, then becoming partly cloudy. Lows in the upper 70s. Friday, mostly sunny. A slight chance of showers and thunderstorms in the morning. Highs in the mid-90s. Chance of rain 20%. Friday night, partly cloudy. A slight chance of showers and thunderstorms until midnight, then a chance of showers and thunderstorms after midnight. Lows in the mid-70s. Chance of rain 40%. Saturday, mostly sunny with a slight chance of thunderstorms. A chance of showers, mainly in the morning. Highs in the lower 90s. Chance of rain 40%. Saturday night, partly cloudy with a slight chance of thunderstorms. A slight chance of showers until midnight, then a chance of showers after midnight. Lows in the mid-70s. Chance of rain 30%. Sunday, sunny with a slight chance of showers and thunderstorms. Highs in the lower 90s. Chance of rain 20%. 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At Stillwater, it was sunny. The temperature was 89 degrees, the dew point 69, and the relative humidity 51%. The wind was variable at 5 miles an hour. The pressure was 30.01 inches and falling. At Guthrie, it was mostly sunny. The temperature was 90. The wind was variable at 3. Observations from around the region. At Woodward, it was sunny, with a temperature of 91. It was mostly sunny, with a temperature of 90 at Oklahoma City, at 94 at Dallas-Fort Worth. It was partly sunny, with a temperature of 89 at Wichita, 94 at Tulsa, and 85 at Springfield. Once again at 3 p.m., it's at 94 at Dallas-Fort Worth. It was partly sunny, with a temperature of 89 at Wichita, 94 at Tulsa, and 85 at Springfield. Once again at 3 p.m., at Stillwater, it was sunny. The temperature was 89. From the Norman Forecast Office, here is the forecast for Stillwater and surrounding area. Rest of today, sunny. Near steady temperature in the upper 80s. East winds around 5 miles an hour. Tonight, clear. Lows around 70. East winds around 5 miles an hour. Tuesday, sunny. Highs in the lower 90s. East winds around 5 miles an hour. Tuesday night, mostly clear. Lows around 70. East winds around 5 miles an hour. Wednesday, sunny. Highs in the mid-90s. South winds 5 to 10 miles an hour. Wednesday night, mostly clear. Lows in the upper 70s. Thursday, mostly sunny. Highs in the upper 90s. Thursday night, mostly clear until midnight, then becoming partly cloudy. Lows in the upper 70s. Friday, mostly sunny. A slight chance of showers and thunderstorms in the morning.

highs in the mid-90s. Chance of rain 20%. Friday night, partly cloudy. A slight chance of showers and thunderstorms until midnight, then a chance of showers and thunderstorms after midnight. Lows in the mid-70s. Chance of rain 40%. Saturday, mostly sunny with a slight chance of thunderstorms. A chance of showers, mainly in the morning. Highs in the lower 90s. Chance of rain 40%. Saturday night, partly cloudy with a slight chance of thunderstorms. A slight chance of showers until midnight, then a chance of showers after midnight. Lows in the mid-70s. Chance of rain 30%. Sunday, sunny with a slight chance of showers and thunderstorms. Highs in the lower 90s. Chance of rain 20%. 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It's Stillwater, it was sunny. The temperature was 89 degrees, the dew point 69, and the relative humidity 51%. The wind was variable at 5 miles an hour. The pressure was 30.01 inches and falling. At Guthrie, it was mostly sunny. The temperature was 90. The wind was variable at 3. Observations from around the region. At Woodward, it was sunny, with a temperature of 91. It was mostly sunny, with a temperature of 90 at Oklahoma City, at 94 at Dallas-Fort Worth. It was partly sunny, with a temperature of 89 at Wichita, 94 at Tulsa, and 85 at Springfield. Once again at 3 p.m., at Stillwater, it was sunny. The temperature was 89. From the Norman Forecast Office, here is the forecast for Stillwater and surrounding area. Rest of today, sunny. Near steady temperature in the upper 80s. East wind around 5 miles an hour. Tonight, clear. Lows around 70. East wind around 5 miles an hour. Tuesday, sunny. Highs in the lower 90s. East wind around 5 miles an hour. Tuesday night, mostly clear. Lows around 70. East wind around 5 miles an hour. Wednesday, sunny. Highs in the mid-90s. South winds 5 to 10 miles an hour. Wednesday night, mostly clear. Lows in the upper 70s. Thursday, mostly sunny. Highs in the upper 90s. Thursday night, mostly clear until midnight, then becoming partly cloudy. Lows in the upper 70s. Friday, mostly sunny. A slight chance of showers and thunderstorms in the morning. Highs in the mid-90s. Chance of rain 20%. Friday night, partly cloudy. A slight chance of showers and thunderstorms until midnight, then a chance of showers and thunderstorms after midnight. Lows in the mid-70s. Chance of rain 40%. Saturday, mostly sunny with a slight chance of thunderstorms. A chance of showers, mainly in the morning. Highs in the lower 90s. Chance of rain 40%. Saturday night, partly cloudy with a slight chance of thunderstorms. A slight chance of showers until midnight, then a chance of showers after midnight. Lows in the mid-70s. Chance of rain 30%. Sunday, sunny with a slight chance of showers and thunderstorms. Highs in the lower 90s. Chance of rain 20%. 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It's Stillwater, it was sunny. The temperature was 89 degrees, the dew point 69, and the relative humidity 51%. The wind was variable at 5 miles an hour. The pressure was 30.01 inches and falling. At Guthrie, it was mostly sunny. The temperature was 90. The wind was variable at 3. Observations from around the region. At Woodward, it was sunny, with a temperature of 91. It was mostly sunny, with a temperature of 90 at Oklahoma City, at 94 at Dallas-Fort Worth. It was partly sunny, with a temperature of 89 at Wichita, 94 at Tulsa, and 85 at Springfield. Once again at 3 p.m., at Stillwater, it was sunny. The temperature was 89. From the Norman Forecast Office, here is the forecast for Stillwater and surrounding area. Rest of today, sunny. Near steady temperature in the upper 80s.

East wind around 5 miles an hour. Tonight, clear. Lows around 70. East wind around 5 miles an hour. Tuesday, sunny. Highs in the lower 90s. East wind around 5 miles an hour. Tuesday night, mostly clear. Lows around 70. East wind around 5 miles an hour. Wednesday, sunny. Highs in the mid 90s. South winds 5 to 10 miles an hour. Wednesday night, mostly clear. Lows in the upper 70s. Thursday, mostly sunny. Highs in the upper 90s. Thursday night, mostly clear until midnight, then becoming partly cloudy. Lows in the upper 70s. Friday, mostly sunny. A slight chance of showers and thunderstorms in the morning. Highs in the mid-90s. Chance of rain 20%. Friday night, partly cloudy. A slight chance of showers and thunderstorms until midnight, then a chance of showers and thunderstorms after midnight. Lows in the mid-70s. Chance of rain 40%. Saturday, mostly sunny with a slight chance of thunderstorms. A chance of showers, mainly in the morning. Highs in the lower 90s. Chance of rain 40%. Saturday night, partly cloudy with a slight chance of thunderstorms. A slight chance of showers until midnight, then a chance of showers after midnight. Lows in the mid-70s. Chance of rain 30%. Sunday, sunny with a slight chance of showers and thunderstorms. Highs in the lower 90s. Chance of rain 20%. 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It's Stillwater, it was sunny. The temperature was 89 degrees, the dew point 69, and the relative humidity 51%. The wind was variable at 5 miles an hour. The pressure was 30.01 inches and falling. At Guthrie, it was mostly sunny. The temperature was 90. The wind was variable at 3. Observations from around the region. At Woodward, it was sunny, with a temperature of 91. It was mostly sunny, with a temperature of 90 at Oklahoma City, at 94 at Dallas-Fort Worth. It was partly sunny, with a temperature of 89 at Wichita, 94 at Tulsa, and 85 at Springfield. Once again at 3 p.m., at Stillwater, it was sunny. The temperature was 89. From the Norman Forecast Office, here is the forecast for Stillwater and surrounding area. Rest of today, sunny. Near steady temperature in the upper 80s. East wind around 5 miles an hour. Tonight, clear. Lows around 70. East wind around 5 miles an hour. Tuesday, sunny. Highs in the lower 90s. East wind around 5 miles an hour. Tuesday night, mostly clear. Lows around 70. East wind around 5 miles an hour. Wednesday, sunny. Highs in the mid-90s. South winds 5 to 10 miles an hour. Wednesday night, mostly clear. Lows in the upper 70s. Thursday, mostly sunny. Highs in the upper 90s. Thursday night, mostly clear until midnight, then becoming partly cloudy. Lows in the upper 70s. Friday, mostly sunny. A slight chance of showers and thunderstorms in the morning. Highs in the mid-90s. Chance of rain 20%. Friday night, partly cloudy. A slight chance of showers and thunderstorms until midnight, then a chance of showers and thunderstorms after midnight. Lows in the mid-70s. Chance of rain 40%. Saturday, mostly sunny with a slight chance of thunderstorms. A chance of showers, mainly in the morning. Highs in the lower 90s. Chance of rain 40%. Saturday night, partly cloudy with a slight chance of thunderstorms. A slight chance of showers until midnight, then a chance of showers after midnight. Lows in the mid-70s. Chance of rain 30%. Sunday, sunny with a slight chance of showers and thunderstorms. Highs in the lower 90s. Chance of rain 20%. 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

upper 80s. East wind around 5 miles an hour. Tonight, clear. Lows around 70. East wind around 5 miles an hour. Tuesday, sunny. Highs in the lower 90s. East wind around 5 miles an hour. Tuesday night, mostly clear. Lows around 70. East wind around 5 miles an hour. Wednesday, sunny. Highs in the mid-90s. South winds 5 to 10 miles an hour. Wednesday night, mostly clear. Lows in the upper 70s. Thursday, mostly sunny. Highs in the upper 90s. Thursday night, mostly clear until midnight, then becoming partly cloudy. Lows in the upper 70s. Friday, mostly sunny. A slight chance of showers and thunderstorms in the morning. Highs in the mid-90s. Chance of rain 20%. Friday night, partly cloudy. A slight chance of showers and thunderstorms until midnight, then a chance of showers and thunderstorms after midnight. Lows in the mid-70s. Chance of rain 40%. Saturday, mostly sunny with a slight chance of thunderstorms. A chance of showers, mainly in the morning. Highs in the lower 90s. Chance of rain 40%. Saturday night, partly cloudy with a slight chance of thunderstorms. A slight chance of showers until midnight, then a chance of showers after midnight. Lows in the mid-70s. Chance of rain 30%. Sunday, sunny with a slight chance of showers and thunderstorms. Highs in the lower 90s. Chance of rain 20%. 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It's Stillwater, it was sunny. The temperature was 89 degrees, the dew point 69, and the relative humidity 51%. The wind was variable at 5 miles an hour. The pressure was 30.01 inches and falling. At Guthrie, it was mostly sunny. The temperature was 90. The wind was variable at 3. Observations from around the region. At Woodward, it was sunny, with a temperature of 91. It was mostly sunny, with a temperature of 90 at Oklahoma City, at 94 at Dallas-Fort Worth. It was partly sunny, with a temperature of 89 at Wichita, 94 at Tulsa, and 85 at Springfield. Once again at 3 p.m., at Stillwater, it was sunny. The temperature was 89. From the Norman Forecast Office, here is the forecast for Stillwater and surrounding area. Rest of today, sunny. Near steady temperature in the upper 80s. East wind around 5 miles an hour. Tonight, clear. Lows around 70. East wind around 5 miles an hour. Tuesday, sunny. Highs in the lower 90s. East wind around 5 miles an hour. Tuesday night, mostly clear. Lows around 70. East wind around 5 miles an hour. Wednesday, sunny. Highs in the mid-90s. South winds 5 to 10 miles an hour. Wednesday night, mostly clear. Lows in the upper 70s. Thursday, mostly sunny. Highs in the upper 90s. Thursday night, mostly clear until midnight, then becoming partly cloudy. Lows in the upper 70s. Friday, mostly sunny. A slight chance of showers and thunderstorms in the morning. Highs in the mid-90s. Chance of rain 20%. Friday night, partly cloudy. A slight chance of showers and thunderstorms until midnight, then a chance of showers and thunderstorms after midnight. Lows in the mid-70s. Chance of rain 40%. Saturday, mostly sunny with a slight chance of thunderstorms. A chance of showers, mainly in the morning. Highs in the lower 90s. Chance of rain 40%. Saturday night, partly cloudy with a slight chance of thunderstorms. A slight chance of showers until midnight, then a chance of showers after midnight. Lows in the mid-70s. Chance of rain 30%. Sunday, sunny with a slight chance of showers and thunderstorms. Highs in the lower 90s. Chance of rain 20%. 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Programming originates from the National Weather Service forecast.

office in Norman, Oklahoma. 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It's Stillwater, it was sunny. The temperature was 89 degrees, the dew point 69, and the relative humidity 51%. The wind was variable at 5 miles an hour. The pressure was 30.01 inches and falling. At Guthrie, it was mostly sunny. The temperature was 90. The wind was variable at 3. Observations from around the region. At Woodward, it was sunny, with a temperature of 91. It was mostly sunny, with a temperature of 90 at Oklahoma City, at 94 at Dallas-Fort Worth. It was partly sunny, with a temperature of 89 at Wichita, 94 at Tulsa, and 85 at Springfield. Once again at 3 p.m., it's still water, it was sunny. The temperature was 89. From the Norman Forecast Office, here is the forecast for Stillwater and surrounding area. Rest of today, sunny. Near steady temperature in the upper 80s. East wind around 5 miles an hour. Tonight, clear. Lows around 70. East wind around 5 miles an hour. Tuesday, sunny. Highs in the lower 90s. East wind around 5 miles an hour. Tuesday night, mostly clear. Lows around 70. East wind around 5 miles an hour. Wednesday, sunny. Highs in the mid-90s. South winds 5 to 10 miles an hour. Wednesday night, mostly clear. Lows in the upper 70s. Thursday, mostly sunny. Highs in the upper 90s. Thursday night, mostly clear until midnight, then becoming partly cloudy. Lows in the upper 70s. Friday, mostly sunny. A slight chance of showers and thunderstorms in the morning. Highs in the mid-90s. Chance of rain 20%. Friday night, partly cloudy. A slight chance of showers and thunderstorms until midnight, then a chance of showers and thunderstorms after midnight. Lows in the mid-70s. Chance of rain 40%. Saturday, mostly sunny with a slight chance of thunderstorms. A chance of showers, mainly in the morning. Highs in the lower 90s. Chance of rain 40%. Saturday night, partly cloudy with a slight chance of thunderstorms. A slight chance of showers until midnight, then a chance of showers after. Lows in the mid-70s. Chance of rain 30%. Sunday, sunny with a slight chance of showers and thunderstorms. Highs in the lower 90s. Chance of rain 20%. You are listening to Stillwater Weather Radio, and here are 4 p.m. weather observations. It's Stillwater, it was mostly sunny. The temperature was 91 degrees, the dew point 69, and the relative humidity 48%. The wind was east at 5 miles an hour. The pressure was 30.00 inches and falling. At Guthrie, it was mostly sunny. The temperature was 90. Observations from around the region. It was mostly sunny, with a temperature of 90 at Wichita, 91 at Oklahoma City, 95 at Dallas-Fort Worth, and 93 at Tulsa. At Springfield, it was cloudy, with a temperature of 79. Once again at 4 p.m., at Stillwater, it was mostly sunny. The temperature was 91. From the Norman Forecast Office, here is the forecast for Stillwater and surrounding area. Rest of today, sunny. Near steady temperature in the upper 80s. East wind around 5 miles an hour. Tonight, clear. Lows around 70. East wind around 5 miles an hour. Tuesday, sunny. Highs in the lower 90s. East wind around 5 miles an hour. Tuesday night, mostly clear. Lows around 70. East wind around 5 miles an hour. Wednesday, sunny. Highs in the mid-90s. South winds 5 to 10 miles an hour. Wednesday night, mostly clear. Lows in the upper 70s. Thursday, mostly sunny. Highs in the upper 90s. Thursday night, mostly clear until midnight, then becoming partly cloudy. Lows in the upper 70s. Friday, mostly sunny. A slight chance of showers and thunderstorms in the morning. Highs in the mid-90s.

degrees. Chance of rain 20%. Friday night, partly cloudy. A slight chance of showers and thunderstorms until midnight, then a chance of showers and thunderstorms after midnight. Lows in the mid-70s. Chance of rain 40%. Saturday, mostly sunny with a slight chance of thunderstorms. A chance of showers, mainly in the morning. Highs in the lower 90s. Chance of rain 40%. Saturday night, partly cloudy with a slight chance of thunderstorms. A slight chance of showers until midnight, then a chance of showers after midnight. Lows in the mid-70s. Chance of rain 30%. Sunday, sunny with a slight chance of showers and thunderstorms. Highs in the lower 90s. Chance of rain 20%. You're listening to Stillwater Weather Radio, and here are 4 p.m. weather observations. It's Stillwater, it was mostly sunny. The temperature was 91 degrees, the dew point 69, and the relative humidity 48%. The wind was east at 5 miles an hour. The pressure was 30.00 inches and falling. At Guthrie, it was mostly sunny. The temperature was 90. Observations from around the region. It was mostly sunny, with a temperature of 90 at Wichita, 91 at Oklahoma City, 95 at Dallas-Fort Worth, and 93 at Tulsa. At Springfield, it was cloudy, with a temperature of 79. Once again at 4 p.m., at Stillwater, it was mostly sunny. The temperature was 91. From the Norman Forecast Office, here is the forecast for Stillwater and surrounding area. Rest of today, sunny. Near steady temperature in the upper 80s. East wind around 5 miles an hour. Tonight, clear. Lows around 70. East wind around 5 miles an hour. Tuesday, sunny. Highs in the lower 90s. East wind around 5 miles an hour. Tuesday night, mostly clear. Lows around 70. East wind around 5 miles an hour. Wednesday, sunny. Highs in the mid-90s. South winds 5 to 10 miles an hour. Wednesday night, mostly clear. Lows in the upper 70s. Thursday, mostly sunny. Highs in the upper 90s. Thursday night, mostly clear until midnight, then becoming partly cloudy. Lows in the upper 70s. Friday, mostly sunny. A slight chance of showers and thunderstorms in the morning. Highs in the mid-90s. Chance of rain 20%. Friday night, partly cloudy. A slight chance of showers and thunderstorms until midnight, then a chance of showers and thunderstorms after midnight. Lows in the mid-70s. Chance of rain 40%. Saturday, mostly sunny with a slight chance of thunderstorms. A chance of showers, mainly in the morning. Highs in the lower 90s. Chance of rain 40%. Saturday night, partly cloudy with a slight chance of thunderstorms. A slight chance of showers until midnight, then a chance of showers after midnight. Lows in the mid-70s. Chance of rain 30%. Sunday, sunny with a slight chance of showers and thunderstorms. Highs in the lower 90s. Chance of rain 20%. You are listening to Stillwater Weather Radio, and here are 4 p.m. weather observations. At Stillwater, it was mostly sunny. The temperature was 91 degrees, the dew point 69, and the relative humidity 48%. The wind was east at 5 miles an hour. The pressure was 30.00 inches and falling. At Guthrie, it was mostly sunny. The temperature was 90. Observations from around the region. It was mostly sunny, with a temperature of 90 at Wichita, 91 at Oklahoma City, 95 at Dallas-Fort Worth, and 93 at Tulsa. At Springfield, it was cloudy, with a temperature of 79. Once again at 4 p.m., at Stillwater, it was mostly sunny. The temperature was 91. From the Norman Forecast Office, here is the forecast for Stillwater and surrounding area. Rest of today, sunny. Near steady temperature in the upper 80s. East wind around 5 miles an hour. Tonight, clear. Lows around 70. East wind around 5 miles an hour. Tuesday, sunny. Highs in the lower 90s.

a slight chance of showers and thunderstorms until midnight, then a chance of showers and thunderstorms after midnight. Lows in the mid-70s. Chance of rain 40%. Saturday, mostly sunny with a slight chance of thunderstorms. A chance of showers, mainly in the morning. Highs in the lower 90s. Chance of rain 40%. Saturday night, partly cloudy with a slight chance of thunderstorms. A slight chance of showers until midnight, then a chance of showers after midnight. Lows in the mid-70s. Chance of rain 30%. Sunday, sunny with a slight chance of showers and thunderstorms. Highs in the lower 90s. Chance of rain 20%. 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It's Stillwater, it was mostly sunny. The temperature was 91 degrees, the dew point 69, and the relative humidity 48%. The wind was east at 5 miles an hour. The pressure was 30.00 inches and falling. At Guthrie, it was mostly sunny. The temperature was 90. Observations from around the region. It was mostly sunny, with a temperature of 90 at Wichita, 91 at Oklahoma City, 95 at Dallas-Fort Worth, and 93 at Tulsa. At Springfield, it was cloudy, with a temperature of 79. Once again at 4 p.m., at Stillwater, it was mostly sunny. The temperature was 91. From the Norman Forecast Office, here is the forecast for Stillwater and surrounding area. Rest of today, sunny. Near steady temperature in the upper 80s. East winds around 5 miles an hour. Tonight, clear. Lows around 70. East winds around 5 miles an hour. Tuesday, sunny. Highs in the lower 90s. East winds around 5 miles an hour. Tuesday night, mostly clear. Lows around 70. East winds around 5 miles an hour. Wednesday, sunny. Highs in the mid-90s. South winds 5 to 10 miles an hour. Wednesday night, mostly clear. Lows in the upper 70s. Thursday, mostly sunny. Highs in the upper 90s. Thursday night, mostly clear until midnight, then becoming partly cloudy. Lows in the upper 70s. Friday, mostly sunny. A slight chance of showers and thunderstorms in the morning. Highs in the mid-90s. Chance of rain 20%. Friday night, partly cloudy. A slight chance of showers and thunderstorms until midnight, then a chance of showers and thunderstorms after midnight. Lows in the mid-70s. Chance of rain 40%. Saturday, mostly sunny with a slight chance of thunderstorms. A chance of showers, mainly in the morning. Highs in the lower 90s. Chance of rain 40%. Saturday night, partly cloudy with a slight chance of thunderstorms. A slight chance of showers until midnight, then a chance of showers after midnight. Lows in the mid-70s. Chance of rain 30%. Sunday, sunny with a slight chance of showers and thunderstorms. Highs in the lower 90s. Chance of rain 20%. 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It's Stillwater, it was mostly sunny. The temperature was 91 degrees, the dew point 69, and the relative humidity 48%. The wind was east at 5 miles an hour. The pressure was 30.00 inches and falling. At Ponca City, it was mostly sunny. The temperature was 90, the dew point 69, and the relative humidity 50%. The pressure was 30.00 inches and falling. At Guthrie, it was mostly sunny. The temperature was 90, the dew point 67, and the relative humidity 46%. The pressure was 29.99 inches and falling. Observations from around the region. At Woodward, it was sunny, with a temperature of 93. It was mostly sunny, with a temperature of 90 at Wichita, 91 at Oklahoma City, 95 at Dallas-Fort Worth, and 93 at Tulsa. At Springfield, it was cloudy, with a temperature of 79. Once again at 4 p.m., at Stillwater, it was mostly sunny. The temperature was 91. 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

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From the Norman Forecast Office, here is the forecast for Stillwater and surrounding area. Rest of today, sunny. Near steady temperature in the upper 80s. East wind around 5 miles an hour. Tonight, clear. Lows around 70. East wind around 5 miles an hour. Tuesday, sunny. Highs in the lower 90s. East wind around 5 miles an hour. Tuesday night, mostly clear. Lows around 70. East wind around 5 miles an hour. Wednesday, sunny. Highs in the mid-90s. South winds 5 to 10 miles an hour. Wednesday night, mostly clear. Lows in the upper 70s. Thursday, mostly sunny. Highs in the upper 90s. Thursday night, mostly clear until midnight, then becoming partly cloudy. Lows in the upper 70s. Friday, mostly sunny. A slight chance of showers and thunderstorms in the morning. Highs in the mid-90s. Chance of rain 20%. Friday night, partly cloudy. A slight chance of showers and thunderstorms until midnight, then a chance of showers and thunderstorms after midnight. Lows in the mid-70s. Chance of rain 40%. Saturday, mostly sunny with a slight chance of thunderstorms. A chance of showers, mainly in the morning. Highs in the lower 90s. Chance of rain 40%. Saturday night, partly cloudy with a slight chance of thunderstorms. A slight chance of showers until midnight, then a chance of showers after midnight. Lows in the mid-70s. Chance of rain 30%. Sunday, sunny with a slight chance of showers and thunderstorms. Highs in the lower 90s. Chance of rain 20%. You are listening to Stillwater Weather Radio, and here are 4 p.m. weather observations. It's Stillwater, it was mostly sunny. The temperature was 91 degrees, the dew point 69, and the relative humidity 48%. The wind was east at 5 miles an hour. The pressure was 30.00 inches and falling. At Ponca City, it was mostly sunny. The temperature was 90, the dew point 69, and the relative humidity 50%. The pressure was 30.00 inches and falling. At Guthrie, it was mostly sunny. The temperature was 90, the dew point 67, and the relative humidity 46%. The pressure was 29.99 inches and falling. Observations from around the region. At Woodward, it was sunny, with a temperature of 93. It was mostly sunny, with a temperature of 90 at Wichita, 91 at Oklahoma City, 95 at Dallas-Fort Worth, and 93 at Tulsa. At Springfield, it was cloudy, with a temperature of 79. Once again at 4 p.m., at Stillwater, it was mostly sunny. The temperature was 91. From the Norman Forecast Office, here is the forecast for Stillwater and surrounding area. Rest of today, sunny. Near steady temperature in the upper 80s. East wind around 5 miles an hour. Tonight, clear. Lows around 70. East wind around 5 miles an hour. Tuesday, sunny. Highs in the lower 90s. East wind around 5 miles an hour. Tuesday night, mostly clear. Lows around 70. East wind around 5 miles an hour. Wednesday, sunny. Highs in the mid-90s. South winds 5 to 10 miles an hour. Wednesday night, mostly clear. Lows in the upper 70s. Thursday, mostly sunny. Highs in the upper 90s. Thursday night, mostly clear until midnight, then becoming partly cloudy. Lows in the upper 70s. Friday, mostly sunny. A slight chance of showers and thunderstorms in the morning. Highs in the mid-90s. Chance of rain 20%. Friday night, partly cloudy. A slight chance of showers and thunderstorms until midnight, then a chance of showers and thunderstorms after midnight. Lows in the mid-70s. Chance of rain 40%. Saturday, mostly sunny with a slight chance of thunderstorms. A chance of showers, mainly in the morning. Highs in the lower 90s.

chance of rain 40%. Saturday night, partly cloudy with a slight chance of thunderstorms. A slight chance of showers until midnight, then a chance of showers after midnight. Lows in the mid-70s. Chance of rain 30%. Sunday, sunny with a slight chance of showers and thunderstorms. Highs in the lower 90s. Chance of rain 20%. 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At Stillwater, it was mostly sunny. The temperature was 91 degrees, the dew point 69, and the relative humidity 48%. The wind was east at 5 miles an hour. The pressure was 30.00 inches and falling. At Ponca City, it was mostly sunny. The temperature was 90, the dew point 69, and the relative humidity 50%. The pressure was 30.00 inches and falling. At Guthrie, it was mostly sunny. The temperature was 90, the dew point 67, and the relative humidity 46%. The pressure was 29.99 inches and falling. Observations from around the region. At Woodward, it was sunny, with a temperature of 93. It was mostly sunny, with a temperature of 90 at Wichita, 91 at Oklahoma City, 95 at Dallas-Fort Worth, and 93 at Tulsa. At Springfield, it was cloudy, with a temperature of 79. Once again at 4 p.m., at Stillwater, it was mostly sunny. The temperature was 91. From the Norman Forecast Office, here is the forecast for Stillwater and surrounding area. Rest of today, sunny. Near steady temperature in the upper 80s. East wind around 5 miles an hour. Tonight, clear. Lows around 70. East wind around 5 miles an hour. Tuesday, sunny. Highs in the lower 90s. East wind around 5 miles an hour. Tuesday night, mostly clear. Lows around 70. East wind around 5 miles an hour. Wednesday, sunny. Highs in the mid-90s. South winds 5 to 10 miles an hour. Wednesday night, mostly clear. Lows in the upper 70s. Thursday, mostly sunny. Highs in the upper 90s. Thursday night, mostly clear until midnight, then becoming partly cloudy. Lows in the upper 70s. Friday, mostly sunny. A slight chance of showers and thunderstorms in the morning. Highs in the mid-90s. Chance of rain 20%. Friday night, partly cloudy. A slight chance of showers and thunderstorms until midnight, then a chance of showers and thunderstorms after midnight. Lows in the mid-70s. Chance of rain 40%. Saturday, mostly sunny with a slight chance of thunderstorms. A chance of showers, mainly in the morning. Highs in the lower 90s. Chance of rain 40%. Saturday night, partly cloudy with a slight chance of thunderstorms. A slight chance of showers until midnight, then a chance of showers after midnight. Lows in the mid-70s. Chance of rain 30%. Sunday, sunny with a slight chance of showers and thunderstorms. Highs in the lower 90s. Chance of rain 20%. You're listening to Stillwater Weather Radio, and here are 4 p.m. weather observations. At Stillwater, it was mostly sunny. The temperature was 91 degrees, the dew point 69, and the relative humidity 48%. The wind was east at 5 miles an hour. The pressure was 30.00 inches and falling. At Ponca City, it was mostly sunny. The temperature was 90, the dew point 69, and the relative humidity 50%. The pressure was 30.00 inches and falling. At Guthrie, it was mostly sunny. The temperature was 90, the dew point 67, and the relative humidity 46%. The pressure was 29.99 inches and falling. Observations from around the region. At Woodward, it was sunny, with a temperature of 93. It was mostly sunny, with a temperature of 90 at Wichita, 91 at Oklahoma City, 95 at Dallas-Fort Worth, and 93 at Tulsa. At Springfield, it was cloudy, with a temperature of 79. Once again at 4 p.m., at Stillwater, it was mostly sunny. The temperature was 91. From the Norman Forecast

office. Here is the forecast for Stillwater and surrounding area. Rest of today, sunny. Near steady temperature in the upper 80s. East winds around 5 miles an hour. Tonight, clear. Lows around 70. East winds around 5 miles an hour. Tuesday, sunny. Highs in the lower 90s. East winds around 5 miles an hour. Tuesday night, mostly clear. Lows around 70. East winds around 5 miles an hour. Wednesday, sunny. Highs in the mid-90s. South winds 5 to 10 miles an hour. Wednesday night, mostly clear. Lows in the upper 70s. Thursday, mostly sunny. Highs in the upper 90s. Thursday night, mostly clear until midnight, then becoming partly cloudy. Lows in the upper 70s. Friday, mostly sunny. A slight chance of showers and thunderstorms in the morning. Highs in the mid-90s. Chance of rain 20%. Friday night, partly cloudy. A slight chance of showers and thunderstorms until midnight, then a chance of showers and thunderstorms after midnight. Lows in the mid-70s. Chance of rain 40%. Saturday, mostly sunny with a slight chance of thunderstorms. A chance of showers, mainly in the morning. Highs in the lower 90s. Chance of rain 40%. Saturday night, partly cloudy with a slight chance of thunderstorms. A slight chance of showers until midnight, then a chance of showers after midnight. Lows in the mid-70s. Chance of rain 30%. Sunday, sunny with a slight chance of showers and thunderstorms. Highs in the lower 90s. Chance of rain 20%. You are listening to Stillwater Weather Radio, and here are 4 p.m. weather observations. At Stillwater, it was mostly sunny. The temperature was 91 degrees, the dew point 69, and the relative humidity 48%. The wind was east at 5 miles an hour. The pressure was 30.00 inches and falling. At Ponca City, it was mostly sunny. The temperature was 90, the dew point 69, and the relative humidity 50%. The pressure was 30.00 inches and falling. At Guthrie, it was mostly sunny. The temperature was 90, the dew point 67, and the relative humidity 46%. The pressure was 29.99 inches and falling. Observations from around the region. At Woodward, it was sunny, with a temperature of 93. It was mostly sunny, with a temperature of 90 at Wichita, 91 at Oklahoma City, 95 at Dallas-Fort Worth, and 93 at Tulsa. At Springfield, it was cloudy, with a temperature of 79. Once again at 4 p.m., at Stillwater, it was mostly sunny. The temperature was 91. From the Norman Forecast Office, here is the forecast for Stillwater and surrounding area. Rest of today, sunny. Near steady temperature in the upper 80s. East winds around 5 miles an hour. Tonight, clear. Lows around 70. East winds around 5 miles an hour. Tuesday, sunny. Highs in the lower 90s. East winds around 5 miles an hour. Tuesday night, mostly clear. Lows around 70. East winds around 5 miles an hour. Wednesday, sunny. Highs in the mid-90s. South winds 5 to 10 miles an hour. Wednesday night, mostly clear. Lows in the upper 70s. Thursday, mostly sunny. Highs in the upper 90s. Thursday night, mostly clear until midnight, then becoming partly cloudy. Lows in the upper 70s. Friday, mostly sunny. A slight chance of showers and thunderstorms in the morning. Highs in the mid-90s. Chance of rain 20%. Friday night, partly cloudy. A slight chance of showers and thunderstorms until midnight, then a chance of showers and thunderstorms after midnight. Lows in the mid-70s. Chance of rain 40%. Saturday, mostly sunny with a slight chance of thunderstorms. A chance of showers, mainly in the morning. Highs in the lower 90s. Chance of rain 40%. Saturday night, partly cloudy with a slight chance of thunderstorms. A slight chance of showers until midnight, then a chance of showers after midnight.

Night. Lows in the mid-70s. Chance of rain 30%. Sunday, sunny with a slight chance of showers and thunderstorms. Highs in the lower 90s. Chance of rain 20%. 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At Stillwater, it was mostly sunny. The temperature was 91 degrees, the dew point 69, and the relative humidity 48%. The wind was east at 5 miles an hour. The pressure was 30.00 inches and falling. At Ponca City, it was mostly sunny. The temperature was 90, the dew point 69, and the relative humidity 50%. The pressure was 30.00 inches and falling. At Guthrie, it was mostly sunny. The temperature was 90, the dew point 67, and the relative humidity 46%. The pressure was 29.99 inches and falling. Observations from around the region. At Woodward, it was sunny, with a temperature of 93. It was mostly sunny, with a temperature of 90 at Wichita, 91 at Oklahoma City, 95 at Dallas-Fort Worth, and 93 at Tulsa. At Springfield, it was cloudy, with a temperature of 79. Once again at 4 p.m., at Stillwater, it was mostly sunny. The temperature was 91. From the Norman Forecast Office, here is the forecast for Stillwater and surrounding area. Rest of today, sunny. Near steady temperature in the upper 80s. East wind around 5 miles an hour. Tonight, clear. Lows around 70. East wind around 5 miles an hour. Tuesday, sunny. Highs in the lower 90s. East wind around 5 miles an hour. Tuesday night, mostly clear. Lows around 70. East wind around 5 miles an hour. Wednesday, sunny. Highs in the mid-90s. South winds 5 to 10 miles an hour. Wednesday night, mostly clear. Lows in the upper 70s. Thursday, mostly sunny. Highs in the upper 90s. Thursday night, mostly clear until midnight, then becoming partly cloudy. Lows in the upper 70s. Friday, mostly sunny. A slight chance of showers and thunderstorms in the morning. Highs in the mid-90s. Chance of rain cloudy. Lows in the upper 70s. Friday, mostly sunny. A slight chance of showers and thunderstorms in the morning. Highs in the mid-90s. Chance of rain 20%. Friday night, partly cloudy. A slight chance of showers and thunderstorms until midnight, then a chance of showers and thunderstorms after midnight. Lows in the mid-70s. Chance of rain 40%. Saturday, mostly sunny with a slight chance of thunderstorms. A chance of showers, mainly in the morning. Highs in the lower 90s. Chance of rain 40%. Saturday night, partly cloudy with a slight chance of thunderstorms. A slight chance of showers until midnight, then a chance of showers after midnight. Lows in the mid-70s. Chance of rain 30%. Sunday, sunny with a slight chance of showers and thunderstorms. Highs in the lower 90s. Chance of rain 20%. You are listening to Stillwater Weather Radio, and here are 4 p.m. weather observations. At Stillwater, it was mostly sunny. The temperature was 91 degrees, the dew point 69, and the relative humidity 48%. The wind was east at 5 miles an hour. The pressure was 30.00 inches and falling. At Ponca City, it was mostly sunny. The temperature was 90, the dew point 69, and the relative humidity 50%. The pressure was 30.00 inches and falling. At Guthrie, it was mostly sunny. The temperature was 90, the dew point 67, and the relative humidity 46%. The pressure was 29.99 inches and falling. Observations from around the region. At Woodward, it was sunny, with a temperature of 93. It was mostly sunny, with a temperature of 90 at Wichita, 91 at Oklahoma City, 95 at Dallas.

The temperature was 91. 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Programming originates from the National Weather Service Forecast Office in Norman, Oklahoma. From the Norman Forecast Office, here is the forecast for Stillwater and surrounding area. Rest of today, sunny. Near steady temperature in the upper 80s. East wind around 5 miles an hour. Tonight, clear. Lows around 70. East wind around 5 miles an hour. Tuesday, sunny. Highs in the lower 90s. East wind around 5 miles an hour. Tuesday night, mostly clear. Lows around 70. East wind around 5 miles an hour. Wednesday, sunny. Highs in the mid-90s. South winds 5 to 10 miles an hour. Wednesday night, mostly clear. Lows in the upper 70s. Thursday, mostly sunny. Highs in the upper 90s. Thursday night, mostly clear until midnight, then becoming partly cloudy. Lows in the upper 70s. Friday, mostly sunny. A slight chance of showers and thunderstorms in the morning. Highs in the mid-90s. Chance of rain 20%. Friday night, partly cloudy. A slight chance of showers and thunderstorms until midnight, then a chance of showers and thunderstorms after midnight. Lows in the mid-70s. Chance of rain 40%. Saturday, mostly sunny with a slight chance of thunderstorms. A chance of showers, mainly in the morning. Highs in the lower 90s. Chance of rain 40%. Saturday night, partly cloudy with a slight chance of thunderstorms. A slight chance of showers until midnight, then a chance of showers after midnight. Lows in the mid-70s. Chance of rain 30%. Sunday, sunny with a slight chance of showers and thunderstorms. Highs in the lower 90s. Chance of rain 20%. You're listening to Stillwater Weather Radio, and here are 4 p.m. weather observations. It's Stillwater, it was mostly sunny. The temperature was 91 degrees, the dew point 69, and the relative humidity 48%. The wind was east at 5 miles an hour. The pressure was 30.00 inches and falling. At Ponca City, it was mostly sunny. The temperature was 90, the dew point 69, and the relative humidity 50%. The pressure was 30.00 inches and falling. At Guthrie, it was mostly sunny. The temperature was 90, the dew point 67, and the relative humidity 46%. The pressure was 29.99 inches and falling. Observations from around the region. At Woodward, it was sunny, with a temperature of 93. It was mostly sunny, with a temperature of 90 at Wichita, 91 at Oklahoma City, 95 at Dallas-Fort Worth, and 93 at Tulsa. At Springfield, it was cloudy, with a temperature of 79. Once again at 4 p.m., at Stillwater, it was mostly sunny. The temperature was 91. From the Norman Forecast Office, here is the forecast for Stillwater and surrounding area. Rest of today, sunny. Near steady temperature in the upper 80s. East wind around 5 miles an hour. Tonight, clear. Lows around 70. East wind around 5 miles an hour. Tuesday, sunny. Highs in the lower 90s. East wind around 5 miles an hour. Tuesday night, mostly clear. Lows around 70. East wind around 5 miles an hour. Wednesday, sunny. Highs in the mid-90s. South winds 5 to 10 miles an hour. Wednesday night, mostly clear. Lows in the upper 70s. Thursday, mostly sunny. Highs in the upper 90s. Thursday night, mostly clear until midnight, then becoming partly cloudy. Lows in the upper 70s. Friday, mostly sunny. A slight chance of showers and thunderstorms in the morning. Highs in the mid-90s. Chance of rain 20%. Friday night, partly cloudy. A slight chance of showers and thunderstorms until midnight, then a chance of showers and thunderstorms after midnight. Lows in the mid-70s. Chance of rain 40%.

Saturday, mostly sunny with a slight chance of thunderstorms. A chance of showers, mainly in the morning. Highs in the lower 90s. Chance of rain 40%. Saturday night, partly cloudy with a slight chance of thunderstorms. A slight chance of showers until midnight, then a chance of showers after midnight. Lows in the mid-70s. Chance of rain 30%. Sunday, sunny with a slight chance of showers and thunderstorms. Highs in the lower 90s. Chance of rain 20%. You're listening to Stillwater Weather Radio, and here are 4 p.m. weather observations. It's Stillwater, it was mostly sunny. The temperature was 91 degrees, the dew point 69, and the relative humidity 48%. The wind was east at 5 miles an hour. The pressure was 30.00 inches and falling. At Ponca City, it was mostly sunny. The temperature was 90, the dew point 69, and the relative humidity 50%. The pressure was 30.00 inches and falling. At Guthrie, it was mostly sunny. The temperature was 90, the dew point 67, and the relative humidity 46%. The pressure was 29.99 inches and falling. Observations from around the region. At Woodward, it was sunny, with a temperature of 93. It was mostly sunny, with a temperature of 90 at Wichita, 91 at Oklahoma City, 95 at Dallas-Fort Worth, and 93 at Tulsa. At Springfield, it was cloudy, with a temperature of 79. Once again at 4 p.m., at Stillwater, it was mostly sunny. The temperature was 91. From the Norman Forecast Office, here is the forecast for Stillwater and surrounding area. Rest of today, sunny. Near steady temperature in the upper 80s. East wind around 5 miles an hour. Tonight, clear. Lows around 70. East wind around 5 miles an hour. Tuesday, sunny. Highs in the lower 90s. East wind around 5 miles an hour. Tuesday night, mostly clear. Lows around 70. East wind around 5 miles an hour. Wednesday, sunny. Highs in the mid-90s. South winds 5 to 10 miles an hour. Wednesday night, mostly clear. Lows in the upper 70s. Thursday, mostly sunny. Highs in the upper 90s. Thursday night, mostly clear until midnight, then becoming partly cloudy. Lows in the upper 70s. Friday, mostly sunny. A slight chance of showers and thunderstorms in the morning. Highs in the mid-90s. Chance of rain 20%. Friday night, partly cloudy. A slight chance of showers and thunderstorms until midnight, then a chance of showers and thunderstorms after midnight. Lows in the mid-70s. Chance of rain 40%. Saturday, mostly sunny with a slight chance of thunderstorms. A chance of showers, mainly in the morning. Highs in the lower 90s. Chance of rain 40%. Saturday night, partly cloudy with a slight chance of thunderstorms. A slight chance of showers until midnight, then a chance of showers after midnight. Lows in the mid-70s. Chance of rain 30%. Sunday, sunny with a slight chance of showers and thunderstorms. Highs in the lower 90s. Chance of rain 20%. You're listening to Stillwater Weather Radio, and here are 4 p.m. weather observations. It's Stillwater, it was mostly sunny. The temperature was 91 degrees, the dew point 69, and the relative humidity 48%. The wind was east at 5 miles an hour. The pressure was 30.00 inches and falling. At Ponca City, it was mostly sunny. The temperature was 90, the dew point 69, and the relative humidity 50%. The pressure was 30.00 inches and falling. At Guthrie, it was mostly sunny. The temperature was 90, the dew point 67, and the relative humidity 46%. The pressure was 29.99 inches and falling. Observations from around the region. At Woodward, it was sunny, with a temperature of 93. It was mostly sunny, with a temperature of 90 at Wichita, 91 at Oklahoma City, 95 at Dallas-Fort Worth, and 93 at Tulsa. At Springfield, it was cloudy, with a temperature of 79.

Once again at 4 p.m., it's still water, it was mostly sunny. The temperature was 91. From the Norman Forecast Office, here is the forecast for Stillwater and surrounding area. Rest of today, sunny. Near steady temperature in the upper 80s. East wind around 5 miles an hour. Tonight, clear. Lows around 70. East wind around 5 miles an hour. Tuesday, sunny. Highs in the lower 90s. East wind around 5 miles an hour. Tuesday night, mostly clear. Lows around 70. East wind around 5 miles an hour. Wednesday, sunny. Highs in the mid-90s. South winds 5 to 10 miles an hour. Wednesday night, mostly clear. Lows in the upper 70s. Thursday, mostly sunny. Highs in the upper 90s. Thursday night, mostly clear until midnight, then becoming partly cloudy. Lows in the upper 70s. Friday, mostly sunny. A slight chance of showers and thunderstorms in the morning. Highs in the mid-90s. Chance of rain 20%. Friday night, partly cloudy. A slight chance of showers and thunderstorms until midnight, then a chance of showers and thunderstorms after midnight. Lows in the mid-70s. Chance of rain 40%. Saturday, mostly sunny with a slight chance of thunderstorms. A chance of showers, mainly in the morning. Highs in the lower 90s. Chance of rain 40%. Saturday night, partly cloudy with a slight chance of thunderstorms. A slight chance of showers until midnight, then a chance of showers after midnight. Lows in the mid-70s. Chance of rain 30%. Sunday, sunny with a slight chance of showers and thunderstorms. Highs in the lower 90s. Chance of rain 20%. You're listening to Stillwater Weather Radio, and here are 4 p.m. weather observations. It's Stillwater, it was mostly sunny. The temperature was 91 degrees, the dew point 69, and the relative humidity 48%. The wind was east at 5 miles an hour. The pressure was 30.00 inches and falling. At Ponca City, it was mostly sunny. The temperature was 90, the dew point 69, and the relative humidity 50%. The pressure was 30.00 inches and falling. At Guthrie, it was mostly sunny. The temperature was 90, the dew point 67, and the relative humidity 46%. The pressure was 29.99 inches and falling. Observations from around the region. At Woodward, it was sunny, with a temperature of 93. It was mostly sunny, with a temperature of 90 at Wichita, 91 at Oklahoma City, 95 at Dallas-Fort Worth, and 93 at Tulsa. At Springfield, it was cloudy, with a temperature of 79. Once again at 4 p.m., at Stillwater, it was mostly sunny. The temperature was 91. From the Norman Forecast Office, here is the forecast for Stillwater and surrounding area. Rest of today, sunny. Near steady temperature in the upper 80s. East wind around 5 miles an hour. Tonight, clear. Lows around 70. East wind around 5 miles an hour. Tuesday, sunny. Highs in the lower 90s. East wind around 5 miles an hour. Tuesday night, mostly clear. Lows around 70. East wind around 5 miles an hour. Wednesday, sunny. Highs in the mid-90s. South winds 5 to 10 miles an hour. Wednesday night, mostly clear. Lows in the upper 70s. Thursday, mostly sunny. Highs in the upper 90s. Thursday night, mostly clear until midnight, then becoming partly cloudy. Lows in the upper 70s. Friday, mostly sunny. A slight chance of showers and thunderstorms in the morning. Highs in the mid-90s. Chance of rain 20%. Friday night, partly cloudy. A slight chance of showers and thunderstorms until midnight, then a chance of showers and thunderstorms after midnight. Lows in the mid-70s. Chance of rain 40%. Saturday, mostly sunny with a slight chance of thunderstorms. A chance of showers, mainly in the morning. Highs in the lower 90s. Chance of rain 40%.

Set. Saturday night, partly cloudy with a slight chance of thunderstorms. A slight chance of showers until midnight, then a chance of showers after midnight. Lows in the mid-70s. Chance of rain 30%. Sunday, sunny with a slight chance of showers and thunderstorms. Highs in the lower 90s. Chance of rain 20%. 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At Stillwater, it was mostly sunny. The temperature was 91 degrees, the dew point 69, and the relative humidity 48%. The wind was east at 5 miles an hour. The pressure was 30.00 inches and falling. At Ponca City, it was mostly sunny. The temperature was 90, the dew point 69, and the relative humidity 50%. The pressure was 30.00 inches and falling. At Guthrie, it was mostly sunny. The temperature was 90, the dew point 67, and the relative humidity 46%. The pressure was 29.99 inches and falling. Observations from around the region. At Woodward, it was sunny, with a temperature of 93. It was mostly sunny, with a temperature of 90 at Wichita, 91 at Oklahoma City, 95 at Dallas-Fort Worth, and 93 at Tulsa. At Springfield, it was cloudy, with a temperature of 79. Once again at 4 p.m., at Stillwater, it was mostly sunny. The temperature was 91. From the Norman Forecast Office, here is the forecast for Stillwater and surrounding area. Rest of today, sunny. Near steady temperature in the upper 80s. East wind around 5 miles an hour. Tonight, clear. Lows around 70. East wind around 5 miles an hour. Tuesday, sunny. Highs in the lower 90s. East wind around 5 miles an hour. Tuesday night, mostly clear. Lows around 70. East wind around 5 miles an hour. Wednesday, sunny. Highs in the mid-90s. South winds 5 to 10 miles an hour. Wednesday night, mostly clear. Lows in the upper 70s. Thursday, mostly sunny. Highs in the upper 90s. Thursday night, mostly clear until midnight, then becoming partly cloudy. Lows in the upper 70s. Friday, mostly sunny. A slight chance of showers and thunderstorms in the morning. Highs in the mid-90s. Chance of rain 20%. Friday night, partly cloudy. A slight chance of showers and thunderstorms until midnight, then a chance of showers and thunderstorms after midnight. Lows in the mid-70s. Chance of rain 40%. Saturday, mostly sunny with a slight chance of thunderstorms. A chance of showers, mainly in the morning. Highs in the lower 90s. Chance of rain 40%. Saturday night, partly cloudy with a slight chance of thunderstorms. A slight chance of showers until midnight, then a chance of showers after midnight. Lows in the mid-70s. Chance of rain 30%. Sunday, sunny with a slight chance of showers and thunderstorms. Highs in the lower 90s. Chance of rain 20%. 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At Stillwater, it was sunny. The temperature was 89 degrees, the dew point 69, and the relative humidity 51%. The wind was variable at 5 miles an hour. The pressure was 29.99 inches and falling. At Guthrie, it was sunny. The temperature was 91. The wind was variable at 7. Observations from around the region. It was mostly sunny, with a temperature of 89 at Wichita, 92 at Oklahoma City, 98 at Dallas-Fort Worth, and 91 at Tulsa. At Springfield, it was partly sunny, with a temperature of 75. Once again at 5 p.m., at Stillwater, it was sunny. The temperature was 89. From the Norman Forecast Office, here is the forecast for Stillwater and surrounding area. Rest of today, sunny. Near steady temperature in the upper

east wind around 5 miles an hour. Tonight, clear. Lows around 70. East wind around 5 miles an hour. Tuesday, sunny. Highs in the lower 90s. East wind around 5 miles an hour. Tuesday night, mostly clear. Lows around 70. East wind around 5 miles an hour. Wednesday, sunny. Highs in the mid-90s. South winds 5 to 10 miles an hour. Wednesday night, mostly clear. Lows in the upper 70s. Thursday, mostly sunny. Highs in the upper 90s. Thursday night, mostly clear until midnight, then becoming partly cloudy. Lows in the upper 70s. Friday, mostly sunny. A slight chance of showers and thunderstorms in the morning. Highs in the mid-90s. Chance of rain 20%. Friday night, partly cloudy. A slight chance of showers and thunderstorms until midnight, then a chance of showers and thunderstorms after midnight. Lows in the mid-70s. Chance of rain 40%. Saturday, mostly sunny with a slight chance of thunderstorms. A chance of showers, mainly in the morning. Highs in the lower 90s. Chance of rain 40%. Saturday night, partly cloudy with a slight chance of thunderstorms. A slight chance of showers until midnight, then a chance of showers after midnight. Lows in the mid-70s. Chance of rain 30%. Sunday, sunny with a slight chance of showers and thunderstorms. Highs in the lower 90s. Chance of rain 20%. 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It's Stillwater, it was sunny. The temperature was 89 degrees, the dew point 69, and the relative humidity 51%. The wind was variable at 5 miles an hour. The pressure was 29.99 inches and falling. At Guthrie, it was sunny. The temperature was 91. The wind was variable at 7. Observations from around the region. It was mostly sunny, with a temperature of 89 at Wichita, 92 at Oklahoma City, 98 at Dallas-Fort Worth, and 91 at Tulsa. At Springfield, it was partly sunny, with a temperature of 75. Once again at 5 p.m., at Stillwater, it was sunny. The temperature was 89. From the Norman Forecast Office, here is the forecast for Stillwater and surrounding area. Rest of today, sunny. Near steady temperature in the upper 80s. East wind around 5 miles an hour. Tonight, clear. Lows around 70. East wind around 5 miles an hour. Tuesday, sunny. Highs in the lower 90s. East wind around 5 miles an hour. Tuesday night, mostly clear. Lows around 70. East wind around 5 miles an hour. Wednesday, sunny. Highs in the mid-90s. South winds 5 to 10 miles an hour. Wednesday night, mostly clear. Lows in the upper 70s. Thursday, mostly sunny. Highs in the upper 90s. Thursday night, mostly clear until midnight, then becoming partly cloudy. Lows in the upper 70s. Friday, mostly sunny. A slight chance of showers and thunderstorms in the morning. Highs in the mid-90s. Chance of rain 20%. Friday night, partly cloudy. A slight chance of showers and thunderstorms until midnight, then a chance of showers and thunderstorms after midnight. Lows in the mid-70s. Chance of rain 40%. Saturday, mostly sunny with a slight chance of thunderstorms. A chance of showers, mainly in the morning. Highs in the lower 90s. Chance of rain 40%. Saturday night, partly cloudy with a slight chance of thunderstorms. A slight chance of showers until midnight, then a chance of showers after midnight. Lows in the mid-70s. Chance of rain 30%. Sunday, sunny with a slight chance of showers and thunderstorms. Highs in the lower 90s. Chance of rain 20%. 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It's Stillwater, it was sunny. The temperature was 89 degrees, the dew point 69, and the relative humidity 51%. The wind was variable at

5 miles an hour. Tonight, clear. Lows around 70. East winds around 5 miles an hour. Tuesday, sunny. Highs in the lower 90s. East winds around 5 miles an hour. Tuesday night, mostly clear. Lows around 70. East winds around 5 miles an hour. Wednesday, sunny. Highs in the mid 90s. South winds 5 to 10 miles an hour. Wednesday night, mostly clear. Lows in the upper 70s. Thursday, mostly sunny. Highs in the upper 90s. Thursday night, mostly clear until midnight, then becoming partly cloudy. Lows in the upper 70s. Friday, mostly sunny. A slight chance of showers and thunderstorms in the morning. Highs in the mid-90s. Chance of rain 20%. Friday night, partly cloudy. A slight chance of showers and thunderstorms until midnight, then a chance of showers and thunderstorms after midnight. Lows in the mid-70s. Chance of rain 40%. Saturday, mostly sunny with a slight chance of thunderstorms. A chance of showers, mainly in the morning. Highs in the lower 90s. Chance of rain 40%. Saturday night, partly cloudy with a slight chance of thunderstorms. A slight chance of showers until midnight, then a chance of showers after midnight. Lows in the mid-70s. Chance of rain 30%. Sunday, sunny with a slight chance of showers and thunderstorms. Highs in the lower 90s. Chance of rain 20%. 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It's Stillwater, it was sunny. The temperature was 89 degrees, the dew point 69, and the relative humidity 51%. The wind was variable at 5 miles an hour. The pressure was 29.99 inches and falling. At Guthrie, it was sunny. The temperature was 91. The wind was variable at 7. Observations from around the region. At Woodward, it was sunny, with a temperature of 93. It was mostly sunny, with a temperature of 89 at Wichita, 92 at Oklahoma City, 98 at Dallas-Fort Worth, and 91 at Tulsa. At Springfield, it was cloudy, with a temperature of 75. Once again at 5 p.m., at Stillwater, it was sunny. The temperature was 89. From the Norman Forecast Office, here is the forecast for Stillwater and surrounding area. Rest of today, sunny. Near steady temperature in the upper 80s. East winds around 5 miles an hour. Tonight, clear. Lows around 70. East winds around 5 miles an hour. Tuesday, sunny. Highs in the lower 90s. East winds around 5 miles an hour. Tuesday night, mostly clear. Lows around 70. East winds around 5 miles an hour. Wednesday, sunny. Highs in the mid-90s. South winds 5 to 10 miles an hour. Wednesday night, mostly clear. Lows in the upper 70s. Thursday, mostly sunny. Highs in the upper 90s. Thursday night, mostly clear until midnight, then becoming partly cloudy. Lows in the upper 70s. Friday, mostly sunny. A slight chance of showers and thunderstorms in the morning. Highs in the mid-90s. Chance of rain 20%. Friday night, partly cloudy. A slight chance of showers and thunderstorms until midnight, then a chance of showers and thunderstorms after midnight. Lows in the mid-70s. Chance of rain 40%. Saturday, mostly sunny with a slight chance of thunderstorms. A chance of showers, mainly in the morning. Highs in the lower 90s. Chance of rain 40%. Saturday night, partly cloudy with a slight chance of thunderstorms. A slight chance of showers until midnight, then a chance of showers after midnight. Lows in the mid-70s. Chance of rain 30%. Sunday, sunny with a slight chance of showers and thunderstorms. Highs in the lower 90s. Chance of rain 20%. 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

You are listening to Stillwater Weather Radio, and here are 5 p.m. weather observations. It's Stillwater, it was sunny. The temperature was 89 degrees, the dew point 69, and the relative humidity 51%. The wind was variable at 5 miles an hour. The pressure was 29.99 inches and falling. At Guthrie, it was sunny. The temperature was 91. The wind was variable at 7. Observations from around the region. At Woodward, it was sunny, with a temperature of 93. It was mostly sunny, with a temperature of 89 at Wichita, 92 at Oklahoma City, 98 at Dallas-Fort Worth, and 91 at Tulsa. At Springfield, it was cloudy, with a temperature of 75. Once again at 5 p.m., at Stillwater, it was sunny. The temperature was 89. From the Norman Forecast Office, here is the forecast for Stillwater and surrounding area. Rest of today, sunny. Near steady temperature in the upper 80s. East winds around 5 miles an hour. Tonight, clear. Lows around 70. East winds around 5 miles an hour. Tuesday, sunny. Highs in the lower 90s. East winds around 5 miles an hour. Tuesday night, mostly clear. Lows around 70. East winds around 5 miles an hour. Wednesday, sunny. Highs in the mid-90s. South winds 5 to 10 miles an hour. Wednesday night, mostly clear. Lows in the upper 70s. Thursday, mostly sunny. Highs in the upper 90s. Thursday night, mostly clear until midnight, then becoming partly cloudy. Lows in the upper 70s. Friday, mostly sunny. A slight chance of showers and thunderstorms in the morning. Highs in the mid-90s. Chance of rain 20%. Friday night, partly cloudy. A slight chance of showers and thunderstorms until midnight, then a chance of showers and thunderstorms after midnight. Lows in the mid-70s. Chance of rain 40%. Saturday, mostly sunny with a slight chance of thunderstorms. A chance of showers, mainly in the morning. Highs in the lower 90s. Chance of rain 40%. Saturday night, partly cloudy with a slight chance of thunderstorms. A slight chance of showers until midnight, then a chance of showers after midnight. Lows in the mid-70s. Chance of rain 30%. Sunday, sunny with a slight chance of showers and thunderstorms. Highs in the lower 90s. Chance of rain 20%. You are listening to Stillwater Weather Radio, and here are 5 p.m. weather observations. It's Stillwater, it was sunny. The temperature was 89 degrees, the dew point 69, and the relative humidity 51%. The wind was variable at 5 miles an hour. The pressure was 29.99 inches and falling. At Guthrie, it was sunny. The temperature was 91. The wind was variable at 7. Observations from around the region. At Woodward, it was sunny, with a temperature of 93. It was mostly sunny, with a temperature of 89 at Wichita, 92 at Oklahoma City, 98 at Dallas-Fort Worth, and 91 at Tulsa. At Springfield, it was cloudy, with a temperature of 75. Once again at 5 p.m., at Stillwater, it was sunny. The temperature was 89. From the Norman Forecast Office, here is the forecast for Stillwater and surrounding area. Rest of today, sunny. Near steady temperature in the upper 80s. East winds around 5 miles an hour. Tonight, clear. Lows around 70. East winds around 5 miles an hour. Tuesday, sunny. Highs in the lower 90s. East winds around 5 miles an hour. Tuesday night, mostly clear. Lows around 70. East winds around 5 miles an hour. Wednesday, sunny. Highs in the mid-90s. South winds 5 to 10 miles an hour. Wednesday night, mostly clear. Lows in the upper 70s. Thursday, mostly sunny. Highs in the upper 90s. Thursday night, mostly clear until midnight, then becoming partly cloudy. Lows in the upper 70s. Friday, mostly sunny. A slight chance of showers and thunder.

thunderstorms in the morning. Highs in the mid-90s. Chance of rain 20%. Friday night, partly cloudy. A slight chance of showers and thunderstorms until midnight, then a chance of showers and thunderstorms after midnight. Lows in the mid-70s. Chance of rain 40%. Saturday, mostly sunny with a slight chance of thunderstorms. A chance of showers, mainly in the morning. Highs in the lower 90s. Chance of rain 40%. Saturday night, partly cloudy with a slight chance of thunderstorms. A slight chance of showers until midnight, then a chance of showers after midnight. Lows in the mid-70s. Chance of rain 30%. Sunday, sunny with a slight chance of showers and thunderstorms. Highs in the lower 90s. Chance of rain 20%. 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It's Stillwater, it was sunny. The temperature was 89 degrees, the dew point 69, and the relative humidity 51%. The wind was variable at 5 miles an hour. The pressure was 29.99 inches and falling. At Guthrie, it was sunny. The temperature was 91. The wind was variable at 7. Observations from around the region. At Woodward, it was sunny, with a temperature of 93. It was mostly sunny, with a temperature of 89 at Wichita, 92 at Oklahoma City, 98 at Dallas-Fort Worth, and 91 at Tulsa. At Springfield, it was cloudy, with a temperature of 75. Once again at 5 p.m., at Stillwater, it was sunny. The temperature was 89. From the Norman Forecast Office, here is the forecast for Stillwater and surrounding area. Rest of today, sunny. Near steady temperature in the upper 80s. East wind around 5 miles an hour. Tonight, clear. Lows around 70. East wind around 5 miles an hour. Tuesday, sunny. Highs in the lower 90s. East wind around 5 miles an hour. Tuesday night, mostly clear. Lows around 70. East wind around 5 miles an hour. Wednesday, sunny. Highs in the mid-90s. South winds 5 to 10 miles an hour. Wednesday night, mostly clear. Lows in the upper 70s. Thursday, mostly sunny. Highs in the upper 90s. Thursday night, mostly clear until midnight, then becoming partly cloudy. Lows in the upper 70s. Friday, mostly sunny. A slight chance of showers and thunderstorms in the morning. Highs in the mid-90s. Chance of rain 20%. Friday night, partly cloudy. A slight chance of showers and thunderstorms until midnight, then a chance of showers and thunderstorms after midnight. Lows in the mid-70s. Chance of rain 40%. Saturday, mostly sunny with a slight chance of thunderstorms. A chance of showers, mainly in the morning. Highs in the lower 90s. Chance of rain 40%. Saturday night, partly cloudy with a slight chance of thunderstorms. A slight chance of showers until midnight, then a chance of showers after midnight. Lows in the mid-70s. Chance of rain 30%. Sunday, sunny with a slight chance of showers and thunderstorms. Highs in the lower 90s. Chance of rain 20%. 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It's Stillwater, it was sunny. The temperature was 89 degrees, the dew point 69, and the relative humidity 51%. The wind was variable at 5 miles an hour. The pressure was 29.99 inches and falling. At Guthrie, it was sunny. The temperature was 91. The wind was variable at 7. Observations from around the region. At Woodward, it was sunny, with a temperature of 93. It was mostly sunny, with a temperature of 89 at Wichita, 92 at Oklahoma City, 98 at Dallas-Fort Worth, and 91 at Tulsa. At Springfield, it was cloudy, with a temperature of 75. Once again at 5 p.m., at Stillwater, it was sunny. The temperature was 89. From the Norman Forecast Office, here is the forecast for Stillwater and surrounding area. Rest of today, sunny. Near steady temperature in the upper

east wind around 5 miles an hour. Tonight, clear. Lows around 70. East wind around 5 miles an hour. Tuesday, sunny. Highs in the lower 90s. East wind around 5 miles an hour. Tuesday night, mostly clear. Lows around 70. East wind around 5 miles an hour. Wednesday, sunny. Highs in the mid-90s. South winds 5 to 10 miles an hour. Wednesday night, mostly clear. Lows in the upper 70s. Thursday, mostly sunny. Highs in the upper 90s. Thursday night, mostly clear until midnight, then becoming partly cloudy. Lows in the upper 70s. Friday, mostly sunny. A slight chance of showers and thunderstorms in the morning. Highs in the mid-90s. Chance of rain 20%. Friday night, partly cloudy. A slight chance of showers and thunderstorms until midnight, then a chance of showers and thunderstorms after midnight. Lows in the mid-70s. Chance of rain 40%. Saturday, mostly sunny with a slight chance of thunderstorms. A chance of showers, mainly in the morning. Highs in the lower 90s. Chance of rain 40%. Saturday night, partly cloudy with a slight chance of thunderstorms. A slight chance of showers until midnight, then a chance of showers after midnight. Lows in the mid-70s. Chance of rain 30%. Sunday, sunny with a slight chance of showers and thunderstorms. Highs in the lower 90s. Chance of rain 20%. 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It's Stillwater, it was sunny. The temperature was 89 degrees, the dew point 69, and the relative humidity 51%. The wind was variable at 5 miles an hour. The pressure was 29.99 inches and falling. At Guthrie, it was sunny. The temperature was 91. The wind was variable at 7. Observations from around the region. At Woodward, it was sunny, with a temperature of 93. It was mostly sunny, with a temperature of 89 at Wichita, 92 at Oklahoma City, 98 at Dallas-Fort Worth, and 91 at Tulsa. At Springfield, it was cloudy, with a temperature of 75. Once again at 5 p.m., at Stillwater, it was sunny. The temperature was 89. From the Norman Forecast Office, here is the forecast for Stillwater and surrounding area. Rest of today, sunny. Near steady temperature in the upper 80s. East wind around 5 miles an hour. Tonight, clear. Lows around 70. East wind around 5 miles an hour. Tuesday, sunny. Highs in the lower 90s. East wind around 5 miles an hour. Tuesday night, mostly clear. Lows around 70. East wind around 5 miles an hour. Wednesday, sunny. Highs in the mid-90s. South winds 5 to 10 miles an hour. Wednesday night, mostly clear. Lows in the upper 70s. Thursday, mostly sunny. Highs in the upper 90s. Thursday night, mostly clear until midnight, then becoming partly cloudy. Lows in the upper 70s. Friday, mostly sunny. A slight chance of showers and thunderstorms in the morning. Highs in the mid-90s. Chance of rain 20%. Friday night, partly cloudy. A slight chance of showers and thunderstorms until midnight, then a chance of showers and thunderstorms after midnight. Lows in the mid-70s. Chance of rain 40%. Saturday, mostly sunny with a slight chance of thunderstorms. A chance of showers, mainly in the morning. Highs in the lower 90s. Chance of rain 40%. Saturday night, partly cloudy with a slight chance of thunderstorms. A slight chance of showers until midnight, then a chance of showers after midnight. Lows in the mid-70s. Chance of rain 30%. Sunday, sunny with a slight chance of showers and thunderstorms. Highs in the lower 90s. Chance of rain 20%. 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Programming originates from the National Weather Service forecast.

office in Norman, Oklahoma. You are listening to Stillwater Weather Radio, NERR 5 p.m. weather observations. It's Stillwater, it was sunny. The temperature was 89 degrees, the dew point 69, and the relative humidity 51%. The wind was variable at 5 miles an hour. The pressure was 29.99 inches and falling. At Guthrie, it was sunny. The temperature was 91. The wind was variable at 7. Observations from around the region. At Woodward, it was sunny, with a temperature of 93. It was mostly sunny, with a temperature of 89 at Wichita, 92 at Oklahoma City, 98 at Dallas-Fort Worth, and 91 at Tulsa. At Springfield, it was cloudy, with a temperature of 75. Once again at 5 p.m., at Stillwater, it was sunny. The temperature was 89. From the Norman Forecast Office, here is the forecast for Stillwater and surrounding area. Rest of today, sunny. Near steady temperature in the upper 80s. East winds around 5 miles an hour. Tonight, clear. Lows around 70. East winds around 5 miles an hour. Tuesday, sunny. Highs in the lower 90s. East winds around 5 miles an hour. Tuesday night, mostly clear. Lows around 70. East winds around 5 miles an hour. Wednesday, sunny. Highs in the mid-90s. South winds 5 to 10 miles an hour. Wednesday night, mostly clear. Lows in the upper 70s. Thursday, mostly sunny. Highs in the upper 90s. Thursday night, mostly clear until midnight, then becoming partly cloudy. Lows in the upper 70s. Friday, mostly sunny. A slight chance of showers and thunderstorms in the morning. Highs in the mid-90s. Chance of rain 20%. Friday night, partly cloudy. A slight chance of showers and thunderstorms until midnight, then a chance of showers and thunderstorms. Chance of rain 20%. Friday night, partly cloudy. A slight chance of showers and thunderstorms until midnight, then a chance of showers and thunderstorms after midnight. Lows in the mid-70s. Chance of rain 40%. Saturday, mostly sunny with a slight chance of thunderstorms. A chance of showers, mainly in the morning. Highs in the lower 90s. Chance of rain 40%. Saturday night, partly cloudy with a slight chance of thunderstorms. A slight chance of showers until midnight, then a chance of showers after midnight. Lows in the mid-70s. Chance of rain 30%. Sunday, sunny with a slight chance of showers and thunderstorms. Highs in the lower 90s. Chance of rain 20%. 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It's Stillwater, it was sunny. The temperature was 89 degrees, the dew point 69, and the relative humidity 51%. The wind was variable at 5 miles an hour. The pressure was 29.99 inches and falling. At Guthrie, it was sunny. The temperature was 91. The wind was variable at 7. Observations from around the region. At Woodward, it was sunny, with a temperature of 93. It was mostly sunny, with a temperature of 89 at Wichita, 92 at Oklahoma City, 98 at Dallas-Fort Worth, and 91 at Tulsa. At Springfield, it was cloudy, with a temperature of 75. Once again at 5 p.m., at Stillwater, it was sunny. The temperature was 89. From the Norman Forecast Office, here is the forecast for Stillwater and surrounding area. Rest of today, sunny. Near steady temperature in the upper 80s. East winds around 5 miles an hour. Tonight, clear. Lows around 70. East winds around 5 miles an hour. Tuesday, sunny. Highs in the lower 90s. East winds around 5 miles an hour. Tuesday night, mostly clear. Lows around 70. East winds around 5 miles an hour. Wednesday, sunny. Highs in the mid-90s. South winds 5 to 10 miles an hour. Wednesday night, mostly clear. Lows in the upper 70s. Thursday, mostly sunny,

highs in the upper 90s. Thursday night, mostly clear until midnight, then becoming partly cloudy. Lows in the upper 70s. Friday, mostly sunny. A slight chance of showers and thunderstorms in the morning. Highs in the mid-90s. Chance of rain 20%. Friday night, partly cloudy. A slight chance of showers and thunderstorms until midnight, then a chance of showers and thunderstorms after midnight. Lows in the mid-70s. Chance of rain 40%. Saturday, mostly sunny with a slight chance of thunderstorms. A chance of showers, mainly in the morning. Highs in the lower 90s. Chance of rain 40%. Saturday night, partly cloudy with a slight chance of thunderstorms. A slight chance of showers until midnight, then a chance of showers after midnight. Lows in the mid-70s. Chance of rain 30%. Sunday, sunny with a slight chance of showers and thunderstorms. Highs in the lower 90s. Chance of rain 20%. 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It's Stillwater, it was sunny. The temperature was 89 degrees, the dew point 69, and the relative humidity 51%. The wind was variable at 5 miles an hour. The pressure was 29.99 inches and falling. At Guthrie, it was sunny. The temperature was 91. The wind was variable at 7. Observations from around the region. At Woodward, it was sunny, with a temperature of 93. It was mostly sunny, with a temperature of 89 at Wichita, 92 at Oklahoma City, 98 at Dallas-Fort Worth, and 91 at Tulsa. At Springfield, it was cloudy, with a temperature of 75. Once again at 5 p.m., at Stillwater, it was sunny. The temperature was 89. From the Norman Forecast Office, here is the forecast for Stillwater and surrounding area. Rest of today, sunny. Near steady temperature in the upper 80s. East wind around 5 miles an hour. Tonight, clear. Lows around 70. East wind around 5 miles an hour. Tuesday, sunny. Highs in the lower 90s. East wind around 5 miles an hour. Tuesday night, mostly clear. Lows around 70. East wind around 5 miles an hour. Wednesday, sunny. Highs in the mid-90s. South winds 5 to 10 miles an hour. Wednesday night, mostly clear. Lows in the upper 70s. Thursday, mostly sunny. Highs in the upper 90s. Thursday night, mostly clear until midnight, then becoming partly cloudy. Lows in the upper 70s. Friday, mostly sunny. A slight chance of showers and thunderstorms in the morning. Highs in the mid-90s. Chance of rain 20%. Friday night, partly cloudy. A slight chance of showers and thunderstorms until midnight, then a chance of showers and thunderstorms after midnight. Lows in the mid-70s. Chance of rain 40%. Saturday, mostly sunny with a slight chance of thunderstorms. A chance of showers, mainly in the morning. Highs in the lower 90s. Chance of rain 40%. Saturday night, partly cloudy with a slight chance of thunderstorms. A slight chance of showers until midnight, then a chance of showers after midnight. Lows in the mid-70s. Chance of rain 30%. Sunday, sunny with a slight chance of showers and thunderstorms. Highs in the lower 90s. Chance of rain 20%. From the Norman Forecast Office, here is the forecast for Stillwater and surrounding area. Tonight, clear. Lows around 70. East wind around 5 miles an hour. Tuesday, sunny. Highs in the lower 90s. East wind around 5 miles an hour. Tuesday night, mostly clear. Lows around 70. East wind around 5 miles an hour. Wednesday, sunny. Highs in the mid-90s. South winds 5 to 10 miles an hour. Wednesday night, mostly clear. Lows in the upper 70s. South winds around 10 miles an hour. Thursday, mostly sunny. Highs in the upper 90s. Thursday night, mostly clear until midnight, then becoming partly cloudy.
lows in the upper 70s. Friday, mostly sunny. A slight chance of showers and thunderstorms in the morning. Highs in the mid-90s. Chance of rain 20%. Friday night, partly cloudy. A slight chance of showers and thunderstorms until midnight, then a chance of showers and thunderstorms after midnight. Lows in the mid-70s. Chance of rain 40%. Saturday, mostly sunny with a slight chance of thunderstorms. A chance of showers, mainly in the morning. Highs in the lower 90s. Chance of rain 40%. Saturday night, partly cloudy with a slight chance of thunderstorms. A slight chance of showers until midnight, then a chance of showers after midnight. Lows in the mid-70s. Chance of rain 30%. Sunday, sunny with a slight chance of showers and thunderstorms. Highs in the lower 90s. Chance of rain 20%. Sunday night, mostly clear. A slight chance of showers and thunderstorms after midnight. Lows in the mid-70s. Chance of rain 20%. Monday, sunny. A slight chance of showers and thunderstorms in the afternoon. Highs in the lower 90s. Chance of rain 20%. 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It's Stillwater, it was sunny. The temperature was 89 degrees, the dew point 69, and the relative humidity 51%. The wind was variable at 5 miles an hour. The pressure was 29.99 inches and falling. At Guthrie, it was sunny. The temperature was 91. The wind was variable at 7. Observations from around the region. At Woodward, it was sunny, with a temperature of 93. It was mostly sunny, with a temperature of 89 at Wichita, 92 at Oklahoma City, 98 at Dallas-Fort Worth, and 91 at Tulsa. At Springfield, it was cloudy, with a temperature of 75. Once again at 5 p.m., at Stillwater, it was sunny. The temperature was 89. From the Norman Forecast Office, here is the forecast for Stillwater and surrounding area. Tonight, clear. Lows around 70. East winds around 5 miles an hour. Tuesday, sunny. Highs in the lower 90s. East winds around 5 miles an hour. Tuesday night, mostly clear. Lows around 70. East winds around 5 miles an hour. Wednesday, sunny. Highs in the mid-90s. South winds 5 to 10 miles an hour. Wednesday night, mostly clear. Lows in the upper 70s. South winds around 10 miles an hour. Thursday, mostly sunny. Highs in the upper 90s. Thursday night, mostly clear until midnight, then becoming partly cloudy. Lows in the upper 70s. Friday, mostly sunny. A slight chance of showers and thunderstorms in the morning. Highs in the mid-90s. Chance of rain 20%. Friday night, partly cloudy. A slight chance of showers and thunderstorms until midnight, then a chance of showers and thunderstorms after midnight. Lows in the mid-70s. Chance of rain 40%. Saturday, mostly sunny with a slight chance of thunderstorms. A chance of showers, mainly in the morning. Highs in the lower 90s. Chance of rain 40%. Saturday night, partly cloudy with a slight chance of thunderstorms. A slight chance of showers until midnight, then a chance of showers after midnight. Lows in the mid-70s. Chance of rain 30%. Sunday, sunny with a slight chance of showers and thunderstorms. Highs in the lower 90s. Chance of rain 20%. Sunday night, mostly clear. A slight chance of showers and thunderstorms after midnight. Lows in the mid-70s. Chance of rain 20%. Monday, sunny. A slight chance of showers and thunderstorms in the afternoon. Highs in the lower 90s. Chance of rain 20%. 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It's Stillwater, it was sunny.

The temperature was 89 degrees, the dew point 69, and the relative humidity 51%. The wind was variable at 5 miles an hour. The pressure was 29.99 inches and falling. At Guthrie, it was sunny. The temperature was 91. The wind was variable at 7. Observations from around the region. At Woodward, it was sunny, with a temperature of 93. It was mostly sunny, with a temperature of 89 at Wichita, 92 at Oklahoma City, 98 at Dallas-Fort Worth, and 91 at Tulsa. At Springfield, it was cloudy, with a temperature of 75. Once again at 5 p.m., at Stillwater, it was sunny. The temperature was 89. From the Norman Forecast Office, here is the forecast for Stillwater and surrounding area. Tonight, clear. Lows around 70. East winds around 5 miles an hour. Tuesday, sunny. Highs in the lower 90s. East winds around 5 miles an hour. Tuesday night, mostly clear. Lows around 70. East winds around 5 miles an hour. Wednesday, sunny. Highs in the mid-90s. South winds 5 to 10 miles an hour. Wednesday night, mostly clear. Lows in the upper 70s. South winds around 10 miles an hour. Thursday, mostly sunny. Highs in the upper 90s. Thursday night, mostly clear until midnight, then becoming partly cloudy. Lows in the upper 70s. Friday, mostly sunny. A slight chance of showers and thunderstorms in the morning. Highs in the mid-90s. Chance of rain 20%. Friday night, partly cloudy. A slight chance of showers and thunderstorms until midnight, then a chance of showers and thunderstorms after midnight. Lows in the mid-70s. Chance of rain 40%. Saturday, mostly sunny with a slight chance of thunderstorms. A chance of showers, mainly in the morning. Highs in the lower 90s. Chance of rain 40%. Saturday night, partly cloudy with a slight chance of thunderstorms. A slight chance of showers until midnight, then a chance of showers after midnight. Lows in the mid-70s. Chance of rain 30%. Sunday, sunny with a slight chance of showers and thunderstorms. Highs in the lower 90s. Chance of rain 20%. Sunday night, mostly clear. A slight chance of showers and thunderstorms after midnight. Lows in the mid-70s. Chance of rain 20%. Monday, sunny. A slight chance of showers and thunderstorms in the afternoon. Highs in the lower 90s. Chance of rain 20%. 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At Stillwater, it was sunny. The temperature was 89 degrees, the dew point 69, and the relative humidity 51%. The wind was variable at 5 miles an hour. The pressure was 29.99 inches and falling. At Guthrie, it was sunny. The temperature was 91. The wind was variable at 7. Observations from around the region. At Woodward, it was sunny, with a temperature of 93. It was mostly sunny, with a temperature of 89 at Wichita, 92 at Oklahoma City, 98 at Dallas-Fort Worth, and 91 at Tulsa. At Springfield, it was cloudy, with a temperature of 75. Once again at 5 p.m., at Stillwater, it was sunny. The temperature was 89. From the Norman Forecast Office, here is the forecast for Stillwater and surrounding area. Tonight, clear. Lows around 70. East winds around 5 miles an hour. Tuesday, sunny. Highs in the lower 90s. East winds around 5 miles an hour. Tuesday night, mostly clear. Lows around 70. East winds around 5 miles an hour. Wednesday, sunny. Highs in the mid-90s. South winds 5 to 10 miles an hour. Wednesday night, mostly clear. Lows in the upper 70s. South winds around 10 miles an hour. Thursday, mostly sunny. Highs in the upper 90s. Thursday night, mostly clear until midnight, then becoming partly cloudy. Lows in the upper 70s. Friday, mostly sunny.

chance of showers and thunderstorms in the morning. Highs in the mid-90s. Chance of rain 20%. Friday night, partly cloudy. A slight chance of showers and thunderstorms until midnight, then a chance of showers and thunderstorms after midnight. Lows in the mid-70s. Chance of rain 40%. Saturday, mostly sunny with a slight chance of thunderstorms. A chance of showers, mainly in the morning. Highs in the lower 90s. Chance of rain 40%. Saturday night, partly cloudy with a slight chance of thunderstorms. A slight chance of showers until midnight, then a chance of showers after midnight. Lows in the mid-70s. Chance of rain 30%. Sunday, sunny with a slight chance of showers and thunderstorms. Highs in the lower 90s. Chance of rain 20%. Sunday night, mostly clear. A slight chance of showers and thunderstorms after midnight. Lows in the mid-70s. Chance of rain 20%. Monday, sunny. A slight chance of showers and thunderstorms in the afternoon. Highs in the lower 90s. Chance of rain 20%. 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It's Stillwater, it was sunny. The temperature was 89 degrees, the dew point 69, and the relative humidity 51%. The wind was variable at 5 miles an hour. The pressure was 29.99 inches and falling. At Guthrie, it was sunny. The temperature was 91. The wind was variable at 7. Observations from around the region. At Woodward, it was sunny, with a temperature of 93. It was mostly sunny, with a temperature of 89 at Wichita, 92 at Oklahoma City, 98 at Dallas-Fort Worth, and 91 at Tulsa. At Springfield, it was cloudy, with a temperature of 75. Once again at 5 p.m., at Stillwater, it was sunny. The temperature was 89. From the Norman Forecast Office, here is the forecast for Stillwater and surrounding area. Tonight, clear. Lows around 70. East winds around 5 miles an hour. Tuesday, sunny. Highs in the lower 90s. East winds around 5 miles an hour. Tuesday night, mostly clear. Lows around 70. East winds around 5 miles an hour. Wednesday, sunny. Highs in the mid-90s. South winds 5 to 10 miles an hour. Wednesday night, mostly clear. Lows in the upper 70s. South winds around 10 miles an hour. Thursday, mostly sunny. Highs in the upper 90s. Thursday night, mostly clear until midnight, then becoming partly cloudy. Lows in the upper 70s. Friday, mostly sunny. A slight chance of showers and thunderstorms in the morning. Highs in the mid-90s. Chance of rain 20%. Friday night, partly cloudy. A slight chance of showers and thunderstorms until midnight, then a chance of showers and thunderstorms after midnight. Lows in the mid-70s. Chance of rain 40%. Saturday, mostly sunny with a slight chance of thunderstorms. A chance of showers, mainly in the morning. Highs in the lower 90s. Chance of rain 40%. Saturday night, partly cloudy with a slight chance of thunderstorms. A slight chance of showers until midnight, then a chance of showers after midnight. Lows in the mid-70s. Chance of rain 30%. Sunday, sunny with a slight chance of showers and thunderstorms. Highs in the lower 90s. Chance of rain 20%. Sunday night, mostly clear. A slight chance of showers and thunderstorms after midnight. Lows in the mid-70s. Chance of rain 20%. Monday, sunny. A slight chance of showers and thunderstorms in the afternoon. Highs in the lower 90s. Chance of rain 20%. 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It's Stillwater, it was sunny. The temperature was 89 degrees, the dew point 69, and the relative humidity 51%. The wind was variable at 5 miles an hour. The pressure was 29.99 inches and falling. At Guthrie, it was sunny. The temperature was 91. The wind was variable at 7.

observations from around the region. At Woodward, it was sunny, with a temperature of 93. It was mostly sunny, with a temperature of 89 at Wichita, 92 at Oklahoma City, 98 at Dallas-Fort Worth, and 91 at Tulsa. At Springfield, it was cloudy, with a temperature of 75. Once again at 5 p.m., at Stillwater, it was sunny. The temperature was 89. From the Norman Forecast Office, here is the forecast for Stillwater and surrounding area. Tonight, clear. Lows around 70. East winds around 5 miles an hour. Tuesday, sunny. Highs in the lower 90s. East winds around 5 miles an hour. Tuesday night, mostly clear. Lows around 70. East winds around 5 miles an hour. Wednesday, sunny. Highs in the mid-90s. South winds 5 to 10 miles an hour. Wednesday night, mostly clear. Lows in the upper 70s. South winds around 10 miles an hour. Thursday, mostly sunny. Highs in the upper 90s. Thursday night, mostly clear until midnight, then becoming partly cloudy. Lows in the upper 70s. Friday, mostly sunny. A slight chance of showers and thunderstorms in the morning. Highs in the mid-90s. Chance of rain 20%. Friday night, partly cloudy. A slight chance of showers and thunderstorms until midnight, then a chance of showers and thunderstorms after midnight. Lows in the mid-70s. Chance of rain 40%. Saturday, mostly sunny with a slight chance of thunderstorms. A chance of showers, mainly in the morning. Highs in the lower 90s. Chance of rain 40%. Saturday night, partly cloudy with a slight chance of thunderstorms. A slight chance of showers until midnight, then a chance of showers after midnight. Lows in the mid-70s. Chance of rain 30%. Sunday, sunny with a slight chance of showers and thunderstorms. Highs in the lower 90s. Chance of rain 20%. Sunday night, mostly clear. A slight chance of showers and thunderstorms after midnight. Lows in the mid-70s. Chance of rain 20%. Monday, sunny. A slight chance of showers and thunderstorms in the afternoon. Highs in the lower 90s. Chance of rain 20%. 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At Stillwater, it was sunny. The temperature was 89 degrees, the dew point 69, and the relative humidity 51%. The wind was variable at 5 miles an hour. The pressure was 29.99 inches and falling. At Guthrie, it was sunny. The temperature was 91. The wind was variable at 7. Observations from around the region. At Woodward, it was sunny, with a temperature of 93. It was mostly sunny, with a temperature of 89 at Wichita, 92 at Oklahoma City, 98 at Dallas-Fort Worth, and 91 at Tulsa. At Springfield, it was cloudy, with a temperature of 75. Once again at 5 p.m., at Stillwater, it was sunny. The temperature was 89. 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From the Norman Forecast Office, here is the forecast for Stillwater and surrounding area. Tonight, clear. Lows around 70. East winds around 5 miles an hour. Tuesday, sunny. Highs in the lower 90s. East winds around 5 miles an hour. Tuesday night, mostly clear. Lows around 70. East winds around 5 miles an hour. Wednesday, sunny. Highs in the mid-90s. South winds 5 to 10 miles an hour. Wednesday night, mostly clear. Lows in the upper 70s. South winds around 10 miles an hour. Thursday, mostly sunny. Highs in the upper 90s. Thursday night, mostly clear until midnight, then becoming partly cloudy. Lows in the upper 70s. Friday, mostly sunny. A slight chance of showers and thunderstorms in the morning. Highs in the mid-90s.

chance of rain 20%. Friday night, partly cloudy. A slight chance of showers and thunderstorms until midnight, then a chance of showers and thunderstorms after midnight. Lows in the mid-70s. Chance of rain 40%. Saturday, mostly sunny with a slight chance of thunderstorms. A chance of showers, mainly in the morning. Highs in the lower 90s. Chance of rain 40%. Saturday night, partly cloudy with a slight chance of thunderstorms. A slight chance of showers until midnight, then a chance of showers after midnight. Lows in the mid-70s. Chance of rain 30%. Sunday, sunny with a slight chance of showers and thunderstorms. Highs in the lower 90s. Chance of rain 20%. Sunday night, mostly clear. A slight chance of showers and thunderstorms after midnight. Lows in the mid-70s. Chance of rain 20%. Monday, sunny. A slight chance of showers and thunderstorms in the afternoon. Highs in the lower 90s. Chance of rain 20%. 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It's Stillwater, it was sunny. The temperature was 89 degrees, the dew point 69, and the relative humidity 51%. The wind was variable at 5 miles an hour. The pressure was 29.99 inches and falling. At Guthrie, it was sunny. The temperature was 91. The wind was variable at 7. Observations from around the region. At Woodward, it was sunny, with a temperature of 93. It was mostly sunny, with a temperature of 89 at Wichita, 92 at Oklahoma City, 98 at Dallas-Fort Worth, and 91 at Tulsa. At Springfield, it was cloudy, with a temperature of 75. Once again at 5 p.m., at Stillwater, it was sunny. The temperature was 89. 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At Stillwater, it was sunny. The temperature was 91 degrees, the dew point 68, and the relative humidity 46%. The wind was southeast at 6 miles an hour. The pressure was 29.98 inches and falling. At Guthrie, it was sunny. The temperature was 91. The wind was southeast at 7. Observations from around the region. It was mostly sunny, with a temperature of 90 at Wichita, 91 at Oklahoma City, 98 at Dallas-Fort Worth, and 91 at Tulsa. At Springfield, it was cloudy, with a temperature of 77. Once again at 6 p.m., at Stillwater, it was sunny. The temperature was 91. From the Norman Forecast Office, here is the forecast for Stillwater and surrounding area. Tonight, clear. Lows around 70. East wind around 5 miles an hour. Tuesday, sunny. Highs in the lower 90s. East wind around 5 miles an hour. Tuesday night, mostly clear. Lows around 70. East wind around 5 miles an hour. Wednesday, sunny. Highs in the mid-90s. South winds 5 to 10 miles an hour. Wednesday night, mostly clear. Lows in the upper 70s. South winds around 10 miles an hour. Thursday, mostly sunny. Highs in the upper 90s. Thursday night, mostly clear until midnight, then becoming partly cloudy. Lows in the upper 70s. Friday, mostly sunny. A slight chance of showers and thunderstorms in the morning. Highs in the mid-90s. Chance of rain 20%. Friday night, partly cloudy. A slight chance of showers and thunderstorms until midnight, then a chance of showers and thunderstorms after midnight. Lows in the mid-70s. Chance of rain 40%. Saturday, mostly sunny with a slight chance of thunderstorms. A chance of showers, mainly in the morning. Highs in the lower 90s. Chance of rain 40%. Saturday night, partly cloudy with a slight chance of thunderstorms. A slight chance of showers until midnight, then a chance of showers after midnight. Lows in the mid-70s. Chance of rain 30%. Sunday, sunny with a slight chance of showers and thunderstorms. Highs in the lower 90s. Chance of rain 20%. Sunday night, mostly clear.

A slight chance of showers and thunderstorms after midnight. Lows in the mid-70s. Chance of rain 20%. Monday, sunny. A slight chance of showers and thunderstorms in the afternoon. Highs in the lower 90s. Chance of rain 20%. You are listening to Stillwater Weather Radio, and here are 6 p.m. weather observations. It's Stillwater, it was sunny. The temperature was 91 degrees, the dew point 68, and the relative humidity 46%. The wind was southeast at 6 miles an hour. The pressure was 29.98 inches and falling. At Guthrie, it was sunny. The temperature was 91. The wind was southeast at 7. Observations from around the region. It was mostly sunny, with a temperature of 90 at Wichita, 91 at Oklahoma City, 98 at Dallas-Fort Worth, and 91 at Tulsa. At Springfield, it was cloudy, with a temperature of 77. Once again at 6 p.m., at Stillwater, it was sunny. The temperature was 91. From the Norman Forecast Office, here is the forecast for Stillwater and surrounding area. Tonight, clear. Lows around 70. East wind around 5 miles an hour. Tuesday, sunny. Highs in the lower 90s. East wind around 5 miles an hour. Tuesday night, mostly clear. Lows around 70. East wind around 5 miles an hour. Wednesday, sunny. Highs in the mid-90s. South winds 5 to 10 miles an hour. Wednesday night, mostly clear. Lows in the upper 70s. South winds around 10 miles an hour. Thursday, mostly sunny. Highs in the upper 90s. Thursday night, mostly clear until midnight, then becoming partly cloudy. Lows in the upper 70s. Friday, mostly sunny. A slight chance of showers and thunderstorms in the morning. Highs in the mid-90s. Chance of rain 20%. Friday night, partly cloudy. A slight chance of showers and thunderstorms until midnight, then a chance of showers and thunderstorms after midnight. Lows in the mid-70s. Chance of rain 40%. Saturday, mostly sunny with a slight chance of thunderstorms. A chance of showers, mainly in the morning. Highs in the lower 90s. Chance of rain 40%. Saturday night, partly cloudy with a slight chance of thunderstorms. A slight chance of showers until midnight, then a chance of showers after midnight. Lows in the mid-70s. Chance of rain 30%. Sunday, sunny with a slight chance of showers and thunderstorms. Highs in the lower 90s. Chance of rain 20%. Sunday night, mostly clear. A slight chance of showers and thunderstorms after midnight. Lows in the mid-70s. Chance of rain 20%. Monday, sunny. A slight chance of showers and thunderstorms in the afternoon. Highs in the lower 90s. Chance of rain 20%. You are listening to Stillwater Weather Radio, and here are 6 p.m. weather observations. It's Stillwater, it was sunny. The temperature was 91 degrees, the dew point 68, and the relative humidity 46%. The wind was southeast at 6 miles an hour. The pressure was 29.98 inches and falling. At Guthrie, it was sunny. The temperature was 91. The wind was southeast at 7. Observations from around the region. It was mostly sunny, with a temperature of 90 at Wichita, 91 at Oklahoma City, 98 at Dallas-Fort Worth, and 91 at Tulsa. At Springfield, it was cloudy, with a temperature of 77. Once again at 6 p.m., at Stillwater, it was sunny. The temperature was 91. From the Norman Forecast Office, here is the forecast for Stillwater and surrounding area. Tonight, clear. Lows around 70. East wind around 5 miles an hour. Tuesday, sunny. Highs in the lower 90s. East wind around 5 miles an hour. Tuesday night, mostly clear. Lows around 70. East wind around 5 miles an hour. Wednesday, sunny. Highs in the mid-90s. South winds 5 to 10 miles an hour. Wednesday night, mostly clear.

mainly in the morning. Highs in the lower 90s. Chance of rain 40%. Saturday night, partly cloudy with a slight chance of thunderstorms. A slight chance of showers until midnight, then a chance of showers after midnight. Lows in the mid-70s. Chance of rain 30%. Sunday, sunny with a slight chance of showers and thunderstorms. Highs in the lower 90s. Chance of rain 20%. Sunday night, mostly clear. A slight chance of showers and thunderstorms after midnight. Lows in the mid-70s. Chance of rain 20%. Monday, sunny. A slight chance of showers and thunderstorms in the afternoon. Highs in the lower 90s. Chance of rain 20%. 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At Stillwater, it was sunny. The temperature was 91 degrees, the dew point 68, and the relative humidity 46%. The wind was southeast at 6 miles an hour. The pressure was 29.98 inches and falling. At Ponca City, it was mostly sunny. The temperature was 90, the dew point 69, and the relative humidity 50%. The wind was south at 3. The pressure was 29.98 inches and falling. At Guthrie, it was sunny. The temperature was 91, the dew point 69, and the relative humidity 48%. The wind was southeast at 7. The pressure was 29.97 inches and falling. Observations from around the region. It was mostly sunny, with a temperature of 90 at Wichita, 91 at Oklahoma City, 98 at Dallas-Fort Worth, and 91 at Tulsa. At Springfield, it was partly sunny, with a temperature of 77. Once again at 6 p.m., at Stillwater, it was sunny. The temperature was 91. From the Norman Forecast Office, here is the forecast for Stillwater and surrounding area. Tonight, clear. Lows around 70. East winds around 5 miles an hour. Tuesday, sunny. Highs in the lower 90s. East winds around 5 miles an hour. Tuesday night, mostly clear. Lows around 70. East winds around 5 miles an hour. Wednesday, sunny. Highs in the mid-90s. South winds 5 to 10 miles an hour. Wednesday night, mostly clear. Lows in the upper 70s. South winds around 10 miles an hour. Thursday, mostly sunny. Highs in the upper 90s. Thursday night, mostly clear until midnight, then becoming partly cloudy. Lows in the upper 70s. Friday, mostly sunny. A slight chance of showers and thunderstorms in the morning. Highs in the mid-90s. Chance of rain 20%. Friday night, partly cloudy. A slight chance of showers and thunderstorms until midnight, then a chance of showers and thunderstorms after midnight. Lows in the mid-70s. Chance of rain 40%. Saturday, mostly sunny with a slight chance of thunderstorms. A chance of showers, mainly in the morning. Highs in the lower 90s. Chance of rain 40%. Saturday night, partly cloudy with a slight chance of thunderstorms. A slight chance of showers until midnight, then a chance of showers after midnight. Lows in the mid-70s. Chance of rain 30%. Sunday, sunny with a slight chance of showers and thunderstorms. Highs in the lower 90s. Chance of rain 20%. Sunday night, mostly clear. A slight chance of showers and thunderstorms after midnight. Lows in the mid-70s. Chance of rain 20%. Monday, sunny. A slight chance of showers and thunderstorms in the afternoon. Highs in the lower 90s. Chance of rain 20%. 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At Stillwater, it was sunny. The temperature was 91 degrees, the dew point 68, and the relative humidity 46%. The wind was southeast at 6 miles an hour. The pressure was 29.98 inches.

rushes and falling. At Ponca City, it was mostly sunny. The temperature was 90, the dew point 69, and the relative humidity 50%. The wind was south at 3. The pressure was 29.98 inches and falling. At Guthrie, it was sunny. The temperature was 91, the dew point 69, and the relative humidity 48%. The wind was southeast at 7. The pressure was 29.97 inches and falling. Observations from around the region. It was mostly sunny, with a temperature of 90 at Wichita, 91 at Oklahoma City, 98 at Dallas-Fort Worth, and 91 at Tulsa. At Springfield, it was partly sunny, with a temperature of 77. Once again at 6 p.m., at Stillwater, it was sunny. The temperature was 91. From the Norman Forecast Office, here is the forecast for Stillwater and surrounding area. Tonight, clear. Lows around 70. East wind around 5 miles an hour. Tuesday, sunny. Highs in the lower 90s. East wind around 5 miles an hour. Tuesday night, mostly clear. Lows around 70. East wind around 5 miles an hour. Wednesday, sunny. Highs in the mid-90s. South winds 5 to 10 miles an hour. Wednesday night, mostly clear. Lows in the upper 70s. South winds around 10 miles an hour. Thursday, mostly sunny. Highs in the upper 90s. Thursday night, mostly clear until midnight, then becoming partly cloudy. Lows in the upper 70s. Friday, mostly sunny. A slight chance of showers and thunderstorms in the morning. Highs in the mid-90s. Chance of rain 20%. Friday night, partly cloudy. A slight chance of showers and thunderstorms until midnight, then a chance of showers and thunderstorms after midnight. Lows in the mid-70s. Chance of rain 40%. Saturday, mostly sunny with a slight chance of thunderstorms. A chance of showers, mainly in the morning. Highs in the lower 90s. Chance of rain 40%. Saturday night, partly cloudy with a slight chance of thunderstorms. A slight chance of showers until midnight, then a chance of showers after midnight. Lows in the mid-70s. Chance of rain 30%. Sunday, sunny with a slight chance of showers and thunderstorms. Highs in the lower 90s. Chance of rain 20%. Sunday night, mostly clear. A slight chance of showers and thunderstorms after midnight. Lows in the mid-70s. Chance of rain 20%. Monday, sunny. A slight chance of showers and thunderstorms in the afternoon. Highs in the lower 90s. Chance of rain 20%. 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At Stillwater, it was sunny. The temperature was 91 degrees, the dew point 68, and the relative humidity 46%. The wind was southeast at 6 miles an hour. The pressure was 29.98 inches and falling. At Ponca City, it was mostly sunny. The temperature was 90, the dew point 69, and the relative humidity 50%. The wind was south at 3. The pressure was 29.98 inches and falling. At Guthrie, it was sunny. The temperature was 91, the dew point 69, and the relative humidity 48%. The wind was southeast at 7. The pressure was 29.97 inches and falling. Observations from around the region. It was mostly sunny, with a temperature of 90 at Wichita, 91 at Oklahoma City, 98 at Dallas-Fort Worth, and 91 at Tulsa. At Springfield, it was partly sunny, with a temperature of 77. Once again at 6 p.m., at Stillwater, it was sunny. The temperature was 91. From the Norman Forecast Office, here is the forecast for Stillwater and surrounding area. Tonight, clear. Lows around 70. East wind around 5 miles an hour. Tuesday, sunny. Highs in the lower 90s. East wind around 5 miles an hour. Tuesday night, mostly clear. Lows around 70. East wind around 5 miles an hour. Wednesday, sunny. Highs in the mid-90s.

South winds 5 to 10 miles an hour. Wednesday night, mostly clear. Lows in the upper 70s. South winds around 10 miles an hour. Thursday, mostly sunny. Highs in the upper 90s. Thursday night, mostly clear until midnight, then becoming partly cloudy. Lows in the upper 70s. Friday, mostly sunny. A slight chance of showers and thunderstorms in the morning. Highs in the mid-90s. Chance of rain 20%. Friday night, partly cloudy. A slight chance of showers and thunderstorms until midnight, then a chance of showers and thunderstorms after midnight. Lows in the mid-70s. Chance of rain 40%. Saturday, mostly sunny with a slight chance of thunderstorms. A chance of showers, mainly in the morning. Highs in the lower 90s. Chance of rain 40%. Saturday night, partly cloudy with a slight chance of thunderstorms. A slight chance of showers until midnight, then a chance of showers after midnight. Lows in the mid-70s. Chance of rain 30%. Sunday, sunny with a slight chance of showers and thunderstorms. Highs in the lower 90s. Chance of rain 20%. Sunday night, mostly clear. A slight chance of showers and thunderstorms after midnight. Lows in the mid-70s. Chance of rain 20%. Monday, sunny. A slight chance of showers and thunderstorms in the afternoon. Highs in the lower 90s. Chance of rain 20%. 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It's Stillwater, it was sunny. The temperature was 91 degrees, the dew point 68, and the relative humidity 46%. The wind was southeast at 6 miles an hour. The pressure was 29.98 inches and falling. At Ponca City, it was mostly sunny. The temperature was 90, the dew point 69, and the relative humidity 50%. The wind was south at 3. The pressure was 29.98 inches and falling. At Guthrie, it was sunny. The temperature was 91, the dew point 69, and the relative humidity 48%. The wind was southeast at 7. The pressure was 29.97 inches and falling. Observations from around the region. It was mostly sunny, with a temperature of 90 at Wichita, 91 at Oklahoma City, 98 at Dallas-Fort Worth, and 91 at Tulsa. At Springfield, it was partly sunny, with a temperature of 77. Once again at 6 p.m., at Stillwater, it was sunny. The temperature was 91. From the Norman Forecast Office, here is the forecast for Stillwater and surrounding area. Tonight, clear. Lows around 70. East winds around 5 miles an hour. Tuesday, sunny. Highs in the lower 90s. East winds around 5 miles an hour. Tuesday night, mostly clear. Lows around 70. East winds around 5 miles an hour. Wednesday, sunny. Highs in the mid-90s. South winds 5 to 10 miles an hour. Wednesday night, mostly clear. Lows in the upper 70s. South winds around 10 miles an hour. Thursday, mostly sunny. Highs in the upper 90s. Thursday night, mostly clear until midnight, then becoming partly cloudy. Lows in the upper 70s. Friday, mostly sunny. A slight chance of showers and thunderstorms in the morning. Highs in the mid-90s. Chance of rain 20%. Friday night, partly cloudy. A slight chance of showers and thunderstorms until midnight, then a chance of showers and thunderstorms after midnight. Lows in the mid-70s. Chance of rain 40%. Saturday, mostly sunny with a slight chance of thunderstorms. A chance of showers, mainly in the morning. Highs in the lower 90s. Chance of rain 40%. Saturday night, partly cloudy with a slight chance of thunderstorms. A slight chance of showers until midnight, then a chance of showers after midnight. Lows in the mid-70s. Chance of rain 30%. Sunday, sunny with a slight chance of showers and thunderstorms. Highs in the lower 90s. Chance of rain 20%. Sunday night, mostly clear. A slight chance of showers and thunderstorms after midnight.

Lows in the mid-70s. Chance of rain 20%. Monday, sunny. A slight chance of showers and thunderstorms in the afternoon. Highs in the lower 90s. Chance of rain 20%. 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It's Stillwater, it was sunny. The temperature was 91 degrees, the dew point 68, and the relative humidity 46%. The wind was southeast at 6 miles an hour. The pressure was 29.98 inches and falling. At Ponca City, it was mostly sunny. The temperature was 90, the dew point 69, and the relative humidity 50%. The wind was south at 3. The pressure was 29.98 inches and falling. At Guthrie, it was sunny. The temperature was 91, the dew point 69, and the relative humidity 48%. The wind was southeast at 7. The pressure was 29.97 inches and falling. Observations from around the region. It was mostly sunny, with a temperature of 90 at Wichita, 91 at Oklahoma City, 98 at Dallas-Fort Worth, and 91 at Tulsa. At Springfield, it was partly sunny, with a temperature of 77. Once again at 6 p.m., at Stillwater, it was sunny. The temperature was 91. From the Norman Forecast Office, here is the forecast for Stillwater and surrounding area. Tonight, clear. Lows around 70. East winds around 5 miles an hour. Tuesday, sunny. Highs in the lower 90s. East winds around 5 miles an hour. Tuesday night, mostly clear. Lows around 70. East winds around 5 miles an hour. Wednesday, sunny. Highs in the mid-90s. South winds 5 to 10 miles an hour. Wednesday night, mostly clear. Lows in the upper 70s. South winds around 10 miles an hour. Thursday, mostly sunny. Highs in the upper 90s. Thursday night, mostly clear until midnight, then becoming partly cloudy. Lows in the upper 70s. Friday, mostly sunny. A slight chance of showers and thunderstorms in the morning. Highs in the mid-90s. Chance of rain 20%. Friday night, partly cloudy. A slight chance of showers and thunderstorms until midnight, then a chance of showers and thunderstorms after midnight. Lows in the mid-70s. Chance of rain 40%. Saturday, mostly sunny with a slight chance of thunderstorms. A chance of showers, mainly in the morning. Highs in the lower 90s. Chance of rain 40%. Saturday night, partly cloudy with a slight chance of thunderstorms. A slight chance of showers until midnight, then a chance of showers after midnight. Lows in the mid-70s. Chance of rain 30%. Sunday, sunny with a slight chance of showers and thunderstorms. Highs in the lower 90s. Chance of rain 20%. Sunday night, mostly clear. A slight chance of showers and thunderstorms after midnight. Lows in the mid-70s. Chance of rain 20%. Monday, sunny. A slight chance of showers and thunderstorms in the afternoon. Highs in the lower 90s. Chance of rain 20%. 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It's Stillwater, it was sunny. The temperature was 91 degrees, the dew point 68, and the relative humidity 46%. The wind was southeast at 6 miles an hour. The pressure was 29.98 inches and falling. At Ponca City, it was mostly sunny. The temperature was 90, the dew point 69, and the relative humidity 50%. The wind was south at 3. The pressure was 29.98 inches and falling. At Guthrie, it was sunny. The temperature was 91, the dew point 69, and the relative humidity 48%. The wind was southeast at 7. The pressure was 29.97 inches and falling. Observations from around the region. It was

mostly sunny, with a temperature of 90 at Wichita, 91 at Oklahoma City, 98 at Dallas-Fort Worth, and 91 at Tulsa. At Springfield, it was partly sunny, with a temperature of 77. Once again at 6 p.m., at Stillwater, it was sunny. The temperature was 91. From the Norman Forecast Office, here is the forecast for Stillwater and surrounding area. Tonight, clear. Lows around 70. East wind around 5 miles an hour. Tuesday, sunny. Highs in the lower 90s. East wind around 5 miles an hour. Tuesday night, mostly clear. Lows around 70. East wind around 5 miles an hour. Wednesday, sunny. Highs in the mid-90s. South winds 5 to 10 miles an hour. Wednesday night, mostly clear. Lows in the upper 70s. South winds around 10 miles an hour. Thursday, mostly sunny. Highs in the upper 90s. Thursday night, mostly clear until midnight, then becoming partly cloudy. Lows in the upper 70s. Friday, mostly sunny. A slight chance of showers and thunderstorms in the morning. Highs in the mid-90s. Chance of rain 20%. Friday night, partly cloudy. A slight chance of showers and thunderstorms until midnight, then a chance of showers and thunderstorms after midnight. Lows in the mid-70s. Chance of rain 40%. Saturday, mostly sunny with a slight chance of showers and thunderstorms after midnight. Lows in the mid-70s. Chance of rain 40%. Saturday, mostly sunny with a slight chance of thunderstorms. A chance of showers, mainly in the morning. Highs in the lower 90s. Chance of rain 40%. Saturday night, partly cloudy with a slight chance of thunderstorms. A slight chance of showers until midnight, then a chance of showers after midnight. Lows in the mid-70s. Chance of rain 30%. Sunday, sunny with a slight chance of showers and thunderstorms. Highs in the lower 90s. Chance of rain 20%. Sunday night, mostly clear. A slight chance of showers and thunderstorms after midnight. Lows in the mid-70s. Chance of rain 20%. Monday, sunny. A slight chance of showers and thunderstorms in the afternoon. Highs in the lower 90s. Chance of rain 20%. 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At Stillwater, it was sunny. The temperature was 91 degrees, the dew point 68, and the relative humidity 46%. The wind was southeast at 6 miles an hour. The pressure was 29.98 inches and falling. At Ponca City, it was mostly sunny. The temperature was 90, the dew point 69, and the relative humidity 50%. The wind was south at 3. The pressure was 29.98 inches and falling. At Guthrie, it was sunny. The temperature was 91, the dew point 69, and the relative humidity 48%. The wind was southeast at 7. The pressure was 29.97 inches and falling. Observations from around the region. It was mostly sunny, with a temperature of 90 at Wichita, 91 at Oklahoma City, 98 at Dallas-Fort Worth, and 91 at Tulsa. At Springfield, it was partly sunny, with a temperature of 77. Once again at 6 p.m., at Stillwater, it was sunny. The temperature was 91. From the Norman Forecast Office, here is the forecast for Stillwater and surrounding area. Tonight, clear. Lows around 70. East wind around 5 miles an hour. Tuesday, sunny. Highs in the lower 90s. East wind around 5 miles an hour. Tuesday night, mostly clear. Lows around 70. East wind around 5 miles an hour. Wednesday, sunny. Highs in the mid-90s. South winds 5 to 10 miles an hour. Wednesday night, mostly clear. Lows in the upper 70s. South winds around 10 miles an hour. Thursday, mostly sunny. Highs in the upper 90s. Thursday night, mostly clear until midnight, then becoming partly cloudy. Lows in the upper 70s. Friday, mostly sunny.

a slight chance of showers and thunderstorms in the morning. Highs in the mid-90s. Chance of rain 20%. Friday night, partly cloudy. A slight chance of showers and thunderstorms until midnight, then a chance of showers and thunderstorms after midnight. Lows in the mid-70s. Chance of rain 40%. Saturday, mostly sunny with a slight chance of thunderstorms. A chance of showers, mainly in the morning. Highs in the lower 90s. Chance of rain 40%. Saturday night, partly cloudy with a slight chance of thunderstorms. A slight chance of showers until midnight, then a chance of showers after midnight. Lows in the mid-70s. Chance of rain 30%. Sunday, sunny with a slight chance of showers and thunderstorms. Highs in the lower 90s. Chance of rain 20%. Sunday night, mostly clear. A slight chance of showers and thunderstorms after midnight. Lows in the mid-70s. Chance of rain 20%. Monday, sunny. A slight chance of showers and thunderstorms in the afternoon. Highs in the lower 90s. Chance of rain 20%. 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It's Stillwater, it was sunny. The temperature was 91 degrees, the dew point 68, and the relative humidity 46%. The wind was southeast at 6 miles an hour. The pressure was 29.98 inches and falling. At Ponca City, it was mostly sunny. The temperature was 90, the dew point 69, and the relative humidity 50%. The wind was south at 3. The pressure was 29.98 inches and falling. At Guthrie, it was sunny. The temperature was 91, the dew point 69, and the relative humidity 48%. The wind was southeast at 7. The pressure was 29.97 inches and falling. Observations from around the region. It was mostly sunny, with a temperature of 90 at Wichita, 91 at Oklahoma City, 98 at Dallas-Fort Worth, and 91 at Tulsa. At Springfield, it was partly sunny, with a temperature of 77. Once again at 6 p.m., at Stillwater, it was sunny. The temperature was 91. From the Norman Forecast Office, here is the forecast for Stillwater and surrounding area. Tonight, clear. Lows around 70. East winds around 5 miles an hour. Tuesday, sunny. Highs in the lower 90s. East winds around 5 miles an hour. Tuesday night, mostly clear. Lows around 70. East winds around 5 miles an hour. Wednesday, sunny. Highs in the mid-90s. South winds 5 to 10 miles an hour. Wednesday night, mostly clear. Lows in the upper 70s. South winds around 10 miles an hour. Thursday, mostly sunny. Highs in the upper 90s. Thursday night, mostly clear until midnight, then becoming partly cloudy. Lows in the upper 70s. Friday, mostly sunny. A slight chance of showers and thunderstorms in the morning. Highs in the mid-90s. Chance of rain 20%. Friday night, partly cloudy. A slight chance of showers and thunderstorms until midnight, then a chance of showers and thunderstorms after midnight. Lows in the mid-70s. Chance of rain 40%. Saturday, mostly sunny with a slight chance of thunderstorms. A chance of showers, mainly in the morning. Highs in the lower 90s. Chance of rain 40%. Saturday night, partly cloudy with a slight chance of thunderstorms. A slight chance of showers until midnight, then a chance of showers after midnight. Lows in the mid-70s. Chance of rain 30%. Sunday, sunny with a slight chance of showers and thunderstorms. Highs in the lower 90s. Chance of rain 20%. Sunday night, mostly clear. A slight chance of showers and thunderstorms after midnight. Lows in the mid-70s. Chance of rain 20%. Monday, sunny. A slight chance of showers and thunderstorms in the afternoon. Highs in the lower 90s. Chance of rain 20%. 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It's Stillwater, it was sunny.
The temperature was 91 degrees, the dew point 68, and the relative humidity 46%. The wind was southeast at 6 miles an hour. The pressure was 29.98 inches and falling. At Ponca City, it was mostly sunny. The temperature was 90, the dew point 69, and the relative humidity 50%. The wind was south at 3. The pressure was 29.98 inches and falling. At Guthrie, it was sunny. The temperature was 91, the dew point 69, and the relative humidity 48%. The wind was southeast at 7. The pressure was 29.97 inches and falling. Observations from around the region. It was mostly sunny, with a temperature of 90 at Wichita, 91 at Oklahoma City, 98 at Dallas-Fort Worth, and 91 at Tulsa. At Springfield, it was partly sunny, with a temperature of 77. Once again at 6 p.m., at Stillwater, it was sunny. The temperature was 91. From the Norman Forecast Office, here is the forecast for Stillwater and surrounding area. Tonight, clear. Lows around 70. East winds around 5 miles an hour. Tuesday, sunny. Highs in the lower 90s. East winds around 5 miles an hour. Tuesday night, mostly clear. Lows around 70. East winds around 5 miles an hour. Wednesday, sunny. Highs in the mid-90s. South winds 5 to 10 miles an hour. Wednesday night, mostly clear. Lows in the upper 70s. South winds around 10 miles an hour. Thursday, mostly sunny. Highs in the upper 90s. Thursday night, mostly clear until midnight, then becoming partly cloudy. Lows in the upper 70s. Friday, mostly sunny. A slight chance of showers and thunderstorms in the morning. Highs in the mid-90s. Chance of rain 20%. Friday night, partly cloudy. A slight chance of showers and thunderstorms until midnight, then a chance of showers and thunderstorms after midnight. Lows in the mid-70s. Chance of rain 40%. Saturday, mostly sunny with a slight chance of thunderstorms. A chance of showers, mainly in the morning. Highs in the lower 90s. Chance of rain 40%. Saturday night, partly cloudy with a slight chance of thunderstorms. A slight chance of showers until midnight, then a chance of showers after midnight. Lows in the mid-70s. Chance of rain 30%. Sunday, sunny with a slight chance of showers and thunderstorms. Highs in the lower 90s. Chance of rain 20%. Sunday night, mostly clear. A slight chance of showers and thunderstorms after midnight. Lows in the mid-70s. Chance of rain 20%. Monday, sunny. A slight chance of showers and thunderstorms in the afternoon. Highs in the lower 90s. Chance of rain 20%. 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At Stillwater, it was sunny. The temperature was 91 degrees, the dew point 68, and the relative humidity 46%. The wind was southeast at 6 miles an hour. The pressure was 29.98 inches and falling. At Ponca City, it was mostly sunny. The temperature was 90, the dew point 69, and the relative humidity 50%. The wind was south at 3. The pressure was 29.98 inches and falling. At Guthrie, it was sunny. The temperature was 91, the dew point 69, and the relative humidity 48%. The wind was southeast at 7. The pressure was 29.97 inches and falling. Observations from around the region. It was mostly sunny, with a temperature of 90 at Wichita, 91 at Oklahoma City, 98 at Dallas-Fort Worth, and 91 at Tulsa. At Springfield, it was partly sunny, with a temperature of 77. Once again at 6 p.m., at Stillwater, it was sunny. The temperature was 91. From the Norman Forecast Office,
Here is the forecast for Stillwater and

surrounding area. Tonight, clear. Lows around 70. East winds around 5 miles an hour. Tuesday, sunny. Highs in the lower 90s. East winds around 5 miles an hour. Tuesday night, mostly clear. Lows around 70. East winds around 5 miles an hour. Wednesday, sunny. Highs in the mid-90s. South winds 5 to 10 miles an hour. Wednesday night, mostly clear. Lows in the upper 70s. South winds around 10 miles an hour. Thursday, mostly sunny. Highs in the upper 90s. Thursday night, mostly clear until midnight, then becoming partly cloudy. Lows in the upper 70s. Friday, mostly sunny. A slight chance of showers and thunderstorms in the morning. Highs in the mid-90s. Chance of rain 20%. Friday night, partly cloudy. A slight chance of showers and thunderstorms until midnight, then a chance of showers and thunderstorms after midnight. Lows in the mid-70s. Chance of rain 40%. Saturday, mostly sunny with a slight chance of thunderstorms. A chance of showers, mainly in the morning. Highs in the lower 90s. Chance of rain 40%. Saturday night, partly cloudy with a slight chance of thunderstorms. A slight chance of showers until midnight, then a chance of showers after midnight. Lows in the mid-70s. Chance of rain 30%. Sunday, sunny with a slight chance of showers and thunderstorms. Highs in the lower 90s. Chance of rain 20%. Sunday night, mostly clear. A slight chance of showers and thunderstorms after midnight. Lows in the mid-70s. Chance of rain 20%. Monday, sunny. A slight chance of showers and thunderstorms in the afternoon. Highs in the lower 90s. Chance of rain 20%. 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It's Stillwater, it was sunny. The temperature was 91 degrees, the dew point 68, and the relative humidity 46%. The wind was southeast at 6 miles an hour. The pressure was 29.98 inches and falling. At Ponca City, it was mostly sunny. The temperature was 90, the dew point 69, and the relative humidity 50%. The wind was south at 3. The pressure was 29.98 inches and falling. At Guthrie, it was sunny. The temperature was 91, the dew point 69, and the relative humidity 48%. The wind was southeast at 7. The pressure was 29.97 inches and falling. Observations from around the region. It was mostly sunny, with a temperature of 90 at Wichita, 91 at Oklahoma City, 98 at Dallas-Fort Worth, and 91 at Tulsa. At Springfield, it was partly sunny, with a temperature of 77. Once again at 6 p.m., at Stillwater, it was sunny. The temperature was 91. From the Norman Forecast Office, here is the forecast for Stillwater and surrounding area. Tonight, clear. Lows around 70. East winds around 5 miles an hour. Tuesday, sunny. Highs in the lower 90s. East winds around 5 miles an hour. Tuesday night, mostly clear. Lows around 70. East winds around 5 miles an hour. Wednesday, sunny. Highs in the mid-90s. South winds 5 to 10 miles an hour. Wednesday night, mostly clear. Lows in the upper 70s. South winds around 10 miles an hour. Thursday, mostly sunny. Highs in the upper 90s. Thursday night, mostly clear until midnight, then becoming partly cloudy. Lows in the upper 70s. Friday, mostly sunny. A slight chance of showers and thunderstorms in the morning. Highs in the mid-90s. Chance of rain 20%. Friday night, partly cloudy. A slight chance of showers and thunderstorms until midnight, then a chance of showers and thunderstorms after midnight. Lows in the mid-70s. Chance of rain 40%. Saturday, mostly sunny with a slight chance of thunderstorms. A chance of showers, mainly in the morning. Highs in the lower 90s. Chance of rain 40%. Saturday night.

partly cloudy with a slight chance of thunderstorms. A slight chance of showers until midnight, then a chance of showers after midnight. Lows in the mid-70s. Chance of rain 30%. Sunday, sunny with a slight chance of showers and thunderstorms. Highs in the lower 90s. Chance of rain 20%. Sunday night, mostly clear. A slight chance of showers and thunderstorms after midnight. Lows in the mid-70s. Chance of rain 20%. Monday, sunny. A slight chance of showers and thunderstorms in the afternoon. Highs in the lower 90s. Chance of rain 20%. 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It's Stillwater, it was sunny. The temperature was 91 degrees, the dew point 68, and the relative humidity 46%. The wind was southeast at 6 miles an hour. The pressure was 29.98 inches and falling. At Ponca City, it was mostly sunny. The temperature was 90, the dew point 69, and the relative humidity 50%. The wind was south at 3. The pressure was 29.98 inches and falling. At Guthrie, it was sunny. The temperature was 91, the dew point 69, and the relative humidity 48%. The wind was southeast at 7. The pressure was 29.97 inches and falling. Observations from around the region. It was mostly sunny, with a temperature of 90 at Wichita, 91 at Oklahoma City, 98 at Dallas-Fort Worth, and 91 at Tulsa. At Springfield, it was partly sunny, with a temperature of 77. Once again at 6 p.m., it's Stillwater, it was sunny. The temperature was 91. From the Norman Forecast Office, here is the forecast for Stillwater and surrounding area. Tonight, clear. Lows around 70. East winds around 5 miles an hour. Tuesday, sunny. Highs in the lower 90s. East winds around 5 miles an hour. Tuesday night, mostly clear. Lows around 70. East winds around 5 miles an hour. Wednesday, sunny. Highs in the mid-90s. South winds 5 to 10 miles an hour. Wednesday night, mostly clear. Lows in the upper 70s. South winds around 10 miles an hour. Thursday, mostly sunny. Highs in the upper 90s. Thursday night, mostly clear until midnight, then becoming partly cloudy. Lows in the upper 70s. Friday, mostly sunny. A slight chance of showers and thunderstorms in the morning. Highs in the mid-90s. Chance of rain 20%. Friday night, partly cloudy. A slight chance of showers and thunderstorms until midnight, then a chance of showers and thunderstorms after midnight. Lows in the mid-70s. Chance of rain 40%. Saturday, mostly sunny with a slight chance of thunderstorms. A chance of showers, mainly in the morning. Highs in the lower 90s. Chance of rain 40%. Saturday night, partly cloudy with a slight chance of thunderstorms. A slight chance of showers until midnight, then a chance of showers after midnight. Lows in the mid-70s. Chance of rain 30%. Sunday, sunny with a slight chance of showers and thunderstorms. Highs in the lower 90s. Chance of rain 20%. Sunday night, mostly clear. A slight chance of showers and thunderstorms after midnight. Lows in the mid-70s. Chance of rain 20%. Monday, sunny. A slight chance of showers and thunderstorms in the afternoon. Highs in the lower 90s. Chance of rain 20%. 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It's Stillwater, it was sunny. The temperature was 91 degrees, the dew point 68, and the relative humidity 46%. The wind was southeast at 6 miles an hour. The pressure was 29.98 inches and falling. At Ponca City, it was mostly sunny. The temperature was 90, the dew point 69, and the relative humidity 50%. The wind was south at 3. The pressure was 29.98 inches and falling. At Guthrie, it was sunny. The temperature was 91, the dew point 69, and the relative humidity

Humidity 48%. The wind was southeast at 7. The pressure was 29.97 inches and falling. Observations from around the region. It was mostly sunny, with a temperature of 90 at Wichita, 91 at Oklahoma City, 98 at Dallas-Fort Worth, and 91 at Tulsa. At Springfield, it was partly sunny, with a temperature of 77. Once again at 6 p.m., at Stillwater, it was sunny. The temperature was 91. From the Norman Forecast Office, here is the forecast for Stillwater and surrounding area. Tonight, clear. Lows around 70. East winds around 5 miles an hour. Tuesday, sunny. Highs in the lower 90s. East winds around 5 miles an hour. Tuesday night, mostly clear. Lows around 70. East winds around 5 miles an hour. Wednesday, sunny. Highs in the mid-90s. South winds 5 to 10 miles an hour. Wednesday night, mostly clear. Lows in the upper 70s. South winds around 10 miles an hour. Thursday, mostly sunny. Highs in the upper 90s. Thursday night, mostly clear until midnight, then becoming partly cloudy. Lows in the upper 70s. Friday, mostly sunny. A slight chance of showers and thunderstorms in the morning. Highs in the mid-90s. Chance of rain 20%. Friday night, partly cloudy. A slight chance of showers and thunderstorms until midnight, then a chance of showers and thunderstorms after midnight. Lows in the mid-70s. Chance of rain 40%. Saturday, mostly sunny with a slight chance of thunderstorms. A chance of showers, mainly in the morning. Highs in the lower 90s. Chance of rain 40%. Saturday night, partly cloudy with a slight chance of thunderstorms. A slight chance of showers until midnight, then a chance of showers after midnight. Lows in the mid-70s. Chance of rain 30%. Sunday, sunny with a slight chance of showers and thunderstorms. Highs in the lower 90s. Chance of rain 20%. Sunday night, mostly clear. A slight chance of showers and thunderstorms after midnight. Lows in the mid-70s. Chance of rain 20%. Monday, sunny. A slight chance of showers and thunderstorms in the afternoon. Highs in the lower 90s. Chance of rain 20%. 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At Stillwater, it was sunny. The temperature was 91 degrees, the dew point 68, and the relative humidity 46%. The wind was southeast at 6 miles an hour. The pressure was 29.98 inches and falling. At Ponca City, it was mostly sunny. The temperature was 90, the dew point 69, and the relative humidity 50%. The wind was south at 3. The pressure was 29.98 inches and falling. At Guthrie, it was sunny. The temperature was 91, the dew point 69, and the relative humidity 48%. The wind was southeast at 7. The pressure was 29.97 inches and falling. Observations from around the region. It was mostly sunny, with a temperature of 90 at Wichita, 91 at Oklahoma City, 98 at Dallas-Fort Worth, and 91 at Tulsa. At Springfield, it was partly sunny, with a temperature of 77. Once again at 6 p.m., at Stillwater, it was sunny. The temperature was 91. From the Norman Forecast Office, here is the forecast for Stillwater and surrounding area. Tonight, clear. Lows around 70. East winds around 5 miles an hour. Tuesday, sunny. Highs in the lower 90s. East winds around 5 miles an hour. Tuesday night, mostly clear. Lows around 70. East winds around 5 miles an hour. Wednesday, sunny. Highs in the mid-90s. South winds 5 to 10 miles an hour. Wednesday night, mostly clear. Lows in the upper 70s.